South Dakota, it was cloudy, and temperatures were between 65 and 67 degrees. And in southern Minnesota, it was cloudy. It was 63 at Worthington, 65 at Marshall, 61 at Mankato, 60 at Minneapolis, and 58 at Rochester. Once again, at 7 p.m. Sioux City had a temperature of 70. The Sioux City, Iowa climate summary for this evening, as of 4 p.m., September 26, 2026. Today's high temperature was 71 degrees. The normal high is 73. Today's low temperature was 61 degrees. The normal low is 47. 0.10 inches of precipitation fell today, which brings the monthly total to 2.83 inches. This is 0.34 inches above the normal amount of 2.49 inches for September. The total precipitation for the year now stands at 19.78 inches, which is 4.68 inches below normal. There were no heating degree days today, which is 7 below normal. The yearly total since July 1st is 33, which is 74 below normal. There was one cooling degree day today, which is 1 below normal. The yearly total since January 1st is 1,140, which is 288 above normal. The normal high temperature for tomorrow is 73 degrees, and the normal low is 46. The record high for tomorrow is 93, which occurred in 1956, and the record low is 28, which occurred in 1942. Sunset tonight is at 7:16 p.m. Sunrise tomorrow is at 7:18 a.m. The current time is 7:04 p.m. Central Daylight Time. Operating on a frequency of 162.475 MHz, this is NOAA Weather Radio Station WXL62, broadcasting from a transmitter near Lawton, Iowa. Our program originates from the National Weather Service in Sioux Falls and serves Sioux City and the surrounding Siouxland area. This hazardous weather outlook is for northwest Iowa, west central Iowa, southwest Minnesota, northeast Nebraska, central South Dakota, east central South Dakota, south central South Dakota, and southeast South Dakota. For today and tonight, showers or a very isolated thunderstorm will move east through midday. Additional showers will develop near and east of I-29 by this evening, with scattered non-severe thunderstorms possible in northwest Iowa. Areas of dense fog may develop late tonight into early Sunday. For Sunday through Friday, another round of showers and thunderstorms will arrive Monday night into Tuesday. Severe weather is not expected, but pockets of heavier rainfall are possible. Spotter activation is not expected at this time. Your National Weather Service forecast for Siouxland. Tonight, showers likely. A chance of thunderstorms, mainly this evening. Patchy fog after midnight. Lows in the lower 60s. Southeast winds 5 to 10 miles an hour. Chance of rain 60%. Sunday, areas of fog in the morning. Mostly cloudy with a slight chance of showers in the morning, then partly sunny in the afternoon. Humid with highs in the lower 70s. East winds around 5 miles an hour. Chance of rain 20%. Sunday night, mostly cloudy. Lows around 60. East winds around 5 miles an hour. Monday, mostly cloudy. Highs in the lower 70s. Southeast winds 5 to 10 miles an hour. Monday night, mostly cloudy. A slight chance of showers and thunderstorms after midnight. Lows in the lower 60s. Southeast winds 5 to 10 miles an hour. Chance of rain 20%. Tuesday, showers with a slight chance of thunderstorms. Highs in the upper 60s. Chance of rain 90%. Tuesday night, mostly cloudy with a 50% chance of showers. Lows in the upper 50s. Wednesday, cloudy in the morning, then becoming partly sunny. A 50% chance of showers. Highs in the upper 60s. Wednesday night, mostly cloudy with a 50% chance of showers. Lows in the upper 50s. Thursday, mostly cloudy in the morning, then becoming partly sunny. A 50% chance of showers. Highs in the upper 60s. Thursday night, partly cloudy. Lows in the lower 50s.
Friday, mostly sunny. Highs in the mid-60s. Friday night, mostly clear in the evening, then becoming partly cloudy. Lows in the lower 50s. Saturday, mostly sunny. Highs in the mid-60s. At 7 p.m., in Sioux City, the temperature was 70, and the dew point 66. The relative humidity was 87%. Wind was east at 8 miles an hour. The pressure was 29.94 inches and rising. Elsewhere in northwest Iowa, Morris was mostly cloudy and 64. Sheldon had light rain and 64. Spencer had rain and 62. Storm Lake was cloudy and 64. Other conditions across the northern plains, farther east in Iowa, temperatures were between 61 and 64 degrees. At Des Moines, rain was falling. At Cedar Rapids, it was mostly cloudy. At Waterloo, it was cloudy. In eastern Nebraska, skies ranged from mostly cloudy to cloudy, and temperatures were between 71 and 72 degrees. In eastern South Dakota, it was cloudy, and temperatures were between 65 and 67 degrees. And in southern Minnesota, it was cloudy. It was 63 at Worthington, 65 at Marshall, 61 at Mankato, 60 at Minneapolis, and 58 at Rochester. Once again, at 7 p.m. Sioux City had a temperature of 70. The Sioux City, Iowa climate summary for this evening, as of 4 p.m., September 26, 2026. Today's high temperature was 71 degrees. The normal high is 73. Today's low temperature was 61 degrees. The normal low is 47. 0.10 inches of precipitation fell today, which brings the monthly total to 2.83 inches. This is 0.34 inches above the normal amount of 2.49 inches for September. The total precipitation for the year now stands at 19.78 inches, which is 4.68 inches below normal. There were no heating degree days today, which is 7 below normal. The yearly total since July 1st is 33, which is 74 below normal. There was one cooling degree day today, which is 1 below normal. The yearly total since January 1st is 1,140, which is 288 above normal. The normal high temperature for tomorrow is 73 degrees, and the normal low is 46. The record high for tomorrow is 93, which occurred in 1956, and the record low is 28, which occurred in 1942. Sunset tonight is at 7:16 p.m. Sunrise tomorrow is at 7:18 a.m. The current time is 7:10 p.m. Central Daylight Time. Operating on a frequency of 162.475 MHz, this is NOAA Weather Radio Station WXL62, broadcasting from a transmitter near Lawton, Iowa. Our program originates from the National Weather Service in Sioux Falls and serves Sioux City and the surrounding Siouxland area. This hazardous weather outlook is for northwest Iowa, west central Iowa, southwest Minnesota, northeast Nebraska, central South Dakota, east central South Dakota, south central South Dakota, and southeast South Dakota. For today and tonight, showers or a very isolated thunderstorm will move east through midday. Additional showers will develop near and east of I-29 by this evening, with scattered non-severe thunderstorms possible in northwest Iowa. Areas of dense fog may develop late tonight into early Sunday. For Sunday through Friday, another round of showers and thunderstorms will arrive Monday night into Tuesday. Severe weather is not expected, but pockets of heavier rainfall are possible. Spotter activation is not expected at this time. Your National Weather Service forecast for Siouxland. Tonight, showers likely. A chance of thunderstorms, mainly this evening. Patchy fog after midnight. Lows in the lower 60s. Southeast winds 5 to 10 miles an hour. Chance of rain 60%. Sunday, areas of fog in the morning. Mostly cloudy with a slight chance of showers in the morning, then partly sunny in the afternoon. Humid with highs in the lower 70s. East winds around 5 miles an hour. Chance of rain 20%. Sunday night, mostly cloudy. Lows around 60%.

feet. East winds around 5 miles an hour. Monday, mostly cloudy. Highs in the lower 70s. Southeast winds 5 to 10 miles an hour. Monday night, mostly cloudy. A slight chance of showers and thunderstorms after midnight. Lows in the lower 60s. Southeast winds 5 to 10 miles an hour. Chance of rain 20%. Tuesday, showers with a slight chance of thunderstorms. Highs in the upper 60s. Chance of rain 90%. Tuesday night, mostly cloudy with a 50% chance of showers. Lows in the upper 50s. Wednesday, cloudy in the morning, then becoming partly sunny. A 50% chance of showers. Highs in the upper 60s. Wednesday night, mostly cloudy with a 50% chance of showers. Lows in the upper 50s. Thursday, mostly cloudy in the morning, then becoming partly sunny. A 50% chance of showers. Highs in the upper 60s. Thursday night, partly cloudy. Lows in the lower 50s. Friday, mostly sunny. Highs in the mid-60s. Friday night, mostly clear in the evening, then becoming partly cloudy. Lows in the lower 50s. Saturday, mostly sunny. Highs in the mid-60s. At 7 p.m., in Sioux City, the temperature was 70, and the dew point 66. The relative humidity was 87%. Wind was east at 8 miles an hour. The pressure was 29.94 inches and rising. Elsewhere in northwest Iowa, Mars was mostly cloudy, and 64. Sheldon had light rain and 64. Cherokee was cloudy and 66. Spencer had rain and 62. Storm Lake was cloudy and 64. Other conditions across the northern plains, farther east in Iowa, temperatures were between 61 and 64 degrees. At Des Moines, rain was falling. At Cedar Rapids, it was mostly cloudy. At Waterloo, it was cloudy. In eastern Nebraska, skies ranged from mostly cloudy to cloudy, and temperatures were between 71 and 72 degrees. In eastern South Dakota, it was cloudy, and temperatures were between 65 and 67 degrees. And in southern Minnesota, it was cloudy. It was 63 at Worthington, 65 at Marshall, 61 at Mankato, 60 at Minneapolis, and 58 at Rochester. Once again, at 7 p.m. Sioux City had a temperature of 70. The Sioux City, Iowa climate summary for this evening, as of 4 p.m., September 26, 2026. Today's high temperature was 71 degrees. The normal high is 73. Today's low temperature was 61 degrees. The normal low is 47. 0.10 inches of precipitation fell today, which brings the monthly total to 2.83 inches. This is 0.34 inches above the normal amount of 2.49 inches for September. The total precipitation for the year now stands at 19.78 inches, which is 4.68 inches below normal. There were no heating degree days today, which is 7 below normal. The yearly total since July 1st is 33, which is 74 below normal. There was one cooling degree day today, which is 1 below normal. The yearly total since January 1st is 1,140, which is 288 above normal. The normal high temperature for tomorrow is 73 degrees, and the normal low is 46. The record high for tomorrow is 93, which occurred in 1956, and the record low is 28, which occurred in 1942. Sunset tonight is at 7:16 p.m. Sunrise tomorrow is at 7:18 a.m. The current time is 7:17 p.m. Central Daylight Time. Operating on a frequency of 162.475 MHz, this is NOAA Weather Radio Station WXL62, broadcasting from a transmitter near Lawton, Iowa. Our program originates from the National Weather Service in Sioux Falls and serves Sioux City and the surrounding Siouxland area. This hazardous weather outlook is for northwest Iowa, west central Iowa, southwest Minnesota, northeast Nebraska, central South Dakota, east central South Dakota, south central South Dakota, and southeast South Dakota.

for today and tonight, showers or a very isolated thunderstorm will move east through midday. Additional showers will develop near and east of I-29 by this evening, with scattered non-severe thunderstorms possible in northwest Iowa. Areas of dense fog may develop late tonight into early Sunday. For Sunday through Friday, another round of showers and thunderstorms will arrive Monday night into Tuesday. Severe weather is not expected, but pockets of heavier rainfall are possible. Spotter activation is not expected at this time. Your National Weather Service forecast for Siouxland. Tonight, showers likely. A chance of thunderstorms, mainly this evening. Patchy fog after midnight. Lows in the lower 60s. Southeast winds 5 to 10 miles an hour. Chance of rain 60%. Sunday, areas of fog in the morning. Mostly cloudy with a slight chance of showers in the morning, then partly sunny in the afternoon. Humid with highs in the lower 70s. East winds around 5 miles an hour. Chance of rain 20%. Sunday night, mostly cloudy. Lows around 60. East winds around 5 miles an hour. Monday, mostly cloudy. Highs in the lower 70s. Southeast winds 5 to 10 miles an hour. Monday night, mostly cloudy. A slight chance of showers and thunderstorms after midnight. Lows in the lower 60s. Southeast winds 5 to 10 miles an hour. Chance of rain 20%. Tuesday, showers with a slight chance of thunderstorms. Highs in the upper 60s. Chance of rain 90%. Tuesday night, mostly cloudy with a 50% chance of showers. Lows in the upper 50s. Wednesday, cloudy in the morning, then becoming partly sunny. A 50% chance of showers. Highs in the upper 60s. Wednesday night, mostly cloudy with a 50% chance of showers. Lows in the upper 50s. Thursday, mostly cloudy in the morning, then becoming partly sunny. A 50% chance of showers. Highs in the upper 60s. Thursday night, partly cloudy. Lows in the lower 50s. Friday, mostly sunny. Highs in the mid-60s. Friday night, mostly clear in the evening, then becoming partly cloudy. Lows in the lower 50s. Saturday, mostly sunny. Highs in the mid-60s. At 7 p.m., in Sioux City, the temperature was 70, and the dew point 66. The relative humidity was 87%. Wind was east at 8 miles an hour. The pressure was 29.94 inches and rising. Elsewhere in northwest Iowa, Morris was mostly cloudy and 64. Sheldon had light rain and 64. Cherokee was cloudy and 66. Spencer had rain and 62. Storm Lake was cloudy and 64. Other conditions across the northern plains, farther east in Iowa, temperatures were between 61 and 64 degrees. At Des Moines, rain was falling. At Cedar Rapids, it was mostly cloudy. At Waterloo, it was cloudy. In eastern Nebraska, skies ranged from mostly cloudy to cloudy, and temperatures were between 71 and 72 degrees. In eastern South Dakota, it was cloudy, and temperatures were between 65 and 67 degrees. And in southern Minnesota, it was cloudy. It was 63 at Worthington, 65 at Marshall, 61 at Mankato, 60 at Minneapolis, and 58 at Rochester. Once again, at 7 p.m. Sioux City had a temperature of 70. The Sioux City, Iowa climate summary for this evening, as of 4 p.m., September 26, 2026. Today's high temperature was 71 degrees. The normal high is 73. Today's low temperature was 61 degrees. The normal low is 47. 0.10 inches of precipitation fell today, which brings the monthly total to 2.83 inches. This is 0.34 inches above the normal amount of 2.49 inches for September. The total precipitation for the year now stands at 19.78 inches, which is 4.68 inches below normal. There were no heating degree days today, which is 7 below normal. The yearly total

July 1st is 33, which is 74 below normal. There was one cooling degree day today, which is one below normal. The yearly total since January 1st is 1,140, which is 288 above normal. The normal high temperature for tomorrow is 73 degrees, and the normal low is 46. The record high for tomorrow is 93, which occurred in 1956, and the record low is 28, which occurred in 1942. Sunset tonight is at 7:16 p.m. Sunrise tomorrow is at 7:18 a.m. The current time is 7:23 p.m. Central Daylight Time. Operating on a frequency of 162.475 MHz, this is NOAA Weather Radio Station WXL62, broadcasting from a transmitter near Lawton, Iowa. Our program originates from the National Weather Service in Sioux Falls and serves Sioux City and the surrounding Siouxland area. This hazardous weather outlook is for northwest Iowa, west central Iowa, southwest Minnesota, northeast Nebraska, central South Dakota, east central South Dakota, south central South Dakota, and southeast South Dakota. For today and tonight, showers or a very isolated thunderstorm will move east through midday. Additional showers will develop near and east of I-29 by this evening, with scattered non-severe thunderstorms possible in northwest Iowa. Areas of dense fog may develop late tonight into early Sunday. For Sunday through Friday, another round of showers and thunderstorms will arrive Monday night into Tuesday. Severe weather is not expected, but pockets of heavier rainfall are possible. Spotter activation is not expected at this time. Your National Weather Service forecast for Siouxland. Tonight, showers likely. A chance of thunderstorms, mainly this evening. Patchy fog after midnight. Lows in the lower 60s. Southeast winds 5 to 10 miles an hour. Chance of rain 60%. Sunday, areas of fog in the morning. Mostly cloudy with a slight chance of showers in the morning, then partly sunny in the afternoon. Humid with highs in the lower 70s. East winds around 5 miles an hour. Chance of rain 20%. Sunday night, mostly cloudy. Lows around 60. East winds around 5 miles an hour. Monday, mostly cloudy. Highs in the lower 70s. Southeast winds 5 to 10 miles an hour. Monday night, mostly cloudy. A slight chance of showers and thunderstorms after midnight. Lows in the lower 60s. Southeast winds 5 to 10 miles an hour. Chance of rain 20%. Tuesday, showers with a slight chance of thunderstorms. Highs in the upper 60s. Chance of rain 90%. Tuesday night, mostly cloudy with a 50% chance of showers. Lows in the upper 50s. Wednesday, cloudy in the morning, then becoming partly sunny. A 50% chance of showers. Highs in the upper 60s. Wednesday night, mostly cloudy with a 50% chance of showers. Lows in the upper 50s. Thursday, mostly cloudy in the morning, then becoming partly sunny. A 50% chance of showers. Highs in the upper 60s. Thursday night, partly cloudy. Lows in the lower 50s. Friday, mostly sunny. Highs in the mid-60s. Friday night, mostly clear in the evening, then becoming partly cloudy. Lows in the lower 50s. Saturday, mostly sunny. Highs in the mid-60s. Your National Weather Service forecast for Siouxland. Tonight, showers likely with a chance of thunderstorms this evening, then a chance of showers with possible drizzle and thunderstorms after midnight. Patchy fog after midnight. Lows in the lower 60s. Southeast winds 5 to 10 miles an hour. Chance of rain 60%. Sunday, areas of fog in the morning. Mostly cloudy with patchy drizzle in the morning, then partly sunny in the afternoon. Humid with highs in the lower 70s. East winds around 5 miles an hour. Sunday night, mostly cloudy. Lows around 60. East winds around 5 miles an hour. Monday, mostly cloudy. Highs in the lower 70s. Southeast winds 5 to

10 miles an hour. Monday night, mostly cloudy. A slight chance of showers and thunderstorms after midnight. Lows in the lower 60s. Southeast wind 5 to 10 miles an hour. Chance of rain 20%. Tuesday, showers with a slight chance of thunderstorms. Highs in the upper 60s. Chance of rain 90%. Tuesday night, mostly cloudy with a 50% chance of showers. Lows in the upper 50s. Wednesday, cloudy in the morning, then becoming partly sunny. A 50% chance of showers. Highs in the upper 60s. Wednesday night, mostly cloudy with a 50% chance of showers. Lows in the upper 50s. Thursday, mostly cloudy in the morning, then becoming partly sunny. A 50% chance of showers. Highs in the upper 60s. Thursday night, partly cloudy. Lows in the lower 50s. Friday, mostly sunny. Highs in the mid-60s. Friday night, mostly clear in the evening, then becoming partly cloudy. Lows in the lower 50s. Saturday, mostly sunny. Highs in the mid-60s. At 7 p.m., in Sioux City, the temperature was 70, and the dew point 66. The relative humidity was 87%. Wind was east at 8 miles an hour. The pressure was 29.94 inches and rising. Elsewhere in northwest Iowa, Morris was mostly cloudy, and 64. Sheldon had light rain and 64. Cherokee was cloudy and 66. Spencer had rain and 62. Storm Lake was cloudy and 64. Other conditions across the northern plains, farther east in Iowa, temperatures were between 61 and 64 degrees. At Des Moines, rain was falling. At Cedar Rapids, it was mostly cloudy. At Waterloo, it was cloudy. In eastern Nebraska, skies ranged from mostly cloudy to cloudy, and temperatures were between 71 and 72 degrees. In eastern South Dakota, it was cloudy, and temperatures were between 65 and 67 degrees. And in southern Minnesota, it was cloudy. It was 63 at Worthington, 65 at Marshall, 61 at Mankato, 60 at Minneapolis, and 58 at Rochester. Once again, at 7 p.m. Sioux City had a temperature of 70. The Sioux City, Iowa climate summary for this evening, as of 4 p.m., September 26, 2026. Today's high temperature was 71 degrees. The normal high is 73. Today's low temperature was 61 degrees. The normal low is 47. 0.10 inches of precipitation fell today, which brings the monthly total to 2.83 inches. This is 0.34 inches above the normal amount of 2.49 inches for September. The total precipitation for the year now stands at 19.78 inches, which is 4.68 inches below normal. There were no heating degree days today, which is 7 below normal. The yearly total since July 1st is 33, which is 74 below normal. There was one cooling degree day today, which is 1 below normal. The yearly total since January 1st is 1,140, which is 288 above normal. The normal high temperature for tomorrow is 73 degrees, and the normal low is 46. The record high for tomorrow is 93, which occurred in 1956, and the record low is 28, which occurred in 1942. Sunset tonight is at 7:16 p.m. Sunrise tomorrow is at 7:18 a.m. The current time is 7:32 p.m. Central Daylight Time. Operating on a frequency of 162.475 megahertz, this is NOAA Weather Radio Station WXL62, broadcasting from a transmitter near Lawton, Iowa. Our program originates from the National Weather Service in Sioux Falls and serves Sioux City and the surrounding Siouxland area. This hazardous weather outlook is for northwest Iowa, west central Iowa, southwest Minnesota, northeast Nebraska, central South Dakota, east central South Dakota, south central South Dakota, and southeast South Dakota. For today and tonight, showers or a very isolated thunderstorm will move east through midday. Additional showers will develop near and east of I-29 by this evening.
with scattered non-severe thunderstorms possible in northwest Iowa. Areas of dense fog may develop late tonight into early Sunday. For Sunday through Friday, another round of showers and thunderstorms will arrive Monday night into Tuesday. Severe weather is not expected, but pockets of heavier rainfall are possible. For Sunday through Friday, another round of showers and thunderstorms will arrive Monday night into Tuesday. Severe weather is not expected, but pockets of heavier rainfall are possible. Spotter activation is not expected at this time. Your National Weather Service forecast for Siouxland. Tonight, showers likely with a chance of thunderstorms this evening, then a chance of showers with possible drizzle and thunderstorms after midnight. Patchy fog after midnight. Lows in the lower 60s. Southeast wind 5 to 10 miles an hour. Chance of rain 60%. Sunday, areas of fog in the morning. Mostly cloudy with patchy drizzle in the morning, then partly sunny in the afternoon. Humid with highs in the lower 70s. East winds around 5 miles an hour. Sunday night, mostly cloudy. Lows around 60. East winds around 5 miles an hour. Monday, mostly cloudy. Highs in the lower 70s. Southeast wind 5 to 10 miles an hour. Monday night, mostly cloudy. A slight chance of showers and thunderstorms after midnight. Lows in the lower 60s. Southeast wind 5 to 10 miles an hour. Chance of rain 20%. Tuesday, showers with a slight chance of thunderstorms. Highs in the upper 60s. Chance of rain 90%. Tuesday night, mostly cloudy with a 50% chance of showers. Lows in the upper 50s. Wednesday, cloudy in the morning, then becoming partly sunny. A 50% chance of showers. Highs in the upper 60s. Wednesday night, mostly cloudy with a 50% chance of showers. Lows in the upper 50s. Thursday, mostly cloudy in the morning, then becoming partly sunny. A 50% chance of showers. Highs in the upper 60s. Thursday night, partly cloudy. Lows in the lower 50s. Friday, mostly sunny. Highs in the mid-60s. Friday night, mostly clear in the evening, then becoming partly cloudy. Lows in the lower 50s. Saturday, mostly sunny. Highs in the mid-60s. At 7 p.m., in Sioux City, the temperature was 70, and the dew point 66. The relative humidity was 87%. Wind was east at 8 miles an hour. The pressure was 29.94 inches and rising. Elsewhere in northwest Iowa, Mars was mostly cloudy and 64. Sheldon had light rain and 64. Cherokee was cloudy and 66. Spencer had rain and 62. Storm Lake was cloudy and 64. Other conditions across the northern plains, farther east in Iowa, temperatures were between 61 and 64 degrees. At Des Moines, rain was falling. At Cedar Rapids, it was mostly cloudy. At Waterloo, it was cloudy. In eastern Nebraska, skies ranged from mostly cloudy to cloudy, and temperatures were between 71 and 72 degrees. In eastern South Dakota, it was cloudy, and temperatures were between 65 and 67 degrees. And in southern Minnesota, it was cloudy. It was 63 at Worthington, 65 at Marshall, 61 at Mankato, 60 at Minneapolis, and 58 at Rochester. Once again, at 7 p.m. Sioux City had a temperature of 70. The Sioux City, Iowa climate summary for this evening, as of 4 p.m., September 26, 2026. Today's high temperature was 71 degrees. The normal high is 73. Today's low temperature was 61 degrees. The normal low is 47. 0.10 inches of precipitation fell today, which brings the monthly total to 2.83 inches. This is 0.34 inches above the normal amount of 2.49 inches for September. The total precipitation for the year now stands at 19.78 inches, which is 4.68 inches below normal. There were no heating degree days today, which is 7 below normal.

The yearly total since July 1st is 33, which is 74 below normal. There was one cooling degree day today, which is one below normal. The yearly total since January 1st is 1,140, which is 288 above normal. The normal high temperature for tomorrow is 73 degrees, and the normal low is 46. The record high for tomorrow is 93, which occurred in 1956, and the record low is 28, which occurred in 1942. Sunset tonight is at 7:16 p.m. Sunrise tomorrow is at 7:18 a.m. The current time is 7:38 p.m. Central Daylight Time. Operating on a frequency of 162.475 MHz, this is NOAA Weather Radio Station WXL62, broadcasting from a transmitter near Lawton, Iowa. Our program originates from the National Weather Service in Sioux Falls and serves Sioux City and the surrounding Siouxland area. This hazardous weather outlook is for northwest Iowa, west central Iowa, southwest Minnesota, northeast Nebraska, central South Dakota, east central South Dakota, south central South Dakota, and southeast South Dakota. For today and tonight, showers or a very isolated thunderstorm will move east through midday. Additional showers will develop near and east of I-29 by this evening, with scattered non-severe thunderstorms possible in northwest Iowa. Areas of dense fog may develop late tonight into early Sunday. For Sunday through Friday, another round of showers and thunderstorms will arrive Monday night into Tuesday. Severe weather is not expected, but pockets of heavier rainfall are possible. Spotter activation is not expected at this time. Your National Weather Service forecast for Siouxland. Tonight, showers likely with a chance of thunderstorms this evening, then a chance of showers with possible drizzle and thunderstorms after midnight. Patchy fog after midnight. Lows in the lower 60s. Southeast wind 5 to 10 miles an hour. Chance of rain 60%. Sunday, areas of fog in the morning. Mostly cloudy with patchy drizzle in the morning, then partly sunny in the afternoon. Humid with highs in the lower 70s. East winds around 5 miles an hour. Sunday night, mostly cloudy. Lows around 60. East winds around 5 miles an hour. Monday, mostly cloudy. Highs in the lower 70s. Southeast winds 5 to 10 miles an hour. Monday night, mostly cloudy. A slight chance of showers and thunderstorms after midnight. Lows in the lower 60s. Southeast wind 5 to 10 miles an hour. Chance of rain 20%. Tuesday, showers with a slight chance of thunderstorms. Highs in the upper 60s. Chance of rain 90%. Tuesday night, mostly cloudy with a 50% chance of showers. Lows in the upper 50s. Wednesday, cloudy in the morning, then becoming partly sunny. A 50% chance of showers. Highs in the upper 60s. Wednesday night, mostly cloudy with a 50% chance of showers. Lows in the upper 50s. Thursday, mostly cloudy in the morning, then becoming partly sunny. A 50% chance of showers. Highs in the upper 60s. Thursday night, partly cloudy. Lows in the lower 50s. Friday, mostly sunny. Highs in the mid-60s. Friday night, mostly clear in the evening, then becoming partly cloudy. Lows in the lower 50s. Saturday, mostly sunny. Highs in the mid-60s. At 7 p.m., in Sioux City, the temperature was 70, and the dew point 66. The relative humidity was 87%. Wind was east at 8 miles an hour. The pressure was 29.94 inches and rising. Elsewhere in northwest Iowa, Morris was mostly cloudy, and 64. Sheldon had light rain and 64. Cherokee was cloudy and 66. Spencer had rain and 62. Storm Lake was cloudy and 64. Other conditions across the northern plains, farther east in Iowa, temperatures were between 61 and 64 degrees. At Des Moines, rain was falling. At Cedar Rapids, it was mostly cloudy. At Waterloo, it was cloudy.

In eastern Nebraska, skies ranged from mostly cloudy to cloudy, and temperatures were between 71 and 72 degrees. In eastern South Dakota, it was cloudy, and temperatures were between 65 and 67 degrees. And in southern Minnesota, it was cloudy. It was 63 at Worthington, 65 at Marshall, 61 at Mankato, 60 at Minneapolis, and 58 at Rochester. Once again, at 7 p.m. Sioux City had a temperature of 70. The Sioux City, Iowa climate summary for this evening, as of 4 p.m., September 26, 2026. Today's high temperature was 71 degrees. The normal high is 73. Today's low temperature was 61 degrees. The normal low is 47. 0.10 inches of precipitation fell today, which brings the monthly total to 2.83 inches. This is 0.34 inches above the normal amount of 2.49 inches for September. The total precipitation for the year now stands at 19.78 inches, which is 4.68 inches below normal. There were no heating degree days today, which is 7 below normal. The yearly total since July 1st is 33, which is 74 below normal. There was one cooling degree day today, which is 1 below normal. The yearly total since January 1st is 1,140, which is 288 above normal. The normal high temperature for tomorrow is 73 degrees, and the normal low is 46. The record high for tomorrow is 93, which occurred in 1956, and the record low is 28, which occurred in 1942. Sunset tonight is at 7:16 p.m. Sunrise tomorrow is at 7:18 a.m. The current time is 7:44 p.m. Central Daylight Time. Operating on a frequency of 162.475 MHz, this is NOAA Weather Radio Station WXL62, broadcasting from a transmitter near Lawton, Iowa. Our program originates from the National Weather Service in Sioux Falls and serves Sioux City and the surrounding Siouxland area. This hazardous weather outlook is for northwest Iowa, west central Iowa, southwest Minnesota, northeast Nebraska, central South Dakota, east central South Dakota, south central South Dakota, and southeast South Dakota. For today and tonight, showers or a very isolated thunderstorm will move east through midday. Additional showers will develop near and east of I-29 by this evening, with scattered non-severe thunderstorms possible in northwest Iowa. Areas of dense fog may develop late tonight into early Sunday. For Sunday through Friday, another round of showers and thunderstorms will arrive Monday night into Tuesday. Severe weather is not expected, but pockets of heavier rainfall are possible. Spotter activation is not expected at this time. Your National Weather Service forecast for Siouxland. Tonight, showers likely with a chance of thunderstorms this evening, then a chance of showers with possible drizzle and thunderstorms after midnight. Patchy fog after midnight. Lows in the lower 60s. Southeast winds 5 to 10 miles an hour. Chance of rain 60%. Sunday, areas of fog in the morning. Mostly cloudy with patchy drizzle in the morning, then partly sunny in the afternoon. Humid with highs in the lower 70s. East winds around 5 miles an hour. Sunday night, mostly cloudy. Lows around 60. East winds around 5 miles an hour. Monday, mostly cloudy. Highs in the lower 70s. Southeast winds 5 to 10 miles an hour. Monday night, mostly cloudy. A slight chance of showers and thunderstorms after midnight. Lows in the lower 60s. Southeast winds 5 to 10 miles an hour. Chance of rain 20%. Tuesday, showers with a slight chance of thunderstorms. Highs in the upper 60s. Chance of rain 90%. Tuesday night, mostly cloudy with a 50% chance of showers. Lows in the upper 50s. Wednesday, cloudy in the morning, then becoming partly sunny. A 50% chance of showers. Highs in the upper 60s. Wednesday night, mostly cloudy with a 50% chance of showers. Lows in the upper 50s. Thursday, mostly cloudy in the morning, then becoming partly sunny.

80% chance of showers. Highs in the upper 60s. Thursday night, partly cloudy. Lows in the lower 50s. Friday, mostly sunny. Highs in the mid-60s. Friday night, mostly clear in the evening, then becoming partly cloudy. Lows in the lower 50s. Saturday, mostly sunny. Highs in the mid-60s. At 7 p.m., in Sioux City, the temperature was 70, and the dew point 66. The relative humidity was 87%. Wind was east at 8 miles an hour. The pressure was 29.94 inches and rising. Elsewhere in northwest Iowa, Morris was mostly cloudy and 64. Sheldon had light rain and 64. Cherokee was cloudy and 66. Spencer had rain and 62. Storm Lake was cloudy and 64. Other conditions across the northern plains, farther east in Iowa, temperatures were between 61 and 64 degrees. At Des Moines, rain was falling. At Cedar Rapids, it was mostly cloudy. At Waterloo, it was cloudy. In eastern Nebraska, skies ranged from mostly cloudy to cloudy, and temperatures were between 71 and 72 degrees. In eastern South Dakota, it was cloudy, and temperatures were between 65 and 67 degrees. And in southern Minnesota, it was cloudy. It was 63 at Worthington, 65 at Marshall, 61 at Mankato, 60 at Minneapolis, and 58 at Rochester. Once again, at 7 p.m. Sioux City had a temperature of 70. The Sioux City, Iowa climate summary for this evening, as of 4 p.m., September 26, 2026. Today's high temperature was 71 degrees. The normal high is 73. Today's low temperature was 61 degrees. The normal low is 47. 0.10 inches of precipitation fell today, which brings the monthly total to 2.83 inches. This is 0.34 inches above the normal amount of 2.49 inches for September. The total precipitation for the year now stands at 19.78 inches, which is 4.68 inches below normal. There were no heating degree days today, which is 7 below normal. The yearly total since July 1st is 33, which is 74 below normal. There was one cooling degree day today, which is 1 below normal. The yearly total since January 1st is 1,140, which is 288 above normal. The normal high temperature for tomorrow is 73 degrees, and the normal low is 46. The record high for tomorrow is 93, which occurred in 1956, and the record low is 28, which occurred in 1942. Sunset tonight is at 7:16 p.m. Sunrise tomorrow is at 7:18 a.m. The current time is 7:50 p.m. Central Daylight Time. Operating on a frequency of 162.475 MHz, this is NOAA Weather Radio Station WXL62, broadcasting from a transmitter near Lawton, Iowa. Our program originates from the National Weather Service in Sioux Falls and serves Sioux City and the surrounding Siouxland area. This hazardous weather outlook is for northwest Iowa, west central Iowa, southwest Minnesota, northeast Nebraska, central South Dakota, east central South Dakota, south central South Dakota, and southeast South Dakota. For today and tonight, showers or a very isolated thunderstorm will move east through midday. Additional showers will develop near and east of I-29 by this evening, with scattered non-severe thunderstorms possible in northwest Iowa. Areas of dense fog may develop late tonight into early Sunday. For Sunday through Friday, another round of showers and thunderstorms will arrive Monday night into Tuesday. Severe weather is not expected, but pockets of heavier rainfall are possible. Spotter activation is not expected at this time. Your National Weather Service forecast for Siouxland. Tonight, showers likely with a chance of thunderstorms this evening, then a chance of showers with possible drizzle and thunderstorms after midnight. Patchy fog after midnight. Lows in the lower 60s. Southeast wind 5 to 10 miles an hour. Chance of rain 60%. Sunday, areas of fog in the morning. Mostly cloudy with patchy drizzle in the

morning, then partly sunny in the afternoon. Humid with highs in the lower 70s. East winds around 5 miles an hour. Sunday night, mostly cloudy. Lows around 60. East winds around 5 miles an hour. Monday, mostly cloudy. Highs in the lower 70s. Southeast wind 5 to 10 miles an hour. Monday night, mostly cloudy. A slight chance of showers and thunderstorms after midnight. Lows in the lower 60s. Southeast wind 5 to 10 miles an hour. Chance of rain 20%. Tuesday, showers with a slight chance of thunderstorms. Highs in the upper 60s. Chance of rain 90%. Tuesday night, mostly cloudy with a 50% chance of showers. Lows in the upper 50s. Wednesday, cloudy in the morning, then becoming partly sunny. A 50% chance of showers. Highs in the upper 60s. Wednesday night, mostly cloudy with a 50% chance of showers. Lows in the upper 50s. Thursday, mostly cloudy in the morning, then becoming partly sunny. A 50% chance of showers. Highs in the upper 60s. Thursday night, partly cloudy. Lows in the lower 50s. Friday, mostly sunny. Highs in the mid-60s. Friday night, mostly clear in the evening, then becoming partly cloudy. Lows in the lower 50s. Saturday, mostly sunny. Highs in the mid-60s. At 7 p.m., in Sioux City, the temperature was 70, and the dew point 66. The relative humidity was 87%. Wind was east at 8 miles an hour. The pressure was 29.94 inches and rising. Elsewhere in northwest Iowa, Morris was mostly cloudy and 64. Sheldon had light rain and 64. Cherokee was cloudy and 66. Spencer had rain and 62. Storm Lake was cloudy and 64. Other conditions across the northern plains, farther east in Iowa, temperatures were between 61 and 64 degrees. At Des Moines, rain was falling. At Cedar Rapids, it was mostly cloudy. At Waterloo, it was cloudy. In eastern Nebraska, skies ranged from mostly cloudy to cloudy, and temperatures were between 71 and 72 degrees. In eastern South Dakota, it was cloudy, and temperatures were between 65 and 67 degrees. And in southern Minnesota, it was cloudy. It was 63 at Worthington, 65 at Marshall, 61 at Mankato, 60 at Minneapolis, and 58 at Rochester. Once again, at 7 p.m. Sioux City had a temperature of 70. The Sioux City, Iowa climate summary for this evening, as of 4 p.m., September 26, 2026. Today's high temperature was 71 degrees. The normal high is 73. Today's low temperature was 61 degrees. The normal low is 47. 0.10 inches of precipitation fell today, which brings the monthly total to 2.83 inches. This is 0.34 inches above the normal amount of 2.49 inches for September. The total precipitation for the year now stands at 19.78 inches, which is 4.68 inches below normal. There were no heating degree days today, which is 7 below normal. The yearly total since July 1st is 33, which is 74 below normal. There was one cooling degree day today, which is 1 below normal. The yearly total since January 1st is 1,140, which is 288 above normal. The normal high temperature for tomorrow is 73 degrees, and the normal low is 46. The record high for tomorrow is 93, which occurred in 1956, and the record low is 28, which occurred in 1942. Sunset tonight is at 7:16 p.m. Sunrise tomorrow is at 7:18 a.m. The current time is 7:57 p.m. Central Daylight Time. Operating on a frequency of 162.475 megahertz, this is NOAA Weather Radio Station WXL62, broadcasting from a transmitter near Lawton, Iowa. Our program originates from the National Weather Service in Sioux Falls and serves Sioux City and the surrounding Siouxland area. This hazardous

fall are possible. Spotter activation is not expected at this time. Your National Weather Service forecast for Siouxland. Tonight, showers likely with a chance of thunderstorms this evening, then a chance of showers with possible drizzle and thunderstorms after midnight. Patchy fog after midnight. Lows in the lower 60s. Southeast wind 5 to 10 miles an hour. Chance of rain 60%. Sunday, areas of fog in the morning. Mostly cloudy with patchy drizzle in the morning, then partly sunny in the afternoon. Humid with highs in the lower 70s. East winds around 5 miles an hour. Sunday night, mostly cloudy. Lows around 60. East winds around 5 miles an hour. Monday, mostly cloudy. Highs in the lower 70s. Southeast wind 5 to 10 miles an hour. Monday night, mostly cloudy. A slight chance of showers and thunderstorms after midnight. Lows in the lower 60s. Southeast wind 5 to 10 miles an hour. Chance of rain 20%. Tuesday, showers with a slight chance of thunderstorms. Highs in the upper 60s. Chance of rain 90%. Tuesday night, mostly cloudy with a 50% chance of showers. Lows in the upper 50s. Wednesday, cloudy in the morning, then becoming partly sunny. A 50% chance of showers. Highs in the upper 60s. Wednesday night, mostly cloudy with a 50% chance of showers. Lows in the upper 50s. Thursday, mostly cloudy in the morning, then becoming partly sunny. A 50% chance of showers. Highs in the upper 60s. Thursday night, partly cloudy. Lows in the lower 50s. Friday, mostly sunny. Highs in the mid-60s. Friday night, mostly clear in the evening, then becoming partly cloudy. Lows in the lower 50s. Saturday, mostly sunny. Highs in the mid-60s. At 7 p.m., in Sioux City, the temperature was 70, and the dew point 66. The relative humidity was 87%. Wind was east at 8 miles an hour. The pressure was 29.94 inches and rising. Elsewhere in northwest Iowa, Morris was mostly cloudy, and 64. Sheldon had light rain and 64. Cherokee was cloudy and 66. Spencer had rain and 62. Storm Lake was cloudy and 64. Other conditions across the northern plains, farther east in Iowa, temperatures were between 61 and 64 degrees. At Des Moines, rain was falling. At Cedar Rapids, it was mostly cloudy. At Waterloo, it was cloudy. In eastern Nebraska, skies ranged from mostly cloudy to cloudy, and temperatures were between 71 and 72 degrees. In eastern South Dakota, it was cloudy, and temperatures were between 65 and 67 degrees. And in southern Minnesota, it was cloudy. It was 63 at Worthington, 65 at Marshall, 61 at Mankato, 60 at Minneapolis, and 58 at Rochester. Once again, at 7 p.m. Sioux City had a temperature of 70. At 8 p.m., in Sioux City, the temperature was 69, and the dew point 65. The relative humidity was 86%. Wind was east at 9 miles an hour. The pressure was 29.94 inches and steady. Elsewhere in northwest Iowa, Spencer had rain and 63. Other conditions across the northern plains, farther east in Iowa, it was cloudy, and temperatures were between 61 and 63 degrees. In eastern Nebraska at Lincoln, it was clear, with a temperature of 69. At Omaha, it was cloudy, with a temperature of 69. In eastern South Dakota, it was cloudy, with a temperature of 66 at Mitchell and 66 at Yankton. And in southern Minnesota, it was cloudy, with a temperature of 64 at Marshall, 60 at Minneapolis, and 58 at Rochester. Once again, at 8 p.m. Sioux City had a temperature of 69. The Sioux City, Iowa climate summary for this evening, as of 4 p.m., September 26, 2026. Today's high temperature was 71 degrees. The normal high is 73. Today's low temperature was

61 degrees. The normal low is 47. 0.10 inches of precipitation fell today, which brings the monthly total to 2.83 inches. This is 0.34 inches above the normal amount of 2.49 inches for September. The total precipitation for the year now stands at 19.78 inches, which is 4.68 inches below normal. There were no heating degree days today, which is 7 below normal. The yearly total since July 1st is 33, which is 74 below normal. There was one cooling degree day today, which is 1 below normal. The yearly total since January 1st is 1,140, which is 288 above normal. The normal high temperature for tomorrow is 73 degrees, and the normal low is 46. The record high for tomorrow is 93, which occurred in 1956, and the record low is 28, which occurred in 1942. Sunset tonight is at 7:16 p.m. Sunrise tomorrow is at 7:18 a.m. The current time is 8:04 p.m. Central Daylight Time. Operating on a frequency of 162.475 MHz, this is NOAA Weather Radio Station WXL62, broadcasting from a transmitter near Lawton, Iowa. Our program originates from the National Weather Service in Sioux Falls and serves Sioux City and the surrounding Siouxland area. This hazardous weather outlook is for northwest Iowa, west central Iowa, southwest Minnesota, northeast Nebraska, central South Dakota, east central South Dakota, south central South Dakota, and southeast South Dakota. For tonight, showers or a very isolated thunderstorm will continue to lift northeastward through this evening. Additional showers will develop along and east of I-29 tonight, with scattered non-severe thunderstorms possible in northwest Iowa. Areas of fog and drizzle will also be possible overnight into Sunday morning. Locally dense fog could lead to visibilities as low as 1/2 mile at times. For Sunday through Friday, another round of showers and thunderstorms will arrive Monday night into Tuesday. Severe weather is not expected, but pockets of heavier rainfall are possible. Spotter activation is not expected at this time. Your National Weather Service forecast for Siouxland. Tonight, showers likely with a chance of thunderstorms this evening, then a chance of showers with possible drizzle and thunderstorms after midnight. Patchy fog after midnight. Lows in the lower 60s. Southeast winds 5 to 10 miles an hour. Chance of rain 60%. Sunday, areas of fog in the morning. Mostly cloudy with patchy drizzle in the morning, then partly sunny in the afternoon. Humid with highs in the lower 70s. East winds around 5 miles an hour. Sunday night, mostly cloudy. Lows around 60. East winds around 5 miles an hour. Monday, mostly cloudy. Highs in the lower 70s. Southeast winds 5 to 10 miles an hour. Monday night, mostly cloudy. A slight chance of showers and thunderstorms after midnight. Lows in the lower 60s. Southeast winds 5 to 10 miles an hour. Chance of rain 20%. Tuesday, showers with a slight chance of thunderstorms. Highs in the upper 60s. Chance of rain 90%. Tuesday night, mostly cloudy with a 50% chance of showers. Lows in the upper 50s. Wednesday, cloudy in the morning, then becoming partly sunny. A 50% chance of showers. Highs in the upper 60s. Wednesday night, mostly cloudy with a 50% chance of showers. Lows in the upper 50s. Thursday, mostly cloudy in the morning, then becoming partly sunny. A 50% chance of showers. Highs in the upper 60s. Thursday night, partly cloudy. Lows in the lower 50s. Friday, mostly sunny. Highs in the mid-60s. Friday night, mostly clear in the evening, then becoming partly cloudy. Lows in the lower 50s. Saturday, mostly sunny. Highs in the mid-60s. At 8 p.m., in Sioux City, the temperature was 69 and the dew point 65. The relative humidity was 86%. Wind was east at 9 miles an hour. The pressure was 29.94

temperatures and steady. Elsewhere in northwest Iowa, Spencer had rain and 63. Other conditions across the northern plains, farther east in Iowa, it was cloudy, and temperatures were between 61 and 63 degrees. In eastern Nebraska at Lincoln, it was clear, with a temperature of 69. At Omaha, it was cloudy, with a temperature of 69. In eastern South Dakota, it was cloudy, with a temperature of 66 at Mitchell, and 66 at Yankton. And in southern Minnesota, it was cloudy, with a temperature of 64 at Marshall, 60 at Minneapolis, and 58 at Rochester. Once again, at 8 p.m. Sioux City had a temperature of 69. The Sioux City, Iowa climate summary for this evening, as of 4 p.m., September 26, 2026. Today's high temperature was 71 degrees. The normal high is 73. Today's low temperature was 61 degrees. The normal low is 47. 0.10 inches of precipitation fell today, which brings the monthly total to 2.83 inches. This is 0.34 inches above the normal amount of 2.49 inches for September. The total precipitation for the year now stands at 19.78 inches, which is 4.68 inches below normal. There were no heating degree days today, which is 7 below normal. The yearly total since July 1st is 33, which is 74 below normal. There was one cooling degree day today, which is 1 below normal. The yearly total since January 1st is 1,140, which is 288 above normal. The normal high temperature for tomorrow is 73 degrees, and the normal low is 46. The record high for tomorrow is 93, which occurred in 1956, and the record low is 28, which occurred in 1942. Sunset tonight is at 7:16 p.m. Sunrise tomorrow is at 7:18 a.m. The current time is 8:10 p.m. Central Daylight Time. Operating on a frequency of 162.475 MHz, this is NOAA Weather Radio Station WXL62, broadcasting from a transmitter near Lawton, Iowa. Our program originates from the National Weather Service in Sioux Falls and serves Sioux City and the surrounding Siouxland area. This hazardous weather outlook is for northwest Iowa, west central Iowa, southwest Minnesota, northeast Nebraska, central South Dakota, east central South Dakota, south central South Dakota, and southeast South Dakota. For tonight, showers or a very isolated thunderstorm will continue to lift northeastward through this evening. Additional showers will develop along and east of I-29 tonight, with scattered non-severe thunderstorms possible in northwest Iowa. Areas of fog and drizzle will also be possible overnight into Sunday morning. Locally dense fog could lead to visibilities as low as a half a mile at times. For Sunday through Friday, another round of showers and thunderstorms will arrive Monday night into Tuesday. Severe weather is not expected, but pockets of heavier rainfall are possible. Spotter activation is not expected at this time. Your National Weather Service forecast for Siouxland. Tonight, showers likely with a chance of thunderstorms this evening, then a chance of showers with possible drizzle and thunderstorms after midnight. Patchy fog after midnight. Lows in the lower 60s. Southeast wind 5 to 10 miles an hour. Chance of rain 60%. Sunday, areas of fog in the morning. Mostly cloudy with patchy drizzle in the morning, then partly sunny in the afternoon. Humid with highs in the lower 70s. East winds around 5 miles an hour. Sunday night, mostly cloudy. Lows around 60. East winds around 5 miles an hour. Monday, mostly cloudy. Highs in the lower 70s. Southeast wind 5 to 10 miles an hour. Monday night, mostly cloudy. A slight chance of showers and thunderstorms after midnight. Lows in the lower 60s. Southeast wind 5 to 10 miles an hour. Chance of rain 20%. Tuesday, showers with a slight chance of thunderstorms. Highs in the upper 60s. Chance of rain 90%. Tuesday night, mostly cloudy with a 50% chance of showers. Lows in the upper 50s. Wednesday, cloudy in the morning, then

becoming partly sunny. A 50% chance of showers. Highs in the upper 60s. Wednesday night, mostly cloudy with a 50% chance of showers. Lows in the upper 50s. Thursday, mostly cloudy in the morning, then becoming partly sunny. A 50% chance of showers. Highs in the upper 60s. Thursday night, partly cloudy. Lows in the lower 50s. Friday, mostly sunny. Highs in the mid-60s. Friday night, mostly clear in the evening, then becoming partly cloudy. Lows in the lower 50s. Saturday, mostly sunny. Highs in the mid-60s. At 8 p.m., in Sioux City, the temperature was 69 and the dew point 65. The relative humidity was 86%. Wind was east at 9 miles an hour. The pressure was 29.94 inches and steady. Elsewhere in northwest Iowa, Morris was cloudy and 64. Sheldon was cloudy and 64. Cherokee was cloudy and 64. Spencer had rain and 63. Storm Lake was cloudy and 63. Other conditions across the northern plains, farther east in Iowa, it was cloudy, and temperatures were between 61 and 63 degrees. In eastern Nebraska at Lincoln, it was clear, with a temperature of 69. At Omaha, it was cloudy, with a temperature of 69. In eastern South Dakota, it was cloudy, and temperatures were between 65 and 66 degrees. And in southern Minnesota, at Worthington, rain was falling, with a temperature of 62. It was cloudy, with a temperature of 64 at Marshall, 60 at Mankato, 60 at Minneapolis, and 58 at Rochester. Once again, at 8 p.m. Sioux City had a temperature of 69. The Sioux City, Iowa climate summary for this evening, as of 4 p.m., September 26, 2026. Today's high temperature was 71 degrees. The normal high is 73. Today's low temperature was 61 degrees. The normal low is 47. 0.10 inches of precipitation fell today, which brings the monthly total to 2.83 inches. This is 0.34 inches above the normal amount of 2.49 inches for September. The total precipitation for the year now stands at 19.78 inches, which is 4.68 inches below normal. There were no heating degree days today, which is 7 below normal. The yearly total since July 1st is 33, which is 74 below normal. There was one cooling degree day today, which is 1 below normal. The yearly total since January 1st is 1,140, which is 288 above normal. The normal high temperature for tomorrow is 73 degrees, and the normal low is 46. The record high for tomorrow is 93, which occurred in 1956, and the record low is 28, which occurred in 1942. Sunset tonight is at 7:16 p.m. Sunrise tomorrow is at 7:18 a.m. The current time is 8:16 p.m. Central Daylight Time. Operating on a frequency of 162.475 MHz, this is NOAA Weather Radio Station WXL62, broadcasting from a transmitter near Lawton, Iowa. Our program originates from the National Weather Service in Sioux Falls and serves Sioux City and the surrounding Siouxland area. This hazardous weather outlook is for northwest Iowa, west central Iowa, southwest Minnesota, northeast Nebraska, central South Dakota, east central South Dakota, south central South Dakota, and southeast South Dakota. For tonight, showers or a very isolated thunderstorm will continue to lift northeastward through this evening. Additional showers will develop along and east of I-29 tonight with scattered non-severe thunderstorms possible in northwest Iowa. Areas of fog and drizzle will also be possible overnight into Sunday morning. Locally dense fog could lead to visibilities as low as a half a mile at times. For Sunday through Friday, another round of showers and thunderstorms will arrive Monday night into Tuesday. Severe weather is not expected, but pockets of heavier rainfall are possible. Spotter activation is not expected at this time. Your National Weather Service forecast for Siouxland. Tonight, showers likely with a chance of thunderstorms this evening, then

chance of showers with possible drizzle and thunderstorms after midnight. Patchy fog after midnight. Lows in the lower 60s. Southeast winds 5 to 10 miles an hour. Chance of rain 60%. Sunday, areas of fog in the morning. Mostly cloudy with patchy drizzle in the morning, then partly sunny in the afternoon. Humid with highs in the lower 70s. East winds around 5 miles an hour. Sunday night, mostly cloudy. Lows around 60. East winds around 5 miles an hour. Monday, mostly cloudy. Highs in the lower 70s. Southeast winds 5 to 10 miles an hour. Monday night, mostly cloudy. A slight chance of showers and thunderstorms after midnight. Lows in the lower 60s. Southeast winds 5 to 10 miles an hour. Chance of rain 20%. Tuesday, showers with a slight chance of thunderstorms. Highs in the upper 60s. Chance of rain 90%. Tuesday night, mostly cloudy with a 50% chance of showers. Lows in the upper 50s. Wednesday, cloudy in the morning, then becoming partly sunny. A 50% chance of showers. Highs in the upper 60s. Wednesday night, mostly cloudy with a 50% chance of showers. Lows in the upper 50s. Thursday, mostly cloudy in the morning, then becoming partly sunny. A 50% chance of showers. Highs in the upper 60s. Thursday night, partly cloudy. Lows in the lower 50s. Friday, mostly sunny. Highs in the mid-60s. Friday night, mostly clear in the evening, then becoming partly cloudy. Lows in the lower 50s. Saturday, mostly sunny. Highs in the mid-60s. At 8 p.m., in Sioux City, the temperature was 69 and the dew point 65. The relative humidity was 86%. Wind was east at 9 miles an hour. The pressure was 29.94 inches and steady. Elsewhere in northwest Iowa, Morris was cloudy and 64. Sheldon was cloudy and 64. Cherokee was cloudy and 64. Spencer had rain and 63. Storm Lake was cloudy and 63. Other conditions across the northern plains, farther east in Iowa, it was cloudy, and temperatures were between 61 and 63 degrees. In eastern Nebraska at Lincoln, it was clear, with a temperature of 69. At Omaha, it was cloudy, with a temperature of 69. In eastern South Dakota, it was cloudy, and temperatures were between 65 and 66 degrees. And in southern Minnesota, at Worthington, rain was falling, with a temperature of 62. It was cloudy, with a temperature of 64 at Marshall, 60 at Mankato, 60 at Minneapolis, and 58 at Rochester. Once again, at 8 p.m. Sioux City had a temperature of 69. The Sioux City, Iowa climate summary for this evening, as of 4 p.m., September 26, 2026. Today's high temperature was 71 degrees. The normal high is 73. Today's low temperature was 61 degrees. The normal low is 47. 0.10 inches of precipitation fell today, which brings the monthly total to 2.83 inches. This is 0.34 inches above the normal amount of 2.49 inches for September. The total precipitation for the year now stands at 19.78 inches, which is 4.68 inches below normal. There were no heating degree days today, which is 7 below normal. The yearly total since July 1st is 33, which is 74 below normal. There was one cooling degree day today, which is 1 below normal. The yearly total since January 1st is 1,140, which is 288 above normal. The normal high temperature for tomorrow is 73 degrees, and the normal low is 46. The record high for tomorrow is 93, which occurred in 1956, and the record low is 28, which occurred in 1942. Sunset tonight is at 7:16 p.m. Sunrise tomorrow is at 7:18 a.m. The current time is 8:23 p.m. Central Daylight Time. Operating on a frequency of 162.475 MHz,

weather radio station WXL62, broadcasting from a transmitter near Lawton, Iowa. Our program originates from the National Weather Service in Sioux Falls and serves Sioux City and the surrounding Siouxland area. This hazardous weather outlook is for northwest Iowa, west central Iowa, southwest Minnesota, northeast Nebraska, central South Dakota, east central South Dakota, south central South Dakota, and southeast South Dakota. For tonight, showers or a very isolated thunderstorm will continue to lift northeastward through this evening. Additional showers will develop along and east of I-29 tonight with scattered non-severe thunderstorms possible in northwest Iowa. Areas of fog and drizzle will also be possible overnight into Sunday morning. Locally dense fog could lead to visibilities as low as a half a mile at times. For Sunday through Friday, another round of showers and thunderstorms will arrive Monday night into Tuesday. Severe weather is not expected, but pockets of heavier rainfall are possible. Spotter activation is not expected at this time. Your National Weather Service forecast for Siouxland. Tonight, showers likely with a chance of thunderstorms this evening, then a chance of showers with possible drizzle and thunderstorms after midnight. Patchy fog after midnight. Lows in the lower 60s. Southeast winds 5 to 10 miles an hour. Chance of rain 60%. Sunday, areas of fog in the morning. Mostly cloudy with patchy drizzle in the morning, then partly sunny in the afternoon. Humid with highs in the lower 70s. East winds around 5 miles an hour. Sunday night, mostly cloudy. Lows around 60. East winds around 5 miles an hour. Monday, mostly cloudy. Highs in the lower 70s. Southeast winds 5 to 10 miles an hour. Monday night, mostly cloudy. A slight chance of showers and thunderstorms after midnight. Lows in the lower 60s. Southeast winds 5 to 10 miles an hour. Chance of rain 20%. Tuesday, showers with a slight chance of thunderstorms. Highs in the upper 60s. Chance of rain 90%. Tuesday night, mostly cloudy with a 50% chance of showers. Lows in the upper 50s. Wednesday, cloudy in the morning, then becoming partly sunny. A 50% chance of showers. Highs in the upper 60s. Wednesday night, mostly cloudy with a 50% chance of showers. Lows in the upper 50s. Thursday, mostly cloudy in the morning, then becoming partly sunny. A 50% chance of showers. Highs in the upper 60s. Thursday night, partly cloudy. Lows in the lower 50s. Friday, mostly sunny. Highs in the mid-60s. Friday night, mostly clear in the evening, then becoming partly cloudy. Lows in the lower 50s. Saturday, mostly sunny. Highs in the mid-60s. At 8 p.m., in Sioux City, the temperature was 69 and the dew point 65. The relative humidity was 86%. Wind was east at 9 miles an hour. The pressure was 29.94 inches and steady. Elsewhere in northwest Iowa, Morris was cloudy and 64. Sheldon was cloudy and 64. Cherokee was cloudy and 64. Spencer had rain and 63. Storm Lake was cloudy and 63. Other conditions across the northern plains, farther east in Iowa, it was cloudy, and temperatures were between 61 and 63 degrees. In eastern Nebraska at Lincoln, it was clear, with a temperature of 69. At Omaha, it was cloudy, with a temperature of 69. In eastern South Dakota, it was cloudy, and temperatures were between 65 and 66 degrees. And in southern Minnesota, at Worthington, rain was falling, with a temperature of 62. It was cloudy, with a temperature of 64 at Marshall, 60 at Mankato, 60 at Minneapolis, and 58 at Rochester. Once again, at 8 p.m. Sioux City had a temperature of 69. The Sioux City, Iowa climate summary for this evening, as of 4 p.m., September 26, 2026. Today's high temperature was 71 degrees. The normal high is 73. Today's low temperature was 61 degrees.
The normal low is 47. 0.10 inches of precipitation fell today, which brings the monthly total to 2.83 inches. This is 0.34 inches above the normal amount of 2.49 inches for September. The total precipitation for the year now stands at 19.78 inches, which is 4.68 inches below normal. There were no heating degree days today, which is 7 below normal. The yearly total since July 1st is 33, which is 74 below normal. There was one cooling degree day today, which is 1 below normal. The yearly total since January 1st is 1,140, which is 288 above normal. The normal high temperature for tomorrow is 73 degrees, and the normal low is 46. The record high for tomorrow is 93, which occurred in 1956, and the record low is 28, which occurred in 1942. Sunset tonight is at 7:16 p.m. Sunrise tomorrow is at 7:18 a.m. The current time is 8:29 p.m. Central Daylight Time. Operating on a frequency of 162.475 MHz, this is NOAA Weather Radio Station WXL62, broadcasting from a transmitter near Lawton, Iowa. Our program originates from the National Weather Service in Sioux Falls and serves Sioux City and the surrounding Siouxland area. This hazardous weather outlook is for northwest Iowa, west central Iowa, southwest Minnesota, northeast Nebraska, central South Dakota, east central South Dakota, south central South Dakota, and southeast South Dakota. For tonight, showers or a very isolated thunderstorm will continue to lift northeastward through this evening. Additional showers will develop along and east of I-29 tonight, with scattered non-severe thunderstorms possible in northwest Iowa. Areas of fog and drizzle will also be possible overnight into Sunday morning. Locally dense fog could lead to visibilities as low as a half a mile at times. For Sunday through Friday, another round of showers and thunderstorms will arrive Monday night into Tuesday. Severe weather is not expected, but pockets of heavier rainfall are possible. Spotter activation is not expected at this time. Your National Weather Service forecast for Siouxland. Tonight, showers likely with a chance of thunderstorms this evening, then a chance of showers with possible drizzle and thunderstorms after midnight. Patchy fog after midnight. Lows in the lower 60s. Southeast winds 5 to 10 miles an hour. Chance of rain 60%. Sunday, areas of fog in the morning. Mostly cloudy with patchy drizzle in the morning, then partly sunny in the afternoon. Humid with highs in the lower 70s. East winds around 5 miles an hour. Sunday night, mostly cloudy. Lows around 60. East winds around 5 miles an hour. Monday, mostly cloudy. Highs in the lower 70s. Southeast winds 5 to 10 miles an hour. Monday night, mostly cloudy. A slight chance of showers and thunderstorms after midnight. Lows in the lower 60s. Southeast winds 5 to 10 miles an hour. Chance of rain 20%. Tuesday, showers with a slight chance of thunderstorms. Highs in the upper 60s. Chance of rain 90%. Tuesday night, mostly cloudy with a 50% chance of showers. Lows in the upper 50s. Wednesday, cloudy in the morning, then becoming partly sunny. A 50% chance of showers. Highs in the upper 60s. Wednesday night, mostly cloudy with a 50% chance of showers. Lows in the upper 50s. Thursday, mostly cloudy in the morning, then becoming partly sunny. A 50% chance of showers. Highs in the upper 60s. Thursday night, partly cloudy. Lows in the lower 50s. Friday, mostly sunny. Highs in the mid-60s. Friday night, mostly clear in the evening, then becoming partly cloudy. Lows in the lower 50s. Saturday, mostly sunny. Highs in the mid-60s. At 8 p.m., in Sioux City, the temperature was 69 and the dew point 60 or 50s. Saturday, mostly sunny. Highs in the mid-60s. At 8 p.m., in Sioux City, the temperature was 69 and the dew point

Elsewhere in northwest Iowa, Morris was cloudy and 64. Sheldon was cloudy and 64. Cherokee was cloudy and 64. Spencer had rain and 63. Storm Lake was cloudy and 63. Other conditions across the northern plains, farther east in Iowa, it was cloudy, and temperatures were between 61 and 63 degrees. In eastern Nebraska at Lincoln, it was clear, with a temperature of 69. At Omaha, it was cloudy, with a temperature of 69. In eastern South Dakota, it was cloudy, and temperatures were between 65 and 66 degrees. And in southern Minnesota, at Worthington, rain was falling, with a temperature of 62. It was cloudy, with a temperature of 64 at Marshall, 60 at Mankato, 60 at Minneapolis, and 58 at Rochester. Once again, at 8 p.m. Sioux City had a temperature of 69. The current time is 8:44 p.m. Central Daylight Time. Operating on a frequency of 162.475 MHz, this is NOAA Weather Radio Station WXL62, broadcasting from a transmitter near Lawton, Iowa. Our program originates from the National Weather Service in Sioux Falls and serves Sioux City and the surrounding Siouxland area. This hazardous weather outlook is for northwest Iowa, west central Iowa, southwest Minnesota, northeast Nebraska, central South Dakota, east central South Dakota, south central South Dakota, and southeast South Dakota. For tonight, showers or a very isolated thunderstorm will continue to lift northeastwards through this evening. Additional showers will develop along and east of I-29 tonight, with scattered non-severe thunderstorms possible in northwest Iowa. Areas of fog and drizzle will also be possible overnight into Sunday morning. Locally dense fog could lead to visibilities as low as a half a mile at times. For Sunday through Friday, another round of showers and thunderstorms will arrive Monday night into Tuesday. Severe weather is not expected, but pockets of heavier rainfall are possible. Spotter activation is not expected at this time. Your National Weather Service forecast for Siouxland. Tonight, showers likely with a chance of thunderstorms this evening, then a chance of showers with possible drizzle and thunderstorms after midnight. Patchy fog after midnight. Lows in the lower 60s. Southeast wind 5 to 10 miles an hour. Chance of rain 60%. Sunday, areas of fog in the morning. Mostly cloudy with patchy drizzle in the morning, then partly sunny in the afternoon. Humid with highs in the lower 70s. East winds around 5 miles an hour. Sunday night, mostly cloudy. Lows around 60. East winds around 5 miles an hour. Monday, mostly cloudy. Highs in the lower 70s. Southeast winds 5 to 10 miles an hour. Monday night, mostly cloudy. A slight chance of showers and thunderstorms after midnight. Lows in the lower 60s. Southeast winds 5 to 10 miles an hour. Chance of rain 20%. Tuesday, showers with a slight chance of thunderstorms. Highs in the upper 60s. Chance of rain 90%. Tuesday night, mostly cloudy with a 50% chance of showers. Lows in the upper 50s. Wednesday, cloudy in the morning, then becoming partly sunny. A 50% chance of showers. Highs in the upper 60s. Wednesday night, mostly cloudy with a 50% chance of showers. Lows in the upper 50s. Thursday, mostly cloudy in the morning, then becoming partly sunny. A 50% chance of showers. Highs in the upper 60s. Thursday night, partly cloudy. Lows in the lower 50s. Friday, mostly sunny. Highs in the mid-60s. Friday night, mostly clear in the evening, then becoming partly cloudy. Lows in the lower 50s. Saturday, mostly sunny. Highs in the mid-60s. At 8 p.m., in Sioux City, the temperature was 69 and the dew point 65. The relative humidity was 86%. Wind was east at 9 miles an hour. The pressure was 29.94 inches and steady. Elsewhere in northwest Iowa, Morris was cloudy and 64. Sheldon was

a.m. Central Daylight Time. Operating on a frequency of 162.475 MHz, this is NOAA Weather Radio Station WXL62, broadcasting from a transmitter near Lawton, Iowa. Our program originates from the National Weather Service in Sioux Falls and serves Sioux City and the surrounding Siouxland area. This hazardous weather outlook is for northwest Iowa, west central Iowa, southwest Minnesota, northeast Nebraska, central South Dakota, east central South Dakota, south central South Dakota, and southeast South Dakota. For tonight, showers or a very isolated thunderstorm will continue to lift northeastward through this evening. Additional showers will develop along and east of I-29 tonight, with scattered non-severe thunderstorms possible in northwest Iowa. Areas of fog and drizzle will also be possible overnight into Sunday morning. Locally dense fog could lead to visibilities as low as 1/2 mile at times. For Sunday through Friday, another round of showers and thunderstorms will arrive Monday night into Tuesday. Severe weather is not expected, but pockets of heavier rainfall are possible. Spotter activation is not expected at this time. Your National Weather Service forecast for Siouxland. Tonight, showers likely with a chance of thunderstorms this evening, then a chance of showers with possible drizzle and thunderstorms after midnight. Patchy fog after midnight. Lows in the lower 60s. Southeast wind 5 to 10 miles an hour. Chance of rain 60%. Sunday, areas of fog in the morning. Mostly cloudy with patchy drizzle in the morning, then partly sunny in the afternoon. Humid with highs in the lower 70s. East winds around 5 miles an hour. Sunday night, mostly cloudy. Lows around 60. East winds around 5 miles an hour. Monday, mostly cloudy. Highs in the lower 70s. Southeast wind 5 to 10 miles an hour. Monday night, mostly cloudy. A slight chance of showers and thunderstorms after midnight. Lows in the lower 60s. Southeast wind 5 to 10 miles an hour. Chance of rain 20%. Tuesday, showers with a slight chance of thunderstorms. Highs in the upper 60s. Chance of rain 90%. Tuesday night, mostly cloudy with a 50% chance of showers. Lows in the upper 50s. Wednesday, cloudy in the morning, then becoming partly sunny. A 50% chance of showers. Highs in the upper 60s. Wednesday night, mostly cloudy with a 50% chance of showers. Lows in the upper 50s. Thursday, mostly cloudy in the morning, then becoming partly sunny. A 50% chance of showers. Highs in the upper 60s. Thursday night, partly cloudy. Lows in the lower 50s. Friday, mostly sunny. Highs in the mid-60s. Friday night, mostly clear in the evening, then becoming partly cloudy. Lows in the lower 50s. Saturday, mostly sunny. Highs in the mid-60s. At 9 p.m., in Sioux City, the temperature was 69 and the dew point 65. The relative humidity was 86%. Wind was southeast at 10 miles an hour. The pressure was 29.95 inches and rising. Elsewhere in northwest Iowa, Spencer had light rain and 63. Storm Lake was cloudy and 63. Other conditions across the northern plains, farther east in Iowa, it was cloudy, and temperatures were between 61 and 63 degrees. In eastern Nebraska, temperatures were between 68 and 69 degrees. It was clear at Lincoln and Norfolk. At Omaha, it was cloudy. In eastern South Dakota, it was cloudy, and temperatures were between 65 and 66 degrees. And in southern Minnesota, it was cloudy, and temperatures were between 59 and 62 degrees. Once again, at 9 p.m. Sioux City had a temperature of 69. The current time is 9:03 p.m. Central Daylight Time. Operating on a frequency of 162.475 MHz, this is NOAA Weather Radio Station WXL62, broadcasting from a transmitter near Lawton, Iowa. 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

to land area. This hazardous weather outlook is for northwest Iowa, west central Iowa, southwest Minnesota, northeast Nebraska, central South Dakota, east central South Dakota, south central South Dakota, and southeast South Dakota. For tonight, showers or a very isolated thunderstorm will continue to lift northeastwards through this evening. Additional showers will develop along and east of I-29 tonight with scattered non-severe thunderstorms possible in northwest Iowa. Areas of fog and drizzle will also be possible overnight into Sunday morning. Locally dense fog could lead to visibilities as low as a half a mile at times. For Sunday through Friday, another round of showers and thunderstorms will arrive Monday night into Tuesday. Severe weather is not expected, but pockets of heavier rainfall are possible. Spotter activation is not expected at this time. Your National Weather Service forecast for Siouxland. Tonight, showers likely with a chance of thunderstorms this evening, then a chance of showers with possible drizzle and thunderstorms after midnight. Patchy fog after midnight. Lows in the lower 60s. Southeast winds 5 to 10 miles an hour. Chance of rain 60%. Sunday, areas of fog in the morning. Mostly cloudy with patchy drizzle in the morning, then partly sunny in the afternoon. Humid with highs in the lower 70s. East winds around 5 miles an hour. Sunday night, mostly cloudy. Lows around 60. East winds around 5 miles an hour. Monday, mostly cloudy. Highs in the lower 70s. Southeast winds 5 to 10 miles an hour. Monday night, mostly cloudy. A slight chance of showers and thunderstorms after midnight. Lows in the lower 60s. Southeast winds 5 to 10 miles an hour. Chance of rain 20%. Tuesday, showers with a slight chance of thunderstorms. Highs in the upper 60s. Chance of rain 90%. Tuesday night, mostly cloudy with a 50% chance of showers. Lows in the upper 50s. Wednesday, cloudy in the morning, then becoming partly sunny. A 50% chance of showers. Highs in the upper 60s. Wednesday night, mostly cloudy with a 50% chance of showers. Lows in the upper 50s. Thursday, mostly cloudy in the morning, then becoming partly sunny. A 50% chance of showers. Highs in the upper 60s. Thursday night, partly cloudy. Lows in the lower 50s. Friday, mostly sunny. Highs in the mid-60s. Friday night, mostly clear in the evening, then becoming partly cloudy. Lows in the lower 50s. Saturday, mostly sunny. Highs in the mid-60s. At 9 p.m., in Sioux City, the temperature was 69 and the dew point 65. The relative humidity was 86%. Wind was southeast at 10 miles an hour. The pressure was 29.95 inches and rising. Elsewhere in northwest Iowa, Spencer had light rain and 63. Storm Lake was cloudy and 63. Other conditions across the northern plains, farther east in Iowa, it was cloudy, and temperatures were between 61 and 63 degrees. In eastern Nebraska, temperatures were between 68 and 69 degrees. It was clear at Lincoln and Norfolk. At Omaha, it was cloudy. In eastern South Dakota, it was cloudy, and temperatures were between 65 and 66 degrees. And in southern Minnesota, it was cloudy, and temperatures were between 59 and 62 degrees. Once again, at 9 p.m. Sioux City had a temperature of 69. The current time is 9:08 p.m. Central Daylight Time. Operating on a frequency of 162.475 MHz, this is NOAA Weather Radio Station WXL62, broadcasting from a transmitter near Lawton, Iowa. Our program originates from the National Weather Service in Sioux Falls and serves Sioux City and the surrounding Siouxland area. This hazardous weather outlook is for northwest Iowa, west central Iowa, southwest Minnesota, northeast Nebraska, central South Dakota, east central South Dakota, south central South Dakota, and southeast South Dakota. For tonight, showers or a very isolated thunderstorm will continue.
continue to lift northeastwards through this evening. Additional showers will develop along and east of I-29 tonight, with scattered non-severe thunderstorms possible in northwest Iowa. Areas of fog and drizzle will also be possible overnight into Sunday morning. Locally dense fog could lead to visibilities as low as half a mile at times. For Sunday through Friday, another round of showers and thunderstorms will arrive Monday night into Tuesday. Severe weather is not expected, but pockets of heavier rainfall are possible. Spotter activation is not expected at this time. Your National Weather Service forecast for Siouxland. Tonight, showers likely with a chance of thunderstorms this evening, then a chance of showers with possible drizzle and thunderstorms after midnight. Patchy fog after midnight. Lows in the lower 60s. Southeast winds 5 to 10 miles an hour. Chance of rain 60%. Sunday, areas of fog in the morning. Mostly cloudy with patchy drizzle in the morning, then partly sunny in the afternoon. Humid with highs in the lower 70s. East winds around 5 miles an hour. Sunday night, mostly cloudy. Lows around 60. East winds around 5 miles an hour. Monday, mostly cloudy. Highs in the lower 70s. Southeast winds 5 to 10 miles an hour. Monday night, mostly cloudy. A slight chance of showers and thunderstorms after midnight. Lows in the lower 60s. Southeast winds 5 to 10 miles an hour. Chance of rain 20%. Tuesday, showers with a slight chance of thunderstorms. Highs in the upper 60s. Chance of rain 90%. Tuesday night, mostly cloudy with a 50% chance of showers. Lows in the upper 50s. Wednesday, cloudy in the morning, then becoming partly sunny. A 50% chance of showers. Highs in the upper 60s. Wednesday night, mostly cloudy with a 50% chance of showers. Lows in the upper 50s. Thursday, mostly cloudy in the morning, then becoming partly sunny. A 50% chance of showers. Highs in the upper 60s. Thursday night, partly cloudy. Lows in the lower 50s. Friday, mostly sunny. Highs in the mid-60s. Friday night, mostly clear in the evening, then becoming partly cloudy. Lows in the lower 50s. Saturday, mostly sunny. Highs in the mid-60s. At 9 p.m., in Sioux City, the temperature was 69 and the dew point 65. The relative humidity was 86%. Wind was southeast at 10 miles an hour. The pressure was 29.95 inches and rising. Elsewhere in northwest Iowa, Cherokee was cloudy and 64. Spencer had light rain and 63. Storm Lake was cloudy and 63. Other conditions across the northern plains, farther east in Iowa, it was cloudy, and temperatures were between 61 and 63 degrees. In eastern Nebraska, temperatures were between 68 and 69 degrees. It was clear at Lincoln and North Fork. At Omaha, it was cloudy. In eastern South Dakota, it was cloudy, and temperatures were between 65 and 66 degrees. And in southern Minnesota, it was cloudy, and temperatures were between 59 and 62 degrees. Once again, at 9 p.m. Sioux City had a temperature of 69. The current time is 9:13 p.m. Central Daylight Time. Operating on a frequency of 162.475 MHz, this is NOAA Weather Radio Station WXL62, broadcasting from a transmitter near Lawton, Iowa. Our program originates from the National Weather Service in Sioux Falls and serves Sioux City and the surrounding Siouxland area. This hazardous weather outlook is for northwest Iowa, west central Iowa, southwest Minnesota, northeast Nebraska, central South Dakota, east central South Dakota, south central South Dakota, and southeast South Dakota. For tonight, showers or a very isolated thunderstorm will continue to lift northeastwards through this evening. Additional showers will develop along and east of I-29 tonight, with scattered non-severe thunderstorms possible in northwest Iowa. Areas of fog and drizzle will also be possible overnight into Sunday morning. Locally dense

Fog could lead to visibilities as low as half a mile at times. For Sunday through Friday, another round of showers and thunderstorms will arrive Monday night into Tuesday. Severe weather is not expected, but pockets of heavier rainfall are possible. Spotter activation is not expected at this time. Your National Weather Service forecast for Siouxland. Tonight, showers likely with a chance of thunderstorms this evening, then a chance of showers with possible drizzle and thunderstorms after midnight. Patchy fog after midnight. Lows in the lower 60s. Southeast winds 5 to 10 miles an hour. Chance of rain 60%. Sunday, areas of fog in the morning. Mostly cloudy with patchy drizzle in the morning, then partly sunny in the afternoon. Humid with highs in the lower 70s. East winds around 5 miles an hour. Sunday night, mostly cloudy. Lows around 60. East winds around 5 miles an hour. Monday, mostly cloudy. Highs in the lower 70s. Southeast winds 5 to 10 miles an hour. Monday night, mostly cloudy. A slight chance of showers and thunderstorms after midnight. Lows in the lower 60s. Southeast winds 5 to 10 miles an hour. Chance of rain 20%. Tuesday, showers with a slight chance of thunderstorms. Highs in the upper 60s. Chance of rain 90%. Tuesday night, mostly cloudy with a 50% chance of showers. Lows in the upper 50s. Wednesday, cloudy in the morning, then becoming partly sunny. A 50% chance of showers. Highs in the upper 60s. Wednesday night, mostly cloudy with a 50% chance of showers. Lows in the upper 50s. Thursday, mostly cloudy in the morning, then becoming partly sunny. A 50% chance of showers. Highs in the upper 60s. Thursday night, partly cloudy. Lows in the lower 50s. Friday, mostly sunny. Highs in the mid-60s. Friday night, mostly clear in the evening, then becoming partly cloudy. Lows in the lower 50s. Saturday, mostly sunny. Highs in the mid-60s. At 9 p.m., in Sioux City, the temperature was 69 and the dew point 65. The relative humidity was 86%. Wind was southeast at 10 miles an hour. The pressure was 29.95 inches and rising. Elsewhere in northwest Iowa, Cherokee was cloudy and 64. Spencer had light rain and 63. Storm Lake was cloudy and 63. Other conditions across the northern plains, farther east in Iowa, it was cloudy, and temperatures were between 61 and 63 degrees. In eastern Nebraska, temperatures were between 68 and 69 degrees. It was clear at Lincoln and Norfolk. At Omaha, it was cloudy. In eastern South Dakota, it was cloudy, and temperatures were between 65 and 66 degrees. And in southern Minnesota, it was cloudy, and temperatures were between 59 and 62 degrees. Once again, at 9 p.m. Sioux City had a temperature of 69. The current time is 9:17 p.m. Central Daylight Time. Operating on a frequency of 162.475 MHz, this is NOAA Weather Radio Station WXL62, broadcasting from a transmitter near Lawton, Iowa. Our program originates from the National Weather Service in Sioux Falls and serves Sioux City and the surrounding Siouxland area. This hazardous weather outlook is for northwest Iowa, west central Iowa, southwest Minnesota, northeast Nebraska, central South Dakota, east central South Dakota, south central South Dakota, and southeast South Dakota. For tonight, showers or a very isolated thunderstorm will continue to lift northeastwards through this evening. Additional showers will develop along and east of I-29 tonight with scattered non-severe thunderstorms possible in northwest Iowa. Areas of fog and drizzle will also be possible overnight into Sunday morning. Locally dense fog could lead to visibilities as low as half a mile at times. For Sunday through Friday, another round of showers and thunderstorms will arrive Monday night into Tuesday. Severe weather is not expected, but pockets of heavier rainfall are possible. Spotter activated.

precipitation is not expected at this time. Your National Weather Service forecast for Siouxland. Tonight, showers likely with a chance of thunderstorms this evening, then a chance of showers with possible drizzle and thunderstorms after midnight. Patchy fog after midnight. Lows in the lower 60s. Southeast wind 5 to 10 miles an hour. Chance of rain 60%. Sunday, areas of fog in the morning. Mostly cloudy with patchy drizzle in the morning, then partly sunny in the afternoon. Humid with highs in the lower 70s. East winds around 5 miles an hour. Sunday night, mostly cloudy. Lows around 60. East winds around 5 miles an hour. Monday, mostly cloudy. Highs in the lower 70s. Southeast winds 5 to 10 miles an hour. Monday night, mostly cloudy. A slight chance of showers and thunderstorms after midnight. Lows in the lower 60s. Southeast wind 5 to 10 miles an hour. Chance of rain 20%. Tuesday, showers with a slight chance of thunderstorms. Highs in the upper 60s. Chance of rain 90%. Tuesday night, mostly cloudy with a 50% chance of showers. Lows in the upper 50s. Wednesday, cloudy in the morning, then becoming partly sunny. A 50% chance of showers. Highs in the upper 60s. Wednesday night, mostly cloudy with a 50% chance of showers. Lows in the upper 50s. Thursday, mostly cloudy in the morning, then becoming partly sunny. A 50% chance of showers. Highs in the upper 60s. Thursday night, partly cloudy. Lows in the lower 50s. Friday, mostly sunny. Highs in the mid-60s. Friday night, mostly clear in the evening, then becoming partly cloudy. Lows in the lower 50s. Saturday, mostly sunny. Highs in the mid-60s. At 9 p.m., in Sioux City, the temperature was 69 and the dew point 65. The relative humidity was 86%. Wind was southeast at 10 miles an hour. The pressure was 29.95 inches and rising. Elsewhere in northwest Iowa, Cherokee was cloudy and 64. Spencer had light rain and 63. Storm Lake was cloudy and 63. Other conditions across the northern plains, farther east in Iowa, it was cloudy, and temperatures were between 61 and 63 degrees. In eastern Nebraska, temperatures were between 68 and 69 degrees. It was clear at Lincoln and Norfolk. At Omaha, it was cloudy. In eastern South Dakota, it was cloudy, and temperatures were between 65 and 66 degrees. And in southern Minnesota, it was cloudy, and temperatures were between 59 and 62 degrees. Once again, at 9 p.m. Sioux City had a temperature of 69. The current time is 9:22 p.m. Central Daylight Time. Operating on a frequency of 162.475 MHz, this is NOAA Weather Radio Station WXL62, broadcasting from a transmitter near Lawton, Iowa. Our program originates from the National Weather Service in Sioux Falls and serves Sioux City and the surrounding Siouxland area. This hazardous weather outlook is for northwest Iowa, west central Iowa, southwest Minnesota, northeast Nebraska, central South Dakota, east central South Dakota, south central South Dakota, and southeast South Dakota. For tonight, showers or a very isolated thunderstorm will continue to lift northeastward through this evening. Additional showers will develop along and east of I-29 tonight with scattered non-severe thunderstorms possible in northwest Iowa. Areas of fog and drizzle will also be possible overnight into Sunday morning. Locally dense fog could lead to visibilities as low as a half a mile at times. For Sunday through Friday, another round of showers and thunderstorms will arrive Monday night into Tuesday. Severe weather is not expected, but pockets of heavier rainfall are possible. Spotter activation is not expected at this time. Your National Weather Service forecast for Siouxland. Tonight, showers likely with a chance of thunderstorms this evening, then a chance of showers with possible drizzle and thunderstorms after midnight. Patchy fog.

After midnight, lows in the lower 60s, southeast winds 5 to 10 miles an hour, chance of rain 60%. Sunday, areas of fog in the morning, mostly cloudy with patchy drizzle in the morning, then partly sunny in the afternoon. Humid with highs in the lower 70s, east winds around 5 miles an hour. Sunday night, mostly cloudy, lows around 60. East winds around 5 miles an hour. Monday, mostly cloudy. Highs in the lower 70s. Southeast winds 5 to 10 miles an hour. Monday night, mostly cloudy. A slight chance of showers and thunderstorms after midnight. Lows in the lower 60s. Southeast winds 5 to 10 miles an hour. Chance of rain 20%. Tuesday, showers with a slight chance of thunderstorms. Highs in the upper 60s. Chance of rain 90%. Tuesday night, mostly cloudy with a 50% chance of showers. Lows in the upper 50s. Wednesday, cloudy in the morning, then becoming partly sunny. A 50% chance of showers. Highs in the upper 60s. Wednesday night, mostly cloudy with a 50% chance of showers. Lows in the upper 50s. Thursday, mostly cloudy in the morning, then becoming partly sunny. A 50% chance of showers. Highs in the upper 60s. Thursday night, partly cloudy. Lows in the lower 50s. Friday, mostly sunny. Highs in the mid-60s. Friday night, mostly clear in the evening, then becoming partly cloudy. Lows in the lower 50s. Saturday, mostly sunny. Highs in the mid-60s. At 9 p.m., in Sioux City, the temperature was 69 and the dew point 65. The relative humidity was 86%. Wind was southeast at 10 miles an hour. The pressure was 29.95 inches and rising. Elsewhere in northwest Iowa, Cherokee was cloudy and 64. Spencer had light rain and 63. Storm Lake was cloudy and 63. Other conditions across the northern plains, farther east in Iowa, it was cloudy, and temperatures were between 61 and 63 degrees. In eastern Nebraska, temperatures were between 68 and 69 degrees. It was clear at Lincoln and Norfolk. At Omaha, it was cloudy. In eastern South Dakota, it was cloudy, and temperatures were between 65 and 66 degrees. And in southern Minnesota, it was cloudy, and temperatures were between 59 and 62 degrees. Once again, at 9 p.m. Sioux City had a temperature of 69. The current time is 9:27 p.m. Central Daylight Time. Operating on a frequency of 162.475 MHz, this is NOAA Weather Radio Station WXL62, broadcasting from a transmitter near Lawton, Iowa. Our program originates from the National Weather Service in Sioux Falls and serves Sioux City and the surrounding Siouxland area. This hazardous weather outlook is for northwest Iowa, west central Iowa, southwest Minnesota, northeast Nebraska, central South Dakota, east central South Dakota, south central South Dakota, and southeast South Dakota. For tonight, showers or a very isolated thunderstorm will continue to lift northeastwards through this evening. Additional showers will develop along and east of I-29 tonight with scattered non-severe thunderstorms possible in northwest Iowa. Areas of fog and drizzle will also be possible overnight into Sunday morning. Locally dense fog could lead to visibilities as low as a half a mile at times. For Sunday through Friday, another round of showers and thunderstorms will arrive Monday night into Tuesday. Severe weather is not expected, but pockets of heavier rainfall are possible. Spotter activation is not expected at this time. Your National Weather Service forecast for Siouxland. Tonight, showers likely with a chance of thunderstorms this evening, then a chance of showers with possible drizzle and thunderstorms after midnight. Patchy fog after midnight. Lows in the lower 60s. Southeast winds 5 to 10 miles an hour. Chance of rain 60%. Sunday, areas of fog in the morning. Mostly cloudy with patchy drizzle in the morning, then partly sunny in the afternoon.

Humidity highs in the lower 70s. East winds around 5 miles an hour. Sunday night, mostly cloudy. Lows around 60. East winds around 5 miles an hour. Monday, mostly cloudy. Highs in the lower 70s. Southeast wind 5 to 10 miles an hour. Monday night, mostly cloudy. A slight chance of showers and thunderstorms after midnight. Lows in the lower 60s. Southeast wind 5 to 10 miles an hour. Chance of rain 20%. Tuesday, showers with a slight chance of thunderstorms. Highs in the upper 60s. Chance of rain 90%. Tuesday night, mostly cloudy with a 50% chance of showers. Lows in the upper 50s. Wednesday, cloudy in the morning, then becoming partly sunny. A 50% chance of showers. Highs in the upper 60s. Wednesday night, mostly cloudy with a 50% chance of showers. Lows in the upper 50s. Thursday, mostly cloudy in the morning, then becoming partly sunny. A 50% chance of showers. Highs in the upper 60s. Thursday night, partly cloudy. Lows in the lower 50s. Friday, mostly sunny. Highs in the mid-60s. Friday night, mostly clear in the evening, then becoming partly cloudy. Lows in the lower 50s. Saturday, mostly sunny. Highs in the mid-60s. At 9 p.m., in Sioux City, the temperature was 69 and the dew point 65. The relative humidity was 86%. Wind was southeast at 10 miles an hour. The pressure was 29.95 inches and rising. Elsewhere in northwest Iowa, Cherokee was cloudy and 64. Spencer had light rain and 63. Storm Lake was cloudy and 63. Other conditions across the northern plains, farther east in Iowa, it was cloudy, and temperatures were between 61 and 63 degrees. In eastern Nebraska, temperatures were between 68 and 69 degrees. It was clear at Lincoln and Norfolk. At Omaha, it was cloudy. In eastern South Dakota, it was cloudy, and temperatures were between 65 and 66 degrees. And in southern Minnesota, it was cloudy, and temperatures were between 59 and 62 degrees. Once again, at 9 p.m. Sioux City had a temperature of 69. The current time is 9:31 p.m. Central Daylight Time. Operating on a frequency of 162.475 MHz, this is NOAA Weather Radio Station WXL62, broadcasting from a transmitter near Lawton, Iowa. Our program originates from the National Weather Service in Sioux Falls and serves Sioux City and the surrounding Siouxland area. This hazardous weather outlook is for northwest Iowa, west central Iowa, southwest Minnesota, northeast Nebraska, central South Dakota, east central South Dakota, south central South Dakota, and southeast South Dakota. For tonight, showers or a very isolated thunderstorm will continue to lift northeastwards through this evening. Additional showers will develop along and east of I-29 tonight with scattered non-severe thunderstorms possible in northwest Iowa. Areas of fog and drizzle will also be possible overnight into Sunday morning. Locally dense fog could lead to visibilities as low as a half a mile at times. For Sunday through Friday, another round of showers and thunderstorms will arrive Monday night into Tuesday. Severe weather is not expected, but pockets of heavier rainfall are possible. Spotter, another round of showers and thunderstorms will arrive Monday night into Tuesday. Severe weather is not expected, but pockets of heavier rainfall are possible. Spotter activation is not expected at this time. Your National Weather Service forecast for Siouxland. Tonight, showers likely with a chance of thunderstorms this evening, then a chance of showers with possible drizzle and thunderstorms after midnight. Patchy fog after midnight. Lows in the lower 60s. Southeast wind 5 to 10 miles an hour. Chance of rain 60%. Sunday, areas of fog in the morning. Mostly cloudy with patchy drizzle in the morning, then partly sunny in the afternoon. Humid with highs in the lower 70s. East winds around 5 miles an hour.

Sunday night, mostly cloudy. Lows around 60. East winds around 5 miles an hour. Monday, mostly cloudy. Highs in the lower 70s. Southeast winds 5 to 10 miles an hour. Monday night, mostly cloudy. A slight chance of showers and thunderstorms after midnight. Lows in the lower 60s. Southeast winds 5 to 10 miles an hour. Chance of rain 20%. Tuesday, showers with a slight chance of thunderstorms. Highs in the upper 60s. Chance of rain 90%. Tuesday night, mostly cloudy with a 50% chance of showers. Lows in the upper 50s. Wednesday, cloudy in the morning, then becoming partly sunny. A 50% chance of showers. Highs in the upper 60s. Wednesday night, mostly cloudy with a 50% chance of showers. Lows in the upper 50s. Thursday, mostly cloudy in the morning, then becoming partly sunny. A 50% chance of showers. Highs in the upper 60s. Thursday night, partly cloudy. Lows in the lower 50s. Friday, mostly sunny. Highs in the mid-60s. Friday night, mostly clear in the evening, then becoming partly cloudy. Lows in the lower 50s. Saturday, mostly sunny. Highs in the mid-60s. At 9 p.m., in Sioux City, the temperature was 69 and the dew point 65. The relative humidity was 86%. Wind was southeast at 10 miles an hour. The pressure was 29.95 inches and rising. Elsewhere in northwest Iowa, Cherokee was cloudy and 64. Spencer had light rain and 63. Storm Lake was cloudy and 63. Other conditions across the northern plains, farther east in Iowa, it was cloudy, and temperatures were between 61 and 63 degrees. In eastern Nebraska, temperatures were between 68 and 69 degrees. It was clear at Lincoln and Norfolk. At Omaha, it was cloudy. In eastern South Dakota, it was cloudy, and temperatures were between 65 and 66 degrees. And in southern Minnesota, it was cloudy, and temperatures were between 59 and 62 degrees. Once again, at 9 p.m. Sioux City had a temperature of 69. The current time is 9:36 p.m. Central Daylight Time. Operating on a frequency of 162.475 MHz, this is NOAA Weather Radio Station WXL62, broadcasting from a transmitter near Lawton, Iowa. Our program originates from the National Weather Service in Sioux Falls and serves Sioux City and the surrounding Siouxland area. This hazardous weather outlook is for northwest Iowa, west central Iowa, southwest Minnesota, northeast Nebraska, central South Dakota, east central South Dakota, south central South Dakota, and southeast South Dakota. For tonight, showers or a very isolated thunderstorm will continue to lift northeastwards through this evening. Additional showers will develop along and east of I-29 tonight with scattered non-severe thunderstorms possible in northwest Iowa. Areas of fog and drizzle will also be possible overnight into Sunday morning. Locally dense fog could lead to visibilities as low as a half a mile at times. For Sunday through Friday, another round of showers and thunderstorms will arrive Monday night into Tuesday. Severe weather is not expected, but pockets of heavier rainfall are possible. Spotter activation is not expected at this time. Your National Weather Service forecast for Siouxland. Tonight, showers likely with a chance of thunderstorms this evening, then a chance of showers with possible drizzle and thunderstorms after midnight. Patchy fog after midnight. Lows in the lower 60s. Southeast winds 5 to 10 miles an hour. Chance of rain 60%. Sunday, areas of fog in the morning. Mostly cloudy with patchy drizzle in the morning, then partly sunny in the afternoon. Humid with highs in the lower 70s. East winds around 5 miles an hour. Sunday night, mostly cloudy. Lows around 60. East winds around 5 miles an hour. Monday, mostly cloudy. Highs in the lower 70s. Southeast winds 5 to 10 miles an hour. Monday night.

tonight, mostly cloudy. A slight chance of showers and thunderstorms after midnight. Lows in the lower 60s. Southeast wind 5 to 10 miles an hour. Chance of rain 20%. Tuesday, showers with a slight chance of thunderstorms. Highs in the upper 60s. Chance of rain 90%. Tuesday night, mostly cloudy with a 50% chance of showers. Lows in the upper 50s. Wednesday, cloudy in the morning, then becoming partly sunny. A 50% chance of showers. Highs in the upper 60s. Wednesday night, mostly cloudy with a 50% chance of showers. Lows in the upper 50s. Thursday, mostly cloudy in the morning, then becoming partly sunny. A 50% chance of showers. Highs in the upper 60s. Thursday night, partly cloudy. Lows in the lower 50s. Friday, mostly sunny. Highs in the mid-60s. Friday night, mostly clear in the evening, then becoming partly cloudy. Lows in the lower 50s. Saturday, mostly sunny. Highs in the mid-60s. At 9 p.m., in Sioux City, the temperature was 69 and the dew point 65. The relative humidity was 86%. Wind was southeast at 10 miles an hour. The pressure was 29.95 inches and rising. Elsewhere in northwest Iowa, Cherokee was cloudy and 64. Spencer had light rain and 63. Storm Lake was cloudy and 63. Other conditions across the northern plains, farther east in Iowa, it was cloudy, and temperatures were between 61 and 63 degrees. In eastern Nebraska, temperatures were between 68 and 69 degrees. It was clear at Lincoln and North Fork. At Omaha, it was cloudy. In eastern South Dakota, it was cloudy, and temperatures were between 65 and 66 degrees. And in southern Minnesota, it was cloudy, and temperatures were between 59 and 62 degrees. Once again, at 9 p.m. Sioux City had a temperature of 69. The current time is 9:41 p.m. Central Daylight Time. Operating on a frequency of 162.475 MHz, this is NOAA Weather Radio Station WXL62, broadcasting from a transmitter near Lawton, Iowa. Our program originates from the National Weather Service in Sioux Falls and serves Sioux City and the surrounding Siouxland area. This hazardous weather outlook is for northwest Iowa, west central Iowa, southwest Minnesota, northeast Nebraska, central South Dakota, east central South Dakota, south central South Dakota, and southeast South Dakota. For tonight, showers or a very isolated thunderstorm will continue to lift northeastward through this evening. Additional showers will develop along and east of I-29 tonight with scattered non-severe thunderstorms possible in northwest Iowa. Areas of fog and drizzle will also be possible overnight into Sunday morning. Locally dense fog could lead to visibilities as low as a half a mile at times. For Sunday through Friday, another round of showers and thunderstorms will arrive Monday night into Tuesday. Severe weather is not expected, but pockets of heavier rainfall are possible. Spotter activation is not expected at this time. Your National Weather Service forecast for Siouxland. Tonight, showers likely with a chance of thunderstorms this evening, then a chance of showers with possible drizzle and thunderstorms after midnight. Patchy fog after midnight. Lows in the lower 60s. Southeast wind 5 to 10 miles an hour. Chance of rain 60%. Sunday, areas of fog in the morning. Mostly cloudy with patchy drizzle in the morning, then partly sunny in the afternoon. Humid with highs in the lower 70s. East winds around 5 miles an hour. Sunday night, mostly cloudy. Lows around 60. East winds around 5 miles an hour. Monday, mostly cloudy. Highs in the lower 70s. Southeast wind 5 to 10 miles an hour. Monday night, mostly cloudy. A slight chance of showers and thunderstorms after midnight. Lows in the lower 60s. Southeast winds 5 to 10 miles an hour. Chance of rain 20%. Tuesday, showers with a slight chance of thunderstorms.

highs in the upper 60s. Chance of rain 90%. Tuesday night, mostly cloudy with a 50% chance of showers. Lows in the upper 50s. Wednesday, cloudy in the morning, then becoming partly sunny. A 50% chance of showers. Highs in the upper 60s. Wednesday night, mostly cloudy with a 50% chance of showers. Lows in the upper 50s. Thursday, mostly cloudy in the morning, then becoming partly sunny. A 50% chance of showers. Highs in the upper 60s. Thursday night, partly cloudy. Lows in the lower 50s. Friday, mostly sunny. Highs in the mid-60s. Friday night, mostly clear in the evening, then becoming partly cloudy. Lows in the lower 50s. Saturday, mostly sunny. Highs in the mid-60s. At 9 p.m., in Sioux City, the temperature was 69 and the dew point 65. The relative humidity was 86%. Wind was southeast at 10 miles an hour. The pressure was 29.95 inches and rising. Elsewhere in northwest Iowa, Cherokee was cloudy and 64. Spencer had light rain and 63. Storm Lake was cloudy and 63. Other conditions across the northern plains, farther east in Iowa, it was cloudy, and temperatures were between 61 and 63 degrees. In eastern Nebraska, temperatures were between 68 and 69 degrees. It was clear at Lincoln and Norfolk. At Omaha, it was cloudy. In eastern South Dakota, it was cloudy, and temperatures were between 65 and 66 degrees. And in southern Minnesota, it was cloudy, and temperatures were between 59 and 62 degrees. Once again, at 9 p.m. Sioux City had a temperature of 69. The current time is 9:46 p.m. Central Daylight Time. Operating on a frequency of 162.475 MHz, this is NOAA Weather Radio Station WXL62, broadcasting from a transmitter near Lawton, Iowa. Our program originates from the National Weather Service in Sioux Falls and serves Sioux City and the surrounding Siouxland area. This hazardous weather outlook is for northwest Iowa, west central Iowa, southwest Minnesota, northeast Nebraska, central South Dakota, east central South Dakota, south central South Dakota, and southeast South Dakota. For tonight, showers or a very isolated thunderstorm will continue to lift northeastward through this evening. Additional showers will develop along and east of I-29 tonight with scattered non-severe thunderstorms possible in northwest Iowa. Areas of fog and drizzle will also be possible overnight into Sunday morning. Locally dense fog could lead to visibilities as low as half a mile at times. For Sunday through Friday, another round of showers and thunderstorms will arrive Monday night into Tuesday. Severe weather is not expected, but pockets of heavier rainfall are possible. Spotter activation is not expected at this time. Your National Weather Service forecast for Siouxland. Tonight, showers likely with a chance of thunderstorms this evening, then a chance of showers with possible drizzle and thunderstorms after midnight. Patchy fog after midnight. Lows in the lower 60s. Southeast winds 5 to 10 miles an hour. Chance of rain 60%. Sunday, areas of fog in the morning. Mostly cloudy with patchy drizzle in the morning, then partly sunny in the afternoon. Humid with highs in the lower 70s. East winds around 5 miles an hour. Sunday night, mostly cloudy. Lows around 60. East winds around 5 miles an hour. Monday, mostly cloudy. Highs in the lower 70s. Southeast winds 5 to 10 miles an hour. Monday night, mostly cloudy. A slight chance of showers and thunderstorms after midnight. Lows in the lower 60s. Southeast winds 5 to 10 miles an hour. Chance of rain 20%. Tuesday, showers with a slight chance of thunderstorms. Highs in the upper 60s. Chance of rain 90%. Tuesday night, mostly cloudy with a 50% chance of showers. Lows in the upper 50s. Wednesday, cloudy in the morning, then becoming partly sunny.
a 50% chance of showers. Highs in the upper 60s. Wednesday night, mostly cloudy with a 50% chance of showers. Lows in the upper 50s. Thursday, mostly cloudy in the morning, then becoming partly sunny. A 50% chance of showers. Highs in the upper 60s. Thursday night, partly cloudy. Lows in the lower 50s. Friday, mostly sunny. Highs in the mid-60s. Friday night, mostly clear in the evening, then becoming partly cloudy. Lows in the lower 50s. Saturday, mostly sunny. Highs in the mid-60s. At 9 p.m., in Sioux City, the temperature was 69 and the dew point 65. The relative humidity was 86%. Wind was southeast at 10 miles an hour. The pressure was 29.95 inches and rising. Elsewhere in northwest Iowa, Cherokee was cloudy and 64. Spencer had light rain and 63. Storm Lake was cloudy and 63. Other conditions across the northern plains, farther east in Iowa, it was cloudy, and temperatures were between 61 and 63 degrees. In eastern Nebraska, temperatures were between 68 and 69 degrees. It was clear at Lincoln and Norfolk. At Omaha, it was cloudy. In eastern South Dakota, it was cloudy, and temperatures were between 65 and 66 degrees. And in southern Minnesota, it was cloudy, and temperatures were between 59 and 62 degrees. Once again, at 9 p.m. Sioux City had a temperature of 69. The current time is 9:50 p.m. Central Daylight Time. Operating on a frequency of 162.475 MHz, this is NOAA Weather Radio Station WXL62, broadcasting from a transmitter near Lawton, Iowa. Our program originates from the National Weather Service in Sioux Falls and serves Sioux City and the surrounding Siouxland area. This hazardous weather outlook is for northwest Iowa, west central Iowa, southwest Minnesota, northeast Nebraska, central South Dakota, east central South Dakota, south central South Dakota, and southeast South Dakota. For tonight, showers or a very isolated thunderstorm will continue to lift northeastwards through this evening. Additional showers will develop along and east of I-29 tonight with scattered non-severe thunderstorms possible in northwest Iowa. Areas of fog and drizzle will also be possible overnight into Sunday morning. Locally dense fog could lead to visibilities as low as a half a mile at times. For Sunday through Friday, another round of showers and thunderstorms will arrive Monday night into Tuesday. Severe weather is not expected, but pockets of heavier rainfall are possible. Spotter activation is not expected at this time. Your National Weather Service forecast for Siouxland. Tonight, showers likely with a chance of thunderstorms this evening, then a chance of showers with possible drizzle and thunderstorms after midnight. Patchy fog after midnight. Lows in the lower 60s. Southeast winds 5 to 10 miles an hour. Chance of rain 60%. Sunday, areas of fog in the morning. Mostly cloudy with patchy drizzle in the morning, then partly sunny in the afternoon. Humid with highs in the lower 70s. East winds around 5 miles an hour. Sunday night, mostly cloudy. Lows around 60. East winds around 5 miles an hour. Monday, mostly cloudy. Highs in the lower 70s. Southeast winds 5 to 10 miles an hour. Monday night, mostly cloudy. A slight chance of showers and thunderstorms after midnight. Lows in the lower 60s. Southeast winds 5 to 10 miles an hour. Chance of rain 20%. Tuesday, showers with a slight chance of thunderstorms. Highs in the upper 60s. Chance of rain 90%. Tuesday night, mostly cloudy with a 50% chance of showers. Lows in the upper 50s. Wednesday, cloudy in the morning, then becoming partly sunny. A 50% chance of showers. Highs in the upper 60s. Wednesday night, mostly cloudy with a 50% chance of showers. Lows in the upper 50s. Thursday, mostly cloudy in the morning, then becoming partly sunny.

80% chance of showers. Highs in the upper 60s. Thursday night, partly cloudy. Lows in the lower 50s. Friday, mostly sunny. Highs in the mid-60s. Friday night, mostly clear in the evening, then becoming partly cloudy. Lows in the lower 50s. Saturday, mostly sunny. Highs in the mid-60s. At 9 p.m., in Sioux City, the temperature was 69 and the dew point 65. The relative humidity was 86%. Wind was southeast at 10 miles an hour. The pressure was 29.95 inches and rising. Elsewhere in northwest Iowa, Cherokee was cloudy and 64. Spencer had light rain and 63. Storm Lake was cloudy and 63. Other conditions across the Northern Plains, farther east in Iowa, it was cloudy, and temperatures were between 61 and 63 degrees. In eastern Nebraska, temperatures were between 68 and 69 degrees. It was clear at Lincoln and Norfolk. At Omaha, it was cloudy. In eastern South Dakota, it was cloudy, and temperatures were between 65 and 66 degrees. And in southern Minnesota, it was cloudy, and temperatures were between 59 and 62 degrees. Once again, at 9 p.m. Sioux City had a temperature of 69. The current time is 9:55 p.m. Central Daylight Time. Operating on a frequency of 162.475 MHz, this is NOAA Weather Radio Station WXL62, broadcasting from a transmitter near Lawton, Iowa. Our program originates from the National Weather Service in Sioux Falls and serves Sioux City and the surrounding Siouxland area. This hazardous weather outlook is for northwest Iowa, west central Iowa, southwest Minnesota, northeast Nebraska, central South Dakota, east central South Dakota, south central South Dakota, and southeast South Dakota. For tonight, showers or a very isolated thunderstorm will continue to lift northeastwards through this evening. Additional showers will develop along and east of I-29 tonight, with scattered non-severe thunderstorms possible in northwest Iowa. Areas of fog and drizzle will also be possible overnight into Sunday morning. Locally dense fog could lead to visibilities as low as a half a mile at times. For Sunday through Friday, another round of showers and thunderstorms will arrive Monday night into Tuesday. Severe weather is not expected, but pockets of heavier rainfall are possible. Spotter activation is not expected at this time. Your National Weather Service forecast for Siouxland. Tonight, showers likely with a chance of thunderstorms this evening, then a chance of showers with possible drizzle and thunderstorms after midnight. Patchy fog after midnight. Lows in the lower 60s. Southeast winds 5 to 10 miles an hour. Chance of rain 60%. Sunday, areas of fog in the morning. Mostly cloudy with patchy drizzle in the morning, then partly sunny in the afternoon. Humid with highs in the lower 70s. East winds around 5 miles an hour. Sunday night, mostly cloudy. Lows around 60. East winds around 5 miles an hour. Monday, mostly cloudy. Highs in the lower 70s. Southeast wind 5 to 10 miles an hour. Monday night, mostly cloudy. A slight chance of showers and thunderstorms after midnight. Lows in the lower 60s. Southeast winds 5 to 10 miles an hour. Chance of rain 20%. Tuesday, showers with a slight chance of thunderstorms. Highs in the upper 60s. Chance of rain 90%. Tuesday night, mostly cloudy with a 50% chance of showers. Lows in the upper 50s. Wednesday, cloudy in the morning, then becoming partly sunny. A 50% chance of showers. Highs in the upper 60s. Wednesday night, mostly cloudy with a 50% chance of showers. Lows in the upper 50s. Thursday, mostly cloudy in the morning, then becoming partly sunny. A 50% chance of showers. Highs in the upper 60s. Thursday night, partly cloudy. Lows in the lower 50s. Friday, mostly sunny. Highs in the mid-60s. Friday night, mostly clear in the evening.

temperatures were between 68 and 69 degrees. It was clear at Lincoln and Norfolk. At Omaha, it was cloudy. In eastern South Dakota, it was cloudy, and temperatures were between 65 and 66 degrees. And in southern Minnesota, it was cloudy, and temperatures were between 59 and 62 degrees. Once again, at 9 p.m. Sioux City had a temperature of 69. The current time is 10 p.m. Central Daylight Time. Operating on a frequency of 162.475 MHz, this is NOAA Weather Radio Station WXL62, broadcasting from a transmitter near Lawton, Iowa. Our program originates from the National Weather Service in Sioux Falls and serves Sioux City and the surrounding Siouxland area. This hazardous weather outlook is for northwest Iowa, west central Iowa, southwest Minnesota, northeast Nebraska, central South Dakota, east central South Dakota, south central South Dakota, and southeast South Dakota. For tonight, showers or a very isolated thunderstorm will continue to lift northeastwards through this evening. Additional showers will develop along and east of I-29 tonight with scattered non-severe thunderstorms possible in northwest Iowa. Areas of fog and drizzle will also be possible overnight into Sunday morning. Locally dense fog could lead to visibilities as low as a half a mile at times. For Sunday through Friday, another round of showers and thunderstorms will arrive Monday night into Tuesday. Severe weather is not expected, but pockets of heavier rainfall are possible. Spotter activation is not expected at this time. Your National Weather Service forecast for Siouxland. Tonight, showers likely with a chance of thunderstorms this evening, then a chance of showers with possible drizzle and thunderstorms after midnight. Patchy fog after midnight. Lows in the lower 60s. Southeast winds 5 to 10 miles an hour. Chance of rain 60%. Sunday, areas of fog in the morning. Mostly cloudy with patchy drizzle in the morning, then partly sunny in the afternoon. Humid with highs in the lower 70s. East winds around 5 miles an hour. Sunday night, mostly cloudy. Lows around 60. East winds around 5 miles an hour. Monday, mostly cloudy. Highs in the lower 70s. Southeast winds 5 to 10 miles an hour. Monday night, mostly cloudy. A slight chance of showers and thunderstorms after midnight. Lows in the lower 60s. Southeast winds 5 to 10 miles an hour. Chance of rain 20%. Tuesday, showers with a slight chance of thunderstorms. Highs in the upper 60s. Chance of rain 90%. Tuesday night, mostly cloudy with a 50% chance of showers. Lows in the upper 50s. Wednesday, cloudy in the morning, then becoming partly sunny. A 50% chance of showers. Highs in the upper 60s. Wednesday night, mostly cloudy with a 50% chance of showers. Lows in the upper 50s. Thursday, mostly cloudy in the morning, then becoming partly sunny. A 50% chance of showers. Highs in the upper 60s. Thursday night, partly cloudy. Lows in the lower 50s. Friday, mostly sunny. Highs in the mid-60s. Friday night, mostly clear in the evening, then becoming partly cloudy. Lows in the lower 50s. Saturday, mostly sunny. Highs in the mid-60s. At 10 p.m., in Sioux City, the temperature was 68 and a dew point 64. The relative humidity was 87%. Wind was south at 10 miles an hour. The pressure was 29.97 inches and rising. Elsewhere in northwest Iowa, Morris was cloudy and 64. Sheldon was cloudy and 64. Spencer was cloudy and 63. Storm Lake was cloudy and 63. Other conditions across the northern plains, farther east in Iowa, temperatures were between 60 and 63 degrees. At Des Moines, rain was falling. It was cloudy at Cedar Rapids and Waterloo. In eastern Nebraska, temperatures were between 67 and 68 degrees. At Norfolk, it was clear. At Lincoln, it was partly cloudy. At Omaha, it was cloudy.

in eastern South Dakota. It was cloudy, and temperatures were between 65 and 66 degrees. And in southern Minnesota, it was cloudy, and temperatures were between 58 and 63 degrees. Once again, at 10 p.m. Sioux City had a temperature of 68. The current time is 10:05 p.m. Central Daylight Time. Operating on a frequency of 162.475 MHz, this is NOAA Weather Radio Station WXL62, broadcasting from a transmitter near Lawton, Iowa. Our program originates from the National Weather Service in Sioux Falls and serves Sioux City and the surrounding Siouxland area. This hazardous weather outlook is for northwest Iowa, west central Iowa, southwest Minnesota, northeast Nebraska, central South Dakota, east central South Dakota, south central South Dakota, and southeast South Dakota. For tonight, showers or a very isolated thunderstorm will continue to lift northeastward through this evening. Additional showers will develop along and east of I-29 tonight, with scattered non-severe thunderstorms possible in northwest Iowa. Areas of fog and drizzle will also be possible overnight into Sunday morning. Locally dense fog could lead to visibilities as low as a half a mile at times. For Sunday through Friday, another round of showers and thunderstorms will arrive Monday night into Tuesday. Severe weather is not expected, but pockets of heavier rainfall are possible. Spotter activation is not expected at this time. Your National Weather Service forecast for Siouxland. Tonight, showers likely with a chance of thunderstorms this evening, then a chance of showers with possible drizzle and thunderstorms after midnight. Patchy fog after midnight. Lows in the lower 60s. Southeast winds 5 to 10 miles an hour. Chance of rain 60%. Sunday, areas of fog in the morning. Mostly cloudy with patchy drizzle in the morning, then partly sunny in the afternoon. Humid with highs in the lower 70s. East winds around 5 miles an hour. Sunday night, mostly cloudy. Lows around 60. East winds around 5 miles an hour. Monday, mostly cloudy. Highs in the lower 70s. Southeast winds 5 to 10 miles an hour. Monday night, mostly cloudy. A slight chance of showers and thunderstorms after midnight. Lows in the lower 60s. Southeast winds 5 to 10 miles an hour. Chance of rain 20%. Tuesday, showers with a slight chance of thunderstorms. Highs in the upper 60s. Chance of rain 90%. Tuesday night, mostly cloudy with a 50% chance of showers. Lows in the upper 50s. Wednesday, cloudy in the morning, then becoming partly sunny. A 50% chance of showers. Highs in the upper 60s. Wednesday night, mostly cloudy with a 50% chance of showers. Lows in the upper 50s. Thursday, mostly cloudy in the morning, then becoming partly sunny. A 50% chance of showers. Highs in the upper 60s. Thursday night, partly cloudy. Lows in the lower 50s. Friday, mostly sunny. Highs in the mid-60s. Friday night, mostly clear in the evening, then becoming partly cloudy. Lows in the lower 50s. Saturday, mostly sunny. Highs in the mid-60s. At 10 p.m., in Sioux City, the temperature was 68 and the dew point 64. The relative humidity was 87%. Wind was out at 10 miles an hour. The pressure was 29.97 inches and rising. Elsewhere in northwest Iowa, Morris was cloudy and 64. Sheldon was cloudy and 64. Spencer was cloudy and 63. Storm Lake was cloudy and 63. Other conditions across the northern plains, farther east in Iowa, temperatures were between 60 and 63 degrees. At Des Moines, rain was falling. It was cloudy at Cedar Rapids and Waterloo. In eastern Nebraska, temperatures were between 67 and 68 degrees. At Norfolk, it was clear. At Lincoln, it was partly cloudy. At Omaha, it was cloudy. In eastern South Dakota, it was cloudy, and temperatures were between 65 and 66 degrees. And in southern Minnesota,

Minnesota, it was cloudy, and temperatures were between 58 and 63 degrees. Once again, at 10 p.m. Sioux City had a temperature of 68. The current time is 10:09 p.m. Central Daylight Time. Operating on a frequency of 162.475 MHz, this is NOAA Weather Radio Station WXL62, broadcasting from a transmitter near Lawton, Iowa. Our program originates from the National Weather Service in Sioux Falls and serves Sioux City and the surrounding Siouxland area. This hazardous weather outlook is for northwest Iowa, west central Iowa, southwest Minnesota, northeast Nebraska, central South Dakota, east central South Dakota, south central South Dakota, and southeast South Dakota. For tonight, showers or a very isolated thunderstorm will continue to lift northeastward through this evening. Additional showers will develop along and east of I-29 tonight with scattered non-severe thunderstorms possible in northwest Iowa. Areas of fog and drizzle will also be possible overnight into Sunday morning. Locally dense fog could lead to visibilities as low as a half a mile at times. For Sunday through Friday, another round of showers and thunderstorms will arrive Monday night into Tuesday. Severe weather is not expected, but pockets of heavier rainfall are possible. Spotter activation is not expected at this time. Your National Weather Service forecast for Siouxland. Tonight, showers likely with a chance of thunderstorms this evening, then a chance of showers with possible drizzle and thunderstorms after midnight. Patchy fog after midnight. Lows in the lower 60s. Southeast wind 5 to 10 miles an hour. Chance of rain 60%. Sunday, areas of fog in the morning. Mostly cloudy with patchy drizzle in the morning, then partly sunny in the afternoon. Humid with highs in the lower 70s. East winds around 5 miles an hour. Sunday night, mostly cloudy. Lows around 60. East winds around 5 miles an hour. Monday, mostly cloudy. Highs in the lower 70s. Southeast winds 5 to 10 miles an hour. Monday night, mostly cloudy. A slight chance of showers and thunderstorms after midnight. Lows in the lower 60s. Southeast winds 5 to 10 miles an hour. Chance of rain 20%. Tuesday, showers with a slight chance of thunderstorms. Highs in the upper 60s. Chance of rain 90%. Tuesday night, mostly cloudy with a 50% chance of showers. Lows in the upper 50s. Wednesday, cloudy in the morning, then becoming partly sunny. A 50% chance of showers. Highs in the upper 60s. Wednesday night, mostly cloudy with a 50% chance of showers. Lows in the upper 50s. Thursday, mostly cloudy in the morning, then becoming partly sunny. A 50% chance of showers. Highs in the upper 60s. Thursday night, partly cloudy. Lows in the lower 50s. Friday, mostly sunny. Highs in the mid-60s. Friday night, mostly clear in the evening, then becoming partly cloudy. Lows in the lower 50s. Saturday, mostly sunny. Highs in the mid-60s. At 10 p.m., in Sioux City, the temperature was 68, and the dew point 64. The relative humidity was 87%. Wind was south at 10 miles an hour. The pressure was 29.97 inches and rising. Elsewhere in northwest Iowa, Morris was cloudy and 64. Sheldon was cloudy and 64. Cherokee was mostly cloudy and 64. Spencer was cloudy and 63. Storm Lake was cloudy and 63. Other conditions across the northern plains, farther east in Iowa, temperatures were between 60 and 63 degrees. At Des Moines, rain was falling. It was cloudy at Cedar Rapids and Waterloo. In eastern Nebraska, temperatures were between 67 and 68 degrees. At Norfolk, it was clear. At Lincoln, it was partly cloudy. At Omaha, it was cloudy. In eastern South Dakota, it was cloudy, and temperatures were between 65 and 66 degrees. And in southern Minnesota, it was cloudy, and temperatures were between 58 and 63 degrees.

Once again, at 10 p.m. Sioux City had a temperature of 68. The current time is 10:14 p.m. Central Daylight Time. Operating on a frequency of 162.475 MHz, this is NOAA Weather Radio Station WXL62, broadcasting from a transmitter near Lawton, Iowa. Our program originates from the National Weather Service in Sioux Falls and serves Sioux City and the surrounding Siouxland area. This hazardous weather outlook is for northwest Iowa, west central Iowa, southwest Minnesota, northeast Nebraska, central South Dakota, east central South Dakota, south central South Dakota, and southeast South Dakota. For tonight, showers or a very isolated thunderstorm will continue to lift northeastward through this evening. Additional showers will develop along and east of I-29 tonight with scattered non-severe thunderstorms possible in northwest Iowa. Areas of fog and drizzle will also be possible overnight into Sunday morning. Locally dense fog could lead to visibilities as low as half a mile at times. For Sunday through Friday, another round of showers and thunderstorms will arrive Monday night into Tuesday. Severe weather is not expected, but pockets of heavier rainfall are possible. Spotter activation is not expected at this time. Your National Weather Service forecast for Siouxland. Tonight, showers likely with a chance of thunderstorms this evening, then a chance of showers with possible drizzle and thunderstorms after midnight. Patchy fog after midnight. Lows in the lower 60s. Southeast winds 5 to 10 miles an hour. Chance of rain 60%. Sunday, areas of fog in the morning. Mostly cloudy with patchy drizzle in the morning, then partly sunny in the afternoon. Humid with highs in the lower 70s. East winds around 5 miles an hour. Sunday night, mostly cloudy. Lows around 60. East winds around 5 miles an hour. Monday, mostly cloudy. Highs in the lower 70s. Southeast winds 5 to 10 miles an hour. Monday night, mostly cloudy. A slight chance of showers and thunderstorms after midnight. Lows in the lower 60s. Southeast winds 5 to 10 miles an hour. Chance of rain 20%. Tuesday, showers with a slight chance of thunderstorms. Highs in the upper 60s. Chance of rain 90%. Tuesday night, mostly cloudy with a 50% chance of showers. Lows in the upper 50s. Wednesday, cloudy in the morning, then becoming partly sunny. A 50% chance of showers. Highs in the upper 60s. Wednesday night, mostly cloudy with a 50% chance of showers. Lows in the upper 50s. Thursday, mostly cloudy in the morning, then becoming partly sunny. A 50% chance of showers. Highs in the upper 60s. Thursday night, partly cloudy. Lows in the lower 50s. Friday, mostly sunny. Highs in the mid-60s. Friday night, mostly clear in the evening, then becoming partly cloudy. Lows in the lower 50s. Saturday, mostly sunny. Highs in the mid-60s. At 10 p.m., in Sioux City, the temperature was 68 and the dew point 64. The relative humidity was 87%. Wind was south at 10 miles an hour. The pressure was 29.97 inches and rising. Elsewhere in northwest Iowa, Morris was cloudy and 64. Sheldon was cloudy and 64. Cherokee was mostly cloudy and 64. Spencer was cloudy and 63. Storm Lake was cloudy and 63. Other conditions across the northern plains, farther east in Iowa, temperatures were between 60 and 63 degrees. At Des Moines, rain was falling. It was cloudy at Cedar Rapids and Waterloo. In eastern Nebraska, temperatures were between 67 and 68 degrees. At Norfolk, it was clear. At Lincoln, it was partly cloudy. At Omaha, it was cloudy. In eastern South Dakota, it was cloudy, and temperatures were between 65 and 66 degrees. And in southern Minnesota, it was cloudy, and temperatures were between 58 and 63 degrees. Once again, at 10 p.m. Sioux City had a temperature of

68. The current time is 10:19 p.m. Central Daylight Time. 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Our program originates from the National Weather Service in Sioux Falls and serves Sioux City and the surrounding Siouxland area. This hazardous weather outlook is for northwest Iowa, west central Iowa, southwest Minnesota, northeast Nebraska, central South Dakota, east central South Dakota, south central South Dakota, and southeast South Dakota. For tonight, showers or a very isolated thunderstorm will continue to lift northeastwards through this evening. Additional showers will develop along and east of I-29 tonight with scattered non-severe thunderstorms possible in northwest Iowa. Areas of fog and drizzle will also be possible overnight into Sunday morning. Locally dense fog could lead to visibilities as low as a half a mile at times. For Sunday through Friday, another round of showers and thunderstorms will arrive Monday night into Tuesday. Severe weather is not expected, but pockets of heavier rainfall are possible. Spotter activation is not expected at this time. Your National Weather Service forecast for Siouxland. Tonight, showers likely with a chance of thunderstorms this evening, then a chance of showers with possible drizzle and thunderstorms after midnight. Patchy fog after midnight. Lows in the lower 60s. Southeast wind 5 to 10 miles an hour. Chance of rain 60%. Sunday, areas of fog in the morning. Mostly cloudy with patchy drizzle in the morning, then partly sunny in the afternoon. Humid with highs in the lower 70s. East winds around 5 miles an hour. Sunday night, mostly cloudy. Lows around 60. East winds around 5 miles an hour. Monday, mostly cloudy. Highs in the lower 70s. Southeast wind 5 to 10 miles an hour. Monday night, mostly cloudy. A slight chance of showers and thunderstorms after midnight. Lows in the lower 60s. Southeast winds 5 to 10 miles an hour. Chance of rain 20%. Tuesday, showers with a slight chance of thunderstorms. Highs in the upper 60s. Chance of rain 90%. Tuesday night, mostly cloudy with a 50% chance of showers. Lows in the upper 50s. Wednesday, cloudy in the morning, then becoming partly sunny. A 50% chance of showers. Highs in the upper 60s. Wednesday night, mostly cloudy with a 50% chance of showers. Lows in the upper 50s. Thursday, mostly cloudy in the morning, then becoming partly sunny. A 50% chance of showers. Highs in the upper 60s. Thursday night, partly cloudy. Lows in the lower 50s. Friday, mostly sunny. Highs in the mid-60s. Friday night, mostly clear in the evening, then becoming partly cloudy. Lows in the lower 50s. Saturday, mostly sunny. Highs in the mid-60s. At 10 p.m., in Sioux City, the temperature was 68 and the dew point 64. The relative humidity was 87%. Wind was south at 10 miles an hour. The pressure was 29.97 inches and rising. Elsewhere in northwest Iowa, Morris was cloudy and 64. Sheldon was cloudy and 64. Cherokee was mostly cloudy and 64. Spencer was cloudy and 63. Storm Lake was cloudy and 63. Other conditions across the northern plains, farther east in Iowa, temperatures were between 60 and 63 degrees. At Des Moines, rain was falling. It was cloudy at Cedar Rapids and Waterloo. In eastern Nebraska, temperatures were between 67 and 68 degrees. At Norfolk, it was clear. At Lincoln, it was partly cloudy. At Omaha, it was cloudy. In eastern South Dakota, it was cloudy, and temperatures were between 65 and 66 degrees. And in southern Minnesota, it was cloudy, and temperatures were between 58 and 63 degrees. Once again, at 10 p.m. Sioux City had a temperature of 68. The current time is 10:24 p.m.

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Operating on a frequency of 162.475 MHz, this is NOAA Weather Radio Station WXL62, broadcasting from a transmitter near Lawton, Iowa. Our program originates from the National Weather Service in Sioux Falls and serves Sioux City and the surrounding Siouxland area. This hazardous weather outlook is for northwest Iowa, west central Iowa, southwest Minnesota, northeast Nebraska, central South Dakota, east central South Dakota, south central South Dakota, and southeast South Dakota. For tonight, showers or a very isolated thunderstorm will continue to lift northeastward through this evening. Additional showers will develop along and east of I-29 tonight, with scattered non-severe thunderstorms possible in northwest Iowa. Areas of fog and drizzle will also be possible overnight into Sunday morning. Locally dense fog could lead to visibilities as low as half a mile at times. For Sunday through Friday, another round of showers and thunderstorms will arrive Monday night into Tuesday. Severe weather is not expected, but pockets of heavier rainfall are possible. Spotter activation is not expected at this time. Your National Weather Service forecast for Siouxland. Tonight, showers likely with a chance of thunderstorms this evening, then a chance of showers with possible drizzle and thunderstorms after midnight. Patchy fog after midnight. Lows in the lower 60s. Southeast winds 5 to 10 miles an hour. Chance of rain 60%. Sunday, areas of fog in the morning. Mostly cloudy with patchy drizzle in the morning, then partly sunny in the afternoon. Humid with highs in the lower 70s. East winds around 5 miles an hour. Sunday night, mostly cloudy. Lows around 60. East winds around 5 miles an hour. Monday, mostly cloudy. Highs in the lower 70s. Southeast winds 5 to 10 miles an hour. Monday night, mostly cloudy. A slight chance of showers and thunderstorms after midnight. Lows in the lower 60s. Southeast winds 5 to 10 miles an hour. Chance of rain 20%. Tuesday, showers with a slight chance of thunderstorms. Highs in the upper 60s. Chance of rain 90%. Tuesday night, mostly cloudy with a 50% chance of showers. Lows in the upper 50s. Wednesday, cloudy in the morning, then becoming partly sunny. A 50% chance of showers. Highs in the upper 60s. Wednesday night, mostly cloudy with a 50% chance of showers. Lows in the upper 50s. Thursday, mostly cloudy in the morning, then becoming partly sunny. A 50% chance of showers. Highs in the upper 60s. Thursday night, partly cloudy. Lows in the lower 50s. Friday, mostly sunny. Highs in the mid-60s. Friday night, mostly clear in the evening, then becoming partly cloudy. Lows in the lower 50s. Saturday, mostly sunny. Highs in the mid-60s. At 10 p.m., in Sioux City, the temperature was 68, and the dew point 64. The relative humidity was 87%. Wind was out at 10 miles an hour. The pressure was 29.97 inches and rising. Elsewhere in northwest Iowa, Morris was cloudy and 64. Sheldon was cloudy and 64. Cherokee was mostly cloudy and 64. Spencer was cloudy and 63. Storm Lake was cloudy and 63. Other conditions across the northern plains, farther east in Iowa, temperatures were between 60 and 63 degrees. At Des Moines, rain was falling. It was cloudy at Cedar Rapids and Waterloo. In eastern Nebraska, temperatures were between 67 and 68 degrees. At Norfolk, it was clear. At Lincoln, it was partly cloudy. At Omaha, it was cloudy. In eastern South Dakota, it was cloudy, and temperatures were between 65 and 66 degrees. And in southern Minnesota, it was cloudy, and temperatures were between 58 and 63 degrees. Once again, at 10 p.m. Sioux City had a temperature of 68. The current time is 10:29 p.m. Central Daylight Time.
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Our program originates from the National Weather Service in Sioux Falls and serves Sioux City and the surrounding Siouxland area. This hazardous weather outlook is for northwest Iowa, west central Iowa, southwest Minnesota, northeast Nebraska, central South Dakota, east central South Dakota, south central South Dakota, and southeast South Dakota. For tonight, showers or a very isolated thunderstorm will continue to lift northeastward through this evening. Additional showers will develop along and east of I-29 tonight with scattered non-severe thunderstorms possible in northwest Iowa. Areas of fog and drizzle will also be possible overnight into Sunday morning. Locally dense fog could lead to visibilities as low as a half a mile at times. For Sunday through Friday, another round of showers and thunderstorms will arrive Monday night into Tuesday. Severe weather is not expected, but pockets of heavier rainfall are possible. Spotter activation is not expected at this time. Your National Weather Service forecast for Siouxland. Tonight, showers likely with a chance of thunderstorms this evening, then a chance of showers with possible drizzle and thunderstorms after midnight. Patchy fog after midnight. Lows in the lower 60s. Southeast winds 5 to 10 miles an hour. Chance of rain 60%. Sunday, areas of fog in the morning. Mostly cloudy with patchy drizzle in the morning, then partly sunny in the afternoon. Humid with highs in the lower 70s. East winds around 5 miles an hour. Sunday night, mostly cloudy. Lows around 60. East winds around 5 miles an hour. Monday, mostly cloudy. Highs in the lower 70s. Southeast wind 5 to 10 miles an hour. Monday night, mostly cloudy. A slight chance of showers and thunderstorms after midnight. Lows in the lower 60s. Southeast winds 5 to 10 miles an hour. Chance of rain 20%. Tuesday, showers with a slight chance of thunderstorms. Highs in the upper 60s. Chance of rain 90%. Tuesday night, mostly cloudy with a 50% chance of showers. Lows in the upper 50s. Wednesday, cloudy in the morning, then becoming partly sunny. A 50% chance of showers. Highs in the upper 60s. Wednesday night, mostly cloudy with a 50% chance of showers. Lows in the upper 50s. Thursday, mostly cloudy in the morning, then becoming partly sunny. A 50% chance of showers. Highs in the upper 60s. Thursday night, partly cloudy. Lows in the lower 50s. Friday, mostly sunny. Highs in the mid-60s. Friday night, mostly clear in the evening, then becoming partly cloudy. Lows in the lower 50s. Saturday, mostly sunny. Highs in the mid-60s. At 10 p.m., in Sioux City, the temperature... Highs in the mid-60s. At 10 p.m., in Sioux City, the temperature was 68, and the dew point 64. The relative humidity was 87%. Wind was south at 10 miles an hour. The pressure was 29.97 inches and rising. Elsewhere in northwest Iowa, Morris was cloudy and 64. Sheldon was cloudy and 64. Cherokee was mostly cloudy and 64. Spencer was cloudy and 63. Storm Lake was cloudy and 63. Other conditions across the northern plains, farther east in Iowa, temperatures were between 60 and 63 degrees. At Des Moines, rain was falling. It was cloudy at Cedar Rapids and Waterloo. In eastern Nebraska, temperatures were between 67 and 68 degrees. At Norfolk, it was clear. At Lincoln, it was partly cloudy. At Omaha, it was cloudy. In eastern South Dakota, it was cloudy, and temperatures were between 65 and 66 degrees. And in southern Minnesota, it was cloudy, and temperatures were between 58 and 63 degrees. Once again, at 10 p.m., Sioux City had a temperature of 68.
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Our program originates from the National Weather Service in Sioux Falls and serves Sioux City and the surrounding Siouxland area. This hazardous weather outlook is for northwest Iowa, west central Iowa, southwest Minnesota, northeast Nebraska, central South Dakota, east central South Dakota, south central South Dakota, and southeast South Dakota. For tonight, showers or a very isolated thunderstorm will continue to lift northeastward through this evening. Additional showers will develop along and east of I-29 tonight with scattered non-severe thunderstorms possible in northwest Iowa. Areas of fog and drizzle will also be possible overnight into Sunday morning. Locally dense fog could lead to visibilities as low as a half a mile at times. For Sunday through Friday, another round of showers and thunderstorms will arrive Monday night into Tuesday. Severe weather is not expected, but pockets of heavier rainfall are possible. Spotter activation is not expected at this time. Your National Weather Service forecast for Siouxland. Tonight, showers likely with a chance of thunderstorms this evening, then a chance of showers with possible drizzle and thunderstorms after midnight. Patchy fog after midnight. Lows in the lower 60s. Southeast wind 5 to 10 miles an hour. Chance of rain 60%. Sunday, areas of fog in the morning. Mostly cloudy with patchy drizzle in the morning, then partly sunny in the afternoon. Humid with highs in the lower 70s. East winds around 5 miles an hour. Sunday night, mostly cloudy. Lows around 60. East winds around 5 miles an hour. Monday, mostly cloudy. Highs in the lower 70s. Southeast winds 5 to 10 miles an hour. Monday night, mostly cloudy. A slight chance of showers and thunderstorms after midnight. Lows in the lower 60s. Southeast winds 5 to 10 miles an hour. Chance of rain 20%. Tuesday, showers with a slight chance of thunderstorms. Highs in the upper 60s. Chance of rain 90%. Tuesday night, mostly cloudy with a 50% chance of showers. Lows in the upper 50s. Wednesday, cloudy in the morning, then becoming partly sunny. A 50% chance of showers. Highs in the upper 60s. Wednesday night, mostly cloudy with a 50% chance of showers. Lows in the upper 50s. Thursday, mostly cloudy in the morning, then becoming partly sunny. A 50% chance of showers. Highs in the upper 60s. Thursday night, partly cloudy. Lows in the lower 50s. Friday, mostly sunny. Highs in the mid-60s. Friday night, mostly clear in the evening, then becoming partly cloudy. Lows in the lower 50s. Saturday, mostly sunny. Highs in the mid-60s. At 10 p.m., in Sioux City, the temperature was 68, and the dew point 64. The relative humidity was 87%. Wind was south at 10 miles an hour. The pressure was 29.97 inches and rising. Elsewhere in northwest Iowa, Morris was cloudy and 64. Sheldon was cloudy and 64. Cherokee was mostly cloudy and 64. Spencer was cloudy and 63. Storm Lake was cloudy and 63. Other conditions across the northern plains, farther east in Iowa, temperatures were between 60 and 63 degrees. At Des Moines, rain was falling. It was cloudy at Cedar Rapids and Waterloo. In eastern Nebraska, temperatures were between 67 and 68 degrees. At North Fork, it was clear. At Lincoln, it was partly cloudy. At Omaha, it was cloudy. In eastern South Dakota, it was cloudy, and temperatures were between 65 and 66 degrees. And in southern Minnesota, it was cloudy, and temperatures were between 58 and 63 degrees. Once again, at 10 p.m., Sioux City had a temperature of 68. The current time is 10:39 p.m. Central Daylight Time. Operating on a frequency of 162.475

megahertz. This is NOAA Weather Radio Station WXL62, broadcasting from a transmitter near Lawton, Iowa. Our program originates from the National Weather Service in Sioux Falls and serves Sioux City and the surrounding Siouxland area. This hazardous weather outlook is for northwest Iowa, west central Iowa, southwest Minnesota, northeast Nebraska, central South Dakota, east central South Dakota, south central South Dakota, and southeast South Dakota. For tonight, showers or a very isolated thunderstorm will continue to lift northeastward through this evening. Additional showers will develop along and east of I-29 tonight, with scattered non-severe thunderstorms possible in northwest Iowa. Areas of fog and drizzle will also be possible overnight into Sunday morning. Locally dense fog could lead to visibilities as low as a half a mile at times. For Sunday through Friday, another round of showers and thunderstorms will arrive Monday night into Tuesday. Severe weather is not expected, but pockets of heavier rainfall are possible. Spotter activation is not expected at this time. Your National Weather Service forecast for Siouxland. Tonight, showers likely with a chance of thunderstorms this evening, then a chance of showers with possible drizzle and thunderstorms after midnight. Patchy fog after midnight. Lows in the lower 60s. Southeast wind 5 to 10 miles an hour. Chance of rain 60%. Sunday, areas of fog in the morning. Mostly cloudy with patchy drizzle in the morning, then partly sunny in the afternoon. Humid with highs in the lower 70s. East winds around 5 miles an hour. Sunday night, mostly cloudy. Lows around 60. East winds around 5 miles an hour. Monday, mostly cloudy. Highs in the lower 70s. Southeast winds 5 to 10 miles an hour. Monday night, mostly cloudy. A slight chance of showers and thunderstorms after midnight. Lows in the lower 60s. Southeast winds 5 to 10 miles an hour. Chance of rain 20%. Tuesday, showers with a slight chance of thunderstorms. Highs in the upper 60s. Chance of rain 90%. Tuesday night, mostly cloudy with a 50% chance of showers. Lows in the upper 50s. Wednesday, cloudy in the morning, then becoming partly sunny. A 50% chance of showers. Highs in the upper 60s. Wednesday night, mostly cloudy with a 50% chance of showers. Lows in the upper 50s. Thursday, mostly cloudy in the morning, then becoming partly sunny. A 50% chance of showers. Highs in the upper 60s. Thursday night, partly cloudy. Lows in the lower 50s. Friday, mostly sunny. Highs in the mid-60s. Friday night, mostly clear in the evening, then becoming partly cloudy. Lows in the lower 50s. Saturday, mostly sunny. Highs in the mid-60s. At 10 p.m., in Sioux City, the temperature was 68, and the dew point 64. The relative humidity was 87%. Wind was out at 10 miles an hour. The pressure was 29.97 inches and rising. Elsewhere in northwest Iowa, Morris was cloudy and 64. Sheldon was cloudy and 64. Cherokee was mostly cloudy and 64. Spencer was cloudy and 63. Storm Lake was cloudy and 63. Other conditions across the northern plains, farther east in Iowa, temperatures were between 60 and 63 degrees. At Des Moines, rain was falling. It was cloudy at Cedar Rapids and Waterloo. In eastern Nebraska, temperatures were between 67 and 68 degrees. At Norfolk, it was clear. At Lincoln, it was partly cloudy. At Omaha, it was cloudy. In eastern South Dakota, it was cloudy, and temperatures were between 65 and 66 degrees. And in southern Minnesota, it was cloudy, and temperatures were between 58 and 63 degrees. Once again, at 10 p.m. Sioux City had a temperature of 68. The current time is 10:44 p.m. Central Daylight Time. 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

surrounding Siouxland area. This hazardous weather outlook is for northwest Iowa, west central Iowa, southwest Minnesota, northeast Nebraska, central South Dakota, east central South Dakota, south central South Dakota, and southeast South Dakota. For tonight, showers or a very isolated thunderstorm will continue to lift northeastward through this evening. Additional showers will develop along and east of I-29 tonight, with scattered non-severe thunderstorms possible in northwest Iowa. Areas of fog and drizzle will also be possible overnight into Sunday morning. Locally dense fog could lead to visibilities as low as a half a mile at times. For Sunday through Friday, another round of showers and thunderstorms will arrive Monday night into Tuesday. Severe weather is not expected, but pockets of heavier rainfall are possible. Spotter activation is not expected at this time. Your National Weather Service forecast for Siouxland. Tonight, showers likely with a chance of thunderstorms this evening, then a chance of showers with possible drizzle and thunderstorms after midnight. Patchy fog after midnight. Lows in the lower 60s. Southeast winds 5 to 10 miles an hour. Chance of rain 60%. Sunday, areas of fog in the morning. Mostly cloudy with patchy drizzle in the morning, then partly sunny in the afternoon. Humid with highs in the lower 70s. East winds around 5 miles an hour. Sunday night, mostly cloudy. Lows around 60. East winds around 5 miles an hour. Monday, mostly cloudy. Highs in the lower 70s. Southeast winds 5 to 10 miles an hour. Monday night, mostly cloudy. A slight chance of showers and thunderstorms after midnight. Lows in the lower 60s. Southeast winds 5 to 10 miles an hour. Chance of rain 20%. Tuesday, showers with a slight chance of thunderstorms. Highs in the upper 60s. Chance of rain 90%. Tuesday night, mostly cloudy with a 50% chance of showers. Lows in the upper 50s. Wednesday, cloudy in the morning, then becoming partly sunny. A 50% chance of showers. Highs in the upper 60s. Wednesday night, mostly cloudy with a 50% chance of showers. Lows in the upper 50s. Thursday, mostly cloudy in the morning, then becoming partly sunny. A 50% chance of showers. Highs in the upper 60s. Thursday night, partly cloudy. Lows in the lower 50s. Friday, mostly sunny. Highs in the mid-60s. Friday night, mostly clear in the evening, then becoming partly cloudy. Lows in the lower 50s. Saturday, mostly sunny. Highs in the mid-60s. Your National Weather Service forecast for Siouxland. Overnight, mostly cloudy with a chance of showers with a slight chance of thunderstorms. Patchy drizzle. Patchy fog. Near steady temperature in the mid-60s. Southeast wind 5 to 10 miles an hour. Chance of rain 40%. Sunday, areas of fog in the morning. Mostly cloudy with patchy drizzle in the morning, then partly sunny in the afternoon. Humid with highs in the lower 70s. East winds around 5 miles an hour. Sunday night, mostly cloudy. Lows in the upper 50s. East winds around 5 miles an hour. Monday, mostly cloudy. Highs around 70. Southeast winds 5 to 10 miles an hour. Monday night, mostly cloudy. A slight chance of showers after midnight. Lows around 60. Southeast wind 5 to 10 miles an hour. Chance of rain 20%. Tuesday, showers with a slight chance of thunderstorms. Highs in the upper 60s. Chance of rain 90%. Tuesday night, mostly cloudy with a 50% chance of showers. Lows in the upper 50s. Wednesday, cloudy in the morning, then becoming partly sunny. A 50% chance of showers. Highs in the upper 60s. Wednesday night, mostly cloudy with a 50% chance of showers. Lows in the upper 50s. Thursday, mostly cloudy in the morning, then becoming partly sunny. A 50% chance of showers. Highs in the upper 60s.

Morris was cloudy and 64. Sheldon was cloudy and 64. Cherokee was mostly cloudy and 64. Spencer was cloudy and 63. Storm Lake was cloudy and 63. Other conditions across the northern plains, farther east in Iowa, temperatures were between 60 and 63 degrees. At Des Moines, rain was falling. It was cloudy at Cedar Rapids and Waterloo. In eastern Nebraska, temperatures were between 67 and 68 degrees. At Norfolk, it was clear. At Lincoln, it was partly cloudy. At Omaha, it was cloudy. In eastern South Dakota, it was cloudy, and temperatures were between 65 and 66 degrees. And in southern Minnesota, it was cloudy, and temperatures were between 58 and 63 degrees. Once again, at 10 p.m. Sioux City had a temperature of 68. The current time is 11:01 p.m. Central Daylight Time. Operating on a frequency of 162.475 MHz, this is NOAA Weather Radio Station WXL62, broadcasting from a transmitter near Lawton, Iowa. Our program originates from the National Weather Service in Sioux Falls and serves Sioux City and the surrounding Siouxland area. This hazardous weather outlook is for northwest Iowa, west central Iowa, southwest Minnesota, northeast Nebraska, central South Dakota, east central South Dakota, south central South Dakota, and southeast South Dakota. For tonight, showers or a very isolated thunderstorm will continue to lift northeastwards through this evening. Additional showers will develop along and east of I-29 tonight, with scattered non-severe thunderstorms possible in northwest Iowa. Areas of fog and drizzle will also be possible overnight into Sunday morning. Locally dense fog could lead to visibilities as low as a half a mile at times. For Sunday through Friday, another round of showers and thunderstorms will arrive Monday night into Tuesday. Severe weather is not expected, but pockets of heavier rainfall are possible. Spotter activation is not expected at this time. Your National Weather Service forecast for Siouxland. Overnight, mostly cloudy with a chance of showers with a slight chance of thunderstorms. Patchy drizzle. Patchy fog. Near steady temperature in the mid-60s. Southeast winds 5 to 10 miles an hour. Chance of rain 40%. Sunday, areas of fog in the morning. Mostly cloudy with patchy drizzle in the morning, then partly sunny in the afternoon. Humid with highs in the lower 70s. East winds around 5 miles an hour. Sunday night, mostly cloudy. Lows in the upper 50s. East winds around 5 miles an hour. Monday, mostly cloudy. Highs around 70. Southeast winds 5 to 10 miles an hour. Monday night, mostly cloudy. A slight chance of showers after midnight. Lows around 60. Southeast winds 5 to 10 miles an hour. Chance of rain 20%. Tuesday, showers with a slight chance of thunderstorms. Highs in the upper 60s. Chance of rain 90%. Tuesday night, mostly cloudy with a 50% chance of showers. Lows in the upper 50s. Wednesday, cloudy in the morning, then becoming partly sunny. A 50% chance of showers. Highs in the upper 60s. Wednesday night, mostly cloudy with a 50% chance of showers. Lows in the upper 50s. Thursday, mostly cloudy in the morning, then becoming partly sunny. A 50% chance of showers. Highs in the upper 60s. Thursday night, partly cloudy. Lows in the lower 50s. Friday, mostly sunny. Highs in the mid-60s. Friday night, mostly clear in the evening, then becoming partly cloudy. Lows in the lower 50s. Saturday, mostly sunny. Highs in the mid-60s. At 11 p.m., in Sioux City, the temperature was 67 and the dew point 64. The relative humidity was 90%. Wind was southeast at 8 miles an hour. The pressure was 29.98 inches and rising. Elsewhere in northwest Iowa, Morris was mostly cloudy and 64. Sheldon was cloudy and 64.

Spencer was cloudy and 63. Storm Lake was cloudy and 63. Other conditions across the northern plains, farther east in Iowa, temperatures were between 60 and 62 degrees. At Des Moines, rain was falling. It was cloudy at Cedar Rapids and Waterloo. In eastern Nebraska, temperatures were between 65 and 67 degrees. At Omaha, it was partly cloudy. At Norfolk, it was mostly cloudy. At Lincoln, it was cloudy. In eastern South Dakota, temperatures were between 65 and 66 degrees. At Sioux Falls, drizzle was falling. It was cloudy at Mitchell and Yankton. And in southern Minnesota, it was cloudy, and temperatures were between 59 and 63 degrees. Once again, at 11 p.m. Sioux City had a temperature of 67. The current time is 11:06 p.m. Central Daylight Time. Operating on a frequency of 162.475 MHz, this is NOAA Weather Radio Station WXL62, broadcasting from a transmitter near Lawton, Iowa. Our program originates from the National Weather Service in Sioux Falls and serves Sioux City and the surrounding Siouxland area. This hazardous weather outlook is for northwest Iowa, west central Iowa, southwest Minnesota, northeast Nebraska, central South Dakota, east central South Dakota, south central South Dakota, and southeast South Dakota. For tonight, showers or a very isolated thunderstorm will continue to lift northeastward through this evening. Additional showers will develop along and east of I-29 tonight with scattered non-severe thunderstorms possible in northwest Iowa. Areas of fog and drizzle will also be possible overnight into Sunday morning. Locally dense fog could lead to visibilities as low as a half a mile at times. For Sunday through Friday, another round of showers and thunderstorms will arrive Monday night into Tuesday. Severe weather is not expected, but pockets of heavier rainfall are possible. Spotter activation is not expected at this time. Your National Weather Service forecast for Siouxland. Overnight, mostly cloudy with a chance of showers with a slight chance of thunderstorms. Patchy drizzle. Patchy fog. Near steady temperature in the mid-60s. Southeast winds 5 to 10 miles an hour. Chance of rain 40%. Sunday, areas of fog in the morning. Mostly cloudy with patchy drizzle in the morning, then partly sunny in the afternoon. Humid with highs in the lower 70s. East winds around 5 miles an hour. Sunday night, mostly cloudy. Lows in the upper 50s. East winds around 5 miles an hour. Monday, mostly cloudy. Highs around 70. Southeast winds 5 to 10 miles an hour. Monday night, mostly cloudy. A slight chance of showers after midnight. Lows around 60. Southeast winds 5 to 10 miles an hour. Chance of rain 20%. Tuesday, showers with a slight chance of thunderstorms. Highs in the upper 60s. Chance of rain 90%. Tuesday night, mostly cloudy with a 50% chance of showers. Lows in the upper 50s. Wednesday, cloudy in the morning, then becoming partly sunny. A 50% chance of showers. Highs in the upper 60s. Wednesday night, mostly cloudy with a 50% chance of showers. Lows in the upper 50s. Thursday, mostly cloudy in the morning, then becoming partly sunny. A 50% chance of showers. Highs in the upper 60s. Thursday night, partly cloudy. Lows in the lower 50s. Friday, mostly sunny. Highs in the mid-60s. Friday night, mostly clear in the evening, then becoming partly cloudy. Lows in the lower 50s. Saturday, mostly sunny. Highs in the mid-60s. At 11 p.m., in Sioux City, the temperature was 67 and a 2.64. The relative humidity was 90%. Wind was southeast at 8 miles an hour. The pressure was 29.98 inches and rising. Elsewhere in northwest Iowa, Mars was mostly cloudy and 64. Sheldon was cloudy and 64. Spencer was cloudy and 63. Storm Lake was cloudy.

63. Other conditions across the northern plains, farther east in Iowa, temperatures were between 60 and 62 degrees. At Des Moines, rain was falling. It was cloudy at Cedar Rapids and Waterloo. In eastern Nebraska, temperatures were between 65 and 67 degrees. At Omaha, it was partly cloudy. At Norfolk, it was mostly cloudy. At Lincoln, it was cloudy. In eastern South Dakota, temperatures were between 65 and 66 degrees. At Sioux Falls, drizzle was falling. It was cloudy at Mitchell and Yankton. And in southern Minnesota, it was cloudy, and temperatures were between 59 and 63 degrees. Once again, at 11 p.m., Sioux City had a temperature of 67. At 11 p.m., in Sioux City, the temperature was 67, and the dew point 64. The relative humidity was 90%. Wind was southeast at 8 miles an hour. The pressure was 29.98 inches and rising. Elsewhere in northwest Iowa, Morris was mostly cloudy and 64. Sheldon was cloudy and 64. Cherokee was cloudy and 64. Spencer was cloudy and 63. Storm Lake was cloudy and 63. Other conditions across the northern plains, farther east in Iowa, temperatures were between 60 and 62 degrees. At Des Moines, rain was falling. It was cloudy at Cedar Rapids and Waterloo. In eastern Nebraska, temperatures were between 65 and 67 degrees. At Omaha, it was partly cloudy. At Norfolk, it was mostly cloudy. At Lincoln, it was cloudy. In eastern South Dakota, temperatures were between 65 and 66 degrees. At Sioux Falls, drizzle was falling. It was cloudy at Mitchell and Yankton. And in southern Minnesota, it was cloudy, and temperatures were between 59 and 63 degrees. Once again, at 11 p.m., Sioux City had a temperature of 67. The current time is 11:12 p.m. Central Daylight Time. Operating on a frequency of 162.475 MHz, this is NOAA Weather Radio Station WXL62, broadcasting from a transmitter near Lawton, Iowa. Our program originates from the National Weather Service in Sioux Falls and serves Sioux City and the surrounding Siouxland area. This hazardous weather outlook is for northwest Iowa, west central Iowa, southwest Minnesota, northeast Nebraska, central South Dakota, east central South Dakota, south central South Dakota, and southeast South Dakota. For tonight, showers or a very isolated thunderstorm will continue to lift northeastward through this evening. Additional showers will develop along and east of I-29 tonight with scattered non-severe thunderstorms possible in northwest Iowa. Areas of fog and drizzle will also be possible overnight into Sunday morning. Locally dense fog could lead to visibilities as low as a half a mile at times. For Sunday through Friday, another round of showers and thunderstorms will arrive Monday night into Tuesday. Severe weather is not expected, but pockets of heavier rainfall are possible. Spotter activation is not expected at this time. Your National Weather Service forecast for Siouxland. Overnight, mostly cloudy with a chance of showers with a slight chance of thunderstorms. Patchy drizzle. Patchy fog. Near steady temperature in the mid-60s. Southeast winds 5 to 10 miles an hour. Chance of rain 40%. Sunday, areas of fog in the morning. Mostly cloudy with patchy drizzle in the morning, then partly sunny in the afternoon. Humid with highs in the lower 70s. East winds around 5 miles an hour. Sunday night, mostly cloudy. Lows in the upper 50s. East winds around 5 miles an hour. Monday, mostly cloudy. Highs around 70. Southeast winds 5 to 10 miles an hour. Monday night, mostly cloudy. A slight chance of showers after midnight. Lows around 60. Southeast winds 5 to 10 miles an hour. Chance of rain 20%. Tuesday, showers with a slight chance of thunderstorms. Highs in the upper 60s. Chance of rain 90%. Tuesday night, mostly cloudy with a 50% chance of showers.

lows in the upper 50s. Wednesday, cloudy in the morning, then becoming partly sunny. A 50% chance of showers. Highs in the upper 60s. Wednesday night, mostly cloudy with a 50% chance of showers. Lows in the upper 50s. Thursday, mostly cloudy in the morning, then becoming partly sunny. A 50% chance of showers. Highs in the upper 60s. Thursday night, partly cloudy. Lows in the lower 50s. Friday, mostly sunny. Highs in the mid-60s. Friday night, mostly clear in the evening, then becoming partly cloudy. Lows in the lower 50s. Saturday, mostly sunny. Highs in the mid-60s. At 11 p.m., in Sioux City, the temperature was 67, and the dew point 64. The relative humidity was 90%. Wind was southeast at 8 miles an hour. The pressure was 29.98 inches and rising. Elsewhere in northwest Iowa, Morris was mostly cloudy and 64. Sheldon was cloudy and 64. Cherokee was cloudy and 64. Spencer was cloudy and 63. Storm Lake was cloudy and 63. Other conditions across the northern plains, farther east in Iowa, temperatures were between 60 and 62 degrees. At Des Moines, rain was falling. It was cloudy at Cedar Rapids and Waterloo. In eastern Nebraska, temperatures were between 65 and 67 degrees. At Omaha, it was partly cloudy. At Norfolk, it was mostly cloudy. At Lincoln, it was cloudy. In eastern South Dakota, temperatures were between 65 and 66 degrees. At Sioux Falls, drizzle was falling. It was cloudy at Mitchell and Yankton. And in southern Minnesota, it was cloudy, and temperatures were between 59 and 63 degrees. Once again, at 11 p.m. Sioux City had a temperature of 67. The current time is 11:17 p.m. Central Daylight Time. Operating on a frequency of 162.475 MHz, this is NOAA Weather Radio Station WXL62, broadcasting from a transmitter near Lawton, Iowa. Our program originates from the National Weather Service in Sioux Falls and serves Sioux City and the surrounding Siouxland area. This hazardous weather outlook is for northwest Iowa, west-central Iowa, southwest Minnesota, northeast Nebraska, central South Dakota, east-central South Dakota, south-central South Dakota, and southeast South Dakota. For tonight, showers or a very isolated thunderstorm will continue to lift northeastwards through this evening. Additional showers will develop along and east of I-29 tonight with scattered non-severe thunderstorms possible in northwest Iowa. Areas of fog and drizzle will also be possible overnight into Sunday morning. Locally dense fog could lead to visibilities as low as a half a mile at times. For Sunday through Friday, another round of showers and thunderstorms will arrive Monday night into Tuesday. Severe weather is not expected, but pockets of heavier rainfall are possible. Spotter activation is not expected at this time. Your National Weather Service forecast for Siouxland. Overnight, mostly cloudy with a chance of showers with a slight chance of thunderstorms. Patchy drizzle. Patchy fog. Near steady temperature in the mid-60s. Southeast wind 5 to 10 miles an hour. Chance of rain 40%. Sunday, areas of fog in the morning. Mostly cloudy with patchy drizzle in the morning, then partly sunny in the afternoon. Humid with highs in the lower 70s. East winds around 5 miles an hour. Sunday night, mostly cloudy. Lows in the upper 50s. East winds around 5 miles an hour. Monday, mostly cloudy. Highs around 70. Southeast wind 5 to 10 miles an hour. Monday night, mostly cloudy. A slight chance of showers after midnight. Lows around 60. Southeast wind 5 to 10 miles an hour. Chance of rain 20%. Tuesday, showers with a slight chance of thunderstorms. Highs in the upper 60s. Chance of rain 90%. Tuesday night, mostly cloudy with a 50% chance of showers. Lows

upper 50s. Wednesday, cloudy in the morning, then becoming partly sunny. A 50% chance of showers. Highs in the upper 60s. Wednesday night, mostly cloudy with a 50% chance of showers. Lows in the upper 50s. Thursday, mostly cloudy in the morning, then becoming partly sunny. A 50% chance of showers. Highs in the upper 60s. Thursday night, partly cloudy. Lows in the lower 50s. Friday, mostly sunny. Highs in the mid-60s. Friday night, mostly clear in the evening, then becoming partly cloudy. Lows in the lower 50s. Saturday, mostly sunny. Highs in the mid-60s. Your National Weather Service forecast for Siouxland. Overnight, mostly cloudy with a chance of showers with a slight chance of thunderstorms. Patchy drizzle. Patchy fog. Near steady temperature in the mid-60s. Southeast wind 5 to 10 miles an hour. Chance of rain 40%. Sunday, patchy fog in the morning. Mostly cloudy with patchy drizzle in the morning, then partly sunny in the afternoon. Humid with highs in the lower 70s. East winds around 5 miles an hour. Sunday night, mostly cloudy. Lows in the upper 50s. East winds around 5 miles an hour. Monday, mostly cloudy. Highs around 70. Southeast winds 5 to 10 miles an hour. Monday night, mostly cloudy. A slight chance of showers after midnight. Lows around 60. Southeast winds 5 to 10 miles an hour. Chance of rain 20%. Tuesday, showers with a slight chance of thunderstorms. Highs in the upper 60s. Chance of rain 90%. Tuesday night, mostly cloudy with a 50% chance of showers. Lows in the upper 50s. Wednesday, cloudy in the morning, then becoming partly sunny. A 50% chance of showers. Highs in the upper 60s. Wednesday night, mostly cloudy with a 50% chance of showers. Lows in the upper 50s. Thursday, mostly cloudy in the morning, then becoming partly sunny. A 50% chance of showers. Highs in the upper 60s. Thursday night, partly cloudy. Lows in the lower 50s. Friday, mostly sunny. Highs in the mid-60s. Friday night, mostly clear in the evening, then becoming partly cloudy. Lows in the lower 50s. Saturday, mostly sunny. Highs in the mid-60s. At 11 p.m., in Sioux City, the temperature was 67, and the dew point 64. The relative humidity was 90%. Wind was southeast at 8 miles an hour. The pressure was 29.98 inches and rising. Elsewhere in northwest Iowa, Mars was mostly cloudy and 64. Sheldon was cloudy and 64. Cherokee was cloudy and 64. Spencer was cloudy and 63. Storm Lake was cloudy and 63. Other conditions across the northern plains, farther east in Iowa, temperatures were between 60 and 62 degrees. At Des Moines, rain was falling. It was cloudy at Cedar Rapids and Waterloo. In eastern Nebraska, temperatures were between 65 and 67 degrees. At Omaha, it was partly cloudy. At Norfolk, it was mostly cloudy. At Lincoln, it was cloudy. In eastern South Dakota, temperatures were between 65 and 66 degrees. At Sioux Falls, drizzle was falling. It was cloudy at Mitchell and Yankton. And in southern Minnesota, it was cloudy, and temperatures were between 59 and 63 degrees. Once again, at 11 p.m. Sioux City had a temperature of 67. The current time is 11:24 p.m. Central Daylight Time. Operating on a frequency of 162.475 MHz, this is NOAA Weather Radio Station WXL62, broadcasting from a transmitter near Lawton, Iowa. Our program originates from the National Weather Service in Sioux Falls and serves Sioux City and the surrounding Siouxland area. This hazardous weather outlook is for northwest Iowa, west central Iowa, southwest Minnesota.

Northeast Nebraska, Central South Dakota, East Central South Dakota, South Central South Dakota, and Southeast South Dakota. For tonight, showers or a very isolated thunderstorm will continue to lift northeastwards through this evening. Additional showers will develop along and east of I-29 tonight with scattered non-severe thunderstorms possible in northwest Iowa. Areas of fog and drizzle will also be possible overnight into Sunday morning. Locally dense fog could lead to visibilities as low as a half a mile at times. For Sunday through Friday, another round of showers and thunderstorms will arrive Monday night into Tuesday. Severe weather is not expected, but pockets of heavier rainfall are possible. Spotter activation is not expected at this time. Your National Weather Service forecast for Siouxland. Overnight, mostly cloudy with a chance of showers with a slight chance of thunderstorms. Patchy drizzle. Patchy fog. Near steady temperature in the mid-60s. Southeast winds 5 to 10 miles an hour. Chance of rain 40%. Sunday, patchy fog in the morning. Mostly cloudy with patchy drizzle in the morning, then partly sunny in the afternoon. Humid with highs in the lower 70s. East winds around 5 miles an hour. Sunday night, mostly cloudy. Lows in the upper 50s. East winds around 5 miles an hour. Monday, mostly cloudy. Highs around 70. Southeast wind 5 to 10 miles an hour. Monday night, mostly cloudy. A slight chance of showers after midnight. Lows around 60. Southeast wind 5 to 10 miles an hour. Chance of rain 20%. Tuesday, showers with a slight chance of thunderstorms. Highs in the upper 60s. Chance of rain 90%. Tuesday night, mostly cloudy with a 50% chance of showers. Lows in the upper 50s. Wednesday, cloudy in the morning, then becoming partly sunny. A 50% chance of showers. Highs in the upper 60s. Wednesday night, mostly cloudy with a 50% chance of showers. Lows in the upper 50s. Thursday, mostly cloudy in the morning, then becoming partly sunny. A 50% chance of showers. Highs in the upper 60s. Thursday night, partly cloudy. Lows in the lower 50s. Friday, mostly sunny. Highs in the mid-60s. Friday night, mostly clear in the evening, then becoming partly cloudy. Lows in the lower 50s. Saturday, mostly sunny. Highs in the mid-60s. At 11 p.m., in Sioux City, the temperature was 67 and the dew point 64. The relative humidity was 90%. Wind was southeast at 8 miles an hour. The pressure was 29.98 inches and rising. Elsewhere in northwest Iowa, Morris was mostly cloudy and 64. Sheldon was cloudy and 64. Cherokee was cloudy and 64. Spencer was cloudy and 63. Storm Lake was cloudy and 63. Other conditions across the northern plains, farther east in Iowa, temperatures were between 60 and 62 degrees. At Des Moines, rain was falling. It was cloudy at Cedar Rapids and Waterloo. In eastern Nebraska, temperatures were between 65 and 67 degrees. At Omaha, it was partly cloudy. At Norfolk, it was mostly cloudy. At Lincoln, it was cloudy. In eastern South Dakota, temperatures were between 65 and 66 degrees. At Sioux Falls, drizzle was falling. It was cloudy at Mitchell and Yankton. And in southern Minnesota, it was cloudy, and temperatures were between 59 and 63 degrees. Once again, at 11 p.m. Sioux City had a temperature of 67. The current time is 11:29 p.m. Central Daylight Time. Operating on a frequency of 162.475 MHz, this is NOAA Weather Radio Station WXL62, broadcasting from a transmitter near Lawton, Iowa. Our program originates from the National Weather Service in Sioux Falls and serves Sioux City and the surrounding Siouxland area. This hazardous weather outlook is for northwest Iowa, west central Iowa, southwest Minnesota, northeast Nebraska.
Central South Dakota, East Central South Dakota, South Central South Dakota, and Southeast South Dakota. For tonight, showers or a very isolated thunderstorm will continue to lift northeastward through this evening. Additional showers will develop along the east of I-29 tonight with scattered non-severe thunderstorms possible in northwest Iowa. Areas of fog and drizzle will also be possible overnight into Sunday morning. Locally dense fog could lead to visibilities as low as half a mile at times. For Sunday through Friday, another round of showers and thunderstorms will arrive Monday night into Tuesday. Severe weather is not expected, but pockets of heavier rainfall are possible. Spotter activation is not expected at this time. Your National Weather Service forecast for Siouxland. Overnight, mostly cloudy with a chance of showers with a slight chance of thunderstorms. Patchy drizzle. Patchy fog. Near steady temperature in the mid-60s. Southeast winds 5 to 10 miles an hour. Chance of rain 40%. Sunday, patchy fog in the morning. Mostly cloudy with patchy drizzle in the morning, then partly sunny in the afternoon. Humid with highs in the lower 70s. East winds around 5 miles an hour. Sunday night, mostly cloudy. Lows in the upper 50s. East winds around 5 miles an hour. Monday, mostly cloudy. Highs around 70. Southeast winds 5 to 10 miles an hour. Monday night, mostly cloudy. A slight chance of showers after midnight. Lows around 60. Southeast winds 5 to 10 miles an hour. Chance of rain 20%. Tuesday, showers with a slight chance of thunderstorms. Highs in the upper 60s. Chance of rain 90%. Tuesday night, mostly cloudy with a 50% chance of showers. Lows in the upper 50s. Wednesday, cloudy in the morning, then becoming partly sunny. A 50% chance of showers. Highs in the upper 60s. Wednesday night, mostly cloudy with a 50% chance of showers. Lows in the upper 50s. Thursday, mostly cloudy in the morning, then becoming partly sunny. A 50% chance of showers. Highs in the upper 60s. Thursday night, partly cloudy. Lows in the lower 50s. Friday, mostly sunny. Highs in the mid-60s. Friday night, mostly clear in the evening, then becoming partly cloudy. Lows in the lower 50s. Saturday, highs in the mid-60s. Friday night, mostly clear in the evening, then becoming partly cloudy. Lows in the lower 50s. Saturday, mostly sunny. Highs in the mid-60s. At 11 p.m., in Sioux City, the temperature was 67, and the dew point 64. The relative humidity was 90%. Wind was southeast at 8 miles an hour. The pressure was 29.98 inches and rising. Elsewhere in northwest Iowa, Morris was mostly cloudy and 64. Sheldon was cloudy and 64. Cherokee was cloudy and 64. Spencer was cloudy and 63. Storm Lake was cloudy and 63. Other conditions across the northern plains, farther east in Iowa, temperatures were between 60 and 62 degrees. At Des Moines, rain was falling. It was cloudy at Cedar Rapids and Waterloo. In eastern Nebraska, temperatures were between 65 and 67 degrees. At Omaha, it was partly cloudy. At Norfolk, it was mostly cloudy. At Lincoln, it was cloudy. In eastern South Dakota, temperatures were between 65 and 66 degrees. At Sioux Falls, drizzle was falling. It was cloudy at Mitchell and Yankton. And in southern Minnesota, it was cloudy, and temperatures were between 59 and 63 degrees. Once again, at 11 p.m. Sioux City had a temperature of 67. The current time is 11:34 p.m. Central Daylight Time. Operating on a frequency of 162.475 MHz, this is NOAA Weather Radio Station WXL62, broadcasting from a transmitter near Lawton, Iowa. Our program originates from the National Weather Service in Sioux Falls and serves Sioux City and the surrounding Siouxland area.

This hazardous weather outlook is for northwest Iowa, west central Iowa, southwest Minnesota, northeast Nebraska, central South Dakota, east central South Dakota, south central South Dakota, and southeast South Dakota. For tonight, showers or a very isolated thunderstorm will continue to lift northeastwards through this evening. Additional showers will develop along and east of I-29 tonight, with scattered non-severe thunderstorms possible in northwest Iowa. Areas of fog and drizzle will also be possible overnight into Sunday morning. Locally dense fog could lead to visibilities as low as a half a mile at times. For Sunday through Friday, another round of showers and thunderstorms will arrive Monday night into Tuesday. Severe weather is not expected, but pockets of heavier rainfall are possible. Spotter activation is not expected at this time. Your National Weather Service forecast for Siouxland. Overnight, mostly cloudy with a chance of showers with a slight chance of thunderstorms. Patchy drizzle. Patchy fog. Near steady temperature in the mid-60s. Southeast wind 5 to 10 miles an hour. Chance of rain 40%. Sunday, patchy fog in the morning. Mostly cloudy with patchy drizzle in the morning, then partly sunny in the afternoon. Humid with highs in the lower 70s. East winds around 5 miles an hour. Sunday night, mostly cloudy. Lows in the upper 50s. East winds around 5 miles an hour. Monday, mostly cloudy. Highs around 70. Southeast winds 5 to 10 miles an hour. Monday night, mostly cloudy. A slight chance of showers after midnight. Lows around 60. Southeast winds 5 to 10 miles an hour. Chance of rain 20%. Tuesday, showers with a slight chance of thunderstorms. Highs in the upper 60s. Chance of rain 90%. Tuesday night, mostly cloudy with a 50% chance of showers. Lows in the upper 50s. Wednesday, cloudy in the morning, then becoming partly sunny. A 50% chance of showers. Highs in the upper 60s. Wednesday night, mostly cloudy with a 50% chance of showers. Lows in the upper 50s. Thursday, mostly cloudy in the morning, then becoming partly sunny. A 50% chance of showers. Highs in the upper 60s. Thursday night, partly cloudy. Lows in the lower 50s. Friday, mostly sunny. Highs in the mid-60s. Friday night, mostly clear in the evening, then becoming partly cloudy. Lows in the lower 50s. Saturday, mostly sunny. Highs in the mid-60s. At 11 p.m., in Sioux City, the temperature was 67, and the dew point 64. The relative humidity was 90%. Wind was southeast at 8 miles an hour. The pressure was 29.98 inches and rising. Elsewhere in northwest Iowa, Morris was mostly cloudy and 64. Sheldon was cloudy and 64. Cherokee was cloudy and 64. Spencer was cloudy and 63. Storm Lake was cloudy and 63. Other conditions across the northern plains, farther east in Iowa, temperatures were between 60 and 62 degrees. At Des Moines, rain was falling. It was cloudy at Cedar Rapids and Waterloo. In eastern Nebraska, temperatures were between 65 and 67 degrees. At Omaha, it was partly cloudy. At Norfolk, it was mostly cloudy. At Lincoln, it was cloudy. In eastern South Dakota, temperatures were between 65 and 66 degrees. At Sioux Falls, drizzle was falling. It was cloudy at Mitchell and Yankton. And in southern Minnesota, it was cloudy, and temperatures were between 59 and 63 degrees. Once again, at 11 p.m. Sioux City had a temperature of 67. The current time is 11:39 p.m. Central Daylight Time. Operating on a frequency of 162.475 MHz, this is NOAA Weather Radio Station WXL62, broadcasting from a transmitter near Lawton, Iowa. Our program originates from the National Weather Service in Sioux Falls and serves Sioux City and the surrounding Siouxland area.

This hazardous weather outlook is for northwest Iowa, west central Iowa, southwest Minnesota, northeast Nebraska, central South Dakota, east central South Dakota, south central South Dakota, and southeast South Dakota. For tonight, showers or a very isolated thunderstorm will continue to lift northeastwards through this evening. Additional showers will develop along and east of I-29 tonight with scattered non-severe thunderstorms possible in northwest Iowa. Areas of fog and drizzle will also be possible overnight into Sunday morning. Locally dense fog could lead to visibilities as low as a half a mile at times. For Sunday through Friday, another round of showers and thunderstorms will arrive Monday night into Tuesday. Severe weather is not expected, but pockets of heavier rainfall are possible. Spotter activation is not expected at this time. Your National Weather Service forecast for Siouxland. Overnight, mostly cloudy with a chance of showers with a slight chance of thunderstorms. Patchy drizzle. Patchy fog. Near steady temperature in the mid-60s. Southeast winds 5 to 10 miles an hour. Chance of rain 40%. Sunday, patchy fog in the morning. Mostly cloudy with patchy drizzle in the morning, then partly sunny in the afternoon. Humid with highs in the lower 70s. East winds around 5 miles an hour. Sunday night, mostly cloudy. Lows in the upper 50s. East winds around 5 miles an hour. Monday, mostly cloudy. Highs around 70. Southeast winds 5 to 10 miles an hour. Monday night, mostly cloudy. A slight chance of showers after midnight. Lows around 60. Southeast winds 5 to 10 miles an hour. Chance of rain 20%. Tuesday, showers with a slight chance of thunderstorms. Highs in the upper 60s. Chance of rain 90%. Tuesday night, mostly cloudy with a 50% chance of showers. Lows in the upper 50s. Wednesday, cloudy in the morning, then becoming partly sunny. A 50% chance of showers. Highs in the upper 60s. Wednesday night, mostly cloudy with a 50% chance of showers. Lows in the upper 50s. Thursday, mostly cloudy in the morning, then becoming partly sunny. A 50% chance of showers. Highs in the upper 60s. Thursday night, partly cloudy. Lows in the lower 50s. Friday, mostly sunny. Highs in the mid-60s. Friday night, mostly clear in the evening, then becoming partly cloudy. Lows in the lower 50s. Saturday, mostly sunny. Highs in the mid-60s. At 11 p.m., in Sioux City, the temperature was 67, and the dew point 64. The relative humidity was 90%. Wind was southeast at 8 miles an hour. The pressure was 29.98 inches and rising. Elsewhere in northwest Iowa, Morris was mostly cloudy and 64. Sheldon was cloudy and 64. Cherokee was cloudy and 64. Spencer was cloudy and 63. Storm Lake was cloudy and 63. Other conditions across the northern plains, farther east in Iowa, temperatures were between 60 and 62 degrees. At Des Moines, rain was falling. It was cloudy at Cedar Rapids and Waterloo. In eastern Nebraska, temperatures were between 65 and 67 degrees. At Omaha, it was partly cloudy. At Norfolk, it was mostly cloudy. At Lincoln, it was cloudy. In eastern South Dakota, temperatures were between 65 and 66 degrees. At Sioux Falls, drizzle was falling. It was cloudy at Mitchell and Yankton. And in southern Minnesota, it was cloudy, and temperatures were between 59 and 63 degrees. Once again, at 11 p.m. Sioux City had a temperature of 67. The current time is 11:44 p.m. Central Daylight Time. Operating on a frequency of 162.475 MHz, this is NOAA Weather Radio Station WXL62, broadcasting from a transmitter near Lawton, Iowa. 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
This hazardous weather outlook is for northwest Iowa, west central Iowa, southwest Minnesota, northeast Nebraska, central South Dakota, east central South Dakota, south central South Dakota, and southeast South Dakota. For tonight, showers or a very isolated thunderstorm will continue to lift northeastward through this evening. Additional showers will develop along and east of I-29 tonight with scattered non-severe thunderstorms possible in northwest Iowa. Areas of fog and drizzle will also be possible overnight into Sunday morning. Locally dense fog could lead to visibilities as low as a half a mile at times. For Sunday through Friday, another round of showers and thunderstorms will arrive Monday night into Tuesday. Severe weather is not expected, but pockets of heavier rainfall are possible. Spotter activation is not expected at this time. Your National Weather Service forecast for Siouxland. Overnight, mostly cloudy with a chance of showers with a slight chance of thunderstorms. Patchy drizzle. Patchy fog. Near steady temperature in the mid-60s. Southeast winds 5 to 10 miles an hour. Chance of rain 40%. Sunday, patchy fog in the morning. Mostly cloudy with patchy drizzle in the morning, then partly sunny in the afternoon. Humid with highs in the lower 70s. East winds around 5 miles an hour. Sunday night, mostly cloudy. Lows in the upper 50s. East winds around 5 miles an hour. Monday, mostly cloudy. Highs around 70. Southeast winds 5 to 10 miles an hour. Monday night, mostly cloudy. A slight chance of showers after midnight. Lows around 60. Southeast winds 5 to 10 miles an hour. Chance of rain 20%. Tuesday, showers with a slight chance of thunderstorms. Highs in the upper 60s. Chance of rain 90%. Tuesday night, mostly cloudy with a 50% chance of showers. Lows in the upper 50s. Wednesday, cloudy in the morning, then becoming partly sunny. A 50% chance of showers. Highs in the upper 60s. Wednesday night, mostly cloudy with a 50% chance of showers. Lows in the upper 50s. Thursday, mostly cloudy in the morning, then becoming partly sunny. A 50% chance of showers. Highs in the upper 60s. Thursday night, partly cloudy. Lows in the lower 50s. Friday, mostly sunny. Highs in the mid-60s. Friday night, mostly clear in the evening, then becoming partly cloudy. Lows in the lower 50s. Saturday, mostly sunny. Highs in the mid-60s. At 11 p.m., in Sioux City, the temperature was 67, and the dew point 64. The relative humidity was 90%. Wind was southeast at 8 miles an hour. The pressure was 29.98 inches and rising. Elsewhere in northwest Iowa, Morris was mostly cloudy and 64. Sheldon was cloudy and 64. Cherokee was cloudy and 64. Spencer was cloudy and 63. Storm Lake was cloudy and 63. Other conditions across the northern plains, farther east in Iowa, temperatures were between 60 and 62 degrees. At Des Moines, rain was falling. It was cloudy at Cedar Rapids and Waterloo. In eastern Nebraska, temperatures were between 65 and 67 degrees. At Omaha, it was partly cloudy. At Norfolk, it was mostly cloudy. At Lincoln, it was cloudy. In eastern South Dakota, temperatures were between 65 and 66 degrees. At Sioux Falls, drizzle was falling. It was cloudy at Mitchell and Yankton. And in southern Minnesota, it was cloudy, and temperatures were between 59 and 63 degrees. Once again, at 11 p.m. Sioux City had a temperature of 67. The current time is 11:49 p.m. Central Daylight Time. Operating on a frequency of 162.475 MHz, this is NOAA Weather Radio Station WXL62, broadcasting from a transmitter near Lawton, Iowa. Our program originates from the National Weather Service in Sioux Falls and serves Sioux City and the surrounding Siouxland area.
This hazardous weather outlook is for northwest Iowa, west central Iowa, southwest Minnesota, northeast Nebraska, central South Dakota, east central South Dakota, south central South Dakota, and southeast South Dakota. For tonight, showers or a very isolated thunderstorm will continue to lift northeastward through this evening. Additional showers will develop along and east of I-29 tonight with scattered non-severe thunderstorms possible in northwest Iowa. Areas of fog and drizzle will also be possible overnight into Sunday morning. Locally dense fog could lead to visibilities as low as a half a mile at times. For Sunday through Friday, another round of showers and thunderstorms will arrive Monday night into Tuesday. Severe weather is not expected, but pockets of heavier rainfall are possible. Spotter activation is not expected at this time. Your National Weather Service forecast for Sioux Land. Overnight, mostly cloudy with a chance of showers with a slight chance of thunderstorms. Patchy drizzle. Patchy fog. Near steady temperature in the mid-60s. Southeast wind 5 to 10 miles an hour. Chance of rain 40%. Sunday, patchy fog in the morning. Mostly cloudy with patchy drizzle in the morning, then partly sunny in the afternoon. Humid with highs in the lower 70s. East winds around 5 miles an hour. Sunday night, mostly cloudy. Lows in the upper 50s. East winds around 5 miles an hour. Monday, mostly cloudy. Highs around 70. Southeast wind 5 to 10 miles an hour. Monday night, mostly cloudy. A slight chance of showers after midnight. Lows around 60. Southeast wind 5 to 10 miles an hour. Chance of rain 20%. Tuesday, showers with a slight chance of thunderstorms. Highs in the upper 60s. Chance of rain 90%. Tuesday night, mostly cloudy with a 50% chance of showers. Lows in the upper 50s. Wednesday, cloudy in the morning, then becoming partly sunny. A 50% chance of showers. Highs in the upper 60s. Wednesday night, mostly cloudy with a 50% chance of showers. Lows in the upper 50s. Thursday, mostly cloudy in the morning, then becoming partly sunny. A 50% chance of showers. Highs in the upper 60s. Thursday night, partly cloudy. Lows in the lower 50s. Friday, mostly sunny. Highs in the mid-60s. Friday night, mostly clear in the evening, then becoming partly cloudy. Lows in the lower 50s. Saturday, mostly sunny. Highs in the mid-60s. At 11 p.m., in Sioux City, the temperature was 67, and the dew point 64. The relative humidity was 90%. Wind was southeast at 8 miles an hour. The pressure was 29.98 inches and rising. Elsewhere in northwest Iowa, Morris was mostly cloudy and 64. Sheldon was cloudy and 64. Cherokee was cloudy and 64. Spencer was cloudy and 63. Storm Lake was cloudy and 63. Other conditions across the northern plains, farther east in Iowa, temperatures were between 60 and 62 degrees. At Des Moines, rain was falling. It was cloudy at Cedar Rapids and Waterloo. In eastern Nebraska, temperatures were between 65 and 67 degrees. At Omaha, it was partly cloudy. At Norfolk, it was mostly cloudy. At Lincoln, it was cloudy. In eastern South Dakota, temperatures were between 65 and 66 degrees. At Sioux Falls, drizzle was falling. It was cloudy at Mitchell and Yankton. And in southern Minnesota, it was cloudy, and temperatures were between 59 and 63 degrees. Once again, at 11 p.m. Sioux City had a temperature of 67. The current time is 11:54 p.m. Central Daylight Time. Operating on a frequency of 162.475 MHz, this is NOAA Weather Radio Station WXL62, broadcasting from a transmitter near Lawton, Iowa. Our program originates from the National Weather Service in Sioux Falls and serves Sioux City and the surrounding Sioux Land area.
This hazardous weather outlook is for Northwest Iowa, West Central

Iowa, Southwest Minnesota, Northeast Nebraska, Central South Dakota, East Central South Dakota, South Central South Dakota, and Southeast South Dakota. For tonight, showers or a very isolated thunderstorm will continue to lift northeastward through this evening. Additional showers will develop along and east of I-29 tonight with scattered non-severe thunderstorms possible in northwest Iowa. Areas of fog and drizzle will also be possible overnight into Sunday morning. Locally dense fog could lead to visibilities as low as a half a mile at times. For Sunday through Friday, another round of showers and thunderstorms will arrive Monday night into Tuesday. Severe weather is not expected, but pockets of heavier rainfall are possible. Spotter activation is not expected at this time. Your National Weather Service forecast for Siouxland. Overnight, mostly cloudy with a chance of showers with a slight chance of thunderstorms. Patchy drizzle. Patchy fog. Near steady temperature in the mid-60s. Southeast wind 5 to 10 miles an hour. Chance of rain 40%. Sunday, mostly cloudy. Patchy drizzle in the morning. Patchy fog in the morning. Humid with highs in the lower 70s. East winds around 5 miles an hour. Sunday night, mostly cloudy. Lows in the upper 50s. East winds around 5 miles an hour. Monday, mostly cloudy. Highs around 70. Southeast winds 5 to 10 miles an hour. Monday night, mostly cloudy. A slight chance of showers after midnight. Lows around 60. Southeast winds 5 to 10 miles an hour. Chance of rain 20%. Tuesday, showers with a slight chance of thunderstorms. Highs in the upper 60s. Chance of rain 90%. Tuesday night, mostly cloudy with a 50% chance of showers. Lows in the upper 50s. Wednesday, cloudy in the morning, then becoming partly sunny. A 50% chance of showers. Highs in the upper 60s. Wednesday night, mostly cloudy with a 50% chance of showers. Lows in the upper 50s. Thursday, mostly cloudy in the morning, then becoming partly sunny. A 50% chance of showers. Highs in the upper 60s. Thursday night, partly cloudy. Lows in the lower 50s. Friday, mostly sunny. Highs in the mid-60s. Friday night, mostly clear in the evening, then becoming partly cloudy. Lows in the lower 50s. Saturday, mostly sunny. Highs in the mid-60s. At 11 p.m., in Sioux City, the temperature was 67, and the dew point 64. The relative humidity was 90%. Wind was southeast at 8 miles an hour. The pressure was 29.98 inches and rising. Elsewhere in northwest Iowa, Morris was mostly cloudy and 64. Sheldon was cloudy and 64. Cherokee was cloudy and 64. Spencer was cloudy and 63. Storm Lake was cloudy and 63. Other conditions across the northern plains, farther east in Iowa, temperatures were between 60 and 62 degrees. At Des Moines, rain was falling. It was cloudy at Cedar Rapids and Waterloo. In eastern Nebraska, temperatures were between 65 and 67 degrees. At Omaha, it was partly cloudy. At Norfolk, it was mostly cloudy. At Lincoln, it was cloudy. In eastern South Dakota, temperatures were between 65 and 66 degrees. At Sioux Falls, drizzle was falling. It was cloudy at Mitchell and Yankton. And in southern Minnesota, it was cloudy, and temperatures were between 59 and 63 degrees. Once again, at 11 p.m. Sioux City had a temperature of 67. The current time is 11:59 p.m. Central Daylight Time. Operating on a frequency of 162.475 MHz, this is NOAA Weather Radio Station WXL62, broadcasting from a transmitter near Lawton, Iowa. Our program originates from the National Weather Service in Sioux Falls and serves Sioux City and the surrounding Siouxland area. This hazardous weather outlook is for northwest Iowa, west central Iowa, southwest Minnesota, north

time. Your National Weather Service forecast for Siouxland. Overnight, mostly cloudy with a chance of showers with a slight chance of thunderstorms. Patchy drizzle. Patchy fog. Near steady temperature in the mid-60s. Southeast winds 5 to 10 miles an hour. Chance of rain 40%. Sunday, mostly cloudy. Patchy drizzle in the morning. Patchy fog in the morning. Humid with highs in the lower 70s. East winds around 5 miles an hour. Sunday night, mostly cloudy. Lows in the upper 50s. East winds around 5 miles an hour. Monday, mostly cloudy. Highs around 70. Southeast winds 5 to 10 miles an hour. Monday night, mostly cloudy. A slight chance of showers after midnight. Lows around 60. Southeast wind 5 to 10 miles an hour. Chance of rain 20%. Tuesday, showers with a slight chance of thunderstorms. Highs in the upper 60s. Chance of rain 90%. Tuesday night, mostly cloudy with a 50% chance of showers. Lows in the upper 50s. Wednesday, cloudy in the morning, then becoming partly sunny. A 50% chance of showers. Highs in the upper 60s. Wednesday night, mostly cloudy with a 50% chance of showers. Lows in the upper 50s. Thursday, mostly cloudy in the morning, then becoming partly sunny. A 50% chance of showers. Highs in the upper 60s. Thursday night, partly cloudy. Lows in the lower 50s. Friday, mostly sunny. Highs in the mid-60s. Friday night, mostly clear in the evening, then becoming partly cloudy. Lows in the lower 50s. Saturday, mostly sunny. Highs in the mid-60s. At midnight, in Sioux City, the temperature was 67, and the dew point 64. The relative humidity was 90%. Wind was southeast at 6 miles an hour. The pressure was 30.00 inches and rising. Elsewhere in northwest Iowa, Mars was mostly cloudy and 63. Sheldon was cloudy and 64. Spencer was mostly cloudy and 63. Storm Lake was cloudy and 63. Other conditions across the northern plains, farther east in Iowa, temperatures were between 60 and 62 degrees. At Des Moines, rain was falling. It was cloudy at Cedar Rapids and Waterloo. In eastern Nebraska, temperatures were between 65 and 67 degrees. At Omaha, it was partly cloudy. It was cloudy at Lincoln and Norfolk. In eastern South Dakota, temperatures were between 64 and 65 degrees. At Yankton, it was mostly cloudy. At Mitchell, it was cloudy. At Sioux Falls, drizzle and fog were reported. And in southern Minnesota, it was cloudy, and temperatures were between 59 and 63 degrees. Once again, at midnight, Sioux City had a temperature of 67. The current time is 12:04 a.m. Central Daylight Time. Operating on a frequency of 162.475 MHz, this is NOAA Weather Radio Station WXL62, broadcasting from a transmitter near Lawton, Iowa. Our program originates from the National Weather Service in Sioux Falls and serves Sioux City and the surrounding Siouxland area. This hazardous weather outlook is for northwest Iowa, west central Iowa, southwest Minnesota, northeast Nebraska, central South Dakota, east central South Dakota, south central South Dakota, and southeast South Dakota. For tonight, showers or a very isolated thunderstorm will continue to lift northeastward through this evening. Additional showers will develop along and east of I-29 tonight with scattered non-severe thunderstorms possible in northwest Iowa. Areas of fog and drizzle will also be possible overnight into Sunday morning. Locally dense fog could lead to visibilities as low as a half a mile at times. For Sunday through Friday, another round of showers and thunderstorms will arrive Monday night into Tuesday. Severe weather is not expected, but pockets of heavier rainfall are possible. Spotter activation is not expected at this time. Your National Weather Service forecast for Siouxland.

Overnight, mostly cloudy with a chance of showers with a slight chance of thunderstorms. Patchy drizzle. Patchy fog. Near steady temperature in the mid-60s. Southeast wind 5 to 10 miles an hour. Chance of rain 40%. Sunday, mostly cloudy. Patchy drizzle in the morning. Patchy fog in the morning. Humid with highs in the lower 70s. East winds around 5 miles an hour. Sunday night, mostly cloudy. Lows in the upper 50s. East winds around 5 miles an hour. Monday, mostly cloudy. Highs around 70. Southeast wind 5 to 10 miles an hour. Monday night, mostly cloudy. A slight chance of showers after midnight. Lows around 60. Southeast wind 5 to 10 miles an hour. Chance of rain 20%. Tuesday, showers with a slight chance of thunderstorms. Highs in the upper 60s. Chance of rain 90%. Tuesday night, mostly cloudy with a 50% chance of showers. Lows in the upper 50s. Wednesday, cloudy in the morning, then becoming partly sunny. A 50% chance of showers. Highs in the upper 60s. Wednesday night, mostly cloudy with a 50% chance of showers. Lows in the upper 50s. Thursday, mostly cloudy in the morning, then becoming partly sunny. A 50% chance of showers. Highs in the upper 60s. Thursday night, partly cloudy. Lows in the lower 50s. Friday, mostly sunny. Highs in the mid-60s. Friday night, mostly clear in the evening, then becoming partly cloudy. Lows in the lower 50s. Saturday, mostly sunny. Highs in the mid-60s. At midnight, in Sioux City, the temperature was 67 and the dew point 64. The relative humidity was 90%. Wind was southeast at 6 miles an hour. The pressure was 30.00 inches and rising. Elsewhere in northwest Iowa, Morris was mostly cloudy and 63. Sheldon was cloudy and 64. Spencer was mostly cloudy and 63. Storm Lake was cloudy and 63. Other conditions across the northern plains, farther east in Iowa, temperatures were between 60 and 62 degrees. At Des Moines, rain was falling. It was cloudy at Cedar Rapids and Waterloo. In eastern Nebraska, temperatures were between 65 and 67 degrees. At Omaha, it was partly cloudy. It was cloudy at Lincoln and Norfolk. In eastern South Dakota, temperatures were between 64 and 65 degrees. At Yankton, it was mostly cloudy. At Mitchell, it was cloudy. At Sioux Falls, drizzle and fog were reported. And in southern Minnesota, it was cloudy, and temperatures were between 59 and 63 degrees. Once again, at midnight, Sioux City had a temperature of 67. The current time is 12:09 a.m. Central Daylight Time. Operating on a frequency of 162.475 MHz, this is NOAA Weather Radio Station WXL62, broadcasting from a transmitter near Lawton, Iowa. Our program originates from the National Weather Service in Sioux Falls and serves Sioux City and the surrounding Siouxland area. This hazardous weather outlook is for northwest Iowa, west central Iowa, southwest Minnesota, northeast Nebraska, central South Dakota, east central South Dakota, south central South Dakota, and southeast South Dakota. For tonight, showers or a very isolated thunderstorm will continue to lift northeastward through this evening. Additional showers will develop along and east of I-29 tonight with scattered non-severe thunderstorms possible in northwest Iowa. Areas of fog and drizzle will also be possible overnight into Sunday morning. Locally dense fog could lead to visibilities as low as a half a mile at times. For Sunday through Friday, another round of showers and thunderstorms will arrive Monday night into Tuesday. Severe weather is not expected, but pockets of heavier rainfall are possible. Spotter activation is not expected at this time. Your National Weather Service forecast for Siouxland. Overnight, mostly cloudy with a chance of showers with a slight chance of thunderstorms.

patchy drizzle, patchy fog, near steady temperature in the mid-60s, southeast winds 5 to 10 miles an hour, chance of rain 40%, Sunday, mostly cloudy, patchy drizzle in the morning, patchy fog in the morning, humid with highs in the lower 70s, east winds around 5 miles an hour, Sunday night, mostly cloudy, lows in the upper 50s, east winds around 5 miles an hour, Monday, mostly cloudy, highs around 70, southeast winds 5 to 10 miles an hour, Monday night, mostly cloudy, a slight chance of showers after midnight, lows around 60, southeast winds 5 to 10 miles an hour, chance of rain 20%, Tuesday, showers with a slight chance of thunderstorms, highs in the upper 60s, chance of rain 90%, Tuesday night, mostly cloudy with a 50% chance of showers, lows in the upper 50s, Wednesday, cloudy in the morning, then becoming partly sunny, a 50% chance of showers, highs in the upper 60s, Wednesday night, mostly cloudy with a 50% chance of showers, lows in the upper 50s, Thursday, mostly cloudy in the morning, then becoming partly sunny, a 50% chance of showers, highs in the upper 60s, Thursday night, partly cloudy, lows in the lower 50s, Friday, mostly sunny, highs in the mid-60s, Friday night, mostly clear in the evening, then becoming partly cloudy, lows in the lower 50s, Saturday, mostly sunny, highs in the mid-60s. At midnight, in Sioux City, the temperature was 67 and the dew point 64. The relative humidity was 90%. Wind was southeast at 6 miles an hour. The pressure was 30.00 inches and rising. Elsewhere in northwest Iowa, Mars was mostly cloudy and 63. Sheldon was cloudy and 64. Cherokee was cloudy and 64. Spencer was mostly cloudy and 63. Storm Lake was cloudy and 63. Other conditions across the northern plains, farther east in Iowa, temperatures were between 60 and 62 degrees. At Des Moines, rain was falling. It was cloudy at Cedar Rapids and Waterloo. In eastern Nebraska, temperatures were between 65 and 67 degrees. At Omaha, it was partly cloudy. It was cloudy at Lincoln and Norfolk. In eastern South Dakota, temperatures were between 64 and 65 degrees. At Yankton, it was mostly cloudy. At Mitchell, it was cloudy. At Sioux Falls, drizzle and fog were reported. And in southern Minnesota, it was cloudy, and temperatures were between 59 and 63 degrees. Once again, at midnight, Sioux City had a temperature of 67. The current time is 12:14 a.m. Central Daylight Time. Operating on a frequency of 162.475 MHz, this is NOAA Weather Radio Station WXL62, broadcasting from a transmitter near Lawton, Iowa. Our program originates from the National Weather Service in Sioux Falls and serves Sioux City and the surrounding Siouxland area. This hazardous weather outlook is for northwest Iowa, west central Iowa, southwest Minnesota, northeast Nebraska, central South Dakota, east central South Dakota, south central South Dakota, and southeast South Dakota. For tonight, showers or a very isolated thunderstorm will continue to lift northeastwards through this evening. Additional showers will develop along and east of I-29 tonight with scattered non-severe thunderstorms possible in northwest Iowa. Areas of fog and drizzle will also be possible overnight into Sunday morning. Locally dense fog could lead to visibilities as low as a half a mile at times. For Sunday through Friday, another round of showers and thunderstorms will arrive Monday night into Tuesday. Severe weather is not expected, but pockets of heavier rainfall are possible. Spotter activation is not expected at this time. Your National Weather Service forecast for Siouxland. Overnight, mostly cloudy with a chance of showers with a slight chance of thunderstorms. Patchy drizzle.

patchy fog. Near steady temperature in the mid-60s. Southeast winds 5 to 10 miles an hour. Chance of rain 40%. Sunday, mostly cloudy. Patchy drizzle in the morning. Patchy fog in the morning. Humid with highs in the lower 70s. East winds around 5 miles an hour. Sunday night, mostly cloudy. Lows in the upper 50s. East winds around 5 miles an hour. Monday, mostly cloudy. Highs around 70. Southeast winds 5 to 10 miles an hour. Monday night, mostly cloudy. A slight chance of showers after midnight. Lows around 60. Southeast winds 5 to 10 miles an hour. Chance of rain 20%. Tuesday, showers with a slight chance of thunderstorms. Highs in the upper 60s. Chance of rain 90%. Tuesday night, mostly cloudy with a 50% chance of showers. Lows in the upper 50s. Wednesday, cloudy in the morning, then becoming partly sunny. A 50% chance of showers. Highs in the upper 60s. Wednesday night, mostly cloudy with a 50% chance of showers. Lows in the upper 50s. Thursday, mostly cloudy in the morning, then becoming partly sunny. A 50% chance of showers. Highs in the upper 60s. Thursday night, partly cloudy. Lows in the lower 50s. Friday, mostly sunny. Highs in the mid-60s. Friday night, mostly clear in the evening, then becoming partly cloudy. Lows in the lower 50s. Saturday, mostly sunny. Highs in the mid-60s. At midnight, in Sioux City, the temperature was 67 and the dew point 64. The relative humidity was 90%. Wind was southeast at 6 miles an hour. The pressure was 30.00 inches and rising. Elsewhere in northwest Iowa, Morris was mostly cloudy and 63. Sheldon was cloudy and 64. Cherokee was cloudy and 64. Spencer was mostly cloudy and 63. Storm Lake was cloudy and 63. Other conditions across the northern plains, farther east in Iowa, temperatures were between 60 and 62 degrees. At Des Moines, rain was falling. It was cloudy at Cedar Rapids and Waterloo. In eastern Nebraska, temperatures were between 65 and 67 degrees. At Omaha, it was partly cloudy. It was cloudy at Lincoln and North Fork. In eastern South Dakota, temperatures were between 64 and 65 degrees. At Yankton, it was mostly cloudy. At Mitchell, it was cloudy. At Sioux Falls, drizzle and fog were reported. And in southern Minnesota, it was cloudy, and temperatures were between 59 and 63 degrees. Once again, at midnight, Sioux City had a temperature of 67. The current time is 12:19 a.m. Central Daylight Time. Operating on a frequency of 162.475 MHz, this is NOAA Weather Radio Station WXL62, broadcasting from a transmitter near Lawton, Iowa. Our program originates from the National Weather Service in Sioux Falls and serves Sioux City and the surrounding Siouxland area. This hazardous weather outlook is for northwest Iowa, west central Iowa, southwest Minnesota, northeast Nebraska, central South Dakota, east central South Dakota, south central South Dakota, and southeast South Dakota. For tonight, showers or a very isolated thunderstorm will continue to lift northeastward through this evening. Additional showers will develop along and east of I-29 tonight with scattered non-severe thunderstorms possible in northwest Iowa. Areas of fog and drizzle will also be possible overnight into Sunday morning. Locally dense fog could lead to visibilities as low as a half a mile at times. For Sunday through Friday, another round of showers and thunderstorms will arrive Monday night into Tuesday. Severe weather is not expected, but pockets of heavier rainfall are possible. Spotter activation is not expected at this time. Your National Weather Service forecast for Siouxland. Overnight, mostly cloudy with a chance of showers with a slight chance of thunderstorms. Patchy drizzle. Patchy fog.
Near steady temperature in the mid-60s. Southeast winds 5 to 10 miles an hour. Chance of rain 40%. Sunday, mostly cloudy. Patchy drizzle in the morning. Patchy fog in the morning. Humid with highs in the lower 70s. East winds around 5 miles an hour. Sunday night, mostly cloudy. Lows in the upper 50s. East winds around 5 miles an hour. Monday, mostly cloudy. Highs around 70. Southeast winds 5 to 10 miles an hour. Monday night, mostly cloudy. A slight chance of showers after midnight. Lows around 60. Southeast winds 5 to 10 miles an hour. Chance of rain 20%. Tuesday, showers with a slight chance of thunderstorms. Highs in the upper 60s. Chance of rain 90%. Tuesday night, mostly cloudy with a 50% chance of showers. Lows in the upper 50s. Wednesday, cloudy in the morning, then becoming partly sunny. A 50% chance of showers. Highs in the upper 60s. Wednesday night, mostly cloudy with a 50% chance of showers. Lows in the upper 50s. Thursday, mostly cloudy in the morning, then becoming partly sunny. A 50% chance of showers. Highs in the upper 60s. Thursday night, partly cloudy. Lows in the lower 50s. Friday, mostly sunny. Highs in the mid-60s. Friday night, mostly clear in the evening, then becoming partly cloudy. Lows in the lower 50s. Saturday, mostly sunny. Highs in the mid-60s. At midnight, in Sioux City, the temperature was 67 and the dew point 64. The relative humidity was 90%. Wind was southeast at 6 miles an hour. The pressure was 30.00 inches and rising. Elsewhere in northwest Iowa, Morris was mostly cloudy and 63. Sheldon was cloudy and 64. Cherokee was cloudy and 64. Spencer was mostly cloudy and 63. Storm Lake was cloudy and 63. Other conditions across the northern plains, farther east in Iowa, temperatures were between 60 and 62 degrees. At Des Moines, rain was falling. It was cloudy at Cedar Rapids and Waterloo. In eastern Nebraska, temperatures were between 65 and 67 degrees. At Omaha, it was partly cloudy. It was cloudy at Lincoln and Norfolk. In eastern South Dakota, temperatures were between 64 and 65 degrees. At Yankton, it was mostly cloudy. At Mitchell, it was cloudy. At Sioux Falls, drizzle and fog were reported. And in southern Minnesota, it was cloudy, and temperatures were between 59 and 63 degrees. Once again, at midnight, Sioux City had a temperature of 67. The current time is 12:24 a.m. Central Daylight Time. Operating on a frequency of 162.475 MHz, this is NOAA Weather Radio Station WXL62, broadcasting from a transmitter near Lawton, Iowa. Our program originates from the National Weather Service in Sioux Falls and serves Sioux City and the surrounding Siouxland area. This hazardous weather outlook is for northwest Iowa, west central Iowa, southwest Minnesota, northeast Nebraska, central South Dakota, east central South Dakota, south central South Dakota, and southeast South Dakota. For tonight, showers or a very isolated thunderstorm will continue to lift northeastwards through this evening. Additional showers will develop along and east of I-29 tonight with scattered non-severe thunderstorms possible in northwest Iowa. Areas of fog and drizzle will also be possible overnight into Sunday morning. Locally dense fog could lead to visibilities as low as a half a mile at times. For Sunday through Friday, another round of showers and thunderstorms will arrive Monday night into Tuesday. Severe weather is not expected, but pockets of heavier rainfall are possible. Spotter activation is not expected at this time. Your National Weather Service forecast for Siouxland. Overnight, mostly cloudy with a chance of showers with a slight chance of thunderstorms. Patchy drizzle. Patchy fog. Near steady temperature in the mid-60s.

southeast winds 5 to 10 miles an hour. Chance of rain 40%. Sunday, mostly cloudy. Patchy drizzle in the morning. Patchy fog in the morning. Humid with highs in the lower 70s. East winds around 5 miles an hour. Sunday night, mostly cloudy. Lows in the upper 50s. East winds around 5 miles an hour. Monday, mostly cloudy. Highs around 70. Southeast winds 5 to 10 miles an hour. Monday night, mostly cloudy. A slight chance of showers after midnight. Lows around 60. Southeast winds 5 to 10 miles an hour. Chance of rain 20%. Tuesday, showers with a slight chance of thunderstorms. Highs in the upper 60s. Chance of rain 90%. Tuesday night, mostly cloudy with a 50% chance of showers. Lows in the upper 50s. Wednesday, cloudy in the morning, then becoming partly sunny. A 50% chance of showers. Highs in the upper 60s. Wednesday night, mostly cloudy with a 50% chance of showers. Lows in the upper 50s. Thursday, mostly cloudy in the morning, then becoming partly sunny. A 50% chance of showers. Highs in the upper 60s. Thursday night, partly cloudy. Lows in the lower 50s. Friday, mostly sunny. Highs in the mid-60s. Friday night, mostly clear in the evening, then becoming partly cloudy. Lows in the lower 50s. Saturday, mostly sunny. Highs in the mid-60s. At midnight, in Sioux City, the temperature was 67 and the dew point 64. The relative humidity was 90%. Wind was southeast at 6 miles an hour. The pressure was 30.00 inches and rising. Elsewhere in northwest Iowa, Morris was mostly cloudy and 63. Sheldon was cloudy and 64. Cherokee was cloudy and 64. Spencer was mostly cloudy and 63. Storm Lake was cloudy and 63. Other conditions across the northern plains, farther east in Iowa, temperatures were between 60 and 62 degrees. At Des Moines, rain was falling. It was cloudy at Cedar Rapids and Waterloo. In eastern Nebraska, temperatures were between 65 and 67 degrees. At Omaha, it was partly cloudy. It was cloudy at Lincoln and Norfolk. In eastern South Dakota, temperatures were between 64 and 65 degrees. At Yankton, it was mostly cloudy. At Mitchell, it was cloudy. At Sioux Falls, drizzle and fog were reported. And in southern Minnesota, it was cloudy, and temperatures were between 59 and 63 degrees. Once again, at midnight, Sioux City had a temperature of 67. The current time is 12:29 a.m. Central Daylight Time. Operating on a frequency of 162.475 MHz, this is NOAA Weather Radio Station WXL62, broadcasting from a transmitter near Lawton, Iowa. Our program originates from the National Weather Service in Sioux Falls and serves Sioux City and the surrounding Siouxland area. This hazardous weather outlook is for northwest Iowa, west central Iowa, southwest Minnesota, northeast Nebraska, central South Dakota, east central South Dakota, south central South Dakota, and southeast South Dakota. For tonight, showers or a very isolated thunderstorm will continue to lift northeastward through this evening. Additional showers will develop along and east of I-29 tonight with scattered non-severe thunderstorms possible in northwest Iowa. Areas of fog and drizzle will also be possible overnight into Sunday morning. Locally dense fog could lead to visibilities as low as a half a mile at times. For Sunday through Friday, another round of showers and thunderstorms will arrive Monday night into Tuesday. Severe weather is not expected, but pockets of heavier rainfall are possible. Spotter activation is not expected at this time. Your National Weather Service forecast for Siouxland. Overnight, mostly cloudy with a chance of showers with a slight chance of thunderstorms. Patchy drizzle. Patchy fog. Near steady temperature in the mid-60s. Southeast.

wind 5 to 10 miles an hour. Chance of rain 40%. Sunday, mostly cloudy. Patchy drizzle in the morning. Patchy fog in the morning. Humid with highs in the lower 70s. East winds around 5 miles an hour. Sunday night, mostly cloudy. Lows in the upper 50s. East winds around 5 miles an hour. Monday, mostly cloudy. Highs around 70. Southeast wind 5 to 10 miles an hour. Monday night, mostly cloudy. A slight chance of showers after midnight. Lows around 60. Southeast winds 5 to 10 miles an hour. Chance of rain 20%. Tuesday, showers with a slight chance of thunderstorms. Highs in the upper 60s. Chance of rain 90%. Tuesday night, mostly cloudy with a 50% chance of showers. Lows in the upper 50s. Wednesday, cloudy in the morning, then becoming partly sunny. A 50% chance of showers. Highs in the upper 60s. Wednesday night, mostly cloudy with a 50% chance of showers. Lows in the upper 50s. Thursday, mostly cloudy in the morning, then becoming partly sunny. A 50% chance of showers. Highs in the upper 60s. Thursday night, partly cloudy. Lows in the lower 50s. Friday, mostly sunny. Highs in the mid-60s. Friday night, mostly clear in the evening, then becoming partly cloudy. Lows in the lower 50s. Saturday, mostly sunny. Highs in the mid-60s. At midnight, in Sioux City, the temperature was 67 and the dew point 64. The relative humidity was 90%. Wind was southeast at 6 miles an hour. The pressure was 30.00 inches and rising. Elsewhere in northwest Iowa, Morris was mostly cloudy and 63. Sheldon was cloudy and 64. The pressure was 30.00 inches and rising. Elsewhere in northwest Iowa, Morris was mostly cloudy and 63. Sheldon was cloudy and 64. Cherokee was cloudy and 64. Spencer was mostly cloudy and 63. Storm Lake was cloudy and 63. Other conditions across the northern plains, farther east in Iowa, temperatures were between 60 and 62 degrees. At Des Moines, rain was falling. It was cloudy at Cedar Rapids and Waterloo. In eastern Nebraska, temperatures were between 65 and 67 degrees. At Omaha, it was partly cloudy. It was cloudy at Lincoln and Norfolk. In eastern South Dakota, temperatures were between 64 and 65 degrees. At Yankton, it was mostly cloudy. At Mitchell, it was cloudy. At Sioux Falls, drizzle and fog were reported. And in southern Minnesota, it was cloudy, and temperatures were between 59 and 63 degrees. Once again, at midnight, Sioux City had a temperature of 67. The current time is 12:34 a.m. Central Daylight Time. Operating on a frequency of 162.475 MHz, this is NOAA Weather Radio Station WXL62, broadcasting from a transmitter near Lawton, Iowa. Our program originates from the National Weather Service in Sioux Falls and serves Sioux City and the surrounding Siouxland area. This hazardous weather outlook is for northwest Iowa, west central Iowa, southwest Minnesota, northeast Nebraska, central South Dakota, east central South Dakota, south central South Dakota, and southeast South Dakota. For tonight, showers or a very isolated thunderstorm will continue to lift northeastwards through this evening. Additional showers will develop along and east of I-29 tonight with scattered non-severe thunderstorms possible in northwest Iowa. Areas of fog and drizzle will also be possible overnight into Sunday morning. Locally dense fog could lead to visibilities as low as a half a mile at times. For Sunday through Friday, another round of showers and thunderstorms will arrive Monday night into Tuesday. Severe weather is not expected, but pockets of heavier rainfall are possible. Spotter activation is not expected at this time. Your National Weather Service forecast for Siouxland. Overnight, mostly

cloudy with a chance of showers with a slight chance of thunderstorms. Patchy drizzle. Patchy fog. Near steady temperature in the mid-60s. Southeast winds 5 to 10 miles an hour. Chance of rain 40%. Sunday, mostly cloudy. Patchy drizzle in the morning. Patchy fog in the morning. Humid with highs in the lower 70s. East winds around 5 miles an hour. Sunday night, mostly cloudy. Lows in the upper 50s. East winds around 5 miles an hour. Monday, mostly cloudy. Highs around 70. Southeast winds 5 to 10 miles an hour. Monday night, mostly cloudy. A slight chance of showers after midnight. Lows around 60. Southeast winds 5 to 10 miles an hour. Chance of rain 20%. Tuesday, showers with a slight chance of thunderstorms. Highs in the upper 60s. Chance of rain 90%. Tuesday night, mostly cloudy with a 50% chance of showers. Lows in the upper 50s. Wednesday, cloudy in the morning, then becoming partly sunny. A 50% chance of showers. Highs in the upper 60s. Wednesday night, mostly cloudy with a 50% chance of showers. Lows in the upper 50s. Thursday, mostly cloudy in the morning, then becoming partly sunny. A 50% chance of showers. Highs in the upper 60s. Thursday night, partly cloudy. Lows in the lower 50s. Friday, mostly sunny. Highs in the mid-60s. Friday night, mostly clear in the evening, then becoming partly cloudy. Lows in the lower 50s. Saturday, mostly sunny. Highs in the mid-60s. At midnight, in Sioux City, the temperature was 67 and the dew point 64. The relative humidity was 90%. Wind was southeast at 6 miles an hour. The pressure was 30.00 inches and rising. Elsewhere in northwest Iowa, Morris was mostly cloudy and 63. Sheldon was cloudy and 64. Cherokee was cloudy and 64. Spencer was mostly cloudy and 63. Storm Lake was cloudy and 63. Other conditions across the northern plains, farther east in Iowa, temperatures were between 60 and 62 degrees. At Des Moines, rain was falling. It was cloudy at Cedar Rapids and Waterloo. In eastern Nebraska, temperatures were between 65 and 67 degrees. At Omaha, it was partly cloudy. It was cloudy at Lincoln and Norfolk. In eastern South Dakota, temperatures were between 64 and 65 degrees. At Yankton, it was mostly cloudy. At Mitchell, it was cloudy. At Sioux Falls, drizzle and fog were reported. And in southern Minnesota, it was cloudy, and temperatures were between 59 and 63 degrees. Once again, at midnight, Sioux City had a temperature of 67. The current time is 12:39 a.m. Central Daylight Time. Operating on a frequency of 162.475 MHz, this is NOAA Weather Radio Station WXL62, broadcasting from a transmitter near Lawton, Iowa. Our program originates from the National Weather Service in Sioux Falls and serves Sioux City and the surrounding Siouxland area. This hazardous weather outlook is for northwest Iowa, west central Iowa, southwest Minnesota, northeast Nebraska, central South Dakota, east central South Dakota, south central South Dakota, and southeast South Dakota. For tonight, showers or a very isolated thunderstorm will continue to lift northeastward through this evening. Additional showers will develop along and east of I-29 tonight with scattered non-severe thunderstorms possible in northwest Iowa. Areas of fog and drizzle will also be possible overnight into Sunday morning. Locally dense fog could lead to visibilities as low as a half a mile at times. For Sunday through Friday, another round of showers and thunderstorms will arrive Monday night into Tuesday. Severe weather is not expected, but pockets of heavier rainfall are possible. Spotter activation is not expected at this time. Your National Weather Service forecast for Siouxland. Overnight, mostly cloudy with a chance of showers with a

Slight chance of thunderstorms. Patchy drizzle. Patchy fog. Near steady temperature in the mid-60s. Southeast winds 5 to 10 miles an hour. Chance of rain 40%. Sunday, mostly cloudy. Patchy drizzle in the morning. Patchy fog in the morning. Humid with highs in the lower 70s. East winds around 5 miles an hour. Sunday night, mostly cloudy. Lows in the upper 50s. East winds around 5 miles an hour. Monday, mostly cloudy. Highs around 70. Southeast winds 5 to 10 miles an hour. Monday night, mostly cloudy. A slight chance of showers after midnight. Lows around 60. Southeast winds 5 to 10 miles an hour. Chance of rain 20%. Tuesday, showers with a slight chance of thunderstorms. Highs in the upper 60s. Chance of rain 90%. Tuesday night, mostly cloudy with a 50% chance of showers. Lows in the upper 50s. Wednesday, cloudy in the morning, then becoming partly sunny. A 50% chance of showers. Highs in the upper 60s. Wednesday night, mostly cloudy with a 50% chance of showers. Lows in the upper 50s. Thursday, mostly cloudy in the morning, then becoming partly sunny. A 50% chance of showers. Highs in the upper 60s. Thursday night, partly cloudy. Lows in the lower 50s. Friday, mostly sunny. Highs in the mid-60s. Friday night, mostly clear in the evening, then becoming partly cloudy. Lows in the lower 50s. Saturday, mostly sunny. Highs in the mid-60s. At midnight, in Sioux City, the temperature was 67 and the dew point 64. The relative humidity was 90%. Wind was southeast at 6 miles an hour. The pressure was 30.00 inches and rising. Elsewhere in northwest Iowa, Morris was mostly cloudy and 63. Sheldon was cloudy and 64. Cherokee was cloudy and 64. Spencer was mostly cloudy and 63. Storm Lake was cloudy and 63. Other conditions across the northern plains, farther east in Iowa, temperatures were between 60 and 62 degrees. At Des Moines, rain was falling. It was cloudy at Cedar Rapids and Waterloo. In eastern Nebraska, temperatures were between 65 and 67 degrees. At Omaha, it was partly cloudy. It was cloudy at Lincoln and Norfolk. In eastern South Dakota, temperatures were between 64 and 65 degrees. At Yankton, it was mostly cloudy. At Mitchell, it was cloudy. At Sioux Falls, drizzle and fog were reported. And in southern Minnesota, it was cloudy, and temperatures were between 59 and 63 degrees. Once again, at midnight, Sioux City had a temperature of 67. The current time is 12:44 a.m. Central Daylight Time. Operating on a frequency of 162.475 MHz, this is NOAA Weather Radio Station WXL62, broadcasting from a transmitter near Lawton, Iowa. Our program originates from the National Weather Service in Sioux Falls and serves Sioux City and the surrounding Siouxland area. This hazardous weather outlook is for northwest Iowa, west central Iowa, southwest Minnesota, northeast Nebraska, central South Dakota, east central South Dakota, south central South Dakota, and southeast South Dakota. For tonight, showers or a very isolated thunderstorm will continue to lift northeastwards through this evening. Additional showers will develop along and east of I-29 tonight with scattered non-severe thunderstorms possible in northwest Iowa. Areas of fog and drizzle will also be possible overnight into Sunday morning. Locally dense fog could lead to visibilities as low as a half a mile at times. For Sunday through Friday, another round of showers and thunderstorms will arrive Monday night into Tuesday. Severe weather is not expected, but pockets of heavier rainfall are possible. Spotter activation is not expected at this time. Your National Weather Service forecast for Siouxland. Rest of tonight, mostly cloudy with a chance of showers with possible thunderstorms and drizzle.

patchy fog. Near steady temperature in the mid-60s. Southeast winds around 5 miles an hour. Chance of rain 40%. Sunday, mostly cloudy. Patchy drizzle in the morning. Patchy fog in the morning. Humid with highs in the lower 70s. East winds around 5 miles an hour. Sunday night, mostly cloudy. Lows in the upper 50s. East winds around 5 miles an hour. Monday, mostly cloudy. Highs around 70. Southeast winds 5 to 10 miles an hour. Monday night, mostly cloudy. A slight chance of showers after midnight. Lows around 60. Southeast winds 5 to 10 miles an hour. Chance of rain 20%. Tuesday, showers with a slight chance of thunderstorms. Highs in the upper 60s. Chance of rain 90%. Tuesday night, mostly cloudy with a 50% chance of showers. Lows in the upper 50s. Wednesday, cloudy in the morning, then becoming partly sunny. A 50% chance of showers. Highs in the upper 60s. Wednesday night, mostly cloudy with a 50% chance of showers. Lows in the upper 50s. Thursday, mostly cloudy in the morning, then becoming partly sunny. A 50% chance of showers. Highs in the upper 60s. Thursday night, partly cloudy. Lows in the lower 50s. Friday, mostly sunny. Highs in the mid-60s. Friday night, mostly clear in the evening, then becoming partly cloudy. Lows in the lower 50s. Saturday, mostly sunny. Highs in the mid-60s. At midnight, in Sioux City, the temperature was 67 and the dew point 64. The relative humidity was 90%. Wind was southeast at 6 miles an hour. The pressure was 30.00 inches and rising. Elsewhere in northwest Iowa, Morris was mostly cloudy and 63. Sheldon was cloudy and 64. Cherokee was cloudy and 64. Spencer was mostly cloudy and 63. Storm Lake was cloudy and 63. Other conditions across the northern plains, farther east in Iowa, temperatures were between 60 and 62 degrees. At Des Moines, rain was falling. It was cloudy at Cedar Rapids and Waterloo. In eastern Nebraska, temperatures were between 65 and 67 degrees. At Omaha, it was partly cloudy. It was cloudy at Lincoln and Norfolk. In eastern South Dakota, temperatures were between 64 and 65 degrees. At Yankton, it was mostly cloudy. At Mitchell, it was cloudy. At Sioux Falls, drizzle and fog were reported. And in southern Minnesota, it was cloudy, and temperatures were between 59 and 63 degrees. Once again, at midnight, Sioux City had a temperature of 67. The current time is 12:49 a.m. Central Daylight Time. Operating on a frequency of 162.475 MHz, this is NOAA Weather Radio Station WXL62, broadcasting from a transmitter near Lawton, Iowa. Our program originates from the National Weather Service in Sioux Falls and serves Sioux City and the surrounding Siouxland area. This hazardous weather outlook is for northwest Iowa, west central Iowa, southwest Minnesota, northeast Nebraska, central South Dakota, east central South Dakota, south central South Dakota, and southeast South Dakota. For tonight, showers or a very isolated thunderstorm will continue to lift northeastward through this evening. Additional showers will develop along and east of I-29 tonight with scattered non-severe thunderstorms possible in northwest Iowa. Areas of fog and drizzle will also be possible overnight into Sunday morning. Locally dense fog could lead to visibilities as low as a half a mile at times. For Sunday through Friday, another round of showers and thunderstorms will arrive Monday night into Tuesday. Severe weather is not expected, but pockets of heavier rainfall are possible. Spotter activation is not expected at this time. Your National Weather Service forecast for Siouxland. Respite tonight, mostly cloudy with a chance of showers with possible thunderstorms and drizzle. Patchy fog. Near steady

temperature in the mid-60s. Southeast winds around 5 miles an hour. Chance of rain 40%. Sunday, mostly cloudy. Patchy drizzle in the morning. Patchy fog in the morning. Humid with highs in the lower 70s. East winds around 5 miles an hour. Sunday night, mostly cloudy. Lows in the upper 50s. East winds around 5 miles an hour. Monday, mostly cloudy. Highs around 70. Southeast winds 5 to 10 miles an hour. Monday night, mostly cloudy. A slight chance of showers after midnight. Lows around 60. Southeast winds 5 to 10 miles an hour. Chance of rain 20%. Tuesday, showers with a slight chance of thunderstorms. Highs in the upper 60s. Chance of rain 90%. Tuesday night, mostly cloudy with a 50% chance of showers. Lows in the upper 50s. Wednesday, cloudy in the morning, then becoming partly sunny. A 50% chance of showers. Highs in the upper 60s. Wednesday night, mostly cloudy with a 50% chance of showers. Lows in the upper 50s. Thursday, mostly cloudy in the morning, then becoming partly sunny. A 50% chance of showers. Highs in the upper 60s. Thursday night, partly cloudy. Lows in the lower 50s. Friday, mostly sunny. Highs in the mid-60s. Friday night, mostly clear in the evening, then becoming partly cloudy. Lows in the lower 50s. Saturday, mostly sunny. Highs in the mid-60s. At midnight, in Sioux City, the temperature was 67 and the dew point 64. The relative humidity was 90%. Wind was southeast at 6 miles an hour. The pressure was 30.00 inches and rising. Elsewhere in northwest Iowa, Morris was mostly cloudy and 63. Sheldon was cloudy and 64. Cherokee was cloudy and 64. Spencer was mostly cloudy and 63. Storm Lake was cloudy and 63. Other conditions across the northern plains, farther east in Iowa, temperatures were between 60 and 62 degrees. At Des Moines, rain was falling. It was cloudy at Cedar Rapids and Waterloo. In eastern Nebraska, temperatures were between 65 and 67 degrees. At Omaha, it was partly cloudy. It was cloudy at Lincoln and Norfolk. In eastern South Dakota, temperatures were between 64 and 65 degrees. At Yankton, it was mostly cloudy. At Mitchell, it was cloudy. At Sioux Falls, drizzle and fog were reported. And in southern Minnesota, it was cloudy, and temperatures were between 59 and 63 degrees. Once again, at midnight, Sioux City had a temperature of 67. The current time is 12:54 a.m. Central Daylight Time. Operating on a frequency of 162.475 MHz, this is NOAA Weather Radio Station WXL62, broadcasting from a transmitter near Lawton, Iowa. Our program originates from the National Weather Service in Sioux Falls and serves Sioux City and the surrounding Siouxland area. This hazardous weather outlook is for northwest Iowa, west central Iowa, southwest Minnesota, northeast Nebraska, central South Dakota, east central South Dakota, south central South Dakota, and southeast South Dakota. For tonight, showers or a very isolated thunderstorm will continue to lift northeastwards through this evening. Additional showers will develop along and east of I-29 tonight, with scattered non-severe thunderstorms possible in northwest Iowa. Areas of fog and drizzle will also be possible overnight into Sunday morning. Locally dense fog could lead to visibilities as low as a half a mile at times. For Sunday through Friday, another round of showers and thunderstorms will arrive Monday night into Tuesday. Severe weather is not expected, but pockets of heavier rainfall are possible. Spotter activation is not expected at this time. Your National Weather Service forecast for Siouxland. Rest of tonight, mostly cloudy with a chance of showers with possible thunderstorms and drizzle. Patchy fog. Near steady temperature in the mid-60s. Southeast winds.

around 5 miles an hour. Chance of rain 40%. Sunday, mostly cloudy. Patchy drizzle in the morning. Patchy fog in the morning. Humid with highs in the lower 70s. East winds around 5 miles an hour. Sunday night, mostly cloudy. Lows in the upper 50s. East winds around 5 miles an hour. Monday, mostly cloudy. Highs around 70. Southeast winds 5 to 10 miles an hour. Monday night, mostly cloudy. A slight chance of showers after midnight. Lows around 60. Southeast winds 5 to 10 miles an hour. Chance of rain 20%. Tuesday, showers with a slight chance of thunderstorms. Highs in the upper 60s. Chance of rain 90%. Tuesday night, mostly cloudy with a 50% chance of showers. Lows in the upper 50s. Wednesday, cloudy in the morning, then becoming partly sunny. A 50% chance of showers. Highs in the upper 60s. Wednesday night, mostly cloudy with a 50% chance of showers. Lows in the upper 50s. Thursday, mostly cloudy in the morning, then becoming partly sunny. A 50% chance of showers. Highs in the upper 60s. Thursday night, partly cloudy. Lows in the lower 50s. Friday, mostly sunny. Highs in the mid-60s. Friday night, mostly clear in the evening, then becoming partly cloudy. Lows in the lower 50s. Saturday, mostly sunny. Highs in the mid-60s. At midnight, in Sioux City, the temperature was 67 and the dew point 64. The relative humidity was 90%. Wind was southeast at 6 miles an hour. The pressure was 30.00 inches and rising. Elsewhere in northwest Iowa, Morris was mostly cloudy and 63. Sheldon was cloudy and 64. Cherokee was cloudy and 64. Spencer was mostly cloudy and 63. Storm Lake was cloudy and 63. Other conditions across the northern plains, farther east in Iowa, temperatures were between 60 and 62 degrees. At Des Moines, rain was falling. It was cloudy at Cedar Rapids and Waterloo. In eastern Nebraska, temperatures were between 65 and 67 degrees. At Omaha, it was partly cloudy. It was cloudy at Lincoln and Norfolk. In eastern South Dakota, temperatures were between 64 and 65 degrees. At Yankton, it was mostly cloudy. At Mitchell, it was cloudy. At Sioux Falls, drizzle and fog were reported. And in southern Minnesota, it was cloudy, and temperatures were between 59 and 63 degrees. Once again, at midnight, Sioux City had a temperature of 67. The current time is 12:58 a.m. Central Daylight Time. Operating on a frequency of 162.475 MHz, this is NOAA Weather Radio Station WXL62, broadcasting from a transmitter near Lawton, Iowa. Our program originates from the National Weather Service in Sioux Falls and serves Sioux City and the surrounding Siouxland area. This hazardous weather outlook is for northwest Iowa, west central Iowa, southwest Minnesota, northeast Nebraska, central South Dakota, east central South Dakota, south central South Dakota, and southeast South Dakota. For tonight, showers or a very isolated thunderstorm will continue to lift northeastward through this evening. Additional showers will develop along and east of I-29 tonight, with scattered non-severe thunderstorms possible in northwest Iowa. Areas of fog and drizzle will also be possible overnight into Sunday morning. Locally dense fog could lead to visibilities as low as a half a mile at times. For Sunday through Friday, another round of showers and thunderstorms will arrive Monday night into Tuesday. Severe weather is not expected, but pockets of heavier rainfall are possible. Spotter activation is not expected at this time. Your National Weather Service forecast for Siouxland. Rest of tonight, mostly cloudy with a chance of showers with possible thunderstorms and drizzle. Patchy fog. Near steady temperature in the mid-60s. Southeast winds around 5 miles an hour. Chance of rain 40%.

Tuesday night, mostly cloudy with a 50% chance of showers. Lows in the upper 50s. Wednesday, cloudy in the morning, then becoming partly sunny. A 50% chance of showers. Highs in the upper 60s. Wednesday night, mostly cloudy with a 50% chance of showers. Lows in the upper 50s. Thursday, mostly cloudy in the morning, then becoming partly sunny. A 50% chance of showers. Highs in the upper 60s. Thursday night, partly cloudy. Lows in the lower 50s. Friday, mostly sunny. Highs in the mid-60s. Friday night, mostly clear in the evening, then becoming partly cloudy. Lows in the lower 50s. Saturday, mostly sunny. Highs in the mid-60s. At 1 a.m., in Sioux City, the temperature was 67, and the dew point 64. The relative humidity was 90%. Wind was southeast at 6 miles an hour. The pressure was 30.00 inches and steady. Elsewhere in northwest Iowa, Moores was cloudy and 64. Sheldon was cloudy and 63. Cherokee was cloudy and 64. Spencer was cloudy and 63. Storm Lake was cloudy and 63. Other conditions across the northern plains, farther east in Iowa, temperatures were between 59 and 61 degrees. At Des Moines, rain was falling. At Cedar Rapids, it was mostly cloudy. At Waterloo, it was cloudy. In eastern Nebraska, temperatures were between 64 and 67 degrees. At Omaha, it was partly cloudy. At Norfolk, it was mostly cloudy. At Lincoln, it was cloudy. In eastern South Dakota, it was cloudy, and the temperatures were 64 degrees. And in southern Minnesota, temperatures were between 59 and 63 degrees. At Marshall, fog was reported. It was cloudy at Worthington, Mankato, Minneapolis, and Rochester. Once again, at 1 a.m. Sioux City had a temperature of 67. The current time is 1:03 a.m. Central Daylight Time. Operating on a frequency of 162.475 MHz, this is NOAA Weather Radio Station WXL62, broadcasting from a transmitter near Lawton, Iowa. Our program originates from the National Weather Service in Sioux Falls and serves Sioux City and the surrounding Siouxland area. This hazardous weather outlook is for northwest Iowa, west-central Iowa, southwest Minnesota, northeast Nebraska, central South Dakota, east-central South Dakota, south-central South Dakota, and southeast South Dakota. For tonight, showers or a very isolated thunderstorm will continue to lift northeastward through this evening. Additional showers will develop along and east of I-29 tonight with scattered non-severe thunderstorms possible in northwest Iowa. Areas of fog and drizzle will also be possible overnight into Sunday morning. Locally dense fog could lead to visibilities as low as a half a mile at times. For Sunday through Friday, another round of showers and thunderstorms will arrive Monday night into Tuesday. Severe weather is not expected, but pockets of heavier rainfall are possible. Spotter activation is not expected at this time. Your National Weather Service forecast for Siouxland. Rest of tonight, mostly cloudy with a chance of showers with possible thunderstorms and drizzle. Patchy fog. Near steady temperature in the mid-60s. Southeast winds around 5 miles an hour. Chance of rain 40%. Sunday, mostly cloudy. Patchy drizzle in the morning. Patchy fog in the morning. Humid with highs in the lower 70s. East winds around 5 miles an hour. Sunday night, mostly cloudy. Lows in the upper 50s. East winds around 5 miles an hour. Monday, mostly cloudy. Highs around 70. Southeast winds 5 to 10 miles an hour. Monday night, mostly cloudy. A slight chance of showers after midnight. Lows around 60. Southeast winds 5 to 10 miles an hour. Chance of rain 20%. Tuesday, showers with a slight chance of thunderstorms. Highs in the upper 60s. Chance of rain 90%. Tuesday night, mostly cloudy with a 50%.

10% chance of showers. Lows in the upper 50s. Wednesday, cloudy in the morning, then becoming partly sunny. A 50% chance of showers. Highs in the upper 60s. Wednesday night, mostly cloudy with a 50% chance of showers. Lows in the upper 50s. Thursday, mostly cloudy in the morning, then becoming partly sunny. A 50% chance of showers. Highs in the upper 60s. Thursday night, partly cloudy. Lows in the lower 50s. Friday, mostly sunny. Highs in the mid-60s. Friday night, mostly clear in the evening, then becoming partly cloudy. Lows in the lower 50s. Saturday, mostly sunny. Highs in the mid-60s. At 1 a.m., in Sioux City, the temperature was 67, and the dew point 64. The relative humidity was 90%. Wind was southeast at 6 miles an hour. The pressure was 30.00 inches and steady. Elsewhere in northwest Iowa, Morris was cloudy and 64. Sheldon was cloudy and 63. Cherokee was cloudy and 64. Spencer was cloudy and 63. Storm Lake was cloudy and 63. Other conditions across the northern plains, farther east in Iowa, temperatures were between 59 and 61 degrees. At Des Moines, rain was falling. At Cedar Rapids, it was mostly cloudy. At Waterloo, it was cloudy. In eastern Nebraska, temperatures were between 64 and 67 degrees. At Omaha, it was partly cloudy. At Norfolk, it was mostly cloudy. At Lincoln, it was cloudy. In eastern South Dakota, it was cloudy, and the temperatures were 64 degrees. And in southern Minnesota, temperatures were between 59 and 63 degrees. At Marshall, fog was reported. It was cloudy at Worthington, Mankato, Minneapolis, and Rochester. Once again, at 1 a.m. Sioux City had a temperature of 67. The current time is 1:08 a.m. Central Daylight Time. Operating on a frequency of 162.475 MHz, this is NOAA Weather Radio Station WXL62, broadcasting from a transmitter near Lawton, Iowa. Our program originates from the National Weather Service in Sioux Falls and serves Sioux City and the surrounding Siouxland area. This hazardous weather outlook is for northwest Iowa, west central Iowa, southwest Minnesota, northeast Nebraska, central South Dakota, east central South Dakota, south central South Dakota, and southeast South Dakota. For tonight, showers or a very isolated thunderstorm will continue to lift northeastward through this evening. Additional showers will develop along and east of I-29 tonight, with scattered non-severe thunderstorms possible in northwest Iowa. Areas of fog and drizzle will also be possible overnight into Sunday morning. Locally dense fog could lead to visibilities as low as a half a mile at times. For Sunday through Friday, another round of showers and thunderstorms will arrive Monday night into Tuesday. Severe weather is not expected, but pockets of heavier rainfall are possible. Spotter activation is not expected at this time. Your National Weather Service forecast for Siouxland. Rest of tonight, mostly cloudy with a chance of showers with possible thunderstorms and drizzle. Patchy fog. Near steady temperature in the mid-60s. Southeast winds around 5 miles an hour. Chance of rain 40%. Sunday, mostly cloudy. Patchy drizzle in the morning. Patchy fog in the morning. Humid with highs in the lower 70s. East winds around 5 miles an hour. Sunday night, mostly cloudy. Lows in the upper 50s. East winds around 5 miles an hour. Monday, mostly cloudy. Highs around 70. Southeast winds 5 to 10 miles an hour. Monday night, mostly cloudy. A slight chance of showers after midnight. Lows around 60. Southeast winds 5 to 10 miles an hour. Chance of rain 20%. Tuesday, showers with a slight chance of thunderstorms. Highs in the upper 60s. Chance of rain 90%. Tuesday night, mostly cloudy with a 50% chance of showers.

in the upper 50s. Wednesday, cloudy in the morning, then becoming partly sunny. A 50% chance of showers. Highs in the upper 60s. Wednesday night, mostly cloudy with a 50% chance of showers. Lows in the upper 50s. Thursday, mostly cloudy in the morning, then becoming partly sunny. A 50% chance of showers. Highs in the upper 60s. Thursday night, partly cloudy. Lows in the lower 50s. Friday, mostly sunny. Highs in the mid-60s. Friday night, mostly clear in the evening, then becoming partly cloudy. Lows in the lower 50s. Saturday, mostly sunny. Highs in the mid-60s. At 1 a.m., in Sioux City, the temperature was 67, and the dew point 64. The relative humidity was 90%. Wind was southeast at 6 miles an hour. The pressure was 30.00 inches and steady. Elsewhere in northwest Iowa, Morris was cloudy and 64. Sheldon was cloudy and 63. Cherokee was cloudy and 64. Spencer was cloudy and 63. Storm Lake was cloudy and 63. Other conditions across the northern plains, farther east in Iowa, temperatures were between 59 and 61 degrees. At Des Moines, rain was falling. At Cedar Rapids, it was mostly cloudy. At Waterloo, it was cloudy. In eastern Nebraska, temperatures were between 64 and 67 degrees. At Omaha, it was partly cloudy. At Norfolk, it was mostly cloudy. At Lincoln, it was cloudy. In eastern South Dakota, it was cloudy, and the temperatures were 64 degrees. And in southern Minnesota, temperatures were between 59 and 63 degrees. At Marshall, fog was reported. It was cloudy at Worthington, Mankato, Minneapolis, and Rochester. Once again, at 1 a.m. Sioux City had a temperature of 67. The current time is 1:13 a.m. Central Daylight Time. Operating on a frequency of 162.475 MHz, this is NOAA Weather Radio Station WXL62, broadcasting from a transmitter near Lawton, Iowa. Our program originates from the National Weather Service in Sioux Falls and serves Sioux City and the surrounding Siouxland area. This hazardous weather outlook is for northwest Iowa, west central Iowa, southwest Minnesota, northeast Nebraska, central South Dakota, east central South Dakota, south central South Dakota, and southeast South Dakota. For tonight, showers or a very isolated thunderstorm will continue to lift northeastwards through this evening. Additional showers will develop along and east of I-29 tonight, with scattered non-severe thunderstorms possible in northwest Iowa. Areas of fog and drizzle will also be possible overnight into Sunday morning. Locally dense fog could lead to visibilities as low as a half a mile at times. For Sunday through Friday, another round of showers and thunderstorms will arrive Monday night into Tuesday. Severe weather is not expected, but pockets of heavier rainfall are possible. Spotter activation is not expected at this time. Your National Weather Service forecast for Siouxland. Rest of tonight, mostly cloudy with a chance of showers with possible thunderstorms and drizzle. Patchy fog. Near steady temperature in the mid-60s. Southeast winds around 5 miles an hour. Chance of rain 40%. Sunday, mostly cloudy. Patchy drizzle in the morning. Patchy fog in the morning. Humid with highs in the lower 70s. East winds around 5 miles an hour. Sunday night, mostly cloudy. Lows in the upper 50s. East winds around 5 miles an hour. Monday, mostly cloudy. Highs around 70. Southeast winds 5 to 10 miles an hour. Monday night, mostly cloudy. A slight chance of showers after midnight. Lows around 60. Southeast winds 5 to 10 miles an hour. Chance of rain 20%. Tuesday, showers with a slight chance of thunderstorms. Highs in the upper 60s. Chance of rain 90%. Tuesday night, mostly cloudy with a 50% chance of showers. Lows in the upper 50s.

Wednesday, cloudy in the morning, then becoming partly sunny. A 50% chance of showers. Highs in the upper 60s. Wednesday night, mostly cloudy with a 50% chance of showers. Lows in the upper 50s. Thursday, mostly cloudy in the morning, then becoming partly sunny. A 50% chance of showers. Highs in the upper 60s. Thursday night, partly cloudy. Lows in the lower 50s. Friday, mostly sunny. Highs in the mid-60s. Friday night, mostly clear in the evening, then becoming partly cloudy. Lows in the lower 50s. Saturday, mostly sunny. Highs in the mid-60s. At 1 a.m., in Sioux City, the temperature was 67, and the dew point 64. The relative humidity was 90%. Wind was southeast at 6 miles an hour. The pressure was 30.00 inches and steady. Elsewhere in northwest Iowa, Morris was cloudy and 64. Sheldon was cloudy and 63. Cherokee was cloudy and 64. Spencer was cloudy and 63. Storm Lake was cloudy and 63. Other conditions across the northern plains, farther east in Iowa, temperatures were between 59 and 61 degrees. At Des Moines, rain was falling. At Cedar Rapids, it was mostly cloudy. At Waterloo, it was cloudy. In eastern Nebraska, temperatures were between 64 and 67 degrees. At Omaha, it was partly cloudy. At Norfolk, it was mostly cloudy. At Lincoln, it was cloudy. In eastern South Dakota, it was cloudy, and the temperatures were 64 degrees. And in southern Minnesota, temperatures were between 59 and 63 degrees. At Marshall, fog was reported. It was cloudy at Worthington, Mankato, Minneapolis, and Rochester. Once again, at 1 a.m. Sioux City had a temperature of 67. The current time is 1:18 a.m. Central Daylight Time. Operating on a frequency of 162.475 MHz, this is NOAA Weather Radio Station WXL62, broadcasting from a transmitter near Lawton, Iowa. Our program originates from the National Weather Service in Sioux Falls and serves Sioux City and the surrounding Siouxland area. This hazardous weather outlook is for northwest Iowa, west-central Iowa, southwest Minnesota, northeast Nebraska, central South Dakota, east-central South Dakota, south-central South Dakota, and southeast South Dakota. For tonight, showers or a very isolated thunderstorm will continue to lift northeastward through this evening. Additional showers will develop along and east of I-29 tonight with scattered non-severe thunderstorms possible in northwest Iowa. Areas of fog and drizzle will also be possible overnight into Sunday morning. Locally dense fog could lead to visibilities as low as ½ mile at times. For Sunday through Friday, another round of showers and thunderstorms will arrive Monday night into Tuesday. Severe weather is not expected, but pockets of heavier rainfall are possible. Spotter activation is not expected at this time. Your National Weather Service forecast for Siouxland. Rest of tonight, mostly cloudy with a chance of showers with possible thunderstorms and drizzle. Patchy fog. Near steady temperature in the mid-60s. Southeast winds around 5 miles an hour. Chance of rain 40%. Sunday, mostly cloudy. Patchy drizzle in the morning. Patchy fog in the morning. Humid with highs in the lower 70s. East winds around 5 miles an hour. Sunday night, mostly cloudy. Lows in the upper 50s. East winds around 5 miles an hour. Monday, mostly cloudy. Highs around 70. Southeast wind 5 to 10 miles an hour. Monday night, mostly cloudy. A slight chance of showers after midnight. Lows around 60. Southeast wind 5 to 10 miles an hour. Chance of rain 20%. Tuesday, showers with a slight chance of thunderstorms. Highs in the upper 60s. Chance of rain 90%. Tuesday night, mostly cloudy with a 50% chance of showers. Lows in the upper 50s. Wednesday, cloudy in the morning, then becoming

partly sunny. A 50% chance of showers. Highs in the upper 60s. Wednesday night, mostly cloudy with a 50% chance of showers. Lows in the upper 50s. Thursday, mostly cloudy in the morning, then becoming partly sunny. A 50% chance of showers. Highs in the upper 60s. Thursday night, partly cloudy. Lows in the lower 50s. Friday, mostly sunny. Highs in the mid-60s. Friday night, mostly clear in the evening, then becoming partly cloudy. Lows in the lower 50s. Saturday, mostly sunny. Highs in the mid-60s. At 1 a.m., in Sioux City, the temperature was 67, and the dew point 64. The relative humidity was 90%. Wind was southeast at 6 miles an hour. The pressure was 30.00 inches and steady. Elsewhere in northwest Iowa, Morris was cloudy and 64. Sheldon was cloudy and 63. Cherokee was cloudy and 64. Spencer was cloudy and 63. Storm Lake was cloudy and 63. Other conditions across the northern plains, farther east in Iowa, temperatures were between 59 and 61 degrees. At Des Moines, rain was falling. At Cedar Rapids, it was mostly cloudy. At Waterloo, it was cloudy. In eastern Nebraska, temperatures were between 64 and 67 degrees. At Omaha, it was partly cloudy. At Norfolk, it was mostly cloudy. At Lincoln, it was cloudy. In eastern South Dakota, it was cloudy, and the temperatures were 64 degrees. And in southern Minnesota, temperatures were between 59 and 63 degrees. At Marshall, fog was reported. It was cloudy at Worthington, Mankato, Minneapolis, and Rochester. Once again, at 1 a.m. Sioux City had a temperature of 67. The current time is 1:23 a.m. Central Daylight Time. Operating on a frequency of 162.475 MHz, this is NOAA Weather Radio Station WXL62, broadcasting from a transmitter near Lawton, Iowa. Our program originates from the National Weather Service in Sioux Falls and serves Sioux City and the surrounding Siouxland area. This hazardous weather outlook is for northwest Iowa, west central Iowa, southwest Minnesota, northeast Nebraska, central South Dakota, east central South Dakota, south central South Dakota, and southeast South Dakota. For tonight, showers or a very isolated thunderstorm will continue to lift northeastward through this evening. Additional showers will develop along and east of I-29 tonight with scattered non-severe thunderstorms possible in northwest Iowa. Areas of fog and drizzle will also be possible overnight into Sunday morning. Locally dense fog could lead to visibilities as low as a half a mile at times. For Sunday through Friday, another round of showers and thunderstorms will arrive Monday night into Tuesday. Severe weather is not expected, but pockets of heavier rainfall are possible. Spotter activation is not expected at this time. Your National Weather Service forecast for Siouxland. Rest of tonight, mostly cloudy with a chance of showers with possible thunderstorms and drizzle. Patchy fog. Near steady temperature in the mid-60s. Southeast winds around 5 miles an hour. Chance of rain 40%. Sunday, mostly cloudy. Patchy drizzle in the morning. Patchy fog in the morning. Humid with highs in the lower 70s. East winds around 5 miles an hour. Sunday night, mostly cloudy. Lows in the upper 50s. East winds around 5 miles an hour. Monday, mostly cloudy. Highs around 70. Southeast winds 5 to 10 miles an hour. Monday night, mostly cloudy. A slight chance of showers after midnight. Lows around 60. Southeast winds 5 to 10 miles an hour. Chance of rain 20%. Tuesday, showers with a slight chance of thunderstorms. Highs in the upper 60s. Chance of rain 90%. Tuesday night, mostly cloudy with a 50% chance of showers. Lows in the upper 50s. Wednesday, cloudy in the morning, then becoming partly sunny. A 50%

10% chance of showers. Highs in the upper 60s. Wednesday night, mostly cloudy with a 50% chance of showers. Lows in the upper 50s. Thursday, mostly cloudy in the morning, then becoming partly sunny. A 50% chance of showers. Highs in the upper 60s. Thursday night, partly cloudy. Lows in the lower 50s. Friday, mostly sunny. Highs in the mid-60s. Friday night, mostly clear in the evening, then becoming partly cloudy. Lows in the lower 50s. Saturday, mostly sunny. Highs in the mid-60s. At 1 a.m., in Sioux City, the temperature was 67, and the dew point 64. The relative humidity was 90%. Wind was southeast at 6 miles an hour. The pressure was 30.00 inches and steady. Elsewhere in northwest Iowa, Morris was cloudy and 64. Sheldon was cloudy and 63. Cherokee was cloudy and 64. Spencer was cloudy and 63. Storm Lake was cloudy and 63. Other conditions across the northern plains, farther east in Iowa, temperatures were between 59 and 61 degrees. At Des Moines, rain was falling. At Cedar Rapids, it was mostly cloudy. At Waterloo, it was cloudy. In eastern Nebraska, temperatures were between 64 and 67 degrees. At Omaha, it was partly cloudy. At Norfolk, it was mostly cloudy. At Lincoln, it was cloudy. In eastern South Dakota, it was cloudy, and the temperatures were 64 degrees. And in southern Minnesota, temperatures were between 59 and 63 degrees. At Marshall, fog was reported. It was cloudy at Worthington, Mankato, Minneapolis, and Rochester. Once again, at 1 a.m. Sioux City had a temperature of 67. The current time is 1:28 a.m. Central Daylight Time. Operating on a frequency of 162.475 MHz, this is NOAA Weather Radio Station WXL62, broadcasting from a transmitter near Lawton, Iowa. Our program originates from the National Weather Service in Sioux Falls and serves Sioux City and the surrounding Siouxland area. This hazardous weather outlook is for northwest Iowa, west central Iowa, southwest Minnesota, northeast Nebraska, central South Dakota, east central South Dakota, south central South Dakota, and southeast South Dakota. For tonight, showers or a very isolated thunderstorm will continue to lift northeastwards through this evening. Additional showers will develop along and east of I-29 tonight with scattered non-severe thunderstorms possible in northwest Iowa. Areas of fog and drizzle will also be possible overnight into Sunday morning. Locally dense fog could lead to visibilities as low as a half a mile at times. For Sunday through Friday, another round of showers and thunderstorms will arrive Monday night into Tuesday. Severe weather is not expected, but pockets of heavier rainfall are possible. Spotter activation is not expected at this time. Your National Weather Service forecast for Siouxland. Rest of tonight, mostly cloudy with a chance of showers with possible thunderstorms and drizzle. Patchy fog. Near steady temperature in the mid-60s. Southeast winds around 5 miles an hour. Chance of rain 40%. Sunday, mostly cloudy. Patchy drizzle in the morning. Patchy fog in the morning. Humid with highs in the lower 70s. East winds around 5 miles an hour. Sunday night, mostly cloudy. Lows in the upper 50s. East winds around 5 miles an hour. Monday, mostly cloudy. Highs around 70. Southeast winds 5 to 10 miles an hour. Monday night, mostly cloudy. A slight chance of showers after midnight. Lows around 60. Southeast wind 5 to 10 miles an hour. Chance of rain 20%. Tuesday, showers with a slight chance of thunderstorms. Highs in the upper 60s. Chance of rain 90%. Tuesday night, mostly cloudy with a 50% chance of showers. Lows in the upper 50s. Wednesday, cloudy in the morning, then becoming partly sunny. A 50% chance of showers.

in the upper 60s. Wednesday night, mostly cloudy with a 50% chance of showers. Lows in the upper 50s. Thursday, mostly cloudy in the morning, then becoming partly sunny. A 50% chance of showers. Highs in the upper 60s. Thursday night, partly cloudy. Lows in the lower 50s. Friday, mostly sunny. Highs in the mid-60s. Friday night, mostly clear in the evening, then becoming partly cloudy. Lows in the lower 50s. Saturday, mostly sunny. Highs in the mid-60s. At 1 a.m., in Sioux City, the temperature was 67, and the dew point 64. The relative humidity was 90%. Wind was southeast at 6 miles an hour. The pressure was 30.00 inches and steady. Elsewhere in northwest Iowa, Morris was cloudy and 64. Sheldon was cloudy and 63. Cherokee was cloudy and 64. Spencer was cloudy and 63. Storm Lake was cloudy and 63. Other conditions across the northern plains, farther east in Iowa, temperatures were between 59 and 61 degrees. At Des Moines, rain was falling. At Cedar Rapids, it was mostly cloudy. At Waterloo, it was cloudy. In eastern Nebraska, temperatures were between 64 and 67 degrees. At Cedar Rapids, it was mostly cloudy. At Waterloo, it was cloudy. In eastern Nebraska, temperatures were between 64 and 67 degrees. At Omaha, it was partly cloudy. At Norfolk, it was mostly cloudy. At Lincoln, it was cloudy. In eastern South Dakota, it was cloudy, and the temperatures were 64 degrees. And in southern Minnesota, temperatures were between 59 and 63 degrees. At Marshall, fog was reported. It was cloudy at Worthington, Mankato, Minneapolis, and Rochester. Once again, at 1 a.m. Sioux City had a temperature of 67. The current time is 1:33 a.m. Central Daylight Time. Operating on a frequency of 162.475 MHz, this is NOAA Weather Radio Station WXL62, broadcasting from a transmitter near Lawton, Iowa. Our program originates from the National Weather Service in Sioux Falls and serves Sioux City and the surrounding Siouxland area. This hazardous weather outlook is for northwest Iowa, west central Iowa, southwest Minnesota, northeast Nebraska, central South Dakota, east central South Dakota, south central South Dakota, and southeast South Dakota. For tonight, showers or a very isolated thunderstorm will continue to lift northeastwards through this evening. Additional showers will develop along and east of I-29 tonight with scattered non-severe thunderstorms possible in northwest Iowa. Areas of fog and drizzle will also be possible overnight into Sunday morning. Locally dense fog could lead to visibilities as low as a half a mile at times. For Sunday through Friday, another round of showers and thunderstorms will arrive Monday night into Tuesday. Severe weather is not expected, but pockets of heavier rainfall are possible. Spotter activation is not expected at this time. Your National Weather Service forecast for Siouxland. Rest of tonight, mostly cloudy with a chance of showers with possible thunderstorms and drizzle. Patchy fog. Near steady temperature in the mid-60s. Southeast winds around 5 miles an hour. Chance of rain 40%. Sunday, mostly cloudy. Patchy drizzle in the morning. Patchy fog in the morning. Humid with highs in the lower 70s. East winds around 5 miles an hour. Sunday night, mostly cloudy. Lows in the upper 50s. East winds around 5 miles an hour. Monday, mostly cloudy. Highs around 70. Southeast winds 5 to 10 miles an hour. Monday night, mostly cloudy. A slight chance of showers after midnight. Lows around 60. Southeast winds 5 to 10 miles an hour. Chance of rain 20%. Tuesday, a slight chance of thunderstorms in the morning. Showers. Highs in the upper 60s. Chance of rain near 100%. Tuesday night, showers likely, mainly in the evening.

lows in the upper 50s. Chance of rain 70%. Wednesday, mostly cloudy with a 50% chance of showers. Highs in the upper 60s. Wednesday night, mostly cloudy with a 50% chance of showers. Lows in the upper 50s. Thursday, mostly cloudy in the morning, then becoming partly sunny. Highs in the mid-60s. Thursday night, partly cloudy. Lows in the lower 50s. Friday, mostly sunny. Highs in the lower 60s. Friday night, partly cloudy. Lows in the lower 50s. Saturday, partly sunny. Highs in the mid-60s. At 1 a.m., in Sioux City, the temperature was 67, and the dew point 64. The relative humidity was 90%. Wind was southeast at 6 miles an hour. The pressure was 30.00 inches and steady. Elsewhere in northwest Iowa, Morris was cloudy and 64. Sheldon was cloudy and 63. Cherokee was cloudy and 64. Spencer was cloudy and 63. Storm Lake was cloudy and 63. Other conditions across the northern plains, farther east in Iowa, temperatures were between 59 and 61 degrees. At Des Moines, rain was falling. At Cedar Rapids, it was mostly cloudy. At Waterloo, it was cloudy. In eastern Nebraska, temperatures were between 64 and 67 degrees. At Omaha, it was partly cloudy. At Norfolk, it was mostly cloudy. At Lincoln, it was cloudy. In eastern South Dakota, it was cloudy, and the temperatures were 64 degrees. And in southern Minnesota, temperatures were between 59 and 63 degrees. At Marshall, fog was reported. It was cloudy at Worthington, Mankato, Minneapolis, and Rochester. Once again, at 1 a.m. Sioux City had a temperature of 67. The current time is 1:38 a.m. Central Daylight Time. Operating on a frequency of 162.475 MHz, this is NOAA Weather Radio Station WXL62, broadcasting from a transmitter near Lawton, Iowa. Our program originates from the National Weather Service in Sioux Falls and serves Sioux City and the surrounding Siouxland area. This hazardous weather outlook is for northwest Iowa, west central Iowa, southwest Minnesota, northeast Nebraska, central South Dakota, east central South Dakota, south central South Dakota, and southeast South Dakota. For tonight, showers or a very isolated thunderstorm will continue to lift northeastward through this evening. Additional showers will develop along and east of I-29 tonight with scattered non-severe thunderstorms possible in northwest Iowa. Areas of fog and drizzle will also be possible overnight into Sunday morning. Locally dense fog could lead to visibilities as low as a half a mile at times. For Sunday through Friday, another round of showers and thunderstorms will arrive Monday night into Tuesday. Severe weather is not expected, but pockets of heavier rainfall are possible. Spotter activation is not expected at this time. Your National Weather Service forecast for Siouxland. Rest of tonight, mostly cloudy with a chance of showers with possible thunderstorms and drizzle. Patchy fog. Near steady temperature in the mid-60s. Southeast winds around 5 miles an hour. Chance of rain 40%. Sunday, mostly cloudy. Patchy drizzle in the morning. Patchy fog in the morning. Humid with highs in the lower 70s. East winds around 5 miles an hour. Sunday night, mostly cloudy. Lows in the upper 50s. East winds around 5 miles an hour. Monday, mostly cloudy. Highs around 70. Southeast winds 5 to 10 miles an hour. Monday night, mostly cloudy. A slight chance of showers after midnight. Lows around 60. Southeast winds 5 to 10 miles an hour. Chance of rain 20%. Tuesday, a slight chance of thunderstorms in the morning. Showers. Highs in the upper 60s. Chance of rain near 100%. Tuesday night, showers likely, mainly in the evening. Lows in the upper 50s. Chance of rain 70%. Wednesday,

mostly cloudy with a 50% chance of showers. Highs in the upper 60s. Wednesday night, mostly cloudy with a 50% chance of showers. Lows in the upper 50s. Thursday, mostly cloudy in the morning, then becoming partly sunny. Highs in the mid-60s. Thursday night, partly cloudy. Lows in the lower 50s. Friday, mostly sunny. Highs in the lower 60s. Friday night, partly cloudy. Lows in the lower 50s. Saturday, partly sunny. Highs in the mid-60s. At 1 a.m., in Sioux City, the temperature was 67, and the dew point 64. The relative humidity was 90%. Wind was southeast at 6 miles an hour. The pressure was 30.00 inches and steady. Elsewhere in northwest Iowa, Morris was cloudy and 64. Sheldon was cloudy and 63. Cherokee was cloudy and 64. Spencer was cloudy and 63. Storm Lake was cloudy and 63. Other conditions across the northern plains, farther east in Iowa, temperatures were between 59 and 61 degrees. At Des Moines, rain was falling. At Cedar Rapids, it was mostly cloudy. At Waterloo, it was cloudy. In eastern Nebraska, temperatures were between 64 and 67 degrees. At Omaha, it was partly cloudy. At Norfolk, it was mostly cloudy. At Lincoln, it was cloudy. In eastern South Dakota, it was cloudy, and the temperatures were 64 degrees. And in southern Minnesota, temperatures were between 59 and 63 degrees. At Marshall, fog was reported. It was cloudy at Worthington, Mankato, Minneapolis, and Rochester. Once again, at 1 a.m. Sioux City had a temperature of 67. The current time is 1:43 a.m. Central Daylight Time. Operating on a frequency of 162.475 MHz, this is NOAA Weather Radio Station WXL62, broadcasting from a transmitter near Lawton, Iowa. Our program originates from the National Weather Service in Sioux Falls and serves Sioux City and the surrounding Siouxland area. This hazardous weather outlook is for northwest Iowa, west central Iowa, southwest Minnesota, northeast Nebraska, central South Dakota, east central South Dakota, south central South Dakota, and southeast South Dakota. For tonight, showers or a very isolated thunderstorm will continue to lift northeastward through this evening. Additional showers will develop along and east of I-29 tonight, with scattered non-severe thunderstorms possible in northwest Iowa. Areas of fog and drizzle will also be possible overnight into Sunday morning. Locally dense fog could lead to visibilities as low as a half a mile at times. For Sunday through Friday, another round of showers and thunderstorms will arrive Monday night into Tuesday. Severe weather is not expected, but pockets of heavier rainfall are possible. Spotter activation is not expected at this time. Your National Weather Service forecast for Siouxland. Rest of tonight, mostly cloudy with a chance of showers with possible thunderstorms and drizzle. Patchy fog. Near steady temperature in the mid-60s. Southeast winds around 5 miles an hour. Chance of rain 40%. Sunday, mostly cloudy. Patchy drizzle in the morning. Patchy fog in the morning. Humid with highs in the lower 70s. East winds around 5 miles an hour. Sunday night, mostly cloudy. Lows in the upper 50s. East winds around 5 miles an hour. Monday, mostly cloudy. Highs around 70. Southeast winds 5 to 10 miles an hour. Monday night, mostly cloudy. A slight chance of showers after midnight. Lows around 60. Southeast winds 5 to 10 miles an hour. Chance of rain 20%. Tuesday, a slight chance of thunderstorms in the morning. Showers. Highs in the upper 60s. Chance of rain near 100%. Tuesday night, showers likely, mainly in the evening. Lows in the upper 50s. Chance of rain 70%. Wednesday, mostly cloudy with a 50% chance of showers. Highs in the upper 60s.
Wednesday night, mostly cloudy with a 50% chance of showers. Lows in the upper 50s. Thursday, mostly cloudy in the morning, then becoming partly sunny. Highs in the mid-60s. Thursday night, partly cloudy. Lows in the lower 50s. Friday, mostly sunny. Highs in the lower 60s. Friday night, partly cloudy. Lows in the lower 50s. Saturday, partly sunny. Highs in the mid-60s. At 1 a.m., in Sioux City, the temperature was 67, and the dew point 64. The relative humidity was 90%. Wind was southeast at 6 miles an hour. The pressure was 30.00 inches and steady. Elsewhere in northwest Iowa, Morris was cloudy and 64. Sheldon was cloudy and 63. Cherokee was cloudy and 64. Spencer was cloudy and 63. Storm Lake was cloudy and 63. Other conditions across the northern plains, farther east in Iowa, temperatures were between 59 and 61 degrees. At Des Moines, rain was falling. At Cedar Rapids, it was mostly cloudy. At Waterloo, it was cloudy. In eastern Nebraska, temperatures were between 64 and 67 degrees. At Omaha, it was partly cloudy. At Norfolk, it was mostly cloudy. At Lincoln, it was cloudy. In eastern South Dakota, it was cloudy, and the temperatures were 64 degrees. And in southern Minnesota, temperatures were between 59 and 63 degrees. At Marshall, fog was reported. It was cloudy at Worthington, Mankato, Minneapolis, and Rochester. Once again, at 1 a.m. Sioux City had a temperature of 67. The current time is 1:48 a.m. Central Daylight Time. Operating on a frequency of 162.475 MHz, this is NOAA Weather Radio Station WXL62, broadcasting from a transmitter near Lawton, Iowa. Our program originates from the National Weather Service in Sioux Falls and serves Sioux City and the surrounding Siouxland area. This hazardous weather outlook is for northwest Iowa, west central Iowa, southwest Minnesota, northeast Nebraska, central South Dakota, east central South Dakota, south central South Dakota, and southeast South Dakota. For tonight, showers or a very isolated thunderstorm will continue to lift northeastward through this evening. Additional showers will develop along and east of I-29 tonight with scattered non-severe thunderstorms possible in northwest Iowa. Areas of fog and drizzle will also be possible overnight into Sunday morning. Locally dense fog could lead to visibilities as low as a half a mile at times. For Sunday through Friday, another round of showers and thunderstorms will arrive Monday night into Tuesday. Severe weather is not expected, but pockets of heavier rainfall are possible. Spotter activation is not expected at this time. Your National Weather Service forecast for Siouxland. Rest of tonight, mostly cloudy with a chance of showers with possible thunderstorms and drizzle. Patchy fog. Near steady temperature in the mid-60s. Southeast winds around 5 miles an hour. Chance of rain 40%. Sunday, mostly cloudy. Patchy drizzle in the morning. Patchy fog in the morning. Humid with highs in the lower 70s. East winds around 5 miles an hour. Sunday night, mostly cloudy. Lows in the upper 50s. East winds around 5 miles an hour. Monday, mostly cloudy. Highs around 70. Southeast winds 5 to 10 miles an hour. Monday night, mostly cloudy. A slight chance of showers after midnight. Lows around 60. Southeast winds 5 to 10 miles an hour. Chance of rain 20%. Tuesday, a slight chance of thunderstorms in the morning. Showers. Highs in the upper 60s. Chance of rain near 100%. Tuesday night, showers likely, mainly in the evening. Lows in the upper 50s. Chance of rain 70%. Wednesday, mostly cloudy with a 50% chance of showers. Highs in the upper 60s. Wednesday night, mostly cloudy with a 50% chance of showers. Lows in the upper 50s.

Thursday, mostly cloudy in the morning, then becoming partly sunny. Highs in the mid-60s. Thursday night, partly cloudy. Lows in the lower 50s. Friday, mostly sunny. Highs in the lower 60s. Friday night, partly cloudy. Lows in the lower 50s. Saturday, partly sunny. Highs in the mid-60s. At 1 a.m., in Sioux City, the temperature was 67, and the dew point 64. The relative humidity was 90%. Wind was southeast at 6 miles an hour. The pressure was 30.00 inches and steady. Elsewhere in northwest Iowa, Morris was cloudy and 64. Sheldon was cloudy and 63. Cherokee was cloudy and 64. Spencer was cloudy and 63. Storm Lake was cloudy and 63. Other conditions across the northern plains, farther east in Iowa, temperatures were between 59 and 61 degrees. At Des Moines, rain was falling. At Cedar Rapids, it was mostly cloudy. At Waterloo, it was cloudy. In eastern Nebraska, temperatures were between 64 and 67 degrees. At Omaha, it was partly cloudy. At Norfolk, it was mostly cloudy. At Lincoln, it was cloudy. In eastern South Dakota, it was cloudy, and the temperatures were 64 degrees. And in southern Minnesota, temperatures were between 59 and 63 degrees. At Marshall, fog was reported. It was cloudy at Worthington, Mankato, Minneapolis, and Rochester. Once again, at 1 a.m. Sioux City had a temperature of 67. The current time is 1:53 a.m. Central Daylight Time. Operating on a frequency of 162.475 MHz, this is NOAA Weather Radio Station WXL62, broadcasting from a transmitter near Lawton, Iowa. Our program originates from the National Weather Service in Sioux Falls and serves Sioux City and the surrounding Siouxland area. This hazardous weather outlook is for northwest Iowa, west central Iowa, southwest Minnesota, northeast Nebraska, central South Dakota, east central South Dakota, south central South Dakota, and southeast South Dakota. For tonight, showers or a very isolated thunderstorm will continue to lift northeastwards through this evening. Additional showers will develop along and east of I-29 tonight with scattered non-severe thunderstorms possible in northwest Iowa. Areas of fog and drizzle will also be possible overnight into Sunday morning. Locally dense fog could lead to visibilities as low as a half a mile at times. For Sunday through Friday, another round of showers and thunderstorms will arrive Monday night into Tuesday. Severe weather is not expected, but pockets of heavier rainfall are possible. Spotter activation is not expected at this time. Your National Weather Service forecast for Siouxland. Rest of tonight, mostly cloudy with a chance of showers with possible thunderstorms and drizzle. Patchy fog. Near steady temperature in the mid-60s. Southeast winds around 5 miles an hour. Chance of rain 40%. Sunday, mostly cloudy. Patchy drizzle in the morning. Patchy fog in the morning. Humid with highs in the lower 70s. East winds around 5 miles an hour. Sunday night, mostly cloudy. Lows in the upper 50s. East winds around 5 miles an hour. Monday, mostly cloudy. Highs around 70. Southeast winds 5 to 10 miles an hour. Monday night, mostly cloudy. A slight chance of showers after midnight. Lows around 60. Southeast winds 5 to 10 miles an hour. Chance of rain 20%. Tuesday, a slight chance of thunderstorms in the morning. Showers. Highs in the upper 60s. Chance of rain near 100%. Tuesday night, showers likely, mainly in the evening. Lows in the upper 50s. Chance of rain 70%. Wednesday, mostly cloudy with a 50% chance of showers. Highs in the upper 60s. Wednesday night, mostly cloudy with a 50% chance of showers. Lows in the upper 50s. Thursday, mostly cloudy in the morning, then becoming partly sunny. Highs in the mid-60s.

Thursday night, partly cloudy. Lows in the lower 50s. Friday, mostly sunny. Highs in the lower 60s. Friday night, partly cloudy. Lows in the lower 50s. Saturday, partly sunny. Highs in the mid-60s. At 1 a.m., in Sioux City, the temperature was 67, and the dew point 64. The relative humidity was 90%. Wind was southeast at 6 miles an hour. The pressure was 30.00 inches and steady. Elsewhere in northwest Iowa, Morris was cloudy and 64. Sheldon was cloudy and 63. Cherokee was cloudy and 64. Spencer was cloudy and 63. Storm Lake was cloudy and 63. Other conditions across the northern plains, farther east in Iowa, temperatures were between 59 and 61 degrees. At Des Moines, rain was falling. At Cedar Rapids, it was mostly cloudy. At Waterloo, it was cloudy. In eastern Nebraska, temperatures were between 64 and 67 degrees. At Omaha, it was partly cloudy. At Norfolk, it was mostly cloudy. At Lincoln, it was cloudy. In eastern South Dakota, it was cloudy, and the temperatures were 64 degrees. And in southern Minnesota, temperatures were between 59 and 63 degrees. At Marshall, fog was reported. It was cloudy at Worthington, Mankato, Minneapolis, and Rochester. Once again, at 1 a.m. Sioux City had a temperature of 67. The current time is 1:58 a.m. Central Daylight Time. Operating on a frequency of 162.475 MHz, this is NOAA Weather Radio Station WXL62, broadcasting from a transmitter near Lawton, Iowa. Our program originates from the National Weather Service in Sioux Falls and serves Sioux City and the surrounding Siouxland area. This hazardous weather outlook is for northwest Iowa, west central Iowa, southwest Minnesota, northeast Nebraska, central South Dakota, east central South Dakota, south central South Dakota, and southeast South Dakota. For tonight, showers or a very isolated thunderstorm will continue to lift northeastwards through this evening. Additional showers will develop along and east of I-29 tonight with scattered non-severe thunderstorms possible in northwest Iowa. Areas of fog and drizzle will also be possible overnight into Sunday morning. Locally dense fog could lead to visibilities as low as a half a mile at times. For Sunday through Friday, another round of showers and thunderstorms will arrive Monday night into Tuesday. Severe weather is not expected, but pockets of heavier rainfall are possible. Spotter activation is not rest of tonight, mostly cloudy with a chance of showers with possible thunderstorms and drizzle. Patchy fog. Near steady temperature in the mid-60s. Southeast winds around 5 miles an hour. Chance of rain 40%. Sunday, mostly cloudy. Patchy drizzle in the morning. Patchy fog in the morning. Humid with highs in the lower 70s. East winds around 5 miles an hour. Sunday night, mostly cloudy. Lows in the upper 50s. East winds around 5 miles an hour. Monday, mostly cloudy. Highs around 70. Southeast winds 5 to 10 miles an hour. Monday night, mostly cloudy. A slight chance of showers after midnight. Lows around 60. Southeast winds 5 to 10 miles an hour. Chance of rain 20%. Tuesday, a slight chance of thunderstorms in the morning. Showers. Highs in the upper 60s. Chance of rain near 100%. Tuesday night, showers likely, mainly in the evening. Lows in the upper 50s. Chance of rain 70%. Wednesday, mostly cloudy with a 50% chance of showers. Highs in the upper 60s. Wednesday night, mostly cloudy with a 50% chance of showers. Lows in the upper 50s. Thursday, mostly cloudy in the morning, then becoming partly sunny. Highs in the mid-60s. Thursday night, partly cloudy. Lows in the lower 50s. Friday, mostly sunny. Highs in the lower 60s. Friday.

It was cloudy at Cedar Rapids and Waterloo. In eastern Nebraska, temperatures were between 64 and 67 degrees. At Omaha, it was partly cloudy. It was cloudy at Lincoln and Norfolk. In eastern South Dakota, temperatures were between 63 and 65 degrees. At Mitchell, fog was reported. It was cloudy at Yankton and Sioux Falls. And in southern Minnesota, temperatures were between 58 and 63 degrees. At Marshall, fog was reported. It was cloudy at Worthington, Mankato, Minneapolis, and Rochester. Once again, at 2 a.m. Sioux City had a temperature of 67. The current time is 2:03 a.m. Central Daylight Time. Operating on a frequency of 162.475 MHz, this is NOAA Weather Radio Station WXL62, broadcasting from a transmitter near Lawton, Iowa. Our program originates from the National Weather Service in Sioux Falls and serves Sioux City and the surrounding Siouxland area. This hazardous weather outlook is for northwest Iowa, west central Iowa, southwest Minnesota, northeast Nebraska, central South Dakota, east central South Dakota, south central South Dakota, and southeast South Dakota. For tonight, showers or a very isolated thunderstorm will continue to lift northeastward through this evening. Additional showers will develop along and east of I-29 tonight with scattered non-severe thunderstorms possible in northwest Iowa. Areas of fog and drizzle will also be possible overnight into Sunday morning. Locally dense fog could lead to visibilities as low as a half a mile at times. For Sunday through Friday, another round of showers and thunderstorms will arrive Monday night into Tuesday. Severe weather is not expected, but pockets of heavier rainfall are possible. Spotter activation is not expected at this time. Your National Weather Service forecast for Siouxland. Rest of tonight, mostly cloudy with a chance of showers with possible thunderstorms and drizzle. Patchy fog. Near steady temperature in the mid-60s. Southeast winds around 5 miles an hour. Chance of rain 40%. Sunday, mostly cloudy. Patchy drizzle in the morning. Patchy fog in the morning. Humid with highs in the lower 70s. East winds around 5 miles an hour. Sunday night, mostly cloudy. Lows in the upper 50s. East winds around 5 miles an hour. Monday, mostly cloudy. Highs around 70. Southeast winds 5 to 10 miles an hour. Monday night, mostly cloudy. A slight chance of showers after midnight. Lows around 60. Southeast winds 5 to 10 miles an hour. Chance of rain 20%. Tuesday, a slight chance of thunderstorms in the morning. Showers. Highs in the upper 60s. Chance of rain near 100%. Tuesday night, showers likely, mainly in the evening. Lows in the upper 50s. Chance of rain 70%. Wednesday, mostly cloudy with a 50% chance of showers. Highs in the upper 60s. Wednesday night, mostly cloudy with a 50% chance of showers. Lows in the upper 50s. Thursday, mostly cloudy in the morning, then becoming partly sunny. Highs in the mid-60s. Thursday night, partly cloudy. Lows in the lower 50s. Friday, mostly sunny. Highs in the lower 60s. Friday night, partly cloudy. Lows in the lower 50s. Saturday, partly sunny. Highs in the mid-60s. At 2 a.m., in Sioux City, the temperature was 67 and the dew point 64. The relative humidity was 90%. Wind was southeast at 5 miles an hour. The pressure was 30.00 inches and steady. Elsewhere in northwest Iowa, Morris was cloudy and 64. Sheldon was cloudy and 64. Spencer was cloudy and 63. Storm Lake had fog and 63. Other conditions across the northern plains, farther east in Iowa, temperatures were between 59 and 61 degrees. At Des Moines, rain was falling. It was cloudy at Cedar Rapids and Waterloo. In eastern Nebraska, temperatures were between 64 and 67 degrees.

and Omaha, it was partly cloudy. It was cloudy at Lincoln and Norfolk. In eastern South Dakota, temperatures were between 63 and 65 degrees. At Mitchell, fog was reported. It was cloudy at Yankton and Sioux Falls. And in southern Minnesota, temperatures were between 58 and 63 degrees. At Marshall, fog was reported. It was cloudy at Worthington, Mankato, Minneapolis, and Rochester. Once again, at 2 a.m. Sioux City had a temperature of 67. The current time is 2:07 a.m. Central Daylight Time. Operating on a frequency of 162.475 MHz, this is NOAA Weather Radio Station WXL62, broadcasting from a transmitter near Lawton, Iowa. Our program originates from the National Weather Service in Sioux Falls and serves Sioux City and the surrounding Siouxland area. This hazardous weather outlook is for northwest Iowa, west central Iowa, southwest Minnesota, northeast Nebraska, central South Dakota, east central South Dakota, south central South Dakota, and southeast South Dakota. For tonight, showers or a very isolated thunderstorm will continue to lift northeastwards through this evening. Additional showers will develop along and east of I-29 tonight with scattered non-severe thunderstorms possible in northwest Iowa. Areas of fog and drizzle will also be possible overnight into Sunday morning. Locally dense fog could lead to visibilities as low as half a mile at times. For Sunday through Friday, another round of showers and thunderstorms will arrive Monday night into Tuesday. Severe weather is not expected, but pockets of heavier rainfall are possible. Spotter activation is not expected at this time. Your National Weather Service forecast for Siouxland. Rest of tonight, mostly cloudy with a chance of showers with possible thunderstorms and drizzle. Patchy fog. Near steady temperature in the mid-60s. Southeast winds around 5 miles an hour. Chance of rain 40%. Sunday, mostly cloudy. Patchy drizzle in the morning. Patchy fog in the morning. Humid with highs in the lower 70s. East winds around 5 miles an hour. Sunday night, mostly cloudy. Lows in the upper 50s. East winds around 5 miles an hour. Monday, mostly cloudy. Highs around 70. Southeast winds 5 to 10 miles an hour. Monday night, mostly cloudy. A slight chance of showers after midnight. Lows around 60. Southeast winds 5 to 10 miles an hour. Chance of rain 20%. Tuesday, a slight chance of thunderstorms in the morning. Showers. Highs in the upper 60s. Chance of rain near 100%. Tuesday night, showers likely, mainly in the evening. Lows in the upper 50s. Chance of rain 70%. Wednesday, mostly cloudy with a 50% chance of showers. Highs in the upper 60s. Wednesday night, mostly cloudy with a 50% chance of showers. Lows in the upper 50s. Thursday, mostly cloudy in the morning, then becoming partly sunny. Highs in the mid-60s. Thursday night, partly cloudy. Lows in the lower 50s. Friday, mostly sunny. Highs in the lower 60s. Friday night, partly cloudy. Lows in the lower 50s. Saturday, partly sunny. Highs in the mid-60s. At 2 a.m., in Sioux City, the temperature was 67, and the dew point 64. The relative humidity was 90%. Wind was southeast at 5 miles an hour. The pressure was 30.00 inches and steady. Elsewhere in northwest Iowa, Morris was cloudy and 64. Sheldon was cloudy and 64. Cherokee was mostly cloudy and 64. Spencer was cloudy and 63. Storm Lake had fog and 63. Other conditions across the northern plains, farther east in Iowa, temperatures were between 59 and 61 degrees. At Des Moines, rain was falling. It was cloudy at Cedar Rapids and Waterloo. In eastern Nebraska, temperatures were between 64 and 67 degrees. At Omaha, it was partly cloudy.
It was cloudy at Lincoln and Norfolk. In eastern South Dakota, temperatures were between 62 and 65 degrees. At Mitchell, fog was reported. It was cloudy at Yankton and Sioux Falls. And in southern Minnesota, temperatures were between 58 and 63 degrees. At Marshall, fog was reported. It was cloudy at Worthington, Mankato, Minneapolis, and Rochester. Once again, at 2 a.m. Sioux City had a temperature of 67. The current time is 2:12 a.m. Central Daylight Time. Operating on a frequency of 162.475 MHz, this is NOAA Weather Radio Station WXL62, broadcasting from a transmitter near Lawton, Iowa. Our program originates from the National Weather Service in Sioux Falls and serves Sioux City and the surrounding Siouxland area. This hazardous weather outlook is for northwest Iowa, west central Iowa, southwest Minnesota, northeast Nebraska, central South Dakota, east central South Dakota, south central South Dakota, and southeast South Dakota. For tonight, showers or a very isolated thunderstorm will continue to lift northeastward through this evening. Additional showers will develop along and east of I-29 tonight with scattered non-severe thunderstorms possible in northwest Iowa. Areas of fog and drizzle will also be possible overnight into Sunday morning. Locally dense fog could lead to visibilities as low as a half a mile at times. For Sunday through Friday, another round of showers and thunderstorms will arrive Monday night into Tuesday. Severe weather is not expected, but pockets of heavier rainfall are possible. Spotter activation is not expected at this time. Your National Weather Service forecast for Siouxland. Rest of tonight, mostly cloudy with a chance of showers with possible thunderstorms and drizzle. Patchy fog. Near steady temperature in the mid-60s. Southeast winds around 5 miles an hour. Chance of rain 40%. Sunday, mostly cloudy. Patchy drizzle in the morning. Patchy fog in the morning. Humid with highs in the lower 70s. East winds around 5 miles an hour. Sunday night, mostly cloudy. Lows in the upper 50s. East winds around 5 miles an hour. Monday, mostly cloudy. Highs around 70. Southeast winds 5 to 10 miles an hour. Monday night, mostly cloudy. A slight chance of showers after midnight. Lows around 60. Southeast winds 5 to 10 miles an hour. Chance of rain 20%. Tuesday, a slight chance of thunderstorms in the morning. Showers. Highs in the upper 60s. Chance of rain near 100%. Tuesday night, showers likely, mainly in the evening. Lows in the upper 50s. Chance of rain 70%. Wednesday, mostly cloudy with a 50% chance of showers. Highs in the upper 60s. Wednesday night, mostly cloudy with a 50% chance of showers. Lows in the upper 50s. Thursday, mostly cloudy in the morning, then becoming partly sunny. Highs in the mid-60s. Thursday night, partly cloudy. Lows in the lower 50s. Friday, mostly sunny. Highs in the lower 60s. Friday night, partly cloudy. Lows in the lower 50s. Saturday, partly sunny. Highs in the mid-60s. Your National Weather Service forecast for Siouxland. Today, mostly cloudy. Patchy drizzle this morning. Patchy fog this morning. Highs in the lower 70s. East winds around 5 miles an hour. Tonight, mostly cloudy. Lows in the upper 50s. East winds around 5 miles an hour. Monday, mostly cloudy. Highs around 70. Southeast wind 5 to 10 miles an hour. Monday night, mostly cloudy. A slight chance of showers after midnight. Lows around 60. Southeast wind 5 to 10 miles an hour. Chance of rain 20%. Tuesday, a slight chance of thunderstorms in the morning. Showers. Highs in the upper 60s. South winds 5 to 10 miles an hour with gusts up to 20 miles an hour.
chance of rain near 100%.

Tuesday night, showers likely, mainly in the evening. Lows in the upper 50s. Chance of rain 70%. Wednesday, mostly cloudy with a 50% chance of showers. Highs in the upper 60s. Wednesday night, mostly cloudy with a 50% chance of showers. Lows in the upper 50s. Thursday, mostly cloudy in the morning, then becoming partly sunny. Highs in the mid-60s. Thursday night, partly cloudy. Lows in the lower 50s. Friday, mostly sunny. Highs in the lower 60s. Friday night, partly cloudy. Lows in the lower 50s. Saturday, partly sunny. Highs in the mid-60s. At 2 a.m., in Sioux City, the temperature was 67, and the dew point 64. The relative humidity was 90%. Wind was southeast at 5 miles an hour. The pressure was 30.00 inches and steady. Elsewhere in northwest Iowa, Morris was cloudy and 64. Sheldon was cloudy and 64. Cherokee was mostly cloudy and 64. Spencer was cloudy and 63. Storm Lake had fog and 63. Other conditions across the northern plains, farther east in Iowa, temperatures were between 59 and 61 degrees. At Des Moines, rain was falling. It was cloudy at Cedar Rapids and Waterloo. In eastern Nebraska, temperatures were between 64 and 67 degrees. At Omaha, it was partly cloudy. It was cloudy at Lincoln and Norfolk. In eastern South Dakota, temperatures were between 62 and 65 degrees. At Mitchell, fog was reported. It was cloudy at Yankton and Sioux Falls. And in southern Minnesota, temperatures were between 58 and 63 degrees. At Marshall, fog was reported. It was cloudy at Worthington, Mankato, Minneapolis, and Rochester. Once again, at 2 a.m. Sioux City had a temperature of 67. The current time is 2:19 a.m. Central Daylight Time. Operating on a frequency of 162.475 MHz, this is NOAA Weather Radio Station WXL62, broadcasting from a transmitter near Lawton, Iowa. Our program originates from the National Weather Service in Sioux Falls and serves Sioux City and the surrounding Siouxland area. This hazardous weather outlook is for northwest Iowa, west central Iowa, southwest Minnesota, northeast Nebraska, central South Dakota, east central South Dakota, south central South Dakota, and southeast South Dakota. For tonight, showers or a very isolated thunderstorm will continue to lift northeastwards through this evening. Additional showers will develop along and east of I-29 tonight with scattered non-severe thunderstorms possible in northwest Iowa. Areas of fog and drizzle will also be possible overnight into Sunday morning. Locally dense fog could lead to visibilities as low as half a mile at times. For Sunday through Friday, another round of showers and thunderstorms will arrive Monday night into Tuesday. Severe weather is not expected, but pockets of heavier rainfall are possible. Spotter activation is not expected at this time. Your National Weather Service forecast for Siouxland. Today, mostly cloudy. Patchy drizzle this morning. Patchy fog this morning. Highs in the lower 70s. East winds around 5 miles an hour. Tonight, mostly cloudy. Lows in the upper 50s. East winds around 5 miles an hour. Monday, mostly cloudy. Highs around 70. Southeast winds 5 to 10 miles an hour. Monday night, mostly cloudy. A slight chance of showers after midnight. Lows around 60. Southeast wind 5 to 10 miles an hour. Chance of rain 20%. Tuesday, a slight chance of thunderstorms in the morning. Showers. Highs in the upper 60s. South winds 5 to 10 miles an hour with gusts up to 20 miles an hour. Chance of rain near 100%. Tuesday night, showers likely, mainly in the evening. Lows in the upper 50s. Chance of rain 70%. Wednesday, mostly cloudy with a 50% chance of showers. Highs in the upper 60s.

Wednesday night, mostly cloudy with a 50% chance of showers. Lows in the upper 50s. Thursday, mostly cloudy in the morning, then becoming partly sunny. Highs in the mid-60s. Thursday night, partly cloudy. Lows in the lower 50s. Friday, mostly sunny. Highs in the lower 60s. Friday night, partly cloudy. Lows in the lower 50s. Saturday, partly sunny. Highs in the mid-60s. At 2 a.m., in Sioux City, the temperature was 67, and the dew point 64. The relative humidity was 90%. Wind was southeast at 5 miles an hour. The pressure was 30.00 inches and steady. Elsewhere in northwest Iowa, Morris was cloudy and 64. Sheldon was cloudy and 64. Cherokee was mostly cloudy and 64. Spencer was cloudy and 63. Storm Lake had fog and 63. Other conditions across the northern plains, farther east in Iowa, temperatures were between 59 and 61 degrees. At Des Moines, rain was falling. It was cloudy at Cedar Rapids and Waterloo. In eastern Nebraska, temperatures were between 64 and 67 degrees. At Omaha, it was partly cloudy. It was cloudy at Lincoln and Norfolk. In eastern South Dakota, temperatures were between 62 and 65 degrees. At Mitchell, fog was reported. It was cloudy at Yankton and Sioux Falls. And in southern Minnesota, temperatures were between 58 and 63 degrees. At Marshall, fog was reported. It was cloudy at Worthington, Mankato, Minneapolis, and Rochester. Once again, at 2 a.m. Sioux City had a temperature of 67. The current time is 2:24 a.m. Central Daylight Time. Operating on a frequency of 162.475 MHz, this is NOAA Weather Radio Station WXL62, broadcasting from a transmitter near Lawton, Iowa. Our program originates from the National Weather Service in Sioux Falls and serves Sioux City and the surrounding Siouxland area. This hazardous weather outlook is for northwest Iowa, west central Iowa, southwest Minnesota, northeast Nebraska, central South Dakota, east central South Dakota, south central South Dakota, and southeast South Dakota. For tonight, showers or a very isolated thunderstorm will continue to lift northeastward through this evening. Additional showers will develop along and east of I-29 tonight with scattered non-severe thunderstorms possible in northwest Iowa. Areas of fog and drizzle will also be possible overnight into Sunday morning. Locally dense fog could lead to visibilities as low as a half a mile at times. For Sunday through Friday, another round of showers and thunderstorms will arrive Monday night into Tuesday. Severe weather is not expected, but pockets of heavier rainfall are possible. Spotter activation is not expected at this time. Your National Weather Service forecast for Siouxland. Today, mostly cloudy. Patchy drizzle this morning. Patchy fog this morning. Highs in the lower 70s. East winds around 5 miles an hour. Tonight, mostly cloudy. Lows in the upper 50s. East winds around 5 miles an hour. Monday, mostly cloudy. Highs around 70. Southeast wind 5 to 10 miles an hour. Monday night, mostly cloudy. A slight chance of showers after midnight. Lows around 60. Southeast wind 5 to 10 miles an hour. Chance of rain 20%. Tuesday, a slight chance of thunderstorms in the morning. Showers. Highs in the upper 60s. South winds 5 to 10 miles an hour with gusts up to 20 miles an hour. Chance of rain near 100%. Tuesday night, showers likely, mainly in the evening. Lows in the upper 50s. Chance of rain 70%. Wednesday, mostly cloudy with a 50% chance of showers. Highs in the upper 60s. Wednesday night, mostly cloudy with a 50% chance of showers. Lows in the upper 50s. Thursday, mostly cloudy in the morning, then becoming partly sunny. Highs in the mid-60s. Thursday night,

cloudy. Lows in the lower 50s. Friday, mostly sunny. Highs in the lower 60s. Friday night, partly cloudy. Lows in the lower 50s. Saturday, partly sunny. Highs in the mid-60s. At 2 a.m., in Sioux City, the temperature was 67, and the dew point 64. The relative humidity was 90%. Wind was southeast at 5 miles an hour. The pressure was 30.00 inches and steady. Elsewhere in northwest Iowa, Morris was cloudy and 64. Sheldon was cloudy and 64. Cherokee was mostly cloudy and 64. Spencer was cloudy and 63. Storm Lake had fog and 63. Other conditions across the northern plains, farther east in Iowa, temperatures were between 59 and 61 degrees. At Des Moines, rain was falling. It was cloudy at Cedar Rapids and Waterloo. In eastern Nebraska, temperatures were between 64 and 67 degrees. At Omaha, it was partly cloudy. It was cloudy at Lincoln and Norfolk. In eastern South Dakota, temperatures were between 62 and 65 degrees. At Mitchell, fog was reported. It was cloudy at Yankton and Sioux Falls. And in southern Minnesota, temperatures were between 58 and 63 degrees. At Marshall, fog was reported. It was cloudy at Worthington, Mankato, Minneapolis, and Rochester. Once again, at 2 a.m. Sioux City had a temperature of 67. The current time is 2:29 a.m. Central Daylight Time. Operating on a frequency of 162.475 MHz, this is NOAA Weather Radio Station WXL62, broadcasting from a transmitter near Lawton, Iowa. Our program originates from the National Weather Service in Sioux Falls and serves Sioux City and the surrounding Siouxland area. This hazardous weather outlook is for northwest Iowa, west central Iowa, southwest Minnesota, northeast Nebraska, central South Dakota, east central South Dakota, south central South Dakota, and southeast South Dakota. For tonight, showers or a very isolated thunderstorm will continue to lift northeastward through this evening. Additional showers will develop along and east of I-29 tonight with scattered non-severe thunderstorms possible in northwest Iowa. Areas of fog and drizzle will also be possible overnight into Sunday morning. Locally dense fog could lead to visibilities as low as a half a mile at times. For Sunday through Friday, another round of showers and thunderstorms will arrive Monday night into Tuesday. Severe weather is not expected, but pockets of heavier rainfall are possible. Spotter activation is not expected at this time. Your National Weather Service forecast for Siouxland. Today, mostly cloudy. Patchy drizzle this morning. Patchy fog this morning. Highs in the lower 70s. East winds around 5 miles an hour. Tonight, mostly cloudy. Lows in the upper 50s. East winds around 5 miles an hour. Monday, mostly cloudy. Highs around 70. Southeast winds 5 to 10 miles an hour. Monday night, mostly cloudy. A slight chance of showers after midnight. Lows around 60. Southeast winds 5 to 10 miles an hour. Chance of rain 20%. Tuesday, a slight chance of thunderstorms in the morning. Showers. Highs in the upper 60s. South winds 5 to 10 miles an hour with gusts up to 20 miles an hour. Chance of rain near 100%. Tuesday night, showers likely, mainly in the evening. Lows in the upper 50s. Chance of rain 70%. Wednesday, mostly cloudy with a 50% chance of showers. Highs in the upper 60s. Wednesday night, mostly cloudy with a 50% chance of showers. Lows in the upper 50s. Thursday, mostly cloudy in the morning, then becoming partly sunny. Highs in the mid-60s. Thursday night, partly cloudy. Lows in the lower 50s. Friday, mostly sunny. Highs in the lower 60s. Friday night, partly cloudy. Lows in the lower 50s. Saturday, partly sunny.

highs in the mid-60s. At 2 a.m., in Sioux City, the temperature was 67 and the dew point 64. The relative humidity was 90%. Wind was southeast at 5 miles an hour. The pressure was 30.00 inches and steady. Elsewhere in northwest Iowa, Morris was cloudy and 64. Sheldon was cloudy and 64. Cherokee was mostly cloudy and 64. Spencer was cloudy and 63. Storm Lake had fog and 63. Other conditions across the northern plains, farther east in Iowa, temperatures were between 59 and 61 degrees. At Des Moines, rain was falling. It was cloudy at Cedar Rapids and Waterloo. In eastern Nebraska, temperatures were between 64 and 67 degrees. At Omaha, it was partly cloudy. It was cloudy at Lincoln and Norfolk. In eastern South Dakota, in eastern Nebraska, temperatures were between 64 and 67 degrees. At Omaha, it was partly cloudy. It was cloudy at Lincoln and Norfolk. In eastern South Dakota, temperatures were between 62 and 65 degrees. At Mitchell, fog was reported. It was cloudy at Yankton and Sioux Falls. And in southern Minnesota, temperatures were between 58 and 63 degrees. At Marshall, fog was reported. It was cloudy at Worthington, Mankato, Minneapolis, and Rochester. Once again, at 2 a.m. Sioux City had a temperature of 67. The current time is 2:33 a.m. Central Daylight Time. Operating on a frequency of 162.475 MHz, this is NOAA Weather Radio Station WXL62, broadcasting from a transmitter near Lawton, Iowa. Our program originates from the National Weather Service in Sioux Falls and serves Sioux City and the surrounding Siouxland area. This hazardous weather outlook is for northwest Iowa, west central Iowa, southwest Minnesota, northeast Nebraska, central South Dakota, east central South Dakota, south central South Dakota, and southeast South Dakota. For tonight, showers or a very isolated thunderstorm will continue to lift northeastward through this evening. Additional showers will develop along and east of I-29 tonight, with scattered non-severe thunderstorms possible in northwest Iowa. Areas of fog and drizzle will also be possible overnight into Sunday morning. Locally dense fog could lead to visibilities as low as a half a mile at times. For Sunday through Friday, another round of showers and thunderstorms will arrive Monday night into Tuesday. Severe weather is not expected, but pockets of heavier rainfall are possible. Spotter activation is not expected at this time. Your National Weather Service forecast for Siouxland. Today, mostly cloudy. Patchy drizzle this morning. Patchy fog this morning. Highs in the lower 70s. East winds around 5 miles an hour. Tonight, mostly cloudy. Lows in the upper 50s. East winds around 5 miles an hour. Monday, mostly cloudy. Highs around 70. Southeast winds 5 to 10 miles an hour. Monday night, mostly cloudy. A slight chance of showers after midnight. Lows around 60. Southeast winds 5 to 10 miles an hour. Chance of rain 20%. Tuesday, a slight chance of thunderstorms in the morning. Showers. Highs in the upper 60s. South winds 5 to 10 miles an hour with gusts up to 20 miles an hour. Chance of rain near 100%. Tuesday night, showers likely, mainly in the evening. Lows in the upper 50s. Chance of rain 70%. Wednesday, mostly cloudy with a 50% chance of showers. Highs in the upper 60s. Wednesday night, mostly cloudy with a 50% chance of showers. Lows in the upper 50s. Thursday, mostly cloudy in the morning, then becoming partly sunny. Highs in the mid-60s. Thursday night, partly cloudy. Lows in the lower 50s. Friday, mostly sunny. Highs in the lower 60s. Friday night, partly cloudy. Lows in the lower 50s. Saturday, partly sunny. Highs in the mid-60s.

At 2 a.m., in Sioux City, the temperature was 67, and the dew point 64. The relative humidity was 90%. Wind was southeast at 5 miles an hour. The pressure was 30.00 inches and steady. Elsewhere in northwest Iowa, Morris was cloudy and 64. Sheldon was cloudy and 64. Cherokee was mostly cloudy and 64. Spencer was cloudy and 63. Storm Lake had fog and 63. Other conditions across the northern plains, farther east in Iowa, temperatures were between 59 and 61 degrees. At Des Moines, rain was falling. It was cloudy at Cedar Rapids and Waterloo. In eastern Nebraska, temperatures were between 64 and 67 degrees. At Omaha, it was partly cloudy. It was cloudy at Lincoln and Norfolk. In eastern South Dakota, temperatures were between 62 and 65 degrees. At Mitchell, fog was reported. It was cloudy at Yankton and Sioux Falls. And in southern Minnesota, temperatures were between 58 and 63 degrees. At Marshall, fog was reported. It was cloudy at Worthington, Mankato, Minneapolis, and Rochester. Once again, at 2 a.m. Sioux City had a temperature of 67. The current time is 2:38 a.m. Central Daylight Time. Operating on a frequency of 162.475 MHz, this is NOAA Weather Radio Station WXL62, broadcasting from a transmitter near Lawton, Iowa. Our program originates from the National Weather Service in Sioux Falls and serves Sioux City and the surrounding Siouxland area. This hazardous weather outlook is for northwest Iowa, west central Iowa, southwest Minnesota, northeast Nebraska, central South Dakota, east central South Dakota, south central South Dakota, and southeast South Dakota. For tonight, showers or a very isolated thunderstorm will continue to lift northeastward through this evening. Additional showers will develop along and east of I-29 tonight with scattered non-severe thunderstorms possible in northwest Iowa. Areas of fog and drizzle will also be possible overnight into Sunday morning. Locally dense fog could lead to visibilities as low as a half a mile at times. For Sunday through Friday, another round of showers and thunderstorms will arrive Monday night into Tuesday. Severe weather is not expected, but pockets of heavier rainfall are possible. Spotter activation is not expected at this time. Your National Weather Service forecast for Siouxland. Today, mostly cloudy. Patchy drizzle this morning. Patchy fog this morning. Highs in the lower 70s. East winds around 5 miles an hour. Tonight, mostly cloudy. Lows in the upper 50s. East winds around 5 miles an hour. Monday, mostly cloudy. Highs around 70. Southeast winds 5 to 10 miles an hour. Monday night, mostly cloudy. A slight chance of showers after midnight. Lows around 60. Southeast winds 5 to 10 miles an hour. Chance of rain 20%. Tuesday, a slight chance of thunderstorms in the morning. Showers. Highs in the upper 60s. South winds 5 to 10 miles an hour with gusts up to 20 miles an hour. Chance of rain near 100%. Tuesday night, showers likely, mainly in the evening. Lows in the upper 50s. Chance of rain 70%. Wednesday, mostly cloudy with a 50% chance of showers. Highs in the upper 60s. Wednesday night, mostly cloudy with a 50% chance of showers. Lows in the upper 50s. Thursday, mostly cloudy in the morning, then becoming partly sunny. Highs in the mid-60s. Thursday night, partly cloudy. Lows in the lower 50s. Friday, mostly sunny. Highs in the lower 60s. Friday night, partly cloudy. Lows in the lower 50s. Saturday, partly sunny. Highs in the mid-60s. Your National Weather Service forecast for Siouxland. Today, mostly cloudy. A chance of showers with patchy drizzle this morning. Patchy fog this morning. Highs in the lower 70s. East winds around 5 miles.

hour. Chance of rain 40%. Tonight, mostly cloudy. Lows in the upper 50s. East winds around 5 miles an hour. Monday, mostly cloudy. Highs around 70. Southeast winds 5 to 10 miles an hour. Monday night, mostly cloudy. A slight chance of showers after midnight. Lows around 60. Southeast winds 5 to 10 miles an hour. Chance of rain 20%. Tuesday, a slight chance of thunderstorms in the morning. Showers. Highs in the upper 60s. South winds 5 to 10 miles an hour with gusts up to 20 miles an hour. Chance of rain near 100%. Tuesday night, showers likely, mainly in the evening. Lows in the upper 50s. Chance of rain 70%. Wednesday, mostly cloudy with a 50% chance of showers. Highs in the upper 60s. Wednesday night, mostly cloudy with a 50% chance of showers. Lows in the upper 50s. Thursday, mostly cloudy in the morning, then becoming partly sunny. Highs in the mid-60s. Thursday night, partly cloudy. Lows in the lower 50s. Friday, mostly sunny. Highs in the lower 60s. Friday night, partly cloudy. Lows in the lower 50s. Saturday, partly sunny. Highs in the mid-60s. At 2 a.m., in Sioux City, the temperature was 67 and the dew point 64. The relative humidity was 90%. Wind was southeast at 5 miles an hour. The pressure was 30.00 inches and steady. Elsewhere in northwest Iowa, Morris was cloudy and 64. Sheldon was cloudy and 64. Cherokee was mostly cloudy and 64. Spencer was cloudy and 63. Storm Lake had fog and 63. Other conditions across the northern plains, farther east in Iowa, temperatures were between 59 and 61 degrees. At Des Moines, rain was falling. It was cloudy at Cedar Rapids and Waterloo. In eastern Nebraska, temperatures were between 64 and 67 degrees. At Omaha, it was partly cloudy. It was cloudy at Lincoln and Norfolk. In eastern South Dakota, temperatures were between 62 and 65 degrees. At Mitchell, fog was reported. It was cloudy at Yankton and Sioux Falls. And in southern Minnesota, temperatures were between 58 and 63 degrees. At Marshall, fog was reported. It was cloudy at Worthington, Mankato, Minneapolis, and Rochester. Once again, at 2 a.m. Sioux City had a temperature of 67. The current time is 2:45 a.m. Central Daylight Time. Operating on a frequency of 162.475 MHz, this is NOAA Weather Radio Station WXL62, broadcasting from a transmitter near Lawton, Iowa. Our program originates from the National Weather Service in Sioux Falls and serves Sioux City and the surrounding Siouxland area. This hazardous weather outlook is for northwest Iowa, west central Iowa, southwest Minnesota, northeast Nebraska, central South Dakota, east central South Dakota, south central South Dakota, and southeast South Dakota. For tonight, showers or a very isolated thunderstorm will continue to lift northeastwards through this evening. Additional showers will develop along and east of I-29 tonight, with scattered non-severe thunderstorms possible in northwest Iowa. Areas of fog and drizzle will also be possible overnight into Sunday morning. Locally dense fog could lead to visibilities as low as half a mile at times. For Sunday through Friday, another round of showers and thunderstorms will arrive Monday night into Tuesday. Severe weather is not expected, but pockets of heavier rainfall are possible. Spotter activation is not expected at this time. Your National Weather Service forecast for Siouxland. Today, mostly cloudy. A chance of showers with patchy drizzle this morning. Patchy fog this morning. Highs in the lower 70s. East winds around 5 miles an hour. Chance of rain 40%. Tonight, mostly cloudy. Lows in the upper 50s. East winds around 5 miles an hour. Monday,
mostly cloudy. Highs around 70. Southeast winds 5 to 10 miles an hour. Monday night, mostly cloudy. A slight chance of showers after midnight. Lows around 60. Southeast winds 5 to 10 miles an hour. Chance of rain 20%. Tuesday, a slight chance of thunderstorms in the morning. Showers. Highs in the upper 60s. South winds 5 to 10 miles an hour with gusts up to 20 miles an hour. Chance of rain near 100%. Tuesday night, showers likely, mainly in the evening. Lows in the upper 50s. Chance of rain 70%. Wednesday, mostly cloudy with a 50% chance of showers. Highs in the upper 60s. Wednesday night, mostly cloudy with a 50% chance of showers. Lows in the upper 50s. Thursday, mostly cloudy in the morning, then becoming partly sunny. Highs in the mid-60s. Thursday night, partly cloudy. Lows in the lower 50s. Friday, mostly sunny. Highs in the lower 60s. Friday night, partly cloudy. Lows in the lower 50s. Saturday, partly sunny. Highs in the mid-60s. At 2 a.m., in Sioux City, the temperature was 67, and the dew point 64. The relative humidity was 90%. Wind was southeast at 5 miles an hour. The pressure was 30.00 inches and steady. Elsewhere in northwest Iowa, Morris was cloudy and 64. Sheldon was cloudy and 64. Cherokee was mostly cloudy and 64. Spencer was cloudy and 63. Storm Lake had fog and 63. Other conditions across the northern plains, farther east in Iowa, temperatures were between 59 and 61 degrees. At Des Moines, rain was falling. It was cloudy at Cedar Rapids and Waterloo. In eastern Nebraska, temperatures were between 64 and 67 degrees. At Omaha, it was partly cloudy. It was cloudy at Lincoln and Norfolk. In eastern South Dakota, temperatures were between 62 and 65 degrees. At Mitchell, fog was reported. It was cloudy at Yankton and Sioux Falls. And in southern Minnesota, temperatures were between 58 and 63 degrees. At Marshall, fog was reported. It was cloudy at Worthington, Mankato, Minneapolis, and Rochester. Once again, at 2 a.m. Sioux City had a temperature of 67. The current time is 2:49 a.m. Central Daylight Time. Operating on a frequency of 162.475 MHz, this is NOAA Weather Radio Station WXL62, broadcasting from a transmitter near Lawton, Iowa. Our program originates from the National Weather Service in Sioux Falls and serves Sioux City and the surrounding Siouxland area. This hazardous weather outlook is for northwest Iowa, west central Iowa, southwest Minnesota, northeast Nebraska, central South Dakota, east central South Dakota, south central South Dakota, and southeast South Dakota. For tonight, showers or a very isolated thunderstorm will continue to lift northeastward through this evening. Additional showers will develop along and east of I-29 tonight with scattered non-severe thunderstorms possible in northwest Iowa. Areas of fog and drizzle will also be possible overnight into Sunday morning. Locally dense fog could lead to visibilities as low as a half a mile at times. For Sunday through Friday, another round of showers and thunderstorms will arrive Monday night into Tuesday. Severe weather is not expected, but pockets of heavier rainfall are possible. Spotter activation is not expected at this time. Your National Weather Service forecast for Siouxland. Today, mostly cloudy. A chance of showers with patchy drizzle this morning. Patchy fog this morning. Highs in the lower 70s. East winds around 5 miles an hour. Chance of rain 40%. Tonight, mostly cloudy. Lows in the upper 50s. East winds around 5 miles an hour. Monday, mostly cloudy. Highs around 70. Southeast winds 5 to 10 miles an hour. Monday night, mostly cloudy. A slight chance of showers after midnight.

Lows around 60. Southeast winds 5 to 10 miles an hour. Chance of rain 20%. Tuesday, a slight chance of thunderstorms in the morning. Showers. Highs in the upper 60s. South winds 5 to 10 miles an hour with gusts up to 20 miles an hour. Chance of rain near 100%. Tuesday night, showers likely, mainly in the evening. Lows in the upper 50s. Chance of rain 70%. Wednesday, mostly cloudy with a 50% chance of showers. Highs in the upper 60s. Wednesday night, mostly cloudy with a 50% chance of showers. Lows in the upper 50s. Thursday, mostly cloudy in the morning, then becoming partly sunny. Highs in the mid-60s. Thursday night, partly cloudy. Lows in the lower 50s. Friday, mostly sunny. Highs in the lower 60s. Friday night, partly cloudy. Lows in the lower 50s. Saturday, partly sunny. Highs in the mid-60s. At 2 a.m., in Sioux City, the temperature was 67, and the dew point 64. The relative humidity was 90%. Wind was southeast at 5 miles an hour. The pressure was 30.00 inches and steady. Elsewhere in northwest Iowa, Morris was cloudy and 64. Sheldon was cloudy and 64. Cherokee was mostly cloudy and 64. Spencer was cloudy and 63. Storm Lake had fog and 63. Other conditions across the northern plains, farther east in Iowa, temperatures were between 59 and 61 degrees. At Des Moines, rain was falling. It was cloudy at Cedar Rapids and Waterloo. In eastern Nebraska, temperatures were between 64 and 67 degrees. At Omaha, it was partly cloudy. It was cloudy at Lincoln and Norfolk. In eastern South Dakota, temperatures were between 62 and 65 degrees. At Mitchell, fog was reported. It was cloudy at Yankton and Sioux Falls. And in southern Minnesota, temperatures were between 58 and 63 degrees. At Marshall, fog was reported. It was cloudy at Worthington, Mankato, Minneapolis, and Rochester. Once again, at 2 a.m. Sioux City had a temperature of 67. The current time is 2:54 a.m. Central Daylight Time. Operating on a frequency of 162.475 MHz, this is NOAA Weather Radio Station WXL62, broadcasting from a transmitter near Lawton, Iowa. Our program originates from the National Weather Service in Sioux Falls and serves Sioux City and the surrounding Siouxland area. This hazardous weather outlook is for northwest Iowa, west central Iowa, southwest Minnesota, northeast Nebraska, central South Dakota, east central South Dakota, south central South Dakota, and southeast South Dakota. For tonight, showers or a very isolated thunderstorm will continue to lift northeastward through this evening. Additional showers will develop along and east of I-29 tonight with scattered non-severe thunderstorms possible in northwest Iowa. Areas of fog and drizzle will also be possible overnight into Sunday morning. Locally dense fog could lead to visibilities as low as a half a mile at times. For Sunday through Friday, another round of showers and thunderstorms will arrive Monday night into Tuesday. Severe weather is not expected, but pockets of heavier rainfall are possible. Spotter activation is not expected at this time. Your National Weather Service forecast for Siouxland. Today, mostly cloudy. A chance of showers with patchy drizzle this morning. Patchy fog this morning. Highs in the lower 70s. East winds around 5 miles an hour. Chance of rain 40%. Tonight, mostly cloudy. Lows in the upper 50s. East winds around 5 miles an hour. Monday, mostly cloudy. Highs around 70. Southeast wind 5 to 10 miles an hour. Monday night, mostly cloudy. A slight chance of showers after midnight. Lows around 60. Southeast wind 5 to 10 miles an hour. Chance of rain 20%. Tuesday, a slight chance of thunderstorms in the morning,

highs in the upper 60s. South winds 5 to 10 miles an hour with gusts up to 20 miles an hour. Chance of rain near 100%. Tuesday night, showers likely, mainly in the evening. Lows in the upper 50s. Chance of rain 70%. Wednesday, mostly cloudy with a 50% chance of showers. Highs in the upper 60s. Wednesday night, mostly cloudy with a 50% chance of showers. Lows in the upper 50s. Thursday, mostly cloudy in the morning, then becoming partly sunny. Highs in the mid 60s. Thursday night, partly cloudy. Lows in the lower 50s. Friday, mostly sunny. Highs in the lower 60s. Friday night, partly cloudy. Lows in the lower 50s. Saturday, partly sunny. Highs in the mid 60s. At 2 a.m., in Sioux City, the temperature was 67 and the dew point 64. The relative humidity was 90%. Wind was southeast at 5 miles an hour. The pressure was 30.00 inches and steady. Elsewhere in northwest Iowa, Morris was cloudy and 64. Sheldon was cloudy and 64. Cherokee was mostly cloudy and 64. Spencer was cloudy and 63. Storm Lake had fog and 63. Other conditions across the northern plains, farther east in Iowa, temperatures were between 59 and 61 degrees. At Des Moines, rain was falling. It was cloudy at Cedar Rapids and Waterloo. In eastern Nebraska, temperatures were between 64 and 67 degrees. At Omaha, it was partly cloudy. It was cloudy at Lincoln and Norfolk. In eastern South Dakota, temperatures were between 62 and 65 degrees. At Mitchell, fog was reported. It was cloudy at Yankton and Sioux Falls. And in southern Minnesota, temperatures were between 58 and 63 degrees. At Marshall, fog was reported. It was cloudy at Worthington, Mankato, Minneapolis, and Rochester. Once again, at 2 a.m. Sioux City had a temperature of 67. The current time is 2:59 a.m. Central Daylight Time. Operating on a frequency of 162.475 MHz, this is NOAA Weather Radio Station WXL62, broadcasting from a transmitter near Lawton, Iowa. Our program originates from the National Weather Service in Sioux Falls and serves Sioux City and the surrounding Siouxland area. This hazardous weather outlook is for northwest Iowa, west central Iowa, southwest Minnesota, northeast Nebraska, central South Dakota, east central South Dakota, south central South Dakota, and southeast South Dakota. For tonight, showers or a very isolated thunderstorm will continue to lift northeastward through this evening. Additional showers will develop along and east of I-29 tonight with scattered non-severe thunderstorms possible in northwest Iowa. Areas of fog and drizzle will also be possible overnight into Sunday morning. Locally dense fog could lead to visibilities as low as a half a mile at times. For Sunday through Friday, another round of showers and thunderstorms will arrive Monday night into Tuesday. Severe weather is not expected, but pockets of heavier rainfall are possible. Spotter activation is not expected at this time. Your National Weather Service forecast for Siouxland. Today, mostly cloudy. A chance of showers with patchy drizzle this morning. Patchy fog this morning. Highs in the lower 70s. East winds around 5 miles an hour. Chance of rain 40%. Tonight, mostly cloudy. Lows in the upper 50s. East winds around 5 miles an hour. Monday, mostly cloudy. Highs around 70. Southeast winds 5 to 10 miles an hour. Monday night, mostly cloudy. A slight chance of showers after midnight. Lows around 60. Southeast winds 5 to 10 miles an hour. Chance of rain 20%. Tuesday, a slight chance of thunderstorms in the morning. Showers. Highs in the upper 60s. South winds 5 to 10 miles an hour with gusts up to 20 miles an hour. Chance of rain near 100%. Tuesday night,

at 3 a.m. in Sioux City, the temperature was 66 and the dew point 64. The relative humidity was 93%. Wind was southeast at 3 miles an hour. The pressure was 30.01 inches and rising. Elsewhere in northwest Iowa, Morris was cloudy and 64. Sheldon was cloudy and 64. Spencer was cloudy and 62. Other conditions across the northern plains, farther east in Iowa, temperatures were between 57 and 61 degrees. Rain was falling at Des Moines and Waterloo. At Cedar Rapids, it was cloudy. In eastern Nebraska, skies ranged from mostly cloudy to cloudy, and temperatures were between 64 and 67 degrees. In eastern South Dakota, at Mitchell, fog was reported, with a temperature of 59. At Yankton, it was partly cloudy, with a temperature of 63. At Sioux Falls, it was cloudy, with a temperature of 65. And in southern Minnesota, temperatures were between 59 and 63 degrees. At Marshall, fog was reported. It was cloudy at Worthington, Mankato, Minneapolis, and Rochester. Once again, at 3 a.m. Sioux City had a temperature of 66. The current time is 3:04 a.m. Central Daylight Time. Operating on a frequency of 162.475 MHz, this is NOAA Weather Radio Station WXL62, broadcasting from a transmitter near Lawton, Iowa. Our program originates from the National Weather Service in Sioux Falls and serves Sioux City and the surrounding Siouxland area. This hazardous weather outlook is for northwest Iowa, west central Iowa, southwest Minnesota, northeast Nebraska, central South Dakota, east central South Dakota, south central South Dakota, and southeast South Dakota. For tonight, showers or a very isolated thunderstorm will continue to lift northeastward through this evening. Additional showers will develop along and east of I-29 tonight, with scattered non-severe thunderstorms possible in northwest Iowa. Areas of fog and drizzle will also be possible overnight into Sunday morning. Locally dense fog could lead to visibilities as low as a half a mile at times. For Sunday through Friday, another round of showers and thunderstorms will arrive Monday night into Tuesday. Severe weather is not expected, but pockets of heavier rainfall are possible. Spotter activation is not expected at this time. Your National Weather Service forecast for Siouxland. Today, mostly cloudy. A chance of showers with patchy drizzle this morning. Patchy fog this morning. Highs in the lower 70s. East winds around 5 miles an hour. Chance of rain 40%. Tonight, mostly cloudy. Lows in the upper 50s. East winds around 5 miles an hour. Monday, mostly cloudy. Highs around 70. Southeast winds 5 to 10 miles an hour. Monday night, mostly cloudy. A slight chance of showers after midnight. Lows around 60. Southeast winds 5 to 10 miles an hour. Chance of rain 20%. Tuesday, a slight chance of thunderstorms in the morning. Showers. Highs in the upper 60s. South winds 5 to 10 miles an hour with gusts up to 20 miles an hour. Chance of rain near 100%. Tuesday night, showers likely, mainly in the evening. Lows in the upper 50s. Chance of rain 70%. Wednesday, mostly cloudy with a 50% chance of showers. Highs in the upper 60s. Wednesday night, mostly cloudy with a 50% chance of showers. Lows in the upper 50s. Thursday, mostly cloudy in the morning, then becoming partly sunny. Highs in the mid-60s. Thursday night, partly cloudy. Lows in the lower 50s. Friday, mostly sunny. Highs in the lower 60s. Friday night, partly cloudy. Lows in the lower 50s. Saturday, partly sunny. Highs in the mid-60s. At 3 a.m., in Sioux City, the temperature was 66 and the dew point 64. The relative humidity was 93%. Wind was southeast at 3 miles an hour. The pressure was 30.01 inches and rising. Elsewhere in northwest Iowa, Morris was cloudy.

64. Sheldon was cloudy and 64. Spencer was cloudy and 62. Other conditions across the northern plains, farther east in Iowa, temperatures were between 57 and 61 degrees. Rain was falling at Des Moines and Waterloo. At Cedar Rapids, it was cloudy. In eastern Nebraska, skies ranged from mostly cloudy to cloudy, and temperatures were between 64 and 67 degrees. In eastern South Dakota, at Mitchell, fog was reported, with a temperature of 59. At Yankton, it was partly cloudy, with a temperature of 63. At Sioux Falls, it was cloudy, with a temperature of 65. And in southern Minnesota, temperatures were between 59 and 63 degrees. At Marshall, fog was reported. It was cloudy at Worthington, Mankato, Minneapolis, and Rochester. Once again, at 3 a.m. Sioux City had a temperature of 66. The current time is 3:08 a.m. Central Daylight Time. Operating on a frequency of 162.475 MHz, this is NOAA Weather Radio Station WXL62, broadcasting from a transmitter near Lawton, Iowa. Our program originates from the National Weather Service in Sioux Falls and serves Sioux City and the surrounding Siouxland area. This hazardous weather outlook is for northwest Iowa, west central Iowa, southwest Minnesota, northeast Nebraska, central South Dakota, east central South Dakota, south central South Dakota, and southeast South Dakota. For tonight, showers or a very isolated thunderstorm will continue to lift northeastward through this evening. Additional showers will develop along and east of I-29 tonight, with scattered non-severe thunderstorms possible in northwest Iowa. Areas of fog and drizzle will also be possible overnight into Sunday morning. Locally dense fog could lead to visibilities as low as a half a mile at times. For Sunday through Friday, another round of showers and thunderstorms will arrive Monday night into Tuesday. Severe weather is not expected, but pockets of heavier rainfall are possible. Spotter activation is not expected at this time. Your National Weather Service forecast for Siouxland. Today, mostly cloudy. A chance of showers with patchy drizzle this morning. Patchy fog this morning. Highs in the lower 70s. East winds around 5 miles an hour. Chance of rain 40%. Tonight, mostly cloudy. Lows in the upper 50s. East winds around 5 miles an hour. Monday, mostly cloudy. Highs around 70. Southeast wind 5 to 10 miles an hour. Monday night, mostly cloudy. A slight chance of showers after midnight. Lows around 60. Southeast wind 5 to 10 miles an hour. Chance of rain 20%. Tuesday, a slight chance of thunderstorms in the morning. Showers. Highs in the upper 60s. South winds 5 to 10 miles an hour with gusts up to 20 miles an hour. Chance of rain near 100%. Tuesday night, showers likely, mainly in the evening. Lows in the upper 50s. Chance of rain 70%. Wednesday, mostly cloudy with a 50% chance of showers. Highs in the upper 60s. Wednesday night, mostly cloudy with a 50% chance of showers. Lows in the upper 50s. Thursday, mostly cloudy in the morning, then becoming partly sunny. Highs in the mid-60s. Thursday night, partly cloudy. Lows in the lower 50s. Friday, mostly sunny. Highs in the lower 60s. Friday night, partly cloudy. Lows in the lower 50s. Saturday, partly sunny. Highs in the mid-60s. At 3 a.m., in Sioux City, the temperature was 66, and the dew point 64. The relative humidity was 93%. Wind was southeast at 3 miles an hour. The pressure was 30.01 inches and rising. Elsewhere in northwest Iowa, Morris was cloudy and 64. Sheldon was cloudy and 64. Cherokee was cloudy and 63. Spencer was cloudy and 62. Storm Lake was cloudy and 63. Other conditions across the northern plains, farther east in Iowa, temperatures were between 50

than 61 degrees. Rain was falling at Des Moines and Waterloo. At Cedar Rapids, it was cloudy. In eastern Nebraska, skies ranged from mostly cloudy to cloudy, and temperatures were between 64 and 67 degrees. In eastern South Dakota, at Mitchell, fog was reported, with a temperature of 59. At Yankton, it was partly cloudy, with a temperature of 63. At Sioux Falls, it was cloudy, with a temperature of 65. And in southern Minnesota, temperatures were between 59 and 63 degrees. At Marshall, fog was reported. It was cloudy at Worthington, Mankato, Minneapolis, and Rochester. Once again, at 3 a.m. Sioux City had a temperature of 66. The current time is 3:13 a.m. Central Daylight Time. Operating on a frequency of 162.475 MHz, this is NOAA Weather Radio Station WXL62, broadcasting from a transmitter near Lawton, Iowa. Our program originates from the National Weather Service in Sioux Falls and serves Sioux City and the surrounding Siouxland area. This hazardous weather outlook is for northwest Iowa, west central Iowa, southwest Minnesota, northeast Nebraska, central South Dakota, east central South Dakota, south central South Dakota, and southeast South Dakota. For tonight, showers or a very isolated thunderstorm will continue to lift northeastwards through this evening. Additional showers will develop along and east of I-29 tonight, with scattered non-severe thunderstorms possible in northwest Iowa. Areas of fog and drizzle will also be possible overnight into Sunday morning. Locally dense fog could lead to visibilities as low as a half a mile at times. For Sunday through Friday, another round of showers and thunderstorms will arrive Monday night into Tuesday. Severe weather is not expected, but pockets of heavier rainfall are possible. Spotter activation is not expected at this time. Your National Weather Service forecast for Siouxland. Today, mostly cloudy. A chance of showers with patchy drizzle this morning. Patchy fog this morning. Highs in the lower 70s. East winds around 5 miles an hour. Chance of rain 40%. Tonight, mostly cloudy. Lows in the upper 50s. East winds around 5 miles an hour. Monday, mostly cloudy. Highs around 70. Southeast winds 5 to 10 miles an hour. Monday night, mostly cloudy. A slight chance of showers after midnight. Lows around 60. Southeast winds 5 to 10 miles an hour. Chance of rain 20%. Tuesday, a slight chance of thunderstorms in the morning. Showers. Highs in the upper 60s. South winds 5 to 10 miles an hour with gusts up to 20 miles an hour. Chance of rain near 100%. Tuesday night, showers likely, mainly in the evening. Lows in the upper 50s. Chance of rain 70%. Wednesday, mostly cloudy with a 50% chance of showers. Highs in the upper 60s. Wednesday night, mostly cloudy with a 50% chance of showers. Lows in the upper 50s. Thursday, mostly cloudy in the morning, then becoming partly sunny. Highs in the mid-60s. Thursday night, partly cloudy. Lows in the lower 50s. Friday, mostly sunny. Highs in the lower 60s. Friday night, partly cloudy. Lows in the lower 50s. Saturday, partly sunny. Highs in the mid-60s. At 3 a.m., in Sioux City, the temperature was 66 and the dew point 64. The relative humidity was 93%. Wind was southeast at 3 miles an hour. The pressure was 30.01 inches and rising. Elsewhere in northwest Iowa, Morris was cloudy and 64. Sheldon was cloudy and 64. Cherokee was cloudy and 63. Spencer was cloudy and 62. Storm Lake was cloudy and 63. Other conditions across the northern plains, farther east in Iowa, temperatures were between 56 and 61 degrees. Rain was falling at Des Moines and Waterloo. At Cedar Rapids, it was cloudy. In eastern Nebraska, skies ranged from mostly cloudy to cloudy, and temperatures

temperatures were between 64 and 67 degrees. In eastern South Dakota, at Mitchell, fog was reported with a temperature of 59. At Yankton, it was partly cloudy with a temperature of 63. At Sioux Falls, it was cloudy with a temperature of 65. And in southern Minnesota, temperatures were between 59 and 63 degrees. At Marshall, fog was reported. It was cloudy at Worthington, Mankato, Minneapolis, and Rochester. Once again, at 3 a.m. Sioux City had a temperature of 66. The current time is 3:18 a.m. Central Daylight Time. Operating on a frequency of 162.475 MHz, this is NOAA Weather Radio Station WXL62, broadcasting from a transmitter near Lawton, Iowa. Our program originates from the National Weather Service in Sioux Falls and serves Sioux City and the surrounding Siouxland area. This hazardous weather outlook is for northwest Iowa, west central Iowa, southwest Minnesota, northeast Nebraska, central South Dakota, east central South Dakota, south central South Dakota, and southeast South Dakota. For tonight, showers or a very isolated thunderstorm will continue to lift northeastward through this evening. Additional showers will develop along and east of I-29 tonight with scattered non-severe thunderstorms possible in northwest Iowa. Areas of fog and drizzle will also be possible overnight into Sunday morning. Locally dense fog could lead to visibilities as low as a half a mile at times. For Sunday through Friday, another round of showers and thunderstorms will arrive Monday night into Tuesday. Severe weather is not expected, but pockets of heavier rainfall are possible. Spotter activation is not expected at this time. Your National Weather Service forecast for Siouxland. Today, mostly cloudy. A chance of showers with patchy drizzle this morning. Patchy fog this morning. Highs in the lower 70s. East winds around 5 miles an hour. Chance of rain 40%. Tonight, mostly cloudy. Lows in the upper 50s. East winds around 5 miles an hour. Monday, mostly cloudy. Highs around 70. Southeast wind 5 to 10 miles an hour. Monday night, mostly cloudy. A slight chance of showers after midnight. Lows around 60. Southeast wind 5 to 10 miles an hour. Chance of rain 20%. Tuesday, a slight chance of thunderstorms in the morning. Showers. Highs in the upper 60s. South winds 5 to 10 miles an hour with gusts up to 20 miles an hour. Chance of rain near 100%. Tuesday night, showers likely, mainly in the evening. Lows in the upper 50s. Chance of rain 70%. Wednesday, mostly cloudy with a 50% chance of showers. Highs in the upper 60s. Wednesday night, mostly cloudy with a 50% chance of showers. Lows in the upper 50s. Thursday, mostly cloudy in the morning, then becoming partly sunny. Highs in the mid-60s. Thursday night, partly cloudy. Lows in the lower 50s. Friday, mostly sunny. Highs in the lower 60s. Friday night, partly cloudy. Lows in the lower 50s. Saturday, partly sunny. Highs in the mid-60s. At 3 a.m., in Sioux City, the temperature was 66 and the dew point 64. The relative humidity was 93%. Wind was southeast at 3 miles an hour. The pressure was 30.01 inches and rising. Elsewhere in northwest Iowa, Morris was cloudy and 64. Sheldon was cloudy and 64. Cherokee was cloudy and 63. Spencer was cloudy and 62. Storm Lake was cloudy and 63. Other conditions across the northern plains, farther east in Iowa, temperatures were between 56 and 61 degrees. Rain was falling at Des Moines and Waterloo. At Cedar Rapids, it was cloudy. In eastern Nebraska, skies ranged from mostly cloudy to cloudy, and temperatures were between 64 and 67 degrees. In eastern South Dakota, at Mitchell, fog was reported with a temperature of 59. At Yankton, it was partly cloudy with a temperature of

63. At Sioux Falls, it was cloudy, with a temperature of 65. And in southern Minnesota, temperatures were between 59 and 63 degrees. At Marshall, fog was reported. It was cloudy at Worthington, Mankato, Minneapolis, and Rochester. Once again, at 3 a.m. Sioux City had a temperature of 66. The current time is 3:23 a.m. Central Daylight Time. Operating on a frequency of 162.475 MHz, this is NOAA Weather Radio Station WXL62, broadcasting from a transmitter near Lawton, Iowa. Our program originates from the National Weather Service in Sioux Falls and serves Sioux City and the surrounding Siouxland area. This hazardous weather outlook is for northwest Iowa, west central Iowa, southwest Minnesota, northeast Nebraska, central South Dakota, east central South Dakota, south central South Dakota, and southeast South Dakota. For tonight, showers or a very isolated thunderstorm will continue to lift northeastward through this evening. Additional showers will develop along and east of I-29 tonight with scattered non-severe thunderstorms possible in northwest Iowa. Areas of fog and drizzle will also be possible overnight into Sunday morning. Locally dense fog could lead to visibilities as low as a half a mile at times. For Sunday through Friday, another round of showers and thunderstorms will arrive Monday night into Tuesday. Severe weather is not expected, but pockets of heavier rainfall are possible. Spotter activation is not expected at this time. Your National Weather Service forecast for Siouxland. Today, mostly cloudy. A chance of showers with patchy drizzle this morning. Patchy fog this morning. Highs in the lower 70s. East winds around 5 miles an hour. Chance of rain 40%. Tonight, mostly cloudy. Lows in the upper 50s. East winds around 5 miles an hour. Monday, mostly cloudy. Highs around 70. Southeast winds 5 to 10 miles an hour. Monday night, mostly cloudy. A slight chance of showers after midnight. Lows around 60. Southeast winds 5 to 10 miles an hour. Chance of rain 20%. Tuesday, a slight chance of thunderstorms in the morning. Showers. Highs in the upper 60s. South winds 5 to 10 miles an hour with gusts up to 20 miles an hour. Chance of rain near 100%. Tuesday night, showers likely, mainly in the evening. Lows in the upper 50s. Chance of rain 70%. Wednesday, mostly cloudy with a 50% chance of showers. Highs in the upper 60s. Wednesday night, mostly cloudy with a 50% chance of showers. Lows in the upper 50s. Thursday, mostly cloudy in the morning, then becoming partly sunny. Highs in the mid-60s. Thursday night, partly cloudy. Lows in the lower 50s. Friday, mostly sunny. Highs in the lower 60s. Friday night, partly cloudy. Lows in the lower 50s. Saturday, partly sunny. Highs in the mid-60s. At 3 a.m., in Sioux City, the temperature was 66, and the dew point 64. The relative humidity was 93%. Wind was southeast at 3 miles an hour. The pressure was 30.01 inches and rising. Elsewhere in northwest Iowa, Morris was cloudy and 64. Sheldon was cloudy and 64. Cherokee was cloudy and 63. Spencer was cloudy and 62. Storm Lake was cloudy and 63. Other conditions across the northern plains, farther east in Iowa, temperatures were between 56 and 61 degrees. Rain was falling at Des Moines and Waterloo. At Cedar Rapids, it was cloudy. In eastern Nebraska, skies ranged from mostly cloudy to cloudy, and temperatures were between 64 and 67 degrees. In eastern South Dakota, at Mitchell, fog was reported, with a temperature of 59. At Yankton, it was partly cloudy, with a temperature of 63. At Sioux Falls, it was cloudy, with a temperature of 65. And in southern Minnesota, temperatures were between 59 and 63 degrees. At Marshall,

fog was reported. It was cloudy at Worthington, Mankato, Minneapolis, and Rochester. Once again, at 3 a.m. Sioux City had a temperature of 66. The current time is 3:28 a.m. Central Daylight Time. Operating on a frequency of 162.475 MHz, this is NOAA Weather Radio Station WXL62, broadcasting from a transmitter near Lawton, Iowa. Our program originates from the National Weather Service in Sioux Falls and serves Sioux City and the surrounding Siouxland area. This hazardous weather outlook is for northwest Iowa, west central Iowa, southwest Minnesota, northeast Nebraska, central South Dakota, east central South Dakota, south central South Dakota, and southeast South Dakota. For today and tonight, dense fog will reduce visibility to a quarter mile or less at times this morning, especially near and west of the James River Valley toward central South Dakota. Conditions should improve by 9 to 10 a.m. For Monday through Saturday, another round of showers and thunderstorms will arrive Monday night into Tuesday. Severe weather is not expected, but pockets of heavier rainfall are possible. Spotter activation is not expected at this time. Your National Weather Service forecast for Siouxland. Today, mostly cloudy. A chance of showers with patchy drizzle this morning. Patchy fog this morning. Highs in the lower 70s. East winds around 5 miles an hour. Chance of rain 40%. Tonight, mostly cloudy. Lows in the upper 50s. East winds around 5 miles an hour. Monday, mostly cloudy. Highs around 70. Southeast winds 5 to 10 miles an hour. Monday night, mostly cloudy. A slight chance of showers after midnight. Lows around 60. Southeast winds 5 to 10 miles an hour. Chance of rain 20%. Tuesday, a slight chance of thunderstorms in the morning. Showers. Highs in the upper 60s. South winds 5 to 10 miles an hour with gusts up to 20 miles an hour. Chance of rain near 100%. Tuesday night, showers likely, mainly in the evening. Lows in the upper 50s. Chance of rain 70%. Wednesday, mostly cloudy with a 50% chance of showers. Highs in the upper 60s. Wednesday night, mostly cloudy with a 50% chance of showers. Lows in the upper 50s. Thursday, mostly cloudy in the morning, then becoming partly sunny. Highs in the mid-60s. Thursday night, partly cloudy. Lows in the lower 50s. Friday, mostly sunny. Highs in the lower 60s. Friday night, partly cloudy. Lows in the lower 50s. Saturday, partly sunny. Highs in the mid-60s. At 3 a.m., in Sioux City, the temperature was 66, and the dew point 64. The relative humidity was 93%. Wind was southeast at 3 miles an hour. The pressure was 30.01 inches and rising. Elsewhere in northwest Iowa, Morris was cloudy and 64. Sheldon was cloudy and 64. Cherokee was cloudy and 63. Spencer was cloudy and 62. Storm Lake was cloudy and 63. Other conditions across the northern plains, farther east in Iowa, temperatures were between 56 and 61 degrees. Rain was falling at Des Moines and Waterloo. At Cedar Rapids, it was cloudy. In eastern Nebraska, skies ranged from mostly cloudy to cloudy, and temperatures were between 64 and 67 degrees. In eastern South Dakota, at Mitchell, fog was reported, with a temperature of 59. At Yankton, it was partly cloudy, with a temperature of 63. At Sioux Falls, it was cloudy, with a temperature of 65. And in southern Minnesota, temperatures were between 59 and 63 degrees. At Marshall, fog was reported. It was cloudy at Worthington, Mankato, Minneapolis, and Rochester. Once again, at 3 a.m. Sioux City had a temperature of 66. The current time is 3:32 a.m. Central Daylight Time. Operating on a frequency of 162.475 MHz,
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Our program originates from the National Weather Service in Sioux Falls and serves Sioux City and the surrounding Siouxland area. This hazardous weather outlook is for northwest Iowa, west central Iowa, southwest Minnesota, northeast Nebraska, central South Dakota. This hazardous weather outlook is for northwest Iowa, west central Iowa, southwest Minnesota, northeast Nebraska, central South Dakota, east central South Dakota, south central South Dakota, and southeast South Dakota. For today and tonight, dense fog will reduce visibility to a quarter mile or less at times this morning, especially near and west of the James River Valley towards central South Dakota. Conditions should improve by 9 to 10 a.m. For Monday through Saturday, another round of showers and thunderstorms will arrive Monday night into Tuesday. Severe weather is not expected, but pockets of heavier rainfall are possible. Spotter activation is not expected at this time. Your National Weather Service forecast for Siouxland. Today, mostly cloudy. A chance of showers with patchy drizzle this morning. Patchy fog this morning. Highs in the lower 70s. East winds around 5 miles an hour. Chance of rain 40%. Tonight, mostly cloudy. Lows in the upper 50s. East winds around 5 miles an hour. Monday, mostly cloudy. Highs around 70. Southeast winds 5 to 10 miles an hour. Monday night, mostly cloudy. A slight chance of showers after midnight. Lows around 60. Southeast winds 5 to 10 miles an hour. Chance of rain 20%. Tuesday, a slight chance of thunderstorms in the morning. Showers. Highs in the upper 60s. South winds 5 to 10 miles an hour with gusts up to 20 miles an hour. Chance of rain near 100%. Tuesday night, showers likely, mainly in the evening. Lows in the upper 50s. Chance of rain 70%. Wednesday, mostly cloudy with a 50% chance of showers. Highs in the upper 60s. Wednesday night, mostly cloudy with a 50% chance of showers. Lows in the upper 50s. Thursday, mostly cloudy in the morning, then becoming partly sunny. Highs in the mid-60s. Thursday night, partly cloudy. Lows in the lower 50s. Friday, mostly sunny. Highs in the lower 60s. Friday night, partly cloudy. Lows in the lower 50s. Saturday, partly sunny. Highs in the mid-60s. At 3 a.m., in Sioux City, the temperature was 66, and the dew point 64. The relative humidity was 93%. Wind was southeast at 3 miles an hour. The pressure was 30.01 inches and rising. Elsewhere in northwest Iowa, Morris was cloudy and 64. Sheldon was cloudy and 64. Cherokee was cloudy and 63. Spencer was cloudy and 62. Storm Lake was cloudy and 63. Other conditions across the northern plains, farther east in Iowa, temperatures were between 56 and 61 degrees. Rain was falling at Des Moines and Waterloo. At Cedar Rapids, it was cloudy. In eastern Nebraska, skies ranged from mostly cloudy to cloudy, and temperatures were between 64 and 67 degrees. In eastern South Dakota, at Mitchell, fog was reported, with a temperature of 59. At Yankton, it was partly cloudy, with a temperature of 63. At Sioux Falls, it was cloudy, with a temperature of 65. And in southern Minnesota, temperatures were between 59 and 63 degrees. At Marshall, fog was reported. It was cloudy at Worthington, Mankato, Minneapolis, and Rochester. Once again, at 3 a.m. Sioux City had a temperature of 66. The current time is 3:37 a.m. Central Daylight Time. Operating on a frequency of 162.475 MHz, this is NOAA Weather Radio Station WXL62, broadcasting from a transmitter near Lawton, Iowa.
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This hazardous weather outlook is for northwest Iowa, west central Iowa, southwest Minnesota, northeast Nebraska, central South Dakota, east central South Dakota, south central South Dakota, and southeast South Dakota. For today and tonight, dense fog will reduce visibility to a quarter mile or less at times this morning, especially near and west of the James River Valley toward central South Dakota. Conditions should improve by 9 to 10 a.m. For Monday through Saturday, another round of showers and thunderstorms will arrive Monday night into Tuesday. Severe weather is not expected, but pockets of heavier rainfall are possible. Spotter activation is not expected at this time. Your National Weather Service forecast for Siouxland. Today, mostly cloudy. A chance of showers with patchy drizzle this morning. Patchy fog this morning. Highs in the lower 70s. East winds around 5 miles an hour. Chance of rain 40%. Tonight, mostly cloudy. Lows in the upper 50s. East winds around 5 miles an hour. Monday, mostly cloudy. Highs around 70. Southeast winds 5 to 10 miles an hour. Monday night, mostly cloudy. A slight chance of showers after midnight. Lows around 60. Southeast winds 5 to 10 miles an hour. Chance of rain 20%. Tuesday, a slight chance of thunderstorms in the morning. Showers. Highs in the upper 60s. South winds 5 to 10 miles an hour with gusts up to 20 miles an hour. Chance of rain near 100%. Tuesday night, showers likely, mainly in the evening. Lows in the upper 50s. Chance of rain 70%. Wednesday, mostly cloudy with a 50% chance of showers. Highs in the upper 60s. Wednesday night, mostly cloudy with a 50% chance of showers. Lows in the upper 50s. Thursday, mostly cloudy in the morning, then becoming partly sunny. Highs in the mid-60s. Thursday night, partly cloudy. Lows in the lower 50s. Friday, mostly sunny. Highs in the lower 60s. Friday night, partly cloudy. Lows in the lower 50s. Saturday, partly sunny. Highs in the mid-60s. At 3 a.m., in Sioux City, the temperature was 66, and the dew point 64. The relative humidity was 93%. Wind was southeast at 3 miles an hour. The pressure was 30.01 inches and rising. Elsewhere in northwest Iowa, Morris was cloudy and 64. Sheldon was cloudy and 64. Cherokee was cloudy and 63. Spencer was cloudy and 62. Storm Lake was cloudy and 63. Other conditions across the northern plains, farther east in Iowa, temperatures were between 56 and 61 degrees. Rain was falling at Des Moines and Waterloo. At Cedar Rapids, it was cloudy. In eastern Nebraska, skies ranged from mostly cloudy to cloudy, and temperatures were between 64 and 67 degrees. In eastern South Dakota, at Mitchell, fog was reported, with a temperature of 59. At Yankton, it was partly cloudy, with a temperature of 63. At Sioux Falls, it was cloudy, with a temperature of 65. And in southern Minnesota, temperatures were between 59 and 63 degrees. At Marshall, fog was reported. It was cloudy at Worthington, Mankato, Minneapolis, and Rochester. Once again, at 3 a.m. Sioux City had a temperature of 66. The current time is 3:41 a.m. Central Daylight Time. Operating on a frequency of 162.475 MHz, this is NOAA Weather Radio Station WXL62, broadcasting from a transmitter near Lawton, Iowa. Our program originates from the National Weather Service in Sioux Falls and serves Sioux City and the surrounding Siouxland area. This hazardous weather outlook is for northwest Iowa, west central Iowa, southwest Minnesota, northeast Nebraska, central South Dakota, east central South Dakota, south central South Dakota, and southeast South Dakota. For today and tonight, dense fog will reduce visibility to a quarter mile or less at times this morning, especially near and west of the James River Valley toward central.

South Dakota. Conditions should improve by 9 to 10 a.m. For Monday through Saturday, another round of showers and thunderstorms will arrive Monday night into Tuesday. Severe weather is not expected, but pockets of heavier rainfall are possible. Spotter activation is not expected at this time. Your National Weather Service forecast for Siouxland. Today, mostly cloudy. A chance of showers with patchy drizzle this morning. Patchy fog this morning. Highs in the lower 70s. East winds around 5 miles an hour. Chance of rain 40%. Tonight, mostly cloudy. Lows in the upper 50s. East winds around 5 miles an hour. Monday, mostly cloudy. Highs around 70. Southeast winds 5 to 10 miles an hour. Monday night, mostly cloudy. A slight chance of showers after midnight. Lows around 60. Southeast winds 5 to 10 miles an hour. Chance of rain 20%. Tuesday, a slight chance of thunderstorms in the morning. Showers. Highs in the upper 60s. South winds 5 to 10 miles an hour with gusts up to 20 miles an hour. Chance of rain near 100%. Tuesday night, showers likely, mainly in the evening. Lows in the upper 50s. Chance of rain 70%. Wednesday, mostly cloudy with a 50% chance of showers. Highs in the upper 60s. Wednesday night, mostly cloudy with a 50% chance of showers. Lows in the upper 50s. Thursday, mostly cloudy in the morning, then becoming partly sunny. Highs in the mid-60s. Thursday night, partly cloudy. Lows in the lower 50s. Friday, mostly sunny. Highs in the lower 60s. Friday night, partly cloudy. Lows in the lower 50s. Saturday, partly sunny. Highs in the mid-60s. At 3 a.m., in Sioux City, the temperature was 66, and the dew point 64. The relative humidity was 93%. Wind was southeast at 3 miles an hour. The pressure was 30.01 inches and rising. Elsewhere in northwest Iowa, Morris was cloudy and 64. Sheldon was cloudy and 64. Cherokee was cloudy and 63. Spencer was cloudy and 62. Storm Lake was cloudy and 63. Other conditions across the northern plains, farther east in Iowa, temperatures were between 56 and 61 degrees. Rain was falling at Des Moines and Waterloo. At Cedar Rapids, it was cloudy. In eastern Nebraska, skies ranged from mostly cloudy to cloudy, and temperatures were between 64 and 67 degrees. In eastern South Dakota, at Mitchell, fog was reported, with a temperature of 59. At Yankton, it was partly cloudy, with a temperature of 63. At Sioux Falls, it was cloudy, with a temperature of 65. And in southern Minnesota, temperatures were between 59 and 63 degrees. At Marshall, fog was reported. It was cloudy at Worthington, Mankato, Minneapolis, and Rochester. Once again, at 3 a.m. Sioux City had a temperature of 66. The current time is 3:46 a.m. Central Daylight Time. Operating on a frequency of 162.475 MHz, this is NOAA Weather Radio Station WXL62, broadcasting from a transmitter near Lawton, Iowa. Our program originates from the National Weather Service in Sioux Falls and serves Sioux City and the surrounding Siouxland area. This hazardous weather outlook is for northwest Iowa, west central Iowa, southwest Minnesota, northeast Nebraska, central South Dakota, east central South Dakota, south central South Dakota, and southeast South Dakota. For today and tonight, dense fog will reduce visibility to a quarter mile or less at times this morning, especially near and west of the James River Valley towards central South Dakota. Conditions should improve by 9 to 10 a.m. For Monday through Saturday, another round of showers and thunderstorms will arrive Monday night into Tuesday. Severe weather is not expected, but pockets of heavier rainfall are possible. Spotter activation is not expected at this time. Your National Weather Service forecast

thunderstorms in the morning. Showers. Highs in the upper 60s. South winds 5 to 10 miles an hour with gusts up to 20 miles an hour. Chance of rain near 100%. Tuesday night, showers likely, mainly in the evening. Lows in the upper 50s. Chance of rain 70%. Wednesday, mostly cloudy with a 50% chance of showers. Highs in the upper 60s. Wednesday night, mostly cloudy with a 50% chance of showers. Lows in the upper 50s. Thursday, mostly cloudy in the morning, then becoming partly sunny. Highs in the mid 60s. Thursday night, partly cloudy. Lows in the lower 50s. Friday, mostly sunny. Highs in the lower 60s. Friday night, partly cloudy. Lows in the lower 50s. Saturday, partly sunny. Highs in the mid 60s. At 3 a.m., in Sioux City, the temperature was 66, and the dew point 64. The relative humidity was 93%. Wind was southeast at 3 miles an hour. The pressure was 30.01 inches and rising. Elsewhere in northwest Iowa, Morris was cloudy and 64. Sheldon was cloudy and 64. Cherokee was cloudy and 63. Spencer was cloudy and 62. Storm Lake was cloudy and 63. Other conditions across the northern plains, farther east in Iowa, temperatures were between 56 and 61 degrees. Rain was falling at Des Moines and Waterloo. At Cedar Rapids, it was cloudy. In eastern Nebraska, skies ranged from mostly cloudy to cloudy, and temperatures were between 64 and 67 degrees. In eastern South Dakota, at Mitchell, fog was reported, with a temperature of 59. At Yankton, it was partly cloudy, with a temperature of 63. At Sioux Falls, it was cloudy, with a temperature of 65. And in southern Minnesota, temperatures were between 59 and 63 degrees. At Marshall, fog was reported. It was cloudy at Worthington, Mankato, Minneapolis, and Rochester. Once again, at 3 a.m. Sioux City had a temperature of 66. The current time is 4 a.m. Central Daylight Time. Operating on a frequency of 162.475 MHz, this is NOAA Weather Radio Station WXL62, broadcasting from a transmitter near Lawton, Iowa. Our program originates from the National Weather Service in Sioux Falls and serves Sioux City and the surrounding Siouxland area. This hazardous weather outlook is for northwest Iowa, west central Iowa, southwest Minnesota, northeast Nebraska, central South Dakota, east central South Dakota, south central South Dakota, and southeast South Dakota. For today and tonight, dense fog will reduce visibility to a quarter mile or less at times this morning, especially near and west of the James River Valley toward central South Dakota. Conditions should improve by 9 to 10 a.m. For Monday through Saturday, another round of showers and thunderstorms will arrive Monday night into Tuesday. Severe weather is not expected, but pockets of heavier rainfall are possible. Spotter activation is not expected at this time. Your National Weather Service forecast for Siouxland. Today, mostly cloudy. A chance of showers with patchy drizzle this morning. Patchy fog this morning. Highs in the lower 70s. East winds around 5 miles an hour. Chance of rain 40%. Tonight, mostly cloudy. Lows in the upper 50s. East winds around 5 miles an hour. Monday, mostly cloudy. Highs around 70. Southeast winds 5 to 10 miles an hour. Monday night, mostly cloudy. A slight chance of showers after midnight. Lows around 60. Southeast winds 5 to 10 miles an hour. Chance of rain 20%. Tuesday, a slight chance of thunderstorms in the morning. Showers. Highs in the upper 60s. South winds 5 to 10 miles an hour with gusts up to 20 miles an hour. Chance of rain near 100%. Tuesday night, showers likely, mainly in the evening. Lows in the upper 50s. Chance of rain 70%. Wednesday, mostly cloudy.

relative humidity was 97%. Wind was southeast at 8 miles an hour. The pressure was 30.00 inches and falling. Elsewhere in northwest Iowa, Morris was cloudy and 64. Sheldon was cloudy and 64. Spencer was cloudy and 62. Storm Lake had fog and 63. Other conditions across the northern plains, farther east in Iowa, temperatures were between 56 and 61 degrees. At Des Moines, rain was falling. At Cedar Rapids, it was cloudy. At Waterloo, rain and fog were reported. In eastern Nebraska, skies ranged from mostly cloudy to cloudy, and temperatures were between 65 and 67 degrees. In eastern South Dakota, temperatures were between 61 and 64 degrees. At Mitchell, fog was reported. It was cloudy at Yankton and Sioux Falls. And in southern Minnesota, temperatures were between 58 and 63 degrees. At Minneapolis, rain was falling. At Marshall, fog was reported. It was cloudy at Worthington, Mankato, and Rochester. Once again, at 4 a.m. Sioux City had a temperature of 65. The current time is 4:04 a.m. Central Daylight Time. Operating on a frequency of 162.475 MHz, this is NOAA Weather Radio Station WXL62, broadcasting from a transmitter near Lawton, Iowa. Our program originates from the National Weather Service in Sioux Falls and serves Sioux City and the surrounding Siouxland area. This hazardous weather outlook is for northwest Iowa, west central Iowa, southwest Minnesota, northeast Nebraska, central South Dakota, east central South Dakota, south central South Dakota, and southeast South Dakota. For today and tonight, dense fog will reduce visibility to a quarter mile or less at times this morning, especially near and west of the James River Valley towards central South Dakota. Conditions should improve by 9 to 10 a.m. From Monday through Saturday, another round of showers and thunderstorms will arrive Monday night into Tuesday. Severe weather is not expected, but pockets of heavier rainfall are possible. Spotter activation is not expected at this time. Your National Weather Service forecast for Siouxland. Today, mostly cloudy. A chance of showers with patchy drizzle this morning. Patchy fog this morning. Highs in the lower 70s. East winds around 5 miles an hour. Chance of rain 40%. Tonight, mostly cloudy. Lows in the upper 50s. East winds around 5 miles an hour. Monday, mostly cloudy. Highs around 70. Southeast wind 5 to 10 miles an hour. Monday night, mostly cloudy. A slight chance of showers after midnight. Lows around 60. Southeast wind 5 to 10 miles an hour. Chance of rain 20%. Tuesday, a slight chance of thunderstorms in the morning. Showers. Highs in the upper 60s. South winds 5 to 10 miles an hour with gusts up to 20 miles an hour. Chance of rain near 100%. Tuesday night, showers likely, mainly in the evening. Lows in the upper 50s. Chance of rain 70%. Wednesday, mostly cloudy with a 50% chance of showers. Highs in the upper 60s. Wednesday night, mostly cloudy with a 50% chance of showers. Lows in the upper 50s. Thursday, mostly cloudy in the morning, then becoming partly sunny. Highs in the mid-60s. Thursday night, partly cloudy. Lows in the lower 50s. Friday, mostly sunny. Highs in the lower 60s. Friday night, partly cloudy. Lows in the lower 50s. Saturday, partly sunny. Highs in the mid-60s. At 4 a.m., in Sioux City, the temperature was 65 and the dew point 64. The relative humidity was 97%. Wind was southeast at 8 miles an hour. The pressure was 30.00 inches and falling. Elsewhere in northwest Iowa, Morris was cloudy and 64. Sheldon was cloudy and 64. Spencer was cloudy and 62. Storm Lake had fog and 63. Other conditions across the north.

Plains, farther east in Iowa, temperatures were between 56 and 61 degrees. At Des Moines, rain was falling. At Cedar Rapids, it was cloudy. At Waterloo, rain and fog were reported. In eastern Nebraska, skies ranged from mostly cloudy to cloudy, and temperatures were between 65 and 67 degrees. In eastern South Dakota, temperatures were between 61 and 64 degrees. At Mitchell, fog was reported. It was cloudy at Yankton and Sioux Falls. And in southern Minnesota, temperatures were between 58 and 63 degrees. At Minneapolis, rain was falling. At Marshall, fog was reported. It was cloudy at Worthington, Mankato, and Rochester. Once again, at 4 a.m. Sioux City had a temperature of 65. The current time is 4:09 a.m. Central Daylight Time. Operating on a frequency of 162.475 MHz, this is NOAA Weather Radio Station WXL62, broadcasting from a transmitter near Lawton, Iowa. Our program originates from the National Weather Service in Sioux Falls and serves Sioux City and the surrounding Siouxland area. This hazardous weather outlook is for northwest Iowa, west central Iowa, southwest Minnesota, northeast Nebraska, central South Dakota, east central South Dakota, south central South Dakota, and southeast South Dakota. For today and tonight, dense fog will reduce visibility to a quarter mile or less at times this morning, especially near and west of the James River Valley toward central South Dakota. Conditions should improve by 9 to 10 a.m. For Monday through Saturday, another round of showers and thunderstorms will arrive Monday night into Tuesday. Severe weather is not expected, but pockets of heavier rainfall are possible. Spotter activation is not expected at this time. Your National Weather Service forecast for Siouxland. Today, mostly cloudy. A chance of showers with patchy drizzle this morning. Patchy fog this morning. Highs in the lower 70s. East winds around 5 miles an hour. Chance of rain 40%. Tonight, mostly cloudy. Lows in the upper 50s. East winds around 5 miles an hour. Monday, mostly cloudy. Highs around 70. Southeast winds 5 to 10 miles an hour. Monday night, mostly cloudy. A slight chance of showers after midnight. Lows around 60. Southeast winds 5 to 10 miles an hour. Chance of rain 20%. Tuesday, a slight chance of thunderstorms in the morning. Showers. Highs in the upper 60s. South winds 5 to 10 miles an hour with gusts up to 20 miles an hour. Chance of rain near 100%. Tuesday night, showers likely, mainly in the evening. Lows in the upper 50s. Chance of rain 70%. Wednesday, mostly cloudy with a 50% chance of showers. Highs in the upper 60s. Wednesday night, mostly cloudy with a 50% chance of showers. Lows in the upper 50s. Thursday, mostly cloudy in the morning, then becoming partly sunny. Highs in the mid-60s. Thursday night, partly cloudy. Lows in the lower 50s. Friday, mostly sunny. Highs in the lower 60s. Friday night, partly cloudy. Lows in the lower 50s. Saturday, partly sunny. Highs in the mid-60s. At 4 a.m., in Sioux City, the temperature was 65 and the dew point 64. The relative humidity was 97%. Wind was southeast at 8 miles an hour. The pressure was 30.00 inches and falling. Elsewhere in northwest Iowa, Morris was cloudy and 64. Sheldon was cloudy and 64. Cherokee was cloudy and 64. Spencer was cloudy and 62. Storm Lake had fog and 63. Other conditions across the northern plains, farther east in Iowa, temperatures were between 56 and 61 degrees. Rain was falling at Des Moines and Waterloo. At Cedar Rapids, it was cloudy. In eastern Nebraska, skies ranged from mostly cloudy to cloudy, and temperatures were between 65 and 67 degrees. In eastern South Dakota,

Temperatures were between 61 and 64 degrees. At Mitchell, fog was reported. It was cloudy at Yankton and Sioux Falls. And in southern Minnesota, temperatures were between 58 and 63 degrees. At Minneapolis, rain was falling. At Marshall, fog was reported. It was cloudy at Worthington, Mankato, and Rochester. Once again, at 4 a.m. Sioux City had a temperature of 65. The current time is 4:13 a.m. Central Daylight Time. Operating on a frequency of 162.475 MHz, this is NOAA Weather Radio Station WXL62, broadcasting from a transmitter near Lawton, Iowa. Our program originates from the National Weather Service in Sioux Falls and serves Sioux City and the surrounding Siouxland area. This hazardous weather outlook is for northwest Iowa, west central Iowa, southwest Minnesota, northeast Nebraska, central South Dakota, east central South Dakota, south central South Dakota, and southeast South Dakota. For today and tonight, dense fog will reduce visibility to a quarter mile or less at times this morning, especially near and west of the James River Valley towards central South Dakota. Conditions should improve by 9 to 10 a.m. For Monday through Saturday, another round of showers and thunderstorms will arrive Monday night into Tuesday. Severe weather is not expected, but pockets of heavier rainfall are possible. Spotter activation is not expected at this time. Your National Weather Service forecast for Siouxland. Today, mostly cloudy. A chance of showers with patchy drizzle this morning. Patchy fog this morning. Highs in the lower 70s. East winds around 5 miles an hour. Chance of rain 40%. Tonight, mostly cloudy. Lows in the upper 50s. East winds around 5 miles an hour. Monday, mostly cloudy. Highs around 70. Southeast winds 5 to 10 miles an hour. Monday night, mostly cloudy. A slight chance of showers after midnight. Lows around 60. Southeast winds 5 to 10 miles an hour. Chance of rain 20%. Tuesday, a slight chance of thunderstorms in the morning. Showers. Highs in the upper 60s. South winds 5 to 10 miles an hour with gusts up to 20 miles an hour. Chance of rain near 100%. Tuesday night, showers likely, mainly in the evening. Lows in the upper 50s. Chance of rain 70%. Wednesday, mostly cloudy with a 50% chance of showers. Highs in the upper 60s. Wednesday night, mostly cloudy with a 50% chance of showers. Lows in the upper 50s. Thursday, mostly cloudy in the morning, then becoming partly sunny. Highs in the mid-60s. Thursday night, partly cloudy. Lows in the lower 50s. Friday, mostly sunny. Highs in the lower 60s. Friday night, partly cloudy. Lows in the lower 50s. Saturday, partly sunny. Highs in the mid-60s. At 4 a.m., in Sioux City, the temperature was 65 and the dew point 64. The relative humidity was 97%. Wind was southeast at 8 miles an hour. The pressure was 30.00 inches and falling. Elsewhere in northwest Iowa, Morris was cloudy and 64. Sheldon was cloudy and 64. Cherokee was cloudy and 64. Spencer was cloudy and 62. Storm Lake had fog and 63. Other conditions across the northern plains, farther east in Iowa, temperatures were between 56 and 61 degrees. Rain was falling at Des Moines and Waterloo. At Cedar Rapids, it was cloudy. In eastern Nebraska, skies ranged from mostly cloudy to cloudy, and temperatures were between 65 and 67 degrees. In eastern South Dakota, temperatures were between 61 and 64 degrees. At Mitchell, fog was reported. It was cloudy at Yankton and Sioux Falls. And in southern Minnesota, temperatures were between 58 and 63 degrees. At Minneapolis, rain was falling. At Marshall, fog was reported. It was cloudy at Worthington, Mankato, and Rochester.

Once again, at 4 a.m. Sioux City had a temperature of 65. The current time is 4:18 a.m. Central Daylight Time. Operating on a frequency of 162.475 MHz, this is NOAA Weather Radio Station WXL62, broadcasting from a transmitter near Lawton, Iowa. Our program originates from the National Weather Service in Sioux Falls and serves Sioux City and the surrounding Siouxland area. This hazardous weather outlook is for Northwest Iowa, West Central Iowa, Southwest Minnesota, Northeast Nebraska, Central South Dakota, East Central South Dakota, South Central South Dakota, and Southeast South Dakota. For today and tonight, dense fog will reduce visibility to a quarter mile or less at times this morning, especially near and west of the James River Valley toward Central South Dakota. Conditions should improve by 9 to 10 a.m. For Monday through Saturday, another round of showers and thunderstorms will arrive Monday night into Tuesday. Severe weather is not expected, but pockets of heavier rainfall are possible. Spotter activation is not expected at this time. Your National Weather Service forecast for Siouxland. Today, mostly cloudy. A chance of showers with patchy drizzle this morning. Patchy fog this morning. Highs in the lower 70s. East winds around 5 miles an hour. Chance of rain 40%. Tonight, mostly cloudy. Lows in the upper 50s. East winds around 5 miles an hour. Monday, mostly cloudy. Highs around 70. Southeast winds 5 to 10 miles an hour. Monday night, mostly cloudy. A slight chance of showers after midnight. Lows around 60. Southeast winds 5 to 10 miles an hour. Chance of rain 20%. Tuesday, a slight chance of thunderstorms in the morning. Showers. Highs in the upper 60s. South winds 5 to 10 miles an hour with gusts up to 20 miles an hour. Chance of rain near 100%. Tuesday night, showers likely, mainly in the evening. Lows in the upper 50s. Chance of rain 70%. Wednesday, mostly cloudy with a 50% chance of showers. Highs in the upper 60s. Wednesday night, mostly cloudy with a 50% chance of showers. Lows in the upper 50s. Thursday, mostly cloudy in the morning, then becoming partly sunny. Highs in the mid-60s. Thursday night, partly cloudy. Lows in the lower 50s. Friday, mostly sunny. Highs in the lower 60s. Friday night, partly cloudy. Lows in the lower 50s. Saturday, partly sunny. Highs in the mid-60s. At 4 a.m., in Sioux City, the temperature was 65 and the dew point 64. The relative humidity was 97%. Wind was southeast at 8 miles an hour. The pressure was 30.00 inches and falling. Elsewhere in northwest Iowa, Morris was cloudy and 64. Sheldon was cloudy and 64. Cherokee was cloudy and 64. Spencer was cloudy and 62. Storm Lake had fog and 63. Other conditions across the northern plains, farther east in Iowa, temperatures were between 56 and 61 degrees. Rain was falling at Des Moines and Waterloo. At Cedar Rapids, it was cloudy. In eastern Nebraska, skies ranged from mostly cloudy to cloudy, and temperatures were between 65 and 67 degrees. In eastern South Dakota, temperatures were between 61 and 64 degrees. At Mitchell, fog was reported. It was cloudy at Yankton and Sioux Falls. And in southern Minnesota, temperatures were between 58 and 63 degrees. At Minneapolis, rain was falling. At Marshall, fog was reported. It was cloudy at Worthington, Mankato, and Rochester. Once again, at 4 a.m. Sioux City had a temperature of 65. The current time is 4:23 a.m. Central Daylight Time. Operating on a frequency of 162.475 MHz, this is NOAA Weather Radio Station WXL62, broadcasting from a transmitter near Lawton, Iowa. Our program originates from

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This hazardous weather outlook is for northwest Iowa, west central Iowa, southwest Minnesota, northeast Nebraska, central South Dakota, east central South Dakota, south central South Dakota, and southeast South Dakota. For today and tonight, dense fog will reduce visibility to a quarter mile or less at times this morning, especially near and west of the James River Valley towards central South Dakota. Conditions should improve by 9 to 10 a.m. For Monday through Saturday, another round of showers and thunderstorms will arrive Monday night into Tuesday. Severe weather is not expected, but pockets of heavier rainfall are possible. Spotter activation is not expected at this time. Your National Weather Service forecast for Siouxland. Today, mostly cloudy. A chance of showers with patchy drizzle this morning. Patchy fog this morning. Highs in the lower 70s. East winds around 5 miles an hour. Chance of rain 40%. Tonight, mostly cloudy. Lows in the upper 50s. East winds around 5 miles an hour. Monday, mostly cloudy. Highs around 70. Southeast wind 5 to 10 miles an hour. Monday night, mostly cloudy. A slight chance of showers after midnight. Lows around 60. Southeast winds 5 to 10 miles an hour. Chance of rain 20%. Tuesday, a slight chance of thunderstorms in the morning. Showers. Highs in the upper 60s. South winds 5 to 10 miles an hour with gusts up to 20 miles an hour. Chance of rain near 100%. Tuesday night, showers likely, mainly in the evening. Lows in the upper 50s. Chance of rain 70%. Wednesday, mostly cloudy with a 50% chance of showers. Highs in the upper 60s. Wednesday night, mostly cloudy with a 50% chance of showers. Lows in the upper 50s. Thursday, mostly cloudy in the morning, then becoming partly sunny. Highs in the mid-60s. Thursday night, partly cloudy. Lows in the lower 50s. Friday, mostly sunny. Highs in the lower 60s. Friday night, partly cloudy. Lows in the lower 50s. Saturday, partly sunny. Highs in the mid-60s. At 4 a.m., in Sioux City, the temperature was 65 and the dew point 64. The relative humidity was 97%. Wind was southeast at 8 miles an hour. The pressure was 30.00 inches and falling. Elsewhere in northwest Iowa, Morris was cloudy and 64. Sheldon was cloudy and 64. Cherokee was cloudy and 64. Spencer was cloudy and 62. Storm Lake had fog and 63. Other conditions across the northern plains, farther east in Iowa, temperatures were between 56 and 61 degrees. Rain was falling at Des Moines and Waterloo. At Cedar Rapids, it was cloudy. In eastern Nebraska, skies ranged from mostly cloudy to cloudy, and temperatures were between 65 and 67 degrees. In eastern South Dakota, temperatures were between 61 and 64 degrees. At Mitchell, fog was reported. It was cloudy at Yankton and Sioux Falls. And in southern Minnesota, temperatures were between 58 and 63 degrees. At Minneapolis, rain was falling. At Marshall, fog was reported. It was cloudy at Worthington, Mankato, and Rochester. Once again, at 4 a.m. Sioux City had a temperature of 65. The current time is 4:27 a.m. Central Daylight Time. Operating on a frequency of 162.475 MHz, this is NOAA Weather Radio Station WXL62, broadcasting from a transmitter near Lawton, Iowa. Our program originates from the National Weather Service in Sioux Falls and serves Sioux City and the surrounding Siouxland area. This hazardous weather outlook is for northwest Iowa, west central Iowa, southwest Minnesota, northeast Nebraska, central South Dakota, east central South Dakota, south central South Dakota, and southeast South Dakota. For today and tonight, dense fog will reduce visibility to a quarter.

mile or less at times this morning, especially near and west of the James River Valley towards central South Dakota. Conditions should improve by 9 to 10 a.m. For Monday through Saturday, another round of showers and thunderstorms will arrive Monday night into Tuesday. Severe weather is not expected, but pockets of heavier rainfall are possible. Spotter activation is not expected at this time. Your National Weather Service forecast for Siouxland. Today, mostly cloudy. A chance of showers with patchy drizzle this morning. Patchy fog this morning. Highs in the lower 70s. East winds around 5 miles an hour. Chance of rain 40%. Tonight, mostly cloudy. Lows in the upper 50s. East winds around 5 miles an hour. Monday, mostly cloudy. Highs around 70. Southeast winds 5 to 10 miles an hour. Monday night, mostly cloudy. A slight chance of showers after midnight. Lows around 60. Southeast winds 5 to 10 miles an hour. Chance of rain 20%. Tuesday, a slight chance of thunderstorms in the morning. Showers. Highs in the upper 60s. South winds 5 to 10 miles an hour with gusts up to 20 miles an hour. Chance of rain near 100%. Tuesday night, showers likely, mainly in the evening. Lows in the upper 50s. Chance of rain 70%. Wednesday, mostly cloudy with a 50% chance of showers. Highs in the upper 60s. Wednesday night, mostly cloudy with a 50% chance of showers. Lows in the upper 50s. Thursday, mostly cloudy in the morning, then becoming partly sunny. Highs in the mid-60s. Thursday night, partly cloudy. Lows in the lower 50s. Friday, mostly sunny. Highs in the lower 60s. Friday night, partly cloudy. Lows in the lower 50s. Saturday, partly sunny. Highs in the mid-60s. At 4 a.m., in Sioux City, the temperature was 65 and the dew point 64. The relative humidity was 97%. Wind was southeast at 8 miles an hour. The pressure was 30.00 inches and falling. Elsewhere in northwest Iowa, Morris was cloudy and 64. Sheldon was cloudy and 64. Cherokee was cloudy and 64. Spencer was cloudy and 62. Storm Lake had fog and 63. Other conditions across the northern plains, farther east in Iowa, temperatures were between 56 and 61 degrees. Rain was falling at Des Moines and Waterloo. At Cedar Rapids, it was cloudy. In eastern Nebraska, skies ranged from mostly cloudy to cloudy, and temperatures were between 65 and 67 degrees. In eastern South Dakota, temperatures were between 61 and 64 degrees. At Mitchell, fog was reported. It was cloudy at Yankton and Sioux Falls. And in southern Minnesota, temperatures were between 58 and 63 degrees. At Minneapolis, rain was falling. At Marshall, fog was reported. It was cloudy at Worthington, Mankato, and Rochester. Once again, at 4 a.m. Sioux City had a temperature of 65. The current time is 4:32 a.m. Central Daylight Time. Operating on a frequency of 162.475 MHz, this is NOAA Weather Radio Station WXL62, broadcasting from a transmitter near Lawton, Iowa. Our program originates from the National Weather Service in Sioux Falls and serves Sioux City and the surrounding Siouxland area. This hazardous weather outlook is for northwest Iowa, west central Iowa, southwest Minnesota, northeast Nebraska, central South Dakota, east central South Dakota, south central South Dakota, and southeast South Dakota. For today and tonight, dense fog will reduce visibility to a quarter mile or less at times this morning, especially near and west of the James River Valley towards central South Dakota. Conditions should improve by 9 to 10 a.m. For Monday through Saturday, another round of showers and thunderstorms will arrive Monday night off Dakota. Conditions should improve by 9 to 10 a.m. For Monday through Saturday, another round of showers and thunderstorms will arrive Monday.

Night into Tuesday. Severe weather is not expected, but pockets of heavier rainfall are possible. Spotter activation is not expected at this time. Your National Weather Service forecast for Siouxland. Today, mostly cloudy. A chance of showers with patchy drizzle this morning. Patchy fog this morning. Highs in the lower 70s. East winds around 5 miles an hour. Chance of rain 40%. Tonight, mostly cloudy. Lows in the upper 50s. East winds around 5 miles an hour. Monday, mostly cloudy. Highs around 70. Southeast winds 5 to 10 miles an hour. Monday night, mostly cloudy. A slight chance of showers after midnight. Lows around 60. Southeast winds 5 to 10 miles an hour. Chance of rain 20%. Tuesday, a slight chance of thunderstorms in the morning. Showers. Highs in the upper 60s. South winds 5 to 10 miles an hour with gusts up to 20 miles an hour. Chance of rain near 100%. Tuesday night, showers likely, mainly in the evening. Lows in the upper 50s. Chance of rain 70%. Wednesday, mostly cloudy with a 50% chance of showers. Highs in the upper 60s. Wednesday night, mostly cloudy with a 50% chance of showers. Lows in the upper 50s. Thursday, mostly cloudy in the morning, then becoming partly sunny. Highs in the mid-60s. Thursday night, partly cloudy. Lows in the lower 50s. Friday, mostly sunny. Highs in the lower 60s. Friday night, partly cloudy. Lows in the lower 50s. Saturday, partly sunny. Highs in the mid-60s. At 4 a.m., in Sioux City, the temperature was 65, and the dew point 64. The relative humidity was 97%. Wind was southeast at 8 miles an hour. The pressure was 30.00 inches and falling. Elsewhere in northwest Iowa, Morris was cloudy and 64. Sheldon was cloudy and 64. Cherokee was cloudy and 64. Spencer was cloudy and 62. Storm Lake had fog and 63. Other conditions across the northern plains, farther east in Iowa, temperatures were between 56 and 61 degrees. Rain was falling at Des Moines and Waterloo. At Cedar Rapids, it was cloudy. In eastern Nebraska, skies ranged from mostly cloudy to cloudy, and temperatures were between 65 and 67 degrees. In eastern South Dakota, temperatures were between 61 and 64 degrees. At Mitchell, fog was reported. It was cloudy at Yankton and Sioux Falls. And in southern Minnesota, temperatures were between 58 and 63 degrees. At Minneapolis, rain was falling. At Marshall, fog was reported. It was cloudy at Worthington, Mankato, and Rochester. Once again, at 4 a.m. Sioux City had a temperature of 65. The current time is 4:36 a.m. Central Daylight Time. Operating on a frequency of 162.475 MHz, this is NOAA Weather Radio Station WXL62, broadcasting from a transmitter near Lawton, Iowa. Our program originates from the National Weather Service in Sioux Falls and serves Sioux City and the surrounding Siouxland area. This hazardous weather outlook is for northwest Iowa, west central Iowa, southwest Minnesota, northeast Nebraska, central South Dakota, east central South Dakota, south central South Dakota, and southeast South Dakota. For today and tonight, dense fog will reduce visibility to a quarter mile or less at times this morning, especially near and west of the James River Valley toward central South Dakota. Conditions should improve by 9 to 10 a.m. For Monday through Saturday, another round of showers and thunderstorms will arrive Monday night into Tuesday. Severe weather is not expected, but pockets of heavier rainfall are possible. Spotter activation is not expected at this time. Your National Weather Service forecast for Siouxland. Today, mostly cloudy. A chance of showers with patchy drizzle this morning. Patchy fog this morning. Highs in the lower 70s.

east winds around 5 miles an hour. Chance of rain 40%. Tonight, mostly cloudy. Lows in the upper 50s. East winds around 5 miles an hour. Monday, mostly cloudy. Highs around 70. Southeast winds 5 to 10 miles an hour. Monday night, mostly cloudy. A slight chance of showers after midnight. Lows around 60. Southeast winds 5 to 10 miles an hour. Chance of rain 20%. Tuesday, a slight chance of thunderstorms in the morning. Showers. Highs in the upper 60s. South winds 5 to 10 miles an hour with gusts up to 20 miles an hour. Chance of rain near 100%. Tuesday night, showers likely, mainly in the evening. Lows in the upper 50s. Chance of rain 70%. Wednesday, mostly cloudy with a 50% chance of showers. Highs in the upper 60s. Wednesday night, mostly cloudy with a 50% chance of showers. Lows in the upper 50s. Thursday, mostly cloudy in the morning, then becoming partly sunny. Highs in the mid-60s. Thursday night, partly cloudy. Lows in the lower 50s. Friday, mostly sunny. Highs in the lower 60s. Friday night, partly cloudy. Lows in the lower 50s. Saturday, partly sunny. Highs in the mid-60s. At 4 a.m., in Sioux City, the temperature was 65 and the dew point 64. The relative humidity was 97%. Wind was southeast at 8 miles an hour. The pressure was 30.00 inches and falling. Elsewhere in northwest Iowa, Morris was cloudy and 64. Sheldon was cloudy and 64. Cherokee was cloudy and 64. Spencer was cloudy and 62. Storm Lake had fog and 63. Other conditions across the northern plains, farther east in Iowa, temperatures were between 56 and 61 degrees. Rain was falling at Des Moines and Waterloo. At Cedar Rapids, it was cloudy. In eastern Nebraska, skies ranged from mostly cloudy to cloudy, and temperatures were between 65 and 67 degrees. In eastern South Dakota, temperatures were between 61 and 64 degrees. At Mitchell, fog was reported. It was cloudy at Yankton and Sioux Falls. And in southern Minnesota, temperatures were between 58 and 63 degrees. At Minneapolis, rain was falling. At Marshall, fog was reported. It was cloudy at Worthington, Mankato, and Rochester. Once again, at 4 a.m. Sioux City had a temperature of 65. The current time is 4:41 a.m. Central Daylight Time. Operating on a frequency of 162.475 MHz, this is NOAA Weather Radio Station WXL62, broadcasting from a transmitter near Lawton, Iowa. Our program originates from the National Weather Service in Sioux Falls and serves Sioux City and the surrounding Siouxland area. This hazardous weather outlook is for northwest Iowa, west central Iowa, southwest Minnesota, northeast Nebraska, central South Dakota, east central South Dakota, south central South Dakota, and southeast South Dakota. For today and tonight, dense fog will reduce visibility to a quarter mile or less at times this morning, especially near and west of the James River Valley towards central South Dakota. Conditions should improve by 9 to 10 a.m. For Monday through Saturday, another round of showers and thunderstorms will arrive Monday night into Tuesday. Severe weather is not expected, but pockets of heavier rainfall are possible. Spotter activation is not expected at this time. Your National Weather Service forecast for Siouxland. Today, mostly cloudy. A chance of showers with patchy drizzle this morning. Patchy fog this morning. Highs in the lower 70s. East winds around 5 miles an hour. Chance of rain 40%. Tonight, mostly cloudy. Lows in the upper 50s. East winds around 5 miles an hour. Monday, mostly cloudy. Highs around 70. Southeast wind 5 to 10 miles an hour. Monday night, mostly cloudy.

A slight chance of showers after midnight. Lows around 60. Southeast winds 5 to 10 miles an hour. Chance of rain 20%. Tuesday, a slight chance of thunderstorms in the morning. Showers. Highs in the upper 60s. South winds 5 to 10 miles an hour with gusts up to 20 miles an hour. Chance of rain near 100%. Tuesday night, showers likely, mainly in the evening. Lows in the upper 50s. Chance of rain 70%. Wednesday, mostly cloudy with a 50% chance of showers. Highs in the upper 60s. Wednesday night, mostly cloudy with a 50% chance of showers. Lows in the upper 50s. Thursday, mostly cloudy in the morning, then becoming partly sunny. Highs in the mid 60s. Thursday night, partly cloudy. Lows in the lower 50s. Friday, mostly sunny. Highs in the lower 60s. Friday night, partly cloudy. Lows in the lower 50s. Saturday, partly sunny. Highs in the mid 60s. At 4 a.m., in Sioux City, the temperature was 65 and the dew point 64. The relative humidity was 97%. Wind was southeast at 8 miles an hour. The pressure was 30.00 inches and falling. Elsewhere in northwest Iowa, Morris was cloudy and 64. Sheldon was cloudy and 64. Cherokee was cloudy and 64. Spencer was cloudy and 62. Storm Lake had fog and 63. Other conditions across the northern plains, farther east in Iowa, temperatures were between 56 and 61 degrees. Rain was falling at Des Moines and Waterloo. At Cedar Rapids, it was cloudy. In eastern Nebraska, skies ranged from mostly cloudy to cloudy, and temperatures were between 65 and 67 degrees. In eastern South Dakota, temperatures were between 61 and 64 degrees. At Mitchell, fog was reported. It was cloudy at Yankton and Sioux Falls. And in southern Minnesota, temperatures were between 58 and 63 degrees. At Minneapolis, rain was falling. At Marshall, fog was reported. It was cloudy at Worthington, Mankato, and Rochester. Once again, at 4 a.m. Sioux City had a temperature of 65. The current time is 4:46 a.m. Central Daylight Time. Operating on a frequency of 162.475 MHz, this is NOAA Weather Radio Station WXL62, broadcasting from a transmitter near Lawton, Iowa. Our program originates from the National Weather Service in Sioux Falls and serves Sioux City and the surrounding Siouxland area. This hazardous weather outlook is for northwest Iowa, west central Iowa, southwest Minnesota, northeast Nebraska, central South Dakota, east central South Dakota, south central South Dakota, and southeast South Dakota. For today and tonight, dense fog will reduce visibility to a quarter mile or less at times this morning, especially near and west of the James River Valley towards central South Dakota. Conditions should improve by 9 to 10 a.m. For Monday through Saturday, another round of showers and thunderstorms will arrive Monday night into Tuesday. Severe weather is not expected, but pockets of heavier rainfall are possible. Spotter activation is not expected at this time. Your National Weather Service forecast for Siouxland. Today, mostly cloudy. A chance of showers with patchy drizzle this morning. Patchy fog this morning. Highs in the lower 70s. East winds around 5 miles an hour. Chance of rain 40%. Tonight, mostly cloudy. Lows in the upper 50s. East winds around 5 miles an hour. Monday, mostly cloudy. Highs around 70. Southeast winds 5 to 10 miles an hour. Monday night, mostly cloudy. A slight chance of showers after midnight. Lows around 60. Southeast winds 5 to 10 miles an hour. Chance of rain 20%. Tuesday, a slight chance of thunderstorms in the morning. Showers. Highs in the upper 60s. South winds 5 to 10 miles an hour with gusts up to 20 miles an hour. Chance of rain near 100%.

set. Tuesday night, showers likely, mainly in the evening. Lows in the upper 50s. Chance of rain 70%. Wednesday, mostly cloudy with a 50% chance of showers. Highs in the upper 60s. Wednesday night, mostly cloudy with a 50% chance of showers. Lows in the upper 50s. Thursday, mostly cloudy in the morning, then becoming partly sunny. Highs in the mid-60s. Thursday night, partly cloudy. Lows in the lower 50s. Friday, mostly sunny. Highs in the lower 60s. Friday night, partly cloudy. Lows in the lower 50s. Saturday, partly sunny. Highs in the mid-60s. At 4 a.m., in Sioux City, the temperature was 65 and the dew point 64. The relative humidity was 97%. Wind was southeast at 8 miles an hour. The pressure was 30.00 inches and falling. Elsewhere in northwest Iowa, Morris was cloudy and 64. Sheldon was cloudy and 64. Cherokee was cloudy and 64. Spencer was cloudy and 62. Storm Lake had fog and 63. Other conditions across the northern plains, farther east in Iowa, temperatures were between 56 and 61 degrees. Rain was falling at Des Moines and Waterloo. At Cedar Rapids, it was cloudy. In eastern Nebraska, skies ranged from mostly cloudy to cloudy, and temperatures were between 65 and 67 degrees. In eastern South Dakota, temperatures were between 61 and 64 degrees. At Mitchell, fog was reported. It was cloudy at Yankton and Sioux Falls. And in southern Minnesota, temperatures were between 58 and 63 degrees. At Minneapolis, rain was falling. At Marshall, fog was reported. It was cloudy at Worthington, Mankato, and Rochester. Once again, at 4 a.m. Sioux City had a temperature of 65. The current time is 4:50 a.m. Central Daylight Time. Operating on a frequency of 162.475 MHz, this is NOAA Weather Radio Station WXL62, broadcasting from a transmitter near Lawton, Iowa. Our program originates from the National Weather Service in Sioux Falls and serves Sioux City and the surrounding Siouxland area. This hazardous weather outlook is for northwest Iowa, west central Iowa, southwest Minnesota, northeast Nebraska, central South Dakota, east central South Dakota, south central South Dakota, and southeast South Dakota. For today and tonight, dense fog will reduce visibility to a quarter mile or less at times this morning, especially near and west of the James River Valley toward central South Dakota. Conditions should improve by 9 to 10 a.m. For Monday through Saturday, another round of showers and thunderstorms will arrive Monday night into Tuesday. Severe weather is not expected, but pockets of heavier rainfall are possible. Spotter activation is not expected at this time. Your National Weather Service forecast for Siouxland. Today, mostly cloudy. A chance of showers with patchy drizzle this morning. Patchy fog this morning. Highs in the lower 70s. East winds around 5 miles an hour. Chance of rain 40%. Tonight, mostly cloudy. Lows in the upper 50s. East winds around 5 miles an hour. Monday, mostly cloudy. Highs around 70. Southeast winds 5 to 10 miles an hour. Monday night, mostly cloudy. A slight chance of showers after midnight. Lows around 60. Southeast winds 5 to 10 miles an hour. Chance of rain 20%. Tuesday, a slight chance of thunderstorms in the morning. Showers. Highs in the upper 60s. South winds 5 to 10 miles an hour with gusts up to 20 miles an hour. Chance of rain near 100%. Tuesday night, showers likely, mainly in the evening. Lows in the upper 50s. Chance of rain 70%. Wednesday, mostly cloudy with a 50% chance of showers. Highs in the upper 60s. Wednesday night, mostly cloudy with a 50% chance of showers. Lows in the upper 50s. Thursday.

mostly cloudy in the morning, then becoming partly sunny. Highs in the mid-60s. Thursday night, partly cloudy. Lows in the lower 50s. Friday, mostly sunny. Highs in the lower 60s. Friday night, partly cloudy. Lows in the lower 50s. Saturday, partly sunny. Highs in the mid-60s. At 4 a.m., in Sioux City, the temperature was 65 and the dew point 64. The relative humidity was 97%. Wind was southeast at 8 miles an hour. The pressure was 30.00 inches and falling. Elsewhere in northwest Iowa, Morris was cloudy and 64. Sheldon was cloudy and 64. Cherokee was cloudy and 64. Spencer was cloudy and 62. Storm Lake had fog and 63. Other conditions across the northern plains, farther east in Iowa, temperatures were between 56 and 61 degrees. Rain was falling at Des Moines and Waterloo. At Cedar Rapids, it was cloudy. In eastern Nebraska, skies ranged from mostly cloudy to cloudy, and temperatures were between 65 and 67 degrees. In eastern South Dakota, temperatures were between 61 and 64 degrees. At Mitchell, fog was reported. It was cloudy at Yankton and Sioux Falls. And in southern Minnesota, temperatures were between 58 and 63 degrees. At Minneapolis, rain was falling. At Marshall, fog was reported. It was cloudy at Worthington, Mankato, and Rochester. Once again, at 4 a.m. Sioux City had a temperature of 65. The current time is 4:55 a.m. Central Daylight Time. Operating on a frequency of 162.475 MHz, this is NOAA Weather Radio Station WXL62, broadcasting from a transmitter near Lawton, Iowa. Our program originates from the National Weather Service in Sioux Falls and serves Sioux City and the surrounding Siouxland area. This hazardous weather outlook is for northwest Iowa, west central Iowa, southwest Minnesota, northeast Nebraska, central South Dakota, east central South Dakota, south central South Dakota, and southeast South Dakota. For today and tonight, dense fog will reduce visibility to a quarter mile or less at times this morning, especially near and west of the James River Valley towards central South Dakota. Conditions should improve by 9 to 10 a.m. From Monday through Saturday, another round of showers and thunderstorms will arrive Monday night into Tuesday. Severe weather is not expected, but pockets of heavier rainfall are possible. Spotter activation is not expected at this time. Your National Weather Service forecast for Siouxland. Today, mostly cloudy. A chance of showers with patchy drizzle this morning. Patchy fog this morning. Highs in the lower 70s. East winds around 5 miles an hour. Chance of rain 40%. Tonight, mostly cloudy. Lows in the upper 50s. East winds around 5 miles an hour. Monday, mostly cloudy. Highs around 70. Southeast winds 5 to 10 miles an hour. Monday night, mostly cloudy. A slight chance of showers after midnight. Lows around 60. Southeast wind 5 to 10 miles an hour. Chance of rain 20%. Tuesday, a slight chance of thunderstorms in the morning. Showers. Highs in the upper 60s. South winds 5 to 10 miles an hour with gusts up to 20 miles an hour. Chance of rain near 100%. Tuesday night, showers likely, mainly in the evening. Lows in the upper 50s. Chance of rain 70%. Wednesday, mostly cloudy with a 50% chance of showers. Highs in the upper 60s. Wednesday night, mostly cloudy with a 50% chance of showers. Lows in the upper 50s. Thursday, mostly cloudy in the morning, then becoming partly sunny. Highs in the mid-60s. Thursday night, partly cloudy. Lows in the lower 50s. Friday, mostly sunny. Highs in the lower 60s. Friday night, partly cloudy. Lows in the lower 50s. Saturday, partly sunny. Highs in the mid-60s.

At 4 a.m. in Sioux City, the temperature was 65 and the dew point 64. The relative humidity was 97%. Wind was southeast at 8 miles an hour. The pressure was 30.00 inches and falling. Elsewhere in northwest Iowa, Morris was cloudy and 64. Sheldon was cloudy and 64. Cherokee was cloudy and 64. Spencer was cloudy and 62. Storm Lake had fog and 63. Other conditions across the northern plains, farther east in Iowa, temperatures were between 56 and 61 degrees. Rain was falling at Des Moines and Waterloo. At Cedar Rapids, it was cloudy. In eastern Nebraska, skies ranged from mostly cloudy to cloudy, and temperatures were between 65 and 67 degrees. In eastern South Dakota, temperatures were between 61 and 64 degrees. At Mitchell, fog was reported. It was cloudy at Yankton and Sioux Falls. And in southern Minnesota, temperatures were between 58 and 63 degrees. At Minneapolis, rain was falling. At Marshall, fog was reported. It was cloudy at Worthington, Mankato, and Rochester. Once again, at 4 a.m. Sioux City had a temperature of 65. The current time is 4:59 a.m. Central Daylight Time. Operating on a frequency of 162.475 MHz, this is NOAA Weather Radio Station WXL62, broadcasting from a transmitter near Lawton, Iowa. Our program originates from the National Weather Service in Sioux Falls and serves Sioux City and the surrounding Siouxland area. This hazardous weather outlook is for northwest Iowa, west central Iowa, southwest Minnesota, northeast Nebraska, central South Dakota, east central South Dakota, south central South Dakota, and southeast South Dakota. For today and tonight, dense fog will reduce visibility to a quarter mile or less at times this morning, especially near and west of the James River Valley towards central South Dakota. Conditions should improve by 9 to 10 a.m. For Monday through Saturday, another round of showers and thunderstorms will arrive Monday night into Tuesday. Severe weather is not expected, but pockets of heavier rainfall are possible. Spotter activation is not expected at this time. Your National Weather Service forecast for Siouxland. Today, mostly cloudy. A chance of showers with patchy drizzle this morning. Patchy fog this morning. Highs in the lower 70s. East winds around 5 miles an hour. Chance of rain 40%. Tonight, mostly cloudy. Lows in the upper 50s. East winds around 5 miles an hour. Monday, mostly cloudy. Highs around 70. Southeast winds 5 to 10 miles an hour. Monday night, mostly cloudy. A slight chance of showers after midnight. Lows around 60. Southeast winds 5 to 10 miles an hour. Chance of rain 20%. Tuesday, a slight chance of thunderstorms in the morning. Showers. Highs in the upper 60s. South winds 5 to 10 miles an hour with gusts up to 20 miles an hour. Chance of rain near 100%. Tuesday night, showers likely, mainly in the evening. Lows in the upper 50s. Chance of rain 70%. Wednesday, mostly cloudy with a 50% chance of showers. Highs in the upper 60s. Wednesday night, mostly cloudy with a 50% chance of showers. Lows in the upper 50s. Thursday, mostly cloudy in the morning, then becoming partly sunny. Highs in the mid-60s. Thursday night, partly cloudy. Lows in the lower 50s. Friday, mostly sunny. Highs in the lower 60s. Friday night, partly cloudy. Lows in the lower 50s. Saturday, partly sunny. Highs in the mid-60s. At 5 a.m., in Sioux City, the temperature was 65 and the dew point 63. The relative humidity was 93%. Wind was southeast at 6 miles an hour. The pressure was 30.01 inches and rising. Elsewhere in northwest Iowa, Morris was cloudy and 64. Sheldon was cloudy and 64.

with a temperature of 59 at Mankato, 58 at Minneapolis, and 55 at Rochester. At Worthington, it was cloudy, with a temperature of 63. At Marshall, fog was reported. Once again, at 5 a.m. Sioux City had a temperature of 65. The Sioux City, Iowa climate summary for yesterday, September 26, 2026. Yesterday's high temperature was 71 degrees. The normal high is 73. Yesterday's low temperature was 61 degrees. The normal low is 47. 0.10 inches of precipitation fell yesterday, which brings the monthly total to 2.83 inches. This is 0.34 inches above the normal amount of 2.49 inches for September. The total precipitation for the year now stands at 19.78 inches, which is 4.68 inches below normal. There were no heating degree days yesterday, which is 7 below normal. The yearly total since July 1st is 33, which is 74 below normal. There was one cooling degree day yesterday, which is 1 below normal. The yearly total since January 1st is 1,140, which is 288 above normal. The normal high temperature for today is 73 degrees, and the normal low is 46. The record high for today is 93, which occurred in 1956, and the record low is 28, which occurred in 1942. Sunrise today is at 7:18 a.m. and sunset is at 7:14 p.m. The current time is 5:05 a.m. Central Daylight Time. Operating on a frequency of 162.475 MHz, this is NOAA Weather Radio Station WXL62, broadcasting from a transmitter near Lawton, Iowa. Our program originates from the National Weather Service in Sioux Falls and serves Sioux City and the surrounding Siouxland area. This hazardous weather outlook is for Northwest Iowa, West Central Iowa, Southwest Minnesota, Northeast Nebraska, Central South Dakota, East Central South Dakota, South Central South Dakota, and Southeast South Dakota. For today and tonight, dense fog will reduce visibility to a quarter mile or less at times this morning, especially near and west of the James River Valley towards Central South Dakota. Conditions should improve by 9 to 10 a.m. For Monday through Saturday, another round of showers and thunderstorms will arrive Monday night into Tuesday. Severe weather is not expected, but pockets of heavier rainfall are possible. Spotter activation is not expected at this time. Your National Weather Service forecast for Siouxland. Today, mostly cloudy. A chance of showers with patchy drizzle this morning. Patchy fog this morning. Highs in the lower 70s. East winds around 5 miles an hour. Chance of rain 40%. Tonight, mostly cloudy. Lows in the upper 50s. East winds around 5 miles an hour. Monday, mostly cloudy. Highs around 70. Southeast winds 5 to 10 miles an hour. Monday night, mostly cloudy. A slight chance of showers after midnight. Lows around 60. Southeast winds 5 to 10 miles an hour. Chance of rain 20%. Tuesday, a slight chance of thunderstorms in the morning. Showers. Highs in the upper 60s. South winds 5 to 10 miles an hour with gusts up to 20 miles an hour. Chance of rain near 100%. Tuesday night, showers likely, mainly in the evening. Lows in the upper 50s. Chance of rain 70%. Wednesday, mostly cloudy with a 50% chance of showers. Highs in the upper 60s. Wednesday night, mostly cloudy with a 50% chance of showers. Lows in the upper 50s. Thursday, mostly cloudy in the morning, then becoming partly sunny. Highs in the mid-60s. Thursday night, partly cloudy. Lows in the lower 50s. Friday, mostly sunny. Highs in the lower 60s. Friday night, partly cloudy. Lows in the lower 50s. Saturday, partly sunny. Highs in the mid-60s. At 5 a.m., in Sioux City, the temperature was 65 and the dew point 63. The relative humidity was 93%. Wind was southeast at 6 miles.

the pressure was 30.01 inches and rising. Elsewhere in northwest Iowa, Morris was cloudy and 64. Sheldon was cloudy and 64. Spencer was cloudy and 62. Storm Lake had fog with a visibility of 1/4 mile and 63. Other conditions across the northern plains, farther east in Iowa, temperatures were between 56 and 61 degrees. Rain was falling at Des Moines and Waterloo. At Cedar Rapids, it was cloudy. In eastern Nebraska, skies ranged from mostly cloudy to cloudy, and temperatures were between 65 and 67 degrees. In eastern South Dakota, temperatures were between 62 and 65 degrees. At Mitchell, fog was reported. It was cloudy at Yankton and Sioux Falls. And in southern Minnesota, rain was falling, with a temperature of 59 at Mankato, 58 at Minneapolis, and 55 at Rochester. At Worthington, it was cloudy, with a temperature of 63. At Marshall, fog was reported. Once again, at 5 a.m. Sioux City had a temperature of 65. The Sioux City, Iowa climate summary for yesterday, September 26, 2026. Yesterday's high temperature was 71 degrees. The normal high is 73. Yesterday's low temperature was 61 degrees. The normal low is 47. 0.10 inches of precipitation fell yesterday, which brings the monthly total to 2.83 inches. This is 0.34 inches above the normal amount of 2.49 inches for September. The total precipitation for the year now stands at 19.78 inches, which is 4.68 inches below normal. There were no heating degree days yesterday, which is 7 below normal. The yearly total since July 1st is 33, which is 74 below normal. There was one cooling degree day yesterday, which is 1 below normal. The yearly total since January 1st is 1,140, which is 288 above normal. The normal high temperature for today is 73 degrees, and the normal low is 46. The record high for today is 93, which occurred in 1956, and the record low is 28, which occurred in 1942. Sunrise today is at 7:18 a.m. and sunset is at 7:14 p.m. The current time is 5:11 a.m. Central Daylight Time. Operating on a frequency of 162.475 MHz, this is NOAA Weather Radio Station WXL62, broadcasting from a transmitter near Lawton, Iowa. Our program originates from the National Weather Service in Sioux Falls and serves Sioux City and the surrounding Siouxland area. This hazardous weather outlook is for northwest Iowa, west central Iowa, southwest Minnesota, northeast Nebraska, central South Dakota, east central South Dakota, south central South Dakota, and southeast South Dakota. For today and tonight, dense fog will reduce visibility to 1/4 mile or less at times this morning, especially near and west of the James River Valley toward central South Dakota. Conditions should improve by 9 to 10 a.m. For Monday through Saturday, another round of showers and thunderstorms will arrive Monday night into Tuesday. Severe weather is not expected, but pockets of heavier rainfall are possible. Spotter activation is not expected at this time. Your National Weather Service forecast for Siouxland. Today, mostly cloudy. A chance of showers with patchy drizzle this morning. Patchy fog this morning. Highs in the lower 70s. East winds around 5 miles an hour. Chance of rain 40%. Tonight, mostly cloudy. Lows in the upper 50s. East winds around 5 miles an hour. Monday, mostly cloudy. Highs around 70. Southeast winds 5 to 10 miles an hour. Monday night, mostly cloudy. A slight chance of showers after midnight. Lows around 60. Southeast winds 5 to 10 miles an hour. Chance of rain 20%. Tuesday, a slight chance of thunderstorms in the morning. Showers. Highs in the upper 60s. South winds 5 to 10 miles an hour with gusts up to 20 miles an hour. Chance of rain near 100%. Tuesday night, showers likely, mainly in the evening.

was in the upper 50s. Chance of rain 70%. Wednesday, mostly cloudy with a 50% chance of showers. Highs in the upper 60s. Wednesday night, mostly cloudy with a 50% chance of showers. Lows in the upper 50s. Thursday, mostly cloudy in the morning, then becoming partly sunny. Highs in the mid-60s. Thursday night, partly cloudy. Lows in the lower 50s. Friday, mostly sunny. Highs in the lower 60s. Friday night, partly cloudy. Lows in the lower 50s. Saturday, partly sunny. Highs in the mid-60s. At 5 a.m., in Sioux City, the temperature was 65, and the dew point 63. The relative humidity was 93%. Wind was southeast at 6 miles an hour. The pressure was 30.01 inches and rising. Elsewhere in northwest Iowa, Morris was cloudy and 64. Sheldon was cloudy and 64. Cherokee was cloudy and 64. Spencer was cloudy and 62. Storm Lake had fog with a visibility of 1/4 of a mile and 63. Other conditions across the northern plains, farther east in Iowa, temperatures were between 56 and 61 degrees. Rain was falling at Des Moines and Waterloo. At Cedar Rapids, it was cloudy. In eastern Nebraska, skies ranged from mostly cloudy to cloudy, and temperatures were between 65 and 67 degrees. In eastern South Dakota, temperatures were between 62 and 65 degrees. At Mitchell, fog was reported. It was cloudy at Yankton and Sioux Falls. And in southern Minnesota, rain was falling, with a temperature of 59 at Mankato, 58 at Minneapolis, and 55 at Rochester. At Worthington, it was cloudy, with a temperature of 63. At Marshall, fog was reported. Once again, at 5 a.m. Sioux City had a temperature of 65. The Sioux City, Iowa climate summary for yesterday, September 26, 2026. Yesterday's high temperature was 71 degrees. The normal high is 73. Yesterday's low temperature was 61 degrees. The normal low is 47. 0.10 inches of precipitation fell yesterday, which brings the monthly total to 2.83 inches. This is 0.34 inches above the normal amount of 2.49 inches for September. The total precipitation for the year now stands at 19.78 inches, which is 4.68 inches below normal. There were no heating degree days yesterday, which is 7 below normal. The yearly total since July 1st is 33, which is 74 below normal. There was one cooling degree day yesterday, which is 1 below normal. The yearly total since January 1st is 1,140, which is 288 above normal. The normal high temperature for today is 73 degrees, and the normal low is 46. The record high for today is 93, which occurred in 1956, and the record low is 28, which occurred in 1942. Sunrise today is at 7:18 a.m. and sunset is at 7:14 p.m. The current time is 5:17 a.m. Central Daylight Time. Operating on a frequency of 162.475 MHz, this is NOAA Weather Radio Station WXL62, broadcasting from a transmitter near Lawton, Iowa. Our program originates from the National Weather Service in Sioux Falls and serves Sioux City and the surrounding Siouxland area. This hazardous weather outlook is for northwest Iowa, west central Iowa, southwest Minnesota, northeast Nebraska, central South Dakota, east central South Dakota, south central South Dakota, and southeast South Dakota. For today and tonight, dense fog will reduce visibility to a quarter mile or less at times this morning, especially near and west of the James River Valley toward central South Dakota. Conditions should improve by 9 to 10 a.m. For Monday through Saturday, another round of showers and thunderstorms will arrive Monday night into Tuesday. Severe weather is not expected, but pockets of heavier rainfall are possible. Spotter activation is not expected at this time. Your National Weather Service forecast for Siouxland. Today, mostly cloudy. A chance of showers with patchy

fog this morning. Patchy fog this morning. Highs in the lower 70s. East winds around 5 miles an hour. Chance of rain 40%. Tonight, mostly cloudy. Lows in the upper 50s. East winds around 5 miles an hour. Monday, mostly cloudy. Highs around 70. Southeast winds 5 to 10 miles an hour. Monday night, mostly cloudy. A slight chance of showers after midnight. Lows around 60. Southeast winds 5 to 10 miles an hour. Chance of rain 20%. Tuesday, a slight chance of thunderstorms in the morning. Showers. Highs in the upper 60s. South winds 5 to 10 miles an hour with gusts up to 20 miles an hour. Chance of rain near 100%. Tuesday night, showers likely, mainly in the evening. Lows in the upper 50s. Chance of rain 70%. Wednesday, mostly cloudy with a 50% chance of showers. Highs in the upper 60s. Wednesday night, mostly cloudy with a 50% chance of showers. Lows in the upper 50s. Thursday, mostly cloudy in the morning, then becoming partly sunny. Highs in the mid-60s. Thursday night, partly cloudy. Lows in the lower 50s. Friday, mostly sunny. Highs in the lower 60s. Friday night, partly cloudy. Lows in the lower 50s. Saturday, partly sunny. Highs in the mid-60s. At 5 a.m., in Sioux City, the temperature was 65 and the dew point 63. The relative humidity was 93%. Wind was southeast at 6 miles an hour. The pressure was 30.01 inches and rising. Elsewhere in northwest Iowa, Morris was cloudy and 64. Sheldon was cloudy and 64. Cherokee was cloudy and 64. Spencer was cloudy and 62. Storm Lake had fog with a visibility of 1/4 of a mile and 63. Other conditions across the northern plains, farther east in Iowa, temperatures were between 56 and 61 degrees. Rain was falling at Des Moines and Waterloo. At Cedar Rapids, it was cloudy. In eastern Nebraska, skies ranged from mostly cloudy to cloudy, and temperatures were between 65 and 67 degrees. In eastern South Dakota, temperatures were between 62 and 65 degrees. At Mitchell, fog was reported. It was cloudy at Yankton and Sioux Falls. And in southern Minnesota, rain was falling, with a temperature of 59 at Mankato, 58 at Minneapolis, and 55 at Rochester. At Worthington, it was cloudy, with a temperature of 63. At Marshall, fog was reported. Once again, at 5 a.m. Sioux City had a temperature of 65. The Sioux City, Iowa climate summary for yesterday, September 26, 2026. Yesterday's high temperature was 71 degrees. The normal high is 73. Yesterday's low temperature was 61 degrees. The normal low is 47. 0.10 inches of precipitation fell yesterday, which brings the monthly total to 2.83 inches. This is 0.34 inches above the normal amount of 2.49 inches for September. The total precipitation for the year now stands at 19.78 inches, which is 4.68 inches below normal. There were no heating degree days yesterday, which is 7 below normal. The yearly total since July 1st is 33, which is 74 below normal. There was one cooling degree day yesterday, which is 1 below normal. The yearly total since January 1st is 1,140, which is 288 above normal. The normal high temperature for today is 73 degrees, and the normal low is 46. The record high for today is 93, which occurred in 1956, and the record low is 28, which occurred in 1942. Sunrise today is at 7:18 a.m. and sunset is at 7:14 p.m. The current time is 5:23 a.m. Central Daylight Time. Operating on a frequency of 162.475 MHz, this is NOAA Weather Radio Station WXL62, broadcasting from a transmitter near Lawton, Iowa.

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This hazardous weather outlook is for northwest Iowa, west central Iowa, southwest Minnesota, northeast Nebraska, central South Dakota, east central South Dakota, south central South Dakota, and southeast South Dakota. For today and tonight, dense fog will reduce visibility to a quarter mile or less at times this morning, especially near and west of the James River Valley towards central South Dakota. Conditions should improve by 9 to 10 a.m. For Monday through Saturday, another round of showers and thunderstorms will arrive Monday night into Tuesday. Severe weather is not expected, but pockets of heavier rainfall are possible. Spotter activation is not expected at this time. Your National Weather Service forecast for Siouxland. Today, mostly cloudy. A chance of showers with patchy drizzle this morning. Patchy fog this morning. Highs in the lower 70s. East winds around 5 miles an hour. Chance of rain 40%. Tonight, mostly cloudy. Lows in the upper 50s. East winds around 5 miles an hour. Monday, mostly cloudy. Highs around 70. Southeast winds 5 to 10 miles an hour. Monday night, mostly cloudy. A slight chance of showers after midnight. Lows around 60. Southeast winds 5 to 10 miles an hour. Chance of rain 20%. Tuesday, a slight chance of thunderstorms in the morning. Showers. Highs in the upper 60s. South winds 5 to 10 miles an hour with gusts up to 20 miles an hour. Chance of rain near 100%. Tuesday night, showers likely, mainly in the evening. Lows in the upper 50s. Chance of rain 70%. Wednesday, mostly cloudy with a 50% chance of showers. Highs in the upper 60s. Wednesday night, mostly cloudy with a 50% chance of showers. Lows in the upper 50s. Thursday, mostly cloudy in the morning, then becoming partly sunny. Highs in the mid-60s. Thursday night, partly cloudy. Lows in the lower 50s. Friday, mostly sunny. Highs in the lower 60s. Friday night, partly cloudy. Lows in the lower 50s. Saturday, partly sunny. Highs in the mid-60s. At 5 a.m., in Sioux City, the temperature was 65 and the dew point 63. The relative humidity was 93%. Wind was southeast at 6 miles an hour. The pressure was 30.01 inches and rising. Elsewhere in northwest Iowa, Morris was cloudy and 64. Sheldon was cloudy and 64. Cherokee was cloudy and 64. Spencer was cloudy and 62. Storm Lake had fog with a visibility of 1/4 mile, and 63. Other conditions across the northern plains, farther east in Iowa, temperatures were between 56 and 61 degrees. Rain was falling at Des Moines and Waterloo. At Cedar Rapids, it was cloudy. In eastern Nebraska, skies ranged from mostly cloudy to cloudy, and temperatures were between 65 and 67 degrees. In eastern South Dakota, temperatures were between 62 and 65 degrees. At Mitchell, fog was reported. It was cloudy at Yankton and Sioux Falls. And in southern Minnesota, rain was falling, with a temperature of 59 at Mankato, 58 at Minneapolis, and 55 at Rochester. At Worthington, it was cloudy, with a temperature of 63. At Marshall, fog was reported. Once again, at 5 a.m. Sioux City had a temperature of 65. The Sioux City, Iowa climate summary for yesterday, September 26, 2026. Yesterday's high temperature was 71 degrees. The normal high is 73. Yesterday's low temperature was 61 degrees. The normal low is 47. 0.10 inches of precipitation fell yesterday, which brings the monthly total to 2.83 inches. This is 0.34 inches above the normal amount of 2.49 inches for September. The total precipitation for the year now stands at 19.78 inches, which is 4.68 inches below normal.

There were no heating degree days yesterday, which is 7 below normal. The yearly total since July 1st is 33, which is 74 below normal. There was one cooling degree day yesterday, which is 1 below normal. The yearly total since January 1st is 1,140, which is 288 above normal. The normal high temperature for today is 73 degrees, and the normal low is 46. The record high for today is 93, which occurred in 1956, and the record low is 28, which occurred in 1942. Sunrise today is at 7:18 a.m. and sunset is at 7:14 p.m. The current time is 5:29 a.m. Central Daylight Time. Operating on a frequency of 162.475 MHz, this is NOAA Weather Radio Station WXL62, broadcasting from a transmitter near Lawton, Iowa. Our program originates from the National Weather Service in Sioux Falls and serves Sioux City and the surrounding Siouxland area. This hazardous weather outlook is for northwest Iowa, west central Iowa, southwest Minnesota, northeast Nebraska, central South Dakota, east central South Dakota, south central South Dakota, and southeast South Dakota. For today and tonight, dense fog will reduce visibility to a quarter mile or less at times this morning, especially near and west of the James River Valley toward central South Dakota. Conditions should improve by 9 to 10 a.m. For Monday through Saturday, another round of showers and thunderstorms will arrive Monday night into Tuesday. Severe weather is not expected, but pockets of heavier rainfall are possible. Spotter activation is not expected at this time. Your National Weather Service forecast for Siouxland. Today, mostly cloudy. A chance of showers with patchy drizzle this morning. Patchy fog this morning. Highs in the lower 70s. East winds around 5 miles an hour. Chance of rain 40%. Tonight, mostly cloudy. Lows in the upper 50s. East winds around 5 miles an hour. Monday, mostly cloudy. Highs around 70. Southeast winds 5 to 10 miles an hour. Monday night, mostly cloudy. A slight chance of showers after midnight. Lows around 60. Southeast winds 5 to 10 miles an hour. Chance of rain 20%. Tuesday, a slight chance of thunderstorms in the morning. Showers. Highs in the upper 60s. South winds 5 to 10 miles an hour with gusts up to 20 miles an hour. Chance of rain near 100%. Tuesday night, showers likely, mainly in the evening. Lows in the upper 50s. Chance of rain 70%. Wednesday, mostly cloudy with a 50% chance of showers. Highs in the upper 60s. Wednesday night, mostly cloudy with a 50% chance of showers. Lows in the upper 50s. Thursday, mostly cloudy in the morning, then becoming partly sunny. Highs in the mid-60s. Thursday night, partly cloudy. Lows in the lower 50s. Friday, mostly sunny. Highs in the lower 60s. Friday night, partly cloudy. Lows in the lower 50s. Saturday, partly sunny. Highs in the mid-60s. At 5 a.m., in Sioux City, the temperature was 65 and the dew point 63. The relative humidity was 93%. Wind was southeast at 6 miles an hour. The pressure was 30.01 inches and rising. Elsewhere in northwest Iowa, Morris was cloudy and 64. Sheldon was cloudy and 64. 1 inches and rising. Elsewhere in northwest Iowa, Morris was cloudy and 64. Sheldon was cloudy and 64. Cherokee was cloudy and 64. Spencer was cloudy and 62. Storm Lake had fog with a visibility of 1/4 mile and 63. Other conditions across the northern plains, farther east in Iowa, temperatures were between 56 and 61 degrees. Rain was falling at Des Moines and Waterloo. At Cedar Rapids, it was cloudy. In eastern Nebraska, skies ranged from mostly cloudy to cloudy, and temperatures were between 65 and 67 degrees. In eastern South Dakota, temperatures were between

62 and 65 degrees. At Mitchell, fog was reported. It was cloudy at Yankton and Sioux Falls. And in southern Minnesota, rain was falling with a temperature of 59 at Mankato, 58 at Minneapolis, and 55 at Rochester. At Worthington, it was cloudy with a temperature of 63. At Marshall, fog was reported. Once again, at 5 a.m. Sioux City had a temperature of 65. The Sioux City, Iowa climate summary for yesterday, September 26, 2026. Yesterday's high temperature was 71 degrees. The normal high is 73. Yesterday's low temperature was 61 degrees. The normal low is 47. 0.10 inches of precipitation fell yesterday, which brings the monthly total to 2.83 inches. This is 0.34 inches above the normal amount of 2.49 inches for September. The total precipitation for the year now stands at 19.78 inches, which is 4.68 inches below normal. There were no heating degree days yesterday, which is 7 below normal. The yearly total since July 1st is 33, which is 74 below normal. There was one cooling degree day yesterday, which is 1 below normal. The yearly total since January 1st is 1,140, which is 288 above normal. The normal high temperature for today is 73 degrees, and the normal low is 46. The record high for today is 93, which occurred in 1956, and the record low is 28, which occurred in 1942. Sunrise today is at 7:18 a.m. and sunset is at 7:14 p.m. The current time is 5:35 a.m. Central Daylight Time. Operating on a frequency of 162.475 MHz, this is NOAA Weather Radio Station WXL62, broadcasting from a transmitter near Lawton, Iowa. Our program originates from the National Weather Service in Sioux Falls and serves Sioux City and the surrounding Siouxland area. This hazardous weather outlook is for northwest Iowa, west central Iowa, southwest Minnesota, northeast Nebraska, central South Dakota, east central South Dakota, south central South Dakota, and southeast South Dakota. For today and tonight, dense fog will reduce visibility to a quarter mile or less at times this morning, especially near and west of the James River Valley toward central South Dakota. Conditions should improve by 9 to 10 a.m. For Monday through Saturday, another round of showers and thunderstorms will arrive Monday night into Tuesday. Severe weather is not expected, but pockets of heavier rainfall are possible. Spotter activation is not expected at this time. Your National Weather Service forecast for Siouxland. Today, mostly cloudy. A chance of showers with patchy drizzle this morning. Patchy fog this morning. Highs in the lower 70s. East winds around 5 miles an hour. Chance of rain 40%. Tonight, mostly cloudy. Lows in the upper 50s. East winds around 5 miles an hour. Monday, mostly cloudy. Highs around 70. Southeast winds 5 to 10 miles an hour. Monday night, mostly cloudy. A slight chance of showers after midnight. Lows around 60. Southeast winds 5 to 10 miles an hour. Chance of rain 20%. Tuesday, a slight chance of thunderstorms in the morning. Showers. Highs in the upper 60s. South winds 5 to 10 miles an hour with gusts up to 20 miles an hour. Chance of rain near 100%. Tuesday night, showers likely, mainly in the evening. Lows in the upper 50s. Chance of rain 70%. Wednesday, mostly cloudy with a 50% chance of showers. Highs in the upper 60s. Wednesday night, mostly cloudy with a 50% chance of showers. Lows in the upper 50s. Thursday, mostly cloudy in the morning, then becoming partly sunny. Highs in the mid-60s. Thursday night, partly cloudy. Lows in the lower 50s. Friday, mostly sunny. Highs in the lower 60s. Friday night, partly cloudy. Lows in the lower 50s. Saturday, partly sunny. Highs in the mid-60s.
At 5 a.m., in Sioux City, the temperature was 65, and the dew point 63. The relative humidity was 93%. Wind was southeast at 6 miles an hour. The pressure was 30.01 inches and rising. Elsewhere in northwest Iowa, Morris was cloudy and 64. Sheldon was cloudy and 64. Cherokee was cloudy and 64. Spencer was cloudy and 62. Storm Lake had fog with a visibility of 1/4 of a mile and 63. Other conditions across the northern plains, farther east in Iowa, temperatures were between 56 and 61 degrees. Rain was falling at Des Moines and Waterloo. At Cedar Rapids, it was cloudy. In eastern Nebraska, skies ranged from mostly cloudy to cloudy, and temperatures were between 65 and 67 degrees. In eastern South Dakota, temperatures were between 62 and 65 degrees. At Mitchell, fog was reported. It was cloudy at Yankton and Sioux Falls. And in southern Minnesota, rain was falling, with a temperature of 59 at Mankato, 58 at Minneapolis, and 55 at Rochester. At Worthington, it was cloudy, with a temperature of 63. At Marshall, fog was reported. Once again, at 5 a.m. Sioux City had a temperature of 65. The Sioux City, Iowa climate summary for yesterday, September 26, 2026. Yesterday's high temperature was 71 degrees. The normal high is 73. Yesterday's low temperature was 61 degrees. The normal low is 47. 0.10 inches of precipitation fell yesterday, which brings the monthly total to 2.83 inches. This is 0.34 inches above the normal amount of 2.49 inches for September. The total precipitation for the year now stands at 19.78 inches, which is 4.68 inches below normal. There were no heating degree days yesterday, which is 7 below normal. The yearly total since July 1st is 33, which is 74 below normal. There was one cooling degree day yesterday, which is 1 below normal. The yearly total since January 1st is 1,140, which is 288 above normal. The normal high temperature for today is 73 degrees, and the normal low is 46. The record high for today is 93, which occurred in 1956, and the record low is 28, which occurred in 1942. Sunrise today is at 7:18 a.m. and sunset is at 7:14 p.m. The current time is 5:41 a.m. Central Daylight Time. Operating on a frequency of 162.475 MHz, this is NOAA Weather Radio Station WXL62, broadcasting from a transmitter near Lawton, Iowa. Our program originates from the National Weather Service in Sioux Falls and serves Sioux City and the surrounding Siouxland area. This hazardous weather outlook is for northwest Iowa, west central Iowa, southwest Minnesota, northeast Nebraska, central South Dakota, east central South Dakota, south central South Dakota, and southeast South Dakota. For today and tonight, dense fog will reduce visibility to 1/4 mile or less at times this morning, especially near and west of the James River Valley towards central South Dakota. Conditions should improve by 9 to 10 a.m. For Monday through Saturday, another round of showers and thunderstorms will arrive Monday night into Tuesday. Severe weather is not expected, but pockets of heavier rainfall are possible. Spotter activation is not expected at this time. Your National Weather Service forecast for Siouxland. Today, mostly cloudy. A chance of showers with patchy drizzle this morning. Patchy fog this morning. Highs in the lower 70s. East winds around 5 miles an hour. Chance of rain 40%. Tonight, mostly cloudy. Lows in the upper 50s. East winds around 5 miles an hour. Monday, mostly cloudy. Highs around 70. Southeast wind 5 to 10 miles an hour. Monday night, mostly cloudy. A slight chance of showers after midnight. Lows around 60. Southeast wind 5 to 10 miles an hour. Chance of rain 20%. Tuesday, a slight chance of thunderstorms in the morning. Showers,

highs in the upper 60s. South winds 5 to 10 miles an hour with gusts up to 20 miles an hour. Chance of rain near 100%. Tuesday night, showers likely, mainly in the evening. Lows in the upper 50s. Chance of rain 70%. Wednesday, mostly cloudy with a 50% chance of showers. Highs in the upper 60s. Wednesday night, mostly cloudy with a 50% chance of showers. Lows in the upper 50s. Thursday, mostly cloudy in the morning, then becoming partly sunny. Highs in the mid-60s. Thursday night, partly cloudy. Lows in the lower 50s. Friday, mostly sunny. Highs in the lower 60s. Friday night, partly cloudy. Lows in the lower 50s. Saturday, partly sunny. Highs in the mid-60s. At 5 a.m., in Sioux City, the temperature was 65 and the dew point 63. The relative humidity was 93%. Wind was southeast at 6 miles an hour. The pressure was 30.01 inches and rising. Elsewhere in northwest Iowa, Morris was cloudy and 64. Sheldon was cloudy and 64. Cherokee was cloudy and 64. Spencer was cloudy and 62. Storm Lake had fog with a visibility of 1/4 of a mile and 63. Other conditions across the northern plains, farther east in Iowa, temperatures were between 56 and 61 degrees. Rain was falling at Des Moines and Waterloo. At Cedar Rapids, it was cloudy. In eastern Nebraska, skies ranged from mostly cloudy to cloudy, and temperatures were between 65 and 67 degrees. In eastern South Dakota, temperatures were between 62 and 65 degrees. At Mitchell, fog was reported. It was cloudy at Yankton and Sioux Falls. And in southern Minnesota, rain was falling, with a temperature of 59 at Mankato, 58 at Minneapolis, and 55 at Rochester. At Worthington, it was cloudy, with a temperature of 63. At Marshall, fog was reported. Once again, at 5 a.m. Sioux City had a temperature of 65. The Sioux City, Iowa climate summary for yesterday, September 26, 2026. Yesterday's high temperature was 71 degrees. The normal high is 73. Yesterday's low temperature was 61 degrees. The normal low is 47. 0.10 inches of precipitation fell yesterday, which brings the monthly total to 2.83 inches. This is 0.34 inches above the normal amount of 2.49 inches for September. The total precipitation for the year now stands at 19.78 inches, which is 4.68 inches below normal. There were no heating degree days yesterday, which is 7 below normal. The yearly total since July 1st is 33, which is 74 below normal. There was one cooling degree day yesterday, which is 1 below normal. The yearly total since January 1st is 1,140, which is 288 above normal. The normal high temperature for today is 73 degrees, and the normal low is 46. The record high for today is 93, which occurred in 1956, and the record low is 28, which occurred in 1942. Sunrise today is at 7:18 a.m. and sunset is at 7:14 p.m. The current time is 5:47 a.m. Central Daylight Time. Operating on a frequency of 162.475 MHz, this is NOAA Weather Radio Station WXL62, broadcasting from a transmitter near Lawton, Iowa. Our program originates from the National Weather Service in Sioux Falls and serves Sioux City and the surrounding Siouxland area. This hazardous weather outlook is for northwest Iowa, west central Iowa, southwest Minnesota, northeast Nebraska, central South Dakota, east central South Dakota, south central South Dakota, and southeast South Dakota. For today and tonight, dense fog will reduce visibility to a quarter mile or less at times this morning, especially near and west of the James River Valley towards central South Dakota. Conditions should improve by 9 to 10 a.m. For Monday through Saturday, another round of showers and thunderstorms will arrive Monday night into Tuesday. Severe weather is not expected, but pockets of

Heavier rainfall are possible. Spotter activation is not expected at this time. Your National Weather Service forecast for Siouxland. Today, mostly cloudy. A chance of showers with patchy drizzle this morning. Patchy fog this morning. Highs in the lower 70s. East winds around 5 miles an hour. Chance of rain 40%. Tonight, mostly cloudy. Lows in the upper 50s. East winds around 5 miles an hour. Monday, mostly cloudy. Highs around 70. Southeast winds 5 to 10 miles an hour. Monday night, mostly cloudy. A slight chance of showers after midnight. Lows around 60. Southeast winds 5 to 10 miles an hour. Chance of rain 20%. Tuesday, a slight chance of thunderstorms in the morning. Showers. Highs in the upper 60s. South winds 5 to 10 miles an hour with gusts up to 20 miles an hour. Chance of rain near 100%. Tuesday night, showers likely, mainly in the evening. Lows in the upper 50s. Chance of rain 70%. Wednesday, mostly cloudy with a 50% chance of showers. Highs in the upper 60s. Wednesday night, mostly cloudy with a 50% chance of showers. Lows in the upper 50s. Thursday, mostly cloudy in the morning, then becoming partly sunny. Highs in the mid-60s. Thursday night, partly cloudy. Lows in the lower 50s. Friday, mostly sunny. Highs in the lower 60s. Friday night, partly cloudy. Lows in the lower 50s. Saturday, partly sunny. Highs in the mid-60s. At 5 a.m., in Sioux City, the temperature was 65 and the dew point 63. The relative humidity was 93%. Wind was southeast at 6 miles an hour. The pressure was 30.01 inches and rising. Elsewhere in northwest Iowa, Morris was cloudy and 64. Sheldon was cloudy and 64. Cherokee was cloudy and 64. Spencer was cloudy and 62. Storm Lake had fog with a visibility of 1/4 of a mile and 63. Other conditions across the northern plains, farther east in Iowa, temperatures were between 56 and 61 degrees. Rain was falling at Des Moines and Waterloo. At Cedar Rapids, it was cloudy. In eastern Nebraska, skies ranged from mostly cloudy to cloudy, and temperatures were between 65 and 67 degrees. In eastern South Dakota, temperatures were between 62 and 65 degrees. At Mitchell, fog was reported. It was cloudy at Yankton and Sioux Falls. And in southern Minnesota, rain was falling, with a temperature of 59 at Mankato, 58 at Minneapolis, and 55 at Rochester. At Worthington, it was cloudy, with a temperature of 63. At Marshall, fog was reported. Once again, at 5 a.m. Sioux City had a temperature of 65. The Sioux City, Iowa climate summary for yesterday, September 26, 2026. Yesterday's high temperature was 71 degrees. The normal high is 73. Yesterday's low temperature was 61 degrees. The normal low is 47. 0.10 inches of precipitation fell yesterday, which brings the monthly total to 2.83 inches. This is 0.34 inches above the normal amount of 2.49 inches for September. The total precipitation for the year now stands at 19.78 inches, which is 4.68 inches below normal. There were no heating degree days yesterday, which is 7 below normal. The yearly total since July 1st is 33, which is 74 below normal. There was one cooling degree day yesterday, which is 1 below normal. The yearly total since January 1st is 1,140, which is 288 above normal. The normal high temperature for today is 73 degrees, and the normal low is 46. The record high for today is 93, which occurred in 1956, and the record low is 28, which occurred in 1942. Sunrise today is at 7:18 a.m. and sunset is at 7:14 p.m.
The current time is 5:53 a.m. Central Daylight Time. Operating on a frequency of 162.475 MHz, this is NOAA Weather Radio Station WXL62, broadcasting from a transmitter near Lawton, Iowa. Our program originates from the National Weather Service in Sioux Falls and serves Sioux City and the surrounding Siouxland area. This hazardous weather outlook is for Northwest Iowa, West Central Iowa, Southwest Minnesota, Northeast Nebraska, Central South Dakota, East Central South Dakota, South Central South Dakota, and Southeast South Dakota. For today and tonight, dense fog will reduce visibility to a quarter mile or less at times this morning, especially near and west of the James River Valley toward Central South Dakota. Conditions should improve by 9 to 10 a.m. For Monday through Saturday, another round of showers and thunderstorms will arrive Monday night into Tuesday. Severe weather is not expected, but pockets of heavier rainfall are possible. Spotter activation is not expected at this time. Your National Weather Service forecast for Siouxland. Today, mostly cloudy. A chance of showers with patchy drizzle this morning. Patchy fog this morning. Highs in the lower 70s. East winds around 5 miles an hour. Chance of rain 40%. Tonight, mostly cloudy. Lows in the upper 50s. East winds around 5 miles an hour. Monday, mostly cloudy. Highs around 70. Southeast winds 5 to 10 miles an hour. Monday night, mostly cloudy. A slight chance of showers after midnight. Lows around 60. Southeast winds 5 to 10 miles an hour. Chance of rain 20%. Tuesday, a slight chance of thunderstorms in the morning. Showers. Highs in the upper 60s. South winds 5 to 10 miles an hour with gusts up to 20 miles an hour. Chance of rain near 100%. Tuesday night, showers likely, mainly in the evening. Lows in the upper 50s. Chance of rain 70%. Wednesday, mostly cloudy with a 50% chance of showers. Highs in the upper 60s. Wednesday night, mostly cloudy with a 50% chance of showers. Lows in the upper 50s. Thursday, mostly cloudy in the morning, then becoming partly sunny. Highs in the mid-60s. Thursday night, partly cloudy. Lows in the lower 50s. Friday, mostly sunny. Highs in the lower 60s. Friday night, partly cloudy. Lows in the lower 50s. Saturday, partly sunny. Highs in the mid-60s. At 5 a.m., in Sioux City, the temperature was 65 and the dew point 63. The relative humidity was 93%. Wind was southeast at 6 miles an hour. The pressure was 30.01 inches and rising. Elsewhere in northwest Iowa, Morris was cloudy and 64. Sheldon was cloudy and 64. Cherokee was cloudy and 64. Spencer was cloudy and 62. Storm Lake had fog with a visibility of 1/4 mile and 63. Other conditions across the northern plains, farther east in Iowa, temperatures were between 56 and 61 degrees. Rain was falling at Des Moines and Waterloo. At Cedar Rapids, it was cloudy. In eastern Nebraska, skies ranged from mostly cloudy to cloudy, and temperatures were between 65 and 67 degrees. In eastern South Dakota, temperatures were between 62 and 65 degrees. At Mitchell, fog was reported. It was cloudy at Yankton and Sioux Falls. And in southern Minnesota, rain was falling, with a temperature of 59 at Mankato, 58 at Minneapolis, and 55 at Rochester. At Worthington, it was cloudy, with a temperature of 63. At Marshall, fog was reported. Once again, at 5 a.m. Sioux City had a temperature of 65. The Sioux City, Iowa climate summary for yesterday, September 26, 2026. Yesterday's high temperature was 71 degrees. The normal high is 73. Yesterday's low temperature was 61 degrees. The normal low is 47.
0.10 inches of precipitation fell yesterday, which brings the monthly total to 2.83.

inches. This is 0.34 inches above the normal amount of 2.49 inches for September. The total precipitation for the year now stands at 19.78 inches, which is 4.68 inches below normal. There were no heating degree days yesterday, which is 7 below normal. The yearly total since July 1st is 33, which is 74 below normal. There was one cooling degree day yesterday, which is 1 below normal. The yearly total since January 1st is 1,140, which is 288 above normal. The normal high temperature for today is 73 degrees, and the normal low is 46. The record high for today is 93, which occurred in 1956, and the record low is 28, which occurred in 1942. Sunrise today is at 7:18 a.m. and sunset is at 7:14 p.m. The current time is 5:59 a.m. Central Daylight Time. Operating on a frequency of 162.475 MHz, this is NOAA Weather Radio Station WXL62, broadcasting from a transmitter near Lawton, Iowa. Our program originates from the National Weather Service in Sioux Falls and serves Sioux City and the surrounding Siouxland area. This hazardous weather outlook is for Northwest Iowa, West Central Iowa, Southwest Minnesota, Northeast Nebraska, Central South Dakota, East Central South Dakota, South Central South Dakota, and Southeast South Dakota. For today and tonight, dense fog will reduce visibility to a quarter mile or less at times this morning, especially near and west of the James River Valley toward Central South Dakota. Conditions should improve by 9 to 10 a.m. For Monday through Saturday, another round of showers and thunderstorms will arrive Monday night into Tuesday. Severe weather is not expected, but pockets of heavier rainfall are possible. Spotter activation is not expected at this time. Your National Weather Service forecast for Siouxland. Today, mostly cloudy. A chance of showers with patchy drizzle this morning. Patchy fog this morning. Highs in the lower 70s. East winds around 5 miles an hour. Chance of rain 40%. Tonight, mostly cloudy. Lows in the upper 50s. East winds around 5 miles an hour. Monday, mostly cloudy. Highs around 70. Southeast winds 5 to 10 miles an hour. Monday night, mostly cloudy. A slight chance of showers after midnight. Lows around 60. Southeast winds 5 to 10 miles an hour. Chance of rain 20%. Tuesday, a slight chance of thunderstorms in the morning. Showers. Highs in the upper 60s. South winds 5 to 10 miles an hour with gusts up to 20 miles an hour. Chance of rain near 100%. Tuesday night, showers likely, mainly in the evening. Lows in the upper 50s. Chance of rain 70%. Wednesday, mostly cloudy with a 50% chance of showers. Highs in the upper 60s. Wednesday night, mostly cloudy with a 50% chance of showers. Lows in the upper 50s. Thursday, mostly cloudy in the morning, then becoming partly sunny. Highs in the mid-60s. Thursday night, partly cloudy. Lows in the lower 50s. Friday, mostly sunny. Highs in the lower 60s. Friday night, partly cloudy. Lows in the lower 50s. Saturday, partly sunny. Highs in the mid-60s. At 6 a.m., in Sioux City, the temperature was 65 and the dew point 63. The relative humidity was 93%. Wind was southeast at 6 miles an hour. The pressure was 30.02 inches and rising. Elsewhere in northwest Iowa, Morris was cloudy and 64. Sheldon was cloudy and 64. Cherokee was cloudy and 64. Spencer was cloudy and 62. Storm Lake had fog with a visibility of 1/4 mile and 63. Other conditions across the northern plains, farther east in Iowa, temperatures were between 56 and 61 degrees. Rain was falling at Des Moines and Waterloo. At Cedar Rapids, it was cloudy. In eastern Nebraska, skies ranged from mostly cloudy to cloudy, and temperatures were between 65

71 degrees. The normal high is 73. Yesterday's low temperature was 61 degrees. The normal low is 47. 0.10 inches of precipitation fell yesterday, which brings the monthly total to 2.83 inches. This is 0.34 inches above the normal amount of 2.49 inches for September. The total precipitation for the year now stands at 19.78 inches, which is 4.68 inches below normal. There were no heating degree days yesterday, which is 7 below normal. The yearly total since July 1st is 33, which is 74 below normal. There was one cooling degree day yesterday, which is 1 below normal. The yearly total since January 1st is 1,140, which is 288 above normal. The normal high temperature for today is 73 degrees, and the normal low is 46. The record high for today is 93, which occurred in 1956, and the record low is 28, which occurred in 1942. Sunrise today is at 7:18 a.m. and sunset is at 7:14 p.m. The current time is 6:05 a.m. Central Daylight Time. Operating on a frequency of 162.475 MHz, this is NOAA Weather Radio Station WXL62, broadcasting from a transmitter near Lawton, Iowa. Our program originates from the National Weather Service in Sioux Falls and serves Sioux City and the surrounding Siouxland area. This hazardous weather outlook is for Northwest Iowa, West Central Iowa, Southwest Minnesota, Northeast Nebraska, Central South Dakota, East Central South Dakota, South Central South Dakota, and Southeast South Dakota. For today and tonight, dense fog will reduce visibility to a quarter mile or less at times this morning, especially near and west of the James River Valley toward Central South Dakota. Conditions should improve by 9 to 10 a.m. For Monday through Saturday, another round of showers and thunderstorms will arrive Monday night into Tuesday. Severe weather is not expected, but pockets of heavier rainfall are possible. Spotter activation is not expected at this time. Your National Weather Service forecast for Siouxland. Today, mostly cloudy. A chance of showers with patchy drizzle this morning. Patchy fog this morning. Highs in the lower 70s. East winds around 5 miles an hour. Chance of rain 40%. Tonight, mostly cloudy. Lows in the upper 50s. East winds around 5 miles an hour. Monday, mostly cloudy. Highs around 70. Southeast winds 5 to 10 miles an hour. Monday night, mostly cloudy. A slight chance of showers after midnight. Lows around 60. Southeast winds 5 to 10 miles an hour. Chance of rain 20%. Tuesday, a slight chance of thunderstorms in the morning. Showers. Highs in the upper 60s. South winds 5 to 10 miles an hour with gusts up to 20 miles an hour. Chance of rain near 100%. Tuesday night, showers likely, mainly in the evening. Lows in the upper 50s. Chance of rain 70%. Wednesday, mostly cloudy with a 50% chance of showers. Highs in the upper 60s. Wednesday night, mostly cloudy with a 50% chance of showers. Lows in the upper 50s. Thursday, mostly cloudy in the morning, then becoming partly sunny. Highs in the mid-60s. Thursday night, partly cloudy. Lows in the lower 50s. Friday, mostly sunny. Highs in the lower 60s. Friday night, partly cloudy. Lows in the lower 50s. Saturday, partly sunny. Highs in the mid-60s. At 6 a.m., in Sioux City, the temperature was 65 and the dew point 63. The relative humidity was 93%. Wind was southeast at 6 miles an hour. The pressure was 30.02 inches and rising. Elsewhere in northwest Iowa, Morris was cloudy and 64. Sheldon was cloudy and 64. Cherokee was cloudy and 64. Spencer was cloudy and 62. Storm Lake had fog with a visibility of 1/4 mile and 63. Other conditions across the northern plains, farther east in Iowa.

temperatures were between 56 and 61 degrees. Rain was falling at Des Moines and Waterloo. At Cedar Rapids, it was cloudy. In eastern Nebraska, skies ranged from mostly cloudy to cloudy, and temperatures were between 65 and 66 degrees. In eastern South Dakota, temperatures were between 62 and 65 degrees. At Mitchell, fog was reported. It was cloudy at Yankton and Sioux Falls. And in southern Minnesota, rain was falling, with a temperature of 58 at Mankato, 58 at Minneapolis, and 55 at Rochester. At Marshall, fog was reported, with a temperature of 62. At Worthington, it was cloudy, with a temperature of 63. Once again, at 6 a.m. Sioux City had a temperature of 65. At 6 a.m., in Sioux City, the temperature was 65, and the dew point 63. The relative humidity was 93%. Wind was southeast at 6 miles an hour. The pressure was 30.02 inches and rising. Elsewhere in northwest Iowa, Morris was cloudy and 64. Sheldon was cloudy and 64. Cherokee was cloudy and 64. Spencer was cloudy and 62. Storm Lake had fog with a visibility of 1/4 of a mile, and 63. Other conditions across the northern plains, farther east in Iowa, temperatures were between 56 and 61 degrees. Rain was falling at Des Moines and Waterloo. At Cedar Rapids, it was cloudy. In eastern Nebraska, skies ranged from mostly cloudy to cloudy, and temperatures were between 65 and 66 degrees. In eastern South Dakota, temperatures were between 62 and 65 degrees. At Mitchell, fog was reported. It was cloudy at Yankton and Sioux Falls. And in southern Minnesota, rain was falling, with a temperature of 57 at Mankato, 58 at Minneapolis, and 55 at Rochester. At Marshall, fog was reported, with a temperature of 62. At Worthington, it was cloudy, with a temperature of 63. Once again, at 6 a.m. Sioux City had a temperature of 65. The Sioux City, Iowa climate summary for yesterday, September 26, 2026. Yesterday's high temperature was 71 degrees. The normal high is 73. Yesterday's low temperature was 61 degrees. The normal low is 47. 0.10 inches of precipitation fell yesterday, which brings the monthly total to 2.83 inches. This is 0.34 inches above the normal amount of 2.49 inches for September. The total precipitation for the year now stands at 19.78 inches, which is 4.68 inches below normal. There were no heating degree days yesterday, which is 7 below normal. The yearly total since July 1st is 33, which is 74 below normal. There was one cooling degree day yesterday, which is 1 below normal. The yearly total since January 1st is 1,140, which is 288 above normal. The normal high temperature for today is 73 degrees, and the normal low is 46. The record high for today is 93, which occurred in 1956, and the record low is 28, which occurred in 1942. Sunrise today is at 7:18 a.m. and sunset is at 7:14 p.m. The current time is 6:13 a.m. Central Daylight Time. Operating on a frequency of 162.475 MHz, this is NOAA Weather Radio Station WXL62, broadcasting from a transmitter near Lawton, Iowa. Our program originates from the National Weather Service in Sioux Falls and serves Sioux City and the surrounding Siouxland area. This hazardous weather outlook is for northwest Iowa, west central Iowa, southwest Minnesota, northeast Nebraska, central South Dakota, east central South Dakota, south central South Dakota, and southeast South Dakota. For today and tonight, dense fog will reduce visibility to 1/4 mile or less at times this morning, especially near and west of the James River Valley toward central South Dakota. Conditions should improve by 9 to 10 a.m. For Monday through Saturday, another round of showers and thunderstorms will arrive Monday night into Tuesday. Severe weather is not expected, but pockets of heavier rainfall are possible.
spotter activation is not expected at this time. Your National Weather Service forecast for Siouxland. Today, mostly cloudy. A chance of showers with patchy drizzle this morning. Patchy fog this morning. Highs in the lower 70s. East winds around 5 miles an hour. Chance of rain 40%. Tonight, mostly cloudy. Lows in the upper 50s. East winds around 5 miles an hour. Monday, mostly cloudy. Highs around 70. Southeast winds 5 to 10 miles an hour. Monday night, mostly cloudy. A slight chance of showers after midnight. Lows around 60. Southeast wind 5 to 10 miles an hour. Chance of rain 20%. Tuesday, a slight chance of thunderstorms in the morning. Showers. Highs in the upper 60s. South winds 5 to 10 miles an hour with gusts up to 20 miles an hour. Chance of rain near 100%. Tuesday night, showers likely, mainly in the evening. Lows in the upper 50s. Chance of rain 70%. Wednesday, mostly cloudy with a 50% chance of showers. Highs in the upper 60s. Wednesday night, mostly cloudy with a 50% chance of showers. Lows in the upper 50s. Thursday, mostly cloudy in the morning, then becoming partly sunny. Highs in the mid 60s. Thursday night, partly cloudy. Lows in the lower 50s. Friday, mostly sunny. Highs in the lower 60s. Friday night, partly cloudy. Lows in the lower 50s. Saturday, partly sunny. Highs in the mid-60s. At 6 a.m., in Sioux City, the temperature was 65 and the dew point 63. The relative humidity was 93%. Wind was southeast at 6 miles an hour. The pressure was 30.02 inches and rising. Elsewhere in northwest Iowa, Morris was cloudy and 64. Sheldon was cloudy and 64. Cherokee was cloudy and 64. Spencer was cloudy and 62. Storm Lake had fog with a visibility of 1/4 of a mile and 63. Other conditions across the northern plains, farther east in Iowa, temperatures were between 56 and 61 degrees. Rain was falling at Des Moines and Waterloo. At Cedar Rapids, it was cloudy. In eastern Nebraska, skies ranged from mostly cloudy to cloudy, and temperatures were between 65 and 66 degrees. In eastern South Dakota, temperatures were between 62 and 65 degrees. At Mitchell, fog was reported. It was cloudy at Yankton and Sioux Falls. And in southern Minnesota, rain was falling, with a temperature of 57 at Mankato, 58 at Minneapolis, and 55 at Rochester. At Marshall, fog was reported, with a temperature of 62. At Worthington, it was cloudy, with a temperature of 63. Once again, at 6 a.m. Sioux City had a temperature of 65. The Sioux City, Iowa climate summary for yesterday, September 26, 2026. Yesterday's high temperature was 71 degrees. The normal high is 73. Yesterday's low temperature was 61 degrees. The normal low is 47. 0.10 inches of precipitation fell yesterday, which brings the monthly total to 2.83 inches. This is 0.34 inches above the normal amount of 2.49 inches for September. The total precipitation for the year now stands at 19.78 inches, which is 4.68 inches below normal. There were no heating degree days yesterday, which is 7 below normal. The yearly total since July 1st is 33, which is 74 below normal. There was one cooling degree day yesterday, which is 1 below normal. The yearly total since January 1st is 1,140, which is 288 above normal. The normal high temperature for today is 73 degrees, and the normal low is 46. The record high for today is 93, which occurred in 1956, and the record low is 28, which occurred in 1942. Sunrise today is at 7:18 a.m. and sunset is at 7:14 p.m.
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This is NOAA Weather Radio Station WXL62, broadcasting from a transmitter near Lawton, Iowa. Our program originates from the National Weather Service in Sioux Falls and serves Sioux City and the surrounding Siouxland area. This hazardous weather outlook is for Northwest Iowa, West Central Iowa, Southwest Minnesota, Northeast Nebraska, Central South Dakota, East Central South Dakota, South Central South Dakota, and Southeast South Dakota. For today and tonight, dense fog will reduce visibility to a quarter mile or less at times this morning, especially near and west of the James River Valley towards central South Dakota. Conditions should improve by 9 to 10 a.m. For Monday through Saturday, another round of showers and thunderstorms will arrive Monday night into Tuesday. Severe weather is not expected, but pockets of heavier rainfall are possible. Spotter activation is not expected at this time. Your National Weather Service forecast for Siouxland. Today, mostly cloudy. A chance of showers with patchy drizzle this morning. Patchy fog this morning. Highs in the lower 70s. East winds around 5 miles an hour. Chance of rain 40%. Tonight, mostly cloudy. Lows in the upper 50s. East winds around 5 miles an hour. Monday, mostly cloudy. Highs around 70. Southeast winds 5 to 10 miles an hour. Monday night, mostly cloudy. A slight chance of showers after midnight. Lows around 60. Southeast winds 5 to 10 miles an hour. Chance of rain 20%. Tuesday, a slight chance of thunderstorms in the morning. Showers. Highs in the upper 60s. South winds 5 to 10 miles an hour with gusts up to 20 miles an hour. Chance of rain near 100%. Tuesday night, showers likely, mainly in the evening. Lows in the upper 50s. Chance of rain 70%. Wednesday, mostly cloudy with a 50% chance of showers. Highs in the upper 60s. Wednesday night, mostly cloudy with a 50% chance of showers. Lows in the upper 50s. Thursday, mostly cloudy in the morning, then becoming partly sunny. Highs in the mid-60s. Thursday night, partly cloudy. Lows in the lower 50s. Friday, mostly sunny. Highs in the lower 60s. Friday night, partly cloudy. Lows in the lower 50s. Saturday, partly sunny. Highs in the mid-60s. At 6 a.m., in Sioux City, the temperature was 65, and the dew point 63. The relative humidity was 93%. Wind was southeast at 6 miles an hour. The pressure was 30.02 inches and rising. Elsewhere in northwest Iowa, Morris was cloudy and 64. Sheldon was cloudy and 64. Cherokee was cloudy and 64. Spencer was cloudy and 62. Storm Lake had fog with a visibility of 1/4 mile, and 63. Other conditions across the northern plains, farther east in Iowa, temperatures were between 56 and 61 degrees. Rain was falling at Des Moines and Waterloo. At Cedar Rapids, it was cloudy. In eastern Nebraska, skies ranged from mostly cloudy to cloudy, and temperatures were between 65 and 66 degrees. In eastern South Dakota, temperatures were between 62 and 65 degrees. At Mitchell, fog was reported. It was cloudy at Yankton and Sioux Falls. And in southern Minnesota, rain was falling, with a temperature of 57 at Mankato, 58 at Minneapolis, and 55 at Rochester. At Marshall, fog was reported, with a temperature of 62. At Worthington, it was cloudy, with a temperature of 63. Once again, at 6 a.m. Sioux City had a temperature of 65. The Sioux City, Iowa climate summary for yesterday, September 26, 2026. Yesterday's high temperature was 71 degrees. The normal high is 73. Yesterday's low temperature was 61 degrees. The normal low is 47. 0.10 inches of precipitation fell yesterday, which brings the monthly total to 2.83 inches.

This is 0.34 inches above the normal amount of 2.49 inches for September. The total precipitation for the year now stands at 19.78 inches, which is 4.68 inches below normal. There were no heating degree days yesterday, which is 7 below normal. The yearly total since July 1st is 33, which is 74 below normal. There was one cooling degree day yesterday, which is 1 below normal. The yearly total since January 1st is 1,140, which is 288 above normal. The normal high temperature for today is 73 degrees, and the normal low is 46. The record high for today is 93, which occurred in 1956, and the record low is 28, which occurred in 1942. Sunrise today is at 7:18 a.m. and sunset is at 7:14 p.m. The current time is 6:25 a.m. Central Daylight Time. Operating on a frequency of 162.475 MHz, this is NOAA Weather Radio Station WXL62, broadcasting from a transmitter near Lawton, Iowa. Our program originates from the National Weather Service in Sioux Falls and serves Sioux City and the surrounding Siouxland area. This hazardous weather outlook is for Northwest Iowa, West Central Iowa, Southwest Minnesota, Northeast Nebraska, Central South Dakota, East Central South Dakota, South Central South Dakota, and Southeast South Dakota. For today and tonight, dense fog will reduce visibility to a quarter mile or less at times this morning, especially near and west of the James River Valley towards central South Dakota. Conditions should improve by 9 to 10 a.m. For Monday through Saturday, another round of showers and thunderstorms will arrive Monday night into Tuesday. Severe weather is not expected, but pockets of heavier rainfall are possible. Spotter activation is not expected at this time. Your National Weather Service forecast for Siouxland. Today, mostly cloudy. A chance of showers with patchy drizzle this morning. Patchy fog this morning. Highs in the lower 70s. East winds around 5 miles an hour. Chance of rain 40%. Tonight, mostly cloudy. Lows in the upper 50s. East winds around 5 miles an hour. Monday, mostly cloudy. Highs around 70. Southeast winds 5 to 10 miles an hour. Monday night, mostly cloudy. A slight chance of showers after midnight. Lows around 60. Southeast winds 5 to 10 miles an hour. Chance of rain 20%. Tuesday, a slight chance of thunderstorms in the morning. Showers. Highs in the upper 60s. South winds 5 to 10 miles an hour with gusts up to 20 miles an hour. Chance of rain near 100%. Tuesday night, showers likely, mainly in the evening. Lows in the upper 50s. Chance of rain 70%. Wednesday, mostly cloudy with a 50% chance of showers. Highs in the upper 60s. Wednesday night, mostly cloudy with a 50% chance of showers. Lows in the upper 50s. Thursday, mostly cloudy in the morning, then becoming partly sunny. Highs in the mid-60s. Thursday night, partly cloudy. Lows in the lower 50s. Friday, mostly sunny. Highs in the lower 60s. Friday night, partly cloudy. Lows in the lower 50s. Saturday, partly sunny. Highs in the mid-60s. At 6 a.m., in Sioux City, the temperature was 65 and the dew point 63. The relative humidity was 93%. Wind was southeast at 6 miles an hour. The pressure was 30.02 inches and rising. Elsewhere in northwest Iowa, Morris was cloudy and 64. Sheldon was cloudy and 64. Cherokee was cloudy and 64. Spencer was cloudy and 62. Storm Lake had fog with a visibility of 1/4 mile, and 63. Other conditions across the northern plains, farther east in Iowa, temperatures were between 56 and 61 degrees. Rain was falling at Des Moines and Waterloo. At Cedar Rapids, it was cloudy. In eastern Nebraska, skies ranged from mostly cloudy to cloudy, and temperatures were between 65 and 66.

degrees. In eastern South Dakota, temperatures were between 62 and 65 degrees. At Mitchell, fog was reported. It was cloudy at Yankton, in Sioux Falls. And in southern Minnesota, rain was falling, with a temperature of 57 at Mankato, 58 at Minneapolis, and 55 at Rochester. At Marshall, fog was reported, with a temperature of 62. At Worthington, it was cloudy, with a temperature of 63. Once again, at 6 a.m. Sioux City had a temperature of 65. The Sioux City, Iowa climate summary for yesterday, September 26, 2026. Yesterday's high temperature was 71 degrees. The normal high is 73. Yesterday's low temperature was 61 degrees. The normal low is 47. 0.10 inches of precipitation fell yesterday, which brings the monthly total to 2.83 inches. This is 0.34 inches above the normal amount of 2.49 inches for September. The total precipitation for the year now stands at 19.78 inches, which is 4.68 inches below normal. There were no heating degree days yesterday, which is 7 below normal. The yearly total since July 1st is 33, which is 74 below normal. There was one cooling degree day yesterday, which is 1 below normal. The yearly total since January 1st is 1,140, which is 288 above normal. The normal high temperature for today is 73 degrees, and the normal low is 46. The record high for today is 93, which occurred in 1956, and the record low is 28, which occurred in 1942. Sunrise today is at 7:18 a.m. and sunset is at 7:14 p.m. The current time is 6:31 a.m. Central Daylight Time. Operating on a frequency of 162.475 MHz, this is NOAA Weather Radio Station WXL62, broadcasting from a transmitter near Lawton, Iowa. Our program originates from the National Weather Service in Sioux Falls and serves Sioux City and the surrounding Siouxland area. This hazardous weather outlook is for northwest Iowa, west central Iowa, southwest Minnesota, northeast Nebraska, central South Dakota, east central South Dakota, south central South Dakota, and southeast South Dakota. For today and tonight, dense fog will reduce visibility to a quarter mile or less at times this morning, especially near and west of the James River Valley towards central South Dakota. Conditions should improve by 9 to 10 a.m. For Monday through Saturday, another round of showers and thunderstorms will arrive Monday night into Tuesday. Severe weather is not expected, but pockets of heavier rainfall are possible. Spotter activation is not expected at this time. Your National Weather Service forecast for Siouxland. Today, mostly cloudy. Patchy drizzle this morning. Patchy fog this morning. Highs in the lower 70s. East winds around 5 miles an hour. Tonight, mostly cloudy. Lows in the upper 50s. East winds around 5 miles an hour. Monday, mostly cloudy. East winds around 5 miles an hour. Monday, mostly cloudy. Highs around 70. Southeast winds 5 to 10 miles an hour. Monday night, mostly cloudy. A slight chance of showers after midnight. Lows around 60. Southeast winds 5 to 10 miles an hour. Chance of rain 20%. Tuesday, a slight chance of thunderstorms in the morning. Showers. Highs in the upper 60s. South winds 5 to 10 miles an hour with gusts up to 20 miles an hour. Chance of rain near 100%. Tuesday night, showers likely, mainly in the evening. Lows in the upper 50s. Chance of rain 70%. Wednesday, mostly cloudy with a 50% chance of showers. Highs in the upper 60s. Wednesday night, mostly cloudy with a 50% chance of showers. Lows in the upper 50s. Thursday, mostly cloudy in the morning, then becoming partly sunny. Highs in the mid-60s. Thursday night, partly cloudy. Lows in the lower 50s. Friday, mostly sunny. Highs in the lower 60s. Friday night, partly cloudy.

in the lower 50s. Saturday, partly sunny. Highs in the mid-60s. At 6 a.m., in Sioux City, the temperature was 65 and the dew point 63. The relative humidity was 93%. Wind was southeast at 6 miles an hour. The pressure was 30.02 inches and rising. Elsewhere in northwest Iowa, Morris was cloudy and 64. Sheldon was cloudy and 64. Cherokee was cloudy and 64. Spencer was cloudy and 62. Storm Lake had fog with a visibility of 1/4 mile and 63. Other conditions across the northern plains, farther east in Iowa, temperatures were between 56 and 61 degrees. Rain was falling at Des Moines and Waterloo. At Cedar Rapids, it was cloudy. In eastern Nebraska, skies ranged from mostly cloudy to cloudy, and temperatures were between 65 and 66 degrees. In eastern South Dakota, temperatures were between 62 and 65 degrees. At Mitchell, fog was reported. It was cloudy at Yankton and Sioux Falls. And in southern Minnesota, rain was falling, with a temperature of 57 at Mankato, 58 at Minneapolis, and 55 at Rochester. At Marshall, fog was reported, with a temperature of 62. At Worthington, it was cloudy, with a temperature of 63. Once again, at 6 a.m. Sioux City had a temperature of 65. The Sioux City, Iowa climate summary for yesterday, September 26, 2026. Yesterday's high temperature was 71 degrees. The normal high is 73. Yesterday's low temperature was 61 degrees. The normal low is 47. 0.10 inches of precipitation fell yesterday, which brings the monthly total to 2.83 inches. This is 0.34 inches above the normal amount of 2.49 inches for September. The total precipitation for the year now stands at 19.78 inches, which is 4.68 inches below normal. There were no heating degree days yesterday, which is 7 below normal. The yearly total since July 1st is 33, which is 74 below normal. There was one cooling degree day yesterday, which is 1 below normal. The yearly total since January 1st is 1,140, which is 288 above normal. The normal high temperature for today is 73 degrees, and the normal low is 46. The record high for today is 93, which occurred in 1956, and the record low is 28, which occurred in 1942. Sunrise today is at 7:18 a.m. and sunset is at 7:14 p.m. The current time is 6:37 a.m. Central Daylight Time. Operating on a frequency of 162.475 MHz, this is NOAA Weather Radio Station WXL62, broadcasting from a transmitter near Lawton, Iowa. Our program originates from the National Weather Service in Sioux Falls and serves Sioux City and the surrounding Siouxland area. This hazardous weather outlook is for northwest Iowa, west central Iowa, southwest Minnesota, northeast Nebraska, central South Dakota, east central South Dakota, south central South Dakota, and southeast South Dakota. For today and tonight, dense fog will reduce visibility to 1/4 mile or less at times this morning, especially near and west of the James River Valley toward central South Dakota. Conditions should improve by 9 to 10 a.m. For Monday through Saturday, another round of showers and thunderstorms will arrive Monday night into Tuesday. Severe weather is not expected, but pockets of heavier rainfall are possible. Spotter activation is not expected at this time. Your National Weather Service forecast for Siouxland. Today, mostly cloudy. Patchy drizzle this morning. Patchy fog this morning. Highs in the lower 70s. East winds around 5 miles an hour. Tonight, mostly cloudy. Lows in the upper 50s. East winds around 5 miles an hour. Monday, mostly cloudy. Highs around 70. Southeast winds 5 to 10 miles an hour. Monday night, mostly cloudy. A slight chance of showers after midnight. Lows around 60. Southeast winds 5 to 10 miles an hour. Chance of rain 20%.
Tuesday, a slight chance of thunderstorms in the morning. Showers. Highs in the upper 60s. South winds 5 to 10 miles an hour with gusts up to 20 miles an hour. Chance of rain near 100%. Tuesday night, showers likely, mainly in the evening. Lows in the upper 50s. Chance of rain 70%. Wednesday, mostly cloudy with a 50% chance of showers. Highs in the upper 60s. Wednesday night, mostly cloudy with a 50% chance of showers. Lows in the upper 50s. Thursday, mostly cloudy in the morning, then becoming partly sunny. Highs in the mid-60s. Thursday night, partly cloudy. Lows in the lower 50s. Friday, mostly sunny. Highs in the lower 60s. Friday night, partly cloudy. Lows in the lower 50s. Saturday, partly sunny. Highs in the mid-60s. At 6 a.m., in Sioux City, the temperature was 65 and the dew point 63. The relative humidity was 93%. Wind was southeast at 6 miles an hour. The pressure was 30.02 inches and rising. Elsewhere in northwest Iowa, Morris was cloudy and 64. Sheldon was cloudy and 64. Cherokee was cloudy and 64. Spencer was cloudy and 62. Storm Lake had fog with a visibility of 1/4 of a mile and 63. Other conditions across the northern plains, farther east in Iowa, temperatures were between 56 and 61 degrees. Rain was falling at Des Moines and Waterloo. At Cedar Rapids, it was cloudy. In eastern Nebraska, skies ranged from mostly cloudy to cloudy, and temperatures were between 65 and 66 degrees. In eastern South Dakota, temperatures were between 62 and 65 degrees. At Mitchell, fog was reported. It was cloudy at Yankton and Sioux Falls. And in southern Minnesota, rain was falling, with a temperature of 57 at Mankato, 58 at Minneapolis, and 55 at Rochester. At Marshall, fog was reported, with a temperature of 62. At Worthington, it was cloudy, with a temperature of 63. Once again, at 6 a.m. Sioux City had a temperature of 65. The Sioux City, Iowa climate summary for yesterday, September 26, 2026. Yesterday's high temperature was 71 degrees. The normal high is 73. Yesterday's low temperature was 61 degrees. The normal low is 47. 0.10 inches of precipitation fell yesterday, which brings the monthly total to 2.83 inches. This is 0.34 inches above the normal amount of 2.49 inches for September. The total precipitation for the year now stands at 19.78 inches, which is 4.68 inches below normal. There were no heating degree days yesterday, which is 7 below normal. The yearly total since July 1st is 33, which is 74 below normal. There was one cooling degree day yesterday, which is 1 below normal. The yearly total since January 1st is 1,140, which is 288 above normal. The normal high temperature for today is 73 degrees, and the normal low is 46. The record high for today is 93, which occurred in 1956, and the record low is 28, which occurred in 1942. Sunrise today is at 7:18 a.m. and sunset is at 7:14 p.m. The current time is 6:43 a.m. Central Daylight Time. Operating on a frequency of 162.475 MHz, this is NOAA Weather Radio Station WXL62, broadcasting from a transmitter near Lawton, Iowa. Our program originates from the National Weather Service in Sioux Falls and serves Sioux City and the surrounding Siouxland area. This hazardous weather outlook is for northwest Iowa, west central Iowa, southwest Minnesota, northeast Nebraska, central South Dakota, east central South Dakota, south central South Dakota, and southeast South Dakota. For today and tonight, dense fog will reduce visibility to a quarter mile or less at times this morning, especially near and west of the James River Valley toward central South Dakota. Conditions should improve by 9 to 10 a.m. For Monday through Saturday, another

round of showers and thunderstorms will arrive Monday night into Tuesday. Severe weather is not expected, but pockets of heavier rainfall are possible. Spotter activation is not expected at this time. Your National Weather Service forecast for Siouxland. Today, mostly cloudy. Patchy drizzle this morning. Patchy fog this morning. Highs in the lower 70s. East winds around 5 miles an hour. Tonight, mostly cloudy. Lows in the upper 50s. East winds around 5 miles an hour. Monday, mostly cloudy. Highs around 70. Southeast wind 5 to 10 miles an hour. Monday night, mostly cloudy. A slight chance of showers after midnight. Lows around 60. Southeast wind 5 to 10 miles an hour. Chance of rain 20%. Tuesday, a slight chance of thunderstorms in the morning. Showers. Highs in the upper 60s. South winds 5 to 10 miles an hour with gusts up to 20 miles an hour. Chance of rain near 100%. Tuesday night, showers likely, mainly in the evening. Lows in the upper 50s. Chance of rain 70%. Wednesday, mostly cloudy with a 50% chance of showers. Highs in the upper 60s. Wednesday night, mostly cloudy with a 50% chance of showers. Lows in the upper 50s. Thursday, mostly cloudy in the morning, then becoming partly sunny. Highs in the mid-60s. Thursday night, partly cloudy. Lows in the lower 50s. Friday, mostly sunny. Highs in the lower 60s. Friday night, partly cloudy. Lows in the lower 50s. Saturday, partly sunny. Highs in the mid-60s. At 6 a.m., in Sioux City, the temperature was 65, and the dew point 63. The relative humidity was 93%. Wind was southeast at 6 miles an hour. The pressure was 30.02 inches and rising. Elsewhere in northwest Iowa, Morris was cloudy and 64. Sheldon was cloudy and 64. Cherokee was cloudy and 64. Spencer was cloudy and 62. Storm Lake had fog with a visibility of 1/4 of a mile and 63. Other conditions across the northern plains, farther east in Iowa, temperatures were between 56 and 61 degrees. Rain was falling at Des Moines and Waterloo. At Cedar Rapids, it was cloudy. In eastern Nebraska, skies ranged from mostly cloudy to cloudy, and temperatures were between 65 and 66 degrees. In eastern South Dakota, temperatures were between 62 and 65 degrees. At Mitchell, fog was reported. It was cloudy at Yankton and Sioux Falls. And in southern Minnesota, rain was falling, with a temperature of 57 at Mankato, 58 at Minneapolis, and 55 at Rochester. At Marshall, fog was reported, with a temperature of 62. At Worthington, it was cloudy, with a temperature of 63. Once again, at 6 a.m. Sioux City had a temperature of 65. The Sioux City, Iowa climate summary for yesterday, September 26, 2026. Yesterday's high temperature was 71 degrees. The normal high is 73. Yesterday's low temperature was 61 degrees. The normal low is 47. 0.10 inches of precipitation fell yesterday, which brings the monthly total to 2.83 inches. This is 0.34 inches above the normal amount of 2.49 inches for September. The total precipitation for the year now stands at 19.78 inches, which is 4.68 inches below normal. There were no heating degree days yesterday, which is 7 below normal. The yearly total since July 1st is 33, which is 74 below normal. There was one cooling degree day yesterday, which is 1 below normal. The yearly total since January 1st is 1,140, which is 288 above normal. The normal high temperature for today is 73 degrees, and the normal low is 46. The record high for today is 93, which occurred in 1956, and the record low is 28, which occurred in 1942. Sunrise today is at 7:18 a.m. and sunset.

is at 7:14 p.m. The current time is 6:49 a.m. Central Daylight Time. Operating on a frequency of 162.475 MHz, this is NOAA Weather Radio Station WXL62, broadcasting from a transmitter near Lawton, Iowa. Our program originates from the National Weather Service in Sioux Falls and serves Sioux City and the surrounding Siouxland area. This hazardous weather outlook is for northwest Iowa, west central Iowa, southwest Minnesota, northeast Nebraska, central South Dakota, east central South Dakota, south central South Dakota, and southeast South Dakota. For today and tonight, dense fog will reduce visibility to a quarter mile or less at times this morning, especially near and west of the James River Valley toward central South Dakota. Conditions should improve by 9 to 10 a.m. For Monday through Saturday, another round of showers and thunderstorms will arrive Monday night into Tuesday. Severe weather is not expected, but pockets of heavier rainfall are possible. Spotter activation is not expected at this time. Your National Weather Service forecast for Siouxland. Today, mostly cloudy. Patchy drizzle this morning. Patchy fog this morning. Highs in the lower 70s. East winds around 5 miles an hour. Tonight, mostly cloudy. Lows in the upper 50s. East winds around 5 miles an hour. Monday, mostly cloudy. Highs around 70. Southeast winds 5 to 10 miles an hour. Monday night, mostly cloudy. A slight chance of showers after midnight. Lows around 60. Southeast winds 5 to 10 miles an hour. Chance of rain 20%. Tuesday, a slight chance of thunderstorms in the morning. Showers. Highs in the upper 60s. South winds 5 to 10 miles an hour with gusts up to 20 miles an hour. Chance of rain near 100%. Tuesday night, showers likely, mainly in the evening. Lows in the upper 50s. Chance of rain 70%. Wednesday, mostly cloudy with a 50% chance of showers. Highs in the upper 60s. Wednesday night, mostly cloudy with a 50% chance of showers. Lows in the upper 50s. Thursday, mostly cloudy in the morning, then becoming partly sunny. Highs in the mid-60s. Thursday night, partly cloudy. Lows in the lower 50s. Friday, mostly sunny. Highs in the lower 60s. Friday night, partly cloudy. Lows in the lower 50s. Saturday, partly sunny. Highs in the mid-60s. At 6 a.m., in Sioux City, the temperature was 65, and the dew point 63. The relative humidity was 93%. Wind was southeast at 6 miles an hour. The pressure was 30.02 inches and rising. Elsewhere in northwest Iowa, Morris was cloudy and 64. Sheldon was cloudy and 64. Cherokee was cloudy and 64. Spencer was cloudy and 62. Storm Lake had fog with a visibility of 1/4 mile and 63. Other conditions across the northern plains, farther east in Iowa, temperatures were between 56 and 61 degrees. Rain was falling at Des Moines and Waterloo. At Cedar Rapids, it was cloudy. In eastern Nebraska, skies ranged from mostly cloudy to cloudy, and temperatures were between 65 and 66 degrees. In eastern South Dakota, temperatures were between 62 and 65 degrees. At Mitchell, fog was reported. It was cloudy at Yankton and Sioux Falls. And in southern Minnesota, rain was falling, with a temperature of 57 at Mankato, 58 at Minneapolis, and 55 at Rochester. At Marshall, fog was reported, with a temperature of 62. At Worthington, it was cloudy, with a temperature of 63. Once again, at 6 a.m. Sioux City had a temperature of 65. The Sioux City, Iowa climate summary for yesterday, September 26, 2026. Yesterday's high temperature was 71 degrees. The normal high is 73. Yesterday's low temperature was 61 degrees. The normal low is 47. 0.10 inches of
precipitation fell yesterday, which brings the monthly total to 2.83 inches. This is 0.34 inches above the normal amount of 2.49 inches for September. The total precipitation for the year now stands at 19.78 inches, which is 4.68 inches below normal. There were no heating degree days yesterday, which is 7 below normal. The yearly total since July 1st is 33, which is 74 below normal. There was one cooling degree day yesterday, which is 1 below normal. The yearly total since January 1st is 1,140, which is 288 above normal. The normal high temperature for today is 73 degrees, and the normal low is 46. The record high for today is 93, which occurred in 1956, and the record low is 28, which occurred in 1942. Sunrise today is at 7:18 a.m. and sunset is at 7:14 p.m. The current time is 6:55 a.m. Central Daylight Time. Operating on a frequency of 162.475 MHz, this is NOAA Weather Radio Station WXL62, broadcasting from a transmitter near Lawton, Iowa. Our program originates from the National Weather Service in Sioux Falls and serves Sioux City and the surrounding Siouxland area. This hazardous weather outlook is for Northwest Iowa, West Central Iowa, Southwest Minnesota, Northeast Nebraska, Central South Dakota, East Central South Dakota, South Central South Dakota, and Southeast South Dakota. For today and tonight, dense fog will reduce visibility to a quarter mile or less at times this morning, especially near and west of the James River Valley towards Central South Dakota. Conditions should improve by 9 to 10 a.m. For Monday through Saturday, another round of showers and thunderstorms will arrive Monday night into Tuesday. Severe weather is not expected, but pockets of heavier rainfall are possible. Spotter activation is not expected at this time. Your National Weather Service forecast for Siouxland. Today, mostly cloudy. Patchy drizzle this morning. Patchy fog this morning. Highs in the lower 70s. East winds around 5 miles an hour. Tonight, mostly cloudy. Lows in the upper 50s. East winds around 5 miles an hour. Monday, mostly cloudy. Highs around 70. Southeast winds 5 to 10 miles an hour. Monday night, mostly cloudy. A slight chance of showers after midnight. Lows around 60. Southeast winds 5 to 10 miles an hour. Chance of rain 20%. Tuesday, a slight chance of thunderstorms in the morning. Showers. Highs in the upper 60s. South winds 5 to 10 miles an hour with gusts up to 20 miles an hour. Chance of rain near 100%. Tuesday night, showers likely, mainly in the evening. Lows in the upper 50s. Chance of rain 70%. Wednesday, mostly cloudy with a 50% chance of showers. Highs in the upper 60s. Wednesday night, mostly cloudy with a 50% chance of showers. Lows in the upper 50s. Thursday, mostly cloudy in the morning, then becoming partly sunny. Highs in the mid-60s. Thursday night, partly cloudy. Lows in the lower 50s. Friday, mostly sunny. Highs in the lower 60s. Friday night, partly cloudy. Lows in the lower 50s. Saturday, partly sunny. Highs in the mid-60s. At 6 a.m., in Sioux City, the temperature was 65 and the dew point 63. The relative humidity was 93%. Wind was southeast at 6 miles an hour. The pressure was 30.02 inches and rising. Elsewhere in northwest Iowa, Morris was cloudy and 64. Sheldon was cloudy and 64. Cherokee was cloudy and 64. Spencer was cloudy and 62. Storm Lake had fog with a visibility of 1/4 mile and 63. Other conditions across the northern plains, farther east in Iowa, temperatures were between 56 and 61 degrees. Rain was falling at Des Moines and Waterloo. At Cedar Rapids, it was cloudy. In eastern Nebraska, skies ranged from mostly cloudy to cloudy, and temperatures were

65 and 66 degrees. In eastern South Dakota, temperatures were between 62 and 65 degrees. At Mitchell, fog was reported. It was cloudy at Yankton, in Sioux Falls. And in southern Minnesota, rain was falling, with a temperature of 57 at Mankato, 58 at Minneapolis, and 55 at Rochester. At Marshall, fog was reported, with a temperature of 62. At Worthington, it was cloudy, with a temperature of 63. Once again, at 6 a.m. Sioux City had a temperature of 65. The Sioux City, Iowa climate summary for yesterday, September 26, 2026. Yesterday's high temperature was 71 degrees. The normal high is 73. Yesterday's low temperature was 61 degrees. The normal low is 47. 0.10 inches of precipitation fell yesterday, which brings the monthly total to 2.83 inches. This is 0.34 inches above the normal amount of 2.49 inches for September. The total precipitation for the year now stands at 19.78 inches, which is 4.68 inches below normal. There were no heating degree days yesterday, which is 7 below normal. The yearly total since July 1st is 33, which is 74 below normal. There was one cooling degree day yesterday, which is 1 below normal. The yearly total since January 1st is 1,140, which is 288 above normal. The normal high temperature for today is 73 degrees, and the normal low is 46. The record high for today is 93, which occurred in 1956, and the record low is 28, which occurred in 1942. Sunrise today is at 7:18 a.m. and sunset is at 7:14 p.m. The current time is 7:01 a.m. Central Daylight Time. Operating on a frequency of 162.475 MHz, this is NOAA Weather Radio Station WXL62, broadcasting from a transmitter near Lawton, Iowa. Our program originates from the National Weather Service in Sioux Falls and serves Sioux City and the surrounding Sioux Land area. This hazardous weather outlook is for northwest Iowa, west central Iowa, southwest Minnesota, northeast Nebraska, central South Dakota, east central South Dakota, south central South Dakota, and southeast South Dakota. For today and tonight, dense fog will reduce visibility to a quarter mile or less at times this morning, especially near and west of the James River Valley toward central South Dakota. Conditions should improve by 9 to 10 a.m. For Monday through Saturday, another round of showers and thunderstorms will arrive Monday night into Tuesday. Severe weather is not expected, but pockets of heavier rainfall are possible. Spotter activation is not expected at this time. Your National Weather Service forecast for Sioux Land. Today, mostly cloudy. Patchy drizzle this morning. Patchy fog this morning. Highs in the lower 70s. East winds around 5 miles an hour. Tonight, mostly cloudy. Lows in the upper 50s. East winds around 5 miles an hour. Monday, mostly cloudy. Highs around 70. Southeast winds 5 to 10 miles an hour. Monday night, mostly cloudy. A slight chance of showers after midnight. Lows around 60. Southeast winds 5 to 10 miles an hour. Chance of rain 20%. Tuesday, a slight chance of thunderstorms in the morning. Showers. Highs in the upper 60s. South winds 5 to 10 miles an hour with gusts up to 20 miles an hour. Chance of rain near 100%. Tuesday night, showers likely, mainly in the evening. Lows in the upper 50s. Chance of rain 70%. Wednesday, mostly cloudy with a 50% chance of showers. Highs in the upper 60s. Wednesday night, mostly cloudy with a 50% chance of showers. Lows in the upper 50s. Thursday, mostly cloudy in the morning, then becoming partly sunny. Highs in the mid-60s. Thursday night, partly cloudy. Lows in the lower 50s. Friday, mostly sunny. Highs in the lower 60s. Friday night, partly cloudy. Lows in the lower 50s. Saturday.

Iowa, temperatures were between 56 and 61 degrees. Rain was falling at Des Moines and Waterloo. At Cedar Rapids, it was cloudy. In eastern Nebraska, it was cloudy, and the temperatures were 65 degrees. In eastern South Dakota, temperatures were between 62 and 65 degrees. At Sioux Falls, drizzle was falling. At Mitchell, fog was reported. At Yankton, it was cloudy. And in southern Minnesota, rain was falling, with a temperature of 59 at Mankato and 55 at Rochester. Fog was reported, with a temperature of 63 at Worthington and 61 at Marshall. At Minneapolis, it was cloudy, with a temperature of 58. Once again, at 7 a.m. Sioux City had a temperature of 64. The Sioux City, Iowa climate summary for yesterday, September 26, 2026. Yesterday's high temperature was 71 degrees. The normal high is 73. Yesterday's low temperature was 61 degrees. The normal low is 47. 0.10 inches of precipitation fell yesterday, which brings the monthly total to 2.83 inches. This is 0.34 inches above the normal amount of 2.49 inches for September. The total precipitation for the year now stands at 19.78 inches, which is 4.68 inches below normal. There were no heating degree days yesterday, which is 7 below normal. The yearly total since July 1st is 33, which is 74 below normal. There was one cooling degree day yesterday, which is 1 below normal. The yearly total since January 1st is 1,140, which is 288 above normal. The normal high temperature for today is 73 degrees, and the normal low is 46. The record high for today is 93, which occurred in 1956, and the record low is 28, which occurred in 1942. Sunrise today is at 7:18 a.m. and sunset is at 7:14 p.m. The current time is 7:07 a.m. Central Daylight Time. Operating on a frequency of 162.475 MHz, this is NOAA Weather Radio Station WXL62, broadcasting from a transmitter near Lawton, Iowa. Our program originates from the National Weather Service in Sioux Falls and serves Sioux City and the surrounding Siouxland area. This hazardous weather outlook is for northwest Iowa, west central Iowa, southwest Minnesota, northeast Nebraska, central South Dakota, east central South Dakota, south central South Dakota, and southeast South Dakota. For today and tonight, dense fog will reduce visibility to a quarter mile or less at times this morning, especially near and west of the James River Valley toward central South Dakota. Conditions should improve by 9 to 10 a.m. For Monday through Saturday, another round of showers and thunderstorms will arrive Monday night into Tuesday. Severe weather is not expected, but pockets of heavier rainfall are possible. Spotter activation is not expected at this time. Your National Weather Service forecast for Siouxland. Today, mostly cloudy. Patchy drizzle this morning. Patchy fog this morning. Highs in the lower 70s. East winds around 5 miles an hour. Tonight, mostly cloudy. Lows in the upper 50s. East winds around 5 miles an hour. Monday, mostly cloudy. Highs around 70. Southeast winds 5 to 10 miles an hour. Monday night, mostly cloudy. A slight chance of showers after midnight. Lows around 60. Southeast winds 5 to 10 miles an hour. Chance of rain 20%. Tuesday, a slight chance of thunderstorms in the morning. Showers. Highs in the upper 60s. South winds 5 to 10 miles an hour with gusts up to 20 miles an hour. Chance of rain near 100%. Tuesday night, showers likely, mainly in the evening. Lows in the upper 50s. Chance of rain 70%. Wednesday, mostly cloudy with a 50% chance of showers. Highs in the upper 60s. Wednesday night, mostly cloudy with a 50% chance of showers. Lows in the upper 50s. Thursday, mostly cloudy in the morning, then becoming partly sunny. Highs in the mid-60s. Thursday night.

partly cloudy. Lows in the lower 50s. Friday, mostly sunny. Highs in the lower 60s. Friday night, partly cloudy. Lows in the lower 50s. Saturday, partly sunny. Highs in the mid-60s. At 7 a.m., in Sioux City, the temperature was 64, and the dew point 64. The relative humidity was 100%. Wind was southeast at 6 miles an hour. The pressure was 30.03 inches and rising. Elsewhere in northwest Iowa, Morris was cloudy and 64. Sheldon was cloudy and 64. Cherokee was cloudy and 64. Spencer was cloudy and 62. Storm Lake had fog with a visibility of 1/4 of a mile and 63. Other conditions across the northern plains, farther east in Iowa, temperatures were between 56 and 61 degrees. Rain was falling at Des Moines and Waterloo. At Cedar Rapids, it was cloudy. In eastern Nebraska, it was cloudy, and the temperatures were 65 degrees. In eastern South Dakota, temperatures were between 62 and 65 degrees. At Sioux Falls, drizzle was falling. At Mitchell, fog was reported. At Yankton, it was cloudy. And in southern Minnesota, rain was falling, with a temperature of 59 at Mankato and 55 at Rochester. Fog was reported, with a temperature of 63 at Worthington and 61 at Marshall. At Minneapolis, it was cloudy, with a temperature of 58. Once again, at 7 a.m. Sioux City had a temperature of 64. The Sioux City, Iowa climate summary for yesterday, September 26, 2026. Yesterday's high temperature was 71 degrees. The normal high is 73. Yesterday's low temperature was 61 degrees. The normal low is 47. 0.10 inches of precipitation fell yesterday, which brings the monthly total to 2.83 inches. This is 0.34 inches above the normal amount of 2.49 inches for September. The total precipitation for the year now stands at 19.78 inches, which is 4.68 inches below normal. There were no heating degree days yesterday, which is 7 below normal. The yearly total since July 1st is 33, which is 74 below normal. There was one cooling degree day yesterday, which is 1 below normal. The yearly total since January 1st is 1,140, which is 288 above normal. The normal high temperature for today is 73 degrees, and the normal low is 46. The record high for today is 93, which occurred in 1956, and the record low is 28, which occurred in 1942. Sunrise today is at 7:18 a.m. and sunset is at 7:14 p.m. The current time is 7:13 a.m. Central Daylight Time. Operating on a frequency of 162.475 MHz, this is NOAA Weather Radio Station WXL62, broadcasting from a transmitter near Lawton, Iowa. Our program originates from the National Weather Service in Sioux Falls and serves Sioux City and the surrounding Siouxland area. This hazardous weather outlook is for northwest Iowa, west central Iowa, southwest Minnesota, northeast Nebraska, central South Dakota, east central South Dakota, south central South Dakota, and southeast South Dakota. For today and tonight, dense fog will reduce visibility to 1/4 mile or less at times this morning, especially near and west of the James River Valley toward central South Dakota. Conditions should improve by 9 to 10 a.m. For Monday through Saturday, another round of showers and thunderstorms will arrive Monday night into Tuesday. Severe weather is not expected, but pockets of heavier rainfall are possible. Spotter activation is not expected at this time. Your National Weather Service forecast for Siouxland. Today, mostly cloudy. Patchy drizzle this morning. Patchy fog this morning. Highs in the lower 70s. East winds around 5 miles an hour. Tonight, mostly cloudy. Lows in the upper 50s. East winds around 5 miles an hour. Monday, mostly cloudy. Highs around 70. Southeast wind 5 to 10 miles an hour. Monday night, mostly cloudy.

A slight chance of showers after midnight. Lows around 60. Southeast winds 5 to 10 miles an hour. Chance of rain 20%. Tuesday, a slight chance of thunderstorms in the morning. Showers. Highs in the upper 60s. South winds 5 to 10 miles an hour with gusts up to 20 miles an hour. Chance of rain near 100%. Tuesday night, showers likely, mainly in the evening. Lows in the upper 50s. Chance of rain 70%. Wednesday, mostly cloudy with a 50% chance of showers. Highs in the upper 60s. Wednesday night, mostly cloudy with a 50% chance of showers. Lows in the upper 50s. Thursday, mostly cloudy in the morning, then becoming partly sunny. Highs in the mid-60s. Thursday night, partly cloudy. Lows in the lower 50s. Friday, mostly sunny. Highs in the lower 60s. Friday night, partly cloudy. Lows in the lower 50s. Saturday, partly sunny. Highs in the mid-60s. At 7 a.m., in Sioux City, the temperature was 64, and the dew point 64. The relative humidity was 100%. Wind was southeast at 6 miles an hour. The pressure was 30.03 inches and rising. Elsewhere in northwest Iowa, Morris was cloudy and 64. Sheldon was cloudy and 64. Cherokee was cloudy and 64. Spencer was cloudy and 62. Storm Lake had fog with a visibility of 1/4 of a mile and 63. Other conditions across the northern plains, farther east in Iowa, temperatures were between 56 and 61 degrees. Rain was falling at Des Moines and Waterloo. At Cedar Rapids, it was cloudy. In eastern Nebraska, it was cloudy, and the temperatures were 65 degrees. In eastern South Dakota, temperatures were between 62 and 65 degrees. At Sioux Falls, drizzle was falling. At Mitchell, fog was reported. At Yankton, it was cloudy. And in southern Minnesota, rain was falling, with a temperature of 59 at Mankato and 55 at Rochester. Fog was reported, with a temperature of 63 at Worthington and 61 at Marshall. At Minneapolis, it was cloudy, with a temperature of 58. Once again, at 7 a.m. Sioux City had a temperature of 64. The Sioux City, Iowa climate summary for yesterday, September 26, 2026. Yesterday's high temperature was 71 degrees. The normal high is 73. Yesterday's low temperature was 61 degrees. The normal low is 47. 0.10 inches of precipitation fell yesterday, which brings the monthly total to 2.83 inches. This is 0.34 inches above the normal amount of 2.49 inches for September. The total precipitation for the year now stands at 19.78 inches, which is 4.68 inches below normal. There were no heating degree days yesterday, which is 7 below normal. The yearly total since July 1st is 33, which is 74 below normal. There was one cooling degree day yesterday, which is 1 below normal. The yearly total since January 1st is 1,140, which is 288 above normal. The normal high temperature for today is 73 degrees, and the normal low is 46. The record high for today is 93, which occurred in 1956, and the record low is 28, which occurred in 1942. Sunrise today is at 7:18 a.m. and sunset is at 7:14 p.m. The current time is 7:19 a.m. Central Daylight Time. Operating on a frequency of 162.475 MHz, this is NOAA Weather Radio Station WXL62, broadcasting from a transmitter near Lawton, Iowa. Our program originates from the National Weather Service in Sioux Falls and serves Sioux City and the surrounding Siouxland area. This hazardous weather outlook is for northwest Iowa, west central Iowa, southwest Minnesota, northeast Nebraska, central South Dakota, east central South Dakota, south central South Dakota, and southeast South Dakota. For today and tonight, dense fog will reduce visibility to 1/4 mile or less at times this morning, especially near

west of the James River Valley towards central South Dakota. Conditions should improve by 9 to 10 a.m. For Monday through Saturday, another round of showers and thunderstorms will arrive Monday night into Tuesday. Severe weather is not expected, but pockets of heavier rainfall are possible. Spotter activation is not expected at this time. Your National Weather Service forecast for Siouxland. Today, mostly cloudy. Patchy drizzle this morning. Patchy fog this morning. Highs in the lower 70s. East winds around 5 miles an hour. Tonight, mostly cloudy. Lows in the upper 50s. East winds around 5 miles an hour. Monday, mostly cloudy. Highs around 70. Southeast winds 5 to 10 miles an hour. Monday night, mostly cloudy. A slight chance of showers after midnight. Lows around 60. Southeast winds 5 to 10 miles an hour. Chance of rain 20%. Tuesday, a slight chance of thunderstorms in the morning. Showers. Highs in the upper 60s. South winds 5 to 10 miles an hour with gusts up to 20 miles an hour. Chance of rain near 100%. Tuesday night, showers likely, mainly in the evening. Lows in the upper 50s. Chance of rain 70%. Wednesday, mostly cloudy with a 50% chance of showers. Highs in the upper 60s. Wednesday night, mostly cloudy with a 50% chance of showers. Lows in the upper 50s. Thursday, mostly cloudy in the morning, then becoming partly sunny. Highs in the mid-60s. Thursday night, partly cloudy. Lows in the lower 50s. Friday, mostly sunny. Highs in the lower 60s. Friday night, partly cloudy. Lows in the lower 50s. Saturday, partly sunny. Highs in the mid-60s. At 7 a.m., in Sioux City, the temperature was 64, and the dew point 64. The relative humidity was 100%. Wind was southeast at 6 miles an hour. The pressure was 30.03 inches and rising. Elsewhere in northwest Iowa, Morris was cloudy and 64. Sheldon was cloudy and 64. Cherokee was cloudy and 64. Spencer was cloudy and 62. Storm Lake had fog with a visibility of 1/4 of a mile and 63. Other conditions across the northern plains, farther east in Iowa, temperatures were between 56 and 61 degrees. Rain was falling at Des Moines and Waterloo. At Cedar Rapids, it was cloudy. In eastern Nebraska, it was cloudy, and the temperatures were 65 degrees. In eastern South Dakota, temperatures were between 62 and 65 degrees. At Sioux Falls, drizzle was falling. At Mitchell, fog was reported. At Yankton, it was cloudy. And in southern Minnesota, rain was falling, with a temperature of 59 at Mankato and 55 at Rochester. Fog was reported, with a temperature of 63 at Worthington and 61 at Marshall. At Minneapolis, it was cloudy, with a temperature of 58. Once again, at 7 a.m. Sioux City had a temperature of 64. The Sioux City, Iowa climate summary for yesterday, September 26, 2026. Yesterday's high temperature was 71 degrees. The normal high is 73. Yesterday's low temperature was 61 degrees. The normal low is 47. 0.10 inches of precipitation fell yesterday, which brings the monthly total to 2.83 inches. This is 0.34 inches above the normal amount of 2.49 inches for September. The total precipitation for the year now stands at 19.78 inches, which is 4.68 inches below normal. There were no heating degree days yesterday, which is 7 below normal. The yearly total since July 1st is 33, which is 74 below normal. There was one cooling degree day yesterday, which is 1 below normal. The yearly total since January 1st is 1,140, which is 288 above normal. The normal high temperature for today is 73 degrees, and the normal low is 46. The record high for today is 93, which occurred in 1950.

1956, and the record low is 28, which occurred in 1942. Sunrise today is at 7:18 a.m. and sunset is at 7:14 p.m. The current time is 7:25 a.m. Central Daylight Time. Operating on a frequency of 162.475 MHz, this is NOAA Weather Radio Station WXL62, broadcasting from a transmitter near Lawton, Iowa. Our program originates from the National Weather Service in Sioux Falls and serves Sioux City and the surrounding Siouxland area. This hazardous weather outlook is for Northwest Iowa, West Central Iowa, Southwest Minnesota, Northeast Nebraska, Central South Dakota, East Central South Dakota, South Central South Dakota, and Southeast South Dakota. For today and tonight, dense fog will reduce visibility to a quarter mile or less at times this morning, especially near and west of the James River Valley towards central South Dakota. Conditions should improve by 9 to 10 a.m. For Monday through Saturday, another round of showers and thunderstorms will arrive Monday night into Tuesday. Severe weather is not expected, but pockets of heavier rainfall are possible. Spotter activation is not expected at this time. Your National Weather Service forecast for Siouxland. Today, mostly cloudy. Patchy drizzle this morning. Patchy fog this morning. Highs in the lower 70s. East winds around 5 miles an hour. Tonight, mostly cloudy. Lows in the upper 50s. East winds around 5 miles an hour. Monday, mostly cloudy. Highs around 70. Southeast winds 5 to 10 miles an hour. Monday night, mostly cloudy. A slight chance of showers after midnight. Lows around 60. Southeast winds 5 to 10 miles an hour. Chance of rain 20%. Tuesday, a slight chance of thunderstorms in the morning. Showers. Highs in the upper 60s. South winds 5 to 10 miles an hour with gusts up to 20 miles an hour. Chance of rain near 100%. Tuesday night, showers likely, mainly in the evening. Lows in the upper 50s. Chance of rain 70%. Wednesday, mostly cloudy with a 50% chance of showers. Highs in the upper 60s. Wednesday night, mostly cloudy with a 50% chance of showers. Lows in the upper 50s. Thursday, mostly cloudy in the morning, then becoming partly sunny. Highs in the mid-60s. Thursday night, partly cloudy. Lows in the lower 50s. Friday, mostly sunny. Highs in the lower 60s. Friday night, partly cloudy. Lows in the lower 50s. Saturday, partly sunny. Highs in the mid-60s. At 7 a.m., in Sioux City, the temperature was 64, and the dew point 64. The relative humidity was 100%. Wind was southeast at 6 miles an hour. The pressure was 30.03 inches and rising. Elsewhere in northwest Iowa, Morris was cloudy and 64. Sheldon was cloudy and 64. Cherokee was cloudy and 64. Spencer was cloudy and 62. Storm Lake had fog with a visibility of 1/4 mile and 63. Other conditions across the northern plains, farther east in Iowa, temperatures were between 56 and 61 degrees. Rain was falling at Des Moines and Waterloo. At Cedar Rapids, it was cloudy. In eastern Nebraska, it was cloudy, and the temperatures were 65 degrees. In eastern South Dakota, temperatures were between 62 and 65 degrees. At Sioux Falls, drizzle was falling. At Mitchell, fog was reported. At Yankton, it was cloudy. And in southern Minnesota, rain was falling, with a temperature of 59 at Mankato and 55 at Rochester. Fog was reported, with a temperature of 63 at Worthington and 61 at Marshall. At Minneapolis, it was cloudy, with a temperature of 58. Once again, at 7 a.m. Sioux City had a temperature of 64. The Sioux City, Iowa climate summary for yesterday, September 26, 2026. Yesterday's high temperature was 71 degrees. The normal high is 73. Yesterday's low

temperature was 61 degrees. The normal low is 47. 0.10 inches of precipitation fell yesterday, which brings the monthly total to 2.83 inches. This is 0.34 inches above the normal amount of 2.49 inches for September. The total precipitation for the year now stands at 19.78 inches, which is 4.68 inches below normal. There were no heating degree days yesterday, which is 7 below normal. The yearly total since July 1st is 33, which is 74 below normal. There was one cooling degree day yesterday, which is 1 below normal. The yearly total since January 1st is 1,140, which is 288 above normal. The normal high temperature for today is 73 degrees, and the normal low is 46. The record high for today is 93, which occurred in 1956, and the record low is 28, which occurred in 1942. Sunrise today is at 7:18 a.m. and sunset is at 7:14 p.m. The current time is 7:31 a.m. Central Daylight Time. Operating on a frequency of 162.475 MHz, this is NOAA Weather Radio Station WXL62, broadcasting from a transmitter near Lawton, Iowa. Our program originates from the National Weather Service in Sioux Falls and serves Sioux City and the surrounding Siouxland area. This hazardous weather outlook is for northwest Iowa, west central Iowa, southwest Minnesota, northeast Nebraska, central South Dakota, east central South Dakota, south central South Dakota, and southeast South Dakota. For today and tonight, dense fog will reduce visibility to a quarter mile or less at times this morning, especially near and west of the James River Valley towards central South Dakota. Conditions should improve by 9 to 10 a.m. For Monday through Saturday, another round of showers and thunderstorms will arrive Monday night into Tuesday. Severe weather is not expected, but pockets of heavier rainfall are possible. Spotter activation is not expected at this time. Your National Weather Service forecast for Siouxland. Today, mostly cloudy. Patchy drizzle this morning. Patchy fog this morning. Highs in the lower 70s. East winds around 5 miles an hour. Tonight, mostly cloudy. Lows in the upper 50s. East winds around 5 miles an hour. Monday, mostly cloudy. Highs around 70. Southeast winds 5 to 10 miles an hour. Monday night, mostly cloudy. A slight chance of showers after midnight. Lows around 60 an hour. Monday night, mostly cloudy. A slight chance of showers after midnight. Lows around 60. Southeast winds 5 to 10 miles an hour. Chance of rain 20%. Tuesday, a slight chance of thunderstorms in the morning. Showers. Highs in the upper 60s. South winds 5 to 10 miles an hour with gusts up to 20 miles an hour. Chance of rain near 100%. Tuesday night, showers likely, mainly in the evening. Lows in the upper 50s. Chance of rain 70%. Wednesday, mostly cloudy with a 50% chance of showers. Highs in the upper 60s. Wednesday night, mostly cloudy with a 50% chance of showers. Lows in the upper 50s. Thursday, mostly cloudy in the morning, then becoming partly sunny. Highs in the mid-60s. Thursday night, partly cloudy. Lows in the lower 50s. Friday, mostly sunny. Highs in the lower 60s. Friday night, partly cloudy. Lows in the lower 50s. Saturday, partly sunny. Highs in the mid-60s. At 7 a.m., in Sioux City, the temperature was 64, and the dew point 64. The relative humidity was 100%. Wind was southeast at 6 miles an hour. The pressure was 30.03 inches and rising. Elsewhere in northwest Iowa, Morris was cloudy and 64. Sheldon was cloudy and 64. Cherokee was cloudy and 64. Spencer was cloudy and 62. Storm Lake had fog with a visibility of 1/4 mile and 63. Other conditions across the northern plains, farther east in Iowa,

temperatures were between 56 and 61 degrees. Rain was falling at Des Moines and Waterloo. At Cedar Rapids, it was cloudy. In eastern Nebraska, it was cloudy, and the temperatures were 65 degrees. In eastern South Dakota, temperatures were between 62 and 65 degrees. At Sioux Falls, drizzle was falling. At Mitchell, fog was reported. At Yankton, it was cloudy. And in southern Minnesota, rain was falling, with a temperature of 59 at Mankato and 55 at Rochester. Fog was reported, with a temperature of 63 at Worthington and 61 at Marshall. At Minneapolis, it was cloudy, with a temperature of 58. Once again, at 7 a.m. Sioux City had a temperature of 64. The Sioux City, Iowa climate summary for yesterday, September 26, 2026. Yesterday's high temperature was 71 degrees. The normal high is 73. Yesterday's low temperature was 61 degrees. The normal low is 47. 0.10 inches of precipitation fell yesterday, which brings the monthly total to 2.83 inches. This is 0.34 inches above the normal amount of 2.49 inches for September. The total precipitation for the year now stands at 19.78 inches, which is 4.68 inches below normal. There were no heating degree days yesterday, which is 7 below normal. The yearly total since July 1st is 33, which is 74 below normal. There was one cooling degree day yesterday, which is 1 below normal. The yearly total since January 1st is 1,140, which is 288 above normal. The normal high temperature for today is 73 degrees, and the normal low is 46. The record high for today is 93, which occurred in 1956, and the record low is 28, which occurred in 1942. Sunrise today is at 7:18 a.m. and sunset is at 7:14 p.m. The current time is 7:37 a.m. Central Daylight Time. Operating on a frequency of 162.475 MHz, this is NOAA Weather Radio Station WXL62, broadcasting from a transmitter near Lawton, Iowa. Our program originates from the National Weather Service in Sioux Falls and serves Sioux City and the surrounding Siouxland area. This hazardous weather outlook is for northwest Iowa, west central Iowa, southwest Minnesota, northeast Nebraska, central South Dakota, east central South Dakota, south central South Dakota, and southeast South Dakota. For today and tonight, dense fog will reduce visibility to a quarter mile or less at times this morning, especially near and west of the James River Valley toward central South Dakota. Conditions should improve by 9 to 10 a.m. For Monday through Saturday, another round of showers and thunderstorms will arrive Monday night into Tuesday. Severe weather is not expected, but pockets of heavier rainfall are possible. Spotter activation is not expected at this time. Your National Weather Service forecast for Siouxland. Today, mostly cloudy. Patchy drizzle this morning. Patchy fog this morning. Highs in the lower 70s. East winds around 5 miles an hour. Tonight, mostly cloudy. Lows in the upper 50s. East winds around 5 miles an hour. Monday, mostly cloudy. Highs around 70. Southeast winds 5 to 10 miles an hour. Monday night, mostly cloudy. A slight chance of showers after midnight. Lows around 60. Southeast winds 5 to 10 miles an hour. Chance of rain 20%. Tuesday, a slight chance of thunderstorms in the morning. Showers. Highs in the upper 60s. South winds 5 to 10 miles an hour with gusts up to 20 miles an hour. Chance of rain near 100%. Tuesday night, showers likely, mainly in the evening. Lows in the upper 50s. Chance of rain 70%. Wednesday, mostly cloudy with a 50% chance of showers. Highs in the upper 60s. Wednesday night, mostly cloudy with a 50% chance of showers. Lows in the upper 50s. Thursday, mostly cloudy in the morning, then becoming partly sunny. Highs in the mid-60s. Thursday night,
partly cloudy. Lows in the lower 50s. Friday, mostly sunny. Highs in the lower 60s. Friday night, partly cloudy. Lows in the lower 50s. Saturday, partly sunny. Highs in the mid-60s. At 7 a.m., in Sioux City, the temperature was 64, and the dew point 64. The relative humidity was 100%. Wind was southeast at 6 miles an hour. The pressure was 30.03 inches and rising. Elsewhere in northwest Iowa, Morris was cloudy and 64. Sheldon was cloudy and 64. Cherokee was cloudy and 64. Spencer was cloudy and 62. Storm Lake had fog with a visibility of 1/4 of a mile and 63. Other conditions across the northern plains, farther east in Iowa, temperatures were between 56 and 61 degrees. Rain was falling at Des Moines and Waterloo. At Cedar Rapids, it was cloudy. In eastern Nebraska, it was cloudy, and the temperatures were 65 degrees. In eastern South Dakota, temperatures were between 62 and 65 degrees. At Sioux Falls, drizzle was falling. At Mitchell, fog was reported. At Yankton, it was cloudy. And in southern Minnesota, rain was falling, with a temperature of 59 at Mankato and 55 at Rochester. Fog was reported, with a temperature of 63 at Worthington and 61 at Marshall. At Minneapolis, it was cloudy, with a temperature of 58. Once again, at 7 a.m. Sioux City had a temperature of 64. The Sioux City, Iowa climate summary for yesterday, September 26, 2026. Yesterday's high temperature was 71 degrees. The normal high is 73. Yesterday's low temperature was 61 degrees. The normal low is 47. 0.10 inches of precipitation fell yesterday, which brings the monthly total to 2.83 inches. This is 0.34 inches above the normal amount of 2.49 inches for September. The total precipitation for the year now stands at 19.78 inches, which is 4.68 inches below normal. There were no heating degree days yesterday, which is 7 below normal. The yearly total since July 1st is 33, which is 74 below normal. There was one cooling degree day yesterday, which is 1 below normal. The yearly total since January 1st is 1,140, which is 288 above normal. The normal high temperature for today is 73 degrees, and the normal low is 46. The record high for today is 93, which occurred in 1956, and the record low is 28, which occurred in 1942. Sunrise today is at 7:18 a.m. and sunset is at 7:14 p.m. The current time is 7:43 a.m. Central Daylight Time. Operating on a frequency of 162.475 MHz, this is NOAA Weather Radio Station WXL62, broadcasting from a transmitter near Lawton, Iowa. Our program originates from the National Weather Service in Sioux Falls and serves Sioux City and the surrounding Siouxland area. This hazardous weather outlook is for northwest Iowa, west central Iowa, southwest Minnesota, northeast Nebraska, central South Dakota, east central South Dakota, south central South Dakota, and southeast South Dakota. For today and tonight, dense fog will reduce visibility to 1/4 mile or less at times this morning, especially near and west of the James River Valley toward central South Dakota. Conditions should improve by 9 to 10 a.m. For Monday through Saturday, another round of showers and thunderstorms will arrive Monday night into Tuesday. Severe weather is not expected, but pockets of heavier rainfall are possible. Spotter activation is not expected at this time. Your National Weather Service forecast for Siouxland. Today, mostly cloudy. Patchy drizzle this morning. Patchy fog this morning. Highs in the lower 70s. East winds around 5 miles an hour. Tonight, mostly cloudy. Lows in the upper 50s. East winds around 5 miles an hour. Monday, mostly cloudy. Highs around 70. Southeast winds 5 to 10 miles an hour.
Monday night, mostly cloudy.

A slight chance of showers after midnight. Lows around 60. Southeast winds 5 to 10 miles an hour. Chance of rain 20%. Tuesday, a slight chance of thunderstorms in the morning. Showers. Highs in the upper 60s. South winds 5 to 10 miles an hour with gusts up to 20 miles an hour. Chance of rain near 100%. Tuesday night, showers likely, mainly in the evening. Lows in the upper 50s. Chance of rain 70%. Wednesday, mostly cloudy with a 50% chance of showers. Highs in the upper 60s. Wednesday night, mostly cloudy with a 50% chance of showers. Lows in the upper 50s. Thursday, mostly cloudy in the morning, then becoming partly sunny. Highs in the mid 60s. Thursday night, partly cloudy. Lows in the lower 50s. Friday, mostly sunny. Highs in the lower 60s. Friday night, partly cloudy. Lows in the lower 50s. Saturday, partly sunny. Highs in the mid 60s. At 7 a.m., in Sioux City, the temperature was 64, and the dew point 64. The relative humidity was 100%. Wind was southeast at 6 miles an hour. The pressure was 30.03 inches and rising. Elsewhere in northwest Iowa, Morris was cloudy and 64. Sheldon was cloudy and 64. Cherokee was cloudy and 64. Spencer was cloudy and 62. Storm Lake had fog with a visibility of 1/4 of a mile and 63. Other conditions across the northern plains, farther east in Iowa, temperatures were between 56 and 61 degrees. Rain was falling at Des Moines and Waterloo. At Cedar Rapids, it was cloudy. In eastern Nebraska, it was cloudy, and the temperatures were 65 degrees. In eastern South Dakota, temperatures were between 62 and 65 degrees. At Sioux Falls, drizzle was falling. At Mitchell, fog was reported. At Yankton, it was cloudy. And in southern Minnesota, rain was falling, with a temperature of 59 at Mankato and 55 at Rochester. Fog was reported, with a temperature of 63 at Worthington and 61 at Marshall. At Minneapolis, it was cloudy, with a temperature of 58. Once again, at 7 a.m., Sioux City had a temperature of 64. The Sioux City, Iowa climate summary for yesterday, September 26, 2026. Yesterday's high temperature was 71 degrees. The normal high is 73. Yesterday's low temperature was 61 degrees. The normal low is 47. 0.10 inches of precipitation fell yesterday, which brings the monthly total to 2.83 inches. This is 0.34 inches above the normal amount of 2.49 inches for September. The total precipitation for the year now stands at 19.78 inches, which is 4.68 inches below normal. There were no heating degree days yesterday, which is 7 below normal. The yearly total since July 1st is 33, which is 74 below normal. There was one cooling degree day yesterday, which is 1 below normal. The yearly total since January 1st is 1,140, which is 288 above normal. The normal high temperature for today is 73 degrees, and the normal low is 46. The record high for today is 93, which occurred in 1956, and the record low is 28, which occurred in 1942. Sunrise today is at 7:18 a.m. and sunset is at 7:14 p.m. The current time is 7:49 a.m. Central Daylight Time. Operating on a frequency of 162.475 MHz, this is NOAA Weather Radio Station WXL62, broadcasting from a transmitter near Lawton, Iowa. Our program originates from the National Weather Service in Sioux Falls and serves Sioux City and the surrounding Siouxland area. This hazardous weather outlook is for northwest Iowa, west central Iowa, southwest Minnesota, northeast Nebraska, central South Dakota, east central South Dakota, south central South Dakota, and southeast South Dakota.
For today and tonight, dense fog will reduce visibility to a quarter mile or less at times this morning, especially near and west of the James River Valley toward central South Dakota. Conditions should improve by 9 to 10 a.m. For Monday through Saturday, another round of showers and thunderstorms will arrive Monday night into Tuesday. Severe weather is not expected, but pockets of heavier rainfall are possible. Spotter activation is not expected at this time. Your National Weather Service forecast for Siouxland. Today, mostly cloudy. Patchy drizzle this morning. Patchy fog this morning. Highs in the lower 70s. East winds around 5 miles an hour. Tonight, mostly cloudy. Lows in the upper 50s. East winds around 5 miles an hour. Monday, mostly cloudy. Highs around 70. Southeast winds 5 to 10 miles an hour. Monday night, mostly cloudy. A slight chance of showers after midnight. Lows around 60. Southeast winds 5 to 10 miles an hour. Chance of rain 20%. Tuesday, a slight chance of thunderstorms in the morning. Showers. Highs in the upper 60s. South winds 5 to 10 miles an hour with gusts up to 20 miles an hour. Chance of rain near 100%. Tuesday night, showers likely, mainly in the evening. Lows in the upper 50s. Chance of rain 70%. Wednesday, mostly cloudy with a 50% chance of showers. Highs in the upper 60s. Wednesday night, mostly cloudy with a 50% chance of showers. Lows in the upper 50s. Thursday, mostly cloudy in the morning, then becoming partly sunny. Highs in the mid-60s. Thursday night, partly cloudy. Lows in the lower 50s. Friday, mostly sunny. Highs in the lower 60s. Friday night, partly cloudy. Lows in the lower 50s. Saturday, partly sunny. Highs in the mid-60s. At 7 a.m., in Sioux City, the temperature was 64, and the dew point 64. The relative humidity was 100%. Wind was southeast at 6 miles an hour. The pressure was 30.03 inches and rising. Elsewhere in northwest Iowa, Morris was cloudy and 64. Sheldon was cloudy and 64. Cherokee was cloudy and 64. Spencer was cloudy and 62. Storm Lake had fog with a visibility of 1/4 mile and 63. Other conditions across the northern plains, farther east in Iowa, temperatures were between 56 and 61 degrees. Rain was falling at Des Moines and Waterloo. At Cedar Rapids, it was cloudy. In eastern Nebraska, it was cloudy, and the temperatures were 65 degrees. In eastern South Dakota, temperatures were between 62 and 65 degrees. At Sioux Falls, drizzle was falling. At Mitchell, fog was reported. At Yankton, it was cloudy. And in southern Minnesota, rain was falling, with a temperature of 59 at Mankato and 55 at Rochester. Fog was reported, with a temperature of 63 at Worthington and 61 at Marshall. At Minneapolis, it was cloudy, with a temperature of 58. Once again, at 7 a.m. Sioux City had a temperature of 64. The Sioux City, Iowa climate summary for yesterday, September 26, 2026. Yesterday's high temperature was 71 degrees. The normal high is 73. Yesterday's low temperature was 61 degrees. The normal low is 47. 0.10 inches of precipitation fell yesterday, which brings the monthly total to 2.83 inches. This is 0.34 inches above the normal amount of 2.49 inches for September. The total precipitation for the year now stands at 19.78 inches, which is 4.68 inches below normal. There were no heating degree days yesterday, which is 7 below normal. The yearly total since July 1st is 33, which is 74 below normal. There was one cooling degree day yesterday, which is 1 below normal. The yearly total since January 1st is 1,140, which is 288 above normal.
The normal high temperature for today is 73 degrees, and the normal low is 46. The record high for today is 93, which occurred in 1950.

66, and the record low is 28, which occurred in 1942. Sunrise today is at 7:18 a.m. and sunset is at 7:14 p.m. The current time is 7:55 a.m. Central Daylight Time. Operating on a frequency of 162.475 MHz, this is NOAA Weather Radio Station WXL62, broadcasting from a transmitter near Lawton, Iowa. Our program originates from the National Weather Service in Sioux Falls and serves Sioux City and the surrounding Siouxland area. This hazardous weather outlook is for Northwest Iowa, West Central Iowa, Southwest Minnesota, Northeast Nebraska, Central South Dakota, East Central South Dakota, South Central South Dakota, and Southeast South Dakota. For today and tonight, dense fog will reduce visibility to a quarter mile or less at times this morning, especially near and west of the James River Valley towards central South Dakota. Conditions should improve by 9 to 10 a.m. For Monday through Saturday, another round of showers and thunderstorms will arrive Monday night into Tuesday. Severe weather is not expected, but pockets of heavier rainfall are possible. Spotter activation is not expected at this time. Your National Weather Service forecast for Siouxland. Today, mostly cloudy. Patchy drizzle this morning. Patchy fog this morning. Highs in the lower 70s. East winds around 5 miles an hour. Tonight, mostly cloudy. Lows in the upper 50s. East winds around 5 miles an hour. Monday, mostly cloudy. Highs around 70. Southeast winds 5 to 10 miles an hour. Monday night, mostly cloudy. A slight chance of showers after midnight. Lows around 60. Southeast winds 5 to 10 miles an hour. Chance of rain 20%. Tuesday, a slight chance of thunderstorms in the morning. Showers. Highs in the upper 60s. South winds 5 to 10 miles an hour with gusts up to 20 miles an hour. Chance of rain near 100%. Tuesday night, showers likely, mainly in the evening. Lows in the upper 50s. Chance of rain 70%. Wednesday, mostly cloudy with a 50% chance of showers. Highs in the upper 60s. Wednesday night, mostly cloudy with a 50% chance of showers. Lows in the upper 50s. Thursday, mostly cloudy in the morning, then becoming partly sunny. Highs in the mid-60s. Thursday night, partly cloudy. Lows in the lower 50s. Friday, mostly sunny. Highs in the lower 60s. Friday night, partly cloudy. Lows in the lower 50s. Saturday, partly sunny. Highs in the mid-60s. At 7 a.m., in Sioux City, the temperature was 64, and the dew point 64. The relative humidity was 100%. Wind was southeast at 6 miles an hour. The pressure was 30.03 inches and rising. Elsewhere in northwest Iowa, Morris was cloudy and 64. Sheldon was cloudy and 64. Cherokee was cloudy and 64. Spencer was cloudy and 62. Storm Lake had fog with a visibility of 1/4 mile and 63. Other conditions across the northern plains, farther east in Iowa, temperatures were between 56 and 61 degrees. Rain was falling at Des Moines and Waterloo. At Cedar Rapids, it was cloudy. In eastern Nebraska, it was cloudy, and the temperatures were 65 degrees. In eastern South Dakota, temperatures were between 62 and 65 degrees. At Sioux Falls, drizzle was falling. At Mitchell, fog was reported. At Yankton, it was cloudy. And in southern Minnesota, rain was falling, with a temperature of 59 at Mankato and 55 at Rochester. Fog was reported, with a temperature of 63 at Worthington and 61 at Marshall. At Minneapolis, it was cloudy, with a temperature of 58. Once again, at 7 a.m. Sioux City had a temperature of 64. The Sioux City, Iowa climate summary for yesterday, September 26, 2026. Yesterday's high temperature was 71 degrees. The normal high is 73. Yesterday's low

temperature was 61 degrees. The normal low is 47. 0.10 inches of precipitation fell yesterday, which brings the monthly total to 2.83 inches. This is 0.34 inches above the normal amount of 2.49 inches for September. The total precipitation for the year now stands at 19.78 inches, which is 4.68 inches below normal. There were no heating degree days yesterday, which is 7 below normal. The yearly total since July 1st is 33, which is 74 below normal. There was one cooling degree day yesterday, which is 1 below normal. The yearly total since January 1st is 1,140, which is 288 above normal. The normal high temperature for today is 73 degrees, and the normal low is 46. The record high for today is 93, which occurred in 1956, and the record low is 28, which occurred in 1942. Sunrise today is at 7:18 a.m. and sunset is at 7:14 p.m. The current time is 8:01 a.m. Central Daylight Time. Operating on a frequency of 162.475 MHz, this is NOAA Weather Radio Station WXL62, broadcasting from a transmitter near Lawton, Iowa. Our program originates from the National Weather Service in Sioux Falls and serves Sioux City and the surrounding Siouxland area. This hazardous weather outlook is for northwest Iowa, west central Iowa, southwest Minnesota, northeast Nebraska, central South Dakota, east central South Dakota, south central South Dakota, and southeast South Dakota. For today and tonight, dense fog will reduce visibility to a quarter mile or less at times this morning, especially near and west of the James River Valley toward central South Dakota. Conditions should improve by 9 to 10 a.m. For Monday through Saturday, another round of showers and thunderstorms will arrive Monday night into Tuesday. Severe weather is not expected, but pockets of heavier rainfall are possible. Spotter activation is not expected at this time. Your National Weather Service forecast for Siouxland. Today, mostly cloudy. Patchy drizzle this morning. Patchy fog this morning. Highs in the lower 70s. East winds around 5 miles an hour. Tonight, mostly cloudy. Lows in the upper 50s. East winds around 5 miles an hour. Monday, mostly cloudy. Highs around 70. Southeast winds 5 to 10 miles an hour. Monday night, mostly cloudy. A slight chance of showers after midnight. Lows around 60. Southeast winds 5 to 10 miles an hour. Chance of rain 20%. Tuesday, a slight chance of thunderstorms in the morning. Showers. Highs in the upper 60s. South winds 5 to 10 miles an hour with gusts up to 20 miles an hour. Chance of rain near 100%. Tuesday night, showers likely, mainly in the evening. Lows in the upper 50s. Chance of rain 70%. Wednesday, mostly cloudy with a 50% chance of showers. Highs in the upper 60s. Wednesday night, mostly cloudy with a 50% chance of showers. Lows in the upper 50s. Thursday, mostly cloudy in the morning, then becoming partly sunny. Highs in the mid-60s. Thursday night, partly cloudy. Lows in the lower 50s. Friday, mostly sunny. Highs in the lower 60s. Friday night, partly cloudy. Lows in the lower 50s. Saturday, partly sunny. Highs in the mid-60s. At 8 a.m., in Sioux City, the temperature was 64, and the dew point 64. The relative humidity was 100%. Wind was southeast at 3 miles an hour. The pressure was 30.05 inches and rising. Elsewhere in northwest Iowa, Morris had fog and 64. Sheldon was cloudy and 64. Spencer was cloudy and 62. Storm Lake had fog with a visibility of less than 1/4 of a mile and 63. Other conditions across the northern plains, farther east in Iowa, temperatures were between 56 and 61 degrees. At Waterloo, rain was falling. It was cloudy at Des Moines and Cedar Rapids. In eastern Nebraska,

26. Yesterday's high temperature was 71 degrees. The normal high is 73. Yesterday's low temperature was 61 degrees. The normal low is 47. 0.10 inches of precipitation fell yesterday, which brings the monthly total to 2.83 inches. This is 0.34 inches above the normal amount of 2.49 inches for September. The total precipitation for the year now stands at 19.78 inches, which is 4.68 inches below normal. There were no heating degree days yesterday, which is 7 below normal. The yearly total since July 1st is 33, which is 74 below normal. There was one cooling degree day yesterday, which is 1 below normal. The yearly total since January 1st is 1,140, which is 288 above normal. The normal high temperature for today is 73 degrees, and the normal low is 46. The record high for today is 93, which occurred in 1956, and the record low is 28, which occurred in 1942. Sunrise today is at 7:18 a.m. and sunset is at 7:14 p.m. The current time is 8:07 a.m. Central Daylight Time. Operating on a frequency of 162.475 MHz, this is NOAA Weather Radio Station WXL62, broadcasting from a transmitter near Lawton, Iowa. Our program originates from the National Weather Service in Sioux Falls and serves Sioux City and the surrounding Siouxland area. This hazardous weather outlook is for Northwest Iowa, West Central Iowa, Southwest Minnesota, Northeast Nebraska, Central South Dakota, East Central South Dakota, South Central South Dakota, and Southeast South Dakota. For today and tonight, dense fog will reduce visibility to a quarter mile or less at times this morning, especially near and west of the James River Valley toward Central South Dakota. Conditions should improve by 9 to 10 a.m. For Monday through Saturday, another round of showers and thunderstorms will arrive Monday night into Tuesday. Severe weather is not expected, but pockets of heavier rainfall are possible. Spotter activation is not expected at this time. Your National Weather Service forecast for Siouxland. Today, mostly cloudy. Patchy drizzle this morning. Patchy fog this morning. Highs in the lower 70s. East winds around 5 miles an hour. Tonight, mostly cloudy. Lows in the upper 50s. East winds around 5 miles an hour. Monday, mostly cloudy. Highs around 70. Southeast winds 5 to 10 miles an hour. Monday night, mostly cloudy. A slight chance of showers after midnight. Lows around 60. Southeast winds 5 to 10 miles an hour. Chance of rain 20%. Tuesday, a slight chance of thunderstorms in the morning. Showers. Highs in the upper 60s. South winds 5 to 10 miles an hour with gusts up to 20 miles an hour. Chance of rain near 100%. Tuesday night, showers likely, mainly in the evening. Lows in the upper 50s. Chance of rain 70%. Wednesday, mostly cloudy with a 50% chance of showers. Highs in the upper 60s. Wednesday night, mostly cloudy with a 50% chance of showers. Lows in the upper 50s. Thursday, mostly cloudy in the morning, then becoming partly sunny. Highs in the mid-60s. Thursday night, partly cloudy. Lows in the lower 50s. Friday, mostly sunny. Highs in the lower 60s. Friday night, partly cloudy. Lows in the lower 50s. Saturday, partly sunny. Highs in the mid-60s. At 8 a.m., in Sioux City, the temperature was 64, and the dew point 64. The relative humidity was 100%. Wind was southeast at 3 miles an hour. The pressure was 30.05 inches and rising. Elsewhere in northwest Iowa, Morris had fog and 64. Sheldon was cloudy and 64. Spencer was cloudy and 62. Storm Lake had fog with a visibility of less than 1/4 of a mile and 63. Other conditions across the northern plains, farther east in Iowa, temperatures were between 56 and 61 degrees.

At Waterloo, rain was falling. It was cloudy at Des Moines and Cedar Rapids. In eastern Nebraska, it was cloudy, and temperatures were between 64 and 65 degrees. In eastern South Dakota, temperatures were between 62 and 65 degrees. Fog was reported at Mitchell and Yankton. At Sioux Falls, drizzle and fog were reported. And in southern Minnesota, at Worthington, fog was reported, with a temperature of 63. It was cloudy, with a temperature of 61 at Marshall, 59 at Mankato, 59 at Minneapolis, and 56 at Rochester. Once again, at 8 a.m. Sioux City had a temperature of 64. At 8 a.m., in Sioux City, the temperature was 64, and the dew point 64. The relative humidity was 100%. Wind was calm. The pressure was 30.05 inches and rising. Elsewhere in northwest Iowa, Morris had fog and 64. Sheldon was cloudy and 64. Cherokee had fog and 64. Spencer was cloudy and 62. Storm Lake had fog with a visibility of less than 1/4 of a mile and 63. Other conditions across the northern plains, farther east in Iowa, temperatures were between 56 and 61 degrees. At Waterloo, rain was falling. It was cloudy at Des Moines and Cedar Rapids. In eastern Nebraska, it was cloudy, and temperatures were between 64 and 65 degrees. In eastern South Dakota, temperatures were between 62 and 65 degrees. Fog was reported at Mitchell and Yankton. At Sioux Falls, drizzle and fog were reported. And in southern Minnesota, at Worthington, fog was reported, with a temperature of 63. It was cloudy, with a temperature of 61 at Marshall, 59 at Mankato, 59 at Minneapolis, and 56 at Rochester. Once again, at 8 a.m. Sioux City had a temperature of 64. The Sioux City, Iowa climate summary for yesterday, September 26, 2026. Yesterday's high temperature was 71 degrees. The normal high is 73. Yesterday's low temperature was 61 degrees. The normal low is 47. 0.10 inches of precipitation fell yesterday, which brings the monthly total to 2.83 inches. This is 0.34 inches above the normal amount of 2.49 inches for September. The total precipitation for the year now stands at 19.78 inches, which is 4.68 inches below normal. There were no heating degree days yesterday, which is 7 below normal. The yearly total since July 1st is 33, which is 74 below normal. There was one cooling degree day yesterday, which is 1 below normal. The yearly total since January 1st is 1,140, which is 288 above normal. The normal high temperature for today is 73 degrees, and the normal low is 46. The record high for today is 93, which occurred in 1956, and the record low is 28, which occurred in 1942. Sunrise today is at 7:18 a.m. and sunset is at 7:14 p.m. The current time is 8:14 a.m. Central Daylight Time. Operating on a frequency of 162.475 MHz, this is NOAA Weather Radio Station WXL62, broadcasting from a transmitter near Lawton, Iowa. Our program originates from the National Weather Service in Sioux Falls and serves Sioux City and the surrounding Siouxland area. This hazardous weather outlook is for northwest Iowa, west central Iowa, southwest Minnesota, northeast Nebraska, central South Dakota, east central South Dakota, south central South Dakota, and southeast South Dakota. For today and tonight, dense fog will reduce visibility to a quarter mile or less at times this morning, especially near and west of the James River Valley towards central South Dakota. Conditions should improve by 9 to 10 a.m. For Monday through Saturday, another round of showers and thunderstorms will arrive Monday night into Tuesday. Severe weather is not expected, but pockets of heavier rainfall are possible. Spotter activation is not expected at this time. Your National Weather Service forecast for Siouxland. Today, mostly cloudy. Patchy drizzle this morning. Patchy fog this morning.

highs in the lower 70s. East winds around 5 miles an hour. Tonight, mostly cloudy. Lows in the upper 50s. East winds around 5 miles an hour. Monday, mostly cloudy. Highs around 70. Southeast winds 5 to 10 miles an hour. Monday night, mostly cloudy. A slight chance of showers after midnight. Lows around 60. Southeast winds 5 to 10 miles an hour. Chance of rain 20%. Tuesday, a slight chance of thunderstorms in the morning. Showers. Highs in the upper 60s. South winds 5 to 10 miles an hour with gusts up to 20 miles an hour. Chance of rain near 100%. Tuesday night, showers likely, mainly in the evening. Lows in the upper 50s. Chance of rain 70%. Wednesday, mostly cloudy with a 50% chance of showers. Highs in the upper 60s. Wednesday night, mostly cloudy with a 50% chance of showers. Lows in the upper 50s. Thursday, mostly cloudy in the morning, then becoming partly sunny. Highs in the mid-60s. Thursday night, partly cloudy. Lows in the lower 50s. Friday, mostly sunny. Highs in the lower 60s. Friday night, partly cloudy. Lows in the lower 50s. Saturday, partly sunny. Highs in the mid-60s. At 8 a.m., in Sioux City, the temperature was 64, and the dew point 64. The relative humidity was 100%. Wind was calm. The pressure was 30.05 inches and rising. Elsewhere in northwest Iowa, Morris had fog and 64. Sheldon was cloudy and 64. Cherokee had fog and 64. Spencer was cloudy and 62. Storm Lake had fog with a visibility of less than 1/4 of a mile and 63. Other conditions across the northern plains, farther east in Iowa, temperatures were between 56 and 61 degrees. At Waterloo, rain was falling. It was cloudy at Des Moines and Cedar Rapids. In eastern Nebraska, it was cloudy, and temperatures were between 64 and 65 degrees. In eastern South Dakota, temperatures were between 62 and 65 degrees. Fog was reported at Mitchell and Yankton. At Sioux Falls, drizzle and fog were reported. And in southern Minnesota, at Worthington, fog was reported with a temperature of 63. It was cloudy with a temperature of 61 at Marshall, 59 at Mankato, 59 at Minneapolis, and 56 at Rochester. Once again, at 8 a.m. Sioux City had a temperature of 64. The Sioux City, Iowa climate summary for yesterday, September 26, 2026. Yesterday's high temperature was 71 degrees. The normal high is 73. Yesterday's low temperature was 61 degrees. The normal low is 47. 0.10 inches of precipitation fell yesterday, which brings the monthly total to 2.83 inches. This is 0.34 inches above the normal amount of 2.49 inches for September. The total precipitation for the year now stands at 19.78 inches, which is 4.68 inches below normal. There were no heating degree days yesterday, which is 7 below normal. The yearly total since July 1st is 33, which is 74 below normal. There was one cooling degree day yesterday, which is 1 below normal. The yearly total since January 1st is 1,140, which is 288 above normal. The normal high temperature for today is 73 degrees, and the normal low is 46. The record high for today is 93, which occurred in 1956, and the record low is 28, which occurred in 1942. Sunrise today is at 7:18 a.m. and sunset is at 7:14 p.m. The current time is 8:20 a.m. Central Daylight Time. Operating on a frequency of 162.475 MHz, this is NOAA Weather Radio Station WXL62, broadcasting from a transmitter near Lawton, Iowa. Our program originates from the National Weather Service in Sioux Falls and serves Sioux City and the surrounding Sioux Land area. This hazardous weather outlook is for Northwest.

Iowa, west central Iowa, southwest Minnesota, northeast Nebraska, central South Dakota, east central South Dakota, south central South Dakota, and southeast South Dakota. For today and tonight, dense fog will reduce visibility to a quarter mile or less at times this morning, especially near and west of the James River Valley toward central South Dakota. Conditions should improve by 9 to 10 a.m. For Monday through Saturday, another round of showers and thunderstorms will arrive Monday night into Tuesday. Severe weather is not expected, but pockets of heavier rainfall are possible. Spotter activation is not expected at this time. Your National Weather Service forecast for Siouxland. Today, mostly cloudy. Patchy drizzle this morning. Patchy fog this morning. Highs in the lower 70s. East winds around 5 miles an hour. Tonight, mostly cloudy. Lows in the upper 50s. East winds around 5 miles an hour. Monday, mostly cloudy. Highs around 70. Southeast winds 5 to 10 miles an hour. Monday night, mostly cloudy. A slight chance of showers after midnight. Lows around 60. Southeast winds 5 to 10 miles an hour. Chance of rain 20%. Tuesday, a slight chance of thunderstorms in the morning. Showers. Highs in the upper 60s. South winds 5 to 10 miles an hour with gusts up to 20 miles an hour. Chance of rain near 100%. Tuesday night, showers likely, mainly in the evening. Lows in the upper 50s. Chance of rain 70%. Wednesday, mostly cloudy with a 50% chance of showers. Highs in the upper 60s. Wednesday night, mostly cloudy with a 50% chance of showers. Lows in the upper 50s. Thursday, mostly cloudy in the morning, then becoming partly sunny. Highs in the mid-60s. Thursday night, partly cloudy. Lows in the lower 50s. Friday, mostly sunny. Highs in the lower 60s. Friday night, partly cloudy. Lows in the lower 50s. Saturday, partly sunny. Highs in the mid-60s. At 8 a.m., in Sioux City, the temperature was 64, and the dew point 64. The relative humidity was 100%. Wind was calm. The pressure was 30.05 inches and rising. Elsewhere in northwest Iowa, Morris had fog and 64. Sheldon was cloudy and 64. Cherokee had fog and 64. Spencer was cloudy and 62. Storm Lake had fog with a visibility of less than one quarter of a mile and 63. Other conditions across the northern plains, farther east in Iowa, temperatures were between 56 and 61 degrees. At Waterloo, rain was falling. It was cloudy at Des Moines and Cedar Rapids. In eastern Nebraska, it was cloudy, and temperatures were between 64 and 65 degrees. In eastern South Dakota, temperatures were between 62 and 65 degrees. Fog was reported at Mitchell and Yankton. At Sioux Falls, drizzle and fog were reported. And in southern Minnesota, at Worthington, fog was reported with a temperature of 63. It was cloudy with a temperature of 61 at Marshall, 59 at Mankato, 59 at Minneapolis, and 56 at Rochester. Once again, at 8 a.m. Sioux City had a temperature of 64. The Sioux City, Iowa climate summary for yesterday, September 26, 2026. Yesterday's high temperature was 71 degrees. The normal high is 73. Yesterday's low temperature was 61 degrees. The normal low is 47. 0.10 inches of precipitation fell yesterday, which brings the monthly total to 2.83 inches. This is 0.34 inches above the normal amount of 2.49 inches for September. The total precipitation for the year now stands at 19.78 inches, which is 4.68 inches below normal. There were no heating degree days yesterday, which is 7 below normal. The yearly total since July 1st is 33, which is 74 below normal. There was one cooling degree day yesterday, which is 1 below normal. The yearly total since January

31st is 1,140, which is 288 above normal. The normal high temperature for today is 73 degrees, and the normal low is 46. The record high for today is 93, which occurred in 1956, and the record low is 28, which occurred in 1942. Sunrise today is at 7:18 a.m. and sunset is at 7:14 p.m. The current time is 8:26 a.m. Central Daylight Time. Operating on a frequency of 162.475 MHz, this is NOAA Weather Radio Station WXL62, broadcasting from a transmitter near Lawton, Iowa. Our program originates from the National Weather Service in Sioux Falls and serves Sioux City and the surrounding Siouxland area. This hazardous weather outlook is for Northwest Iowa, West Central Iowa, Southwest Minnesota, Northeast Nebraska, Central South Dakota, East Central South Dakota, South Central South Dakota, and Southeast South Dakota. For today and tonight, dense fog will reduce visibility to a quarter mile or less at times this morning, especially near and west of the James River Valley toward Central South Dakota. Conditions should improve by 9 to 10 a.m. For Monday through Saturday, another round of showers and thunderstorms will arrive Monday night into Tuesday. Severe weather is not expected, but pockets of heavier rainfall are possible. Spotter activation is not expected at this time. Your National Weather Service forecast for Siouxland. Today, mostly cloudy. Patchy drizzle this morning. Patchy fog this morning. Highs in the lower 70s. East winds around 5 miles an hour. Tonight, mostly cloudy. Lows in the upper 50s. East winds around 5 miles an hour. Monday, mostly cloudy. Highs around 70. Southeast winds 5 to 10 miles an hour. Monday night, mostly cloudy. A slight chance of showers after midnight. Lows around 60. Southeast winds 5 to 10 miles an hour. Chance of rain 20%. Tuesday, a slight chance of thunderstorms in the morning. Showers. Highs in the upper 60s. South winds 5 to 10 miles an hour with gusts up to 20 miles an hour. Chance of rain near 100%. Tuesday night, showers likely, mainly in the evening. Lows in the upper 50s. Chance of rain 70%. Wednesday, mostly cloudy with a 50% chance of showers. Highs in the upper 60s. Wednesday night, mostly cloudy with a 50% chance of showers. Lows in the upper 50s. Thursday, mostly cloudy in the morning, then becoming partly sunny. Highs in the mid-60s. Thursday night, partly cloudy. Lows in the lower 50s. Friday, mostly sunny. Highs in the lower 60s. Friday night, partly cloudy. Lows in the lower 50s. Saturday, partly sunny. Highs in the mid-60s. At 8 a.m., in Sioux City, the temperature was 64, and the dew point 64. The relative humidity was 100%. Wind was calm. The pressure was 30.05 inches and rising. Elsewhere in northwest Iowa, Morris had fog and 64. Sheldon was cloudy and 64. Cherokee had fog and 64. Spencer was cloudy and 62. Storm Lake had fog with a visibility of less than one quarter of a mile and 63. Other conditions across the northern plains, farther east in Iowa, temperatures were between 56 and 61 degrees. At Waterloo, rain was falling. It was cloudy at Des Moines and Cedar Rapids. In eastern Nebraska, it was cloudy, and temperatures were between 64 and 65 degrees. In eastern South Dakota, temperatures were between 62 and 65 degrees. Fog was reported at Mitchell and Yankton. At Sioux Falls, drizzle and fog were reported. And in southern Minnesota, at Worthington, fog was reported with a temperature of 63. It was cloudy with a temperature of 61 at Marshall, 59 at Mankato, 59 at Minneapolis, and 56 at Rochester. Once again, at 8 a.m. Sioux City had a temperature of 64. The Sioux City, Iowa climate summary for yesterday.

September 26, 2026. Yesterday's high temperature was 71 degrees. The normal high is 73. Yesterday's low temperature was 61 degrees. The normal low is 47. 0.10 inches of precipitation fell yesterday, which brings the monthly total to 2.83 inches. This is 0.34 inches above the normal amount of 2.49 inches for September. The total precipitation for the year now stands at 19.78 inches, which is 4.68 inches below normal. There were no heating degree days yesterday, which is 7 below normal. The yearly total since July 1st is 33, which is 74 below normal. There was one cooling degree day yesterday, which is 1 below normal. The yearly total since January 1st is 1,140, which is 288 above normal. The normal high temperature for today is 73 degrees, and the normal low is 46. The record high for today is 93, which occurred in 1956, and the record low is 28, which occurred in 1942. Sunrise today is at 7:18 a.m. and sunset is at 7:14 p.m. The current time is 8:32 a.m. Central Daylight Time. Operating on a frequency of 162.475 MHz, this is NOAA Weather Radio Station WXL62, broadcasting from a transmitter near Lawton, Iowa. Our program originates from the National Weather Service in Sioux Falls and serves Sioux City and the surrounding Siouxland area. This hazardous weather outlook is for northwest Iowa, west central Iowa, southwest Minnesota, northeast Nebraska, central South Dakota, east central South Dakota, south central South Dakota, and southeast South Dakota. For today and tonight, dense fog will reduce visibility to a quarter mile or less at times this morning, especially near and west of the James River Valley towards central South Dakota. Conditions should improve by 9 to 10 a.m. For Monday through Saturday, another round of showers and thunderstorms will arrive Monday night into Tuesday. Severe weather is not expected, but pockets of heavier rainfall are possible. Spotter activation showers and thunderstorms will arrive Monday night into Tuesday. Severe weather is not expected, but pockets of heavier rainfall are possible. Spotter activation is not expected at this time. Your National Weather Service forecast for Siouxland. Today, mostly cloudy. Patchy drizzle this morning. Patchy fog this morning. Highs in the lower 70s. East winds around 5 miles an hour. Tonight, mostly cloudy. Lows in the upper 50s. East winds around 5 miles an hour. Monday, mostly cloudy. Highs around 70. Southeast wind 5 to 10 miles an hour. Monday night, mostly cloudy. A slight chance of showers after midnight. Lows around 60. Southeast wind 5 to 10 miles an hour. Chance of rain 20%. Tuesday, a slight chance of thunderstorms in the morning. Showers. Highs in the upper 60s. South winds 5 to 10 miles an hour with gusts up to 20 miles an hour. Chance of rain near 100%. Tuesday night, showers likely, mainly in the evening. Lows in the upper 50s. Chance of rain 70%. Wednesday, mostly cloudy with a 50% chance of showers. Highs in the upper 60s. Wednesday night, mostly cloudy with a 50% chance of showers. Lows in the upper 50s. Thursday, mostly cloudy in the morning, then becoming partly sunny. Highs in the mid-60s. Thursday night, partly cloudy. Lows in the lower 50s. Friday, mostly sunny. Highs in the lower 60s. Friday night, partly cloudy. Lows in the lower 50s. Saturday, partly sunny. Highs in the mid-60s. At 8 a.m., in Sioux City, the temperature was 64, and the dew point 64. The relative humidity was 100%. Wind was calm. The pressure was 30.05 inches and rising. Elsewhere in northwest Iowa, Morris had fog and 64. Sheldon was cloudy and 64. Cherokee had fog and 64. Spencer was cloudy and 64.

62. Storm Lake had fog with a visibility of less than 1/4 of a mile, and 63. Other conditions across the northern plains, farther east in Iowa, temperatures were between 56 and 61 degrees. At Waterloo, rain was falling. It was cloudy at Des Moines and Cedar Rapids. In eastern Nebraska, it was cloudy, and temperatures were between 64 and 65 degrees. In eastern South Dakota, temperatures were between 62 and 65 degrees. Fog was reported at Mitchell and Yankton. At Sioux Falls, drizzle and fog were reported. And in southern Minnesota, at Worthington, fog was reported, with a temperature of 63. It was cloudy, with a temperature of 61 at Marshall, 59 at Mankato, 59 at Minneapolis, and 56 at Rochester. Once again, at 8 a.m. Sioux City had a temperature of 64. The Sioux City, Iowa climate summary for yesterday, September 26, 2026. Yesterday's high temperature was 71 degrees. The normal high is 73. Yesterday's low temperature was 61 degrees. The normal low is 47. 0.10 inches of precipitation fell yesterday, which brings the monthly total to 2.83 inches. This is 0.34 inches above the normal amount of 2.49 inches for September. The total precipitation for the year now stands at 19.78 inches, which is 4.68 inches below normal. There were no heating degree days yesterday, which is 7 below normal. The yearly total since July 1st is 33, which is 74 below normal. There was one cooling degree day yesterday, which is 1 below normal. The yearly total since January 1st is 1,140, which is 288 above normal. The normal high temperature for today is 73 degrees, and the normal low is 46. The record high for today is 93, which occurred in 1956, and the record low is 28, which occurred in 1942. Sunrise today is at 7:18 a.m. and sunset is at 7:14 p.m. The current time is 8:38 a.m. Central Daylight Time. Operating on a frequency of 162.475 MHz, this is NOAA Weather Radio Station WXL62, broadcasting from a transmitter near Lawton, Iowa. Our program originates from the National Weather Service in Sioux Falls and serves Sioux City and the surrounding Siouxland area. This hazardous weather outlook is for northwest Iowa, west central Iowa, southwest Minnesota, northeast Nebraska, central South Dakota, east central South Dakota, south central South Dakota, and southeast South Dakota. For today and tonight, dense fog will reduce visibility to a quarter mile or less at times this morning, especially near and west of the James River Valley towards central South Dakota. Conditions should improve by 9 to 10 a.m. For Monday through Saturday, another round of showers and thunderstorms will arrive Monday night into Tuesday. Severe weather is not expected, but pockets of heavier rainfall are possible. Spotter activation is not expected at this time. Your National Weather Service forecast for Siouxland. Today, mostly cloudy. Patchy drizzle this morning. Patchy fog this morning. Highs in the lower 70s. East winds around 5 miles an hour. Tonight, mostly cloudy. Lows in the upper 50s. East winds around 5 miles an hour. Monday, mostly cloudy. Highs around 70. Southeast winds 5 to 10 miles an hour. Monday night, mostly cloudy. A slight chance of showers after midnight. Lows around 60. Southeast winds 5 to 10 miles an hour. Chance of rain 20%. Tuesday, a slight chance of thunderstorms in the morning. Showers. Highs in the upper 60s. South winds 5 to 10 miles an hour with gusts up to 20 miles an hour. Chance of rain near 100%. Tuesday night, showers likely, mainly in the evening. Lows in the upper 50s. Chance of rain 70%. Wednesday, mostly cloudy with a 50% chance of showers. Highs in the upper 60s. Wednesday night, mostly cloudy with a 50% chance of showers. Lows in the upper 50s. Thursday,

mostly cloudy in the morning, then becoming partly sunny. Highs in the mid-60s. Thursday night, partly cloudy. Lows in the lower 50s. Friday, mostly sunny. Highs in the lower 60s. Friday night, partly cloudy. Lows in the lower 50s. Saturday, partly sunny. Highs in the mid-60s. At 8 a.m., in Sioux City, the temperature was 64, and the dew point 64. The relative humidity was 100%. Wind was calm. The pressure was 30.05 inches and rising. Elsewhere in northwest Iowa, Morris had fog and 64. Sheldon was cloudy and 64. Cherokee had fog and 64. Spencer was cloudy and 62. Storm Lake had fog with a visibility of less than 1/4 mile and 63. Other conditions across the northern plains, farther east in Iowa, temperatures were between 56 and 61 degrees. At Waterloo, rain was falling. It was cloudy at Des Moines and Cedar Rapids. In eastern Nebraska, it was cloudy, and temperatures were between 64 and 65 degrees. In eastern South Dakota, temperatures were between 62 and 65 degrees. Fog was reported at Mitchell and Yankton. At Sioux Falls, drizzle and fog were reported. And in southern Minnesota, at Worthington, fog was reported, with a temperature of 63. It was cloudy, with a temperature of 61 at Marshall, 59 at Mankato, 59 at Minneapolis, and 56 at Rochester. Once again, at 8 a.m. Sioux City had a temperature of 64. The Sioux City, Iowa climate summary for yesterday, September 26, 2026. Yesterday's high temperature was 71 degrees. The normal high is 73. Yesterday's low temperature was 61 degrees. The normal low is 47. 0.10 inches of precipitation fell yesterday, which brings the monthly total to 2.83 inches. This is 0.34 inches above the normal amount of 2.49 inches for September. The total precipitation for the year now stands at 19.78 inches, which is 4.68 inches below normal. There were no heating degree days yesterday, which is 7 below normal. The yearly total since July 1st is 33, which is 74 below normal. There was one cooling degree day yesterday, which is 1 below normal. The yearly total since January 1st is 1,140, which is 288 above normal. The normal high temperature for today is 73 degrees, and the normal low is 46. The record high for today is 93, which occurred in 1956, and the record low is 28, which occurred in 1942. Sunrise today is at 7:18 a.m. and sunset is at 7:14 p.m. The current time is 8:43 a.m. Central Daylight Time. Operating on a frequency of 162.475 MHz, this is NOAA Weather Radio Station WXL62, broadcasting from a transmitter near Lawton, Iowa. Our program originates from the National Weather Service in Sioux Falls and serves Sioux City and the surrounding Siouxland area. This hazardous weather outlook is for northwest Iowa, west central Iowa, southwest Minnesota, northeast Nebraska, central South Dakota, east central South Dakota, south central South Dakota, and southeast South Dakota. For today and tonight, dense fog will reduce visibility to a quarter mile or less at times this morning, especially near and west of the James River Valley toward central South Dakota. Conditions should improve by 9 to 10 a.m. For Monday through Saturday, another round of showers and thunderstorms will arrive Monday night into Tuesday. Severe weather is not expected, but pockets of heavier rainfall are possible. Spotter activation is not expected at this time. Your National Weather Service forecast for Siouxland. Today, mostly cloudy. Patchy drizzle this morning. Patchy fog this morning. Highs in the lower 70s. East winds around 5 miles an hour. Tonight, mostly cloudy. Lows in the upper 50s. East winds around 5 miles an hour. Monday, mostly cloudy. Highs around 70. Southeast winds 5 to 10 miles an hour.

Park. Monday night, mostly cloudy. A slight chance of showers after midnight. Lows around 60. Southeast winds 5 to 10 miles an hour. Chance of rain 20%. Tuesday, a slight chance of thunderstorms in the morning. Showers. Highs in the upper 60s. South winds 5 to 10 miles an hour with gusts up to 20 miles an hour. Chance of rain near 100%. Tuesday night, showers likely, mainly in the evening. Lows in the upper 50s. Chance of rain 70%. Wednesday, mostly cloudy with a 50% chance of showers. Highs in the upper 60s. Wednesday night, mostly cloudy with a 50% chance of showers. Lows in the upper 50s. Thursday, mostly cloudy in the morning, then becoming partly sunny. Highs in the mid-60s. Thursday night, partly cloudy. Lows in the lower 50s. Friday, mostly sunny. Highs in the lower 60s. Friday night, partly cloudy. Lows in the lower 50s. Saturday, partly sunny. Highs in the mid-60s. At 8 a.m., in Sioux City, the temperature was 64, and the dew point 64. The relative humidity was 100%. Wind was calm. The pressure was 30.05 inches and rising. Elsewhere in northwest Iowa, Morris had fog and 64. Sheldon was cloudy and 64. Cherokee had fog and 64. Spencer was cloudy and 62. Storm Lake had fog with a visibility of less than 1/4 of a mile and 63. Other conditions across the northern plains, farther east in Iowa, temperatures were between 56 and 61 degrees. At Waterloo, rain was falling. It was cloudy at Des Moines and Cedar Rapids. In eastern Nebraska, it was cloudy, and temperatures were between 64 and 65 degrees. In eastern South Dakota, temperatures were between 62 and 65 degrees. Fog was reported at Mitchell and Yankton. At Sioux Falls, drizzle and fog were reported. And in southern Minnesota, at Worthington, fog was reported with a temperature of 63. It was cloudy with a temperature of 61 at Marshall, 59 at Mankato, 59 at Minneapolis, and 56 at Rochester. Once again, at 8 a.m. Sioux City had a temperature of 64. The Sioux City, Iowa climate summary for yesterday, September 26, 2026. Yesterday's high temperature was 71 degrees. The normal high is 73. Yesterday's low temperature was 61 degrees. The normal low is 47. 0.10 inches of precipitation fell yesterday, which brings the monthly total to 2.83 inches. This is 0.34 inches above the normal amount of 2.49 inches for September. The total precipitation for the year now stands at 19.78 inches, which is 4.68 inches below normal. There were no heating degree days yesterday, which is 7 below normal. The yearly total since July 1st is 33, which is 74 below normal. There was one cooling degree day yesterday, which is 1 below normal. The yearly total since January 1st is 1,140, which is 288 above normal. The normal high temperature for today is 73 degrees, and the normal low is 46. The record high for today is 93, which occurred in 1956, and the record low is 28, which occurred in 1942. Sunrise today is at 7:18 a.m. and sunset is at 7:14 p.m. The current time is 8:49 a.m. Central Daylight Time. Operating on a frequency of 162.475 MHz. 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Our program originates from the National Weather Service in Sioux Falls and serves Sioux City and the surrounding Siouxland area. This hazardous weather outlook is for northwest Iowa, west central Iowa, southwest Minnesota, northeast Nebraska, central South Dakota, east central South Dakota, south central South Dakota, and southeast South Dakota.
For today and tonight, dense fog will reduce visibility to a quarter mile or less at times this morning, especially near and west of the James River Valley toward central South Dakota. Conditions should improve by 9 to 10 a.m. For Monday through Saturday, another round of showers and thunderstorms will arrive Monday night into Tuesday. Severe weather is not expected, but pockets of heavier rainfall are possible. Spotter activation is not expected at this time. Your National Weather Service forecast for Siouxland. Today, mostly cloudy. Patchy drizzle this morning. Patchy fog this morning. Highs in the lower 70s. East winds around 5 miles an hour. Tonight, mostly cloudy. Lows in the upper 50s. East winds around 5 miles an hour. Monday, mostly cloudy. Highs around 70. Southeast winds 5 to 10 miles an hour. Monday night, mostly cloudy. A slight chance of showers after midnight. Lows around 60. Southeast wind 5 to 10 miles an hour. Chance of rain 20%. Tuesday, a slight chance of thunderstorms in the morning. Showers. Highs in the upper 60s. South winds 5 to 10 miles an hour with gusts up to 20 miles an hour. Chance of rain near 100%. Tuesday night, showers likely, mainly in the evening. Lows in the upper 50s. Chance of rain 70%. Wednesday, mostly cloudy with a 50% chance of showers. Highs in the upper 60s. Wednesday night, mostly cloudy with a 50% chance of showers. Lows in the upper 50s. Thursday, mostly cloudy in the morning, then becoming partly sunny. Highs in the mid-60s. Thursday night, partly cloudy. Lows in the lower 50s. Friday, mostly sunny. Highs in the lower 60s. Friday night, partly cloudy. Lows in the lower 50s. Saturday, partly sunny. Highs in the mid-60s. At 8 a.m., in Sioux City, the temperature was 64, and the dew point 64. The relative humidity was 100%. Wind was calm. The pressure was 30.05 inches and rising. Elsewhere in northwest Iowa, Morris had fog and 64. Sheldon was cloudy and 64. Cherokee had fog and 64. Spencer was cloudy and 62. Storm Lake had fog with a visibility of less than one quarter of a mile and 63. Other conditions across the northern plains, farther east in Iowa, temperatures were between 56 and 61 degrees. At Waterloo, rain was falling. It was cloudy at Des Moines and Cedar Rapids. In eastern Nebraska, it was cloudy, and temperatures were between 64 and 65 degrees. In eastern South Dakota, temperatures were between 62 and 65 degrees. Fog was reported at Mitchell and Yankton. At Sioux Falls, drizzle and fog were reported. And in southern Minnesota, at Worthington, fog was reported with a temperature of 63. It was cloudy with a temperature of 61 at Marshall, 59 at Mankato, 59 at Minneapolis, and 56 at Rochester. Once again, at 8 a.m. Sioux City had a temperature of 64. The Sioux City, Iowa climate summary for yesterday, September 26, 2026. Yesterday's high temperature was 71 degrees. The normal high is 73. Yesterday's low temperature was 61 degrees. The normal low is 47. 0.10 inches of precipitation fell yesterday, which brings the monthly total to 2.83 inches. This is 0.34 inches above the normal amount of 2.49 inches for September. The total precipitation for the year now stands at 19.78 inches, which is 4.68 inches below normal. There were no heating degree days yesterday, which is 7 below normal. The yearly total since July 1st is 33, which is 74 below normal. There was one cooling degree day yesterday, which is 1 below normal. The yearly total since January 1st is 1,140, which is 288 above normal. The normal high temperature for today is 73 degrees, and the normal low is 46.
The record high for today is 93, which occurred in 1956, and the record low is 28, which occurred in 1942. Sunrise today is at 7:18 a.m. and sunset is at 7:14 p.m. The current time is 8:55 a.m. Central Daylight Time. Operating on a frequency of 162.475 MHz, this is NOAA Weather Radio Station WXL62, broadcasting from a transmitter near Lawton, Iowa. Our program originates from the National Weather Service in Sioux Falls and serves Sioux City and the surrounding Siouxland area. This hazardous weather outlook is for Northwest Iowa, West Central Iowa, Southwest Minnesota, Northeast Nebraska, Central South Dakota, East Central South Dakota, South Central South Dakota, and Southeast South Dakota. For today and tonight, dense fog will reduce visibility to a quarter mile or less at times this morning, especially near and west of the James River Valley towards Central South Dakota. Conditions should improve by 9 to 10 a.m. For Monday through Saturday, another round of showers and thunderstorms will arrive Monday night into Tuesday. Severe weather is not expected, but pockets of heavier rainfall are possible. Spotter activation is not expected at this time. Your National Weather Service forecast for Siouxland. Today, mostly cloudy. Patchy drizzle this morning. Patchy fog this morning. Highs in the lower 70s. East winds around 5 miles an hour. Tonight, mostly cloudy. Lows in the upper 50s. East winds around 5 miles an hour. Monday, mostly cloudy. Highs around 70. Southeast winds 5 to 10 miles an hour. Monday night, mostly cloudy. A slight chance of showers after midnight. Lows around 60. Southeast winds 5 to 10 miles an hour. Chance of rain 20%. Tuesday, a slight chance of thunderstorms in the morning. Showers. Highs in the upper 60s. South winds 5 to 10 miles an hour with gusts up to 20 miles an hour. Chance of rain near 100%. Tuesday night, showers likely, mainly in the evening. Lows in the upper 50s. Chance of rain 70%. Wednesday, mostly cloudy with a 50% chance of showers. Highs in the upper 60s. Wednesday night, mostly cloudy with a 50% chance of showers. Lows in the upper 50s. Thursday, mostly cloudy in the morning, then becoming partly sunny. Highs in the mid-60s. Thursday night, partly cloudy. Lows in the lower 50s. Friday, mostly sunny. Highs in the lower 60s. Friday night, partly cloudy. Lows in the lower 50s. Saturday, partly sunny. Highs in the mid-60s. At 8 a.m., in Sioux City, the temperature was 64, and the dew point 64. The relative humidity was 100%. Wind was calm. The pressure was 30.05 inches and rising. Elsewhere in northwest Iowa, Morris had fog and 64. Sheldon was cloudy and 64. Cherokee had fog and 64. Spencer was cloudy and 62. Storm Lake had fog with a visibility of less than one quarter of a mile and 63. Other conditions across the northern plains, farther east in Iowa, temperatures were between 56 and 61 degrees. At Waterloo, rain was falling. It was cloudy at Des Moines and Cedar Rapids. In eastern Nebraska, it was cloudy, and temperatures were between 64 and 65 degrees. In eastern South Dakota, temperatures were between 62 and 65 degrees. Fog was reported at Mitchell and Yankton. At Sioux Falls, drizzle and fog were reported. And in southern Minnesota, at Worthington, fog was reported, with a temperature of 63. It was cloudy, with a temperature of 61 at Marshall, 59 at Mankato, 59 at Minneapolis, and 56 at Rochester. Once again, at 8 a.m. Sioux City had a temperature of 64. The current time is 9 a.m. Central Daylight Time.
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This hazardous weather outlook is for northwest Iowa, west central Iowa, southwest Minnesota, northeast Nebraska, central South Dakota, east central South Dakota, south central South Dakota, and southeast South Dakota. For today and tonight, dense fog will reduce visibility to a quarter mile or less at times this morning, especially near and west of the James River Valley toward central South Dakota. Conditions should improve by 9 to 10 a.m. For Monday through Saturday, another round of showers and thunderstorms will arrive Monday night into Tuesday. Severe weather is not expected, but pockets of heavier rainfall are possible. Spotter activation is not expected at this time. Your National Weather Service forecast for Siouxland. Today, mostly cloudy. Patchy drizzle this morning. Patchy fog this morning. Highs in the lower 70s. East winds around 5 miles an hour. Tonight, mostly cloudy. Lows in the upper 50s. East winds around 5 miles an hour. Monday, mostly cloudy. Highs around 70. Southeast winds 5 to 10 miles an hour. Monday night, mostly cloudy. A slight chance of showers after midnight. Lows around 60. Southeast winds 5 to 10 miles an hour. Chance of rain 20%. Tuesday, a slight chance of thunderstorms in the morning. Showers. Highs in the upper 60s. South winds 5 to 10 miles an hour with gusts up to 20 miles an hour. Chance of rain near 100%. Tuesday night, showers likely, mainly in the evening. Lows in the upper 50s. Chance of rain 70%. Wednesday, mostly cloudy with a 50% chance of showers. Highs in the upper 60s. Wednesday night, mostly cloudy with a 50% chance of showers. Lows in the upper 50s. Thursday, mostly cloudy in the morning, then becoming partly sunny. Highs in the mid-60s. Thursday night, partly cloudy. Lows in the lower 50s. Friday, mostly sunny. Highs in the lower 60s. Friday night, partly cloudy. Lows in the lower 50s. Saturday, partly sunny. Highs in the mid-60s. At 9 a.m., in Sioux City, the temperature was 65 and the dew point 64. The relative humidity was 97%. Wind was calm. The pressure was 30.07 inches and rising. Elsewhere in northwest Iowa, Morris had fog with a visibility of 3/4 of a mile, and 64. Sheldon had fog with a visibility of less than 1/4 of a mile, and 64. Spencer had fog and 62. Storm Lake had fog with a visibility of less than 1/4 of a mile, and 63. Other conditions across the northern plains, farther east in Iowa, temperatures were between 57 and 61 degrees. At Waterloo, rain was falling. It was cloudy at Des Moines and Cedar Rapids. In eastern Nebraska, it was cloudy, and temperatures were between 64 and 66 degrees. In eastern South Dakota, temperatures were between 63 and 65 degrees. Fog was reported at Mitchell and Yankton. At Sioux Falls, drizzle and fog were reported. And in southern Minnesota, fog was reported, with a temperature of 63 at Worthington and 62 at Marshall. It was cloudy, with a temperature of 59 at Mankato, 59 at Minneapolis, and 56 at Rochester. Once again, at 9 a.m. Sioux City had a temperature of 65. The current time is 9:04 a.m. Central Daylight Time. Operating on a frequency of 162.475 MHz, this is NOAA Weather Radio Station WXL62, broadcasting from a transmitter near Lawton, Iowa. Our program originates from the National Weather Service in Sioux Falls and serves Sioux City and the surrounding Siouxland area. This hazardous weather outlook is for northwest Iowa, west central Iowa, southwest Minnesota, northeast Nebraska, central South Dakota, east central South Dakota, south central South Dakota, and southeast South Dakota. For today and tonight, dense fog will reduce visibility to a quarter mile or less at times this morning, especially near and west of the James River Valley toward central South Dakota.

is around 70. Southeast winds 5 to 10 miles an hour. Monday night, mostly cloudy. A slight chance of showers after midnight. Lows around 60. Southeast winds 5 to 10 miles an hour. Chance of rain 20%. Tuesday, a slight chance of thunderstorms in the morning. Showers. Highs in the upper 60s. South winds 5 to 10 miles an hour with gusts up to 20 miles an hour. Chance of rain near 100%. Tuesday night, showers likely, mainly in the evening. Lows in the upper 50s. Chance of rain 70%. Wednesday, mostly cloudy with a 50% chance of showers. Highs in the upper 60s. Wednesday night, mostly cloudy with a 50% chance of showers. Lows in the upper 50s. Thursday, mostly cloudy in the morning, then becoming partly sunny. Highs in the mid-60s. Thursday night, partly cloudy. Lows in the lower 50s. Friday, mostly sunny. Highs in the lower 60s. Friday night, partly cloudy. Lows in the lower 50s. Saturday, partly sunny. Highs in the mid-60s. At 9 a.m., in Sioux City, the temperature was 65 and the dew point 64. The relative humidity was 97%. Wind was calm. The pressure was 30.07 inches and rising. Elsewhere in northwest Iowa, Morris had fog with a visibility of 3/4 of a mile, M64. Sheldon had fog with a visibility of less than 1/4 of a mile, M64. Spencer had fog, M62. Storm Lake had fog with a visibility of less than 1/4 of a mile, M63. Other conditions across the northern plains, farther east in Iowa, temperatures were between 57 and 61 degrees. At Waterloo, rain was falling. It was cloudy at Des Moines and Cedar Rapids. In eastern Nebraska, it was cloudy, and temperatures were between 64 and 66 degrees. In eastern South Dakota, temperatures were between 63 and 65 degrees. Fog was reported at Mitchell and Yankton. At Sioux Falls, drizzle and fog were reported. And in southern Minnesota, fog was reported, with a temperature of 63 at Worthington and 62 at Marshall. It was cloudy, with a temperature of 59 at Mankato, 59 at Minneapolis, and 56 at Rochester. Once again, at 9 a.m. Sioux City had a temperature of 65. The current time is 9:09 a.m. Central Daylight Time. Operating on a frequency of 162.475 MHz, this is NOAA Weather Radio Station WXL62, broadcasting from a transmitter near Lawton, Iowa. Our program originates from the National Weather Service in Sioux Falls and serves Sioux City and the surrounding Siouxland area. This hazardous weather outlook is for northwest Iowa, west central Iowa, southwest Minnesota, northeast Nebraska, central South Dakota, east central South Dakota, south central South Dakota, and southeast South Dakota. For today and tonight, dense fog will reduce visibility to a quarter mile or less at times this morning, especially near and west of the James River Valley toward central South Dakota. Conditions should improve by 9 to 10 a.m. For Monday through Saturday, another round of showers and thunderstorms will arrive Monday night into Tuesday. Severe weather is not expected, but pockets of heavier rainfall are possible. Spotter activation is not expected at this time. Your National Weather Service forecast for Siouxland. Today, mostly cloudy. Patchy drizzle this morning. Patchy fog this morning. Highs in the lower 70s. East winds around 5 miles an hour. Tonight, mostly cloudy. Lows in the upper 50s. East winds around 5 miles an hour. Monday, mostly cloudy. Highs around 70. Southeast winds 5 to 10 miles an hour. Monday night, mostly cloudy. A slight chance of showers after midnight. Lows around 60. Southeast winds 5 to 10 miles an hour. Chance of rain 20%. Tuesday, a slight chance of thunderstorms in the morning. Showers. Highs in the upper 60s.

south winds 5 to 10 miles an hour with gusts up to 20 miles an hour. Chance of rain near 100%. Tuesday night, showers likely, mainly in the evening. Lows in the upper 50s. Chance of rain 70%. Wednesday, mostly cloudy with a 50% chance of showers. Highs in the upper 60s. Wednesday night, mostly cloudy with a 50% chance of showers. Lows in the upper 50s. Thursday, mostly cloudy in the morning, then becoming partly sunny. Highs in the mid-60s. Thursday night, partly cloudy. Lows in the lower 50s. Friday, mostly sunny. Highs in the lower 60s. Friday night, partly cloudy. Lows in the lower 50s. Saturday, partly sunny. Highs in the mid-60s. At 9 a.m., in Sioux City, the temperature was 65, and the dew point 64. The relative humidity was 97%. Wind was calm. The pressure was 30.07 inches and rising. Elsewhere in northwest Iowa, Morris had fog with a visibility of 3/4 of a mile, and 64. Sheldon had fog with a visibility of less than 1/4 of a mile, and 64. Cherokee had fog with a visibility of 1 mile, and 64. Spencer had fog, and 62. Storm Lake had fog with a visibility of less than 1/4 of a mile, and 63. Other conditions across the northern plains, farther east in Iowa, temperatures were between 57 and 61 degrees. At Waterloo, rain was falling. It was cloudy at Des Moines and Cedar Rapids. In eastern Nebraska, it was cloudy, and temperatures were between 64 and 66 degrees. In eastern South Dakota, temperatures were between 63 and 65 degrees. Fog was reported at Mitchell and Yankton. At Sioux Falls, drizzle and fog were reported. And in southern Minnesota, fog was reported, with a temperature of 63 at Worthington and 62 at Marshall. It was cloudy, with a temperature of 59 at Mankato, 59 at Minneapolis, and 56 at Rochester. Once again, at 9 a.m. Sioux City had a temperature of 65. The current time is 9:13 a.m. Central Daylight Time. Operating on a frequency of 162.475 MHz, this is NOAA Weather Radio Station WXL62, broadcasting from a transmitter near Lawton, Iowa. Our program originates from the National Weather Service in Sioux Falls and serves Sioux City and the surrounding Siouxland area. This hazardous weather outlook is for northwest Iowa, west central Iowa, southwest Minnesota, northeast Nebraska, central South Dakota, east central South Dakota, south central South Dakota, and southeast South Dakota. For today and tonight, dense fog will reduce visibility to a 1/4 mile or less at times this morning, especially near and west of the James River Valley toward central South Dakota. Conditions should improve by 9 to 10 a.m. For Monday through Saturday, another round of showers and thunderstorms will arrive Monday night into Tuesday. Severe weather is not expected, but pockets of heavier rainfall are possible. Spotter activation is not expected at this time. Your National Weather Service forecast for Siouxland. Rest of today, mostly cloudy. Patchy very light drizzle late this morning. Patchy fog late this morning. Highs in the lower 70s. East winds around 5 miles an hour. Tonight, mostly cloudy. Lows in the upper 50s. East winds around 5 miles an hour. Monday, mostly cloudy. Highs around 70. Southeast winds 5 to 10 miles an hour. Monday night, mostly cloudy. A slight chance of showers after midnight. Lows around 60. Southeast winds 5 to 10 miles an hour. Chance of rain 20%. Tuesday, a slight chance of thunderstorms in the morning. Showers. Highs in the upper 60s. South winds 5 to 10 miles an hour with gusts up to 20 miles an hour. Chance of rain near 100%. Tuesday night, showers likely, mainly in the evening. Lows in the upper 50s. Chance of rain 70%. Wednesday, mostly cloudy with a 50%

chance of showers. Highs in the upper 60s. Wednesday night, mostly cloudy with a 50% chance of showers. Lows in the upper 50s. Thursday, mostly cloudy in the morning, then becoming partly sunny. Highs in the mid-60s. Thursday night, partly cloudy. Lows in the lower 50s. Friday, mostly sunny. Highs in the lower 60s. Friday night, partly cloudy. Lows in the lower 50s. Saturday, partly sunny. Highs in the mid-60s. At 9 a.m., in Sioux City, the temperature was 65, and the dew point 64. The relative humidity was 97%. Wind was calm. The pressure was 30.07 inches and rising. Elsewhere in northwest Iowa, Morris had fog with a visibility of 3/4 of a mile, and 64. Sheldon had fog with a visibility of less than 1/4 of a mile, and 64. Cherokee had fog with a visibility of 1 mile, and 64. Spencer had fog and 62. Storm Lake had fog with a visibility of less than 1/4 of a mile, and 63. Other conditions across the northern plains, farther east in Iowa, temperatures were between 57 and 61 degrees. At Waterloo, rain was falling. It was cloudy at Des Moines and Cedar Rapids. In eastern Nebraska it was cloudy, and temperatures were between 64 and 66 degrees. In eastern South Dakota, temperatures were between 63 and 65 degrees. Fog was reported at Mitchell and Yankton. At Sioux Falls, drizzle and fog were reported. And in southern Minnesota, fog was reported, with a temperature of 63 at Worthington and 62 at Marshall. It was cloudy, with a temperature of 59 at Mankato, 59 at Minneapolis, and 56 at Rochester. Once again, at 9 a.m. Sioux City had a temperature of 65. The current time is 9:18 a.m. Central Daylight Time. Operating on a frequency of 162.475 MHz, this is NOAA Weather Radio Station WXL62, broadcasting from a transmitter near Lawton, Iowa. Our program originates from the National Weather Service in Sioux Falls and serves Sioux City and the surrounding Siouxland area. This hazardous weather outlook is for northwest Iowa, west central Iowa, southwest Minnesota, northeast Nebraska, central South Dakota, east central South Dakota, south central South Dakota, and southeast South Dakota. For today and tonight, dense fog will reduce visibility to a quarter mile or less at times this morning, especially near and west of the James River Valley towards central South Dakota. Conditions should improve by 9 to 10 a.m. For Monday through Saturday, another round of showers and thunderstorms will arrive Monday night into Tuesday. Severe weather is not expected, but pockets of heavier rainfall are possible. Spotter activation is not expected at this time. Your National Weather Service forecast for Siouxland. Rest of today, mostly cloudy. Patchy very light drizzle late this morning. Patchy fog late this morning. Highs in the lower 70s. East winds around 5 miles an hour. Tonight, mostly cloudy. Lows in the upper 50s. East winds around 5 miles an hour. Monday, mostly cloudy. Highs around 70. Southeast winds 5 to 10 miles an hour. Monday night, mostly cloudy. A slight chance of showers after midnight. Lows around 60. Southeast wind 5 to 10 miles an hour. Chance of rain 20%. Tuesday, a slight chance of thunderstorms in the morning. Showers. Highs in the upper 60s. South winds 5 to 10 miles an hour with gusts up to 20 miles an hour. Chance of rain near 100%. Tuesday night, showers likely, mainly in the evening. Lows in the upper 50s. Chance of rain 70%. Wednesday, mostly cloudy with a 50% chance of showers. Highs in the upper 60s. Wednesday night, mostly cloudy with a 50% chance of showers. Lows in the upper 50s. Thursday, mostly cloudy in the morning, then becoming partly sunny. Highs in the mid-60s. Thursday night, partly cloudy.

Lows in the lower 50s. Friday, mostly sunny. Highs in the lower 60s. Friday night, partly cloudy. Lows in the lower 50s. Saturday, partly sunny. Highs in the mid-60s. At 9 a.m., in Sioux City, the temperature was 65 and the dew point 64. The relative humidity was 97%. Wind was calm. The pressure was 30.07 inches and rising. Elsewhere in northwest Iowa, Morris had fog with a visibility of 3/4 of a mile and 64. Sheldon had fog with a visibility of less than 1/4 of a mile and 64. Cherokee had fog with a visibility of 1 mile and 64. Spencer had fog and 62. Storm Lake had fog with a visibility of less than 1/4 of a mile and 63. Other conditions across the northern plains, farther east in Iowa, temperatures were between 57 and 61 degrees. At Waterloo, rain was falling. It was cloudy at Des Moines and Cedar Rapids. In eastern Nebraska, it was cloudy, and temperatures were between 64 and 66 degrees. In eastern South Dakota, temperatures were between 63 and 65 degrees. Fog was reported at Mitchell and Yankton. At Sioux Falls, drizzle and fog were reported. And in southern Minnesota, fog was reported, with a temperature of 63 at Worthington and 62 at Marshall. It was cloudy, with a temperature of 59 at Mankato, 59 at Minneapolis, and 56 at Rochester. Once again, at 9 a.m. Sioux City had a temperature of 65. The current time is 9:23 a.m. Central Daylight Time. Operating on a frequency of 162.475 MHz, this is NOAA Weather Radio Station WXL62, broadcasting from a transmitter near Lawton, Iowa. Our program originates from the National Weather Service in Sioux Falls and serves Sioux City and the surrounding Siouxland area. This hazardous weather outlook is for northwest Iowa, west central Iowa, southwest Minnesota, northeast Nebraska, central South Dakota, east central South Dakota, south central South Dakota, and southeast South Dakota. For today and tonight, dense fog will reduce visibility to 1/4 mile or less at times this morning, especially near and west of the James River Valley towards central South Dakota. Conditions should improve by 9 to 10 a.m. For Monday through Saturday, another round of showers and thunderstorms will arrive Monday night into Tuesday. Severe weather is not expected, but pockets of heavier rainfall are possible. Spotter activation is not expected at this time. Your National Weather Service forecast for Siouxland. Rest of today, mostly cloudy. Patchy very light drizzle late this morning. Patchy fog late this morning. Highs in the lower 70s. East winds around 5 miles an hour. Tonight, mostly cloudy. Lows in the upper 50s. East winds around 5 miles an hour. Monday, mostly cloudy. Highs around 70. Southeast winds 5 to 10 miles an hour. Monday night, mostly cloudy. A slight chance of showers after midnight. Lows around 60. Southeast winds 5 to 10 miles an hour. Chance of rain 20%. Tuesday, a slight chance of thunderstorms in the morning. Showers. Highs in the upper 60s. South winds 5 to 10 miles an hour with gusts up to 20 miles an hour. Chance of rain near 100%. Tuesday night, showers likely, mainly in the evening. Lows in the upper 50s. Chance of rain 70%. Wednesday, mostly cloudy with a 50% chance of showers. Highs in the upper 60s. Wednesday night, mostly cloudy with a 50% chance of showers. Lows in the upper 50s. Thursday, mostly cloudy in the morning, then becoming partly sunny. Highs in the mid-60s. Thursday night, partly cloudy. Lows in the lower 50s. Friday, mostly sunny. Highs in the lower 60s. Friday night, partly cloudy. Lows in the lower 50s. Saturday, partly sunny. Highs in the mid-60s. At 9 a.m.

Sioux City, the temperature was 65, and the dew point 64. The relative humidity was 97%. Wind was calm. The pressure was 30.07 inches and rising. Elsewhere in northwest Iowa, Morris had fog with a visibility of 3/4 of a mile and 64. Sheldon had fog with a visibility of less than 1/4 of a mile and 64. Cherokee had fog with a visibility of 1 mile and 64. Spencer had fog and 62. Storm Lake had fog with a visibility of less than 1/4 of a mile and 63. Other conditions across the northern plains, farther east in Iowa, temperatures were between 57 and 61 degrees. At Waterloo, rain was falling. It was cloudy at Des Moines and Cedar Rapids. In eastern Nebraska, it was cloudy, and temperatures were between 64 and 66 degrees. In eastern South Dakota, temperatures were between 63 and 65 degrees. Fog was reported at Mitchell and Yankton. At Sioux Falls, drizzle and fog were reported. And in southern Minnesota, fog was reported, with a temperature of 63 at Worthington and 62 at Marshall. It was cloudy, with a temperature of 59 at Mankato, 59 at Minneapolis, and 56 at Rochester. Once again, at 9 a.m. Sioux City had a temperature of 65. The current time is 9:27 a.m. Central Daylight Time. Operating on a frequency of 162.475 MHz, this is NOAA Weather Radio Station WXL62, broadcasting from a transmitter near Lawton, Iowa. Our program originates from the National Weather Service in Sioux Falls and serves Sioux City and the surrounding Siouxland area. This hazardous weather outlook is for northwest Iowa, west central Iowa, southwest Minnesota, northeast Nebraska, central South Dakota, east central South Dakota, south central South Dakota, and southeast South Dakota. For today and tonight, dense fog will reduce visibility to 1/4 mile or less at times this morning, especially near and west of the James River Valley towards central South Dakota. Conditions should improve by 9 to 10 a.m. For Monday through Saturday, another round of showers and thunderstorms will arrive Monday night into Tuesday. Severe weather is not expected, but pockets of heavier rainfall are possible. Spotter activation is not expected at this time. Your National Weather Service forecast for Siouxland. Rest of today, mostly cloudy. Patchy very light drizzle late this morning. Patchy fog late this morning. Highs in the lower 70s. East winds around 5 miles an hour. Tonight, mostly cloudy. Lows in the upper 50s. East winds around 5 miles an hour. Monday, mostly cloudy. Highs around 70. Southeast wind 5 to 10 miles an hour. Monday night, mostly cloudy. A slight chance of showers after midnight. Lows around 60. Southeast wind 5 to 10 miles an hour. Chance of rain 20%. Tuesday, a slight chance of thunderstorms in the morning. Showers. Highs in the upper 60s. South winds 5 to 10 miles an hour with gusts up to 20 miles an hour. Chance of rain near 100%. Tuesday night, showers likely, mainly in the evening. Lows in the upper 50s. Chance of rain 70%. Wednesday, mostly cloudy with a 50% chance of showers. Highs in the upper 60s. Wednesday night, mostly cloudy with a 50% chance of showers. Lows in the upper 50s. Thursday, mostly cloudy in the morning, then becoming partly sunny. Highs in the mid-60s. Thursday night, partly cloudy. Lows in the lower 50s. Friday, mostly sunny. Highs in the lower 60s. Friday night, partly cloudy. Lows in the lower 50s. Saturday, partly sunny. Highs in the mid-60s. At 9 a.m., in Sioux City, the temperature was 65 and the dew point 64. The relative humidity was 97%. Wind was calm. The pressure was 30.07 inches and rising. Elsewhere in northwest Iowa, Morris had fog with a visibility of 3/4 of a mile and 64.

Sheldon had fog with a visibility of less than 1/4 of a mile, N64. Cherokee had fog with a visibility of 1 mile, N64. Spencer had fog, N62. Storm Lake had fog with a visibility of less than 1/4 of a mile, N63. Other conditions across the northern plains, farther east in Iowa, temperatures were between 57 and 61 degrees. At Waterloo, rain was falling. It was cloudy at Des Moines and Cedar Rapids. In eastern Nebraska, it was cloudy, and temperatures were between 64 and 66 degrees. In eastern South Dakota, temperatures were between 63 and 65 degrees. Fog was reported at Mitchell and Yankton. At Sioux Falls, drizzle and fog were reported. And in southern Minnesota, fog was reported, with a temperature of 63 at Worthington and 62 at Marshall. It was cloudy, with a temperature of 59 at Mankato, 59 at Minneapolis, and 56 at Rochester. Once again, at 9 a.m. Sioux City had a temperature of 65. The current time is 9:32 a.m. Central Daylight Time. Operating on a frequency of 162.475 MHz, this is NOAA Weather Radio Station WXL62, broadcasting from a transmitter near Lawton, Iowa. Our program originates from the National Weather Service in Sioux Falls and serves Sioux City and the surrounding Siouxland area. This hazardous weather outlook is for northwest Iowa, west central Iowa, southwest Minnesota, northeast Nebraska, central South Dakota, east central South surrounding Siouxland area. This hazardous weather outlook is for northwest Iowa, west central Iowa, southwest Minnesota, northeast Nebraska, central South Dakota, east central South Dakota, south central South Dakota, and southeast South Dakota. For today and tonight, dense fog will reduce visibility to a quarter mile or less at times this morning, especially near and west of the James River Valley towards central South Dakota. Conditions should improve by 9 to 10 a.m. For Monday through Saturday, another round of showers and thunderstorms will arrive Monday night into Tuesday. Severe weather is not expected, but pockets of heavier rainfall are possible. Spotter activation is not expected at this time. Your National Weather Service forecast for Siouxland. Rest of today, mostly cloudy. Patchy very light drizzle late this morning. Patchy fog late this morning. Highs in the lower 70s. East winds around 5 miles an hour. Tonight, mostly cloudy. Lows in the upper 50s. East winds around 5 miles an hour. Monday, mostly cloudy. Highs around 70. Southeast winds 5 to 10 miles an hour. Monday night, mostly cloudy. A slight chance of showers after midnight. Lows around 60. Southeast winds 5 to 10 miles an hour. Chance of rain 20%. Tuesday, a slight chance of thunderstorms in the morning. Showers. Highs in the upper 60s. South winds 5 to 10 miles an hour with gusts up to 20 miles an hour. Chance of rain near 100%. Tuesday night, showers likely, mainly in the evening. Lows in the upper 50s. Chance of rain 70%. Wednesday, mostly cloudy with a 50% chance of showers. Highs in the upper 60s. Wednesday night, mostly cloudy with a 50% chance of showers. Lows in the upper 50s. Thursday, mostly cloudy in the morning, then becoming partly sunny. Highs in the mid-60s. Thursday night, partly cloudy. Lows in the lower 50s. Friday, mostly sunny. Highs in the lower 60s. Friday night, partly cloudy. Lows in the lower 50s. Saturday, partly sunny. Highs in the mid-60s. At 9 a.m., in Sioux City, the temperature was 65 and the dew point 64. The relative humidity was 97%. Wind was calm. The pressure was 30.07 inches and rising. Elsewhere in northwest Iowa, Morris had fog with a visibility of 3/4 of a mile, N64. Sheldon had fog with a visibility of less than 1/4 of a mile, N64.

Cherokee had fog with a visibility of 1 mile, N64. Spencer had fog, N62. Storm Lake had fog with a visibility of less than 1/4 mile, N63. Other conditions across the northern plains, farther east in Iowa, temperatures were between 57 and 61 degrees. At Waterloo, rain was falling. It was cloudy at Des Moines and Cedar Rapids. In eastern Nebraska, it was cloudy, and temperatures were between 64 and 66 degrees. In eastern South Dakota, temperatures were between 63 and 65 degrees. Fog was reported at Mitchell and Yankton. At Sioux Falls, drizzle and fog were reported. And in southern Minnesota, fog was reported with a temperature of 63 at Worthington and 62 at Marshall. It was cloudy with a temperature of 59 at Mankato, 59 at Minneapolis, and 56 at Rochester. Once again, at 9 a.m. Sioux City had a temperature of 65. The current time is 9:37 a.m. Central Daylight Time. Operating on a frequency of 162.475 MHz, this is NOAA Weather Radio Station WXL62, broadcasting from a transmitter near Lawton, Iowa. Our program originates from the National Weather Service in Sioux Falls and serves Sioux City and the surrounding Siouxland area. This hazardous weather outlook is for northwest Iowa, west-central Iowa, southwest Minnesota, northeast Nebraska, central South Dakota, east-central South Dakota, south-central South Dakota, and southeast South Dakota. For today and tonight, dense fog will reduce visibility to a quarter mile or less at times this morning, especially near and west of the James River Valley towards central South Dakota. Conditions should improve by 9 to 10 a.m. For Monday through Saturday, another round of showers and thunderstorms will arrive Monday night into Tuesday. Severe weather is not expected, but pockets of heavier rainfall are possible. Spotter activation is not expected at this time. Your National Weather Service forecast for Siouxland. Rest of today, mostly cloudy. Patchy very light drizzle late this morning. Patchy fog late this morning. Highs in the lower 70s. East winds around 5 miles an hour. Tonight, mostly cloudy. Lows in the upper 50s. East winds around 5 miles an hour. Monday, mostly cloudy. Highs around 70. Southeast winds 5 to 10 miles an hour. Monday night, mostly cloudy. A slight chance of showers after midnight. Lows around 60. Southeast winds 5 to 10 miles an hour. Chance of rain 20%. Tuesday, a slight chance of thunderstorms in the morning. Showers. Highs in the upper 60s. South winds 5 to 10 miles an hour with gusts up to 20 miles an hour. Chance of rain near 100%. Tuesday night, showers likely, mainly in the evening. Lows in the upper 50s. Chance of rain 70%. Wednesday, mostly cloudy with a 50% chance of showers. Highs in the upper 60s. Wednesday night, mostly cloudy with a 50% chance of showers. Lows in the upper 50s. Thursday, mostly cloudy in the morning, then becoming partly sunny. Highs in the mid-60s. Thursday night, partly cloudy. Lows in the lower 50s. Friday, mostly sunny. Highs in the lower 60s. Friday night, partly cloudy. Lows in the lower 50s. Saturday, partly sunny. Highs in the mid-60s. At 9 a.m., in Sioux City, the temperature was 65 and the dew point 64. The relative humidity was 97%. Wind was calm. The pressure was 30.07 inches and rising. Elsewhere in northwest Iowa, Morris had fog with a visibility of 3/4 mile, N64. Sheldon had fog with a visibility of less than 1/4 mile, N64. Cherokee had fog with a visibility of 1 mile, N64. Spencer had fog, N62. Storm Lake had fog with a visibility of less than 1/4 mile, N63. Other conditions across the northern plains, farther east in Iowa, temperatures were between 57 and 61.

degrees. At Waterloo, rain was falling. It was cloudy at Des Moines and Cedar Rapids. In eastern Nebraska, it was cloudy, and temperatures were between 64 and 66 degrees. In eastern South Dakota, temperatures were between 63 and 65 degrees. Fog was reported at Mitchell and Yankton. At Sioux Falls, drizzle and fog were reported. And in southern Minnesota, fog was reported, with a temperature of 63 at Worthington and 62 at Marshall. It was cloudy, with a temperature of 59 at Mankato, 59 at Minneapolis, and 56 at Rochester. Once again, at 9 a.m. Sioux City had a temperature of 65. The current time is 9:41 a.m. Central Daylight Time. Operating on a frequency of 162.475 MHz, this is NOAA Weather Radio Station WXL62, broadcasting from a transmitter near Lawton, Iowa. Our program originates from the National Weather Service in Sioux Falls and serves Sioux City and the surrounding Siouxland area. This hazardous weather outlook is for northwest Iowa, west central Iowa, southwest Minnesota, northeast Nebraska, central South Dakota, east central South Dakota, south central South Dakota, and southeast South Dakota. For today and tonight, dense fog will reduce visibility to a quarter mile or less at times this morning, especially near and west of the James River Valley toward central South Dakota. Conditions should improve by 9 to 10 a.m. For Monday through Saturday, another round of showers and thunderstorms will arrive Monday night into Tuesday. Severe weather is not expected, but pockets of heavier rainfall are possible. Spotter activation is not expected at this time. Your National Weather Service forecast for Siouxland. Rest of today, mostly cloudy. Patchy very light drizzle late this morning. Patchy fog late this morning. Highs in the lower 70s. East winds around 5 miles an hour. Tonight, mostly cloudy. Lows in the upper 50s. East winds around 5 miles an hour. Monday, mostly cloudy. Highs around 70. Southeast wind 5 to 10 miles an hour. Monday night, mostly cloudy. A slight chance of showers after midnight. Lows around 60. Southeast wind 5 to 10 miles an hour. Chance of rain 20%. Tuesday, a slight chance of thunderstorms in the morning. Showers. Highs in the upper 60s. South winds 5 to 10 miles an hour with gusts up to 20 miles an hour. Chance of rain near 100%. Tuesday night, showers likely, mainly in the evening. Lows in the upper 50s. Chance of rain 70%. Wednesday, mostly cloudy with a 50% chance of showers. Highs in the upper 60s. Wednesday night, mostly cloudy with a 50% chance of showers. Lows in the upper 50s. Thursday, mostly cloudy in the morning, then becoming partly sunny. Highs in the mid-60s. Thursday night, partly cloudy. Lows in the lower 50s. Friday, mostly sunny. Highs in the lower 60s. Friday night, partly cloudy. Lows in the lower 50s. Saturday, partly sunny. Highs in the mid-60s. At 9 a.m., in Sioux City, the temperature was 65 and the dew point 64. The relative humidity was 97%. Wind was calm. The pressure was 30.07 inches and rising. Elsewhere in northwest Iowa, Morris had fog with a visibility of 3/4 of a mile and 64. Sheldon had fog with a visibility of less than 1/4 of a mile and 64. Cherokee had fog with a visibility of 1 mile and 64. Spencer had fog and 62. Storm Lake had fog with a visibility of less than 1/4 of a mile and 63. Other conditions across the northern plains, farther east in Iowa, temperatures were between 57 and 61 degrees. At Waterloo, rain was falling. It was cloudy at Des Moines and Cedar Rapids. In eastern Nebraska, it was cloudy, and temperatures were between 64 and 66 degrees. In eastern South Dakota, temperatures were between 63 and 65 degrees.

Alaska, Central South Dakota, East Central South Dakota, South Central South Dakota, and Southeast South Dakota. For today and tonight, dense fog will reduce visibility to a quarter mile or less at times this morning, especially near and west of the James River Valley toward central South Dakota. Conditions should improve by 9 to 10 a.m. For Monday through Saturday, another round of showers and thunderstorms will arrive Monday night into Tuesday. Severe weather is not expected, but pockets of heavier rainfall are possible. Spotter activation is not expected at this time. Your National Weather Service forecast for Siouxland. Rest of today, mostly cloudy. Patchy very light drizzle late this morning. Patchy fog late this morning. Highs in the lower 70s. East winds around 5 miles an hour. Tonight, mostly cloudy. Lows in the upper 50s. East winds around 5 miles an hour. Monday, mostly cloudy. Highs around 70. Southeast winds 5 to 10 miles an hour. Monday night, mostly cloudy. A slight chance of showers after midnight. Lows around 60. Southeast winds 5 to 10 miles an hour. Chance of rain 20%. Tuesday, a slight chance of thunderstorms in the morning. Showers. Highs in the upper 60s. South winds 5 to 10 miles an hour with gusts up to 20 miles an hour. Chance of rain near 100%. Tuesday night, showers likely, mainly in the evening. Lows in the upper 50s. Chance of rain 70%. Wednesday, mostly cloudy with a 50% chance of showers. Highs in the upper 60s. Wednesday night, mostly cloudy with a 50% chance of showers. Lows in the upper 50s. Thursday, mostly cloudy in the morning, then becoming partly sunny. Highs in the mid-60s. Thursday night, partly cloudy. Lows in the lower 50s. Friday, mostly sunny. Highs in the lower 60s. Friday night, partly cloudy. Lows in the lower 50s. Saturday, partly sunny. Highs in the mid-60s. At 10 a.m., in Sioux City, the temperature was 65 and the dew point 64. The relative humidity was 97%. Wind was calm. The pressure was 30.08 inches and rising. Elsewhere in northwest Iowa, Morris had fog and 64. Sheldon had fog with a visibility of 3/4 of a mile and 64. Spencer was cloudy and 62. Storm Lake had fog with a visibility of less than 1/4 of a mile and 63. Other conditions across the northern plains, farther east in Iowa, temperatures were between 58 and 60 degrees. Rain was falling at Des Moines and Waterloo. At Cedar Rapids, it was cloudy. In eastern Nebraska, it was cloudy, and temperatures were between 65 and 67 degrees. In eastern South Dakota, the temperatures were 65 degrees. Fog was reported at Mitchell and Yankton. At Sioux Falls, drizzle and fog were reported. And in southern Minnesota, fog was reported, with a temperature of 63 at Marshall and 56 at Rochester. It was cloudy, with a temperature of 63 at Worthington, 60 at Mankato, and 60 at Minneapolis. Once again, at 10 a.m. Sioux City had a temperature of 65. The current time is 10:05 a.m. Central Daylight Time. Operating on a frequency of 162.475 MHz, this is NOAA Weather Radio Station WXL62, broadcasting from a transmitter near Lawton, Iowa. Our program originates from the National Weather Service in Sioux Falls and serves Sioux City and the surrounding Siouxland area. This hazardous weather outlook is for northwest Iowa, west central Iowa, southwest Minnesota, northeast Nebraska, central South Dakota, east central South Dakota, south central South Dakota, and southeast South Dakota. For today and tonight, dense fog will reduce visibility to a quarter mile or less at times this morning, especially near and west of the James River Valley toward central South Dakota. Conditions should improve by 9 to 10 a.m. For Monday through Saturday, another round of showers and thunderstorms will arrive Monday night into Tuesday. Severe weather is not expected.

6 feet. Southeast wind 5 to 10 miles an hour. Chance of rain 20%. Tuesday, a slight chance of thunderstorms in the morning. Showers. Highs in the upper 60s. South winds 5 to 10 miles an hour with gusts up to 20 miles an hour. Chance of rain near 100%. Tuesday night, showers likely, mainly in the evening. Lows in the upper 50s. Chance of rain 70%. Wednesday, mostly cloudy with a 50% chance of showers. Highs in the upper 60s. Wednesday night, mostly cloudy with a 50% chance of showers. Lows in the upper 50s. Thursday, mostly cloudy in the morning, then becoming partly sunny. Highs in the mid-60s. Thursday night, partly cloudy. Lows in the lower 50s. Friday, mostly sunny. Highs in the lower 60s. Friday night, partly cloudy. Lows in the lower 50s. Saturday, partly sunny. Highs in the mid-60s. At 10 a.m., in Sioux City, the temperature was 65, and the dew point 64. The relative humidity was 97%. Wind was calm. The pressure was 30.08 inches and rising. Elsewhere in northwest Iowa, Morris had fog and 64. Sheldon had fog with a visibility of 3/4 of a mile and 64. Spencer was cloudy and 62. Storm Lake had fog with a visibility of less than 1/4 of a mile and 63. Other conditions across the northern plains, farther east in Iowa, temperatures were between 58 and 60 degrees. Rain was falling at Des Moines and Waterloo. At Cedar Rapids, it was cloudy. In eastern Nebraska, it was cloudy, and temperatures were between 65 and 67 degrees. In eastern South Dakota, the temperatures were 65 degrees. Fog was reported at Mitchell and Yankton. At Sioux Falls, drizzle and fog were reported. And in southern Minnesota, fog was reported, with a temperature of 63 at Marshall and 56 at Rochester. It was cloudy, with a temperature of 63 at Worthington, 60 at Mankato, and 60 at Minneapolis. Once again, at 10 a.m. Sioux City had a temperature of 65. The current time is 10:09 a.m. Central Daylight Time. Operating on a frequency of 162.475 MHz, this is NOAA Weather Radio Station WXL62, broadcasting from a transmitter near Lawton, Iowa. Our program originates from the National Weather Service in Sioux Falls and serves Sioux City and the surrounding Siouxland area. This hazardous weather outlook is for northwest Iowa, west central Iowa, southwest Minnesota, northeast Nebraska, central South Dakota, east central South Dakota, south central South Dakota, and southeast South Dakota. For today and tonight, dense fog will reduce visibility to 1/4 mile or less at times this morning, especially near and west of the James River Valley towards central South Dakota. Conditions should improve by 9 to 10 a.m. For Monday through Saturday, another round of showers and thunderstorms will arrive Monday night into Tuesday. Severe weather is not expected, but pockets of heavier rainfall are possible. Spotter activation is not expected at this time. Your National Weather Service forecast for Siouxland. Rest of today, mostly cloudy. Patchy very light drizzle late this morning. Patchy fog late this morning. Highs in the lower 70s. East winds around 5 miles an hour. Tonight, mostly cloudy. Lows in the upper 50s. East winds around 5 miles an hour. Monday, mostly cloudy. Highs around 70. Southeast wind 5 to 10 miles an hour. Monday night, mostly cloudy. A slight chance of showers after midnight. Lows around 60. Southeast winds 5 to 10 miles an hour. Chance of rain 20%. Tuesday, a slight chance of thunderstorms in the morning. Showers. Highs in the upper 60s. South winds 5 to 10 miles an hour with gusts up to 20 miles an hour. Chance of rain near 100%. Tuesday night, showers likely, mainly in the evening. Lows in the upper 50s. Chance of rain

70%. Wednesday, mostly cloudy with a 50% chance of showers. Highs in the upper 60s. Wednesday night, mostly cloudy with a 50% chance of showers. Lows in the upper 50s. Thursday, mostly cloudy in the morning, then becoming partly sunny. Highs in the mid-60s. Thursday night, partly cloudy. Lows in the lower 50s. Friday, mostly sunny. Highs in the lower 60s. Friday night, partly cloudy. Lows in the lower 50s. Saturday, partly sunny. Highs in the mid-60s. At 10 a.m., in Sioux City, the temperature was 66, and the dew point 64. The relative humidity was 93%. Wind was calm. The pressure was 30.08 inches and rising. Elsewhere in northwest Iowa, Morris had fog and 64. Sheldon had fog with a visibility of 3/4 of a mile and 64. Cherokee was cloudy and 64. Spencer was cloudy and 62. Storm Lake had fog with a visibility of less than 1/4 of a mile and 63. Other conditions across the northern plains, farther east in Iowa, temperatures were between 58 and 60 degrees. Rain was falling at Des Moines and Waterloo. At Cedar Rapids, it was cloudy. In eastern Nebraska, it was cloudy, and temperatures were between 65 and 67 degrees. In eastern South Dakota, the temperatures were 65 degrees. Fog was reported at Mitchell and Yankton. At Sioux Falls, drizzle and fog were reported. And in southern Minnesota, fog was reported with a temperature of 63 at Marshall and 56 at Rochester. It was cloudy with a temperature of 63 at Worthington, 60 at Mankato, and 60 at Minneapolis. Once again, at 10 a.m. Sioux City had a temperature of 66. The current time is 10:14 a.m. Central Daylight Time. Operating on a frequency of 162.475 MHz, this is NOAA Weather Radio Station WXL62, broadcasting from a transmitter near Lawton, Iowa. Our program originates from the National Weather Service in Sioux Falls and serves Sioux City and the surrounding Siouxland area. This hazardous weather outlook is for northwest Iowa, west central Iowa, southwest Minnesota, northeast Nebraska, central South Dakota, east central South Dakota, south central South Dakota, and southeast South Dakota. For today and tonight, dense fog will reduce visibility to a 1/4 mile or less at times this morning, especially near and west of the James River Valley toward central South Dakota. Conditions should improve by 9 to 10 a.m. For Monday through Saturday, another round of showers and thunderstorms will arrive Monday night into Tuesday. Severe weather is not expected, but pockets of heavier rainfall are possible. Spotter activation is not expected at this time. Your National Weather Service forecast for Siouxland. Rest of today, mostly cloudy. Patchy very light drizzle late this morning. Patchy fog late this morning. Highs in the lower 70s. East winds around 5 miles an hour. Tonight, mostly cloudy. Lows in the upper 50s. East winds around 5 miles an hour. Monday, mostly cloudy. Highs around 70. Southeast winds 5 to 10 miles an hour. Monday night, mostly cloudy. A slight chance of showers after midnight. Lows around 60. Southeast winds 5 to 10 miles an hour. Chance of rain 20%. Tuesday, a slight chance of thunderstorms in the morning. Showers. Highs in the upper 60s. South winds 5 to 10 miles an hour with gusts up to 20 miles an hour. Chance of rain near 100%. Tuesday night, showers likely, mainly in the evening. Lows in the upper 50s. Chance of rain 70%. Wednesday, mostly cloudy with a 50% chance of showers. Highs in the upper 60s. Wednesday night, mostly cloudy with a 50% chance of showers. Lows in the upper 50s. Thursday, mostly cloudy in the morning, then becoming partly sunny. Highs in the mid-60s. Thursday night, partly cloudy. Lows in the lower 50s.

60s. Friday, mostly sunny. Highs in the lower 60s. Friday night, partly cloudy. Lows in the lower 50s. Saturday, partly sunny. Highs in the mid-60s. At 10 a.m., in Sioux City, the temperature was 66, and the dew point 64. The relative humidity was 93%. Wind was calm. The pressure was 30.08 inches and rising. Elsewhere in northwest Iowa, Morris had fog and 64. Sheldon had fog with a visibility of 3/4 of a mile and 64. Cherokee was cloudy and 64. Spencer was cloudy and 62. Storm Lake had fog with a visibility of less than 1/4 of a mile and 63. Other conditions across the northern plains, farther east in Iowa, temperatures were between 58 and 60 degrees. Rain was falling at Des Moines and Waterloo. At Cedar Rapids, it was cloudy. In eastern Nebraska, it was cloudy, and temperatures were between 65 and 67 degrees. In eastern South Dakota, the temperatures were 65 degrees. Fog was reported at Mitchell and Yankton. At Sioux Falls, drizzle and fog were reported. And in southern Minnesota, fog was reported, with a temperature of 63 at Marshall and 56 at Rochester. It was cloudy, with a temperature of 63 at Worthington, 60 at Mankato, and 60 at Minneapolis. Once again, at 10 a.m. Sioux City had a temperature of 66. The current time is 10:18 a.m. Central Daylight Time. Operating on a frequency of 162.475 MHz, this is NOAA Weather Radio Station WXL62, broadcasting from a transmitter near Lawton, Iowa. Our program originates from the National Weather Service in Sioux Falls and serves Sioux City and the surrounding Siouxland area. This hazardous weather outlook is for northwest Iowa, west central Iowa, southwest Minnesota, northeast Nebraska, central South Dakota, east central South Dakota, south central South Dakota, and southeast South Dakota. For today and tonight, dense fog will reduce visibility to 1/4 mile or less at times this morning, especially near and west of the James River Valley toward central South Dakota. Conditions should improve by 9 to 10 a.m. For Monday through Saturday, another round of showers and thunderstorms will arrive Monday night into Tuesday. Severe weather is not expected, but pockets of heavier rainfall are possible. Spotter activation is not expected at this time. Your National Weather Service forecast for Siouxland. Rest of today, mostly cloudy. Patchy very light drizzle late this morning. Patchy fog late this morning. Highs in the lower 70s. East winds around 5 miles an hour. Tonight, mostly cloudy. Lows in the upper 50s. East winds around 5 miles an hour. Monday, mostly cloudy. Highs around 70. Southeast winds 5 to 10 miles an hour. Monday night, mostly cloudy. A slight chance of showers after midnight. Lows around 60. Southeast winds 5 to 10 miles an hour. Chance of rain 20%. Tuesday, a slight chance of thunderstorms in the morning. Showers. Highs in the upper 60s. South winds 5 to 10 miles an hour with gusts up to 20 miles an hour. Chance of rain near 100%. Tuesday night, showers likely, mainly in the evening. Lows in the upper 50s. Chance of rain 70%. Wednesday, mostly cloudy with a 50% chance of showers. Highs in the upper 60s. Wednesday night, mostly cloudy with a 50% chance of showers. Lows in the upper 50s. Thursday, mostly cloudy in the morning, then becoming partly sunny. Highs in the mid-60s. Thursday night, partly cloudy. Lows in the lower 50s. Friday, mostly sunny. Highs in the lower 60s. Friday night, partly cloudy. Lows in the lower 50s. Saturday, partly sunny. Highs in the mid-60s. At 10 a.m., in Sioux City, the temperature was 66 and the dew point 64. The relative humidity was 93%. Wind was calm.

in Yankton. In Sioux Falls, drizzle and fog were reported. And in southern Minnesota, fog was reported, with a temperature of 63 at Marshall and 56 at Rochester. It was cloudy, with a temperature of 63 at Worthington, 60 at Mankato, and 60 at Minneapolis. Once again, at 10 a.m. Sioux City had a temperature of 66. The current time is 10:32 a.m. Central Daylight Time. Operating on a frequency of 162.475 MHz, this is NOAA Weather Radio Station WXL62, broadcasting from a transmitter near Lawton, Iowa. Our program originates from the National Weather Service in Sioux Falls and serves Sioux City and the surrounding Siouxland area. This hazardous weather outlook is for northwest Iowa, west central Iowa, southwest Minnesota, northeast Nebraska, central South Dakota, east central South Dakota, south central South Dakota, and southeast South Dakota. For today and tonight, dense fog will reduce visibility to a quarter mile or less at times this morning, especially near and west of the James River, south central South Dakota, and southeast South Dakota. For today and tonight, dense fog will reduce visibility to a quarter mile or less at times this morning, especially near and west of the James River Valley toward central South Dakota. Conditions should improve by 9 to 10 a.m. For Monday through Saturday, another round of showers and thunderstorms will arrive Monday night into Tuesday. Severe weather is not expected, but pockets of heavier rainfall are possible. Spotter activation is not expected at this time. Your National Weather Service forecast for Siouxland. Rest of today, mostly cloudy. Patchy very light drizzle late this morning. Patchy fog late this morning. Highs in the lower 70s. East winds around 5 miles an hour. Tonight, mostly cloudy. Lows in the upper 50s. East winds around 5 miles an hour. Monday, mostly cloudy. Highs around 70. Southeast winds 5 to 10 miles an hour. Monday night, mostly cloudy. A slight chance of showers after midnight. Lows around 60. Southeast winds 5 to 10 miles an hour. Chance of rain 20%. Tuesday, a slight chance of thunderstorms in the morning. Showers. Highs in the upper 60s. South winds 5 to 10 miles an hour with gusts up to 20 miles an hour. Chance of rain near 100%. Tuesday night, showers likely, mainly in the evening. Lows in the upper 50s. Chance of rain 70%. Wednesday, mostly cloudy with a 50% chance of showers. Highs in the upper 60s. Wednesday night, mostly cloudy with a 50% chance of showers. Lows in the upper 50s. Thursday, mostly cloudy in the morning, then becoming partly sunny. Highs in the mid-60s. Thursday night, partly cloudy. Lows in the lower 50s. Friday, mostly sunny. Highs in the lower 60s. Friday night, partly cloudy. Lows in the lower 50s. Saturday, partly sunny. Highs in the mid-60s. At 10 a.m., in Sioux City, the temperature was 66 and the dew point 64. The relative humidity was 93%. Wind was calm. The pressure was 30.08 inches and rising. Elsewhere in northwest Iowa, Morris had fog and 64. Sheldon had fog with a visibility of 3/4 of a mile and 64. Cherokee was cloudy and 64. Spencer was cloudy and 62. Storm Lake had fog with a visibility of less than 1/4 of a mile, and 63. Other conditions across the northern plains, farther east in Iowa, temperatures were between 58 and 60 degrees. Rain was falling at Des Moines and Waterloo. At Cedar Rapids, it was cloudy. In eastern Nebraska, it was cloudy, and temperatures were between 65 and 67 degrees. In eastern South Dakota, the temperatures were 65 degrees. Fog was reported at Mitchell and Yankton. At Sioux Falls, drizzle and fog were reported. And in southern Minnesota, fog was reported with a temperature of 63 at Marshall and 56 at Rochester. It was cloudy with a

Temperature of 63 at Worthington, 60 at Mankato, and 60 at Minneapolis. Once again, at 10 a.m. Sioux City had a temperature of 66. The current time is 10:36 a.m. Central Daylight Time. Operating on a frequency of 162.475 MHz, this is NOAA Weather Radio Station WXL62, broadcasting from a transmitter near Lawton, Iowa. Our program originates from the National Weather Service in Sioux Falls and serves Sioux City and the surrounding Siouxland area. This hazardous weather outlook is for northwest Iowa, west central Iowa, southwest Minnesota, northeast Nebraska, central South Dakota, east central South Dakota, south central South Dakota, and southeast South Dakota. For today and tonight, dense fog will reduce visibility to a quarter mile or less at times this morning, especially near and west of the James River Valley toward central South Dakota. Conditions should improve by 9 to 10 a.m. For Monday through Saturday, another round of showers and thunderstorms will arrive Monday night into Tuesday. Severe weather is not expected, but pockets of heavier rainfall are possible. Spotter activation is not expected at this time. Your National Weather Service forecast for Siouxland. Rest of today, mostly cloudy. Patchy very light drizzle late this morning. Patchy fog late this morning. Highs in the lower 70s. East winds around 5 miles an hour. Tonight, mostly cloudy. Lows in the upper 50s. East winds around 5 miles an hour. Monday, mostly cloudy. Highs around 70. Southeast wind 5 to 10 miles an hour. Monday night, mostly cloudy. A slight chance of showers after midnight. Lows around 60. Southeast wind 5 to 10 miles an hour. Chance of rain 20%. Tuesday, a slight chance of thunderstorms in the morning. Showers. Highs in the upper 60s. South winds 5 to 10 miles an hour with gusts up to 20 miles an hour. Chance of rain near 100%. Tuesday night, showers likely, mainly in the evening. Lows in the upper 50s. Chance of rain 70%. Wednesday, mostly cloudy with a 50% chance of showers. Highs in the upper 60s. Wednesday night, mostly cloudy with a 50% chance of showers. Lows in the upper 50s. Thursday, mostly cloudy in the morning, then becoming partly sunny. Highs in the mid-60s. Thursday night, partly cloudy. Lows in the lower 50s. Friday, mostly sunny. Highs in the lower 60s. Friday night, partly cloudy. Lows in the lower 50s. Saturday, partly sunny. Highs in the mid-60s. At 10 a.m., in Sioux City, the temperature was 66 and the dew point 64. The relative humidity was 93%. Wind was calm. The pressure was 30.08 inches and rising. Elsewhere in northwest Iowa, Morris had fog and 64. Sheldon had fog with a visibility of 3/4 of a mile and 64. Cherokee was cloudy and 64. Spencer was cloudy and 62. Storm Lake had fog with a visibility of less than 1/4 of a mile and 63. Other conditions across the northern plains, farther east in Iowa, temperatures were between 58 and 60 degrees. Rain was falling at Des Moines and Waterloo. At Cedar Rapids, it was cloudy. In eastern Nebraska, it was cloudy, and temperatures were between 65 and 67 degrees. In eastern South Dakota, the temperatures were 65 degrees. Fog was reported at Mitchell and Yankton. At Sioux Falls, drizzle and fog were reported. And in southern Minnesota, fog was reported, with a temperature of 63 at Marshall and 56 at Rochester. It was cloudy, with a temperature of 63 at Worthington, 60 at Mankato, and 60 at Minneapolis. Once again, at 10 a.m. Sioux City had a temperature of 66. The current time is 10:41 a.m. Central Daylight Time. Operating on a frequency of 162.475 MHz, this is NOAA Weather Radio Station WXL62, broadcasting from a transmitter near

Iowa. Our program originates from the National Weather Service in Sioux Falls and serves Sioux City and the surrounding Siouxland area. This hazardous weather outlook is for Northwest Iowa, West Central Iowa, Southwest Minnesota, Northeast Nebraska, Central South Dakota, East Central South Dakota, South Central South Dakota, and Southeast South Dakota. For today and tonight, dense fog will reduce visibility to a quarter mile or less at times this morning, especially near and west of the James River Valley towards central South Dakota. Conditions should improve by 9 to 10 a.m. For Monday through Saturday, another round of showers and thunderstorms will arrive Monday night into Tuesday. Severe weather is not expected, but pockets of heavier rainfall are possible. Spotter activation is not expected at this time. Your National Weather Service forecast for Siouxland. Rest of today, mostly cloudy. Patchy very light drizzle late this morning. Patchy fog late this morning. Highs in the lower 70s. East winds around 5 miles an hour. Tonight, mostly cloudy. Lows in the upper 50s. East winds around 5 miles an hour. Monday, mostly cloudy. Highs around 70. Southeast winds 5 to 10 miles an hour. Monday night, mostly cloudy. A slight chance of showers after midnight. Lows around 60. Southeast winds 5 to 10 miles an hour. Chance of rain 20%. Tuesday, a slight chance of thunderstorms in the morning. Showers. Highs in the upper 60s. South winds 5 to 10 miles an hour with gusts up to 20 miles an hour. Chance of rain near 100%. Tuesday night, showers likely, mainly in the evening. Lows in the upper 50s. Chance of rain 70%. Wednesday, mostly cloudy with a 50% chance of showers. Highs in the upper 60s. Wednesday night, mostly cloudy with a 50% chance of showers. Lows in the upper 50s. Thursday, mostly cloudy in the morning, then becoming partly sunny. Highs in the mid-60s. Thursday night, partly cloudy. Lows in the lower 50s. Friday, mostly sunny. Highs in the lower 60s. Friday night, partly cloudy. Lows in the lower 50s. Saturday, partly sunny. Highs in the mid-60s. At 10 a.m., in Sioux City, the temperature was 66, and the dew point 64. The relative humidity was 93%. Wind was calm. The pressure was 30.08 inches and rising. Elsewhere in northwest Iowa, Morris had fog and 64. Sheldon had fog with a visibility of 3/4 of a mile and 64. Cherokee was cloudy and 64. Spencer was cloudy and 62. Storm Lake had fog with a visibility of less than 1/4 of a mile and 63. Other conditions across the northern plains, farther east in Iowa, temperatures were between 58 and 60 degrees. Rain was falling at Des Moines and Waterloo. At Cedar Rapids, it was cloudy. In eastern Nebraska, it was cloudy, and temperatures were between 65 and 67 degrees. In eastern South Dakota, the temperatures were 65 degrees. Fog was reported at Mitchell and Yankton. At Sioux Falls, drizzle and fog were reported. And in southern Minnesota, fog was reported, with a temperature of 63 at Marshall and 56 at Rochester. It was cloudy, with a temperature of 63 at Worthington, 60 at Mankato, and 60 at Minneapolis. Once again, at 10 a.m. Sioux City had a temperature of 66. The current time is 10:46 a.m. Central Daylight Time. Operating on a frequency of 162.475 MHz, this is NOAA Weather Radio Station WXL62, broadcasting from a transmitter near Lawton, Iowa. Our program originates from the National Weather Service in Sioux Falls and serves Sioux City and the surrounding Siouxland area. This hazardous weather outlook is for Northwest Iowa, West Central Iowa, Southwest Minnesota, Northeast Nebraska, Central South Dakota, East Central South Dakota, South Central South Dakota, and Southeast South Dakota. For today and tonight, dense fog will

reduce visibility to a quarter mile or less at times this morning, especially near and west of the James River Valley towards central South Dakota. Conditions should improve by 9 to 10 a.m. For Monday through Saturday, another round of showers and thunderstorms will arrive Monday night into Tuesday. Severe weather is not expected, but pockets of heavier rainfall are possible. Spotter activation is not expected at this time. Your National Weather Service forecast for Siouxland. Rest of today, mostly cloudy. Patchy very light drizzle late this morning. Patchy fog late this morning. Highs in the lower 70s. East winds around 5 miles an hour. Tonight, mostly cloudy. Lows in the upper 50s. East winds around 5 miles an hour. Monday, mostly cloudy. Highs around 70. Southeast wind 5 to 10 miles an hour. Monday night, mostly cloudy. A slight chance of showers after midnight. Lows around 60. Southeast wind 5 to 10 miles an hour. Chance of rain 20%. Tuesday, a slight chance of thunderstorms in the morning. Showers. Highs in the upper 60s. South winds 5 to 10 miles an hour with gusts up to 20 miles an hour. Chance of rain near 100%. Tuesday night, showers likely, mainly in the evening. Lows in the upper 50s. Chance of rain 70%. Wednesday, mostly cloudy with a 50% chance of showers. Highs in the upper 60s. Wednesday night, mostly cloudy with a 50% chance of showers. Lows in the upper 50s. Thursday, mostly cloudy in the morning, then becoming partly sunny. Highs in the mid-60s. Thursday night, partly cloudy. Lows in the lower 50s. Friday, mostly sunny. Highs in the lower 60s. Friday night, partly cloudy. Lows in the lower 50s. Saturday, partly sunny. Highs in the mid-60s. At 10 a.m., in Sioux City, the temperature was 66, and the dew point 64. The relative humidity was 93%. Wind was calm. The pressure was 30.08 inches and rising. Elsewhere in northwest Iowa, Morris had fog and 64. Sheldon had fog with a visibility of 3/4 of a mile and 64. Cherokee was cloudy and 64. Spencer was cloudy and 62. Storm Lake had fog with a visibility of less than 1/4 of a mile and 63. Other conditions across the northern plains, farther east in Iowa, temperatures were between 58 and 60 degrees. Rain was falling at Des Moines and Waterloo. At Cedar Rapids, it was cloudy. In eastern Nebraska, it was cloudy, and temperatures were between 65 and 67 degrees. In eastern South Dakota, the temperatures were 65 degrees. Fog was reported at Mitchell and Yankton. At Sioux Falls, drizzle and fog were reported. And in southern Minnesota, fog was reported, with a temperature of 63 at Marshall and 56 at Rochester. It was cloudy, with a temperature of 63 at Worthington, 60 at Mankato, and 60 at Minneapolis. Once again, at 10 a.m. Sioux City had a temperature of 66. The current time is 10:50 a.m. Central Daylight Time. Operating on a frequency of 162.475 MHz, this is NOAA Weather Radio Station WXL62, broadcasting from a transmitter near Lawton, Iowa. Our program originates from the National Weather Service in Sioux Falls and serves Sioux City and the surrounding Siouxland area. This hazardous weather outlook is for northwest Iowa, west central Iowa, southwest Minnesota, northeast Nebraska, central South Dakota, east central South Dakota, south central South Dakota, and southeast South Dakota. For today and tonight, dense fog will reduce visibility to a quarter mile or less at times this morning, especially near and west of the James River Valley towards central South Dakota. Conditions should improve by 9 to 10 a.m. For Monday through Saturday, another round of showers and thunderstorms will arrive Monday night into Tuesday. Severe weather is not expected, but pockets of heavier rainfall are possible. Spotter activation is not expected at this time.

highs in the upper 60s. South winds 5 to 10 miles an hour with gusts up to 20 miles an hour. Chance of rain near 100%. Tuesday night, showers likely, mainly in the evening. Lows in the upper 50s. Chance of rain 70%. Wednesday, mostly cloudy with a 50% chance of showers. Highs in the upper 60s. Wednesday night, mostly cloudy with a 50% chance of showers. Lows in the upper 50s. Thursday, mostly cloudy in the morning, then becoming partly sunny. Highs in the mid-60s. Thursday night, partly cloudy. Lows in the lower 50s. Friday, mostly sunny. Highs in the lower 60s. Friday night, partly cloudy. Lows in the lower 50s. Saturday, partly sunny. Highs in the mid-60s. At 11 a.m., in Sioux City, the temperature was 67, and the dew point 64. The relative humidity was 90%. Wind was calm. The pressure was 30.10 inches and rising. Elsewhere in northwest Iowa, Morris had fog and 66. Sheldon had fog and 64. Spencer was cloudy and 63. Storm Lake had fog with a visibility of 1/4 of a mile and 63. Other conditions across the northern plains, farther east in Iowa, temperatures were between 60 and 61 degrees. At Des Moines, drizzle was falling. It was cloudy at Cedar Rapids and Waterloo. In eastern Nebraska, temperatures were between 66 and 68 degrees. At Norfolk, fog was reported. At Omaha, it was partly sunny. At Lincoln, it was cloudy. In eastern South Dakota, temperatures were between 66 and 67 degrees. At Sioux Falls, fog was reported. It was cloudy at Mitchell and Yankton. And in southern Minnesota, at Mankato, fog was reported with a temperature of 61. It was cloudy with a temperature of 64 at Worthington, 64 at Marshall, and 60 at Minneapolis. At Rochester, rain and fog were reported, with a temperature of 57. Once again, at 11 a.m. Sioux City had a temperature of 67. The current time is 11:04 a.m. Central Daylight Time. Operating on a frequency of 162.475 MHz, this is NOAA Weather Radio Station WXL62, broadcasting from a transmitter near Lawton, Iowa. Our program originates from the National Weather Service in Sioux Falls and serves Sioux City and the surrounding Siouxland area. This hazardous weather outlook is for northwest Iowa, west central Iowa, southwest Minnesota, northeast Nebraska, central South Dakota, east central South Dakota, south central South Dakota, and southeast South Dakota. For today and tonight, dense fog will reduce visibility to a quarter mile or less at times this morning, especially near and west of the James River Valley towards central South Dakota. Conditions should improve by 9 to 10 a.m. For Monday through Saturday, another round of showers and thunderstorms will arrive Monday night into Tuesday. Severe weather is not expected, but pockets of heavier rainfall are possible. Spotter activation is not expected at this time. Your National Weather Service forecast for Siouxland. Rest of today, mostly cloudy. Patchy very light drizzle late this morning. Patchy fog late this morning. Highs in the lower 70s. East winds around 5 miles an hour. Tonight, mostly cloudy. Lows in the upper 50s. East winds around 5 miles an hour. Monday, mostly cloudy. Highs around 70. Southeast winds 5 to 10 miles an hour. Monday night, mostly cloudy. A slight chance of showers after midnight. Lows around 60. Southeast winds 5 to 10 miles an hour. Chance of rain 20%. Tuesday, a slight chance of thunderstorms in the morning. Showers. Highs in the upper 60s. South winds 5 to 10 miles an hour with gusts up to 20 miles an hour. Chance of rain near 100%. Tuesday night, showers likely, mainly in the evening. Lows in the upper 50s. Chance of rain 70%. Wednesday, mostly

the pressure was 30.10 inches and rising. Elsewhere in northwest Iowa, Morris had fog and 66. Sheldon had fog and 64. Spencer was cloudy and 63. Storm Lake had fog with a visibility of 1/4 mile and 63. Other conditions across the northern plains, farther east in Iowa, temperatures were between 60 and 61 degrees. At Des Moines, drizzle was falling. It was cloudy at Cedar Rapids and Waterloo. In eastern Nebraska, temperatures were between 66 and 68 degrees. At Norfolk, fog was reported. At Omaha, it was partly sunny. At Lincoln, it was cloudy. In eastern South Dakota, temperatures were between 66 and 67 degrees. At Sioux Falls, fog was reported. It was cloudy at Mitchell and Yankton. And in southern Minnesota, at Mankato, fog was reported with a temperature of 61. It was cloudy with a temperature of 64 at Worthington, 64 at Marshall, and 60 at Minneapolis. At Rochester, rain and fog were reported with a temperature of 57. Once again, at 11 a.m. Sioux City had a temperature of 67. The current time is 11:09 a.m. Central Daylight Time. Operating on a frequency of 162.475 MHz, this is NOAA Weather Radio Station WXL62, broadcasting from a transmitter near Lawton, Iowa. Our program originates from the National Weather Service in Sioux Falls and serves Sioux City and the surrounding Siouxland area. This hazardous weather outlook is for northwest Iowa, west central Iowa, southwest Minnesota, northeast Nebraska, central South Dakota, east central South Dakota, south central South Dakota, and southeast South Dakota. For today and tonight, dense fog will reduce visibility to 1/4 mile or less at times this morning, especially near and west of the James River Valley towards central South Dakota. Conditions should improve by 9 to 10 a.m. For Monday through Saturday, another round of showers and thunderstorms will arrive Monday night into Tuesday. Severe weather is not expected, but pockets of heavier rainfall are possible. Spotter activation is not expected at this time. Your National Weather Service forecast for Siouxland. Rest of today, mostly cloudy. Patchy very light drizzle late this morning. Patchy fog late this morning. Highs in the lower 70s. East winds around 5 miles an hour. Tonight, mostly cloudy. Lows in the upper 50s. East winds around 5 miles an hour. Monday, mostly cloudy. Highs around 70. Southeast winds 5 to 10 miles an hour. Monday night, mostly cloudy. A slight chance of showers after midnight. Lows around 60. Southeast winds 5 to 10 miles an hour. Chance of rain 20%. Tuesday, a slight chance of thunderstorms in the morning. Showers. Highs in the upper 60s. South winds 5 to 10 miles an hour with gusts up to 20 miles an hour. Chance of rain near 100%. Tuesday night, showers likely, mainly in the evening. Lows in the upper 50s. Chance of rain 70%. Wednesday, mostly cloudy with a 50% chance of showers. Highs in the upper 60s. Wednesday night, mostly cloudy with a 50% chance of showers. Lows in the upper 50s. Thursday, mostly cloudy in the morning, then becoming partly sunny. Highs in the mid-60s. Thursday night, partly cloudy. Lows in the lower 50s. Friday, mostly sunny. Highs in the lower 60s. Friday night, partly cloudy. Lows in the lower 50s. Saturday, partly sunny. Highs in the mid-60s. At 11 a.m., in Sioux City, the temperature was 67 and the dew point 64. The relative humidity was 90%. Wind was calm. The pressure was 30.10 inches and rising. Elsewhere in northwest Iowa, Morris had fog and 66. Sheldon had fog and 64. Cherokee was cloudy and 66. Spencer was cloudy and 63. Storm Lake had fog with a visibility of 1.

at Worthington, 64 at Marshall, and 60 at Minneapolis. At Rochester, rain and fog were reported, with a temperature of 57. Once again, at 11 a.m. Sioux City had a temperature of 67. The current time is 11:22 a.m. Central Daylight Time. Operating on a frequency of 162.475 MHz, this is NOAA Weather Radio Station WXL62, broadcasting from a transmitter near Lawton, Iowa. Our program originates from the National Weather Service in Sioux Falls and serves Sioux City and the surrounding Siouxland area. This hazardous weather outlook is for Northwest Iowa, West Central Iowa, Southwest Minnesota, Northeast Nebraska, Central South Dakota, East Central South Dakota, South Central South Dakota, and Southeast South Dakota. For today and tonight, dense fog will reduce visibility to a quarter mile or less at times this morning, especially near and west of the James River Valley towards central South Dakota. Conditions should improve by 9 to 10 a.m. For Monday through Saturday, another round of showers and thunderstorms will arrive Monday night into Tuesday. Severe weather is not expected, but pockets of heavier rainfall are possible. Spotter activation is not expected at this time. Your National Weather Service forecast for Siouxland. Rest of today, mostly cloudy. Patchy very light drizzle late this morning. Patchy fog late this morning. Highs in the lower 70s. East winds around 5 miles an hour. Tonight, mostly cloudy. Lows in the upper 50s. East winds around 5 miles an hour. Monday, mostly cloudy. Highs around 70. Southeast winds 5 to 10 miles an hour. Monday night, mostly cloudy. A slight chance of showers after midnight. Lows around 60. Southeast winds 5 to 10 miles an hour. Chance of rain 20%. Tuesday, a slight chance of thunderstorms in the morning. Showers. Highs in the upper 60s. South winds 5 to 10 miles an hour with gusts up to 20 miles an hour. Chance of rain near 100%. Tuesday night, showers likely, mainly in the evening. Lows in the upper 50s. Chance of rain 70%. Wednesday, mostly cloudy with a 50% chance of showers. Highs in the upper 60s. Wednesday night, mostly cloudy with a 50% chance of showers. Lows in the upper 50s. Thursday, mostly cloudy in the morning, then becoming partly sunny. Highs in the mid-60s. Thursday night, partly cloudy. Lows in the lower 50s. Friday, mostly sunny. Highs in the lower 60s. Friday night, partly cloudy. Lows in the lower 50s. Saturday, partly sunny. Highs in the mid-60s. At 11 a.m., in Sioux City, the temperature was 67 and the dew point 64. The relative humidity was 90%. Wind was calm. The pressure was 30.10 inches and rising. Elsewhere in northwest Iowa, Morris had fog and 66. Sheldon had fog and 64. Cherokee was cloudy and 66. Spencer was cloudy and 63. Storm Lake had fog with a visibility of 1/4 mile and 63. Other conditions across the northern plains, farther east in Iowa, temperatures were between 60 and 61 degrees. At Des Moines, drizzle was falling. It was cloudy at Cedar Rapids and Waterloo. In eastern Nebraska, temperatures were between 66 and 68 degrees. At Norfolk, fog was reported. At Omaha, it was partly sunny. At Lincoln, it was cloudy. In eastern South Dakota, it was cloudy, and temperatures were between 66 and 67 degrees. And in southern Minnesota, at Mankato, fog was reported, with a temperature of 61. It was cloudy, with a temperature of 64 at Worthington, 64 at Marshall, and 60 at Minneapolis. At Rochester, rain and fog were reported, with a temperature of 57. Once again, at 11 a.m. Sioux City had a temperature of 67. The current time is 11:27 a.m. Central Daylight Time. 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

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Our program originates from the National Weather Service in Sioux Falls and serves Sioux City and the surrounding Siouxland area. This hazardous weather outlook is for Northwest Iowa, West Central Iowa, Southwest Minnesota, Northeast Nebraska, Central South Dakota, East Central South Dakota, South Central South Dakota, and Southeast South Dakota. For today and tonight, dense fog will reduce visibility to a quarter mile or less at times this morning, especially near and west of the James River Valley toward central South Dakota. Conditions should improve by 9 to 10 a.m. For Monday through Saturday, another round of showers and thunderstorms will arrive Monday night into Tuesday. Severe weather is not expected, but pockets of heavier rainfall are possible. Spotter activation is not expected at this time. Your National Weather Service forecast for Siouxland. Rest of today, mostly cloudy. Patchy very light drizzle late this morning. Patchy fog late this morning. Highs in the lower 70s. East winds around 5 miles an hour. Tonight, mostly cloudy. Lows in the upper 50s. East winds around 5 miles an hour. Monday, mostly cloudy. Highs around 70. Southeast winds 5 to 10 miles an hour. Monday night, mostly cloudy. A slight chance of showers after midnight. Lows around 60. Southeast winds 5 to 10 miles an hour. Chance of rain 20%. Tuesday, a slight chance of thunderstorms in the morning. Showers. Highs in the upper 60s. South winds 5 to 10 miles an hour with gusts up to 20 miles an hour. Chance of rain near 100%. Tuesday night, showers likely, mainly in the evening. Lows in the upper 50s. Chance of rain 70%. Wednesday, mostly cloudy with a 50% chance of showers. Highs in the upper 60s. Wednesday night, mostly cloudy with a 50% chance of showers. Lows in the upper 50s. Thursday, mostly cloudy in the morning, then becoming partly sunny. Highs in the mid-60s. Thursday night, partly cloudy. Lows in the lower 50s. Friday, mostly sunny. Highs in the lower 60s. Friday night, partly cloudy. Lows in the lower 50s. Saturday, partly sunny. Highs in the mid-60s. At 11 a.m., in Sioux City, the temperature was 67, and the dew point 64. The relative humidity was 90%. Wind was calm. The pressure was 30.10 inches and rising. Elsewhere in northwest Iowa, Morris had fog and 66. Sheldon had fog and 64. Cherokee was cloudy and 66. Spencer was cloudy and 63. Storm Lake had fog with a visibility of 1/4 mile and 63. Other conditions across the northern plains, farther east in Iowa, temperatures were between 60 and 61 degrees. At Des Moines, drizzle was falling. It was cloudy at Cedar Rapids and Waterloo. In eastern Nebraska, temperatures were between 66 and 68 degrees. At Norfolk, fog was reported. At Omaha, it was partly sunny. At Lincoln, it was cloudy. In eastern South Dakota, it was cloudy, and temperatures were between 66 and 67 degrees. And in southern Minnesota, at Mankato, fog was reported, with a temperature of 61. It was cloudy, with a temperature of 64 at Worthington, 64 at Marshall, and 60 at Minneapolis. At Rochester, rain and fog were reported, with a temperature of 57. Once again, at 11 a.m. Sioux City had a temperature of 67. The current time is 11:32 a.m. Central Daylight Time. Operating on a frequency of 162.475 megahertz, this is NOAA Weather Radio Station WXL62, broadcasting from a transmitter near Lawton, Iowa. Our program originates from the National Weather Service in Sioux Falls and serves Sioux City and the surrounding Siouxland area. This hazardous weather outlook is for Northwest Iowa, West Central Iowa,

northwest Minnesota, northeast Nebraska, central South Dakota, east central South Dakota, south central South Dakota, and southeast South Dakota. For today and tonight, dense fog will reduce visibility to a quarter mile or less at times this morning, especially near and west of the James River Valley toward central South Dakota. Conditions should improve by 9 to 10 a.m. From Monday through Saturday, another round of showers and thunderstorms will arrive Monday night into Tuesday. Severe weather is not expected, but pockets of heavier rainfall are possible. Spotter activation Monday night into Tuesday. Severe weather is not expected, but pockets of heavier rainfall are possible. Spotter activation is not expected at this time. Your National Weather Service forecast for Siouxland. Rest of today, mostly cloudy. Patchy very light drizzle late this morning. Patchy fog late this morning. Highs in the lower 70s. East winds around 5 miles an hour. Tonight, mostly cloudy. Lows in the upper 50s. East winds around 5 miles an hour. Monday, mostly cloudy. Highs around 70. Southeast winds 5 to 10 miles an hour. Monday night, mostly cloudy. A slight chance of showers after midnight. Lows around 60. Southeast winds 5 to 10 miles an hour. Chance of rain 20%. Tuesday, a slight chance of thunderstorms in the morning. Showers. Highs in the upper 60s. South winds 5 to 10 miles an hour with gusts up to 20 miles an hour. Chance of rain near 100%. Tuesday night, showers likely, mainly in the evening. Lows in the upper 50s. Chance of rain 70%. Wednesday, mostly cloudy with a 50% chance of showers. Highs in the upper 60s. Wednesday night, mostly cloudy with a 50% chance of showers. Lows in the upper 50s. Thursday, mostly cloudy in the morning, then becoming partly sunny. Highs in the mid-60s. Thursday night, partly cloudy. Lows in the lower 50s. Friday, mostly sunny. Highs in the lower 60s. Friday night, partly cloudy. Lows in the lower 50s. Saturday, partly sunny. Highs in the mid-60s. At 11 a.m., in Sioux City, the temperature was 67, and the dew point 64. The relative humidity was 90%. Wind was calm. The pressure was 30.10 inches and rising. Elsewhere in northwest Iowa, Morris had fog and 66. Sheldon had fog and 64. Cherokee was cloudy and 66. Spencer was cloudy and 63. Storm Lake had fog with a visibility of 1/4 mile and 63. Other conditions across the northern plains, farther east in Iowa, temperatures were between 60 and 61 degrees. At Des Moines, drizzle was falling. It was cloudy at Cedar Rapids and Waterloo. In eastern Nebraska, temperatures were between 66 and 68 degrees. At Norfolk, fog was reported. At Omaha, it was partly sunny. At Lincoln, it was cloudy. In eastern South Dakota, it was cloudy, and temperatures were between 66 and 67 degrees. And in southern Minnesota, at Mankato, fog was reported, with a temperature of 61. It was cloudy, with a temperature of 64 at Worthington, 64 at Marshall, and 60 at Minneapolis. At Rochester, rain and fog were reported, with a temperature of 57. Once again, at 11 a.m. Sioux City had a temperature of 67. The current time is 11:36 a.m. Central Daylight Time. Operating on a frequency of 162.475 MHz, this is NOAA Weather Radio Station WXL62, broadcasting from a transmitter near Lawton, Iowa. Our program originates from the National Weather Service in Sioux Falls and serves Sioux City and the surrounding Siouxland area. This hazardous weather outlook is for northwest Iowa, west central Iowa, southwest Minnesota, northeast Nebraska, central South Dakota, east central South Dakota, south central South Dakota, and southeast South Dakota. For today and tonight, dense fog will reduce visibility to a quarter mile or less at times.

this morning, especially near and west of the James River Valley towards central South Dakota. Conditions should improve by 9 to 10 a.m. For Monday through Saturday, another round of showers and thunderstorms will arrive Monday night into Tuesday. Severe weather is not expected, but pockets of heavier rainfall are possible. Spotter activation is not expected at this time. Your National Weather Service forecast for Siouxland. Rest of today, mostly cloudy. Patchy very light drizzle late this morning. Patchy fog late this morning. Highs in the lower 70s. East winds around 5 miles an hour. Tonight, mostly cloudy. Lows in the upper 50s. East winds around 5 miles an hour. Monday, mostly cloudy. Highs around 70. Southeast winds 5 to 10 miles an hour. Monday night, mostly cloudy. A slight chance of showers after midnight. Lows around 60. Southeast winds 5 to 10 miles an hour. Chance of rain 20%. Tuesday, a slight chance of thunderstorms in the morning. Showers. Highs in the upper 60s. South winds 5 to 10 miles an hour with gusts up to 20 miles an hour. Chance of rain near 100%. Tuesday night, showers likely, mainly in the evening. Lows in the upper 50s. Chance of rain 70%. Wednesday, mostly cloudy with a 50% chance of showers. Highs in the upper 60s. Wednesday night, mostly cloudy with a 50% chance of showers. Lows in the upper 50s. Thursday, mostly cloudy in the morning, then becoming partly sunny. Highs in the mid-60s. Thursday night, partly cloudy. Lows in the lower 50s. Friday, mostly sunny. Highs in the lower 60s. Friday night, partly cloudy. Lows in the lower 50s. Saturday, partly sunny. Highs in the mid-60s. At 11 a.m., in Sioux City, the temperature was 67, and the dew point 64. The relative humidity was 90%. Wind was calm. The pressure was 30.10 inches and rising. Elsewhere in northwest Iowa, Morris had fog and 66. Sheldon had fog and 64. Cherokee was cloudy and 66. Spencer was cloudy and 63. Storm Lake had fog with a visibility of 1/4 of a mile and 63. Other conditions across the northern plains, farther east in Iowa, temperatures were between 60 and 61 degrees. At Des Moines, drizzle was falling. It was cloudy at Cedar Rapids and Waterloo. In eastern Nebraska, temperatures were between 66 and 68 degrees. At Norfolk, fog was reported. At Omaha, it was partly sunny. At Lincoln, it was cloudy. In eastern South Dakota, it was cloudy, and temperatures were between 66 and 67 degrees. And in southern Minnesota, at Mankato, fog was reported, with a temperature of 61. It was cloudy, with a temperature of 64 at Worthington, 64 at Marshall, and 60 at Minneapolis. At Rochester, rain and fog were reported, with a temperature of 57. Once again, at 11 a.m. Sioux City had a temperature of 67. The current time is 11:41 a.m. Central Daylight Time. Operating on a frequency of 162.475 MHz, this is NOAA Weather Radio Station WXL62, broadcasting from a transmitter near Lawton, Iowa. Our program originates from the National Weather Service in Sioux Falls and serves Sioux City and the surrounding Siouxland area. This hazardous weather outlook is for northwest Iowa, west central Iowa, southwest Minnesota, northeast Nebraska, central South Dakota, east central South Dakota, south central South Dakota, and southeast South Dakota. For today and tonight, dense fog will reduce visibility to a 1/4 mile or less at times this morning, especially near and west of the James River Valley towards central South Dakota. Conditions should improve by 9 to 10 a.m. For Monday through Saturday, another round of showers and thunderstorms will arrive Monday night into Tuesday. Severe weather is not expected, but pockets of heavier rainfall are possible. Spotter activation is not expected.

at this time. Your National Weather Service forecast for Siouxland. Rest of today, mostly cloudy. Patchy very light drizzle late this morning. Patchy fog late this morning. Highs in the lower 70s. East winds around 5 miles an hour. Tonight, mostly cloudy. Lows in the upper 50s. East winds around 5 miles an hour. Monday, mostly cloudy. Highs around 70. Southeast wind 5 to 10 miles an hour. Monday night, mostly cloudy. A slight chance of showers after midnight. Lows around 60. Southeast wind 5 to 10 miles an hour. Chance of rain 20%. Tuesday, a slight chance of thunderstorms in the morning. Showers. Highs in the upper 60s. South winds 5 to 10 miles an hour with gusts up to 20 miles an hour. Chance of rain near 100%. Tuesday night, showers likely, mainly in the evening. Lows in the upper 50s. Chance of rain 70%. Wednesday, mostly cloudy with a 50% chance of showers. Highs in the upper 60s. Wednesday night, mostly cloudy with a 50% chance of showers. Lows in the upper 50s. Thursday, mostly cloudy in the morning, then becoming partly sunny. Highs in the mid-60s. Thursday night, partly cloudy. Lows in the lower 50s. Friday, mostly sunny. Highs in the lower 60s. Friday night, partly cloudy. Lows in the lower 50s. Saturday, partly sunny. Highs in the mid-60s. At 11 a.m., in Sioux City, the temperature was 67 and the dew point 64. The relative humidity was 90%. Wind was calm. The pressure was 30.10 inches and rising. Elsewhere in northwest Iowa, Morris had fog and 66. Sheldon had fog and 64. Cherokee was cloudy and 66. Spencer was cloudy and 63. Storm Lake had fog with a visibility of 1/4 of a mile and 63. Other conditions across the northern plains, farther east in Iowa, temperatures were between 60 and 61 degrees. At Des Moines, drizzle was falling. It was cloudy at Cedar Rapids and Waterloo. In eastern Nebraska, temperatures were between 66 and 68 degrees. At Norfolk, fog was reported. At Omaha, it was partly sunny. At Lincoln, it was cloudy. In eastern South Dakota, it was cloudy, and temperatures were between 66 and 67 degrees. And in southern Minnesota, at Mankato, fog was reported, with a temperature of 61. It was cloudy, with a temperature of 64 at Worthington, 64 at Marshall, and 60 at Minneapolis. At Rochester, rain and fog were reported, with a temperature of 57. Once again, at 11 a.m. Sioux City had a temperature of 67. The current time is 11:45 a.m. Central Daylight Time. Operating on a frequency of 162.475 MHz, this is NOAA Weather Radio Station WXL62, broadcasting from a transmitter near Lawton, Iowa. Our program originates from the National Weather Service in Sioux Falls and serves Sioux City and the surrounding Siouxland area. This hazardous weather outlook is for northwest Iowa, west central Iowa, southwest Minnesota, northeast Nebraska, central South Dakota, east central South Dakota, south central South Dakota, and southeast South Dakota. For today and tonight, dense fog will reduce visibility to a 1/4 mile or less at times this morning, especially near and west of the James River Valley toward central South Dakota. Conditions should improve by 9 to 10 a.m. For Monday through Saturday, another round of showers and thunderstorms will arrive Monday night into Tuesday. Severe weather is not expected, but pockets of heavier rainfall are possible. Spotter activation is not expected at this time. Your National Weather Service forecast for Siouxland. This afternoon, mostly cloudy. Patchy very light drizzle early. Patchy fog early. Highs in the lower 70s. East winds around 5 miles an hour. Tonight, mostly cloudy. Patchy fog after

midnight. Lows around 60. East winds around 5 miles an hour. Monday, patchy fog in the morning. Mostly cloudy with a chance of sprinkles. Highs around 70. Southeast winds 5 to 10 miles an hour. Monday night, mostly cloudy. A slight chance of showers after midnight. Lows around 60. Southeast winds 5 to 10 miles an hour. Chance of rain 20%. Tuesday, a slight chance of thunderstorms in the morning. Showers. Highs in the upper 60s. South winds 5 to 10 miles an hour with gusts up to 20 miles an hour. Chance of rain near 100%. Tuesday night, showers likely, mainly in the evening. Lows in the upper 50s. Chance of rain 70%. Wednesday, mostly cloudy with a 50% chance of showers. Highs in the upper 60s. Wednesday night, mostly cloudy with a 50% chance of showers. Lows in the upper 50s. Thursday, mostly cloudy in the morning, then becoming partly sunny. Highs in the mid 60s. Thursday night, partly cloudy. Lows in the lower 50s. Friday, mostly sunny. Highs in the lower 60s. Friday night, partly cloudy. Lows in the lower 50s. Saturday, partly sunny. Highs in the mid 60s. At 11 a.m., in Sioux City, the temperature was 67 and the dew point 64. The relative humidity was 90%. Wind was calm. The pressure was 30.10 inches and rising. Elsewhere in northwest Iowa, Morris had fog and 66. Sheldon had fog and 64. Cherokee was cloudy and 66. Spencer was cloudy and 63. Storm Lake had fog with a visibility of 1/4 mile and 63. Other conditions across the northern plains, farther east in Iowa, temperatures were between 60 and 61 degrees. At Des Moines, drizzle was falling. It was cloudy at Cedar Rapids and Waterloo. In eastern Nebraska, temperatures were between 66 and 68 degrees. At Norfolk, fog was reported. At Omaha, it was partly sunny. At Lincoln, it was cloudy. In eastern South Dakota, it was cloudy, and temperatures were between 66 and 67 degrees. And in southern Minnesota, at Mankato, fog was reported, with a temperature of 61. It was cloudy, with a temperature of 64 at Worthington, 64 at Marshall, and 60 at Minneapolis. At Rochester, rain and fog were reported, with a temperature of 57. Once again, at 11 a.m. Sioux City had a temperature of 67. The current time is 11:50 a.m. Central Daylight Time. Operating on a frequency of 162.475 MHz, this is NOAA Weather Radio Station WXL62, broadcasting from a transmitter near Lawton, Iowa. Our program originates from the National Weather Service in Sioux Falls and serves Sioux City and the surrounding Siouxland area. This hazardous weather outlook is for northwest Iowa, west central Iowa, southwest Minnesota, northeast Nebraska, central South Dakota, east central South Dakota, south central South Dakota, and southeast South Dakota. For today and tonight, dense fog will reduce visibility to 1/4 mile or less at times this morning, especially near and west of the James River Valley toward central South Dakota. Conditions should improve by 9 to 10 a.m. For Monday through Saturday, another round of showers and thunderstorms will arrive Monday night into Tuesday. Severe weather is not expected, but pockets of heavier rainfall are possible. Spotter activation is not expected at this time. Your National Weather Service forecast for Siouxland. This afternoon, mostly cloudy. Patchy very light drizzle early. Patchy fog early. Highs in the lower 70s. East winds around 5 miles an hour. Tonight, mostly cloudy. Patchy fog after midnight. Lows around 60. East winds around 5 miles an hour. Monday, patchy fog in the morning. Mostly cloudy with a chance of sprinkles. Highs around 70. Southeast winds 5 to 10 miles an hour.

Sunday night, mostly cloudy. A slight chance of showers after midnight. Lows around 60. Southeast winds 5 to 10 miles an hour. Chance of rain 20%. Tuesday, a slight chance of thunderstorms in the morning. Showers. Highs in the upper 60s. South winds 5 to 10 miles an hour with gusts up to 20 miles an hour. Chance of rain near 100%. Tuesday night, showers likely, mainly in the evening. Lows in the upper 50s. Chance of rain 70%. Wednesday, mostly cloudy with a 50% chance of showers. Highs in the upper 60s. Wednesday night, mostly cloudy with a 50% chance of showers. Lows in the upper 50s. Thursday, mostly cloudy in the morning, then becoming partly sunny. Highs in the mid-60s. Thursday night, partly cloudy. Lows in the lower 50s. Friday, mostly sunny. Highs in the lower 60s. Friday night, partly cloudy. Lows in the lower 50s. Saturday, partly sunny. Highs in the mid-60s. At 11 a.m., in Sioux City, the temperature was 67, and the dew point 64. The relative humidity was 90%. Wind was calm. The pressure was 30.10 inches and rising. Elsewhere in northwest Iowa, Morris had fog and 66. Sheldon had fog and 64. Cherokee was cloudy and 66. Spencer was cloudy and 63. Storm Lake had fog with a visibility of 1/4 mile and 63. Other conditions across the northern plains, farther east in Iowa, temperatures were between 60 and 61 degrees. At Des Moines, drizzle was falling. It was cloudy at Cedar Rapids and Waterloo. In eastern Nebraska, temperatures were between 66 and 68 degrees. At Norfolk, fog was reported. At Omaha, it was partly sunny. At Lincoln, it was cloudy. In eastern South Dakota, it was cloudy, and temperatures were between 66 and 67 degrees. And in southern Minnesota, at Mankato, fog was reported, with a temperature of 61. It was cloudy, with a temperature of 64 at Worthington, 64 at Marshall, and 60 at Minneapolis. At Rochester, rain and fog were reported, with a temperature of 57. Once again, at 11 a.m. Sioux City had a temperature of 67. The current time is 11:55 a.m. Central Daylight Time. Operating on a frequency of 162.475 MHz, this is NOAA Weather Radio Station WXL62, broadcasting from a transmitter near Lawton, Iowa. Our program originates from the National Weather Service in Sioux Falls and serves Sioux City and the surrounding Siouxland area. This hazardous weather outlook is for northwest Iowa, west central Iowa, southwest Minnesota, northeast Nebraska, central South Dakota, east central South Dakota, south central South Dakota, and southeast South Dakota. For today and tonight, dense fog will reduce visibility to 1/4 mile or less at times this morning, especially near and west of the James River Valley toward central South Dakota. Conditions should improve by 9 to 10 a.m. For Monday through Saturday, another round of showers and thunderstorms will arrive Monday night into Tuesday. Severe weather is not expected, but pockets of heavier rainfall are possible. Spotter activation is not expected at this time. Your National Weather Service forecast for Siouxland. This afternoon, mostly cloudy. Patchy very light drizzle early. Patchy fog early. Highs in the lower 70s. East winds around 5 miles an hour. Tonight, mostly cloudy. Patchy fog after midnight. Lows around 60. East winds around 5 miles an hour. Monday, patchy fog in the morning. Mostly cloudy with a chance of sprinkles. Highs around 70. Southeast winds 5 to 10 miles an hour. Monday night, mostly cloudy. A slight chance of showers after midnight. Lows around 60. Southeast winds 5 to 10 miles an hour. Chance of rain 20%. Tuesday, a slight chance of thunderstorms in the morning. Showers.
highs in the upper 60s. South winds 5 to 10 miles an hour with gusts up to 20 miles an hour. Chance of rain near 100%. Tuesday night, showers likely, mainly in the evening. Lows in the upper 50s. Chance of rain 70%. Wednesday, mostly cloudy with a 50% chance of showers. Highs in the upper 60s. Wednesday night, mostly cloudy with a 50% chance of showers. Lows in the upper 50s. Thursday, mostly cloudy in the morning, then becoming partly sunny. Highs in the mid-60s. Thursday night, partly cloudy. Lows in the lower 50s. Friday, mostly sunny. Highs in the lower 60s. Friday night, partly cloudy. Lows in the lower 50s. Saturday, partly sunny. Highs in the mid-60s. At 11 a.m., in Sioux City, the temperature was 67, and the dew point 64. The relative humidity was 90%. Wind was calm. The pressure was 30.10 inches and rising. Elsewhere in northwest Iowa, Morris had fog and 66. Sheldon had fog and 64. Cherokee was cloudy and 66. Spencer was cloudy and 63. Storm Lake had fog with a visibility of 1/4 of a mile, and 63. Other conditions across the northern plains, farther east in Iowa, temperatures were between 60 and 61 degrees. At Des Moines, drizzle was falling. It was cloudy at Cedar Rapids and Waterloo. In eastern Nebraska, temperatures were between 66 and 68 degrees. At Norfolk, fog was reported. At Omaha, it was partly sunny. At Lincoln, it was cloudy. In eastern South Dakota, it was cloudy, and temperatures were between 66 and 67 degrees. And in southern Minnesota, at Mankato, fog was reported, with a temperature of 61. It was cloudy, with a temperature of 64 at Worthington, 64 at Marshall, and 60 at Minneapolis. At Rochester, rain and fog were reported, with a temperature of 57. Once again, at 11 a.m. Sioux City had a temperature of 67. The current time is 12 p.m. Central Daylight Time. Operating on a frequency of 162.475 MHz, this is NOAA Weather Radio Station WXL62, broadcasting from a transmitter near Lawton, Iowa. Our program originates from the National Weather Service in Sioux Falls and serves Sioux City and the surrounding Siouxland area. This hazardous weather outlook is for northwest Iowa, west central Iowa, southwest Minnesota, northeast Nebraska, central South Dakota, east central South Dakota, south central South Dakota, and southeast South Dakota. For today and tonight, dense fog will reduce visibility to a quarter mile or less at times this morning, especially near and west of the James River Valley toward central South Dakota. Conditions should improve by 9 to 10 a.m. For Monday through Saturday, another round of showers and thunderstorms will arrive Monday night into Tuesday. Severe weather is not expected, but pockets of heavier rainfall are possible. Spotter activation is not expected at this time. Your National Weather Service forecast for Siouxland. This afternoon, mostly cloudy. Patchy very light drizzle early. Patchy fog early. Highs in the lower 70s. East winds around 5 miles an hour. Tonight, mostly cloudy. Patchy fog after midnight. Lows around 60. East winds around 5 miles an hour. Monday, patchy fog in the morning. Mostly cloudy with a chance of sprinkles. Highs around 70. Southeast winds 5 to 10 miles an hour. Monday night, mostly cloudy. A slight chance of showers after midnight. Lows around 60. Southeast winds 5 to 10 miles an hour. Chance of rain 20%. Tuesday, a slight chance of thunderstorms in the morning. Showers. Highs in the upper 60s. South winds 5 to 10 miles an hour with gusts up to 20 miles an hour. Chance of rain near 100%. Tuesday night, showers likely, mainly in the evening. Lows in the upper 50s. Chance of rain 70%.
Wednesday, mostly cloudy with a 50% chance of showers. Highs in the upper 60s. Wednesday night, mostly cloudy with a 50% chance of showers. Lows in the upper 50s. Thursday, mostly cloudy in the morning, then becoming partly sunny. Highs in the mid-60s. Thursday night, partly cloudy. Lows in the lower 50s. Friday, mostly sunny. Highs in the lower 60s. Friday night, partly cloudy. Lows in the lower 50s. Saturday, partly sunny. Highs in the mid-60s. At noon, in Sioux City, the temperature was 69 and the dew point 64. The relative humidity was 84%. Wind was calm. The pressure was 30.10 inches and steady. Elsewhere in northwest Iowa, Morris was partly sunny and 66. Sheldon was partly sunny and 68. Cherokee was cloudy and 66. Spencer was cloudy and 64. Storm Lake was cloudy and 64. Other conditions across the northern plains, farther east in Iowa, it was cloudy, and the temperatures were 62 degrees. In eastern Nebraska, temperatures were between 68 and 72 degrees. At Omaha, it was mostly sunny. It was cloudy at Lincoln and Norfolk. In eastern South Dakota, it was cloudy, and temperatures were between 67 and 70 degrees. And in southern Minnesota, at Rochester, fog was reported, with a temperature of 58. It was cloudy, with a temperature of 65 at Worthington, 65 at Marshall, 62 at Mankato, and 61 at Minneapolis. Once again, at noon, Sioux City had a temperature of 69. The current time is 12:04 p.m. Central Daylight Time. Operating on a frequency of 162.475 MHz, this is NOAA Weather Radio Station WXL62, broadcasting from a transmitter near Lawton, Iowa. Our program originates from the National Weather Service in Sioux Falls and serves Sioux City and the surrounding Siouxland area. This hazardous weather outlook is for northwest Iowa, west central Iowa, southwest Minnesota, northeast Nebraska, central South Dakota, east central South Dakota, south central South Dakota, and southeast South Dakota. For today and tonight, dense fog will reduce visibility to a quarter mile or less at times this morning, especially near and west of the James River Valley towards central South Dakota. Conditions should improve by 9 to 10 a.m. For Monday through Saturday, another round of showers and thunderstorms will arrive Monday night into Tuesday. Severe weather is not expected, but pockets of heavier rainfall are possible. Spotter activation is not expected at this time. Your National Weather Service forecast for Siouxland. This afternoon, mostly cloudy. Patchy very light drizzle early. Patchy fog early. Highs in the lower 70s. East winds around 5 miles an hour. Tonight, mostly cloudy. Patchy fog after midnight. Lows around 60. East winds around 5 miles an hour. Monday, patchy fog in the morning. Mostly cloudy with a chance of sprinkles. Highs around 70. Southeast winds 5 to 10 miles an hour. Monday night, mostly cloudy. A slight chance of showers after midnight. Lows around 60. Southeast winds 5 to 10 miles an hour. Chance of rain 20%. Tuesday, a slight chance of thunderstorms in the morning. Showers. Highs in the upper 60s. South winds 5 to 10 miles an hour with gusts up to 20 miles an hour. Chance of rain near 100%. Tuesday night, showers likely, mainly in the evening. Lows in the upper 50s. Chance of rain 70%. Wednesday, mostly cloudy with a 50% chance of showers. Highs in the upper 60s. Wednesday night, mostly cloudy with a 50% chance of showers. Lows in the upper 50s. Thursday, mostly cloudy in the morning, then becoming partly sunny. Highs in the mid-60s. Thursday night, partly cloudy. Lows in the lower 50s. Friday, mostly sunny. Highs in the lower 60s. Friday.

In Iowa, it was cloudy, and the temperatures were 62 degrees. In eastern Nebraska, temperatures were between 68 and 72 degrees. At Omaha, it was mostly sunny. It was cloudy at Lincoln and North Fork. In eastern South Dakota, it was cloudy, and temperatures were between 67 and 70 degrees. And in southern Minnesota, at Rochester, fog was reported, with a temperature of 58. It was cloudy, with a temperature of 65 at Worthington, 65 at Marshall, 62 at Mankato, and 61 at Minneapolis. Once again, at noon, Sioux City had a temperature of 69. The current time is 12:08 p.m. Central Daylight Time. Operating on a frequency of 162.475 MHz, this is NOAA Weather Radio Station WXL62, broadcasting from a transmitter near Lawton, Iowa. Our program originates from the National Weather Service in Sioux Falls and serves Sioux City and the surrounding Siouxland area. This hazardous weather outlook is for northwest Iowa, west central Iowa, southwest Minnesota, northeast Nebraska, central South Dakota, east central South Dakota, south central South Dakota, and southeast South Dakota. For today and tonight, dense fog will reduce visibility to a quarter mile or less at times this morning, especially near and west of the James River Valley toward central South Dakota. Conditions should improve by 9 to 10 a.m. For Monday through Saturday, another round of showers and thunderstorms will arrive Monday night into Tuesday. Severe weather is not expected, but pockets of heavier rainfall are possible. Spotter activation is not expected at this time. Your National Weather Service forecast for Siouxland. This afternoon, mostly cloudy. Patchy very light drizzle early. Patchy fog early. Highs in the lower 70s. East winds around 5 miles an hour. Tonight, mostly cloudy. Patchy fog after midnight. Lows around 60. East winds around 5 miles an hour. Monday, patchy fog in the morning. Mostly cloudy with a chance of sprinkles. Highs around 70. Southeast winds 5 to 10 miles an hour. Monday night, mostly cloudy. A slight chance of showers after midnight. Lows around 60. Southeast winds 5 to 10 miles an hour. Chance of rain 20%. Tuesday, a slight chance of thunderstorms in the morning. Showers. Highs in the upper 60s. South winds 5 to 10 miles an hour with gusts up to 20 miles an hour. Chance of rain near 100%. Tuesday night, showers likely, mainly in the evening. Lows in the upper 50s. Chance of rain 70%. Wednesday, mostly cloudy with a 50% chance of showers. Highs in the upper 60s. Wednesday night, mostly cloudy with a 50% chance of showers. Lows in the upper 50s. Thursday, mostly cloudy in the morning, then becoming partly sunny. Highs in the mid 60s. Thursday night, partly cloudy. Lows in the lower 50s. Friday, mostly sunny. Highs in the lower 60s. Friday night, partly cloudy. Lows in the lower 50s. Saturday, partly sunny. Highs in the mid-60s. At noon, in Sioux City, the temperature was 69 and the dew point 64. The relative humidity was 84%. Wind was calm. The pressure was 30.10 inches and steady. Elsewhere in northwest Iowa, Morris was partly sunny and 66. Sheldon was partly sunny and 68. Cherokee was cloudy and 66. Spencer was cloudy and 64. Storm Lake was cloudy and 64. Other conditions across the northern plains, farther east in Iowa, it was cloudy and the temperatures were 62 degrees. In eastern Nebraska, temperatures were between 68 and 72 degrees. At Omaha, it was mostly sunny. It was cloudy at Lincoln and North Fork. In eastern South Dakota, it was cloudy, and temperatures were between 67 and 70 degrees. And in southern Minnesota, it was cloudy. It was 65 at Worthington, 65 at Marshall, 62 at Mankato, 61 at Minneapolis,

Possible. Spotter activation is not expected at this time. Your National Weather Service forecast for Siouxland. This afternoon, mostly cloudy. Patchy very light drizzle early. Patchy fog early. Highs in the lower 70s. East winds around 5 miles an hour. Tonight, mostly cloudy. Patchy fog after midnight. Lows around 60. East winds around 5 miles an hour. Monday, patchy fog in the morning. Mostly cloudy with a chance of sprinkles. Highs around 70. Southeast winds 5 to 10 miles an hour. Monday night, mostly cloudy. A slight chance of showers after midnight. Lows around 60. Southeast winds 5 to 10 miles an hour. Chance of rain 20%. Tuesday, a slight chance of thunderstorms in the morning. Showers. Highs in the upper 60s. South winds 5 to 10 miles an hour with gusts up to 20 miles an hour. Chance of rain near 100%. Tuesday night, showers likely, mainly in the evening. Lows in the upper 50s. Chance of rain 70%. Wednesday, mostly cloudy with a 50% chance of showers. Highs in the upper 60s. Wednesday night, mostly cloudy with a 50% chance of showers. Lows in the upper 50s. Thursday, mostly cloudy in the morning, then becoming partly sunny. Highs in the mid-60s. Thursday night, partly cloudy. Lows in the lower 50s. Friday, mostly sunny. Highs in the lower 60s. Friday night, partly cloudy. Lows in the lower 50s. Saturday, partly sunny. Highs in the mid-60s. At noon, in Sioux City, the temperature was 69 and the dew point 64. The relative humidity was 84%. Wind was calm. The pressure was 30.10 inches and steady. Elsewhere in northwest Iowa, Morris was partly sunny and 66. Sheldon was partly sunny and 68. Cherokee was cloudy and 66. Spencer was cloudy and 64. Storm Lake was cloudy and 64. Other conditions across the northern plains, farther east in Iowa, it was cloudy, and the temperatures were 62 degrees. In eastern Nebraska, temperatures were between 68 and 72 degrees. At Omaha, it was mostly sunny. It was cloudy at Lincoln and Norfolk. In eastern South Dakota, it was cloudy, and temperatures were between 67 and 70 degrees. And in southern Minnesota, it was cloudy. It was 65 at Worthington, 65 at Marshall, 62 at Mankato, 61 at Minneapolis, and 59 at Rochester. Once again, at noon, Sioux City had a temperature of 69. The current time is 12:26 p.m. Central Daylight Time. Operating on a frequency of 162.475 MHz, this is NOAA Weather Radio Station WXL62, broadcasting from a transmitter near Lawton, Iowa. Our program originates from the National Weather Service in Sioux Falls and serves Sioux City and the surrounding Siouxland area. This hazardous weather outlook is for northwest Iowa, west central Iowa, southwest Minnesota, northeast Nebraska, central South Dakota, east central South Dakota, south central South Dakota, and southeast South Dakota. For today and tonight, dense fog will reduce visibility to a quarter mile or less at times this morning, especially near and west of the James River Valley toward central South Dakota. Conditions should improve by 9 to 10 a.m. For Monday through Saturday, another round of showers and thunderstorms will arrive Monday night into Tuesday. Severe weather is not expected, but pockets of heavier rainfall are possible. Spotter activation is not expected at this time. Your National Weather Service forecast for Siouxland. This afternoon, mostly cloudy. Patchy very light drizzle early. Patchy fog early. Highs in the lower 70s. East winds around 5 miles an hour. Tonight, mostly cloudy. Patchy fog after midnight. Lows around 60. East winds around 5 miles an hour. Monday, patchy fog in the morning.
mostly cloudy with a chance of sprinkles. Highs around 70. Southeast winds 5 to 10 miles an hour. Monday night, mostly cloudy. A slight chance of showers after midnight. Lows around 60. Southeast winds 5 to 10 miles an hour. Chance of rain 20%. Tuesday, a slight chance of thunderstorms in the morning. Showers. Highs in the upper 60s. South winds 5 to 10 miles an hour with gusts up to 20 miles an hour. Chance of rain near 100%. Tuesday night, showers likely, mainly in the evening. Lows in the upper 50s. Chance of rain 70%. Wednesday, mostly cloudy with a 50% chance of showers. Highs in the upper 60s. Wednesday night, mostly cloudy with a 50% chance of showers. Lows in the upper 50s. Thursday, mostly cloudy in the morning, then becoming partly sunny. Highs in the mid-60s. Thursday night, partly cloudy. Lows in the lower 50s. Friday, mostly sunny. Highs in the lower 60s. Friday night, partly cloudy. Lows in the lower 50s. Saturday, partly sunny. Highs in the mid-60s. At noon, in Sioux City, the temperature was 69 and the dew point 64. The relative humidity was 84%. Wind was calm. The pressure was 30.10 inches and steady. Elsewhere in northwest Iowa, Morris was partly sunny and 66. Sheldon was partly sunny and 68. Cherokee was cloudy and 66. Spencer was cloudy and 64. Storm Lake was cloudy and 64. Other conditions across the northern plains, farther east in Iowa, it was cloudy, and the temperatures were 62 degrees. In eastern Nebraska, temperatures were between 68 and 72 degrees. At Omaha, it was mostly sunny. It was cloudy at Lincoln and Norfolk. In eastern South Dakota, it was cloudy, and temperatures were between 67 and 70 degrees. And in southern Minnesota, it was cloudy. It was 65 at Worthington, 65 at Marshall, 62 at Mankato, 61 at Minneapolis, and 59 at Rochester. Once again, at noon, Sioux City had a temperature of 69. The current time is 12:30 p.m. Central Daylight Time. Operating on a frequency of 162.475 MHz, this is NOAA Weather Radio Station WXL62, broadcasting from a transmitter near Lawton, Iowa. Our program originates from the National Weather Service in Sioux Falls and serves Sioux City and the surrounding Siouxland area. This hazardous weather outlook is for northwest Iowa, west central Iowa, southwest Minnesota, northeast Nebraska, central South Dakota, east central South Dakota, south central South Dakota, and southeast South Dakota. For today and tonight, dense fog will reduce visibility to a quarter mile or less at times this morning, especially near and west of the James River Valley toward central South Dakota. Conditions should improve by 9 to 10 a.m. For Monday through Saturday, another round of showers and thunderstorms will arrive Monday night into Tuesday. Severe weather is not expected, but pockets of heavier rainfall are possible. Spotter activation is not expected at this time. Your National Weather Service forecast for Siouxland. This afternoon, mostly cloudy. Patchy very light drizzle early. Patchy fog early. Highs in the lower 70s. East winds around 5 miles an hour. Tonight, mostly cloudy. Patchy fog after midnight. Lows around 60. East winds around 5 miles an hour. Monday, patchy fog in the morning. Mostly cloudy with a chance of sprinkles. Highs around 70. Southeast winds 5 to 10 miles an hour. Monday night, mostly cloudy. A slight chance of showers after midnight. Lows around 60. Southeast winds 5 to 10 miles an hour. Chance of rain 20%. Tuesday, a slight chance of thunderstorms in the morning. Showers. Highs in the upper 60s. South winds 5 to 10 miles an hour with gusts up to 20 miles an hour. Chance of rain near 1.
chance of thunderstorms in the morning. Showers. Highs in the upper 60s. South winds 5 to 10 miles an hour with gusts up to 20 miles an hour. Chance of rain near 100%. Tuesday night, showers likely, mainly in the evening. Lows in the upper 50s. Chance of rain 70%. Wednesday, mostly cloudy with a 50% chance of showers. Highs in the upper 60s. Wednesday night, mostly cloudy with a 50% chance of showers. Lows in the upper 50s. Thursday, mostly cloudy in the morning, then becoming partly sunny. Highs in the mid-60s. Thursday night, partly cloudy. Lows in the lower 50s. Friday, mostly sunny. Highs in the lower 60s. Friday night, partly cloudy. Lows in the lower 50s. Saturday, partly sunny. Highs in the mid-60s. At noon, in Sioux City, the temperature was 69 and the dew point 64. The relative humidity was 84%. Wind was calm. The pressure was 30.10 inches and steady. Elsewhere in northwest Iowa, Morris was partly sunny and 66. Sheldon was partly sunny and 68. Cherokee was cloudy and 66. Spencer was cloudy and 64. Storm Lake was cloudy and 64. Other conditions across the northern plains, farther east in Iowa, it was cloudy, and the temperatures were 62 degrees. In eastern Nebraska, temperatures were between 68 and 72 degrees. At Omaha, it was mostly sunny. It was cloudy at Lincoln and Norfolk. In eastern South Dakota, it was cloudy, and temperatures were between 67 and 70 degrees. And in southern Minnesota, it was cloudy. It was 65 at Worthington, 65 at Marshall, 62 at Mankato, 61 at Minneapolis, and 59 at Rochester. Once again, at noon, Sioux City had a temperature of 69. The current time is 12:35 p.m. Central Daylight Time. Operating on a frequency of 162.475 MHz, this is NOAA Weather Radio Station WXL62, broadcasting from a transmitter near Lawton, Iowa. Our program originates from the National Weather Service in Sioux Falls and serves Sioux City and the surrounding Siouxland area. This hazardous weather outlook is for northwest Iowa, west central Iowa, southwest Minnesota, northeast Nebraska, central South Dakota, east central South Dakota, south central South Dakota, and southeast South Dakota. For today and tonight, dense fog will reduce visibility to a quarter mile or less at times this morning, especially near and west of the James River Valley toward central South Dakota. Conditions should improve by 9 to 10 a.m. For Monday through Saturday, another round of showers and thunderstorms will arrive Monday night into Tuesday. Severe weather is not expected, but pockets of heavier rainfall are possible. Spotter activation is not expected at this time. Your National Weather Service forecast for Siouxland. This afternoon, mostly cloudy. Patchy very light drizzle early. Patchy fog early. Highs in the lower 70s. East winds around 5 miles an hour. Tonight, mostly cloudy. Patchy fog after midnight. Lows around 60. East winds around 5 miles an hour. Monday, patchy fog in the morning. Mostly cloudy with a chance of sprinkles. Highs around 70. Southeast winds 5 to 10 miles an hour. Monday night, mostly cloudy. A slight chance of showers after midnight. Lows around 60. Southeast winds 5 to 10 miles an hour. Chance of rain 20%. Tuesday, a slight chance of thunderstorms in the morning. Showers. Highs in the upper 60s. South winds 5 to 10 miles an hour with gusts up to 20 miles an hour. Chance of rain near 100%. Tuesday night, showers likely, mainly in the evening. Lows in the upper 50s. Chance of rain 70%. Wednesday, mostly cloudy with a 50% chance of showers. Highs in the upper 60s. Wednesday night, mostly cloudy with a 50% chance of showers. Lows in the upper 60s.

Thursday, mostly cloudy in the morning, then becoming partly sunny. Highs in the mid-60s. Thursday night, partly cloudy. Lows in the lower 50s. Friday, mostly sunny. Highs in the lower 60s. Friday night, partly cloudy. Lows in the lower 50s. Saturday, partly sunny. Highs in the mid-60s. At noon, in Sioux City, the temperature was 69 and the dew point 64. The relative humidity was 84%. Wind was calm. The pressure was 30.10 inches and steady. Elsewhere in northwest Iowa, Morris was partly sunny and 66. Sheldon was partly sunny and 68. Cherokee was cloudy and 66. Spencer was cloudy and 64. Storm Lake was cloudy and 64. Other conditions across the northern plains, farther east in Iowa, it was cloudy, and the temperatures were 62 degrees. In eastern Nebraska, temperatures were between 68 and 72 degrees. At Omaha, it was mostly sunny. It was cloudy at Lincoln and Norfolk. In eastern South Dakota, it was cloudy, and temperatures were between 67 and 70 degrees. And in southern Minnesota, it was cloudy. It was 65 at Worthington, 65 at Marshall, 62 at Mankato, 61 at Minneapolis, and 59 at Rochester. Once again, at noon, Sioux City had a temperature of 69. The current time is 12:39 p.m. Central Daylight Time. Operating on a frequency of 162.475 MHz, this is NOAA Weather Radio Station WXL62, broadcasting from a transmitter near Lawton, Iowa. Our program originates from the National Weather Service in Sioux Falls and serves Sioux City and the surrounding Siouxland area. This hazardous weather outlook is for northwest Iowa, west central Iowa, southwest Minnesota, northeast Nebraska, central South Dakota, east central South Dakota, south central South Dakota, and southeast South Dakota. For today and tonight, dense fog will reduce visibility to a quarter mile or less at times this morning, especially near and west of the James River Valley towards central South Dakota. Conditions should improve by 9 to 10 a.m. For Monday through Saturday, another round of showers and thunderstorms will arrive Monday night into Tuesday. Severe weather is not expected, but pockets of heavier rainfall are possible. Spotter activation is not expected at this time. Your National Weather Service forecast for Siouxland. This afternoon, mostly cloudy. Patchy very light drizzle early. Patchy fog early. Highs in the lower 70s. East winds around 5 miles an hour. Tonight, mostly cloudy. Patchy fog after midnight. Lows around 60. East winds around 5 miles an hour. Monday, patchy fog in the morning. Mostly cloudy with a chance of sprinkles. Highs around 70. Southeast winds 5 to 10 miles an hour. Monday night, mostly cloudy. A slight chance of showers after midnight. Lows around 60. Southeast winds 5 to 10 miles an hour. Chance of rain 20%. Tuesday, a slight chance of thunderstorms in the morning. Showers. Highs in the upper 60s. South winds 5 to 10 miles an hour with gusts up to 20 miles an hour. Chance of rain near 100%. Tuesday night, showers likely, mainly in the evening. Lows in the upper 50s. Chance of rain 70%. Wednesday, mostly cloudy with a 50% chance of showers. Highs in the upper 60s. Wednesday night, mostly cloudy with a 50% chance of showers. Lows in the upper 50s. Thursday, mostly cloudy in the morning, then becoming partly sunny. Highs in the mid-60s. Thursday night, partly cloudy. Lows in the lower 50s. Friday, mostly sunny. Highs in the lower 60s. Friday night, partly cloudy. Lows in the lower 50s. Saturday, partly sunny. Highs in the mid-60s. At noon, in Sioux City, the temperature was 69 and the dew point 64. The relative humidity

was 84%. Wind was calm. The pressure was 30.10 inches and steady. Elsewhere in northwest Iowa, Morris was partly sunny and 66. Sheldon was partly sunny and 68. Cherokee was cloudy and 66. Spencer was cloudy and 64. Storm Lake was cloudy and 64. Other conditions across the northern plains, farther east in Iowa, it was cloudy, and the temperatures were 62 degrees. In eastern Nebraska, temperatures were between 68 and 72 degrees. At Omaha, it was mostly sunny. It was cloudy at Lincoln and Norfolk. In eastern South Dakota, it was cloudy, and temperatures were between 67 and 70 degrees. And in southern Minnesota, it was cloudy. It was 65 at Worthington, 65 at Marshall, 62 at Mankato, 61 at Minneapolis, and 59 at Rochester. Once again, at noon, Sioux City had a temperature of 69. The current time is 12:44 p.m. Central Daylight Time. Operating on a frequency of 162.475 MHz, this is NOAA Weather Radio Station WXL62, broadcasting from a transmitter near Lawton, Iowa. Our program originates from the National Weather Service in Sioux Falls and serves Sioux City and the surrounding Siouxland area. This hazardous weather outlook is for northwest Iowa, west central Iowa, southwest Minnesota, northeast Nebraska, central South Dakota, east central South Dakota, south central South Dakota, and southeast South Dakota. For today and tonight, dense fog will reduce visibility to a quarter mile or less at times this morning, especially near and west of the James River Valley toward central South Dakota. Conditions should improve by 9 to 10 a.m. For Monday through Saturday, another round of showers and thunderstorms will arrive Monday night into Tuesday. Severe weather is not expected, but pockets of heavier rainfall are possible. Spotter activation is not expected at this time. Your National Weather Service forecast for Siouxland. This afternoon, mostly cloudy. Patchy very light drizzle early. Patchy fog early. Highs in the lower 70s. East winds around 5 miles an hour. Tonight, mostly cloudy. Patchy fog after midnight. Lows around 60. East winds around 5 miles an hour. Monday, patchy fog in the morning. Mostly cloudy with a chance of sprinkles. Highs around 70. Southeast winds 5 to 10 miles an hour. Monday night, mostly cloudy. A slight chance of showers after midnight. Lows around 60. Southeast winds 5 to 10 miles an hour. Chance of rain 20%. Tuesday, a slight chance of thunderstorms in the morning. Showers. Highs in the upper 60s. South winds 5 to 10 miles an hour with gusts up to 20 miles an hour. Chance of rain near 100%. Tuesday night, showers likely, mainly in the evening. Lows in the upper 50s. Chance of rain 70%. Wednesday, mostly cloudy with a 50% chance of showers. Highs in the upper 60s. Wednesday night, mostly cloudy with a 50% chance of showers. Lows in the upper 50s. Thursday, mostly cloudy in the morning, then becoming partly sunny. Highs in the mid-60s. Thursday night, partly cloudy. Lows in the lower 50s. Friday, mostly sunny. Highs in the lower 60s. Friday night, partly cloudy. Lows in the lower 50s. Saturday, partly sunny. Highs in the mid-60s. At noon, in Sioux City, the temperature was 69 and the dew point 64. The relative humidity was 84%. Wind was calm. The pressure was 30.10 inches and steady. Elsewhere in northwest Iowa, Morris was partly sunny and 66. Sheldon was partly sunny and 68. Cherokee was cloudy and 66. Spencer was cloudy and 64. Storm Lake was cloudy and 64. Other conditions across the northern plains, farther east in Iowa, it was cloudy, and the temperatures were 62 degrees. In eastern Nebraska, temperatures were between 68 and

72 degrees. At Omaha, it was mostly sunny. It was cloudy at Lincoln and Norfolk. In eastern South Dakota, it was cloudy, and temperatures were between 67 and 70 degrees. And in southern Minnesota, it was cloudy. It was 65 at Worthington, 65 at Marshall, 62 at Mankato, 61 at Minneapolis, and 59 at Rochester. Once again, at noon, Sioux City had a temperature of 69. The current time is 12:48 p.m. Central Daylight Time. Operating on a frequency of 162.475 MHz, this is NOAA Weather Radio Station WXL62, broadcasting from a transmitter near Lawton, Iowa. Our program originates from the National Weather Service in Sioux Falls and serves Sioux City and the surrounding Siouxland area. This hazardous weather outlook is for northwest Iowa, west central Iowa, southwest Minnesota, northeast Nebraska, central South Dakota, east central South Dakota, south central South Dakota, and southeast South Dakota. For today and tonight, dense fog will reduce visibility to a quarter mile or less at times this morning, especially near and west of the James River Valley toward central South Dakota. Conditions should improve by 9 to 10 a.m. For Monday through Saturday, another round of showers and thunderstorms will arrive Monday night into Tuesday. Severe weather is not expected, but pockets of heavier rainfall are possible. Spotter activation is not expected at this time. Your National Weather Service forecast for Siouxland. This afternoon, mostly cloudy. Patchy very light drizzle early. Patchy fog early. Highs in the lower 70s. East winds around 5 miles an hour. Tonight, mostly cloudy. Patchy fog after midnight. Lows around 60. East winds around 5 miles an hour. Monday, patchy fog in the morning. Mostly cloudy with a chance of sprinkles. Highs around 70. Southeast winds 5 to 10 miles an hour. Monday night, mostly cloudy. A slight chance of showers after midnight. Lows around 60. Southeast winds 5 to 10 miles an hour. Chance of rain 20%. Tuesday, a slight chance of thunderstorms in the morning. Showers. Highs in the upper 60s. South winds 5 to 10 miles an hour with gusts up to 20 miles an hour. Chance of rain near 100%. Tuesday night, showers likely, mainly in the evening. Lows in the upper 50s. Chance of rain 70%. Wednesday, mostly cloudy with a 50% chance of showers. Highs in the upper 60s. Wednesday night, mostly cloudy with a 50% chance of showers. Lows in the upper 50s. Thursday, mostly cloudy in the morning, then becoming partly sunny. Highs in the mid 60s. Thursday night, partly cloudy. Lows in the lower 50s. Friday, mostly sunny. Highs in the lower 60s. Friday night, partly cloudy. Lows in the lower 50s. Saturday, partly sunny. Highs in the mid-60s. At noon, in Sioux City, the temperature was 69 and the dew point 64. The relative humidity was 84%. Wind was calm. The pressure was 30.10 inches and steady. Elsewhere in northwest Iowa, Morris was partly sunny and 66. Sheldon was partly sunny and 68. Cherokee was cloudy and 66. Spencer was cloudy and 64. Storm Lake was cloudy and 64. Other conditions across the northern plains, farther east in Iowa, it was cloudy and the temperatures were 62 degrees. In eastern Nebraska, temperatures were between 68 and 72 degrees. At Omaha, it was mostly sunny. It was cloudy at Lincoln and Norfolk. In eastern South Dakota, it was cloudy, and temperatures were between 67 and 70 degrees. And in southern Minnesota, it was cloudy. It was 65 at Worthington, 65 at Marshall, 62 at Mankato, 61 at Minneapolis, and 59 at Rochester. Once again, at noon, Sioux City had a temperature of 69. The current time is 12:52 p.m. Central Daylight.

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Our program originates from the National Weather Service in Sioux Falls and serves Sioux City and the surrounding Siouxland area. This hazardous weather outlook is for Northwest Iowa, West Central Iowa, Southwest Minnesota, Northeast Nebraska, Central South Dakota, East Central South Dakota, South Central South Dakota, and Southeast South Dakota. For today and tonight, dense fog will reduce visibility to a quarter mile or less at times this morning, especially near and west of the James River Valley towards Central South Dakota. Conditions should improve by 9 to 10 a.m. For Monday through Saturday, another round of showers and thunderstorms will arrive Monday night into Tuesday. Severe weather is not expected, but pockets of heavier rainfall are possible. Spotter activation is not expected at this time. Your National Weather Service forecast for Siouxland. This afternoon, mostly cloudy. Patchy very light drizzle early. Patchy fog early. Highs in the lower 70s. East winds around 5 miles an hour. Tonight, mostly cloudy. Patchy fog after midnight. Lows around 60. East winds around 5 miles an hour. Monday, patchy fog in the morning. Mostly cloudy with a chance of sprinkles. Highs around 70. Southeast winds 5 to 10 miles an hour. Monday night, mostly cloudy. A slight chance of showers after midnight. Lows around 60. Southeast winds 5 to 10 miles an hour. Chance of rain 20%. Tuesday, a slight chance of thunderstorms in the morning. Showers. Highs in the upper 60s. South winds 5 to 10 miles an hour with gusts up to 20 miles an hour. Chance of rain near 100%. Tuesday night, showers likely, mainly in the evening. Lows in the upper 50s. Chance of rain 70%. Wednesday, mostly cloudy with a 50% chance of showers. Highs in the upper 60s. Wednesday night, mostly cloudy with a 50% chance of showers. Lows in the upper 50s. Thursday, mostly cloudy in the morning, then becoming partly sunny. Highs in the mid-60s. Thursday night, partly cloudy. Lows in the lower 50s. Friday, mostly sunny. Highs in the lower 60s. Friday night, partly cloudy. Lows in the lower 50s. Saturday, partly sunny. Highs in the mid-60s. At 1 p.m., in Sioux City, the temperature was 70, and the dew point 64. The relative humidity was 81%. Wind was calm. The pressure was 30.10 inches and steady. Elsewhere in northwest Iowa, Morris was cloudy and 68. Sheldon was cloudy and 68. Spencer was cloudy and 66. Storm Lake was partly sunny and 66. Other conditions across the northern plains, farther east in Iowa, skies ranged from partly sunny to cloudy, and temperatures were between 63 and 64 degrees. In eastern Nebraska, skies ranged from partly sunny to cloudy, and temperatures were between 69 and 74 degrees. In eastern South Dakota, it was cloudy, and temperatures were between 70 and 71 degrees. And in southern Minnesota, it was cloudy. It was 66 at Worthington, 67 at Marshall, 63 at Mankato, 63 at Minneapolis, and 59 at Rochester. Once again, at 1 p.m. Sioux City had a temperature of 70. The current time is 1:07 p.m. Central Daylight Time. Operating on a frequency of 162.475 MHz, this is NOAA Weather Radio Station WXL62, broadcasting from a transmitter near Lawton, Iowa. Our program originates from the National Weather Service in Sioux Falls and serves Sioux City and the surrounding Siouxland area. This hazardous weather outlook is for northwest Iowa, west central Iowa, southwest Minnesota, northeast Nebraska, central South Dakota, east central South Dakota, south central South Dakota, and southeast South Dakota. For today and tonight, dense fog will reduce visibility.

fog after midnight. Lows around 60. East winds around 5 miles an hour. Monday, patchy fog in the morning. Mostly cloudy with a chance of sprinkles. Highs around 70. Southeast wind 5 to 10 miles an hour. Monday night, mostly cloudy. A slight chance of showers after midnight. Lows around 60. Southeast wind 5 to 10 miles an hour. Chance of rain 20%. Tuesday, a slight chance of thunderstorms in the morning. Showers. Highs in the upper 60s. South winds 5 to 10 miles an hour with gusts up to 20 miles an hour. Chance of rain near 100%. Tuesday night, showers likely, mainly in the evening. Lows in the upper 50s. Chance of rain 70%. Wednesday, mostly cloudy with a 50% chance of showers. Highs in the upper 60s. Wednesday night, mostly cloudy with a 50% chance of showers. Lows in the upper 50s. Thursday, mostly cloudy in the morning, then becoming partly sunny. Highs in the mid-60s. Thursday night, partly cloudy. Lows in the lower 50s. Friday, mostly sunny. Highs in the lower 60s. Friday night, partly cloudy. Lows in the lower 50s. Saturday, partly sunny. Highs in the mid-60s. At 1 p.m., in Sioux City, the temperature was 70, and the dew point 64. The relative humidity was 81%. Wind was calm. The pressure was 30.10 inches and steady. Elsewhere in northwest Iowa, Morris was cloudy and 68. Sheldon was cloudy and 68. Cherokee was cloudy and 68. Spencer was cloudy and 66. Storm Lake was partly sunny and 66. Other conditions across the northern plains, farther east in Iowa, skies ranged from partly sunny to cloudy, and temperatures were between 63 and 64 degrees. In eastern Nebraska, skies ranged from partly sunny to cloudy, and temperatures were between 69 and 74 degrees. In eastern South Dakota, it was cloudy, and temperatures were between 70 and 71 degrees. And in southern Minnesota, it was cloudy. It was 66 at Worthington, 67 at Marshall, 63 at Mankato, 63 at Minneapolis, and 59 at Rochester. Once again, at 1 p.m. Sioux City had a temperature of 70. The current time is 1:11 p.m. Central Daylight Time. Operating on a frequency of 162.475 MHz, this is NOAA Weather Radio Station WXL62, broadcasting from a transmitter near Lawton, Iowa. Our program originates from the National Weather Service in Sioux Falls and serves Sioux City and the surrounding Siouxland area. This hazardous weather outlook is for northwest Iowa, west central Iowa, southwest Minnesota, northeast Nebraska, central South Dakota, east central South Dakota, south central South Dakota, and southeast South Dakota. For today and tonight, dense fog will reduce visibility to a quarter mile or less at times this morning, especially near and west of the James River Valley toward central South Dakota. Conditions should improve by 9 to 10 a.m. For Monday through Saturday, another round of showers and thunderstorms will arrive Monday night into Tuesday. Severe weather is not expected, but pockets of heavier rainfall are possible. Spotter activation is not expected at this time. Your National Weather Service forecast for Siouxland. This afternoon, mostly cloudy. Patchy very light drizzle early. Patchy fog early. Highs in the lower 70s. East winds around 5 miles an hour. Tonight, mostly cloudy. Patchy fog after midnight. Lows around 60. East winds around 5 miles an hour. Monday, patchy fog in the morning. Mostly cloudy with a chance of sprinkles. Highs around 70. Southeast wind 5 to 10 miles an hour. Monday night, mostly cloudy. A slight chance of showers after midnight. Lows around 60. Southeast wind 5 to 10 miles an hour. Chance of rain 20%. Tuesday, a slight chance of thunderstorms in the morning.

showers. Highs in the upper 60s. South winds 5 to 10 miles an hour with gusts up to 20 miles an hour. Chance of rain near 100%. Tuesday night, showers likely, mainly in the evening. Lows in the upper 50s. Chance of rain 70%. Wednesday, mostly cloudy with a 50% chance of showers. Highs in the upper 60s. Wednesday night, mostly cloudy with a 50% chance of showers. Lows in the upper 50s. Thursday, mostly cloudy in the morning, then becoming partly sunny. Highs in the mid-60s. Thursday night, partly cloudy. Lows in the lower 50s. Friday, mostly sunny. Highs in the lower 60s. Friday night, partly cloudy. Lows in the lower 50s. Saturday, partly sunny. Highs in the mid-60s. At 1 p.m., in Sioux City, the temperature was 70, and the dew point 64. The relative humidity was 81%. Wind was calm. The pressure was 30.10 inches and steady. Elsewhere in northwest Iowa, Morris was cloudy and 68. Sheldon was cloudy and 68. Cherokee was cloudy and 68. Spencer was cloudy and 66. Storm Lake was partly sunny and 66. Other conditions across the northern plains, farther east in Iowa, skies ranged from partly sunny to cloudy, and temperatures were between 63 and 64 degrees. In eastern Nebraska, skies ranged from partly sunny to cloudy, and temperatures were between 69 and 74 degrees. In eastern South Dakota, it was cloudy, and temperatures were between 70 and 71 degrees. And in southern Minnesota, it was cloudy. It was 66 at Worthington, 67 at Marshall, 63 at Mankato, 63 at Minneapolis, and 59 at Rochester. Once again, at 1 p.m. Sioux City had a temperature of 70. The current time is 1:16 p.m. Central Daylight Time. Operating on a frequency of 162.475 MHz, this is NOAA Weather Radio Station WXL62, broadcasting from a transmitter near Lawton, Iowa. Our program originates from the National Weather Service in Sioux Falls and serves Sioux City and the surrounding Siouxland area. This hazardous weather outlook is for northwest Iowa, west central Iowa, southwest Minnesota, northeast Nebraska, central South Dakota, east central South Dakota, south central South Dakota, and southeast South Dakota. For today and tonight, dense fog will reduce visibility to a quarter mile or less at times this morning, especially near and west of the James River Valley towards central South Dakota. Conditions should improve by 9 to 10 a.m. For Monday through Saturday, another round of showers and thunderstorms will arrive Monday night into Tuesday. Severe weather is not expected, but pockets of heavier rainfall are possible. Spotter activation is not expected at this time. Your National Weather Service forecast for Siouxland. This afternoon, mostly cloudy. Patchy very light drizzle early. Patchy fog early. Highs in the lower 70s. East winds around 5 miles an hour. Tonight, mostly cloudy. Patchy fog after midnight. Lows around 60. East winds around 5 miles an hour. Monday, patchy fog in the morning. Mostly cloudy with a chance of sprinkles. Highs around 70. Southeast winds 5 to 10 miles an hour. Monday night, mostly cloudy. A slight chance of showers after midnight. Lows around 60. Southeast winds 5 to 10 miles an hour. Chance of rain 20%. Tuesday, a slight chance of thunderstorms in the morning. Showers. Highs in the upper 60s. South winds 5 to 10 miles an hour with gusts up to 20 miles an hour. Chance of rain near 100%. Tuesday night, showers likely, mainly in the evening. Lows in the upper 50s. Chance of rain 70%. Wednesday, mostly cloudy with a 50% chance of showers. Highs in the upper 60s. Wednesday night, mostly cloudy with a 50% chance of showers. Lows in the upper 50s. Thursday, mostly cloudy.

cloudy in the morning, then becoming partly sunny. Highs in the mid-60s. Thursday night, partly cloudy. Lows in the lower 50s. Friday, mostly sunny. Highs in the lower 60s. Friday night, partly cloudy. Lows in the lower 50s. Saturday, partly sunny. Highs in the mid-60s. At 1 p.m., in Sioux City, the temperature was 70, and the dew point 64. The relative humidity was 81%. Wind was calm. The pressure was 30.10 inches and steady. Elsewhere in northwest Iowa, Morris was cloudy and 68. Sheldon was cloudy and 68. Cherokee was cloudy and 68. Spencer was cloudy and 66. Storm Lake was partly sunny and 66. Other conditions across the northern plains, farther east in Iowa, skies ranged from partly sunny to cloudy, and temperatures were between 63 and 64 degrees. In eastern Nebraska, skies ranged from partly sunny to cloudy, and temperatures were between 69 and 74 degrees. In eastern South Dakota, it was cloudy, and temperatures were between 70 and 71 degrees. And in southern Minnesota, it was cloudy. It was 66 at Worthington, 67 at Marshall, 63 at Mankato, 63 at Minneapolis, and 59 at Rochester. Once again, at 1 p.m. Sioux City had a temperature of 70. The current time is 1:20 p.m. Central Daylight Time. Operating on a frequency of 162.475 MHz, this is NOAA Weather Radio Station WXL62, broadcasting from a transmitter near Lawton, Iowa. Our program originates from the National Weather Service in Sioux Falls and serves Sioux City and the surrounding Siouxland area. This hazardous weather outlook is for northwest Iowa, west central Iowa, southwest Minnesota, northeast Nebraska, central South Dakota, east central South Dakota, south central South Dakota, and southeast South Dakota. For today and tonight, dense fog will reduce visibility to a quarter mile or less at times this morning, especially near and west of the James River Valley towards central South Dakota. Conditions should improve by 9 to 10 a.m. For Monday through Saturday, another round of showers and thunderstorms will arrive Monday night into Tuesday. Severe weather is not expected, but pockets of heavier rainfall are possible. Spotter activation is not expected at this time. Your National Weather Service forecast for Siouxland. This afternoon, mostly cloudy. Patchy very light drizzle early. Patchy fog early. Highs in the lower 70s. East winds around 5 miles an hour. Tonight, mostly cloudy. Patchy fog after midnight. Lows around 60. East winds around 5 miles an hour. Monday, patchy fog in the morning. Mostly cloudy with a chance of sprinkles. Highs around 70. Southeast winds 5 to 10 miles an hour. Monday night, mostly cloudy. A slight chance of showers after midnight. Lows around 60. Southeast winds 5 to 10 miles an hour. Chance of rain 20%. Tuesday, a slight chance of thunderstorms in the morning. Showers. Highs in the upper 60s. South winds 5 to 10 miles an hour with gusts up to 20 miles an hour. Chance of rain near 100%. Tuesday night, showers likely, mainly in the evening. Lows in the upper 50s. Chance of rain 70%. Wednesday, mostly cloudy with a 50% chance of showers. Highs in the upper 60s. Wednesday night, mostly cloudy with a 50% chance of showers. Lows in the upper 50s. Thursday, mostly cloudy in the morning, then becoming partly sunny. Highs in the mid-60s. Thursday night, partly cloudy. Lows in the lower 50s. Friday, mostly sunny. Highs in the lower 60s. Friday night, partly cloudy. Lows in the lower 50s. Saturday, partly sunny. Highs in the mid-60s. At 1 p.m., in Sioux City, the temperature was 70, and the dew point 64. The relative humidity was 81%. Wind was calm.

pressure was 30.10 inches and steady. Elsewhere in northwest Iowa, Morris was cloudy and 68. Sheldon was cloudy and 68. Cherokee was cloudy and 68. Spencer was cloudy and 66. Storm Lake was partly sunny and 66. Other conditions across the northern plains, farther east in Iowa, skies ranged from partly sunny to cloudy, and temperatures were between 63 and 64 degrees. In eastern Nebraska, skies ranged from partly sunny to cloudy, and temperatures were between 69 and 74 degrees. In eastern South Dakota, it was cloudy, and temperatures were between 70 and 71 degrees. And in southern Minnesota, it was cloudy. It was 66 at Worthington, 67 at Marshall, 63 at Mankato, 63 at Minneapolis, and 59 at Rochester. Once again, at 1 p.m. Sioux City had a temperature of 70. The current time is 1:24 p.m. Central Daylight Time. Operating on a frequency of 162.475 MHz, this is NOAA Weather Radio Station WXL62, broadcasting from a transmitter near Lawton, Iowa. Our program originates from the National Weather Service in Sioux Falls and serves Sioux City and the surrounding Siouxland area. This hazardous weather outlook is for northwest Iowa, west central Iowa, southwest Minnesota, northeast Nebraska, central South Dakota, east central South Dakota, south central South Dakota, and southeast South Dakota. For today and tonight, dense fog will reduce visibility to a quarter mile or less at times this morning, especially near and west of the James River Valley toward central South Dakota. Conditions should improve by 9 to 10 a.m. For Monday through Saturday, another round of showers and thunderstorms will arrive Monday night into Tuesday. Severe weather is not expected, but pockets of heavier rainfall are possible. Spotter activation is not expected at this time. Your National Weather Service forecast for Siouxland. This afternoon, mostly cloudy. Patchy very light drizzle early. Patchy fog early. Highs in the lower 70s. East winds around 5 miles an hour. Tonight, mostly cloudy. Patchy fog after midnight. Lows around 60. East winds around 5 miles an hour. Monday, patchy fog in the morning. Mostly cloudy with a chance of sprinkles. Highs around 70. Southeast winds 5 to 10 miles an hour. Monday night, mostly cloudy. A slight chance of showers after midnight. Lows around 60. Southeast winds 5 to 10 miles an hour. Chance of rain 20%. Tuesday, a slight chance of thunderstorms in the morning. Showers. Highs in the upper 60s. South winds 5 to 10 miles an hour with gusts up to 20 miles an hour. Chance of rain near 100%. Tuesday night, showers likely, mainly in the evening. Lows in the upper 50s. Chance of rain 70%. Wednesday, mostly cloudy with a 50% chance of showers. Highs in the upper 60s. Wednesday night, mostly cloudy with a 50% chance of showers. Lows in the upper 50s. Thursday, mostly cloudy in the morning, then becoming partly sunny. Highs in the mid 60s. Thursday night, partly cloudy. Lows in the lower 50s. Friday, mostly sunny. Highs in the lower 60s. Friday night, partly cloudy. Lows in the lower 50s. Saturday, partly sunny. Highs in the mid-60s. At 1 p.m., in Sioux City, the temperature was 70, and the dew point 64. The relative humidity was 81%. Wind was calm. The pressure was 30.10 inches and steady. Elsewhere in northwest Iowa, Morris was cloudy and 68. Sheldon was cloudy and 68. Cherokee was cloudy and 68. Spencer was cloudy and 66. Storm Lake was partly sunny and 66. Other conditions across the northern plains, farther east in Iowa, skies ranged from partly sunny to cloudy, and temperatures were between 63 and 64 degrees. In eastern Nebraska, skies ranged from partly sunny to cloudy, and temperatures were

between 69 and 74 degrees. In eastern South Dakota, it was cloudy, and temperatures were between 70 and 71 degrees. And in southern Minnesota, it was cloudy. It was 66 at Worthington, 67 at Marshall, 63 at Mankato, 63 at Minneapolis, and 59 at Rochester. Once again, at 1 p.m. Sioux City had a temperature of 70. The current time is 1:29 p.m. Central Daylight Time. Operating on a frequency of 162.475 MHz, this is NOAA Weather Radio Station WXL62, broadcasting from a transmitter near Lawton, Iowa. Our program originates from the National Weather Service in Sioux Falls and serves Sioux City and the surrounding Siouxland area. This hazardous weather outlook is for northwest Iowa, west central Iowa, southwest Minnesota, northeast Nebraska, central South Dakota, east central South Dakota, south central South Dakota, and southeast South Dakota. For today and tonight, dense fog will reduce visibility to a quarter mile or less at times this morning, especially near and west of the James River Valley towards central South Dakota. Conditions should improve by 9 to 10 a.m. For Monday through Saturday, another round of showers and thunderstorms will arrive Monday night into Tuesday. Severe weather is not expected, but pockets of heavier rainfall are possible. Spotter activation is not expected at this time. Your National Weather Service forecast for Siouxland. This afternoon, mostly cloudy. Patchy very light drizzle early. Patchy fog early. Highs in the lower 70s. East winds around 5 miles an hour. Tonight, mostly cloudy. Patchy fog after midnight. Lows around 60. East winds around 5 miles an hour. Monday, patchy fog in the morning. Mostly cloudy with a chance of sprinkles. Highs around 70. Southeast winds 5 to 10 miles an hour. Monday night, mostly cloudy. A slight chance of showers after midnight. Lows around 60. Southeast winds 5 to 10 miles an hour. Chance of rain 20%. Tuesday, a slight chance of thunderstorms in the morning. Showers. Highs in the upper 60s. South winds 5 to 10 miles an hour with gusts up to 20 miles an hour. Chance of rain near 100%. Tuesday night, showers likely, mainly in the evening. Lows in the upper 50s. Chance of rain 70%. Wednesday, mostly cloudy with a 50% chance of showers. Highs in the upper 60s. Wednesday night, mostly cloudy with a 50% chance of showers. Lows in the upper 50s. Thursday, mostly cloudy in the morning, then becoming partly sunny. Highs in the mid-60s. Thursday night, partly cloudy. Lows in the lower 50s. Friday, mostly sunny. Highs in the lower 60s. Friday night, partly cloudy. Lows in the lower 50s. Saturday, partly sunny. Highs in the mid-60s. At 1 p.m., in Sioux City, the temperature was 70, and the dew point 64. The relative humidity was 81%. Wind was calm. The pressure was 30.10 inches and steady. Elsewhere in northwest Iowa, Morris was cloudy and 68. Sheldon was cloudy and 68. Cherokee was cloudy and 68. Spencer was cloudy and 66. Storm Lake was partly sunny and 66. Other conditions across the northern plains, farther east in Iowa, skies ranged from partly sunny to cloudy, and temperatures were between 63 and 64 degrees. In eastern Nebraska, skies ranged from partly sunny to cloudy, and temperatures were between 63 and 64 degrees. In eastern Nebraska, skies ranged from partly sunny to cloudy, and temperatures were between 69 and 74 degrees. In eastern South Dakota, it was cloudy, and temperatures were between 70 and 71 degrees. And in southern Minnesota, it was cloudy. It was 66 at Worthington, 67 at Marshall, 63 at Mankato, 63 at Minneapolis, and 59 at Rochester. Once again, at 1 p.m. Sioux City had a temperature

temperature of 70. The current time is 1:33 p.m. Central Daylight Time. Operating on a frequency of 162.475 MHz, this is NOAA Weather Radio Station WXL62, broadcasting from a transmitter near Lawton, Iowa. Our program originates from the National Weather Service in Sioux Falls and serves Sioux City and the surrounding Siouxland area. This hazardous weather outlook is for northwest Iowa, west central Iowa, southwest Minnesota, northeast Nebraska, central South Dakota, east central South Dakota, south central South Dakota, and southeast South Dakota. For today and tonight, dense fog will reduce visibility to a quarter mile or less at times this morning, especially near and west of the James River Valley towards central South Dakota. Conditions should improve by 9 to 10 a.m. For Monday through Saturday, another round of showers and thunderstorms will arrive Monday night into Tuesday. Severe weather is not expected, but pockets of heavier rainfall are possible. Spotter activation is not expected at this time. Your National Weather Service forecast for Siouxland. This afternoon, mostly cloudy. Patchy very light drizzle early. Patchy fog early. Highs in the lower 70s. East winds around 5 miles an hour. Tonight, mostly cloudy. Patchy fog after midnight. Lows around 60. East winds around 5 miles an hour. Monday, patchy fog in the morning. Mostly cloudy with a chance of sprinkles. Highs around 70. Southeast winds 5 to 10 miles an hour. Monday night, mostly cloudy. A slight chance of showers after midnight. Lows around 60. Southeast winds 5 to 10 miles an hour. Chance of rain 20%. Tuesday, a slight chance of thunderstorms in the morning. Showers. Highs in the upper 60s. South winds 5 to 10 miles an hour with gusts up to 20 miles an hour. Chance of rain near 100%. Tuesday night, showers likely, mainly in the evening. Lows in the upper 50s. Chance of rain 70%. Wednesday, mostly cloudy with a 50% chance of showers. Highs in the upper 60s. Wednesday night, mostly cloudy with a 50% chance of showers. Lows in the upper 50s. Thursday, mostly cloudy in the morning, then becoming partly sunny. Highs in the mid-60s. Thursday night, partly cloudy. Lows in the lower 50s. Friday, mostly sunny. Highs in the lower 60s. Friday night, partly cloudy. Lows in the lower 50s. Saturday, partly sunny. Highs in the mid-60s. Your National Weather Service forecast for Siouxland. This afternoon, mostly cloudy. Near steady temperature around 70. East winds around 5 miles an hour. Tonight, mostly cloudy. Patchy fog after midnight. Lows around 60. East winds around 5 miles an hour. Monday, mostly cloudy. A chance of sprinkles in the morning. Patchy fog in the morning. Highs around 70. Southeast winds 5 to 10 miles an hour. Monday night, mostly cloudy. Lows in the lower 60s. South winds 5 to 10 miles an hour. Tuesday, showers with a slight chance of thunderstorms. Highs in the upper 60s. South winds 5 to 10 miles an hour with gusts up to 20 miles an hour. Chance of rain near 100%. Tuesday night, a slight chance of thunderstorms. Showers likely in the evening, then showers after midnight. Locally heavy rainfall possible after midnight. Lows in the lower 60s. Chance of rain near 100%. Wednesday, showers. Highs in the upper 60s. Chance of rain 90%. Wednesday night, showers likely, mainly in the evening. Lows in the upper 50s. Chance of rain 70%. Thursday, cloudy in the morning, then becoming mostly sunny. Near steady temperature around 60. Thursday night, partly cloudy in the evening, then becoming mostly clear. Cooler with lows in the upper 40s. Friday, sunny. Highs in the lower 60s.
60s. Friday night, mostly clear. Lows in the upper 40s. Saturday, mostly sunny. Highs in the lower 60s. At 1 p.m., in Sioux City, the temperature was 70, and the dew point 64. The relative humidity was 81%. Wind was calm. The pressure was 30.10 inches and steady. Elsewhere in northwest Iowa, Morris was cloudy and 68. Sheldon was cloudy and 68. Cherokee was cloudy and 68. Spencer was cloudy and 66. Storm Lake was partly sunny and 66. Other conditions across the northern plains, farther east in Iowa, skies ranged from partly sunny to cloudy, and temperatures were between 63 and 64 degrees. In eastern Nebraska, skies ranged from partly sunny to cloudy, and temperatures were between 69 and 74 degrees. In eastern South Dakota, it was cloudy, and temperatures were between 70 and 71 degrees. And in southern Minnesota, it was cloudy. It was 66 at Worthington, 67 at Marshall, 63 at Mankato, 63 at Minneapolis, and 59 at Rochester. Once again, at 1 p.m. Sioux City had a temperature of 70. The current time is 1:40 p.m. Central Daylight Time. Operating on a frequency of 162.475 MHz, this is NOAA Weather Radio Station WXL62, broadcasting from a transmitter near Lawton, Iowa. Our program originates from the National Weather Service in Sioux Falls and serves Sioux City and the surrounding Siouxland area. This hazardous weather outlook is for northwest Iowa, west central Iowa, southwest Minnesota, northeast Nebraska, central South Dakota, east central South Dakota, south central South Dakota, and southeast South Dakota. For today and tonight, dense fog will reduce visibility to a quarter mile or less at times this morning, especially near and west of the James River Valley towards central South Dakota. Conditions should improve by 9 to 10 a.m. For Monday through Saturday, another round of showers and thunderstorms will arrive Monday night into Tuesday. Severe weather is not expected, but pockets of heavier rainfall are possible. Spotter activation is not expected at this time. Your National Weather Service forecast for Siouxland. This afternoon, mostly cloudy. Near steady temperature around 70. East winds around 5 miles an hour. Tonight, mostly cloudy. Patchy fog after midnight. Lows around 60. East winds around 5 miles an hour. Monday, mostly cloudy. A chance of sprinkles in the morning. Patchy fog in the morning. Highs around 70. Southeast winds 5 to 10 miles an hour. Monday night, mostly cloudy. Lows in the lower 60s. South winds 5 to 10 miles an hour. Tuesday, showers with a slight chance of thunderstorms. Highs in the upper 60s. South winds 5 to 10 miles an hour with gusts up to 20 miles an hour. Chance of rain near 100%. Tuesday night, a slight chance of thunderstorms. Showers likely in the evening, then showers after midnight. Locally heavy rainfall possible after midnight. Lows in the lower 60s. Chance of rain near 100%. Wednesday, showers. Highs in the upper 60s. Chance of rain 90%. Wednesday night, showers likely, mainly in the evening. Lows in the upper 50s. Chance of rain 70%. Thursday, cloudy in the morning, then becoming mostly sunny. Near steady temperature around 60. Thursday night, partly cloudy in the evening, then becoming mostly clear. Cooler with lows in the upper 40s. Friday, sunny. Highs in the lower 60s. Friday night, mostly clear. Lows in the upper 40s. Saturday, mostly sunny. Highs in the lower 60s. At 1 p.m., in Sioux City, the temperature was 70, and the dew point 64. The relative humidity was 81%. Wind was calm. The pressure was 30.10 inches and steady. Elsewhere in northwest Iowa, Morris was cloudy and 68. Sheldon was cloudy and 68. Cherokee was

cloudy and 68. Spencer was cloudy and 66. Storm Lake was partly sunny and 66. Other conditions across the northern plains, farther east in Iowa, skies ranged from partly sunny to cloudy, and temperatures were between 63 and 64 degrees. In eastern Nebraska, skies ranged from partly sunny to cloudy, and temperatures were between 69 and 74 degrees. In eastern South Dakota, it was cloudy, and temperatures were between 70 and 71 degrees. And in southern Minnesota, it was cloudy. It was 66 at Worthington, 67 at Marshall, 63 at Mankato, 63 at Minneapolis, and 59 at Rochester. Once again, at 1 p.m. Sioux City had a temperature of 70. The current time is 1:44 p.m. Central Daylight Time. Operating on a frequency of 162.475 MHz, this is NOAA Weather Radio Station WXL62, broadcasting from a transmitter near Lawton, Iowa. Our program originates from the National Weather Service in Sioux Falls and serves Sioux City and the surrounding Siouxland area. This hazardous weather outlook is for northwest Iowa, west central Iowa, southwest Minnesota, northeast Nebraska, central South Dakota, east central South Dakota, south central South Dakota, and southeast South Dakota. For today and tonight, dense fog will reduce visibility to a quarter mile or less at times this morning, especially near and west of the James River Valley toward central South Dakota. Conditions should improve by 9 to 10 a.m. For Monday through Saturday, another round of showers and thunderstorms will arrive Monday night into Tuesday. Severe weather is not expected, but pockets of heavier rainfall are possible. Spotter activation is not expected at this time. Your National Weather Service forecast for Siouxland. This afternoon, mostly cloudy. Near steady temperature around 70. East winds around 5 miles an hour. Tonight, mostly cloudy. Patchy fog after midnight. Lows around 60. East winds around 5 miles an hour. Monday, mostly cloudy. A chance of sprinkles in the morning. Patchy fog in the morning. Highs around 70. Southeast winds 5 to 10 miles an hour. Monday night, mostly cloudy. Lows in the lower 60s. South winds 5 to 10 miles an hour. Tuesday, showers with a slight chance of thunderstorms. Highs in the upper 60s. South winds 5 to 10 miles an hour with gusts up to 20 miles an hour. Chance of rain near 100%. Tuesday night, a slight chance of thunderstorms. Showers likely in the evening, then showers after midnight. Locally heavy rainfall possible after midnight. Lows in the lower 60s. Chance of rain near 100%. Wednesday, showers. Highs in the upper 60s. Chance of rain 90%. Wednesday night, showers likely, mainly in the evening. Lows in the upper 50s. Chance of rain 70%. Thursday, cloudy in the morning, then becoming mostly sunny. Near steady temperature around 60. Thursday night, partly cloudy in the evening, then becoming mostly clear. Cooler with lows in the upper 40s. Friday, sunny. Highs in the lower 60s. Friday night, mostly clear. Lows in the upper 40s. Saturday, mostly sunny. Highs in the lower 60s. At 1 p.m., in Sioux City, the temperature was 70 and the dew point 64. The relative humidity was 81%. Wind was calm. The pressure was 30.10 inches and steady. Elsewhere in northwest Iowa, Morris was cloudy and 68. Sheldon was cloudy and 68. Cherokee was cloudy and 68. Spencer was cloudy and 66. Storm Lake was partly sunny and 66. Other conditions across the northern plains, farther east in Iowa, skies ranged from partly sunny to cloudy, and temperatures were between 63 and 64 degrees. In eastern Nebraska, skies ranged from partly sunny to cloudy, and temperatures were between 69 and 74 degrees. In eastern South Dakota, it was cloudy, and temperatures were between 70 and 71 degrees.

and in southern Minnesota, it was cloudy. It was 66 at Worthington, 67 at Marshall, 63 at Mankato, 63 at Minneapolis, and 59 at Rochester. Once again, at 1 p.m. Sioux City had a temperature of 70. The current time is 1:48 p.m. Central Daylight Time. Operating on a frequency of 162.475 MHz, this is NOAA Weather Radio Station WXL62, broadcasting from a transmitter near Lawton, Iowa. Our program originates from the National Weather Service in Sioux Falls and serves Sioux City and the surrounding Siouxland area. This hazardous weather outlook is for northwest Iowa, west central Iowa, southwest Minnesota, northeast Nebraska, central South Dakota, east central South Dakota, south central South Dakota, and southeast South Dakota. For today and tonight, dense fog will reduce visibility to a quarter mile or less at times this morning, especially near and west of the James River Valley toward central South Dakota. Conditions should improve by 9 to 10 a.m. For Monday through Saturday, another round of showers and thunderstorms will arrive Monday night into Tuesday. Severe weather is not expected, but pockets of heavier rainfall are possible. Spotter activation is not expected at this time. Your National Weather Service forecast for Siouxland. This afternoon, mostly cloudy. Near steady temperature around 70. East winds around 5 miles an hour. Tonight, mostly cloudy. Patchy fog after midnight. Lows around 60. East winds around 5 miles an hour. Monday, mostly cloudy. A chance of sprinkles in the morning. Patchy fog in the morning. Highs around 70. Southeast winds 5 to 10 miles an hour. Monday night, mostly cloudy. Lows in the lower 60s. South winds 5 to 10 miles an hour. Tuesday, showers with a slight chance of thunderstorms. Highs in the upper 60s. South winds 5 to 10 miles an hour with gusts up to 20 miles an hour. Chance of rain near 100%. Tuesday night, a slight chance of thunderstorms. Showers likely in the evening, then showers after midnight. Locally heavy rainfall possible after midnight. Lows in the lower 60s. Chance of rain near 100%. Wednesday, showers. Highs in the upper 60s. Chance of rain 90%. Wednesday night, showers likely, mainly in the evening. Lows in the upper 50s. Chance of rain 70%. Thursday, cloudy in the morning, then becoming mostly sunny. Near steady temperature around 60. Thursday night, partly cloudy in the evening, then becoming mostly clear. Cooler with lows in the upper 40s. Friday, sunny. Highs in the lower 60s. Friday night, mostly clear. Lows in the upper 40s. Saturday, mostly sunny. Highs in the lower 60s. Your National Weather Service forecast for Siouxland. This afternoon, mostly cloudy. Near steady temperature in the upper 60s. East winds around 5 miles an hour. Tonight, mostly cloudy. Patchy fog after midnight. Lows around 60. East winds around 5 miles an hour. Monday, mostly cloudy. A chance of sprinkles in the morning. Patchy fog in the morning. Highs around 70. Southeast winds 5 to 10 miles an hour. Monday night, mostly cloudy. Lows in the lower 60s. South winds 5 to 10 miles an hour. Tuesday, showers with a slight chance of thunderstorms. Highs in the upper 60s. South winds 5 to 10 miles an hour with gusts up to 20 miles an hour. Chance of rain near 100%. Tuesday night, a slight chance of thunderstorms. Showers likely in the evening, then showers after midnight. Locally heavy rainfall possible after midnight. Lows in the lower 60s. Chance of rain near 100%. Wednesday, showers. Highs in the upper 60s. Chance of rain 90%. Wednesday night, showers likely, mainly in the evening. Lows in the upper 50s. Chance of rain 70%.

and temperatures were between 63 and 65 degrees. In eastern Nebraska at Lincoln, it was mostly sunny, with a temperature of 76. At Omaha, it was partly sunny, with a temperature of 77. At Norfolk, it was cloudy, with a temperature of 70. In eastern South Dakota, it was cloudy, and temperatures were between 70 and 73 degrees. And in southern Minnesota, at Rochester, fog was reported, with a temperature of 60. It was cloudy, with a temperature of 67 at Worthington, 68 at Marshall, 63 at Mankato, and 64 at Minneapolis. Once again, at 2 p.m. Sioux City had a temperature of 69. The current time is 2:04 p.m. Central Daylight Time. Operating on a frequency of 162.475 MHz, this is NOAA Weather Radio Station WXL62, broadcasting from a transmitter near Lawton, Iowa. Our program originates from the National Weather Service in Sioux Falls and serves Sioux City and the surrounding Siouxland area. This hazardous weather outlook is for Northwest Iowa, West Central Iowa, Southwest Minnesota, Northeast Nebraska, Central South Dakota, East Central South Dakota, South Central South Dakota, and Southeast South Dakota. For today and tonight, dense fog will reduce visibility to a quarter mile or less at times this morning, especially near and west of the James River Valley toward Central South Dakota. Conditions should improve by 9 to 10 a.m. For Monday through Saturday, another round of showers and thunderstorms will arrive Monday night into Tuesday. Severe weather is not expected, but pockets of heavier rainfall are possible. Spotter activation is not expected at this time. Your National Weather Service forecast for Siouxland. This afternoon, mostly cloudy. Near steady temperature in the upper 60s. East winds around 5 miles an hour. Tonight, mostly cloudy. Patchy fog after midnight. Lows around 60. East winds around 5 miles an hour. Monday, mostly cloudy. A chance of sprinkles in the morning. Patchy fog in the morning. Highs around 70. Southeast winds 5 to 10 miles an hour. Monday night, mostly cloudy. Lows in the lower 60s. South winds 5 to 10 miles an hour. Tuesday, showers with a slight chance of thunderstorms. Highs in the upper 60s. South winds 5 to 10 miles an hour with gusts up to 20 miles an hour. Chance of rain near 100%. Tuesday night, a slight chance of thunderstorms. Showers likely in the evening, then showers after midnight. Locally heavy rainfall possible after midnight. Lows in the lower 60s. Chance of rain near 100%. Wednesday, showers. Highs in the upper 60s. Chance of rain 90%. Wednesday night, showers likely, mainly in the evening. Lows in the upper 50s. Chance of rain 70%. Thursday, cloudy in the morning, then becoming mostly sunny. Near steady temperature around 60. Thursday night, partly cloudy in the evening, then becoming mostly clear. Cooler with lows in the upper 40s. Friday, sunny. Highs in the lower 60s. Friday night, mostly clear. Lows in the upper 40s. Saturday, mostly sunny. Highs in the lower 60s. At 2 p.m., in Sioux City, the temperature was 69 and the dew point 65. The relative humidity was 86%. Wind was northeast at 5 miles an hour. The pressure was 30.09 inches and falling. Elsewhere in northwest Iowa, Morris was cloudy and 70. Sheldon was partly sunny and 70. Cherokee was cloudy and 68. Spencer was cloudy and 66. Storm Lake was cloudy and 68. Other conditions across the northern plains, farther east in Iowa, it was cloudy, and temperatures were between 63 and 65 degrees. In eastern Nebraska at Lincoln, it was mostly sunny, with a temperature of 76. At Omaha, it was partly sunny, with a temperature of 77. At Norfolk, it was cloudy, with a temperature of 70. In eastern South Dakota, it was cloudy, and temperatures were between

surrounding Sioux Land area. This hazardous weather outlook is for northwest Iowa, west central Iowa, southwest Minnesota, northeast Nebraska, central South Dakota, east central South Dakota, south central South Dakota, and southeast South Dakota. For today and tonight, dense fog will reduce visibility to a quarter mile or less at times this morning, especially near and west of the James River Valley towards central South Dakota. Conditions should improve by 9 to 10 a.m. For Monday through Saturday, another round of showers and thunderstorms will arrive Monday night into Tuesday. Severe weather is not expected, but pockets of heavier rainfall are possible. Spotter activation is not expected at this time. Your National Weather Service forecast for Sioux Land. This afternoon, mostly cloudy. Near steady temperature in the upper 60s. East winds around 5 miles an hour. Tonight, mostly cloudy. Patchy fog after midnight. Lows around 60. East winds around 5 miles an hour. Monday, mostly cloudy. A chance of sprinkles in the morning. Patchy fog in the morning. Highs around 70. Southeast winds 5 to 10 miles an hour. Monday night, mostly cloudy. Lows in the lower 60s. South winds 5 to 10 miles an hour. Tuesday, showers with a slight chance of thunderstorms. Highs in the upper 60s. South winds 5 to 10 miles an hour with gusts up to 20 miles an hour. Chance of rain near 100%. Tuesday night, a slight chance of thunderstorms. Showers likely in the evening, then showers after midnight. Locally heavy rainfall possible after midnight. Lows in the lower 60s. Chance of rain near 100%. Wednesday, showers. Highs in the upper 60s. Chance of rain 90%. Wednesday night, showers likely, mainly in the evening. Lows in the upper 50s. Chance of rain 70%. Thursday, cloudy in the morning, then becoming mostly sunny. Near steady temperature around 60. Thursday night, partly cloudy in the evening, then becoming mostly clear. Cooler with lows in the upper 40s. Friday, sunny. Highs in the lower 60s. Friday night, mostly clear. Lows in the upper 40s. Saturday, mostly sunny. Highs in the lower 60s. Your National Weather Service forecast for Sioux Land. Tonight, mostly cloudy. Patchy fog after midnight. Lows around 60. East winds around 5 miles an hour. Monday, mostly cloudy. A chance of sprinkles in the morning. Patchy fog in the morning. Highs around 70. Southeast wind 5 to 10 miles an hour. Monday night, mostly cloudy. Lows in the lower 60s. South winds 5 to 10 miles an hour. Tuesday, showers with a slight chance of thunderstorms. Highs in the upper 60s. South winds 5 to 10 miles an hour with gusts up to 20 miles an hour. Chance of rain near 100%. Tuesday night, a slight chance of thunderstorms. Showers likely in the evening, then showers after midnight. Locally heavy rainfall possible after midnight. Humid with lows in the lower 60s. South winds around 5 miles an hour. Chance of rain near 100%. Wednesday, showers with a slight chance of thunderstorms. Highs in the upper 60s. Chance of rain 90%. Wednesday night, showers likely, mainly in the evening. Lows in the upper 50s. Chance of rain 70%. Thursday, cloudy in the morning, then becoming mostly sunny. Near steady temperature around 60. Thursday night, partly cloudy in the evening, then becoming mostly clear. Cooler with lows in the upper 40s. Friday, sunny. Highs in the lower 60s. Friday night, mostly clear. Lows in the upper 40s. Saturday, mostly sunny. Highs in the lower 60s. Saturday night, partly cloudy. Lows in the lower 50s. Sunday, mostly sunny. Highs in the upper 50s. At 2 p.m., in Sioux City, the temperature was 69.

and the 2.65. The relative humidity was 86%. Wind was northeast at 5 miles an hour. The pressure was 30.09 inches and falling. Elsewhere in northwest Iowa, Morris was cloudy and 70. Sheldon was partly sunny and 70. Cherokee was cloudy and 68. Spencer was cloudy and 66. Storm Lake was cloudy and 68. Other conditions across the northern plains, farther east in Iowa, it was cloudy, and temperatures were between 63 and 65 degrees. In eastern Nebraska at Lincoln, it was mostly sunny, with a temperature of 76. At Omaha, it was partly sunny, with a temperature of 77. At Norfolk, it was cloudy, with a temperature of 70. In eastern South Dakota, it was cloudy, and temperatures were between 70 and 73 degrees. And in southern Minnesota, at Rochester, fog was reported, with a temperature of 60. It was cloudy, with a temperature of 67 at Worthington, 68 at Marshall, 63 at Mankato, and 65 at Minneapolis. Once again, at 2 p.m. Sioux City had a temperature of 69. The current time is 2:15 p.m. Central Daylight Time. Operating on a frequency of 162.475 MHz, this is NOAA Weather Radio Station WXL62, broadcasting from a transmitter near Lawton, Iowa. Our program originates from the National Weather Service in Sioux Falls and serves Sioux City and the surrounding Siouxland area. This hazardous weather outlook is for northwest Iowa, west central Iowa, southwest Minnesota, northeast Nebraska, central South Dakota, east central South Dakota, south central South Dakota, and southeast South Dakota. For today and tonight, dense fog will reduce visibility to a quarter mile or less at times this morning, especially near and west of the James River Valley towards central South Dakota. Conditions should improve by 9 to 10 a.m. For Monday through Saturday, another round of showers and thunderstorms will arrive Monday night into Tuesday. Severe weather is not expected, but pockets of heavier rainfall are possible. Spotter activation is not expected at this time. Your National Weather Service forecast for Siouxland. Tonight, mostly cloudy. Patchy fog after midnight. Lows around 60. East winds around 5 miles an hour. Monday, mostly cloudy. A chance of sprinkles in the morning. Patchy fog in the morning. Highs around 70. Southeast winds 5 to 10 miles an hour. Monday night, mostly cloudy. Lows in the lower 60s. South winds 5 to 10 miles an hour. Tuesday, showers with a slight chance of thunderstorms. Highs in the upper 60s. South winds 5 to 10 miles an hour with gusts up to 20 miles an hour. Chance of rain near 100%. Tuesday night, a slight chance of thunderstorms. Showers likely in the evening, then showers after midnight. Locally heavy rainfall possible after midnight. Humid with lows in the lower 60s. South winds around 5 miles an hour. Chance of rain near 100%. Wednesday, showers with a slight chance of thunderstorms. Highs in the upper 60s. Chance of rain 90%. Wednesday night, showers likely, mainly in the evening. Lows in the upper 50s. Chance of rain 70%. Thursday, cloudy in the morning, then becoming mostly sunny. Near steady temperature around 60. Thursday night, partly cloudy in the evening, then becoming mostly clear. Cooler with lows in the upper 40s. Friday, sunny. Highs in the lower 60s. Friday night, mostly clear. Lows in the upper 40s. Saturday, mostly sunny. Highs in the lower 60s. Saturday night, partly cloudy. Lows in the lower 50s. Sunday, mostly sunny. Highs in the upper 50s. At 2 p.m., in Sioux City, the temperature was 69 and the 2.65. The relative humidity was 86%. Wind was northeast at 5 miles an hour. The pressure was 30.09 inches and falling. Elsewhere in northwest Iowa, Morris was cloudy and 70.

was partly sunny and 70. Cherokee was cloudy and 68. Spencer was cloudy and 66. Storm Lake was cloudy and 68. Other conditions across the northern plains, farther east in Iowa, it was cloudy, and temperatures were between 63 and 65 degrees. In eastern Nebraska at Lincoln, it was mostly sunny, with a temperature of 76. At Omaha, it was partly sunny, with a temperature of 77. At Norfolk, it was cloudy, with a temperature of 70. In eastern South Dakota, it was cloudy, and temperatures were between 70 and 73 degrees. And in southern Minnesota, at Rochester, fog was reported, with a temperature of 60. It was cloudy, with a temperature of 67 at Worthington, 68 at Marshall, 63 at Mankato, and 65 at Minneapolis. Once again, at 2 p.m. Sioux City had a temperature of 69. The current time is 2:20 p.m. Central Daylight Time. Operating on a frequency of 162.475 MHz, this is NOAA Weather Radio Station WXL62, broadcasting from a transmitter near Lawton, Iowa. Our program originates from the National Weather Service in Sioux Falls and serves Sioux City and the surrounding Siouxland area. This hazardous weather outlook is for northwest Iowa, west central Iowa, southwest Minnesota, northeast Nebraska, central South Dakota, east central South Dakota, south central South Dakota, and southeast South Dakota. For today and tonight, dense fog will reduce visibility to a quarter mile or less at times this morning, especially near and west of the James River Valley towards central South Dakota. Conditions should improve by 9 to 10 a.m. For Monday through Saturday, another round of showers and thunderstorms will arrive Monday night into Tuesday. Severe weather is not expected, but pockets of heavier rainfall are possible. Spotter activation is not expected at this time. Your National Weather Service forecast for Siouxland. Tonight, mostly cloudy. Patchy fog after midnight. Lows around 60. East winds around 5 miles an hour. Monday, mostly cloudy. A chance of sprinkles in the morning. Patchy fog in the morning. Highs around 70. Southeast wind 5 to 10 miles an hour. Monday night, mostly cloudy. Lows in the lower 60s. South winds 5 to 10 miles an hour. Tuesday, showers with a slight chance of thunderstorms. Highs in the upper 60s. South winds 5 to 10 miles an hour with gusts up to 20 miles an hour. Chance of rain near 100%. Tuesday night, a slight chance of thunderstorms. Showers likely in the evening, then showers after midnight. Locally heavy rainfall possible after midnight. Humid with lows in the lower 60s. South winds around 5 miles an hour. Chance of rain near 100%. Wednesday, showers with a slight chance of thunderstorms. Highs in the upper 60s. Chance of rain 90%. Wednesday night, showers likely, mainly in the evening. Lows in the upper 50s. Chance of rain 70%. Thursday, cloudy in the morning, then becoming mostly sunny. Near steady temperature around 60. Thursday night, partly cloudy in the evening, then becoming mostly clear. Cooler with lows in the upper 40s. Friday, sunny. Highs in the lower 60s. Friday night, mostly clear. Lows in the upper 40s. Saturday, mostly sunny. Highs in the lower 60s. Saturday night, partly cloudy. Lows in the lower 50s. Sunday, mostly sunny. Highs in the upper 50s. At 2 p.m., in Sioux City, the temperature was 69 and the dew point 65. The relative humidity was 86%. Wind was northeast at 5 miles an hour. The pressure was 30.09 inches and falling. Elsewhere in northwest Iowa, Morris was cloudy and 70. Sheldon was partly sunny and 70. Cherokee was cloudy and 68. Spencer was cloudy and 66. Storm Lake was cloudy and 68. Other conditions across the northern plains, farther east in Iowa, it was cloudy, and temperatures were

between 63 and 65 degrees. In eastern Nebraska at Lincoln, it was mostly sunny, with a temperature of 76. At Omaha, it was partly sunny, with a temperature of 77. At Norfolk, it was cloudy, with a temperature of 70. In eastern South Dakota, it was cloudy, and temperatures were between 70 and 73 degrees. And in southern Minnesota, at Rochester, fog was reported, with a temperature of 60. It was cloudy, with a temperature of 67 at Worthington, 68 at Marshall, 63 at Mankato, and 65 at Minneapolis. Once again, at 2 p.m. Sioux City had a temperature of 69. The current time is 2:25 p.m. Central Daylight Time. Operating on a frequency of 162.475 MHz, this is NOAA Weather Radio Station WXL62, broadcasting from a transmitter near Lawton, Iowa. Our program originates from the National Weather Service in Sioux Falls and serves Sioux City and the surrounding Siouxland area. This hazardous weather outlook is for northwest Iowa, west central Iowa, southwest Minnesota, northeast Nebraska, central South Dakota, east central South Dakota, south central South Dakota, and southeast South Dakota. For today and tonight, dense fog will reduce visibility to a quarter mile or less at times this morning, especially near and west of the James River Valley towards central South Dakota. Conditions should improve by 9 to 10 a.m. For Monday through Saturday, another round of showers and thunderstorms will arrive Monday night into Tuesday. Severe weather is not expected, but pockets of heavier rainfall are possible. Spotter activation is not expected at this time. Your National Weather Service forecast for Siouxland. Tonight, mostly cloudy. Patchy fog after midnight. Lows around 60. East winds around 5 miles an hour. Monday, mostly cloudy. A chance of sprinkles in the morning. Patchy fog in the morning. Highs around 70. Southeast wind 5 to 10 miles an hour. Monday night, mostly cloudy. Lows in the lower 60s. South winds 5 to 10 miles an hour. Tuesday, showers with a slight chance of thunderstorms. Highs in the upper 60s. South winds 5 to 10 miles an hour with gusts up to 20 miles an hour. Chance of rain near 100%. Tuesday night, a slight chance of thunderstorms. Showers likely in the evening, then showers after midnight. Locally heavy rainfall possible after midnight. Humid with lows in the lower 60s. South winds around 5 miles an hour. Chance of rain near 100%. Wednesday, showers with a slight chance of thunderstorms. Highs in the upper 60s. Chance of rain 90%. Wednesday night, showers likely, mainly in the evening. Lows in the upper 50s. Chance of rain 70%. Thursday, cloudy in the morning, then becoming mostly sunny. Near steady temperature around 60. Thursday night, partly cloudy in the evening, then becoming mostly clear. Cooler with lows in the upper 40s. Friday, sunny. Highs in the lower 60s. Friday night, mostly clear. Lows in the upper 40s. Saturday, mostly sunny. Highs in the lower 60s. Saturday night, partly cloudy. Lows in the lower 50s. Sunday, mostly sunny. Highs in the upper 50s. At 2 p.m., in Sioux City, the temperature was 69 and the 2.65. The relative humidity was 86%. Wind was northeast at 5 miles an hour. The pressure was 30.09 inches and falling. Elsewhere in northwest Iowa, Morris was cloudy and 70. Sheldon was partly sunny and 70. Cherokee was cloudy and 68. Spencer was cloudy and 66. Storm Lake was cloudy and 68. Other conditions across the northern plains, farther east in Iowa, it was cloudy, and temperatures were between 63 and 65 degrees. In eastern Nebraska at Lincoln, it was mostly sunny, with a temperature of 76. In Omaha, it was partly sunny, with a temperature of 77. At Norfolk, it was cloudy, with a temperature of 70.

northeastern South Dakota. It was cloudy, and temperatures were between 70 and 73 degrees. And in southern Minnesota, at Rochester, fog was reported with a temperature of 60. It was cloudy, with a temperature of 67 at Worthington, 68 at Marshall, 63 at Mankato, and 65 at Minneapolis. Once again, at 2 p.m. Sioux City had a temperature of 69. The current time is 2:29 p.m. Central Daylight Time. Operating on a frequency of 162.475 MHz, this is NOAA Weather Radio Station WXL62, broadcasting from a transmitter near Lawton, Iowa. Our program originates from the National Weather Service in Sioux Falls and serves Sioux City and the surrounding Siouxland area. This hazardous weather outlook is for northwest Iowa, west central Iowa, southwest Minnesota, northeast Nebraska, central South Dakota, east central South Dakota, south central South Dakota, and southeast South Dakota. For today and tonight, dense fog will reduce visibility to a quarter mile or less at times this morning, especially near and west of the James River Valley towards central South Dakota. Conditions should improve by 9 to 10 a.m. For Monday through Saturday, another round of showers and thunderstorms will arrive Monday night into Tuesday. Severe weather is not expected, but pockets of heavier rainfall are possible. Spotter activation is not expected at this time. Your National Weather Service forecast for Siouxland. Tonight, mostly cloudy. Patchy fog after midnight. Lows around 60. East winds around 5 miles an hour. Monday, mostly cloudy. A chance of sprinkles in the morning. Patchy fog in the morning. Highs around 70. Southeast winds 5 to 10 miles an hour. Monday night, mostly cloudy. Lows in the lower 60s. South winds 5 to 10 miles an hour. Tuesday, showers with a slight chance of thunderstorms. Highs in the upper 60s. South winds 5 to 10 miles an hour with gusts up to 20 miles an hour. Chance of rain near 100%. Tuesday night, a slight chance of thunderstorms. Showers likely in the evening, then showers after midnight. Locally heavy rainfall possible after midnight. Humid with lows in the lower 60s. South winds around 5 miles an hour. Chance of rain near 100%. Wednesday, showers with a slight chance of thunderstorms. Highs in the upper 60s. Chance of rain 90%. Wednesday night, showers likely, mainly in the evening. Lows in the upper 50s. Chance of rain 70%. Thursday, cloudy in the morning, then becoming mostly sunny. Near steady temperature around 60. Thursday night, partly cloudy in the evening, then becoming mostly clear. Cooler with lows in the upper 40s. Friday, sunny. Highs in the lower 60s. Friday night, mostly clear. Lows in the upper 40s. Saturday, mostly sunny. Highs in the lower 60s. Saturday night, partly cloudy. Lows in the lower 50s. Sunday, mostly sunny. Highs in the upper 50s. At 2 p.m., in Sioux City, the temperature was 69, and mostly sunny. Highs in the upper 50s. At 2 p.m., in Sioux City, the temperature was 69, and the dew point 65. The relative humidity was 86%. Wind was northeast at 5 miles an hour. The pressure was 30.09 inches and falling. Elsewhere in northwest Iowa, Morris was cloudy and 70. Sheldon was partly sunny and 70. Cherokee was cloudy and 68. Spencer was cloudy and 66. Storm Lake was cloudy and 68. Other conditions across the northern plains, farther east in Iowa, it was cloudy, and temperatures were between 63 and 65 degrees. In eastern Nebraska at Lincoln, it was mostly sunny, with a temperature of 76. At Omaha, it was partly sunny, with a temperature of 77. At Norfolk, it was cloudy, with a temperature of 70. In eastern South Dakota, it was cloudy, and temperatures were between 70 and 73 degrees. And in southern

Minnesota, at Rochester, fog was reported with a temperature of 60. It was cloudy with a temperature of 67 at Worthington, 68 at Marshall, 63 at Mankato, and 65 at Minneapolis. Once again, at 2 p.m. Sioux City had a temperature of 69. The current time is 2:34 p.m. Central Daylight Time. Operating on a frequency of 162.475 MHz, this is NOAA Weather Radio Station WXL62, broadcasting from a transmitter near Lawton, Iowa. Our program originates from the National Weather Service in Sioux Falls and serves Sioux City and the surrounding Siouxland area. This hazardous weather outlook is for northwest Iowa, west central Iowa, southwest Minnesota, northeast Nebraska, central South Dakota, east central South Dakota, south central South Dakota, and southeast South Dakota. For today and tonight, dense fog will reduce visibility to a quarter mile or less at times this morning, especially near and west of the James River Valley towards central South Dakota. Conditions should improve by 9 to 10 a.m. For Monday through Saturday, another round of showers and thunderstorms will arrive Monday night into Tuesday. Severe weather is not expected, but pockets of heavier rainfall are possible. Spotter activation is not expected at this time. Your National Weather Service forecast for Siouxland. Tonight, mostly cloudy. Patchy fog after midnight. Lows around 60. East winds around 5 miles an hour. Monday, mostly cloudy. A chance of sprinkles in the morning. Patchy fog in the morning. Highs around 70. Southeast wind 5 to 10 miles an hour. Monday night, mostly cloudy. Lows in the lower 60s. South winds 5 to 10 miles an hour. Tuesday, showers with a slight chance of thunderstorms. Highs in the upper 60s. South winds 5 to 10 miles an hour with gusts up to 20 miles an hour. Chance of rain near 100%. Tuesday night, a slight chance of thunderstorms. Showers likely in the evening, then showers after midnight. Locally heavy rainfall possible after midnight. Humid with lows in the lower 60s. South winds around 5 miles an hour. Chance of rain near 100%. Wednesday, showers with a slight chance of thunderstorms. Highs in the upper 60s. Chance of rain 90%. Wednesday night, showers likely, mainly in the evening. Lows in the upper 50s. Chance of rain 70%. Thursday, cloudy in the morning, then becoming mostly sunny. Near steady temperature around 60. Thursday night, partly cloudy in the evening, then becoming mostly clear. Cooler with lows in the upper 40s. Friday, sunny. Highs in the lower 60s. Friday night, mostly clear. Lows in the upper 40s. Saturday, mostly sunny. Highs in the lower 60s. Saturday night, partly cloudy. Lows in the lower 50s. Sunday, mostly sunny. Highs in the upper 50s. At 2 p.m., in Sioux City, the temperature was 69 and the dew point 65. The relative humidity was 86%. Wind was northeast at 5 miles an hour. The pressure was 30.09 inches and falling. Elsewhere in northwest Iowa, Morris was cloudy and 70. Sheldon was partly sunny and 70. Cherokee was cloudy and 68. Spencer was cloudy and 66. Storm Lake was cloudy and 68. Other conditions across the northern plains, farther east in Iowa, it was cloudy, and temperatures were between 63 and 65 degrees. In eastern Nebraska at Lincoln, it was mostly sunny, with a temperature of 76. At Omaha, it was partly sunny, with a temperature of 77. At Norfolk, it was cloudy, with a temperature of 70. In eastern South Dakota, it was cloudy, and temperatures were between 70 and 73 degrees. And in southern Minnesota, at Rochester, fog was reported with a temperature of 60. It was cloudy, with a temperature of 67 at Worthington, 68 at Marshall, 63 at Mankato, and 65 at Minneapolis. Once again, at 2 p.m. Sioux City,

Their activation is not expected at this time. Your National Weather Service forecast for Siouxland. Tonight, mostly cloudy. Patchy fog after midnight. Lows around 60. East winds around 5 miles an hour. Monday, mostly cloudy. A chance of sprinkles in the morning. Patchy fog in the morning. Highs around 70. Southeast winds 5 to 10 miles an hour. Monday night, mostly cloudy. Lows in the lower 60s. South winds 5 to 10 miles an hour. Tuesday, showers with a slight chance of thunderstorms. Highs in the upper 60s. South winds 5 to 10 miles an hour with gusts up to 20 miles an hour. Chance of rain near 100%. Tuesday night, a slight chance of thunderstorms. Showers likely in the evening, then showers after midnight. Locally heavy rainfall possible after midnight. Humid with lows in the lower 60s. South winds around 5 miles an hour. Chance of rain near 100%. Wednesday, showers with a slight chance of thunderstorms. Highs in the upper 60s. Chance of rain 90%. Wednesday night, showers likely, mainly in the evening. Lows in the upper 50s. Chance of rain 70%. Thursday, cloudy in the morning, then becoming mostly sunny. Near steady temperature around 60. Thursday night, partly cloudy in the evening, then becoming mostly clear. Cooler with lows in the upper 40s. Friday, sunny. Highs in the lower 60s. Friday night, mostly clear. Lows in the upper 40s. Saturday, mostly sunny. Highs in the lower 60s. Saturday night, partly cloudy. Lows in the lower 50s. Sunday, mostly sunny. Highs in the upper 50s. At 3 p.m., in Sioux City, the temperature was 70 and a dew point 66. The relative humidity was 87%. Wind was east at 6 miles an hour. The pressure was 30.08 inches and falling. Elsewhere in northwest Iowa, Morris was cloudy and 70. Sheldon was partly sunny and 68. Spencer was cloudy and 67. Storm Lake was cloudy and 68. Other conditions across the northern plains, farther east in Iowa, it was cloudy, and temperatures were between 64 and 66 degrees. In eastern Nebraska at Omaha, it was sunny, with a temperature of 78. At Lincoln, it was partly sunny, with a temperature of 79. At Norfolk, it was cloudy, with a temperature of 71. In eastern South Dakota, at Mitchell, it was mostly sunny, with a temperature of 75. It was cloudy, with a temperature of 70 at Yankton, and 69 at Sioux Falls. And in southern Minnesota, at Rochester, fog was reported, with a temperature of 61. At Marshall, haze was reported, with a temperature of 69. At Minneapolis, it was partly sunny, with a temperature of 66. It was cloudy, with a temperature of 67 at Worthington, and 64 at Mankato. Once again, at 3 p.m. Sioux City had a temperature of 70. The current time is 3:02 p.m. Central Daylight Time. Operating on a frequency of 162.475 MHz, this is NOAA Weather Radio Station WXL62, broadcasting from a transmitter near Lawton, Iowa. Our program originates from the National Weather Service in Sioux Falls and serves Sioux City and the surrounding Siouxland area. This hazardous weather outlook is for northwest Iowa, west central Iowa, southwest Minnesota, northeast Nebraska, central South Dakota, east central South Dakota, south central South Dakota, and southeast South Dakota. For today and tonight, dense fog will reduce visibility to a quarter mile or less at times this morning, especially near and west of the James River Valley toward central South Dakota. Conditions should improve by 9 to 10 a.m. For Monday through Saturday, another round of showers and thunderstorms will arrive Monday night into Tuesday. Severe weather is not expected, but pockets of heavier rainfall are possible. Spotter activation is not expected at this time. Your National Weather Service forecast for Siouxland. Tonight, mostly cloudy.

patchy fog after midnight. Lows around 60. East winds around 5 miles an hour. Monday, mostly cloudy. A chance of sprinkles in the morning. Patchy fog in the morning. Highs around 70. Southeast winds 5 to 10 miles an hour. Monday night, mostly cloudy. Lows in the lower 60s. South winds 5 to 10 miles an hour. Tuesday, showers with a slight chance of thunderstorms. Highs in the upper 60s. South winds 5 to 10 miles an hour with gusts up to 20 miles an hour. Chance of rain near 100%. Tuesday night, a slight chance of thunderstorms. Showers likely in the evening, then showers after midnight. Locally heavy rainfall possible after midnight. Humid with lows in the lower 60s. South winds around 5 miles an hour. Chance of rain near 100%. Wednesday, showers with a slight chance of thunderstorms. Highs in the upper 60s. Chance of rain 90%. Wednesday night, showers likely, mainly in the evening. Lows in the upper 50s. Chance of rain 70%. Thursday, cloudy in the morning, then becoming mostly sunny. Near steady temperature around 60. Thursday night, partly cloudy in the evening, then becoming mostly clear. Cooler with lows in the upper 40s. Friday, sunny. Highs in the lower 60s. Friday night, mostly clear. Lows in the upper 40s. Saturday, mostly sunny. Highs in the lower 60s. Saturday night, partly cloudy. Lows in the lower 50s. Sunday, mostly sunny. Highs in the upper 50s. At 3 p.m., in Sioux City, the temperature was 70 and the dew point 66. The relative humidity was 87%. Wind was east at 6 miles an hour. The pressure was 30.08 inches and falling. Elsewhere in northwest Iowa, Morris was cloudy and 70. Sheldon was partly sunny and 68. Spencer was cloudy and 67. Storm Lake was cloudy and 68. Other conditions across the northern plains, farther east in Iowa, it was cloudy, and temperatures were between 64 and 66 degrees. In eastern Nebraska at Omaha, it was sunny, with a temperature of 78. At Lincoln, it was partly sunny, with a temperature of 79. At Norfolk, it was cloudy, with a temperature of 71. In eastern South Dakota, at Mitchell, it was mostly sunny, with a temperature of 75. It was cloudy, with a temperature of 70 at Yankton, and 69 at Sioux Falls. And in southern Minnesota, at Rochester, fog was reported, with a temperature of 61. At Marshall, haze was reported, with a temperature of 69. At Minneapolis, it was partly sunny, with a temperature of 66. It was cloudy, with a temperature of 67 at Worthington, and 64 at Mankato. Once again, at 3 p.m. Sioux City had a temperature of 70. The current time is 3:07 p.m. Central Daylight Time. Operating on a frequency of 162.475 MHz, this is NOAA Weather Radio Station WXL62, broadcasting from a transmitter near Lawton, Iowa. Our program originates from the National Weather Service in Sioux Falls and serves Sioux City and the surrounding Siouxland area. This hazardous weather outlook is for northwest Iowa, west central Iowa, southwest Minnesota, northeast Nebraska, central South Dakota, east central South Dakota, south central South Dakota, and southeast South Dakota. For today and tonight, dense fog will reduce visibility to a quarter mile or less at times this morning, especially near and west of the James River Valley towards central South Dakota. Conditions should improve by 9 to 10 a.m. For Monday through Saturday, another round of showers and thunderstorms will arrive Monday night into Tuesday. Severe weather is not expected, but pockets of heavier rainfall are possible. Spotter activation is not expected at this time. Your National Weather Service forecast for Siouxland. Tonight, mostly cloudy. Patchy fog after midnight. Lows around 60. East winds around 5 miles an hour. Monday, mostly

with lows in the lower 60s. South winds around 5 miles an hour. Chance of rain near 100%. Wednesday, showers with a slight chance of thunderstorms. Highs in the upper 60s. Chance of rain 90%. Wednesday night, showers likely, mainly in the evening. Lows in the upper 50s. Chance of rain 70%. Thursday, cloudy in the morning, then becoming mostly sunny. Near steady temperature around 60. Thursday night, partly cloudy in the evening, then becoming mostly clear. Cooler with lows in the upper 40s. Friday, sunny. Highs in the lower 60s. Friday night, mostly clear. Lows in the upper 40s. Saturday, mostly sunny. Highs in the lower 60s. Saturday night, partly cloudy. Lows in the lower 50s. Sunday, mostly sunny. Highs in the upper 50s. At 3 p.m., in Sioux City, the temperature was 70 and the dew point 66. The relative humidity was 87%. Wind was east at 6 miles an hour. The pressure was 30.08 inches and falling. Elsewhere in northwest Iowa, Morris was cloudy and 70. Sheldon was partly sunny and 68. Cherokee was cloudy and 70. Spencer was cloudy and 67. Storm Lake was cloudy and 68. Other conditions across the northern plains, farther east in Iowa, it was cloudy, and temperatures were between 64 and 66 degrees. In eastern Nebraska at Omaha, it was sunny, with a temperature of 78. At Lincoln, it was partly sunny, with a temperature of 79. At Norfolk, it was cloudy, with a temperature of 71. In eastern South Dakota, at Mitchell, it was mostly sunny, with a temperature of 75. It was cloudy, with a temperature of 70 at Yankton, and 69 at Sioux Falls. And in southern Minnesota, at Rochester, fog was reported, with a temperature of 61. At Marshall, haze was reported, with a temperature of 69. At Minneapolis, it was partly sunny, with a temperature of 66. It was cloudy, with a temperature of 67 at Worthington, and 64 at Mankato. Once again, at 3 p.m. Sioux City had a temperature of 70. The current time is 3:12 p.m. Central Daylight Time. Operating on a frequency of 162.475 MHz, this is NOAA Weather Radio Station WXL62, broadcasting from a transmitter near Lawton, Iowa. Our program originates from the National Weather Service in Sioux Falls and serves Sioux City and the surrounding Siouxland area. This hazardous weather outlook is for northwest Iowa, west central Iowa, southwest Minnesota, northeast Nebraska, central South Dakota, east central South Dakota, south central South Dakota, and southeast South Dakota. For today and tonight, dense fog will reduce visibility to a quarter mile or less at times this morning, especially near and west of the James River Valley towards central South Dakota. Conditions should improve by 9 to 10 a.m. For Monday through Saturday, another round of showers and thunderstorms will arrive Monday night into Tuesday. Severe weather is not expected, but pockets of heavier rainfall are possible. Spotter activation is not expected at this time. Your National Weather Service forecast for Siouxland. Tonight, mostly cloudy. Patchy fog after midnight. Lows around 60. East winds around 5 miles an hour. Monday, mostly cloudy. A chance of sprinkles in the morning. Patchy fog in the morning. Highs around 70. Southeast winds 5 to 10 miles an hour. Monday night, mostly cloudy. Lows in the lower 60s. South winds 5 to 10 miles an hour. Tuesday, showers with a slight chance of thunderstorms. Highs in the upper 60s. South winds 5 to 10 miles an hour with gusts up to 20 miles an hour. Chance of rain near 100%. Tuesday night, a slight chance of thunderstorms. Showers likely in the evening, then showers after midnight. Locally heavy rainfall possible after midnight. Humid with lows in the lower 60s. South winds around 5 miles an hour. Chance of rain near 100%.

Wednesday, showers with a slight chance of thunderstorms. Highs in the upper 60s. Chance of rain 90%. Wednesday night, showers likely, mainly in the evening. Lows in the upper 50s. Chance of rain 70%. Thursday, cloudy in the morning, then becoming mostly sunny. Near steady temperature around 60. Thursday night, partly cloudy in the evening, then becoming mostly clear. Cooler with lows in the upper 40s. Friday, sunny. Highs in the lower 60s. Friday night, mostly clear. Lows in the upper 40s. Saturday, mostly sunny. Highs in the lower 60s. Saturday night, partly cloudy. Lows in the lower 50s. Sunday, mostly sunny. Highs in the upper 50s. At 3 p.m., in Sioux City, the temperature was 70, and the dew point 66. The relative humidity was 87%. Wind was east at 6 miles an hour. The pressure was 30.08 inches and falling. Elsewhere in northwest Iowa, Morris was cloudy and 70. Sheldon was partly sunny and 68. Cherokee was cloudy and 70. Spencer was cloudy and 67. Storm Lake was cloudy and 68. Other conditions across the northern plains, farther east in Iowa, it was cloudy, and temperatures were between 64 and 66 degrees. In eastern Nebraska at Omaha, it was sunny, with a temperature of 78. At Lincoln, it was partly sunny, with a temperature of 79. At Norfolk, it was cloudy, with a temperature of 71. In eastern South Dakota, at Mitchell, it was mostly sunny, with a temperature of 75. It was cloudy, with a temperature of 70 at Yankton and 69 at Sioux Falls. And in southern Minnesota, at Rochester, fog was reported, with a temperature of 61. At Marshall, haze was reported, with a temperature of 69. At Minneapolis, it was partly sunny, with a temperature of 66. It was cloudy, with a temperature of 67 at Worthington and 64 at Mankato. Once again, at 3 p.m. Sioux City had a temperature of 70. The current time is 3:17 p.m. Central Daylight Time. Operating on a frequency of 162.475 MHz, this is NOAA Weather Radio Station WXL62, broadcasting from a transmitter near Lawton, Iowa. Our program originates from the National Weather Service in Sioux Falls and serves Sioux City and the surrounding Siouxland area. This hazardous weather outlook is for northwest Iowa, west central Iowa, southwest Minnesota, northeast Nebraska, central South Dakota, east central South Dakota, south central South Dakota, and southeast South Dakota. For today and tonight, dense fog will reduce visibility to a quarter mile or less at times this morning, especially near and west of the James River Valley toward central South Dakota. Conditions should improve by 9 to 10 a.m. For Monday through Saturday, another round of showers and thunderstorms will arrive Monday night into Tuesday. Severe weather is not expected, but pockets of heavier rainfall are possible. Spotter activation is not expected at this time. Your National Weather Service forecast for Siouxland. Tonight, mostly cloudy. Patchy fog after midnight. Lows around 60. East winds around 5 miles an hour. Monday, mostly cloudy. A chance of sprinkles in the morning. Patchy fog in the morning. Highs around 70. Southeast wind 5 to 10 miles an hour. Monday night, mostly cloudy. Lows in the lower 60s. South winds 5 to 10 miles an hour. Tuesday, showers with a slight chance of thunderstorms. Highs in the upper 60s. South winds 5 to 10 miles an hour with gusts up to 20 miles an hour. Chance of rain near 100%. Tuesday night, a slight chance of thunderstorms. Showers likely in the evening, then showers after midnight. Locally heavy rainfall possible after midnight. Humid with lows in the lower 60s. South winds around 5 miles an hour. Chance of rain near 100%. Wednesday, showers with a slight chance of thunderstorms. Highs in the upper 60s.

chance of rain 90%. Wednesday night, showers likely, mainly in the evening. Lows in the upper 50s. Chance of rain 70%. Thursday, cloudy in the morning, then becoming mostly sunny. Near steady temperature around 60. Thursday night, partly cloudy in the evening, then becoming mostly clear. Cooler with lows in the upper 40s. Friday, sunny. Highs in the lower 60s. Friday night, mostly clear. Lows in the upper 40s. Saturday, mostly sunny. Highs in the lower 60s. Saturday night, partly cloudy. Lows in the lower 50s. Sunday, mostly sunny. Highs in the upper 50s. At 3 p.m., in Sioux City, the temperature was 70, and the dew point 66. The relative humidity was 87%. Wind was east at 6 miles an hour. The pressure was 30.08 inches and falling. Elsewhere in northwest Iowa, Morris was cloudy and 70. Sheldon was partly sunny and 68. Cherokee was cloudy and 70. Spencer was cloudy and 67. Storm Lake was cloudy and 68. Other conditions across the northern plains, farther east in Iowa, it was cloudy, and temperatures were between 64 and 66 degrees. In eastern Nebraska at Omaha, it was sunny, with a temperature of 78. At Lincoln, it was partly sunny, with a temperature of 79. At Norfolk, it was cloudy, with a temperature of 71. In eastern South Dakota, at Mitchell, it was mostly sunny, with a temperature of 75. It was cloudy, with a temperature of 70 at Yankton, and 69 at Sioux Falls. And in southern Minnesota, at Rochester, fog was reported, with a temperature of 61. At Marshall, haze was reported, with a temperature of 69. At Minneapolis, it was partly sunny, with a temperature of 66. It was cloudy, with a temperature of 67 at Worthington, and 64 at Mankato. Once again, at 3 p.m. Sioux City had a temperature of 70. The current time is 3:22 p.m. Central Daylight Time. Operating on a frequency of 162.475 MHz, this is NOAA Weather Radio Station WXL62, broadcasting from a transmitter near Lawton, Iowa. Our program originates from the National Weather Service in Sioux Falls and serves Sioux City and the surrounding Siouxland area. This hazardous weather outlook is for northwest Iowa, west central Iowa, southwest Minnesota, northeast Nebraska, central South Dakota, east central South Dakota, south central South Dakota, and southeast South Dakota. For today and tonight, dense fog will reduce visibility to a quarter mile or less at times this morning, especially near and west of the James River Valley towards central South Dakota. Conditions should improve by 9 to 10 a.m. For Monday through Saturday, another round of showers and thunderstorms will arrive Monday night into Tuesday. Severe weather is not expected, but pockets of heavier rainfall are possible. Spotter activation is not expected at this time. Your National Weather Service forecast for Siouxland. Tonight, mostly cloudy. Patchy fog after midnight. Lows around 60. East winds around 5 miles an hour. Monday, mostly cloudy. A chance of sprinkles in the morning. Patchy fog in the morning. Highs around 70. Southeast winds 5 to 10 miles an hour. Monday night, mostly cloudy. Lows in the lower 60s. South winds 5 to 10 miles an hour. Tuesday, showers with a slight chance of thunderstorms. Highs in the upper 60s. South winds 5 to 10 miles an hour with gusts up to 20 miles an hour. Chance of rain near 100%. Tuesday night, a slight chance of thunderstorms. Showers likely in the evening, then showers after midnight. Locally heavy rainfall possible after midnight. Humid with lows in the lower 60s. South winds around 5 miles an hour. Chance of rain near 100%. Wednesday, showers with a slight chance of thunderstorms. Highs in the upper 60s. Chance of rain 90%. Wednesday night, showers likely, mainly in the evening.

lows in the upper 50s. Chance of rain 70%. Thursday, cloudy in the morning, then becoming mostly sunny. Near steady temperature around 60. Thursday night, partly cloudy in the evening, then becoming mostly clear. Cooler with lows in the upper 40s. Friday, sunny. Highs in the lower 60s. Friday night, mostly clear. Lows in the upper 40s. Saturday, mostly sunny. Highs in the lower 60s. Saturday night, partly cloudy. Lows in the lower 50s. Sunday, mostly sunny. Highs in the upper 50s. At 3 p.m., in Sioux City, the temperature was 70, and the dew point 66. The relative humidity was 87%. Wind was east at 6 miles an hour. The pressure was 30.08 inches and falling. Elsewhere in northwest Iowa, Morris was cloudy and 70. Sheldon was partly sunny and 68. Cherokee was cloudy and 70. Spencer was cloudy and 67. Storm Lake was cloudy and 68. Other conditions across the northern plains, farther east in Iowa, it was cloudy, and temperatures were between 64 and 66 degrees. In eastern Nebraska at Omaha, it was sunny, with a temperature of 78. At Lincoln, it was partly sunny, with a temperature of 79. At Norfolk, it was cloudy, with a temperature of 71. In eastern South Dakota, at Mitchell, it was mostly sunny, with a temperature of 75. It was cloudy, with a temperature of 70 at Yankton, and 69 at Sioux Falls. And in southern Minnesota, at Rochester, fog was reported, with a temperature of 61. At Marshall, haze was reported, with a temperature of 69. At Minneapolis, it was partly sunny, with a temperature of 66. It was cloudy, with a temperature of 67 at Worthington, and 64 at Mankato. Once again, at 3 p.m. Sioux City had a temperature of 70. The current time is 3:27 p.m. Central Daylight Time. Operating on a frequency of 162.475 MHz, this is NOAA Weather Radio Station WXL62, broadcasting from a transmitter near Lawton, Iowa. Our program originates from the National Weather Service in Sioux Falls and serves Sioux City and the surrounding Siouxland area. This hazardous weather outlook is for northwest Iowa, west central Iowa, southwest Minnesota, northeast Nebraska, central South Dakota, east central South Dakota, south central South Dakota, and southeast South Dakota. For today and tonight, dense fog will reduce visibility to a quarter mile or less at times this morning, especially near and west of the James River Valley toward central South Dakota. Conditions should improve by 9 to 10 a.m. For Monday through Saturday, another round of showers and thunderstorms will arrive Monday night into Tuesday. Severe weather is not expected, but pockets of heavier rainfall are possible. Spotter activation is not expected at this time. Your National Weather Service forecast for Siouxland. Tonight, mostly cloudy. Patchy fog after midnight. Lows around 60. East winds around 5 miles an hour. Monday, mostly cloudy. A chance of sprinkles in the morning. Patchy fog in the morning. Highs around 70. Southeast winds 5 to 10 miles an hour. Monday night, mostly cloudy. Lows in the lower 60s. South winds 5 to 10 miles an hour. Tuesday, showers with a slight chance of thunderstorms. Highs in the upper 60s. South winds 5 to 10 miles an hour with gusts up to 20 miles an hour. Chance of rain near 100%. Tuesday night, a slight chance of thunderstorms. Showers likely in the evening, then showers after midnight. Locally heavy rainfall possible after midnight. Humid with lows in the lower 60s. South winds around 5 miles an hour. Chance of rain near 100%. Wednesday, showers with a slight chance of thunderstorms. Highs in the upper 60s. Chance of rain 90%. Wednesday night, showers likely, mainly in the evening. Lows in the upper 50s. Chance of rain 70%. Thursday, cloudy in the morning.

then becoming mostly sunny. Near steady temperature around 60. Thursday night, partly cloudy in the evening, then becoming mostly clear. Cooler with lows in the upper 40s. Friday, sunny. Highs in the lower 60s. Friday night, mostly clear. Lows in the upper 40s. Saturday, mostly sunny. Highs in the lower 60s. Saturday night, partly cloudy. Lows in the lower 50s. Sunday, mostly sunny. Highs in the upper 50s. At 3 p.m., in Sioux City, the temperature was 70, and the dew point 66. The relative humidity was 87%. Wind was east at 6 miles an hour. The pressure was 30.08 inches and falling. Elsewhere in northwest Iowa, Morris was cloudy and 70. Sheldon was partly sunny and 68. Cherokee was cloudy and 70. Spencer was cloudy and 67. Storm Lake was cloudy and 68. Other conditions across the northern plains, farther east in Iowa, it was cloudy, and temperatures were between 64 and 66 degrees. In eastern Nebraska at Omaha, it was sunny, with a temperature of 78. At Lincoln, it was partly sunny, with a temperature of 79. At Norfolk, it was cloudy, with a temperature of 71. In eastern South Dakota, at Mitchell, it was mostly sunny, with a temperature of 75. It was cloudy, with a temperature of 70 at Yankton, and 69 at Sioux Falls. And in southern Minnesota, at Rochester, fog was reported, with a temperature of 61. At Marshall, haze was reported, with a temperature of 69. At Minneapolis, it was partly sunny, with a temperature of 66. It was cloudy, with a temperature of 67 at Worthington, and 64 at Mankato. Once again, at 3 p.m. Sioux City had a temperature of 70. The current time is 3:32 p.m. Central Daylight Time. Operating on a frequency of 162.475 MHz, this is NOAA Weather Radio Station WXL62, broadcasting from a transmitter near Lawton, Iowa. Our program originates from the National Weather Service in Sioux Falls and serves Sioux City and the surrounding Siouxland area. This hazardous weather outlook is for northwest Iowa, west central Iowa, southwest Minnesota, northeast Nebraska, central South Dakota, east central South Dakota, south central South Dakota, and southeast South Dakota. For today and tonight, dense fog will reduce visibility to a quarter mile or less at times this morning, especially near and west of the James River Valley toward central South Dakota. Conditions should improve by 9 to 10 a.m. For Monday through Saturday, another round of showers and thunderstorms will arrive Monday night into Tuesday, of the James River Valley toward central South Dakota. Conditions should improve by 9 to 10 a.m. For Monday through Saturday, another round of showers and thunderstorms will arrive Monday night into Tuesday. Severe weather is not expected, but pockets of heavier rainfall are possible. Spotter activation is not expected at this time. Your National Weather Service forecast for Siouxland. Tonight, mostly cloudy. Patchy fog after midnight. Lows around 60. East winds around 5 miles an hour. Monday, mostly cloudy. A chance of sprinkles in the morning. Patchy fog in the morning. Highs around 70. Southeast wind 5 to 10 miles an hour. Monday night, mostly cloudy. Lows in the lower 60s. South winds 5 to 10 miles an hour. Tuesday, showers with a slight chance of thunderstorms. Highs in the upper 60s. South winds 5 to 10 miles an hour with gusts up to 20 miles an hour. Chance of rain near 100%. Tuesday night, a slight chance of thunderstorms. Showers likely in the evening, then showers after midnight. Locally heavy rainfall possible after midnight. Humid with lows in the lower 60s. South winds around 5 miles an hour. Chance of rain near 100%. Wednesday, showers with a slight chance of thunderstorms. Highs in the upper 60s. Chance of rain 90%. Wednesday night, showers likely, mainly in the evening. Lows in the

upper 50s. Chance of rain 70%. Thursday, cloudy in the morning, then becoming mostly sunny. Near steady temperature around 60. Thursday night, partly cloudy in the evening, then becoming mostly clear. Cooler with lows in the upper 40s. Friday, sunny. Highs in the lower 60s. Friday night, mostly clear. Lows in the upper 40s. Saturday, mostly sunny. Highs in the lower 60s. Saturday night, partly cloudy. Lows in the lower 50s. Sunday, mostly sunny. Highs in the upper 50s. At 3 p.m., in Sioux City, the temperature was 70, and the dew point 66. The relative humidity was 87%. Wind was east at 6 miles an hour. The pressure was 30.08 inches and falling. Elsewhere in northwest Iowa, Morris was cloudy and 70. Sheldon was partly sunny and 68. Cherokee was cloudy and 70. Spencer was cloudy and 67. Storm Lake was cloudy and 68. Other conditions across the northern plains, farther east in Iowa, it was cloudy, and temperatures were between 64 and 66 degrees. In eastern Nebraska at Omaha, it was sunny, with a temperature of 78. At Lincoln, it was partly sunny, with a temperature of 79. At Norfolk, it was cloudy, with a temperature of 71. In eastern South Dakota, at Mitchell, it was mostly sunny, with a temperature of 75. It was cloudy, with a temperature of 70 at Yankton, and 69 at Sioux Falls. And in southern Minnesota, at Rochester, fog was reported, with a temperature of 61. At Marshall, haze was reported, with a temperature of 69. At Minneapolis, it was partly sunny, with a temperature of 66. It was cloudy, with a temperature of 67 at Worthington, and 64 at Mankato. Once again, at 3 p.m. Sioux City had a temperature of 70. The current time is 3:37 p.m. Central Daylight Time. Operating on a frequency of 162.475 MHz, this is NOAA Weather Radio Station WXL62, broadcasting from a transmitter near Lawton, Iowa. Our program originates from the National Weather Service in Sioux Falls and serves Sioux City and the surrounding Siouxland area. This hazardous weather outlook is for northwest Iowa, west central Iowa, southwest Minnesota, northeast Nebraska, central South Dakota, east central South Dakota, south central South Dakota, and southeast South Dakota. For today and tonight, dense fog will reduce visibility to a quarter mile or less at times this morning, especially near and west of the James River Valley towards central South Dakota. Conditions should improve by 9 to 10 a.m. For Monday through Saturday, another round of showers and thunderstorms will arrive Monday night into Tuesday. Severe weather is not expected, but pockets of heavier rainfall are possible. Spotter activation is not expected at this time. Your National Weather Service forecast for Siouxland. Tonight, mostly cloudy. Patchy fog after midnight. Lows around 60. East winds around 5 miles an hour. Monday, mostly cloudy. A chance of sprinkles in the morning. Patchy fog in the morning. Highs around 70. Southeast winds 5 to 10 miles an hour. Monday night, mostly cloudy. Lows in the lower 60s. South winds 5 to 10 miles an hour. Tuesday, showers with a slight chance of thunderstorms. Highs in the upper 60s. South winds 5 to 10 miles an hour with gusts up to 20 miles an hour. Chance of rain near 100%. Tuesday night, a slight chance of thunderstorms. Showers likely in the evening, then showers after midnight. Locally heavy rainfall possible after midnight. Humid with lows in the lower 60s. South winds around 5 miles an hour. Chance of rain near 100%. Wednesday, showers with a slight chance of thunderstorms. Highs in the upper 60s. Chance of rain 90%. Wednesday night, showers likely, mainly in the evening. Lows in the upper 50s. Chance of rain 70%. Thursday,
cloudy in the morning, then become mostly sunny. Near steady temperature around 60. Thursday night, partly cloudy in the evening, then becoming mostly clear. Cooler with lows in the upper 40s. Friday, sunny. Highs in the lower 60s. Friday night, mostly clear. Lows in the upper 40s. Saturday, mostly sunny. Highs in the lower 60s. Saturday night, partly cloudy. Lows in the lower 50s. Sunday, mostly sunny. Highs in the upper 50s. At 3 p.m., in Sioux City, the temperature was 70, and the dew point 66. The relative humidity was 87%. Wind was east at 6 miles an hour. The pressure was 30.08 inches and falling. Elsewhere in northwest Iowa, Morris was cloudy and 70. Sheldon was partly sunny and 68. Cherokee was cloudy and 70. Spencer was cloudy and 67. Storm Lake was cloudy and 68. Other conditions across the northern plains, farther east in Iowa, it was cloudy, and temperatures were between 64 and 66 degrees. In eastern Nebraska at Omaha, it was sunny, with a temperature of 78. At Lincoln, it was partly sunny, with a temperature of 79. At Norfolk, it was cloudy, with a temperature of 71. In eastern South Dakota, at Mitchell, it was mostly sunny, with a temperature of 75. It was cloudy, with a temperature of 70 at Yankton, and 69 at Sioux Falls. And in southern Minnesota, at Rochester, fog was reported, with a temperature of 61. At Marshall, haze was reported, with a temperature of 69. At Minneapolis, it was partly sunny, with a temperature of 66. It was cloudy, with a temperature of 67 at Worthington, and 64 at Mankato. Once again, at 3 p.m. Sioux City had a temperature of 70. The current time is 3:41 p.m. Central Daylight Time. Operating on a frequency of 162.475 MHz, this is NOAA Weather Radio Station WXL62, broadcasting from a transmitter near Lawton, Iowa. Our program originates from the National Weather Service in Sioux Falls and serves Sioux City and the surrounding Siouxland area. This hazardous weather outlook is for northwest Iowa, west central Iowa, southwest Minnesota, northeast Nebraska, central South Dakota, east central South Dakota, south central South Dakota, and southeast South Dakota. For today and tonight, dense fog will reduce visibility to a quarter mile or less at times this morning, especially near and west of the James River Valley toward central South Dakota. Conditions should improve by 9 to 10 a.m. For Monday through Saturday, another round of showers and thunderstorms will arrive Monday night into Tuesday. Severe weather is not expected, but pockets of heavier rainfall are possible. Spotter activation is not expected at this time. Your National Weather Service forecast for Siouxland. Tonight, mostly cloudy. Patchy fog after midnight. Lows around 60. East winds around 5 miles an hour. Monday, mostly cloudy. A chance of sprinkles in the morning. Patchy fog in the morning. Highs around 70. Southeast winds 5 to 10 miles an hour. Monday night, mostly cloudy. Lows in the lower 60s. South winds 5 to 10 miles an hour. Tuesday, showers with a slight chance of thunderstorms. Highs in the upper 60s. South winds 5 to 10 miles an hour with gusts up to 20 miles an hour. Chance of rain near 100%. Tuesday night, a slight chance of thunderstorms. Showers likely in the evening, then showers after midnight. Locally heavy rainfall possible after midnight. Humid with lows in the lower 60s. South winds around 5 miles an hour. Chance of rain near 100%. Wednesday, showers with a slight chance of thunderstorms. Highs in the upper 60s. Chance of rain 90%. Wednesday night, showers likely, mainly in the evening. Lows in the upper 50s. Chance of rain 70%. Thursday, cloudy in the morning, then becoming mostly sunny. Near steady temperature around 60.
Thursday night, partly cloudy in the evening, then becoming mostly clear. Cooler with lows in the upper 40s. Friday, sunny. Highs in the lower 60s. Friday night, mostly clear. Lows in the upper 40s. Saturday, mostly sunny. Highs in the lower 60s. Saturday night, partly cloudy. Lows in the lower 50s. Sunday, mostly sunny. Highs in the upper 50s. At 3 p.m., in Sioux City, the temperature was 70, and the dew point 66. The relative humidity was 87%. Wind was east at 6 miles an hour. The pressure was 30.08 inches and falling. Elsewhere in northwest Iowa, Morris was cloudy and 70. Sheldon was partly sunny and 68. Cherokee was cloudy and 70. Spencer was cloudy and 67. Storm Lake was cloudy and 68. Other conditions across the northern plains, farther east in Iowa, it was cloudy, and temperatures were between 64 and 66 degrees. In eastern Nebraska at Omaha, it was sunny, with a temperature of 78. At Lincoln, it was partly sunny, with a temperature of 79. At Norfolk, it was cloudy, with a temperature of 71. In eastern South Dakota, at Mitchell, it was mostly sunny, with a temperature of 75. It was cloudy, with a temperature of 70 at Yankton, and 69 at Sioux Falls. And in southern Minnesota, at Rochester, fog was reported, with a temperature of 61. At Marshall, haze was reported, with a temperature of 69. At Minneapolis, it was partly sunny, with a temperature of 66. It was cloudy, with a temperature of 67 at Worthington, and 64 at Mankato. Once again, at 3 p.m. Sioux City had a temperature of 70. The current time is 3:46 p.m. Central Daylight Time. Operating on a frequency of 162.475 MHz, this is NOAA Weather Radio Station WXL62, broadcasting from a transmitter near Lawton, Iowa. Our program originates from the National Weather Service in Sioux Falls and serves Sioux City and the surrounding Siouxland area. This hazardous weather outlook is for northwest Iowa, west central Iowa, southwest Minnesota, northeast Nebraska, central South Dakota, east central South Dakota, south central South Dakota, and southeast South Dakota. For today and tonight, dense fog will reduce visibility to a quarter mile or less at times this morning, especially near and west of the James River Valley towards central South Dakota. Conditions should improve by 9 to 10 a.m. For Monday through Saturday, another round of showers and thunderstorms will arrive Monday night into Tuesday. Severe weather is not expected, but pockets of heavier rainfall are possible. Spotter activation is not expected at this time. Your National Weather Service forecast for Siouxland. Tonight, mostly cloudy. Patchy fog after midnight. Lows around 60. East winds around 5 miles an hour. Monday, mostly cloudy. A chance of sprinkles in the morning. Patchy fog in the morning. Highs around 70. Southeast winds 5 to 10 miles an hour. Monday night, mostly cloudy. Lows in the lower 60s. South winds 5 to 10 miles an hour. Tuesday, showers with a slight chance of thunderstorms. Highs in the upper 60s. South winds 5 to 10 miles an hour with gusts up to 20 miles an hour. Chance of rain near 100%. Tuesday night, a slight chance of thunderstorms. Showers likely in the evening, then showers after midnight. Locally heavy rainfall possible after midnight. Humid with lows in the lower 60s. South winds around 5 miles an hour. Chance of rain near 100%. Wednesday, showers with a slight chance of thunderstorms. Highs in the upper 60s. Chance of rain 90%. Wednesday night, showers likely, mainly in the evening. Lows in the upper 50s. Chance of rain 70%. Thursday, cloudy in the morning, then becoming mostly sunny. Near steady temperature around 60. Thursday night, partly cloudy in the evening, then becoming mostly clear.
cooler with lows in the upper 40s. Friday, sunny.

highs in the lower 60s. Friday night, mostly clear. Lows in the upper 40s. Saturday, mostly sunny. Highs in the lower 60s. Saturday night, partly cloudy. Lows in the lower 50s. Sunday, mostly sunny. Highs in the upper 50s. At 3 p.m., in Sioux City, the temperature was 70, and the dew point 66. The relative humidity was 87%. Wind was east at 6 miles an hour. The pressure was 30.08 inches and falling. Elsewhere in northwest Iowa, Morris was cloudy and 70. Sheldon was partly sunny and 68. Cherokee was cloudy and 70. Spencer was cloudy and 67. Storm Lake was cloudy and 68. Other conditions across the northern plains, farther east in Iowa, it was cloudy, and temperatures were between 64 and 66 degrees. In eastern Nebraska at Omaha, it was sunny, with a temperature of 78. At Lincoln, it was partly sunny, with a temperature of 79. At Norfolk, it was cloudy, with a temperature of 71. In eastern South Dakota, at Mitchell, it was mostly sunny, with a temperature of 75. It was cloudy, with a temperature of 70 at Yankton, and 69 at Sioux Falls. And in southern Minnesota, at Rochester, fog was reported, with a temperature of 61. At Marshall, haze was reported, with a temperature of 69. At Minneapolis, it was partly sunny, with a temperature of 66. It was cloudy, with a temperature of 67 at Worthington, and 64 at Mankato. Once again, at 3 p.m. Sioux City had a temperature of 70. The current time is 3:51 p.m. Central Daylight Time. Operating on a frequency of 162.475 MHz, this is NOAA Weather Radio Station WXL62, broadcasting from a transmitter near Lawton, Iowa. Our program originates from the National Weather Service in Sioux Falls and serves Sioux City and the surrounding Siouxland area. This hazardous weather outlook is for northwest Iowa, west central Iowa, southwest Minnesota, northeast Nebraska, central South Dakota, east central South Dakota, south central South Dakota, and southeast South Dakota. For today and tonight, dense fog will reduce visibility to a quarter mile or less at times this morning, especially near and west of the James River Valley toward central South Dakota. Conditions should improve by 9 to 10 a.m. For Monday through Saturday, another round of showers and thunderstorms will arrive Monday night into Tuesday. Severe weather is not expected, but pockets of heavier rainfall are possible. Spotter activation is not expected at this time. Your National Weather Service forecast for Siouxland. Tonight, mostly cloudy. Patchy fog after midnight. Lows around 60. East winds around 5 miles an hour. Monday, mostly cloudy. A chance of sprinkles in the morning. Patchy fog in the morning. Highs around 70. Southeast winds 5 to 10 miles an hour. Monday night, mostly cloudy. Lows in the lower 60s. South winds 5 to 10 miles an hour. Tuesday, showers with a slight chance of thunderstorms. Highs in the upper 60s. South winds 5 to 10 miles an hour with gusts up to 20 miles an hour. Chance of rain near 100%. Tuesday night, a slight chance of thunderstorms. Showers likely in the evening, then showers after midnight. Locally heavy rainfall possible after midnight. Humid with lows in the lower 60s. South winds around 5 miles an hour. Chance of rain near 100%. Wednesday, showers with a slight chance of thunderstorms. Highs in the upper 60s. Chance of rain 90%. Wednesday night, showers likely, mainly in the evening. Lows in the upper 50s. Chance of rain 70%. Thursday, cloudy in the morning, then becoming mostly sunny. Near steady temperature around 60. Thursday night, partly cloudy in the evening, then becoming mostly clear. Cooler with lows in the upper 40s. Friday, sunny. Highs in the lower 60s. Friday night, mostly clear. Lows in the upper 40s.

Saturday, mostly sunny. Highs in the lower 60s. Saturday night, partly cloudy. Lows in the lower 50s. Sunday, mostly sunny. Highs in the upper 50s. At 3 p.m., in Sioux City, the temperature was 70, and the dew point 66. The relative humidity was 87%. Wind was east at 6 miles an hour. The pressure was 30.08 inches and falling. Elsewhere in northwest Iowa, Morris was cloudy and 70. Sheldon was partly sunny and 68. Cherokee was cloudy and 70. Spencer was cloudy and 67. Storm Lake was cloudy and 68. Other conditions across the northern plains, farther east in Iowa, it was cloudy, and temperatures were between 64 and 66 degrees. In eastern Nebraska at Omaha, it was sunny, with a temperature of 78. At Lincoln, it was partly sunny, with a temperature of 79. At Norfolk, it was cloudy, with a temperature of 71. In eastern South Dakota, at Mitchell, it was mostly sunny, with a temperature of 75. It was cloudy, with a temperature of 70 at Yankton, and 69 at Sioux Falls. And in southern Minnesota, at Rochester, fog was reported, with a temperature of 61. At Marshall, haze was reported, with a temperature of 69. At Minneapolis, it was partly sunny, with a temperature of 66. It was cloudy, with a temperature of 67 at Worthington, and 64 at Mankato. Once again, at 3 p.m. Sioux City had a temperature of 70. The current time is 3:56 p.m. Central Daylight Time. Operating on a frequency of 162.475 MHz, this is NOAA Weather Radio Station WXL62, broadcasting from a transmitter near Lawton, Iowa. Our program originates from the National Weather Service in Sioux Falls and serves Sioux City and the surrounding Siouxland area. This hazardous weather outlook is for northwest Iowa, west central Iowa, southwest Minnesota, northeast Nebraska, central South Dakota, east central South Dakota, south central South Dakota, and southeast South Dakota. For today and tonight, dense fog will reduce visibility to a quarter mile or less at times this morning, especially near and west of the James River Valley toward central South Dakota. Conditions should improve by 9 to 10 a.m. For Monday through Saturday, another round of showers and thunderstorms will arrive Monday night into Tuesday. Severe weather is not expected, but pockets of heavier rainfall are possible. Spotter activation is not expected at this time. Your National Weather Service forecast for Siouxland. Tonight, mostly cloudy. Patchy fog after midnight. Lows around 60. East winds around 5 miles an hour. Monday, mostly cloudy. A chance of sprinkles in the morning. Patchy fog in the morning. Highs around 70. Southeast winds 5 to 10 miles an hour. Monday night, mostly cloudy. Lows in the lower 60s. South winds 5 to 10 miles an hour. Tuesday, showers with a slight chance of thunderstorms. Highs in the upper 60s. South winds 5 to 10 miles an hour with gusts up to 20 miles an hour. Chance of rain near 100%. Tuesday night, a slight chance of thunderstorms. Showers likely in the evening, then showers after midnight. Locally heavy rainfall possible after midnight. Humid with lows in the lower 60s. South winds around 5 miles an hour. Chance of rain near 100%. Wednesday, showers with a slight chance of thunderstorms. Highs in the upper 60s. Chance of rain 90%. Wednesday night, showers likely, mainly in the evening. Lows in the upper 50s. Chance of rain 70%. Thursday, cloudy in the morning, then becoming mostly sunny. Near steady temperature around 60. Thursday night, partly cloudy in the evening, then becoming mostly clear. Cooler with lows in the upper 40s. Friday, sunny. Highs in the lower 60s. Friday night, mostly clear. Lows in the upper 40s. Saturday, mostly sunny. Highs in the lower 60s. Saturday night,

partly cloudy. Lows in the lower 50s. Sunday, mostly sunny. Highs in the upper 50s. At 3 p.m. in Sioux City, the temperature was 70 and the dew point 66. The relative humidity was 87%. Wind was east at 6 miles an hour. The pressure was 30.08 inches and falling. Elsewhere in northwest Iowa, Morris was cloudy and 70. Sheldon was partly sunny and 68. Cherokee was cloudy and 70. Spencer was cloudy and 67. Storm Lake was cloudy and 68. Other conditions across the northern plains, farther east in Iowa, it was cloudy, and temperatures were between 64 and 66 degrees. In eastern Nebraska at Omaha, it was sunny, with a temperature of 78. At Lincoln, it was partly sunny, with a temperature of 79. At Norfolk, it was cloudy, with a temperature of 71. In eastern South Dakota, at Mitchell, it was mostly sunny, with a temperature of 75. It was cloudy, with a temperature of 70 at Yankton, and 69 at Sioux Falls. And in southern Minnesota, at Rochester, fog was reported, with a temperature of 61. At Marshall, haze was reported, with a temperature of 69. At Minneapolis, it was partly sunny, with a temperature of 66. It was cloudy, with a temperature of 67 at Worthington, and 64 at Mankato. Once again, at 3 p.m. Sioux City had a temperature of 70. At 4 p.m., in Sioux City, the temperature was 72, and the dew point 65. The relative humidity was 70%. Wind was east at 6 miles an hour. The pressure was 30.07 inches and falling. Elsewhere in northwest Iowa, Morris was cloudy and 70. Sheldon was cloudy and 68. Spencer was cloudy and 68. Storm Lake was cloudy and 68. Other conditions across the northern plains, farther east in Iowa, skies ranged from partly sunny to cloudy, and temperatures were between 64 and 68 degrees. In eastern Nebraska at Lincoln, it was mostly sunny, with a temperature of 79. At Omaha, it was partly sunny, with a temperature of 79. At Norfolk, it was cloudy, with a temperature of 71. In eastern South Dakota, skies ranged from partly sunny to cloudy, and temperatures were between 71 and 76 degrees. And in southern Minnesota, skies ranged from partly sunny to cloudy. It was 68 at Worthington, 70 at Marshall, 65 at Mankato, 67 at Minneapolis, and 62 at Rochester. Once again, at 4 p.m. Sioux City had a temperature of 72. The current time is 4:02 p.m. Central Daylight Time. Operating on a frequency of 162.475 MHz, this is NOAA Weather Radio Station WXL62, broadcasting from a transmitter near Lawton, Iowa. Our program originates from the National Weather Service in Sioux Falls and serves Sioux City and the surrounding Siouxland area. This hazardous weather outlook is for northwest Iowa, west central Iowa, southwest Minnesota, northeast Nebraska, central South Dakota, east central South Dakota, south central South Dakota, and southeast South Dakota. For today and tonight, dense fog will reduce visibility to a quarter mile or less at times this morning, especially near and west of the James River Valley toward central South Dakota. Conditions should improve by 9 to 10 a.m. For Monday through Saturday, another round of showers and thunderstorms will arrive Monday night into Tuesday. Severe weather is not expected, but pockets of heavier rainfall are possible. Spotter activation is not expected at this time. Your National Weather Service forecast for Siouxland. Tonight, mostly cloudy. Patchy fog after midnight. Lows around 60. East winds around 5 miles an hour. Monday, mostly cloudy. A chance of sprinkles in the morning. Patchy fog in the morning. Highs around 70. Southeast wind 5 to 10 miles an hour. Monday night, mostly cloudy. Lows in the lower 60s. South winds 5 to 10 miles an hour. Tuesday, showers with a slight chance of thunderstorms. Highs in the upper 60s.

south winds 5 to 10 miles an hour with gusts up to 20 miles an hour. Chance of rain near 100%. Tuesday night, a slight chance of thunderstorms. Showers likely in the evening, then showers after midnight. Locally heavy rainfall possible after midnight. Humid with lows in the lower 60s. South winds around 5 miles an hour. Chance of rain near 100%. Wednesday, showers with a slight chance of thunderstorms. Highs in the upper 60s. Chance of rain 90%. Wednesday night, showers likely, mainly in the evening. Lows in the upper 50s. Chance of rain 70%. Thursday, cloudy in the morning, then becoming mostly sunny. Near steady temperature around 60. Thursday night, partly cloudy in the evening, then becoming mostly clear. Cooler with lows in the upper 40s. Friday, sunny. Highs in the lower 60s. Friday night, mostly clear. Lows in the upper 40s. Saturday, mostly sunny. Highs in the lower 60s. Saturday night, partly cloudy. Lows in the lower 50s. Sunday, mostly sunny. Highs in the upper 50s. At 4 p.m., in Sioux City, the temperature was 72 and the dew point 65. The relative humidity was 78%. Wind was east at 6 miles an hour. The pressure was 30.07 inches and falling. Elsewhere in northwest Iowa, Morris was cloudy and 70. Sheldon was cloudy and 68. Spencer was cloudy and 68. Storm Lake was cloudy and 68. Other conditions across the northern plains, farther east in Iowa, skies ranged from partly sunny to cloudy, and temperatures were between 64 and 68 degrees. In eastern Nebraska at Lincoln, it was mostly sunny, with a temperature of 79. At Omaha, it was partly sunny, with a temperature of 79. At Norfolk, it was cloudy, with a temperature of 71. In eastern South Dakota, skies ranged from partly sunny to cloudy, and temperatures were between 71 and 76 degrees. And in southern Minnesota, skies ranged from partly sunny to cloudy. It was 68 at Worthington, 70 at Marshall, 65 at Mankato, 67 at Minneapolis, and 62 at Rochester. Once again, at 4 p.m. Sioux City had a temperature of 72. The current time is 4:07 p.m. Central Daylight Time. Operating on a frequency of 162.475 MHz, this is NOAA Weather Radio Station WXL62, broadcasting from a transmitter near Lawton, Iowa. Our program originates from the National Weather Service in Sioux Falls and serves Sioux City and the surrounding Siouxland area. This hazardous weather outlook is for northwest Iowa, west central Iowa, southwest Minnesota, northeast Nebraska, central South Dakota, east central South Dakota, south central South Dakota, and southeast South Dakota. For today and tonight, dense fog will reduce visibility to a quarter mile or less at times this morning, especially near and west of the James River Valley toward central South Dakota. Conditions should improve by 9 to 10 a.m. For Monday through Saturday, another round of showers and thunderstorms will arrive Monday night into Tuesday. Severe weather is not expected, but pockets of heavier rainfall are possible. Spotter activation is not expected at this time. Your National Weather Service forecast for Siouxland. Tonight, mostly cloudy. Patchy fog after midnight. Lows around 60. East winds around 5 miles an hour. Monday, mostly cloudy. A chance of sprinkles in the morning. Patchy fog in the morning. Highs around 70. Southeast winds 5 to 10 miles an hour. Monday night, mostly cloudy. Lows in the lower 60s. South winds 5 to 10 miles an hour. Tuesday, showers with a slight chance of thunderstorms. Highs in the upper 60s. South winds 5 to 10 miles an hour with gusts up to 20 miles an hour. Chance of rain near 100%. Tuesday night, a slight chance of thunderstorms. Showers likely in the evening, then showers after midnight. Locally heavy rainfall possible after midnight.

then showers after midnight. Locally heavy rainfall possible after midnight. Humid with lows in the lower 60s. South winds around 5 miles an hour. Chance of rain near 100%. Wednesday, showers with a slight chance of thunderstorms. Highs in the upper 60s. Chance of rain 90%. Wednesday night, showers likely, mainly in the evening. Lows in the upper 50s. Chance of rain 70%. Thursday, cloudy in the morning, then becoming mostly sunny. Near steady temperature around 60. Thursday night, partly cloudy in the evening, then becoming mostly clear. Cooler with lows in the upper 40s. Friday, sunny. Highs in the lower 60s. Friday night, mostly clear. Lows in the upper 40s. Saturday, mostly sunny. Highs in the lower 60s. Saturday night, partly cloudy. Lows in the lower 50s. Sunday, mostly sunny. Highs in the upper 50s. At 5 p.m., in Sioux City, the temperature was 72 and the dew point 65. The relative humidity was 78%. Wind was northeast at 7 miles an hour. The pressure was 30.08 inches and rising. Elsewhere in northwest Iowa, Morris was cloudy and 70. Sheldon was cloudy and 68. Cherokee was cloudy and 70. Spencer was cloudy and 67. Storm Lake was cloudy and 68. Other conditions across the northern plains, farther east in Iowa, it was cloudy, and temperatures were between 65 and 68 degrees. In eastern Nebraska it was mostly sunny, with a temperature of 79 at Lincoln, and 80 at Omaha. At Norfolk, it was cloudy, with a temperature of 70. In eastern South Dakota, temperatures were between 71 and 75 degrees. At Sioux Falls, it was mostly sunny. At Mitchell, it was partly sunny. At Yankton, it was cloudy. And in southern Minnesota, skies ranged from partly sunny to cloudy. It was 68 at Worthington, 70 at Marshall, 64 at Mankato, 67 at Minneapolis, and 62 at Rochester. Once again, at 5 p.m. Sioux City had a temperature of 72. The current time is 5:13 p.m. Central Daylight Time. Operating on a frequency of 162.475 MHz, this is NOAA Weather Radio Station WXL62, broadcasting from a transmitter near Lawton, Iowa. Our program originates from the National Weather Service in Sioux Falls and serves Sioux City and the surrounding Siouxland area. This hazardous weather outlook is for northwest Iowa, west central Iowa, southwest Minnesota, northeast Nebraska, central South Dakota, east central South Dakota, south central South Dakota, and southeast South Dakota. For today and tonight, dense fog will reduce visibility to a quarter mile or less at times this morning, especially near and west of the James River Valley towards central South Dakota. Conditions should improve by 9 to 10 a.m. For Monday through Saturday, another round of showers and thunderstorms will arrive Monday night into Tuesday. Severe weather is not expected, but pockets of heavier rainfall are possible. Spotter activation is not expected at this time. Your National Weather Service forecast for Siouxland. Tonight, mostly cloudy. Patchy fog after midnight. Lows around 60. East winds around 5 miles an hour. Monday, mostly cloudy. A chance of sprinkles in the morning. Patchy fog in the morning. Highs around 70. Southeast winds 5 to 10 miles an hour. Monday night, mostly cloudy. Lows in the lower 60s. South winds 5 to 10 miles an hour. Tuesday, showers with a slight chance of thunderstorms. Highs in the upper 60s. South winds 5 to 10 miles an hour with gusts up to 20 miles an hour. Chance of rain near 100%. Tuesday night, a slight chance of thunderstorms. Showers likely in the evening, then showers after midnight. Locally heavy rainfall possible after midnight. Humid with lows in the lower 60s. South winds around 5 miles an hour. Chance of rain near 100%. Wednesday,

hours with a slight chance of thunderstorms. Highs in the upper 60s. Chance of rain 90%. Wednesday night, showers likely, mainly in the evening. Lows in the upper 50s. Chance of rain 70%. Thursday, cloudy in the morning, then becoming mostly sunny. Near steady temperature around 60. Thursday night, partly cloudy in the evening, then becoming mostly clear. Cooler with lows in the upper 40s. Friday, sunny. Highs in the lower 60s. Friday night, mostly clear. Lows in the upper 40s. Saturday, mostly sunny. Highs in the lower 60s. Saturday night, partly cloudy. Lows in the lower 50s. Sunday, mostly sunny. Highs in the upper 50s. At 5 p.m., in Sioux City, the temperature was 72, and the dew point 65. The relative humidity was 78%. Wind was northeast at 7 miles an hour. The pressure was 30.08 inches and rising. Elsewhere in northwest Iowa, Morris was cloudy and 70. Sheldon was cloudy and 68. Cherokee was cloudy and 70. Spencer was cloudy and 67. Storm Lake was cloudy and 68. Other conditions across the northern plains, farther east in Iowa, it was cloudy, and temperatures were between 65 and 68 degrees. In eastern Nebraska, it was mostly sunny, with a temperature of 79 at Lincoln and 80 at Omaha. At Norfolk, it was cloudy, with a temperature of 70. In eastern South Dakota, temperatures were between 71 and 75 degrees. At Sioux Falls, it was mostly sunny. At Mitchell, it was partly sunny. At Yankton, it was cloudy. And in southern Minnesota, skies ranged from partly sunny to cloudy. It was 68 at Worthington, 70 at Marshall, 64 at Mankato, 67 at Minneapolis, and 62 at Rochester. Once again, at 5 p.m. Sioux City had a temperature of 72. The current time is 5:18 p.m. Central Daylight Time. Operating on a frequency of 162.475 MHz, this is NOAA Weather Radio Station WXL62, broadcasting from a transmitter near Lawton, Iowa. Our program originates from the National Weather Service in Sioux Falls and serves Sioux City and the surrounding Siouxland area. This hazardous weather outlook is for northwest Iowa, west central Iowa, southwest Minnesota, northeast Nebraska, central South Dakota, east central South Dakota, south central South Dakota, and southeast South Dakota. For today and tonight, dense fog will reduce visibility to a quarter mile or less at times this morning, especially near and west of the James River Valley toward central South Dakota. Conditions should improve by 9 to 10 a.m. For Monday through Saturday, another round of showers and thunderstorms will arrive Monday night into Tuesday. Severe weather is not expected, but pockets of heavier rainfall are possible. Spotter activation is not expected at this time. Your National Weather Service forecast for Siouxland. Tonight, mostly cloudy. Patchy fog after midnight. Lows around 60. East winds around 5 miles an hour. Monday, mostly cloudy. A chance of sprinkles in the morning. Patchy fog in the morning. Highs around 70. Southeast winds 5 to 10 miles an hour. Monday night, mostly cloudy. Lows in the lower 60s. South winds 5 to 10 miles an hour. Tuesday, showers with a slight chance of thunderstorms. Highs in the upper 60s. South winds 5 to 10 miles an hour with gusts up to 20 miles an hour. Chance of rain near 100%. Tuesday night, a slight chance of thunderstorms. Showers likely in the evening, then showers after midnight. Locally heavy rainfall possible after midnight. Humid with lows in the lower 60s. South winds around 5 miles an hour. Chance of rain near 100%. Wednesday, showers with a slight chance of thunderstorms. Highs in the upper 60s. Chance of rain 90%. Wednesday night, showers likely, mainly in the evening. Lows in the upper 50s. Chance of rain 70%.

Thursday, cloudy in the morning, then becoming mostly sunny. Near steady temperature around 60. Thursday night, partly cloudy in the evening, then becoming mostly clear. Cooler with lows in the upper 40s. Friday, sunny. Highs in the lower 60s. Friday night, mostly clear. Lows in the upper 40s. Saturday, mostly sunny. Highs in the lower 60s. Saturday night, partly cloudy. Lows in the lower 50s. Sunday, mostly sunny. Highs in the upper 50s. At 5 p.m., in Sioux City, the temperature was 72 and the dew point 65. The relative humidity was 78%. Wind was northeast at 7 miles an hour. The pressure was 30.08 inches and rising. Elsewhere in northwest Iowa, Morris was cloudy and 70. Sheldon was cloudy and 68. Cherokee was cloudy and 70. Spencer was cloudy and 67. Storm Lake was cloudy and 68. Other conditions across the northern plains, farther east in Iowa, it was cloudy, and temperatures were between 65 and 68 degrees. In eastern Nebraska it was mostly sunny, with a temperature of 79 at Lincoln, and 80 at Omaha. At Norfolk, it was cloudy, with a temperature of 70. In eastern South Dakota, temperatures were between 71 and 75 degrees. At Sioux Falls, it was mostly sunny. At Mitchell, it was partly sunny. At Yankton, it was cloudy. And in southern Minnesota, skies ranged from partly sunny to cloudy. It was 68 at Worthington, 70 at Marshall, 64 at Mankato, 67 at Minneapolis, and 62 at Rochester. Once again, at 5 p.m. Sioux City had a temperature of 72. The current time is 5:23 p.m. Central Daylight Time. Operating on a frequency of 162.475 MHz, this is NOAA Weather Radio Station WXL62, broadcasting from a transmitter near Lawton, Iowa. Our program originates from the National Weather Service in Sioux Falls and serves Sioux City and the surrounding Siouxland area. This hazardous weather outlook is for northwest Iowa, west central Iowa, southwest Minnesota, northeast Nebraska, central South Dakota, east central South Dakota, south central South Dakota, and southeast South Dakota. For today and tonight, dense fog will reduce visibility to a quarter mile or less at times this morning, especially near and west of the James River Valley towards central South Dakota. Conditions should improve by 9 to 10 a.m. For Monday through Saturday, another round of showers and thunderstorms will arrive Monday night into Tuesday. Severe weather is not expected, but pockets of heavier rainfall are possible. Spotter activation is not expected at this time. Your National Weather Service forecast for Siouxland. Tonight, mostly cloudy. Patchy fog after midnight. Lows around 60. East winds around 5 miles an hour. Monday, mostly cloudy. A chance of sprinkles in the morning. Patchy fog in the morning. Highs around 70. Southeast winds 5 to 10 miles an hour. Monday night, mostly cloudy. Lows in the lower 60s. South winds 5 to 10 miles an hour. Tuesday, showers with a slight chance of thunderstorms. Highs in the upper 60s. South winds 5 to 10 miles an hour with gusts up to 20 miles an hour. Chance of rain near 100%. Tuesday night, a slight chance of thunderstorms. Showers likely in the evening, then showers after midnight. Locally heavy rainfall possible after midnight. Humid with lows in the lower 60s. South winds around 5 miles an hour. Chance of rain near 100%. Wednesday, showers with a slight chance of thunderstorms. Highs in the upper 60s. Chance of rain 90%. Wednesday night, showers likely, mainly in the evening. Lows in the upper 50s. Chance of rain 70%. Thursday, cloudy in the morning, then becoming mostly sunny. Near steady temperature around 60. Thursday night, partly cloudy in the evening, then becoming mostly clear. Cooler with lows in the upper 40s.

Friday, sunny. Highs in the lower 60s. Friday night, mostly clear. Lows in the upper 40s. Saturday, mostly sunny. Highs in the lower 60s. Saturday night, partly cloudy. Lows in the lower 50s. Sunday, mostly sunny. Highs in the upper 50s. At 5 p.m., in Sioux City, the temperature was 72 and the dew point 65. The relative humidity was 78%. Wind was northeast at 7 miles an hour. The pressure was 30.08 inches and rising. Elsewhere in northwest Iowa, Moores was cloudy and 70. Sheldon was cloudy and 68. Cherokee was cloudy and 70. Spencer was cloudy and 67. Storm Lake was cloudy and 68. Other conditions across the northern plains, farther east in Iowa, it was cloudy, and temperatures were between 65 and 68 degrees. In eastern Nebraska, it was mostly sunny, with a temperature of 79 at Lincoln and 80 at Omaha. At Norfolk, it was cloudy, with a temperature of 70. In eastern South Dakota, temperatures were between 71 and 75 degrees. At Sioux Falls, it was mostly sunny. At Mitchell, it was partly sunny. At Yankton, it was cloudy. And in southern Minnesota, skies ranged from partly sunny to cloudy. It was 68 at Worthington, 70 at Marshall, 64 at Mankato, 67 at Minneapolis, and 62 at Rochester. Once again, at 5 p.m. Sioux City had a temperature of 72. The current time is 5:28 p.m. Central Daylight Time. Operating on a frequency of 162.475 MHz, this is NOAA Weather Radio Station WXL62, broadcasting from a transmitter near Lawton, Iowa. Our program originates from the National Weather Service in Sioux Falls and serves Sioux City and the surrounding Siouxland area. This hazardous weather outlook is for northwest Iowa, west central Iowa, southwest Minnesota, northeast Nebraska, central South Dakota, east central South Dakota, south central South Dakota, and southeast South Dakota. For today and tonight, dense fog will reduce visibility to a quarter mile or less at times this morning, especially near and west of the James River Valley towards central South Dakota. Conditions should improve by 9 to 10 a.m. For Monday through Saturday, another round of showers and thunderstorms will arrive Monday night into Tuesday. Severe weather is not expected, but pockets of heavier rainfall are possible. Spotter activation is not expected at this time. Your National Weather Service forecast for Siouxland. Tonight, mostly cloudy. Patchy fog after midnight. Lows around 60. East winds around 5 miles an hour. Monday, mostly cloudy. A chance of sprinkles in the morning. Patchy fog in the morning. Highs around 70. Southeast winds 5 to 10 miles an hour. Monday night, mostly cloudy. Lows in the lower 60s. South winds 5 to 10 miles an hour. Tuesday, showers with a slight chance of thunderstorms. Highs in the upper 60s. South winds 5 to 10 miles an hour with gusts up to 20 miles an hour. Chance of rain near 100%. Tuesday night, a slight chance of thunderstorms. Showers likely in the evening, then showers after midnight. Locally heavy rainfall possible after midnight. Humid with lows in the lower 60s. South winds around 5 miles an hour. Chance of rain near 100%. Wednesday, showers with a slight chance of thunderstorms. Highs in the upper 60s. Chance of rain 90%. Wednesday night, showers likely, mainly in the evening. Lows in the upper 50s. Chance of rain 70%. Thursday, cloudy in the morning, then becoming mostly sunny. Near steady temperature around 60. Thursday night, partly cloudy in the evening, then becoming mostly clear. Cooler with lows in the upper 40s. Friday, sunny. Highs in the lower 60s. Friday night, mostly clear. Lows in the upper 40s. Saturday, mostly sunny. Highs in the lower 60s. Saturday night.

cloudy. Lows in the lower 50s. Sunday, mostly sunny. Highs in the upper 50s. At 5 p.m., in Sioux City, the temperature was 72, and the dew point 65. The relative humidity was 70%. Wind was northeast at 7 miles an hour. The pressure was 30.08 inches and rising. Elsewhere in northwest Iowa, Morris was cloudy and 70. Sheldon was cloudy and 68. Cherokee was cloudy and 70. Spencer was cloudy and 67. Storm Lake was cloudy and 68. Other conditions across the northern plains, farther east in Iowa, it was cloudy, and temperatures were between 65 and 68 degrees. In eastern Nebraska, it was mostly sunny, with a temperature of 79 at Lincoln and 80 at Omaha. At Norfolk, it was cloudy, with a temperature of 70. In eastern South Dakota, temperatures were between 71 and 75 degrees. At Sioux Falls, it was mostly sunny. At Mitchell, it was partly sunny. At Yankton, it was cloudy. And in southern Minnesota, skies ranged from partly sunny to cloudy. It was 68 at Worthington, 70 at Marshall, 64 at Mankato, 67 at Minneapolis, and 62 at Rochester. Once again, at 5 p.m. Sioux City had a temperature of 72. The current time is 5:32 p.m. Central Daylight Time. Operating on a frequency of 162.475 MHz, this is NOAA Weather Radio Station WXL62, broadcasting from a transmitter near Lawton, Iowa. Our program originates from the National Weather Service in Sioux Falls and serves Sioux City and the surrounding Siouxland area. Transmitter near Lawton, Iowa. Our program originates from the National Weather Service in Sioux Falls and serves Sioux City and the surrounding Siouxland area. This hazardous weather outlook is for northwest Iowa, west central Iowa, southwest Minnesota, northeast Nebraska, central South Dakota, east central South Dakota, south central South Dakota, and southeast South Dakota. For today and tonight, dense fog will reduce visibility to a quarter mile or less at times this morning, especially near and west of the James River Valley toward central South Dakota. Conditions should improve by 9 to 10 a.m. For Monday through Saturday, another round of showers and thunderstorms will arrive Monday night into Tuesday. Severe weather is not expected, but pockets of heavier rainfall are possible. Spotter activation is not expected at this time. Your National Weather Service forecast for Siouxland. Tonight, mostly cloudy. Patchy fog after midnight. Lows around 60. East winds around 5 miles an hour. Monday, mostly cloudy. A chance of sprinkles in the morning. Patchy fog in the morning. Highs around 70. Southeast winds 5 to 10 miles an hour. Monday night, mostly cloudy. Lows in the lower 60s. South winds 5 to 10 miles an hour. Tuesday, showers with a slight chance of thunderstorms. Highs in the upper 60s. South winds 5 to 10 miles an hour with gusts up to 20 miles an hour. Chance of rain near 100%. Tuesday night, a slight chance of thunderstorms. Showers likely in the evening, then showers after midnight. Locally heavy rainfall possible after midnight. Humid with lows in the lower 60s. South winds around 5 miles an hour. Chance of rain near 100%. Wednesday, showers with a slight chance of thunderstorms. Highs in the upper 60s. Chance of rain 90%. Wednesday night, showers likely, mainly in the evening. Lows in the upper 50s. Chance of rain 70%. Thursday, cloudy in the morning, then becoming mostly sunny. Near steady temperature around 60. Thursday night, partly cloudy in the evening, then becoming mostly clear. Cooler with lows in the upper 40s. Friday, sunny. Highs in the lower 60s. Friday night, mostly clear. Lows in the upper 40s. Saturday, mostly sunny. Highs in the lower 60s. Saturday night, partly cloudy. Lows in the lower 50s. Sunday, mostly sunny.

highs in the upper 50s. At 5 p.m., in Sioux City, the temperature was 72 and the dew point 65. The relative humidity was 78%. Wind was northeast at 7 miles an hour. The pressure was 30.08 inches and rising. Elsewhere in northwest Iowa, Morris was cloudy and 70. Sheldon was cloudy and 68. Cherokee was cloudy and 70. Spencer was cloudy and 67. Storm Lake was cloudy and 68. Other conditions across the northern plains, farther east in Iowa, it was cloudy, and temperatures were between 65 and 68 degrees. In eastern Nebraska it was mostly sunny, with a temperature of 79 at Lincoln and 80 at Omaha. At Norfolk, it was cloudy, with a temperature of 70. In eastern South Dakota, temperatures were between 71 and 75 degrees. At Sioux Falls, it was mostly sunny. At Mitchell, it was partly sunny. At Yankton, it was cloudy. And in southern Minnesota, skies ranged from partly sunny to cloudy. It was 68 at Worthington, 70 at Marshall, 64 at Mankato, 67 at Minneapolis, and 62 at Rochester. Once again, at 5 p.m. Sioux City had a temperature of 72. The Sioux City, Iowa climate summary for this evening, as of 4 p.m., September 27, 2026. Today's high temperature was 72 degrees. The normal high is 73. Today's low temperature was 64 degrees. The normal low is 46. No precipitation fell today, which leaves the monthly total at 2.83 inches. This is 0.25 inches above the normal amount of 2.58 inches for September. The total precipitation for the year still stands at 19.78 inches, which is 4.77 inches below normal. There were no heating degree days today, which is 7 below normal. The yearly total since July 1st is 33, which is 81 below normal. There were 3 cooling degree days today, which is 2 above normal. The yearly total since January 1st is 1,143, which is 290 above normal. The normal high temperature for tomorrow is 72 degrees, and the normal low is 46. The record high for tomorrow is 91, which occurred in 1897, and the record low is 25, which occurred in 1942. Sunset tonight is at 7:14 p.m. Sunrise tomorrow is at 7:19 a.m. The current time is 5:38 p.m. Central Daylight Time. Operating on a frequency of 162.475 MHz, this is NOAA Weather Radio Station WXL62, broadcasting from a transmitter near Lawton, Iowa. Our program originates from the National Weather Service in Sioux Falls and serves Sioux City and the surrounding Siouxland area. This hazardous weather outlook is for northwest Iowa, west central Iowa, southwest Minnesota, northeast Nebraska, central South Dakota, east central South Dakota, south central South Dakota, and southeast South Dakota. For today and tonight, dense fog will reduce visibility to a quarter mile or less at times this morning, especially near and west of the James River Valley towards central South Dakota. Conditions should improve by 9 to 10 a.m. For Monday through Saturday, another round of showers and thunderstorms will arrive Monday night into Tuesday. Severe weather is not expected, but pockets of heavier rainfall are possible. Spotter activation is not expected at this time. Your National Weather Service forecast for Siouxland. Tonight, mostly cloudy. Patchy fog after midnight. Lows around 60. East winds around 5 miles an hour. Monday, mostly cloudy. A chance of sprinkles in the morning. Patchy fog in the morning. Highs around 70. Southeast winds 5 to 10 miles an hour. Monday night, mostly cloudy. Lows in the lower 60s. South winds 5 to 10 miles an hour. Tuesday, showers with a slight chance of thunderstorms. Highs in the upper 60s. South winds 5 to 10 miles an hour with gusts up to 20 miles an hour. Chance of rain near 100%. Tuesday night, a slight chance of thunderstorms. Showers likely in the evening, then showers after midnight.
midnight. Locally heavy rainfall possible after midnight. Humid with lows in the lower 60s. South winds around 5 miles an hour. Chance of rain near 100%. Wednesday, showers with a slight chance of thunderstorms. Highs in the upper 60s. Chance of rain 90%. Wednesday night, showers likely, mainly in the evening. Lows in the upper 50s. Chance of rain 70%. Thursday, cloudy in the morning, then becoming mostly sunny. Near steady temperature around 60. Thursday night, partly cloudy in the evening, then becoming mostly clear. Cooler with lows in the upper 40s. Friday, sunny. Highs in the lower 60s. Friday night, mostly clear. Lows in the upper 40s. Saturday, mostly sunny. Highs in the lower 60s. Saturday night, partly cloudy. Lows in the lower 50s. Sunday, mostly sunny. Highs in the upper 50s. At 5 p.m., in Sioux City, the temperature was 72 and the dew point 65. The relative humidity was 70%. Wind was northeast at 7 miles an hour. The pressure was 30.08 inches and rising. Elsewhere in northwest Iowa, Morris was cloudy and 70. Sheldon was cloudy and 68. Cherokee was cloudy and 70. Spencer was cloudy and 67. Storm Lake was cloudy and 68. Other conditions across the northern plains, farther east in Iowa, it was cloudy, and temperatures were between 65 and 68 degrees. In eastern Nebraska, it was mostly sunny, with a temperature of 79 at Lincoln and 80 at Omaha. At North Fork, it was cloudy, with a temperature of 70. In eastern South Dakota, temperatures were between 71 and 75 degrees. At Sioux Falls, it was mostly sunny. At Mitchell, it was partly sunny. At Yankton, it was cloudy. And in southern Minnesota, skies ranged from partly sunny to cloudy. It was 68 at Worthington, 70 at Marshall, 64 at Mankato, 67 at Minneapolis, and 62 at Rochester. Once again, at 5 p.m., Sioux City had a temperature of 72. The Sioux City, Iowa climate summary for this evening, as of 4 p.m., September 27, 2026. Today's high temperature was 72 degrees. The normal high is 73. Today's low temperature was 64 degrees. The normal low is 46. No precipitation fell today, which leaves the monthly total at 2.83 inches. This is 0.25 inches above the normal amount of 2.58 inches for September. The total precipitation for the year still stands at 19.78 inches, which is 4.77 inches below normal. There were no heating degree days today, which is 7 below normal. The yearly total since July 1st is 33, which is 81 below normal. There were 3 cooling degree days today, which is 2 above normal. The yearly total since January 1st is 1,143, which is 290 above normal. The normal high temperature for tomorrow is 72 degrees, and the normal low is 46. The record high for tomorrow is 91, which occurred in 1897, and the record low is 25, which occurred in 1942. Sunset tonight is at 7:14 p.m. Sunrise tomorrow is at 7:19 a.m. The current time is 5:45 p.m. Central Daylight Time. Operating on a frequency of 162.475 MHz, this is NOAA Weather Radio Station WXL62, broadcasting from a transmitter near Lawton, Iowa. Our program originates from the National Weather Service in Sioux Falls and serves Sioux City and the surrounding Siouxland area. This hazardous weather outlook is for northwest Iowa, west central Iowa, southwest Minnesota, northeast Nebraska, central South Dakota, east central South Dakota, south central South Dakota, and southeast South Dakota. For today and tonight, dense fog will reduce visibility to a quarter mile or less at times this morning, especially near and west of the James River Valley towards central South Dakota. Conditions should improve by 9 to 10 a.m.
For Monday through Saturday, another round of showers and thunderstorms will arrive Monday night into Tuesday. Severe weather is not expected, but pockets of heavier rainfall are possible. Spotter activation is not expected at this time. Your National Weather Service forecast for Siouxland. Tonight, mostly cloudy. Patchy fog after midnight. Lows around 60. East winds around 5 miles an hour. Monday, mostly cloudy. A chance of sprinkles in the morning. Patchy fog in the morning. Highs around 70. Southeast winds 5 to 10 miles an hour. Monday night, mostly cloudy. Lows in the lower 60s. South winds 5 to 10 miles an hour. Tuesday, showers with a slight chance of thunderstorms. Highs in the upper 60s. South winds 5 to 10 miles an hour with gusts up to 20 miles an hour. Chance of rain near 100%. Tuesday night, a slight chance of thunderstorms. Showers likely in the evening, then showers after midnight. Locally heavy rainfall possible after midnight. Humid with lows in the lower 60s. South winds around 5 miles an hour. Chance of rain near 100%. Wednesday, showers with a slight chance of thunderstorms. Highs in the upper 60s. Chance of rain 90%. Wednesday night, showers likely, mainly in the evening. Lows in the upper 50s. Chance of rain 70%. Thursday, cloudy in the morning, then becoming mostly sunny. Near steady temperature around 60. Thursday night, partly cloudy in the evening, then becoming mostly clear. Cooler with lows in the upper 40s. Friday, sunny. Highs in the lower 60s. Friday night, mostly clear. Lows in the upper 40s. Saturday, mostly sunny. Highs in the lower 60s. Saturday night, partly cloudy. Lows in the lower 50s. Sunday, mostly sunny. Highs in the upper 50s. At 5 p.m., in Sioux City, the temperature was 72, and the dew point 65. The relative humidity was 78%. Wind was northeast at 7 miles an hour. The pressure was 30.08 inches and rising. Elsewhere in northwest Iowa, Morris was cloudy and 70. Sheldon was cloudy and 68. Cherokee was cloudy and 70. Spencer was cloudy and 67. Storm Lake was cloudy and 68. Other conditions across the northern plains, farther east in Iowa, it was cloudy, and temperatures were between 65 and 68 degrees. In eastern Nebraska it was mostly sunny, with a temperature of 79 at Lincoln and 80 at Omaha. At Norfolk, it was cloudy, with a temperature of 70. In eastern South Dakota, temperatures were between 71 and 75 degrees. At Sioux Falls, it was mostly sunny. At Mitchell, it was partly sunny. At Yankton, it was cloudy. And in southern Minnesota, skies ranged from partly sunny to cloudy. It was 68 at Worthington, 70 at Marshall, 64 at Mankato, 67 at Minneapolis, and 62 at Rochester. Once again, at 5 p.m. Sioux City had a temperature of 72. The Sioux City, Iowa climate summary for this evening, as of 4 p.m., September 27, 2026. Today's high temperature was 72 degrees. The normal high is 73. Today's low temperature was 64 degrees. The normal low is 46. No precipitation fell today, which leaves the monthly total at 2.83 inches. This is 0.25 inches above the normal amount of 2.58 inches for September. The total precipitation for the year still stands at 19.78 inches, which is 4.77 inches below normal. There were no heating degree days today, which is 7 below normal. The yearly total since July 1st is 33, which is 81 below normal. There were 3 cooling degree days today, which is 2 above normal. The yearly total since January 1st is 1,143, which is 290 above normal. The normal high temperature for tomorrow is 72 degrees, and the normal low is 46.
The record high for tomorrow is 91, which occurred in 1897, and the record low is 25, which occurred

1942. Sunset tonight is at 7:14 p.m. Sunrise tomorrow is at 7:19 a.m. The current time is 5:51 p.m. Central Daylight Time. Operating on a frequency of 162.475 MHz, this is NOAA Weather Radio Station WXL62, broadcasting from a transmitter near Lawton, Iowa. Our program originates from the National Weather Service in Sioux Falls and serves Sioux City and the surrounding Siouxland area. This hazardous weather outlook is for Northwest Iowa, West Central Iowa, Southwest Minnesota, Northeast Nebraska, Central South Dakota, East Central South Dakota, South Central South Dakota, and Southeast South Dakota. For today and tonight, dense fog will reduce visibility to a quarter mile or less at times this morning, especially near and west of the James River Valley towards central South Dakota. Conditions should improve by 9 to 10 a.m. For Monday through Saturday, another round of showers and thunderstorms will arrive Monday night into Tuesday. Severe weather is not expected, but pockets of heavier rainfall are possible. Spotter activation is not expected at this time. Your National Weather Service forecast for Siouxland. Tonight, mostly cloudy. Patchy fog after midnight. Lows around 60. East winds around 5 miles an hour. Monday, mostly cloudy. A chance of sprinkles in the morning. Patchy fog in the morning. Highs around 70. Southeast wind 5 to 10 miles an hour. Monday night, mostly cloudy. Lows in the lower 60s. South winds 5 to 10 miles an hour. Tuesday, showers with a slight chance of thunderstorms. Highs in the upper 60s. South winds 5 to 10 miles an hour with gusts up to 20 miles an hour. Chance of rain near 100%. Tuesday night, a slight chance of thunderstorms. Showers likely in the evening, then showers after midnight. Locally heavy rainfall possible after midnight. Humid with lows in the lower 60s. South winds around 5 miles an hour. Chance of rain near 100%. Wednesday, showers with a slight chance of thunderstorms. Highs in the upper 60s. Chance of rain 90%. Wednesday night, showers likely, mainly in the evening. Lows in the upper 50s. Chance of rain 70%. Thursday, cloudy in the morning, then becoming mostly sunny. Near steady temperature around 60. Thursday night, partly cloudy in the evening, then becoming mostly clear. Cooler with lows in the upper 40s. Friday, sunny. Highs in the lower 60s. Friday night, mostly clear. Lows in the upper 40s. Saturday, mostly sunny. Highs in the lower 60s. Saturday night, partly cloudy. Lows in the lower 50s. Sunday, mostly sunny. Highs in the upper 50s. At 5 p.m., in Sioux City, the temperature was 72 and the dew point 65. The relative humidity was 78%. Wind was northeast at 7 miles an hour. The pressure was 30.08 inches and rising. Elsewhere in northwest Iowa, Morris was cloudy and 70. Sheldon was cloudy and 68. Cherokee was cloudy and 70. Spencer was cloudy and 67. Storm Lake was cloudy and 68. Other conditions across the northern plains, farther east in Iowa, it was cloudy, and temperatures were between 65 and 68 degrees. In eastern Nebraska, it was mostly sunny, with a temperature of 79 at Lincoln and 80 at Omaha. At Norfolk, it was cloudy, with a temperature of 70. In eastern South Dakota, temperatures were between 71 and 75 degrees. At Sioux Falls, it was mostly sunny. At Mitchell, it was partly sunny. At Yankton, it was cloudy. And in southern Minnesota, skies ranged from partly sunny to cloudy. It was 68 at Worthington, 70 at Marshall, 64 at Mankato, 67 at Minneapolis, and 62 at Rochester. Once again, at 5 p.m., Sioux City had a temperature of 72. The Sioux City, Iowa climate summary for this evening, as of 4 p.m., September 27th, 2020.

6th. Today's high temperature was 72 degrees. The normal high is 73. Today's low temperature was 64 degrees. The normal low is 46. No precipitation fell today, which leaves the monthly total at 2.83 inches. This is 0.25 inches above the normal amount of 2.58 inches for September. The total precipitation for the year still stands at 19.78 inches, which is 4.77 inches below normal. There were no heating degree days today, which is 7 below normal. The yearly total since July 1st is 33, which is 81 below normal. There were 3 cooling degree days today, which is 2 above normal. The yearly total since January 1st is 1,143, which is 290 above normal. The normal high temperature for tomorrow is 72 degrees, and the normal low is 46. The record high for tomorrow is 91, which occurred in 1897, and the record low is 25, which occurred in 1942. Sunset tonight is at 7:14 p.m. Sunrise tomorrow is at 7:19 a.m. The current time is 5:57 p.m. Central Daylight Time. Operating on a frequency of 162.475 MHz, this is NOAA Weather Radio Station WXL62, broadcasting from a transmitter near Lawton, Iowa. Our program originates from the National Weather Service in Sioux Falls and serves Sioux City and the surrounding Siouxland area. This hazardous weather outlook is for Northwest Iowa, West Central Iowa, Southwest Minnesota, Northeast Nebraska, Central South Dakota, East Central South Dakota, South Central South Dakota, and Southeast South Dakota. For today and tonight, dense fog will reduce visibility to a quarter mile or less at times this morning, especially near and west of the James River Valley towards Central South Dakota. Conditions should improve by 9 to 10 a.m. For Monday through Saturday, another round of showers and thunderstorms will arrive Monday night into Tuesday. Severe weather is not expected, but pockets of heavier rainfall are possible. Spotter activation is not expected at this time. Your National Weather Service forecast for Siouxland. Tonight, mostly cloudy. Patchy fog after midnight. Lows around 60. East winds around 5 miles an hour. Monday, mostly cloudy. A chance of sprinkles in the morning. Patchy fog in the morning. Highs around 70. Southeast winds 5 to 10 miles an hour. Monday night, mostly cloudy. Lows in the lower 60s. South winds 5 to 10 miles an hour. Tuesday, showers with a slight chance of thunderstorms. Highs in the upper 60s. South winds 5 to 10 miles an hour with gusts up to 20 miles an hour. Chance of rain near 100%. Tuesday night, a slight chance of thunderstorms. Showers likely in the evening, then showers after midnight. Locally heavy rainfall possible after midnight. Humid with lows in the lower 60s. South winds around 5 miles an hour. Chance of rain near 100%. Wednesday, showers with a slight chance of thunderstorms. Highs in the upper 60s. Chance of rain 90%. Wednesday night, showers likely, mainly in the evening. Lows in the upper 50s. Chance of rain 70%. Thursday, cloudy in the morning, then becoming mostly sunny. Near steady temperature around 60. Thursday night, partly cloudy in the evening, then becoming mostly clear. Cooler with lows in the upper 40s. Friday, sunny. Highs in the lower 60s. Friday night, mostly clear. Lows in the upper 40s. Saturday, mostly sunny. Highs in the lower 60s. Saturday night, partly cloudy. Lows in the lower 50s. Sunday, mostly sunny. Highs in the upper 50s. Your National Weather Service forecast for Siouxland. Tonight, mostly cloudy. Patchy fog after midnight. Lows around 60. East winds around 5 miles an hour. Monday, patchy fog in the morning. Mostly cloudy with a chance of sprinkles in the morning, then partly sunny in the afternoon. Highs around 70.
south winds 5 to 10 miles an hour. Monday night, mostly cloudy. Lows in the lower 60s. Southeast winds 5 to 10 miles an hour. Tuesday, showers with a slight chance of thunderstorms. Highs in the upper 60s. South winds 5 to 10 miles an hour with gusts up to 20 miles an hour. Chance of rain near 100%. Tuesday night, a slight chance of thunderstorms. Showers likely in the evening, then showers after midnight. Locally heavy rainfall possible after midnight. Humid with lows in the lower 60s. South winds 5 to 10 miles an hour. Chance of rain near 100%. Wednesday, showers with a slight chance of thunderstorms. Highs in the upper 60s. Chance of rain 90%. Wednesday night, showers likely, mainly in the evening. Lows in the upper 50s. Chance of rain 70%. Thursday, cloudy in the morning, then becoming mostly sunny. Near steady temperature around 60. Thursday night, partly cloudy in the evening, then becoming mostly clear. Cooler with lows in the upper 40s. Friday, sunny. Highs in the lower 60s. Friday night, mostly clear. Lows in the upper 40s. Saturday, mostly sunny. Highs in the lower 60s. Saturday night, partly cloudy. Lows in the lower 50s. Sunday, mostly sunny. Highs in the upper 50s. At 6 p.m., in Sioux City, the temperature was 72 and the dew point 65. The relative humidity was 78%. Wind was east at 6 miles an hour. The pressure was 30.07 inches and falling. Elsewhere in northwest Iowa, Morris was cloudy and 70. Sheldon was cloudy and 68. Cherokee was cloudy and 68. Spencer was cloudy and 66. Storm Lake was cloudy and 68. Other conditions across the northern plains, farther east in Iowa, it was cloudy, and temperatures were between 65 and 67 degrees. In eastern Nebraska at Lincoln, it was sunny, with a temperature of 77. At Omaha, it was mostly sunny, with a temperature of 78. At Norfolk, it was cloudy, with a temperature of 70. In eastern South Dakota, temperatures were between 70 and 74 degrees. At Mitchell, it was mostly sunny. At Sioux Falls, it was partly sunny. At Yankton, it was cloudy. And in southern Minnesota, it was cloudy. It was 67 at Worthington, 71 at Marshall, 65 at Mankato, 67 at Minneapolis, and 62 at Rochester. Once again, at 6 p.m. Sioux City had a temperature of 72. The Sioux City, Iowa climate summary for this evening, as of 4 p.m., September 27, 2026. Today's high temperature was 72 degrees. The normal high is 73. Today's low temperature was 64 degrees. The normal low is 46. No precipitation fell today, which leaves the monthly total at 2.83 inches. This is 0.25 inches above the normal amount of 2.58 inches for September. The total precipitation for the year still stands at 19.78 inches, which is 4.77 inches below normal. There were no heating degree days today, which is 7 below normal. The yearly total since July 1st is 33, which is 81 below normal. There were 3 cooling degree days today, which is 2 above normal. The yearly total since January 1st is 1,143, which is 290 above normal. The normal high temperature for tomorrow is 72 degrees, and the normal low is 46. The record high for tomorrow is 91, which occurred in 1897, and the record low is 25, which occurred in 1942. Sunset tonight is at 7:14 p.m. Sunrise tomorrow is at 7:19 a.m. The current time is 6:05 p.m. Central Daylight Time. Operating on a frequency of 162.475 MHz, this is NOAA Weather Radio Station WXL62, broadcasting from a transmitter near Lawton, Iowa. Our program originates from the National Weather Service in Sioux Falls and serves Sioux City and the surrounding Siouxland area.

This hazardous weather outlook is for northwest Iowa, west central Iowa, southwest Minnesota, northeast Nebraska, central South Dakota, east central South Dakota, south central South Dakota, and southeast South Dakota. For today and tonight, dense fog will reduce visibility to a quarter mile or less at times this morning, especially near and west of the James River Valley towards central South Dakota. Conditions should improve by 9 to 10 a.m. For Monday through Saturday, another round of showers and thunderstorms will arrive Monday night into Tuesday. Severe weather is not expected, but pockets of heavier rainfall are possible. Spotter activation is not expected at this time. Your National Weather Service forecast for Siouxland. Tonight, mostly cloudy. Patchy fog after midnight. Lows around 60. East winds around 5 miles an hour. Monday, patchy fog in the morning. Mostly cloudy with a chance of sprinkles in the morning, then partly sunny in the afternoon. Highs around 70. South winds 5 to 10 miles an hour. Monday night, mostly cloudy. Lows in the lower 60s. Southeast winds 5 to 10 miles an hour. Tuesday, showers with a slight chance of thunderstorms. Highs in the upper 60s. South winds 5 to 10 miles an hour with gusts up to 20 miles an hour. Chance of rain near 100%. Tuesday night, a slight chance of thunderstorms. Showers likely in the evening, then showers after midnight. Locally heavy rainfall possible after midnight. Humid with lows in the lower 60s. South winds 5 to 10 miles an hour. Chance of rain near 100%. Wednesday, showers with a slight chance of thunderstorms. Highs in the upper 60s. Chance of rain 90%. Wednesday night, showers likely, mainly in the evening. Lows in the upper 50s. Chance of rain 70%. Thursday, cloudy in the morning, then becoming mostly sunny. Near steady temperature around 60. Thursday night, partly cloudy in the evening, then becoming mostly clear. Cooler with lows in the upper 40s. Friday, sunny. Highs in the lower 60s. Friday night, mostly clear. Lows in the upper 40s. Saturday, mostly sunny. Highs in the lower 60s. Saturday night, partly cloudy. Lows in the lower 50s. Sunday, mostly sunny. Highs in the upper 50s. At 6 p.m., in Sioux City, the temperature was 72, and the dew point 65. The relative humidity was 78%. Wind was east at 6 miles an hour. The pressure was 30.07 inches and falling. Elsewhere in northwest Iowa, Morris was cloudy and 70. Sheldon was cloudy and 68. Cherokee was cloudy and 68. Spencer was cloudy and 66. Storm Lake was cloudy and 68. Other conditions across the northern plains, farther east in Iowa, it was cloudy, and temperatures were between 65 and 67 degrees. In eastern Nebraska at Lincoln, it was sunny, with a temperature of 77. At Omaha, it was mostly sunny, with a temperature of 78. At Norfolk, it was cloudy, with a temperature of 70. In eastern South Dakota, temperatures were between 70 and 74 degrees. At Mitchell, it was mostly sunny. At Sioux Falls, it was partly sunny. At Yankton, it was cloudy. And in southern Minnesota, it was cloudy. It was 67 at Worthington, 71 at Marshall, 65 at Mankato, 67 at Minneapolis, and 62 at Rochester. Once again, at 6 p.m. Sioux City had a temperature of 72. At 6 p.m., in Sioux City, the temperature was 72, and the dew point 65. The relative humidity was 78%. Wind was east at 6 miles an hour. The pressure was 30.07 inches and falling. Elsewhere in northwest Iowa, Morris was cloudy and 70. Sheldon was cloudy and 68. Cherokee was cloudy and 68. Spencer was cloudy and 66. Storm Lake was cloudy and 68. Other conditions across the northern plains, farther east in Iowa, it was cloudy.

Sioux City, Iowa climate summary for this evening, as of 4 p.m., September 27, 2026. Today's high temperature was 72 degrees. The normal high is 73. Today's low temperature was 64 degrees. The normal low is 46. No precipitation fell today, which leaves the monthly total at 2.83 inches. This is 0.25 inches above the normal amount of 2.58 inches for September. The total precipitation for the year still stands at 19.78 inches, which is 4.77 inches below normal. There were no heating degree days today, which is 7 below normal. The yearly total since July 1st is 33, which is 81 below normal. There were 3 cooling degree days today, which is 2 above normal. The yearly total since January 1st is 1,143, which is 290 above normal. The normal high temperature for tomorrow is 72 degrees, and the normal low is 46. The record high for tomorrow is 91, which occurred in 1897, and the record low is 25, which occurred in 1942. Sunset tonight is at 7:14 p.m. Sunrise tomorrow is at 7:19 a.m. The current time is 6:13 p.m. Central Daylight Time. Operating on a frequency of 162.475 MHz, this is NOAA Weather Radio Station WXL62, broadcasting from a transmitter near Lawton, Iowa. Our program originates from the National Weather Service in Sioux Falls and serves Sioux City and the surrounding Siouxland area. This hazardous weather outlook is for northwest Iowa, west central Iowa, southwest Minnesota, northeast Nebraska, central South Dakota, east central South Dakota, south central South Dakota, and southeast South Dakota. For today and tonight, dense fog will reduce visibility to a quarter mile or less at times this morning, especially near and west of the James River Valley towards central South Dakota. Conditions should improve by 9 to 10 a.m. For Monday through Saturday, another round of showers and thunderstorms will arrive Monday night into Tuesday. Severe weather is not expected, but pockets of heavier rainfall are possible. Spotter activation is not expected at this time. Your National Weather Service forecast for Siouxland. Tonight, mostly cloudy. Patchy fog after midnight. Lows around 60. East winds around 5 miles an hour. Monday, patchy fog in the morning. Mostly cloudy with a chance of sprinkles in the morning, then partly sunny in the afternoon. Highs around 70. South winds 5 to 10 miles an hour. Monday night, mostly cloudy. Lows in the lower 60s. Southeast winds 5 to 10 miles an hour. Tuesday, showers with a slight chance of thunderstorms. Highs in the upper 60s. South winds 5 to 10 miles an hour with gusts up to 20 miles an hour. Chance of rain near 100%. Tuesday night, a slight chance of thunderstorms. Showers likely in the evening, then showers after midnight. Locally heavy rainfall possible after midnight. Humid with lows in the lower 60s. South winds 5 to 10 miles an hour. Chance of rain near 100%. Wednesday, showers with a slight chance of thunderstorms. Highs in the upper 60s. Chance of rain 90%. Wednesday night, showers likely, mainly in the evening. Lows in the upper 50s. Chance of rain 70%. Thursday, cloudy in the morning, then becoming mostly sunny. Near steady temperature around 60. Thursday night, partly cloudy in the evening, then becoming mostly clear. Cooler with lows in the upper 40s. Friday, sunny. Highs in the lower 60s. Friday night, mostly clear. Lows in the upper 40s. Saturday, mostly sunny. Highs in the lower 60s. Saturday night, partly cloudy. Lows in the lower 50s. Sunday, mostly sunny. Highs in the upper 50s. At 6 p.m., in Sioux City, the temperature was 72, and the dew point 65. The relative humidity was 78%. Wind was east at 6 miles an hour. The pressure was 30.07 inches and falling. Elsewhere in northwest

Iowa, Morris was cloudy and 70. Sheldon was cloudy and 68. Cherokee was cloudy and 68. Spencer was cloudy and 66. Storm Lake was cloudy and 68. Other conditions across the northern plains, farther east in Iowa, it was cloudy, and temperatures were between 65 and 67 degrees. In eastern Nebraska at Lincoln, it was sunny, with a temperature of 77. At Omaha, it was mostly sunny, with a temperature of 78. At Norfolk, it was cloudy, with a temperature of 70. In eastern South Dakota, temperatures were between 70 and 74 degrees. At Mitchell, it was mostly sunny. At Sioux Falls, it was partly sunny. At Yankton, it was cloudy. And in southern Minnesota, it was cloudy. It was 67 at Worthington, 71 at Marshall, 65 at Mankato, 67 at Minneapolis, and 62 at Rochester. Once again, at 6 p.m. Sioux City had a temperature of 72. The Sioux City, Iowa climate summary for this evening, as of 4 p.m., September 27, 2026. Today's high temperature was 72 degrees. The normal high is 73. Today's low temperature was 64 degrees. The normal low is 46. No precipitation fell today, which leaves the monthly total at 2.83 inches. This is 0.25 inches above the normal amount of 2.58 inches for September. The total precipitation for the year still stands at 19.78 inches, which is 4.77 inches below normal. There were no heating degree days today, which is 7 below normal. The yearly total since July 1st is 33, which is 81 below normal. There were 3 cooling degree days today, which is 2 above normal. The yearly total since January 1st is 1,143, which is 290 above normal. The normal high temperature for tomorrow is 72 degrees, and the normal low is 46. The record high for tomorrow is 91, which occurred in 1897, and the record low is 25, which occurred in 1942. Sunset tonight is at 7:14 p.m. Sunrise tomorrow is at 7:19 a.m. The current time is 6:19 p.m. Central Daylight Time. Operating on a frequency of 162.475 MHz, this is NOAA Weather Radio Station WXL62, broadcasting from a transmitter near Lawton, Iowa. Our program originates from the National Weather Service in Sioux Falls and serves Sioux City and the surrounding Siouxland area. This hazardous weather outlook is for northwest Iowa, west central Iowa, southwest Minnesota, northeast Nebraska, central South Dakota, east central South Dakota, south central South Dakota, and southeast South Dakota. For today and tonight, dense fog will reduce visibility to a quarter mile or less at times this morning, especially near and west of the James River Valley towards central South Dakota. Conditions should improve by 9 to 10 a.m. For Monday through Saturday, another round of showers and thunderstorms will arrive Monday night into Tuesday. Severe weather is not expected, but pockets of heavier rainfall are possible. Spotter activation is not expected at this time. Your National Weather Service forecast for Siouxland. Tonight, mostly cloudy. Patchy fog after midnight. Lows around 60. East winds around 5 miles an hour. Monday, patchy fog in the morning. Mostly cloudy with a chance of sprinkles in the morning, then partly sunny in the afternoon. Highs around 70. South winds 5 to 10 miles an hour. Monday night, mostly cloudy. Lows in the lower 60s. Southeast winds 5 to 10 miles an hour. Tuesday, showers with a slight chance of thunderstorms. Highs in the upper 60s. South winds 5 to 10 miles an hour with gusts up to 20 miles an hour. Chance of rain near 100%. Tuesday night, a slight chance of thunderstorms. Showers likely in the evening, then showers after midnight. Locally heavy rainfall possible after midnight. Humid with lows in the lower 60s. South winds 5 to 10 miles an hour. Chance of rain near 100%. Wednesday, showers with a slight chance of thunderstorms.

upper 60s. Chance of rain 90%. Wednesday night, showers likely, mainly in the evening. Lows in the upper 50s. Chance of rain 70%. Thursday, cloudy in the morning, then becoming mostly sunny. Near steady temperature around 60. Thursday night, partly cloudy in the evening, then becoming mostly clear. Cooler with lows in the upper 40s. Friday, sunny. Highs in the lower 60s. Friday night, mostly clear. Lows in the upper 40s. Saturday, mostly sunny. Highs in the lower 60s. Saturday night, partly cloudy. Lows in the lower 50s. Sunday, mostly sunny. Highs in the upper 50s. At 6 p.m., in Sioux City, the temperature was 72, and the dew point 65. The relative humidity was 78%. Wind was east at 6 miles an hour. The pressure was 30.07 inches and falling. Elsewhere in northwest Iowa, Morris was cloudy and 70. Sheldon was cloudy and 68. Cherokee was cloudy and 68. Spencer was cloudy and 66. Storm Lake was cloudy and 68. Other conditions across the northern plains, farther east in Iowa, it was cloudy, and temperatures were between 65 and 67 degrees. In eastern Nebraska at Lincoln, it was sunny, with a temperature of 77. In Omaha, it was mostly sunny, with a temperature of 78. At Milford, it was cloudy, with a temperature of 70. In eastern South Dakota, temperatures were between 70 and 74 degrees. At Mitchell, it was mostly sunny. At Sioux Falls, it was partly sunny. At Yankton, it was cloudy. And in southern Minnesota, it was cloudy. It was 67 at Worthington, 71 at Marshall, 65 at Mankato, 67 at Minneapolis, and 62 at Rochester. Once again, at 6 p.m. Sioux City had a temperature of 72. The Sioux City, Iowa climate summary for this evening, as of 4 p.m., September 27, 2026. Today's high temperature was 72 degrees. The normal high is 73. Today's low temperature was 64 degrees. The normal low is 46. No precipitation fell today, which leaves the monthly total at 2.83 inches. This is 0.25 inches above the normal amount of 2.58 inches for September. The total precipitation for the year still stands at 19.78 inches, which is 4.77 inches below normal. There were no heating degree days today, which is 7 below normal. The yearly total since July 1st is 33, which is 81 below normal. There were 3 cooling degree days today, which is 2 above normal. The yearly total since January 1st is 1,143, which is 290 above normal. The normal high temperature for tomorrow is 72 degrees, and the normal low is 46. The record high for tomorrow is 91, which occurred in 1897, and the record low is 25, which occurred in 1942. Sunset tonight is at 7:14 p.m. Sunrise tomorrow is at 7:19 a.m. The current time is 6:25 p.m. Central Daylight Time. Operating on a frequency of 162.475 MHz, this is NOAA Weather Radio Station WXL62, broadcasting from a transmitter near Lawton, Iowa. Our program originates from the National Weather Service in Sioux Falls and serves Sioux City and the surrounding Siouxland area. This hazardous weather outlook is for northwest Iowa, west central Iowa, southwest Minnesota, northeast Nebraska, central South Dakota, east central South Dakota, south central South Dakota, and southeast South Dakota. For today and tonight, dense fog will reduce visibility to a quarter mile or less at times this morning, especially near and west of the James River Valley toward central South Dakota. Conditions should improve by 9 to 10 a.m. For Monday through Saturday, another round of showers and thunderstorms will arrive Monday night into Tuesday. Severe weather is not expected, but pockets of heavier rainfall are possible. Spotter activation is not expected at this time. Your National Weather Service forecast for Siouxland,

Tonight, mostly cloudy. Patchy fog after midnight. Lows around 60. East winds around 5 miles an hour. Monday, patchy fog in the morning. Mostly cloudy with a chance of sprinkles in the morning, then partly sunny in the afternoon. Highs around 70. South winds 5 to 10 miles an hour. Monday night, mostly cloudy. Lows in the lower 60s. Southeast winds 5 to 10 miles an hour. Tuesday, showers with a slight chance of thunderstorms. Highs in the upper 60s. South winds 5 to 10 miles an hour with gusts up to 20 miles an hour. Chance of rain near 100%. Tuesday night, a slight chance of thunderstorms. Showers likely in the evening, then showers after midnight. Locally heavy rainfall possible after midnight. Humid with lows in the lower 60s. South winds 5 to 10 miles an hour. Chance of rain near 100%. Wednesday, showers with a slight chance of thunderstorms. Highs in the upper 60s. Chance of rain 90%. Wednesday night, showers likely, mainly in the evening. Lows in the upper 50s. Chance of rain 70%. Thursday, cloudy in the morning, then becoming mostly sunny. Near steady temperature around 60. Thursday night, partly cloudy in the evening, then becoming mostly clear. Cooler with lows in the upper 40s. Friday, sunny. Highs in the lower 60s. Friday night, mostly clear. Lows in the upper 40s. Saturday, mostly sunny. Highs in the lower 60s. Saturday night, partly cloudy. Lows in the lower 50s. Sunday, mostly sunny. Highs in the upper 50s. At 6 p.m., in Sioux City, the temperature was 72, and the dew point 65. The relative humidity was 70%. Wind was east at 6 miles an hour. The pressure was 30.07 inches and falling. Elsewhere in northwest Iowa, Morris was cloudy and 70. Sheldon was cloudy and 68. Cherokee was cloudy and 68. Spencer was cloudy and 66. Storm Lake was cloudy and 68. Other conditions across the northern plains, farther east in Iowa, it was cloudy, and temperatures were between 65 and 67 degrees. In eastern Nebraska at Lincoln, it was sunny, with a temperature of 77. In Omaha, it was mostly sunny, with a temperature of 78. At Norfolk, it was cloudy, with a temperature of 70. In eastern South Dakota, temperatures were between 70 and 74 degrees. At Mitchell, it was mostly sunny. At Sioux Falls, it was partly sunny. At Yankton, it was cloudy. And in southern Minnesota, it was cloudy. It was 67 at Worthington, 71 at Marshall, 65 at Mankato, 67 at Minneapolis, and 62 at Rochester. Once again, at 6 p.m. Sioux City had a temperature of 72. The Sioux City, Iowa climate summary for this evening, as of 4 p.m., September 27, 2026. Today's high temperature was 72 degrees. The normal high is 73. Today's low temperature was 64 degrees. The normal low is 46. No precipitation fell today, which leaves the monthly total at 2.83 inches. This is 0.25 inches above the normal amount of 2.58 inches for September. The total precipitation for the year still stands at 19.78 inches, which is 4.77 inches below normal. There were no heating degree days today, which is 7 below normal. The yearly total since July 1st is 33, which is 81 below normal. There were 3 cooling degree days today, which is 2 above normal. The yearly total since January 1st is 1,143, which is 290 above normal. The normal high temperature for tomorrow is 72 degrees, and the normal low is 46. The record high for tomorrow is 91, which occurred in 1897, and the record low is 25, which occurred in 1942. Sunset tonight is at 7:14 p.m. Sunrise tomorrow is at 7:19 a.m. The current time is 6:31 p.m.
Central Daylight Time. Operating on a frequency of 162.475 MHz, this is NOAA Weather Radio Station WXL62, broadcasting from a transmitter near Lawton, Iowa. Our program originates from the National Weather Service in Sioux Falls and serves Sioux City and the surrounding Siouxland area. This hazardous weather outlook is for Northwest Iowa, West Central Iowa, Southwest Minnesota, Northeast Nebraska, Central South Dakota, East Central South Dakota, South Central South Dakota, and Southeast South Dakota. For today and tonight, dense fog will reduce visibility to a quarter mile or less at times this morning, especially near and west of the James River Valley towards Central South Dakota. Conditions should improve by 9 to 10 a.m. For Monday through Saturday, another round of showers and thunderstorms will arrive Monday night into Tuesday. Severe weather is not expected, but pockets of heavier rainfall are possible. Spotter activation is not expected at this time. Your National Weather Service forecast for Siouxland. Tonight, mostly cloudy. Patchy fog after midnight. Lows around 60. East Wind National Weather Service forecast. For Siouxland. Tonight, mostly cloudy. Patchy fog after midnight. Lows around 60. East winds around 5 miles an hour. Monday, patchy fog in the morning. Mostly cloudy with a chance of sprinkles in the morning, then partly sunny in the afternoon. Highs around 70. South winds 5 to 10 miles an hour. Monday night, mostly cloudy. Lows in the lower 60s. Southeast winds 5 to 10 miles an hour. Tuesday, showers with a slight chance of thunderstorms. Highs in the upper 60s. South winds 5 to 10 miles an hour with gusts up to 20 miles an hour. Chance of rain near 100%. Tuesday night, a slight chance of thunderstorms. Showers likely in the evening, then showers after midnight. Locally heavy rainfall possible after midnight. Humid with lows in the lower 60s. South winds 5 to 10 miles an hour. Chance of rain near 100%. Wednesday, showers with a slight chance of thunderstorms. Highs in the upper 60s. Chance of rain 90%. Wednesday night, showers likely, mainly in the evening. Lows in the upper 50s. Chance of rain 70%. Thursday, cloudy in the morning, then becoming mostly sunny. Near steady temperature around 60. Thursday night, partly cloudy in the evening, then becoming mostly clear. Cooler with lows in the upper 40s. Friday, sunny. Highs in the lower 60s. Friday night, mostly clear. Lows in the upper 40s. Saturday, mostly sunny. Highs in the lower 60s. Saturday night, partly cloudy. Lows in the lower 50s. Sunday, mostly sunny. Highs in the upper 50s. At 6 p.m., in Sioux City, the temperature was 72 and the dew point 65. The relative humidity was 78%. Wind was east at 6 miles an hour. The pressure was 30.07 inches and falling. Elsewhere in northwest Iowa, Morris was cloudy and 70. Sheldon was cloudy and 68. Cherokee was cloudy and 68. Spencer was cloudy and 66. Storm Lake was cloudy and 68. Other conditions across the northern plains, farther east in Iowa, it was cloudy, and temperatures were between 65 and 67 degrees. In eastern Nebraska at Lincoln, it was sunny, with a temperature of 77. At Omaha, it was mostly sunny, with a temperature of 78. At Norfolk, it was cloudy, with a temperature of 70. In eastern South Dakota, temperatures were between 70 and 74 degrees. At Mitchell, it was mostly sunny. At Sioux Falls, it was partly sunny. At Yankton, it was cloudy. And in southern Minnesota, it was cloudy. It was 67 at Worthington, 71 at Marshall, 65 at Mankato, 67 at Minneapolis, and 62 at Rochester. Once again, at 6 p.m. Sioux City had a temperature of 72. The Sioux City, Iowa climate summary for this evening, as of 4 p.m.,

December 27, 2026. Today's high temperature was 72 degrees. The normal high is 73. Today's low temperature was 64 degrees. The normal low is 46. No precipitation fell today, which leaves the monthly total at 2.83 inches. This is 0.25 inches above the normal amount of 2.58 inches for September. The total precipitation for the year still stands at 19.78 inches, which is 4.77 inches below normal. There were no heating degree days today, which is 7 below normal. The yearly total since July 1st is 33, which is 81 below normal. There were 3 cooling degree days today, which is 2 above normal. The yearly total since January 1st is 1,143, which is 290 above normal. The normal high temperature for tomorrow is 72 degrees, and the normal low is 46. The record high for tomorrow is 91, which occurred in 1897, and the record low is 25, which occurred in 1942. Sunset tonight is at 7:14 p.m. Sunrise tomorrow is at 7:19 a.m. The current time is 6:38 p.m. Central Daylight Time. Operating on a frequency of 162.475 MHz, this is NOAA Weather Radio Station WXL62, broadcasting from a transmitter near Lawton, Iowa. Our program originates from the National Weather Service in Sioux Falls and serves Sioux City and the surrounding Siouxland area. This hazardous weather outlook is for northwest Iowa, west central Iowa, southwest Minnesota, northeast Nebraska, central South Dakota, east central South Dakota, south central South Dakota, and southeast South Dakota. For today and tonight, dense fog will reduce visibility to a quarter mile or less at times this morning, especially near and west of the James River Valley towards central South Dakota. Conditions should improve by 9 to 10 a.m. For Monday through Saturday, another round of showers and thunderstorms will arrive Monday night into Tuesday. Severe weather is not expected, but pockets of heavier rainfall are possible. Spotter activation is not expected at this time. Your National Weather Service forecast for Siouxland. Tonight, mostly cloudy. Patchy fog after midnight. Lows around 60. East winds around 5 miles an hour. Monday, patchy fog in the morning. Mostly cloudy with a chance of sprinkles in the morning, then partly sunny in the afternoon. Highs around 70. South winds 5 to 10 miles an hour. Monday night, mostly cloudy. Lows in the lower 60s. Southeast wind 5 to 10 miles an hour. Tuesday, showers with a slight chance of thunderstorms. Highs in the upper 60s. South winds 5 to 10 miles an hour with gusts up to 20 miles an hour. Chance of rain near 100%. Tuesday night, a slight chance of thunderstorms. Showers likely in the evening, then showers after midnight. Locally heavy rainfall possible after midnight. Humid with lows in the lower 60s. South winds 5 to 10 miles an hour. Chance of rain near 100%. Wednesday, showers with a slight chance of thunderstorms. Highs in the upper 60s. Chance of rain 90%. Wednesday night, showers likely, mainly in the evening. Lows in the upper 50s. Chance of rain 70%. Thursday, cloudy in the morning, then becoming mostly sunny. Near steady temperature around 60. Thursday night, partly cloudy in the evening, then becoming mostly clear. Cooler with lows in the upper 40s. Friday, sunny. Highs in the lower 60s. Friday night, mostly clear. Lows in the upper 40s. Saturday, mostly sunny. Highs in the lower 60s. Saturday night, partly cloudy. Lows in the lower 50s. Sunday, mostly sunny. Highs in the upper 50s. At 6 p.m., in Sioux City, the temperature was 72, and the dew point 65. The relative humidity was 70%. Wind was east at 6 miles an hour. The pressure was 30.07 inches and falling. Elsewhere in northwest Iowa, Morris was cloudy and 70. Sheldon was cloudy.

68. Cherokee was cloudy and 68. Spencer was cloudy and 66. Storm Lake was cloudy and 68. Other conditions across the northern plains, farther east in Iowa, it was cloudy, and temperatures were between 65 and 67 degrees. In eastern Nebraska at Lincoln, it was sunny, with a temperature of 77. In Omaha, it was mostly sunny, with a temperature of 78. At Norfolk, it was cloudy, with a temperature of 70. In eastern South Dakota, temperatures were between 70 and 74 degrees. At Mitchell, it was mostly sunny. At Sioux Falls, it was partly sunny. At Yankton, it was cloudy. And in southern Minnesota, it was cloudy. It was 67 at Worthington, 71 at Marshall, 65 at Mankato, 67 at Minneapolis, and 62 at Rochester. Once again, at 6 p.m. Sioux City had a temperature of 72. The Sioux City, Iowa climate summary for this evening, as of 4 p.m., September 27, 2026. Today's high temperature was 72 degrees. The normal high is 73. Today's low temperature was 64 degrees. The normal low is 46. No precipitation fell today, which leaves the monthly total at 2.83 inches. This is 0.25 inches above the normal amount of 2.58 inches for September. The total precipitation for the year still stands at 19.78 inches, which is 4.77 inches below normal. There were no heating degree days today, which is 7 below normal. The yearly total since July 1st is 33, which is 81 below normal. There were 3 cooling degree days today, which is 2 above normal. The yearly total since January 1st is 1,143, which is 290 above normal. The normal high temperature for tomorrow is 72 degrees, and the normal low is 46. The record high for tomorrow is 91, which occurred in 1897, and the record low is 25, which occurred in 1942. Sunset tonight is at 7:14 p.m. Sunrise tomorrow is at 7:19 a.m. The current time is 6:44 p.m. Central Daylight Time. Operating on a frequency of 162.475 MHz, this is NOAA Weather Radio Station WXL62, broadcasting from a transmitter near Lawton, Iowa. Our program originates from the National Weather Service in Sioux Falls and serves Sioux City and the surrounding Siouxland area. This hazardous weather outlook is for northwest Iowa, west central Iowa, southwest Minnesota, northeast Nebraska, central South Dakota, east central South Dakota, south central South Dakota, and southeast South Dakota. For today and tonight, dense fog will reduce visibility to a quarter mile or less at times this morning, especially near and west of the James River Valley toward central South Dakota. Conditions should improve by 9 to 10 a.m. For Monday through Saturday, another round of showers and thunderstorms will arrive Monday night into Tuesday. Severe weather is not expected, but pockets of heavier rainfall are possible. Spotter activation is not expected at this time. Your National Weather Service forecast for Siouxland. Tonight, mostly cloudy. Patchy fog after midnight. Lows around 60. East winds around 5 miles an hour. Monday, patchy fog in the morning. Mostly cloudy with a chance of sprinkles in the morning, then partly sunny in the afternoon. Highs around 70. South winds 5 to 10 miles an hour. Monday night, mostly cloudy. Lows in the lower 60s. Southeast wind 5 to 10 miles an hour. Tuesday, showers with a slight chance of thunderstorms. Highs in the upper 60s. South winds 5 to 10 miles an hour with gusts up to 20 miles an hour. Chance of rain near 100%. Tuesday night, a slight chance of thunderstorms. Showers likely in the evening, then showers after midnight. Locally heavy rainfall possible after midnight. Humid with lows in the lower 60s. South winds 5 to 10 miles an hour. Chance of rain near 100%. Wednesday, showers with a slight chance of thunderstorms. Highs in the upper 60s. Chance of rain 90%.
Wednesday night, showers likely, mainly in the evening. Lows in the upper 50s. Chance of rain 70%. Thursday, cloudy in the morning, then becoming mostly sunny. Near steady temperature around 60. Thursday night, partly cloudy in the evening, then becoming mostly clear. Cooler with lows in the upper 40s. Friday, sunny. Highs in the lower 60s. Friday night, mostly clear. Lows in the upper 40s. Saturday, mostly sunny. Highs in the lower 60s. Saturday night, partly cloudy. Lows in the lower 50s. Sunday, mostly sunny. Highs in the upper 50s. At 6 p.m., in Sioux City, the temperature was 72, and the dew point 65. The relative humidity was 70%. Wind was east at 6 miles an hour. The pressure was 30.07 inches and falling. Elsewhere in northwest Iowa, Morris was cloudy and 70. Sheldon was cloudy and 68. Cherokee was cloudy and 68. Spencer was cloudy and 66. Storm Lake was cloudy and 68. Other conditions across the northern plains, farther east in Iowa, it was cloudy, and temperatures were between 65 and 67 degrees. In eastern Nebraska at Lincoln, it was sunny, with a temperature of 77. At Omaha, it was mostly sunny, with a temperature of 78. At Norfolk, it was cloudy, with a temperature of 70. In eastern South Dakota, temperatures were between 70 and 74 degrees. At Mitchell, it was mostly sunny. At Sioux Falls, it was partly sunny. At Yankton, it was cloudy. And in southern Minnesota, it was cloudy. It was 67 at Worthington, 71 at Marshall, 65 at Mankato, 67 at Minneapolis, and 62 at Rochester. Once again, at 6 p.m. Sioux City had a temperature of 72. The Sioux City, Iowa climate summary for this evening, as of 4 p.m., September 27, 2026. Today's high temperature was 72 degrees. The normal high is 73. Today's low temperature was 64 degrees. The normal low is 46. No precipitation fell today, which leaves the monthly total at 2.83 inches. This is 0.25 inches above the normal amount of 2.58 inches for September. The total precipitation for the year still stands at 19.78 inches, which is 4.77 inches below normal. There were no heating degree days today, which is 7 below normal. The yearly total since July 1st is 33, which is 81 below normal. There were 3 cooling degree days today, which is 2 above normal. The yearly total since January 1st is 1,143, which is 290 above normal. The normal high temperature for tomorrow is 72 degrees, and the normal low is 46. The record high for tomorrow is 91, which occurred in 1887, and the record low is 25, which occurred in 1942. Sunset tonight is at 7:14 p.m. Sunrise tomorrow is at 7:19 a.m. The current time is 6:50 p.m. Central Daylight Time. Operating on a frequency of 162.475 MHz, this is NOAA Weather Radio Station WXL62, broadcasting from a transmitter near Lawton, Iowa. Our program originates from the National Weather Service in Sioux Falls and serves Sioux City and the surrounding Siouxland area. This hazardous weather outlook is to northwest Iowa, west central Iowa, southwest Minnesota, northeast Nebraska, central South Dakota, east central South Dakota, south central South Dakota, and southeast South Dakota. For today and tonight, dense fog will reduce visibility to a quarter mile or less at times this morning, especially near and west of the James River Valley towards central South Dakota. Conditions should improve by 9 to 10 a.m. For Monday through Saturday, another round of showers and thunderstorms will arrive Monday night into Tuesday. Severe weather is not expected, but pockets of heavier rainfall are possible. Spotter activation is not expected at this time. Your National Weather Service forecast for Siouxland. Tonight, mostly cloudy. Patchy fog after midnight.

Lows around 60. East winds around 5 miles an hour. Monday, patchy fog in the morning. Mostly cloudy with a chance of sprinkles in the morning, then partly sunny in the afternoon. Highs around 70. South winds 5 to 10 miles an hour. Monday night, mostly cloudy. Lows in the lower 60s. Southeast winds 5 to 10 miles an hour. Tuesday, showers with a slight chance of thunderstorms. Highs in the upper 60s. South winds 5 to 10 miles an hour with gusts up to 20 miles an hour. Chance of rain near 100%. Tuesday night, a slight chance of thunderstorms. Showers likely in the evening, then showers after midnight. Locally heavy rainfall possible after midnight. Humid with lows in the lower 60s. South winds 5 to 10 miles an hour. Chance of rain near 100%. Wednesday, showers with a slight chance of thunderstorms. Highs in the upper 60s. Chance of rain 90%. Wednesday night, showers likely, mainly in the evening. Lows in the upper 50s. Chance of rain 70%. Thursday, cloudy in the morning, then becoming mostly sunny. Near steady temperature around 60. Thursday night, partly cloudy in the evening, then becoming mostly clear. Cooler with lows in the upper 40s. Friday, sunny. Highs in the lower 60s. Friday night, mostly clear. Lows in the upper 40s. Saturday, mostly sunny. Highs in the lower 60s. Saturday night, partly cloudy. Lows in the lower 50s. Sunday, mostly sunny. Highs in the upper 50s. At 6 p.m., in Sioux City, the temperature was 72 and the dew point 65. The relative humidity was 78%. Wind was east at 6 miles an hour. The pressure was 30.07 inches and falling. Elsewhere in northwest Iowa, Morris was cloudy and 70. Sheldon was cloudy and 68. Cherokee was cloudy and 68. Spencer was cloudy and 66. Storm Lake was cloudy and 68. Other conditions across the northern plains, farther east in Iowa, it was cloudy, and temperatures were between 65 and 67 degrees. In eastern Nebraska at Lincoln, it was sunny, with a temperature of 77. In Omaha, it was mostly sunny, with a temperature of 78. At Norfolk, it was cloudy, with a temperature of 70. In eastern South Dakota, temperatures were between 70 and 74 degrees. At Mitchell, it was mostly sunny. At Sioux Falls, it was partly sunny. At Yankton, it was cloudy. And in southern Minnesota, it was cloudy. It was 67 at Worthington, 71 at Marshall, 65 at Mankato, 67 at Minneapolis, and 62 at Rochester. Once again, at 6 p.m. Sioux City had a temperature of 72. The Sioux City, Iowa climate summary for this evening, as of 4 p.m., September 27, 2026. Today's high temperature was 72 degrees. The normal high is 73. Today's low temperature was 64 degrees. The normal low is 46. No precipitation fell today, which leaves the monthly total at 2.83 inches. This is 0.25 inches above the normal amount of 2.58 inches for September. The total precipitation for the year still stands at 19.78 inches, which is 4.77 inches below normal. There were no heating degree days today, which is 7 below normal. The yearly total since July 1st is 33, which is 81 below normal. There were 3 cooling degree days today, which is 2 above normal. The yearly total since January 1st is 1,143, which is 290 above normal. The normal high temperature for tomorrow is 72 degrees, and the normal low is 46. The record high for tomorrow is 91, which occurred in 1897, and the record low is 25, which occurred in 1942. Sunset tonight is at 7:14 p.m. Sunrise tomorrow is at 7:19 a.m. The current time is 6:56 p.m. Central Daylight Time. 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
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Our program originates from the National Weather Service in Sioux Falls and serves Sioux City and the surrounding Siouxland area. This hazardous weather outlook is for northwest Iowa, west central Iowa, southwest Minnesota, northeast Nebraska, central South Dakota, east central South Dakota, south central South Dakota, and southeast South Dakota. For today and tonight, dense fog will reduce visibility to a quarter mile or less at times this morning, especially near and west of the James River Valley towards central South Dakota. Conditions should improve by 9 to 10 a.m. For Monday through Saturday, another round of showers and thunderstorms will arrive Monday night into Tuesday. Severe weather is not expected, but pockets of heavier rainfall are possible. Spotter activation is not expected at this time. Your National Weather Service forecast for Siouxland. Tonight, mostly cloudy. Patchy fog after midnight. Lows around 60. East winds around 5 miles an hour. Monday, patchy fog in the morning. Mostly cloudy with a chance of sprinkles in the morning, then partly sunny in the afternoon. Highs around 70. South winds 5 to 10 miles an hour. Monday night, mostly cloudy. Lows in the lower 60s. Southeast winds 5 to 10 miles an hour. Tuesday, showers with a slight chance of thunderstorms. Highs in the upper 60s. South winds 5 to 10 miles an hour with gusts up to 20 miles an hour. Chance of rain near 100%. Tuesday night, a slight chance of thunderstorms. Showers likely in the evening, then showers after midnight. Locally heavy rainfall possible after midnight. Humid with lows in the lower 60s. South winds 5 to 10 miles an hour. Chance of rain near 100%. Wednesday, showers with a slight chance of thunderstorms. Highs in the upper 60s. Chance of rain 90%. Wednesday night, showers likely, mainly in the evening. Lows in the upper 50s. Chance of rain 70%. Thursday, cloudy in the morning, then becoming mostly sunny. Near steady temperature around 60. Thursday night, partly cloudy in the evening, then becoming mostly clear. Cooler with lows in the upper 40s. Friday, sunny. Highs in the lower 60s. Friday night, mostly clear. Lows in the upper 40s. Saturday, mostly sunny. Highs in the lower 60s. Saturday night, partly cloudy. Lows in the lower 50s. Sunday, mostly sunny. Highs in the upper 50s. At 6 p.m., in Sioux City, the temperature was 72, and the dew point 65. The relative humidity was 70%. Wind was east at 6 miles an hour. The pressure was 30.07 inches and falling. Elsewhere in northwest Iowa, Morris was cloudy and 70. Sheldon was cloudy and 68. Cherokee was cloudy and 68. Spencer was cloudy and 66. Storm Lake was cloudy and 68. Other conditions across the northern plains, farther east in Iowa, it was cloudy, and temperatures were between 65 and 67 degrees. In eastern Nebraska at Lincoln, it was sunny, with a temperature of 77. At Omaha, it was mostly sunny, with a temperature of 78. At Norfolk, it was cloudy, with a temperature of 70. In eastern South Dakota, temperatures were between 70 and 74 degrees. At Mitchell, it was mostly sunny. At Sioux Falls, it was partly sunny. At Yankton, it was cloudy. And in southern Minnesota, it was cloudy. It was 67 at Worthington, 71 at Marshall, 65 at Mankato, 67 at Minneapolis, and 62 at Rochester. Once again, at 6 p.m. Sioux City had a temperature of 72. At 7 p.m., in Sioux City, the temperature was 70, and the dew point 64. The relative humidity was 81%. Wind was east at 6 miles an hour. The pressure was 30.08 inches and rising. Elsewhere in northwest Iowa, Morris was cloudy and 68.